8 p.m. Eastern Daylight Time weather conditions across north-central Kentucky and south-central Indiana. At Louisville International, it was cloudy. The temperature was 76 degrees, the dew point 63, and the relative humidity 64%. The wind was north at 15 miles an hour. The pressure was 30.04 inches and steady. At Bowman Field, it was mostly cloudy. The temperature was 74 degrees, the dew point 64, and the relative humidity 71%. The wind was north at 9 miles an hour, gusting to 20. The pressure was 30.05 inches and rising. At Jasper, light rain was falling, reducing the visibility to 3 miles. The temperature was 69 degrees, the dew point 69, and the relative humidity 100%. The wind was north at 7 miles an hour. The pressure was 30.05 inches and steady. Once again, at Louisville International, it was 76 degrees under cloudy skies. Elsewhere around the region, at Covington, a thunderstorm was reported with a temperature of 73. Rain was falling with a temperature of 69 at Evansville and 68 at Indianapolis. At Bowling Green, it was clear with a temperature of 87. At Nashville, it was partly cloudy with a temperature of 86. It was mostly cloudy with a temperature of 82 at Lexington and 80 at Jackson. It was cloudy with a temperature of 84 at Paducah and 69 at Bloomington. At Frankfort, the weather conditions were not available. And now here is the 8 to 14 day outlook for the region. This forecast is valid for the period from May 26th to June 1st, 2026. For Kentucky, temperatures are forecast to be above normal, and precipitation is forecast to be normal. For Indiana, temperatures are forecast to be above normal, and precipitation is forecast to be normal. For Tennessee, temperatures and precipitation are forecast to be above normal. This long-term outlook is updated on NOAA Weather Radio around 5 p.m. Eastern Time each day. Flood advisory in effect until 11 p.m. Eastern Daylight Time or 10 p.m. Central Daylight Time this evening. What? Flooding caused by excessive rainfall is expected. Where? A portion of south-central Indiana, including the following counties: Crawford, DuBois, Harrison, Orange, Perry, and Washington. When? Until 11 p.m. Eastern Daylight Time or 10 p.m. Central Daylight Time. The following impacts are expected: minor flooding in low-lying and poor drainage areas. Additional details: at 8 p.m. Eastern Daylight Time or 7 p.m. Central Daylight Time, Doppler radar indicated heavy rain due to thunderstorms. Minor flooding is ongoing or expected to begin shortly in the advisory area. Between 1 and 1.5 inches of rain have fallen. Additional rainfall amounts of 0.5 to 1.5 inches are expected over the area. This additional rain will result in minor flooding. Some locations that will experience flooding include Salem, Paoli, English, Carefree Town, Dupican, Stappers Creek, Baringo, Milltown, Birdseye, and Hardinsburg. http://www.weather.gov/safety/flood-turnaround. Don't drown when encountering flooded roads. Most flood deaths occur in vehicles. Be aware of your surroundings and do not drive on flooded roads. Now for the official National Weather Service forecast for north-central Kentucky and south-central Indiana, including the Louisville metro area. Tonight, mostly cloudy this evening and overnight then becoming partly cloudy. Lows in the lower 70s. South winds 5 to 10 miles an hour. Gusts up to 25 miles an hour until midnight. Tuesday, partly sunny. A 30% chance of thunderstorms in the afternoon. Highs around 90. Southwest winds 10 to 15 miles an hour. Tuesday night, showers likely and chance of thunderstorms until midnight, then showers and chance of thunderstorms after midnight. Lows in the upper 60s. Southwest winds up to 10 miles an hour. Gusts up to 25 miles an hour until midnight. Chance of precipitation 90%. Wednesday, not as warm.
showers and slight chance of thunderstorms in the morning, then showers and chance of thunderstorms in the afternoon. Highs in the upper 70s. West winds up to 5 miles an hour shifting to the north in the afternoon. Chance of precipitation 90%. Wednesday night, cooler. Mostly cloudy. Rain showers likely and slight chance of thunderstorms until midnight, then slight chance of rain showers after midnight. Lows in the upper 50s. Northeast winds 5 to 10 miles an hour. Chance of precipitation 70%. And now the extended forecast for the radio listening area. Thursday and Thursday night, mostly cloudy with chance of rain showers and slight chance of thunderstorms. Highs in the lower 70s. Lows in the upper 50s. Chance of precipitation 50%. Friday and Friday night, showers and chance of thunderstorms. Highs in the upper 70s. Lows in the mid 60s. Chance of precipitation 90%. Saturday and Saturday night, showers likely and chance of thunderstorms. Highs in the lower 80s. Lows in the mid 60s. Chance of precipitation 70%. Sunday and Sunday night, mostly cloudy with chance of showers and slight chance of thunderstorms. Highs in the lower 80s. Lows in the upper 60s. Chance of precipitation 50%. Memorial Day and Monday night, mostly cloudy with chance of showers and slight chance of thunderstorms. Highs in the mid 80s. Lows in the upper 60s. Chance of precipitation 50%. The current time is 8:09 p.m. Eastern Daylight Time. 8 p.m. Eastern Daylight Time weather conditions across north central Kentucky and south central Indiana. At Louisville International, it was cloudy. The temperature was 76 degrees, the dew point 63, and the relative humidity 64%. The wind was north at 15 miles an hour. The pressure was 30.04 inches and steady. At Bowman Field, it was mostly cloudy. The temperature was 74 degrees, the dew point 64, and the relative humidity 71%. The wind was north at 9 miles an hour. Gusting to 20. The pressure was 30.05 inches and rising. At Jasper, light rain was falling, reducing the visibility to 3 miles. The temperature was 69 degrees, the dew point 69, and the relative humidity 100%. The wind was north at 7 miles an hour. The pressure was 30.05 inches and steady. Once again, at Louisville International, it was 76 degrees under cloudy skies. Elsewhere around the region, at Covington, a thunderstorm was reported, with a temperature of 73. Rain was falling, with a temperature of 69 at Evansville, and 68 at Indianapolis. At Bowling Green, it was clear, with a temperature of 87. At Nashville, it was partly cloudy, with a temperature of 86. It was mostly cloudy, with a temperature of 82 at Lexington, and 80 at Jackson. It was cloudy, with a temperature of 84 at Paducah, and 69 at Bloomington. At Frankfort, the weather conditions were not available. 8 p.m. Eastern Daylight Time weather conditions across north central Kentucky and south central Indiana. At Louisville International, it was cloudy. The temperature was 76 degrees, the dew point 63, and the relative humidity 64%. The wind was north at 15 miles an hour. The pressure was 30.04 inches and steady. At Bowman Field, it was mostly cloudy. The temperature was 74 degrees, the dew point 64, and the relative humidity 71%. The wind was north at 9 miles an hour. Gusting to 20. The pressure was 30.05 inches and rising. At Jasper, light rain was falling, reducing the visibility to 3 miles. The temperature was 69 degrees, the dew point 69, and the relative humidity 100%. The wind was north at 7 miles an hour. The pressure was 30.05 inches and steady. Once again, at Louisville International, it was 76 degrees under cloudy skies. Elsewhere around the region, at Covington, a thunderstorm was reported, with a temperature of 70.
rain was falling with a temperature of 69 at Evansville and 68 at Indianapolis. It was partly cloudy with a temperature of 82 at Lexington, 87 at Bowling Green, and 86 at Nashville. At Jackson, it was mostly cloudy with a temperature of 80. It was cloudy with a temperature of 84 at Paducah and 69 at Bloomington. At Frankfort, the weather conditions were not available. 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The current time is 8:13 p.m. Eastern Daylight Time. And now here is the 8 to 14 day outlook for the region. This forecast is valid for the period from May 26th to June 1st, 2026. For Kentucky, temperatures are forecast to be above normal, and precipitation is forecast to be normal. For Indiana, temperatures are forecast to be above normal, and precipitation is forecast to be normal. For Tennessee, temperatures and precipitation are forecast to be above normal. This long-term outlook is updated on NOAA Weather Radio around 5 p.m. Eastern Time each day. Flood advisory in effect until 11 p.m. Eastern Daylight Time or 10 p.m. Central Daylight Time this evening. What flooding caused by excessive rainfall is expected? Where a portion of South Central Indiana, including the following counties, Crawford, DuBois, Harrison, Orange, Perry, and Washington. When? Until 11 p.m. Eastern Daylight Time or 10 p.m. Central Daylight Time. The following impacts are expected: minor flooding in low-lying and poor drainage areas. Additional details at 8 p.m. Eastern Daylight Time or 7 p.m. Central Daylight Time, Doppler radar indicated heavy rain due to thunderstorms. Minor flooding is ongoing or expected to begin shortly in the advisory area. Between 1 and 1.5 inches of rain have fallen. Additional rainfall amounts of 0.5 to 1.5 inches are expected over the area. This additional rain will result in minor flooding. Some locations that will experience flooding include Salem, Paoli, English, Carefree Town, Dupican, Stappers Creek, Baringo, Milltown, Birdseye, and Hardinsburg. http://www.weather.gov/safety/flood-turnaround. Don't drown when encountering flooded roads. Most flood deaths occur in vehicles. Be aware of your surroundings and do not drive on flooded roads. Now for the official National Weather Service forecast for North Central Kentucky and South Central Indiana, including the Louisville metro area. Tonight, mostly cloudy this evening and overnight then becoming partly cloudy. Lows in the lower 70s. South winds 5 to 10 miles an hour. Gusts up to 25 miles an hour until midnight. Tuesday, partly sunny. A 30% chance of thunderstorms in the afternoon. Highs around 90. Southwest winds 10 to 15 miles an hour. Tuesday night, showers likely and chance of thunderstorms until midnight, then showers and chance of thunderstorms after midnight. Lows in the upper 60s. Southwest winds up to 10 miles an hour. Gusts up to 25 miles an hour until midnight. Chance of precipitation 90%. Wednesday, not as warm. Showers and slight chance of thunderstorms in the morning, then showers and chance of thunderstorms in the afternoon. Highs in the upper 70s. West winds up to 5 miles an hour shifting to the north in the afternoon. Chance of precipitation 90%. Wednesday night, cooler. Mostly cloudy. Rain showers likely and slight chance of thunderstorms until midnight, then slight chance of rain showers after midnight. Lows in the upper 50s. Northeast winds 5 to 10 miles an hour. Chance of precipitation 70%. And now the extended forecast for the radio listening area. Thursday and Thursday night, mostly cloudy with chance of rain showers and slight chance of thunderstorms. Highs in the lower 70s. Lows in the upper 50s. Chance of precipitation 50%.
Friday and Friday night, showers and chance of thunderstorms. Highs in the upper 70s. Lows in the mid-60s. Chance of precipitation 90%. Saturday and Saturday night, showers likely and chance of thunderstorms. Highs in the lower 80s. Lows in the mid-60s. Chance of precipitation 70%. Sunday and Sunday night, mostly cloudy with chance of showers and slight chance of thunderstorms. Highs in the lower 80s. Lows in the upper 60s. Chance of precipitation 50%. Memorial Day and Monday night, mostly cloudy with chance of showers and slight chance of thunderstorms. Highs in the mid-80s. Lows in the upper 60s. Chance of precipitation 50%. The current time is 8:18 p.m. Eastern Daylight Time. 8 p.m. Eastern Daylight Time weather conditions across north-central Kentucky and south-central Indiana. At Louisville International, it was cloudy. The temperature was 76 degrees, the dew point 63, and the relative humidity 64%. The wind was north at 15 miles an hour. The pressure was 30.04 inches and steady. At Bowman Field, it was mostly cloudy. The temperature was 74 degrees, the dew point 64, and the relative humidity 71%. The wind was north at 9 miles an hour. Gusting to 20. The pressure was 30.05 inches and rising. At Jasper, light rain was falling, reducing the visibility to 3 miles. The temperature was 69 degrees, the dew point 69, and the relative humidity 100%. The wind was north at 7 miles an hour. The pressure was 30.05 inches and steady. Once again, at Louisville International, it was 76 degrees under cloudy skies. Elsewhere around the region, at Covington, a thunderstorm was reported with a temperature of 70. Rain was falling with a temperature of 69 at Evansville and 68 at Indianapolis. It was partly cloudy with a temperature of 82 at Lexington, 87 at Bowling Green, and 86 at Nashville. At Jackson, it was mostly cloudy with a temperature of 80. It was cloudy with a temperature of 84 at Paducah and 69 at Bloomington. At Frankfort, the weather conditions were not available. And now here is the 8 to 14 day outlook for the region. This forecast is valid for the period from May 26th to June 1st, 2026. For Kentucky, temperatures are forecast to be above normal, and precipitation is forecast to be normal. For Indiana, temperatures are forecast to be above normal, and precipitation is forecast to be normal. For Tennessee, temperatures and precipitation are forecast to be above normal. This long-term outlook is updated on NOAA Weather Radio around 5 p.m. Eastern Time each day. Flood advisory in effect until 11 p.m. Eastern Daylight Time or 10 p.m. Central Daylight Time this evening. What? Flooding caused by excessive rainfall is expected. Where? A portion of south-central Indiana, including the following counties: Crawford, DuBois, Harrison, Orange, Perry, and Washington. When? Until 11 p.m. Eastern Daylight Time or 10 p.m. Central Daylight Time. The following impacts are expected: minor flooding in low-lying and poor drainage areas. Additional details: at 8 p.m. Eastern Daylight Time or 7 p.m. Central Daylight Time, Doppler radar indicated heavy rain due to thunderstorms. Minor flooding is ongoing or expected to begin shortly in the advisory area. Between 1 and 1.5 inches of rain have fallen. Additional rainfall amounts of 0.5 to 1.5 inches are expected over the area. This additional rain will result in minor flooding. Some locations that will experience flooding include Salem, Paoli, English, Carefree Town, Dupican, Stappers Creek, Baringo, Milltown, Birdseye, and Hardinsburg. http://www.weather.gov/safety/flood-turnaround. Don't drown when encountering flooded roads. Most flood deaths occur in vehicles. Be aware of your surroundings and do not drive on flooded roads. Now for the official National Weather Service forecast for north-central Kentucky and south-central Indiana, including the Louisville metro area. Tonight,
mostly cloudy this evening and overnight then becoming partly cloudy. Lows in the lower 70s. South winds 5 to 10 miles an hour. Gusts up to 25 miles an hour until midnight. Tuesday, partly sunny. A 30% chance of thunderstorms in the afternoon. Highs around 90. Southwest winds 10 to 15 miles an hour. Tuesday night, showers likely and chance of thunderstorms until midnight, then showers and chance of thunderstorms after midnight. Lows in the upper 60s. Southwest winds up to 10 miles an hour. Gusts up to 25 miles an hour until midnight. Chance of precipitation 90%. Wednesday, not as warm. Showers and slight chance of thunderstorms in the morning, then showers and chance of thunderstorms in the afternoon. Highs in the upper 70s. West winds up to 5 miles an hour shifting to the north in the afternoon. Chance of precipitation 90%. Wednesday night, cooler. Mostly cloudy. Rain showers likely and slight chance of thunderstorms until midnight, then slight chance of rain showers after midnight. Lows in the upper 50s. Northeast winds 5 to 10 miles an hour. Chance of precipitation 70%. And now the extended forecast for the radio listening area. Thursday and Thursday night, mostly cloudy with chance of rain showers and slight chance of thunderstorms. Highs in the lower 70s. Lows in the upper 50s. Chance of precipitation 50%. Friday and Friday night, showers and chance of thunderstorms. Highs in the upper 70s. Lows in the mid 60s. Chance of precipitation 90%. Saturday and Saturday night, showers likely and chance of thunderstorms. Highs in the lower 80s. Lows in the mid 60s. Chance of precipitation 70%. Sunday and Sunday night, mostly cloudy with chance of showers and slight chance of thunderstorms. Highs in the lower 80s. Lows in the upper 60s. Chance of precipitation 50%. Memorial Day and Monday night, mostly cloudy with chance of showers and slight chance of thunderstorms. Highs in the mid 80s. Lows in the upper 60s. Chance of precipitation 50%. The current time is 8:25 p.m. Eastern Daylight Time. 8 p.m. Eastern Daylight Time weather conditions across north central Kentucky and south central Indiana. At Louisville International, it was cloudy. The temperature was 76 degrees, the dew point 63, and the relative humidity 64%. The wind was north at 15 miles an hour. The pressure was 30.04 inches and steady. At Bowman Field, it was mostly cloudy. The temperature was 74 degrees, the dew point 64, and the relative humidity 71%. The wind was north at 9 miles an hour, gusting to 20. The pressure was 30.05 inches and rising. At Jasper, light rain was falling, reducing the visibility to 3 miles. The temperature was 69 degrees, the dew point 69, and the relative humidity 100%. The wind was north at 7 miles an hour. The pressure was 30.05 inches and steady. Once again, at Louisville International, it was 76 degrees under cloudy skies. Elsewhere around the region, at Covington, a thunderstorm was reported with a temperature of 70. Rain was falling with a temperature of 69 at Evansville and 68 at Indianapolis. It was partly cloudy, with a temperature of 82 at Lexington, 87 at Bowling Green, and 86 at Nashville. At Jackson, it was mostly cloudy, with a temperature of 80. It was cloudy, with a temperature of 84 at Paducah, and 69 at Bloomington. At Frankfort, the weather conditions were not available. And now here is the 8 to 14 day outlook for the region. This forecast is valid for the period from May 26th to June 1st, 2026. For Kentucky, temperatures are forecast to be above normal, and precipitation is forecast to be normal. For Indiana, temperatures are forecast to be above normal, and precipitation is forecast to be normal. For Tennessee, temperatures and precipitation are forecast to be above normal.
This long-term outlook is updated on NOAA Weather Radio around 5 p.m. Eastern Time each day. Flood advisory in effect until 11 p.m. Eastern Daylight Time or 10 p.m. Central Daylight Time this evening. What flooding caused by excessive rainfall is expected? Where? A portion of South Central Indiana, including the following counties: Crawford, DuBois, Harrison, Orange, Perry, and Washington. When? Until 11 p.m. Eastern Daylight Time or 10 p.m. Central Daylight Time. The following impacts are expected: minor flooding in low-lying and poor drainage areas. Additional details: at 8 p.m. Eastern Daylight Time or 7 p.m. Central Daylight Time, Doppler radar indicated heavy rain due to thunderstorms. Minor flooding is ongoing or expected to begin shortly in the advisory area. Between 1 and 1.5 inches of rain have fallen. Additional rainfall amounts of 0.5 to 1.5 inches are expected over the area. This additional rain will result in minor flooding. Some locations that will experience flooding include Salem, Paoli, English, Carefree Town, Dupican, Stappers Creek, Baringo, Milltown, Birdseye, and Hardinsburg. http://www.weather.gov/safety/flood-turnaround. Don't drown when encountering flooded roads. Most flood deaths occur in vehicles. Be aware of your surroundings and do not drive on flooded roads. Now for the official National Weather Service forecast for North Central Kentucky and South Central Indiana, including the Louisville metro area. Tonight, mostly cloudy this evening and overnight then becoming partly cloudy. Lows in the lower 70s. South winds 5 to 10 miles an hour. Gusts up to 25 miles an hour until midnight. Tuesday, partly sunny. A 30% chance of thunderstorms in the afternoon. Highs around 90. Southwest winds 10 to 15 miles an hour. Tuesday night, showers likely and chance of thunderstorms until midnight, then showers and chance of thunderstorms after midnight. Lows in the upper 60s. Southwest winds up to 10 miles an hour. Gusts up to 25 miles an hour until midnight. Chance of precipitation 90%. Wednesday, not as warm. Showers and slight chance of thunderstorms in the morning, then showers and chance of thunderstorms in the afternoon. Highs in the upper 70s. West winds up to 5 miles an hour shifting to the north in the afternoon. Chance of precipitation 90%. Wednesday night, cooler. Mostly cloudy. Rain showers likely and slight chance of thunderstorms until midnight, then slight chance of rain showers after midnight. Lows in the upper 50s. Northeast winds 5 to 10 miles an hour. Chance of precipitation 70%. And now the extended forecast for the radio listening area. Thursday and Thursday night, mostly cloudy with chance of rain showers and slight chance of thunderstorms. Highs in the lower 70s. Lows in the upper 50s. Chance of precipitation 50%. Friday and Friday night, showers and chance of thunderstorms. Highs in the upper 70s. Lows in the mid-60s. Chance of precipitation 90%. Saturday and Saturday night, showers likely and chance of thunderstorms. Highs in the lower 80s. Lows in the mid-60s. Chance of precipitation 70%. Sunday and Sunday night, mostly cloudy with chance of showers and slight chance of thunderstorms. Highs in the lower 80s. Lows in the upper 60s. Chance of precipitation 50%. Memorial Day and Monday night, mostly cloudy with chance of showers and slight chance of thunderstorms. Highs in the mid-80s. Lows in the upper 60s. Chance of precipitation 50%. The current time is 8:31 p.m. Eastern Daylight Time. 8 p.m. Eastern Daylight Time weather conditions across North Central Kentucky and South Central Indiana. At Louisville International, it was cloudy. The temperature was 76 degrees, the dew point 63, and the relative humidity 64%. The wind was north at 15 miles an hour. The pressure was 30.04 inches and steady. At Bowman Field, it was mostly cloudy.
The temperature was 74 degrees, the dew point 64, and the relative humidity 71%. The wind was north at 9 miles an hour, gusting to 20. The pressure was 30.05 inches and rising. At Jasper, light rain was falling, reducing the visibility to 3 miles. The temperature was 69 degrees, the dew point 69, and the relative humidity 100%. The wind was north at 7 miles an hour. The pressure was 30.05 inches and steady. Once again, at Louisville International, it was 76 degrees under cloudy skies. Elsewhere around the region, at Covington, a thunderstorm was reported with a temperature of 70. Rain was falling with a temperature of 69 at Evansville and 68 at Indianapolis. It was partly cloudy with a temperature of 82 at Lexington, 87 at Bowling Green, and 86 at Nashville. At Jackson, it was mostly cloudy with a temperature of 80. It was cloudy with a temperature of 84 at Paducah and 69 at Bloomington. At Frankfort, the weather conditions were not available. And now here is the 8 to 14 day outlook for the region. This forecast is valid for the period from May 26th to June 1st, 2026. For Kentucky, temperatures are forecast to be above normal, and precipitation is forecast to be normal. For Indiana, temperatures are forecast to be above normal, and precipitation is forecast to be normal. For Tennessee, temperatures and precipitation are forecast to be above normal. This long-term outlook is updated on NOAA Weather Radio around 5 p.m. Eastern Time each day. Flood advisory in effect until 11 p.m. Eastern Daylight Time or 10 p.m. Central Daylight Time this evening. What flooding caused by excessive rainfall is expected? Where a portion of south-central Indiana, including the following counties, Crawford, DuBois, Harrison, Orange, Perry, and Washington. When, until 11 p.m. Eastern Daylight Time, or 10 p.m. Central Daylight Time. The following impacts are expected: minor flooding in low-lying and poor drainage areas. Additional details, at 8 p.m. Eastern Daylight Time, or 7 p.m. Central Daylight Time, Doppler radar indicated heavy rain due to thunderstorms. Minor flooding is ongoing or expected to begin shortly in the advisory area. Between 1 and 1.5 inches of rain have fallen. Additional rainfall amounts of 0.5 to 1.5 inches are expected over the area. This additional rain will result in minor flooding. Some locations that will experience flooding include Salem, Paoli, English, Carefree Town, Dupican, Stappers Creek, Waringo, Milltown, Birdseye, and Hardinsburg. http://www.weather.gov/safety/flood-turnaround. Don't drown when encountering flooded roads. Most flood deaths occur in vehicles. Be aware of your surroundings and do not drive on flooded roads. This is the climate data for Louisville for today. Since midnight, the high temperature was 89. The low was 70. No precipitation fell. Sunrise tomorrow 6:29 a.m. Sunset tomorrow 8:50 p.m. Now for the official National Weather Service forecast for North Central Kentucky and South Central Indiana, including the Louisville metro area. Tonight, mostly cloudy this evening and overnight then becoming partly cloudy. Lows in the lower 70s. South winds 5 to 10 miles an hour. Gusts up to 25 miles an hour until midnight. Tuesday, partly sunny. A 30% chance of thunderstorms in the afternoon. Highs around 90. Southwest winds 10 to 15 miles an hour. Tuesday night, showers likely and chance of thunderstorms until midnight, then showers and chance of thunderstorms after midnight. Lows in the upper 60s. Southwest winds up to 10 miles an hour. Gusts up to 25 miles an hour until midnight. Chance of precipitation 90%. Wednesday, not as warm. Showers and slight chance of thunderstorms in the morning, then showers and chance of thunderstorms in the afternoon. Highs in the upper 70s. West winds up to 5 miles an hour shifting to the north in the afternoon. Chance of precipitation 90%.
Wednesday night, cooler. Mostly cloudy. Rain showers likely and slight chance of thunderstorms until midnight, then slight chance of rain showers after midnight. Lows in the upper 50s. Northeast winds 5 to 10 miles an hour. Chance of precipitation 70%. And now the extended forecast for the radio listening area. Thursday and Thursday night, mostly cloudy with chance of rain showers and slight chance of thunderstorms. Highs in the lower 70s. Lows in the upper 50s. Chance of precipitation 50%. Friday and Friday night, showers and chance of thunderstorms. Highs in the upper 70s. Lows in the mid 60s. Chance of precipitation 90%. Saturday and Saturday night, showers likely and chance of thunderstorms. Highs in the lower 80s. Lows in the mid 60s. Chance of precipitation 70%. Sunday and Sunday night, mostly cloudy with chance of showers and slight chance of thunderstorms. Highs in the lower 80s. Lows in the upper 60s. Chance of precipitation 50%. Memorial Day and Monday night, mostly cloudy with chance of showers and slight chance of thunderstorms. Highs in the mid 80s. Lows in the upper 60s. Chance of precipitation 50%. The current time is 8:38 p.m. Eastern Daylight Time. 8 p.m. Eastern Daylight Time weather conditions across north central Kentucky and south central Indiana. At Louisville International, it was cloudy. The temperature was 76 degrees, the dew point 63, and the relative humidity 64%. The wind was north at 15 miles an hour. The pressure was 30.04 inches and steady. At Bowman Field, it was mostly cloudy. The temperature was 74 degrees, the dew point 64, and the relative humidity 71%. The wind was north at 9 miles an hour, gusting to 20. The pressure was 30.05 inches and rising. At Jasper, light rain was falling, reducing the visibility to 3 miles. The temperature was 69 degrees, the dew point 69, and the relative humidity 100%. The wind was north at 7 miles an hour. The pressure was 30.05 inches and steady. Once again, at Louisville International, it was 76 degrees under cloudy skies. Elsewhere around the region, at Covington, a thunderstorm was reported with a temperature of 70. Rain was falling with a temperature of 69 at Evansville and 68 at Indianapolis. It was partly cloudy with a temperature of 82 at Lexington, 87 at Bowling Green, and 86 at Nashville. At Jackson, it was mostly cloudy with a temperature of 80. It was cloudy with a temperature of 84 at Paducah and 69 at Bloomington. At Frankfort, the weather conditions were not available. And now here is the 8 to 14 day outlook for the region. This forecast is valid for the period from May 26th to June 1st, 2026. For Kentucky, temperatures are forecast to be above normal, and precipitation is forecast to be normal. For Indiana, temperatures are forecast to be above normal, and precipitation is forecast to be normal. For Tennessee, temperatures and precipitation are forecast to be above normal. This long-term outlook is updated on NOAA Weather Radio around 5 p.m. Eastern Time each day. Flood advisory in effect until 11 p.m. Eastern Daylight Time or 10 p.m. Central Daylight Time this evening. What flooding caused by excessive rainfall is expected? Where a portion of South Central Indiana, including the following counties, Crawford, DuBois, Harrison, Orange, Perry, and Washington. When until 11 p.m. Eastern Daylight Time or 10 p.m. Central Daylight Time. The following impacts are expected: minor flooding in low-lying and poor drainage areas. Additional details, at 8 p.m. Eastern Daylight Time, or 7 p.m. Central Daylight Time, Doppler radar indicated heavy rain due to thunderstorms. Minor flooding is ongoing or expected to begin shortly in the advisory area. Between 1 and 1.5 inches of rain have fallen. Additional rainfall amounts of 0.5 to 1.5 inches are expected over the area. This additional rain will result in minor flooding.
Some locations that will experience flooding include Salem, Paoli, English, Carefree Town, Dupican, Stamper's Creek, Baringo, Milltown, Bird's Eye, and Hardinsburg. http://www.weather.gov/safety/flood-turnaround. Don't drown when encountering flooded roads. Most flood deaths occur in vehicles. Be aware of your surroundings and do not drive on flooded roads. 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This is the climate data for Louisville for today. Since midnight, the high temperature was 89. The low was 70. No precipitation fell. Sunrise tomorrow 6:29 a.m. Sunset tomorrow 8:50 p.m. Now for the official National Weather Service forecast for North Central Kentucky and South Central Indiana, including the Louisville metro area. Tonight, mostly cloudy this evening and overnight then becoming partly cloudy. Lows in the lower 70s. South winds 5 to 10 miles an hour. Gusts up to 25 miles an hour until midnight. Tuesday, partly sunny. A 30% chance of thunderstorms in the afternoon. Highs around 90. Southwest winds 10 to 15 miles an hour. Tuesday night, showers likely and chance of thunderstorms until midnight, then showers and chance of thunderstorms after midnight. Lows in the upper 60s. Southwest winds up to 10 miles an hour. Gusts up to 25 miles an hour until midnight. Chance of precipitation 90%. Wednesday, not as warm. Showers and slight chance of thunderstorms in the morning, then showers and chance of thunderstorms in the afternoon. Highs in the upper 70s. West winds up to 5 miles an hour shifting to the north in the afternoon. Chance of precipitation 90%. Wednesday night, cooler. Mostly cloudy. Rain showers likely and slight chance of thunderstorms until midnight, then slight chance of rain showers after midnight. Lows in the upper 50s. Northeast winds 5 to 10 miles an hour. Chance of precipitation 70%. And now the extended forecast for the radio listening area. Thursday and Thursday night, mostly cloudy with chance of rain showers and slight chance of thunderstorms. Highs in the lower 70s. Lows in the upper 50s. Chance of precipitation 50%. Friday and Friday night, showers and chance of thunderstorms. Highs in the upper 70s. Lows in the mid 60s. Chance of precipitation 90%. Saturday and Saturday night, showers likely and chance of thunderstorms. Highs in the lower 80s. Lows in the mid 60s. Chance of precipitation 70%. Sunday and Sunday night, mostly cloudy with chance of showers and slight chance of thunderstorms. Highs in the lower 80s. Lows in the upper 60s. Chance of precipitation 50%. Memorial Day and Monday night, mostly cloudy with chance of showers and slight chance of thunderstorms. Highs in the mid 80s. Lows in the upper 60s. Chance of precipitation 50%. The current time is 8:46 p.m. Eastern Daylight Time. 8 p.m. Eastern Daylight Time weather conditions across North Central Kentucky and South Central Indiana. At Louisville International, it was cloudy. The temperature was 76 degrees, the dew point 63, and the relative humidity 64%. The wind was north at 15 miles an hour. The pressure was 30.04 inches and steady. At Bowman Field, it was mostly cloudy. The temperature was 74 degrees, the dew point 64, and the relative humidity 71%. The wind was north at 9 miles an hour, gusting to 20. The pressure was 30.05 inches and rising. At Jasper, light rain was falling, reducing the visibility to 3 miles. The temperature was 69 degrees, the dew point 69, and the relative humidity 100%.
The wind was north at 7 miles an hour. The pressure was 30.05 inches and steady. Once again, at Louisville International, it was 76 degrees under cloudy skies. Elsewhere around the region, at Covington, a thunderstorm was reported with a temperature of 70. Rain was falling with a temperature of 69 at Evansville.

with a temperature of 82 at Lexington, 87 at Bowling Green, and 86 at Nashville. At Jackson, it was mostly cloudy, with a temperature of 80. It was cloudy, with a chance to be above normal, and precipitation is forecast to be normal. For Indiana, temperatures are forecast to be above normal, and precipitation is forecast to be normal. For Tennessee, temperatures and precipitation are forecast to be above normal. This long-term outlook is updated on NOAA Weather Radio around 5 p.m. Eastern Time each day. Flood advisory in effect until 11 p.m. Eastern Daylight Time, or 10 p.m. Central Daylight Time this evening. What flooding caused by excessive rainfall is expected? Where, a portion of south-central Indiana, including the following counties, Crawford, DuBois, Harrison, Orange, Perry, and Washington. When, until 11 p.m. Eastern Daylight Time, or 10 p.m. Central Daylight Time. The following impacts are expected: minor flooding in low-lying and poor drainage areas. Additional details, at 8 p.m. Eastern Daylight Time, or 7 p.m. Central Daylight Time, Doppler radar indicated heavy rain due to thunderstorms. Minor flooding is ongoing or expected to begin shortly in the advisory area. Between 1 and 1.5 inches of rain have fallen. Additional rainfall amounts of 0.5 to 1.5 inches are expected over the area. This additional rain will result in minor flooding. Some locations that will experience flooding include Salem, Paoli, English, Carefree Town, Dupican, Stappers Creek, Marengo, Milltown, Birdseye, and Hardinsburg. http://www.weather.gov/safety/flood-turnaround. Don't drown when encountering flooded roads. Most flood deaths occur in vehicles. Be aware of your surroundings and do not drive on flooded roads. This is the climate data for Louisville for today. Since midnight, the high temperature was 89. The low was 70. No precipitation fell. Sunrise tomorrow 6:29 a.m. Sunset tomorrow 8:50 p.m. Now for the official National Weather Service forecast for North Central Kentucky and South Central Indiana, including the Louisville metro area. Tonight, mostly cloudy this evening and overnight then becoming partly cloudy. Lows in the lower 70s. South winds 5 to 10 miles an hour. Gusts up to 25 miles an hour until midnight. Tuesday, partly sunny. A 30% chance of thunderstorms in the afternoon. Highs around 90. Southwest winds 10 to 15 miles an hour. Tuesday night, showers likely and chance of thunderstorms until midnight, then showers and chance of thunderstorms after midnight. Lows in the upper 60s. Southwest winds up to 10 miles an hour. Gusts up to 25 miles an hour until midnight. Chance of precipitation 90%. Wednesday, not as warm. Showers and slight chance of thunderstorms in the morning, then showers and chance of thunderstorms in the afternoon. Highs in the upper 70s. West winds up to 5 miles an hour shifting to the north in the afternoon. Chance of precipitation 90%. Wednesday night, cooler. Mostly cloudy. Rain showers likely and slight chance of thunderstorms until midnight, then slight chance of rain showers after midnight. Lows in the upper 50s. Northeast winds 5 to 10 miles an hour. Chance of precipitation 70%. And now the extended forecast for the radio listening area. Thursday and Thursday night, mostly cloudy with chance of rain showers and slight chance of thunderstorms. Highs in the lower 70s. Lows in the upper 50s. Chance of precipitation 50%. Friday and Friday night, showers and chance of thunderstorms. Highs in the upper 70s. Lows in the mid 60s. Chance of precipitation 90%. Saturday and Saturday night, showers likely and chance of thunderstorms. Highs in the lower 80s. Lows in the mid 60s. Chance of precipitation 70%. Sunday and Sunday night, mostly cloudy with chance of showers and slight chance of thunderstorms. Highs in the lower 80s. Lows in the upper 60s. Chance of precipitation 50%.

Memorial Day and Monday night, mostly cloudy with chance of showers and slight chance of thunderstorms. Highs in the mid-80s. Lows in the upper 60s. Chance of precipitation 50%. The current time is 8:53 p.m. Eastern Daylight Time. 8 p.m. Eastern Daylight Time weather conditions across north-central Kentucky and south-central Indiana. At Louisville International, it was cloudy. The temperature was 76 degrees, the dew point 63, and the relative humidity 64%. The wind was north at 15 miles an hour. The pressure was 30.04 inches and steady. At Bowman Field, it was mostly cloudy. The temperature was 74 degrees, the dew point 64, and the relative humidity 71%. The wind was north at 9 miles an hour. Gusting to 20. The pressure was 30.05 inches and rising. At Jasper, light rain was falling, reducing the visibility to 3 miles. The temperature was 69 degrees, the dew point 69, and the relative humidity 100%. The wind was north at 7 miles an hour. The pressure was 30.05 inches and steady. Once again, at Louisville International, it was 76 degrees under cloudy skies. Elsewhere around the region, at Covington, a thunderstorm was reported, with a temperature of 70. Rain was falling, with a temperature of 69 at Evansville, and 68 at Indianapolis. It was partly cloudy, with a temperature of 82 at Lexington, 87 at Bowling Green, and 86 at Nashville. At Jackson, it was mostly cloudy, with a temperature of 80. It was cloudy, with a temperature of 84 at Paducah, and 69 at Bloomington. At Frankfort, the weather conditions were not available. And now here is the 8 to 14 day outlook for the region. This forecast is valid for the period from May 26th to June 1st, 2026. For Kentucky, temperatures are forecast to be above normal, and precipitation is forecast to be normal. For Indiana, temperatures are forecast to be above normal, and precipitation is forecast to be normal. For Tennessee, temperatures and precipitation are forecast to be above normal. This long-term outlook is updated on NOAA Weather Radio around 5 p.m. Eastern Time each day. Flood advisory in effect until 11 p.m. Eastern Daylight Time or 10 p.m. Central Daylight Time this evening. What flooding caused by excessive rainfall is expected? Where a portion of south-central Indiana, including the following counties, Crawford, DuBois, Harrison, Orange, Perry, and Washington. When, until 11 p.m. Eastern Daylight Time, or 10 p.m. Central Daylight Time. The following impacts are expected: minor flooding in low-lying and poor drainage areas. Additional details, at 8 p.m. Eastern Daylight Time, or 7 p.m. Central Daylight Time, Doppler radar indicated heavy rain due to thunderstorms. Minor flooding is ongoing or expected to begin shortly in the advisory area. Between 1 and 1.5 inches of rain have fallen. Additional rainfall amounts of 0.5 to 1.5 inches are expected over the area. This additional rain will result in minor flooding. Some locations that will experience flooding include Salem, Paoli, English, Carefree Town, Dupican, Stappers Creek, Baringo, Milltown, Bird's Eye, and Hardinsburg. http://www.weather.gov/safety/flood turnaround. Don't drown when encountering flooded roads. Most flood deaths occur in vehicles. Be aware of your surroundings and do not drive on flooded roads. This is the climate data for Louisville for today. Since midnight, the high temperature was 89. The low was 70. No precipitation fell. Sunrise tomorrow 6:29 a.m. Sunset tomorrow 8:50 p.m. Now for the official National Weather Service forecast for North Central Kentucky and South Central Indiana, including the Louisville metro area. Tonight, mostly cloudy this evening and overnight then becoming partly cloudy. Lows in the lower 70s. South winds 5 to 10 miles an hour. Gusts up to 25 miles an hour until midnight. Tuesday, partly sunny. A 30% chance of thunderstorms in the afternoon.
highs around 90. Southwest winds 10 to 15 miles an hour. Tuesday night, showers likely and chance of thunderstorms until midnight, then showers and chance of thunderstorms after midnight. Lows in the upper 60s. Southwest winds up to 10 miles an hour. Gusts up to 25 miles an hour until midnight. Chance of precipitation 90%. Wednesday, not as warm. Showers and slight chance of thunderstorms in the morning, then showers and chance of thunderstorms in the afternoon. Highs in the upper 70s. West winds up to 5 miles an hour shifting to the north in the afternoon. Chance of precipitation 90%. Wednesday night, cooler. Mostly cloudy. Rain showers likely and slight chance of thunderstorms until midnight, then slight chance of rain showers after midnight. Lows in the upper 50s. Northeast winds 5 to 10 miles an hour. Chance of precipitation 70%. And now the extended forecast for the radio listening area. Thursday and Thursday night, mostly cloudy with chance of rain showers and slight chance of thunderstorms. Highs in the lower 70s. Lows in the upper 50s. Chance of precipitation 50%. Friday and Friday night, showers and chance of thunderstorms. Highs in the upper 70s. Lows in the mid 60s. Chance of precipitation 90%. Saturday and Saturday night, showers likely and chance of thunderstorms. Highs in the lower 80s. Lows in the mid 60s. Chance of precipitation 70%. Sunday and Sunday night, mostly cloudy with chance of showers and slight chance of thunderstorms. Highs in the lower 80s. Lows in the upper 60s. Chance of precipitation 50%. Memorial Day and Monday night, mostly cloudy with chance of showers and slight chance of thunderstorms. Highs in the mid 80s. Lows in the upper 60s. Chance of precipitation 50%. The current time is 9 p.m. Eastern Daylight Time. 8 p.m. Eastern Daylight Time weather conditions across north central Kentucky and south central Indiana. At Louisville International, it was cloudy. The temperature was 76 degrees, the dew point 63, and the relative humidity 64%. The wind was north at 15 miles an hour. The pressure was 30.04 inches and steady. At Bowman Field, it was mostly cloudy. The temperature was 74 degrees, the dew point 64, and the relative humidity 71%. The wind was north at 9 miles an hour. Gusting to 20. The pressure was 30.05 inches and rising. At Jasper, light rain was falling, reducing the visibility to 3 miles. The temperature was 69 degrees, the dew point 69, and the relative humidity 100%. The wind was north at 7 miles an hour. The pressure was 30.05 inches and steady. Once again, at Louisville International, it was 76 degrees under cloudy skies. Elsewhere around the region, at Covington, a thunderstorm was reported with a temperature of 70. Rain was falling with a temperature of 69 at Evansville and 68 at Indianapolis. It was partly cloudy with a temperature of 82 at Lexington, 87 at Bowling Green, and 86 at Nashville. At Jackson, it was mostly cloudy with a temperature of 80. It was cloudy with a temperature of 84 at Paducah and 69 at Bloomington. At Frankfort, the weather conditions were not available. Flood advisory in effect until 11 p.m. Eastern Daylight Time or 10 p.m. Central Daylight Time this evening. What flooding caused by excessive rainfall is expected? Where a portion of South Central Indiana, including the following counties, Crawford, DuBois, Harrison, Orange, Perry, and Washington. When until 11 p.m. Eastern Daylight Time or 10 p.m. Central Daylight Time. The following impacts are expected: minor flooding in low-lying and poor drainage areas. Additional details, at 8 p.m. Eastern Daylight Time, or 7 p.m. Central Daylight Time, Doppler radar indicated heavy rain due to thunderstorms. Minor flooding is ongoing or expected to begin shortly in the advisory area. Between 1 and 1.5 inches of rain have fallen.
Additional rainfall amounts of 0.5 to 1.5 inches are expected over the area. This additional rain will result in minor flooding. Some locations that will experience flooding include Salem, Paoli, English, Carefree Town, Dupican, Stappers Creek, Baringo, Milltown, Birdseye, and Hardinsburg. http://www.weather.gov/safety/flood-turnaround. Don't drown when encountering flooded roads. Most flood deaths occur in vehicles. Be aware of your surroundings and do not drive on flooded roads. The current time is 9:03 p.m. Eastern Daylight Time. 9 p.m. Eastern Daylight Time weather conditions across north-central Kentucky and south-central Indiana. At Louisville International, it was cloudy. The temperature was 73 degrees, the dew point 65, and the relative humidity 75%. The wind was north at 9 miles an hour, gusting to 22. The pressure was 30.09 inches and rising. At Bowman Field, it was cloudy. The temperature was 72 degrees, the dew point 65, and the relative humidity 78%. The wind was north at 6 miles an hour, gusting to 17. The pressure was 30.10 inches and rising. At Jasper, rain was falling. The temperature was 69 degrees, the dew point 69, and the relative humidity 100%. The wind was west at 12 miles an hour, gusting to 17. The pressure was 30.13 inches and rising. Once again, at Louisville International, it was 73 degrees under cloudy skies. Elsewhere around the region, at Paducah, a thunderstorm was reported with a temperature of 69. Rain was falling with a temperature of 68 at Covington, 68 at Evansville, and 69 at Bloomington. It was partly cloudy, with a temperature of 79 at Lexington, and 83 at Bowling Green. It was mostly cloudy, with a temperature of 79 at Jackson, 83 at Nashville, and 68 at Indianapolis. At Frankfort, the weather conditions were not available. Flood advisory in effect until 11 p.m. Eastern Daylight Time, or 10 p.m. Central Daylight Time this evening. What flooding caused by excessive rainfall is expected? Where, a portion of south-central Indiana, including the following counties, Crawford, DuBois, Harrison, Orange, Perry, and Washington. When, until 11 p.m. Eastern Daylight Time, or 10 p.m. Central Daylight Time. The following impacts are expected: minor flooding in low-lying and poor drainage areas. Additional details, at 8 p.m. Eastern Daylight Time, or 7 p.m. Central Daylight Time, Doppler radar indicated heavy rain due to thunderstorms. Minor flooding is ongoing or expected to begin shortly in the advisory area. Between 1 and 1.5 inches of rain have fallen. Additional rainfall amounts of 0.5 to 1.5 inches are expected over the area. This additional rain will result in minor flooding. Some locations that will experience flooding include Salem, Paoli, English, Carefree Town, Dupican, Stappers Creek, Baringo, Milltown, Birdseye, and Hardinsburg. http://www.weather.gov/safety/flood-turnaround. Don't drown when encountering flooded roads. Most flood deaths occur in vehicles. Be aware of your surroundings and do not drive on flooded roads. This is the climate data for Louisville for today. Since midnight, the high temperature was 89. The low was 70. No precipitation fell. Sunrise tomorrow 6:29 a.m. Sunset tomorrow 8:50 p.m. Now for the official National Weather Service forecast for North Central Kentucky and South Central Indiana, including the Louisville metro area. Tonight, mostly cloudy this evening and overnight then becoming partly cloudy. Lows in the lower 70s. South winds 5 to 10 miles an hour. Gusts up to 25 miles an hour until midnight. Tuesday, partly sunny. A 30% chance of thunderstorms in the afternoon. Highs around 90. Southwest winds 10 to 15 miles an hour. Tuesday night, showers likely and chance of thunderstorms until midnight.
then showers and chance of thunderstorms after midnight. Lows in the upper 60s. Southwest winds up to 10 miles an hour. Gusts up to 25 miles an hour until midnight. Chance of precipitation 90%. Wednesday, not as warm. Showers and slight chance of thunderstorms in the morning, then showers and chance of thunderstorms in the afternoon. Highs in the upper 70s. West winds up to 5 miles an hour shifting to the north in the afternoon. Chance of precipitation 90%. Wednesday night, cooler. Mostly cloudy. Rain showers likely and slight chance of thunderstorms until midnight, then slight chance of rain showers after midnight. Lows in the upper 50s. Northeast winds 5 to 10 miles an hour. Chance of precipitation 70%. And now the extended forecast for the radio listening area. Thursday and Thursday night, mostly cloudy with chance of rain showers and slight chance of thunderstorms. Highs in the lower 70s. Lows in the upper 50s. Chance of precipitation 50%. Friday and Friday night, showers and chance of thunderstorms. Highs in the upper 70s. Lows in the mid 60s. Chance of precipitation 90%. Saturday and Saturday night, showers likely and chance of thunderstorms. Highs in the lower 80s. Lows in the mid 60s. Chance of precipitation 70%. Sunday and Sunday night, mostly cloudy with chance of showers and slight chance of thunderstorms. Highs in the lower 80s. Lows in the upper 60s. Chance of precipitation 50%. Memorial Day and Monday night, mostly cloudy with chance of showers and slight chance of thunderstorms. Highs in the mid 80s. Lows in the upper 60s. Chance of precipitation 50%. The current time is 9:10 p.m. Eastern Daylight Time. 9 p.m. Eastern Daylight Time weather conditions across north central Kentucky and south central Indiana. At Louisville International, it was cloudy. The temperature was 73 degrees, the dew point 65, and the relative humidity 75%. The wind was north at 9 miles an hour, gusting to 22. The pressure was 30.09 inches and rising. At Bowman Field, it was cloudy. The temperature was 72 degrees, the dew point 65, and the relative humidity 78%. The wind was north at 6 miles an hour, gusting to 17. The pressure was 30.10 inches and rising. At Jasper, rain was falling. The temperature was 69 degrees, the dew point 69, and the relative humidity 100%. The wind was west at 12 miles an hour, gusting to 17. The pressure was 30.13 inches and rising. Once again, at Louisville International, it was 73 degrees under cloudy skies. Elsewhere around the region, at Paducah, a thunderstorm was reported with a temperature of 69. Rain was falling with a temperature of 68 at Covington, 68 at Evansville, and 69 at Bloomington. It was partly cloudy, with a temperature of 79 at Lexington, and 83 at Bowling Green. It was mostly cloudy, with a temperature of 79 at Jackson, 83 at Nashville, and 68 at Indianapolis. At Frankfort, the weather conditions were not available. 9 p.m. Eastern Daylight Time weather conditions across north-central Kentucky and south-central Indiana. At Louisville International, it was cloudy. The temperature was 73 degrees, the dew point 65, and the relative humidity 75%. The wind was north at 9 miles an hour, gusting to 22. The pressure was 30.09 inches and rising. At Bowman Field, it was cloudy. The temperature was 72 degrees, the dew point 65, and the relative humidity 78%. The wind was north at 6 miles an hour, gusting to 17. The pressure was 30.10 inches and rising. At Jasper, rain was falling. The temperature was 69 degrees, the dew point 69, and the relative humidity 100%. The wind was west at 12 miles an hour, gusting to 17. The pressure was 30.13 inches and rising. Once again,
At Louisville International, it was 73 degrees under cloudy skies. Elsewhere around the region, at Paducah, a thunderstorm was reported, with a temperature of 69. Rain was falling, with a temperature of 68 at Covington, 68 at Evansville, and 69 at Bloomington. At Jackson, it was partly cloudy, with a temperature of 79. It was mostly cloudy, with a temperature of 79 at Lexington, 83 at Bowling Green, 83 at Nashville, and 68 at Indianapolis. At Frankfort, the weather conditions were not available. Flood advisory in effect until 11 p.m. Eastern Daylight Time, or 10 p.m. Central Daylight Time this evening. What flooding caused by excessive rainfall is expected? Where, a portion of South Central Indiana, including the following counties, Crawford, DuBois, Harrison, Orange, Perry, and Washington. When, until 11 p.m. Eastern Daylight Time, or 10 p.m. Central Daylight Time. The following impacts are expected: minor flooding in low-lying and poor drainage areas. Additional details, at 8 p.m. Eastern Daylight Time, or 7 p.m. Central Daylight Time, Doppler radar indicated heavy rain due to thunderstorms. Minor flooding is ongoing or expected to begin shortly in the advisory area. Between 1 and 1.5 inches of rain have fallen. Additional rainfall amounts of 0.5 to 1.5 inches are expected over the area. This additional rain will result in minor flooding. Some locations that will experience flooding include Salem, Paoli, English, Carefree Town, Dupican, Stappers Creek, Baringo, Milltown, Birdseye, and Hardinsburg. http://www.weather.gov/safety/flood-turnaround. Don't drown when encountering flooded roads. Most flood deaths occur in vehicles. Be aware of your surroundings and do not drive on flooded roads. 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The current time is 9:15 p.m. Eastern Daylight Time. This is the climate data for Louisville for today. Since midnight, the high temperature was 89. The low was 70. No precipitation fell. Sunrise tomorrow 6:29 a.m. Sunset tomorrow 8:50 p.m. Now for the official National Weather Service forecast for North Central Kentucky and South Central Indiana, including the Louisville metro area. Tonight, mostly cloudy this evening and overnight then becoming partly cloudy. Lows in the lower 70s. South winds 5 to 10 miles an hour. Gusts up to 25 miles an hour until midnight. Tuesday, partly sunny. A 30% chance of thunderstorms in the afternoon. Highs around 90. Southwest winds 10 to 15 miles an hour. Tuesday night, showers likely and chance of thunderstorms until midnight, then showers and chance of thunderstorms after midnight. Lows in the upper 60s. Southwest winds up to 10 miles an hour. Gusts up to 25 miles an hour until midnight. Chance of precipitation 90%. Wednesday, not as warm. Showers and slight chance of thunderstorms in the morning, then showers and chance of thunderstorms in the afternoon. Highs in the upper 70s. West winds up to 5 miles an hour shifting to the north in the afternoon. Chance of precipitation 90%. Wednesday night, cooler. Mostly cloudy. Rain showers likely and slight chance of thunderstorms until midnight, then slight chance of rain showers after midnight. Lows in the upper 50s. Northeast winds 5 to 10 miles an hour. Chance of precipitation 70%. And now the extended forecast for the radio listening area. Thursday and Thursday night, mostly cloudy with chance of rain showers and slight chance of thunderstorms. Highs in the lower 70s. Lows in the upper 50s. Chance of precipitation 50%. Friday and Friday night, showers and chance of thunderstorms. Highs in the upper 70s. Lows in the mid 60s.
chance of precipitation 90%. Saturday and Saturday night, showers likely and chance of thunderstorms. Highs in the lower 80s. Lows in the mid 60s. Chance of precipitation 70%. Sunday and Sunday night, mostly cloudy with chance of showers and slight chance of thunderstorms. Highs in the lower 80s. Lows in the upper 60s. Chance of precipitation 50%. Memorial Day and Monday night, mostly cloudy with chance of showers and slight chance of thunderstorms. Highs in the mid 80s. Lows in the upper 60s. Chance of precipitation 50%. The current time is 9:18 p.m. Eastern Daylight Time. 9 p.m. Eastern Daylight Time weather conditions across north central Kentucky and south central Indiana. At Louisville International, it was cloudy. The temperature was 73 degrees, the dew point 65, and the relative humidity 75%. The wind was north at 9 miles an hour, gusting to 22. The pressure was 30.09 inches and rising. At Bowman Field, it was cloudy. The temperature was 72 degrees, the dew point 65, and the relative humidity 78%. The wind was north at 6 miles an hour, gusting to 17. The pressure was 30.10 inches and rising. At Jasper, rain was falling. The temperature was 69 degrees, the dew point 69, and the relative humidity 100%. The wind was west at 12 miles an hour, gusting to 17. The pressure was 30.13 inches and rising. Once again, at Louisville International, it was 73 degrees under cloudy skies. Elsewhere around the region, at Paducah, a thunderstorm was reported with a temperature of 69. Rain was falling, with a temperature of 68 at Covington, 68 at Evansville, and 69 at Bloomington. At Jackson, it was partly cloudy, with a temperature of 79. It was mostly cloudy, with a temperature of 79 at Lexington, 83 at Bowling Green, 83 at Nashville, and 68 at Indianapolis. At Frankfort, the weather conditions were not available. Flood advisory in effect until 11 p.m. Eastern Daylight Time, or 10 p.m. Central Daylight Time this evening. What flooding caused by excessive rainfall is expected? Where, a portion of South Central Indiana, including the following counties, Crawford, DuBois, Harrison, Orange, Perry, and Washington. When, until 11 p.m. Eastern Daylight Time, or 10 p.m. Central Daylight Time. The following impacts are expected: minor flooding in low-lying and poor drainage areas. Additional details, at 8 p.m. Eastern Daylight Time, or 7 p.m. Central Daylight Time, Doppler radar indicated heavy rain due to thunderstorms. Minor flooding is ongoing or expected to begin shortly in the advisory area. Between 1 and 1.5 inches of rain have fallen. Additional rainfall amounts of 0.5 to 1.5 inches are expected over the area. This additional rain will result in minor flooding. Some locations that will experience flooding include Salem, Paoli, English, Carefree Town, Dupican, Stappers Creek, Baringo, Milltown, Birdseye, and Hardinsburg. http://www.weather.gov/safety/flood-turnaround. Don't drown when encountering flooded roads. Most flood deaths occur in vehicles. Be aware of your surroundings and do not drive on flooded roads. This is the climate data for Louisville for today. Since midnight, the high temperature was 89. The low was 70. No precipitation fell. Sunrise tomorrow 6:29 a.m. Sunset tomorrow 8:50 p.m. Now for the official National Weather Service forecast for North Central Kentucky and South Central Indiana, including the Louisville metro area. Tonight, mostly cloudy this evening and overnight then becoming partly cloudy. Lows in the lower 70s. South winds 5 to 10 miles an hour. Gusts up to 25 miles an hour until midnight. Tuesday, partly sunny. A 30% chance of thunderstorms in the afternoon. Highs around 90. Southwest winds 10 to 15 miles an hour. Tuesday night,
showers likely and chance of thunderstorms until midnight, then showers and chance of thunderstorms after midnight. Lows in the upper 60s. Southwest winds up to 10 miles an hour. Gusts up to 25 miles an hour until midnight. Chance of precipitation 90%. Wednesday, not as warm. Showers and slight chance of thunderstorms in the morning, then showers and chance of thunderstorms in the afternoon. Highs in the upper 70s. West winds up to 5 miles an hour shifting to the north in the afternoon. Chance of precipitation 90%. Wednesday night, cooler. Mostly cloudy. Rain showers likely and slight chance of thunderstorms until midnight, then slight chance of rain showers after midnight. Lows in the upper 50s. Northeast winds 5 to 10 miles an hour. Chance of precipitation 70%. And now the extended forecast for the radio listening area. Thursday and Thursday night, mostly cloudy with chance of rain showers and slight chance of thunderstorms. Highs in the lower 70s. Lows in the upper 50s. Chance of precipitation 50%. Friday and Friday night, showers and chance of thunderstorms. Highs in the upper 70s. Lows in the mid 60s. Chance of precipitation 90%. Saturday and Saturday night, showers likely and chance of thunderstorms. Highs in the lower 80s. Lows in the mid 60s. Chance of precipitation 70%. Sunday and Sunday night, mostly cloudy with chance of showers and slight chance of thunderstorms. Highs in the lower 80s. Lows in the upper 60s. Chance of precipitation 50%. Memorial Day and Monday night, mostly cloudy with chance of showers and slight chance of thunderstorms. Highs in the mid 80s. Lows in the upper 60s. Chance of precipitation 50%. The current time is 9:25 p.m. Eastern Daylight Time. 9 p.m. Eastern Daylight Time weather conditions across north central Kentucky and south central Indiana. At Louisville International, it was cloudy. The temperature was 73 degrees, the dew point 65, and the relative humidity 75%. The wind was north at 9 miles an hour, gusting to 22. The pressure was 30.09 inches and rising. At Bowman Field, it was cloudy. The temperature was 72 degrees, the dew point 65, and the relative humidity 78%. The wind was north at 6 miles an hour, gusting to 17. The pressure was 30.10 inches and rising. At Jasper, rain was falling. The temperature was 69 degrees, the dew point 69, and the relative humidity 100%. The wind was west at 12 miles an hour, gusting to 17. The pressure was 30.13 inches and rising. Once again, at Louisville International, it was 73 degrees under cloudy skies. Elsewhere around the region, at Paducah, a thunderstorm was reported with a temperature of 69. Rain was falling with a temperature of 68 at Covington, 68 at Evansville, and 69 at Bloomington. At Jackson, it was partly cloudy with a temperature of 79. It was mostly cloudy with a temperature of 79 at Lexington, 83 at Bowling Green, 83 at Nashville, and 68 at Indianapolis. At Frankfort, the weather conditions were not available. Flood advisory in effect until 11 p.m. Eastern Daylight Time or 10 p.m. Central Daylight Time this evening. What flooding caused by excessive rainfall is expected? Where, a portion of South Central Indiana, including the following counties, Crawford, Du Bois, Harrison, Orange, Perry, and Washington. When, until 11 p.m. Eastern Daylight Time, or 10 p.m. Central Daylight Time. The following impacts are expected: minor flooding in low-lying and poor drainage areas. Additional details, at 8 p.m. Eastern Daylight Time, or 7 p.m. Central Daylight Time, Doppler radar indicated heavy rain due to thunderstorms. Minor flooding is ongoing or expected to begin shortly in the advisory area. Between 1 and 1.5 inches of rain have fallen. Additional rainfall amounts of 0.5 to 1.5 inches are expected over the area.
This additional rain will result in minor flooding. Some locations that will experience flooding include Salem, Paoli, English, Carefree Town, Dupican, Stappers Creek, Baringo, Milltown, Birdseye, and Hardinsburg. http://www.weather.gov/safety/flood-turnaround. Don't drown when encountering flooded roads. Most flood deaths occur in vehicles. Be aware of your surroundings and do not drive on flooded roads. This is the climate data for Louisville for today. Since midnight, the high temperature was 89. The low was 70. No precipitation fell. Sunrise tomorrow 6:29 a.m. Sunset tomorrow 8:50 p.m. Now for the official National Weather Service forecast for North Central Kentucky and South Central Indiana, including the Louisville metro area. Tonight, mostly cloudy this evening and overnight then becoming partly cloudy. Lows in the lower 70s. South winds 5 to 10 miles an hour. Gusts up to 25 miles an hour until midnight. Tuesday, partly sunny. A 30% chance of thunderstorms in the afternoon. Highs around 90. Southwest winds 10 to 15 miles an hour. Tuesday night, showers likely and chance of thunderstorms until midnight, then showers and chance of thunderstorms after midnight. Lows in the upper 60s. Southwest winds up to 10 miles an hour. Gusts up to 25 miles an hour until midnight. Chance of precipitation 90%. Wednesday, not as warm. Showers and slight chance of thunderstorms in the morning, then showers and chance of thunderstorms in the afternoon. Highs in the upper 70s. West winds up to 5 miles an hour shifting to the north in the afternoon. Chance of precipitation 90%. Wednesday night, cooler. Mostly cloudy. Rain showers likely and slight chance of thunderstorms until midnight, then slight chance of rain showers after midnight. Lows in the upper 50s. Northeast winds 5 to 10 miles an hour. Chance of precipitation 70%. And now the extended forecast for the radio listening area. Thursday and Thursday night, mostly cloudy with chance of rain showers and slight chance of thunderstorms. Highs in the lower 70s. Lows in the upper 50s. Chance of precipitation 50%. Friday and Friday night, showers and chance of thunderstorms. Highs in the upper 70s. Lows in the mid 60s. Chance of precipitation 90%. Saturday and Saturday night, showers likely and chance of thunderstorms. Highs in the lower 80s. Lows in the mid 60s. Chance of precipitation 70%. Sunday and Sunday night, mostly cloudy with chance of showers and slight chance of thunderstorms. Highs in the lower 80s. Lows in the upper 60s. Chance of precipitation 50%. Memorial Day and Monday night, mostly cloudy with chance of showers and slight chance of thunderstorms. Highs in the mid 80s. Lows in the upper 60s. Chance of precipitation 50%. The current time is 9:31 p.m. Eastern Daylight Time. 9 p.m. Eastern Daylight Time weather conditions across north central Kentucky and south central Indiana. At Louisville International, it was cloudy. The temperature was 73 degrees, the dew point 65, and the relative humidity 75%. The wind was north at 9 miles an hour, gusting to 22. The pressure was 30.09 inches and rising. At Bowman Field, it was cloudy. The temperature was 72 degrees, the dew point 65, and the relative humidity 78%. The wind was north at 6 miles an hour, gusting to 17. The pressure was 30.10 inches and rising. At Jasper, rain was falling. The temperature was 69 degrees, the dew point 69, and the relative humidity 100%. The wind was west at 12 miles an hour, gusting to 17. The pressure was 30.13 inches and rising. Once again, at Louisville International, it was 73 degrees under cloudy skies. Elsewhere around the region, at Paducah, a thunderstorm was reported with a temperature of 69.
rain was falling, with a temperature of 68 at Covington, 68 at Evansville, and 69 at Bloomington. At Jackson, it was partly cloudy, with a temperature of 79. It was mostly cloudy, with a temperature of 79 at Lexington, 83 at Bowling Green, 83 at Nashville, and 68 at Indianapolis. At Frankfort, the weather conditions were not available. Flood advisory in effect until 11 p.m. Eastern Daylight Time, or 10 p.m. Central Daylight Time this evening. What flooding caused by excessive rainfall is expected? Where, a portion of South Central Indiana, including the following counties, Crawford, DuBois, Harrison, Orange, Perry, and Washington. When, until 11 p.m. Eastern Daylight Time, or 10 p.m. Central Daylight Time. The following impacts are expected: minor flooding in low-lying and poor drainage areas. Additional details, at 8 p.m. Eastern Daylight Time, or 7 p.m. Central Daylight Time, Doppler radar indicated heavy rain due to thunderstorms. Minor flooding is ongoing or expected to begin shortly in the advisory area. Between 1 and 1.5 inches of rain have fallen. Additional rainfall amounts of 0.5 to 1.5 inches are expected over the area. This additional rain will result in minor flooding. Some locations that will experience flooding include Salem, Paoli, English, Carefree Town, Dupican, Stappers Creek, Waringo, Milltown, Birdseye, and Hardinsburg. http://www.weather.gov/safety/flood-turnaround. Don't drown when encountering flooded roads. Most flood deaths occur in vehicles. Be aware of your surroundings and do not drive on flooded roads. This is the climate data for Louisville for today. Since midnight, the high temperature was 89. The low was 70. No precipitation fell. Sunrise tomorrow 6:29 a.m. Sunset tomorrow 8:50 p.m. Now for the official National Weather Service forecast for North Central Kentucky and South Central Indiana, including the Louisville metro area. Tonight, mostly cloudy this evening and overnight then becoming partly cloudy. Lows in the lower 70s. South winds 5 to 10 miles an hour. Gusts up to 25 miles an hour until midnight. Tuesday, partly sunny. A 30% chance of thunderstorms in the afternoon. Highs around 90. Southwest winds 10 to 15 miles an hour. Tuesday night, showers likely and chance of thunderstorms until midnight, then showers and chance of thunderstorms after midnight. Lows in the upper 60s. Southwest winds up to 10 miles an hour. Gusts up to 25 miles an hour until midnight. Chance of precipitation 90%. Wednesday, not as warm. Showers and slight chance of thunderstorms in the morning, then showers and chance of thunderstorms in the afternoon. Highs in the upper 70s. West winds up to 5 miles an hour shifting to the north in the afternoon. Chance of precipitation 90%. Wednesday night, cooler. Mostly cloudy. Rain showers likely and slight chance of thunderstorms until midnight, then slight chance of rain showers after midnight. Lows in the upper 50s. Northeast winds 5 to 10 miles an hour. Chance of precipitation 70%. And now the extended forecast for the radio listening area. Thursday and Thursday night, mostly cloudy with chance of rain showers and slight chance of thunderstorms. Highs in the lower 70s. Lows in the upper 50s. Chance of precipitation 50%. Friday and Friday night, showers and chance of thunderstorms. Highs in the upper 70s. Lows in the mid 60s. Chance of precipitation 90%. Saturday and Saturday night, showers likely and chance of thunderstorms. Highs in the lower 80s. Lows in the mid 60s. Chance of precipitation 70%. Sunday and Sunday night, mostly cloudy with chance of showers and slight chance of thunderstorms. Highs in the lower 80s. Lows in the upper 60s. Chance of precipitation 50%. Memorial Day and Monday night, mostly cloudy with chance of showers and slight chance of thunderstorms. Highs in the mid-80s.
Lows in the upper 60s. Chance of precipitation 50%. The current time is 9:37 p.m. Eastern Daylight Time. 9 p.m. Eastern Daylight Time weather conditions across north-central Kentucky and south-central Indiana. At Louisville International, it was cloudy. The temperature was 73 degrees, the dew point 65, and the relative humidity 75%. The wind was north at 9 miles an hour, gusting to 22. The pressure was 30.09 inches and rising. At Bowman Field, it was cloudy. The temperature was 72 degrees, the dew point 65, and the relative humidity 78%. The wind was north at 6 miles an hour, gusting to 17. The pressure was 30.10 inches and rising. At Jasper, rain was falling. The temperature was 69 degrees, the dew point 69, and the relative humidity 100%. The wind was west at 12 miles an hour, gusting to 17. The pressure was 30.13 inches and rising. Once again, at Louisville International, it was 73 degrees under cloudy skies. Elsewhere around the region, at Paducah, a thunderstorm was reported with a temperature of 69. Rain was falling with a temperature of 68 at Covington, 68 at Evansville, and 69 at Bloomington. At Jackson, it was partly cloudy with a temperature of 79. It was mostly cloudy, with a temperature of 79 at Lexington, 83 at Bowling Green, 83 at Nashville, and 68 at Indianapolis. At Frankfort, the weather conditions were not available. Flood advisory in effect until 11 p.m. Eastern Daylight Time, or 10 p.m. Central Daylight Time this evening. What flooding caused by excessive rainfall is expected? Where? A portion of south-central Indiana, including the following counties, Crawford, DuBois, Harrison, Orange, Perry, and Washington. When, until 11 p.m. Eastern Daylight Time, or 10 p.m. Central Daylight Time. The following impacts are expected: minor flooding in low-lying and poor drainage areas. Additional details, at 8 p.m. Eastern Daylight Time, or 7 p.m. Central Daylight Time, Doppler radar indicated heavy rain due to thunderstorms. Minor flooding is ongoing or expected to begin shortly in the advisory area. Between 1 and 1.5 inches of rain have fallen. Additional rainfall amounts of 0.5 to 1.5 inches are expected over the area. This additional rain will result in minor flooding. Some locations that will experience flooding include Salem, Paoli, English, Carefree Town, Dupican, Stamper's Creek, Marengo, Milltown, Birdseye, and Hardinsburg. http://www.weather.gov/safety/flood-turnaround. Don't drown when encountering flooded roads. Most flood deaths occur in vehicles. Be aware of your surroundings and do not drive on flooded roads. This is the climate data for Louisville for today. Since midnight, the high temperature was 89. The low was 70. No precipitation fell. Sunrise tomorrow 6:29 a.m. Sunset tomorrow 8:50 p.m. Now for the official National Weather Service forecast for North Central Kentucky and South Central Indiana, including the Louisville metro area. Tonight, mostly cloudy this evening and overnight then becoming partly cloudy. Lows in the lower 70s. South winds 5 to 10 miles an hour. Gusts up to 25 miles an hour until midnight. Tuesday, partly sunny. A 30% chance of thunderstorms in the afternoon. Highs around 90. Southwest winds 10 to 15 miles an hour. Tuesday night, showers likely and chance of thunderstorms until midnight, then showers and chance of thunderstorms after midnight. Lows in the upper 60s. Southwest winds up to 10 miles an hour. Gusts up to 25 miles an hour until midnight. Chance of precipitation 90%. Wednesday, not as warm. Showers and slight chance of thunderstorms in the morning, then showers and chance of thunderstorms in the afternoon. Highs in the upper 70s. West winds up to 5 miles an hour shifting to the north in the afternoon. Chance of precipitation 90%.
Wednesday night, cooler. Mostly cloudy. Rain showers likely and slight chance of thunderstorms until midnight, then slight chance of rain showers after midnight. Lows in the upper 50s. Northeast winds 5 to 10 miles an hour. Chance of precipitation 70%. And now the extended forecast for the radio listening area. Thursday and Thursday night, mostly cloudy with chance of rain showers and slight chance of thunderstorms. Highs in the lower 70s. Lows in the upper 50s. Chance of precipitation 50%. Friday and Friday night, showers and chance of thunderstorms. Highs in the upper 70s. Lows in the mid 60s. Chance of precipitation 90%. Saturday and Saturday night, showers likely and chance of thunderstorms. Highs in the lower 80s. Lows in the mid 60s. Chance of precipitation 70%. Sunday and Sunday night, mostly cloudy with chance of showers and slight chance of thunderstorms. Highs in the lower 80s. Lows in the upper 60s. Chance of precipitation 50%. Memorial Day and Monday night, mostly cloudy with chance of showers and slight chance of thunderstorms. Highs in the mid-80s. Lows in the upper 60s. Chance of precipitation 50%. 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The current time is 9:44 p.m. Eastern Daylight Time. 9 p.m. Eastern Daylight Time weather conditions across north-central Kentucky and south-central Indiana. At Louisville International, it was cloudy. The temperature was 73 degrees, the dew point 65, and the relative humidity 75%. The wind was north at 9 miles an hour, gusting to 22. The pressure was 30.09 inches and rising. At Bowman Field, it was cloudy. The temperature was 72 degrees, the dew point 65, and the relative humidity 78%. The wind was north at 6 miles an hour, gusting to 17. The pressure was 30.10 inches and rising. At Jasper, rain was falling. The temperature was 69 degrees, the dew point 69, and the relative humidity 100%. The wind was west at 12 miles an hour, gusting to 17. The pressure was 30.13 inches and rising. Once again, at Louisville International, it was 73 degrees under cloudy skies. Elsewhere around the region, at Paducah, a thunderstorm was reported with a temperature of 69. Rain was falling, with a temperature of 68 at Covington, 68 at Evansville, and 69 at Bloomington. At Jackson, it was partly cloudy, with a temperature of 79. It was mostly cloudy, with a temperature of 79 at Lexington, 83 at Bowling Green, 83 at Nashville, and 68 at Indianapolis. At Frankfort, the weather conditions were not available. Flood advisory in effect until 11 p.m. Eastern Daylight Time, or 10 p.m. Central Daylight Time this evening. What flooding caused by excessive rainfall is expected? Where, a portion of south-central Indiana, including the following counties, Crawford, DuBois, Harrison, Orange, Perry, and Washington. When, until 11 p.m. Eastern Daylight Time, or 10 p.m. Central Daylight Time. The following impacts are expected: minor flooding in low-lying and poor drainage areas. Additional details, at 8 p.m. Eastern Daylight Time, or 7 p.m. Central Daylight Time, Doppler radar indicated heavy rain due to thunderstorms. Minor flooding is ongoing or expected to begin shortly in the advisory area. Between 1 and 1.5 inches of rain have fallen. Additional rainfall amounts of 0.5 to 1.5 inches are expected over the area. This additional rain will result in minor flooding. Some locations that will experience flooding include Salem, Paoli, English, Carefree Town, Dupican, Stappers Creek, Baringo, Milltown, Birdseye, and Hardinsburg. http://www.weather.gov/
safety slash. Flood turn around, don't drown when encountering flooded roads. Most flood deaths occur in vehicles. Be aware of your surroundings and do not

miles an hour, gusting to 17. The pressure was 30.10 inches and rising. At Jasper, rain was falling. The temperature was 69 degrees, the dew point 69, and the relative humidity 100%. The wind was west at 12 miles an hour, gusting to 17. The pressure was 30.13 inches and rising. Once again, at Louisville International, it was 73 degrees under cloudy skies. Elsewhere around the region, at Paducah, a thunderstorm was reported with a temperature of 69. Rain was falling with a temperature of 68 at Covington, 68 at Evansville, and 69 at Bloomington. At Jackson, it was partly cloudy with a temperature of 79. It was mostly cloudy with a temperature of 79 at Lexington, 83 at Bowling Green, 83 at Nashville, and 68 at Indianapolis. At Frankfort, the weather conditions were not available. Flood advisory in effect until 11 p.m. Eastern Daylight Time or 10 p.m. Central Daylight Time this evening. What flooding caused by excessive rainfall is expected? Where a portion of South Central Indiana, including the following counties, Crawford, DuBois, Harrison, Orange, Perry, and Washington. When, until 11 p.m. Eastern Daylight Time, or 10 p.m. Central Daylight Time. The following impacts are expected: minor flooding in low-lying and poor drainage areas. Additional details, at 8 p.m. Eastern Daylight Time, or 7 p.m. Central Daylight Time, Doppler radar indicated heavy rain due to thunderstorms. Minor flooding is ongoing or expected to begin shortly in the advisory area. Between 1 and 1.5 inches of rain have fallen. Additional rainfall amounts of 0.5 to 1.5 inches are expected over the area. This additional rain will result in minor flooding. Some locations that will experience flooding include Salem, Paoli, English, Carefree Town, Dupican, Stappers Creek, Baringo, Milltown, Birdseye, and Hardinsburg. http://www.weather.gov/safety/flood-turnaround. Don't drown when encountering flooded roads. Most flood deaths occur in vehicles. Be aware of your surroundings and do not drive on flooded roads. Flood warning in effect until 3:45 a.m. Eastern Daylight Time or 2:45 a.m. Central Daylight Time Tuesday. What flooding caused by excessive rainfall is expected? Where a portion of South Central Indiana, including the following counties, Clark, Crawford, Harrison, Orange, Perry, and Washington. When, until 3:45 a.m. Eastern Daylight Time, or 2:45 a.m. Central Daylight Time. The following impacts are expected: flooding of rivers, creeks, streams, and other low-lying and flood-prone locations is imminent or occurring. Numerous roads remain closed due to flooding. Additional details, at 9:47 p.m. Eastern Daylight Time, or 8:47 p.m. Central Daylight Time, emergency management reported heavy rain in the warned area due to thunderstorms. Flooding is ongoing or expected to begin shortly. Between 2.5 and 3 inches of rain have fallen. Additional rainfall amounts of 1 to 1.5 inches are possible in the warned area. Some locations that will experience flooding include Salem, English, Dupican, Palmyra, Baringo, Milltown, Borden, Hardinsburg, Livonia, and Fredericksburg. http://www.weather.gov/safety/flood-turnaround. Don't drown when encountering flooded roads. Most flood deaths occur in vehicles. Be especially cautious at night when it is harder to recognize the dangers of flooding. This is the climate data for Louisville for today. Since midnight, the high temperature was 89. The low was 70. No precipitation fell. Sunrise tomorrow 6:29 a.m. Sunset tomorrow 8:50 p.m. Now for the official National Weather Service forecast for North Central Kentucky and South Central Indiana, including the Louisville metro area. Tonight, mostly cloudy this evening and overnight then becoming partly cloudy. Lows in the lower 70s. South winds 5 to 10 miles an hour. Gusts up to 25 miles an hour until midnight. Tuesday, partly sunny.

A 30% chance of thunderstorms in the afternoon. Highs around 90. Southwest winds 10 to 15 miles an hour. Tuesday night, showers likely and chance of thunderstorms until midnight, then showers and chance of thunderstorms after midnight. Lows in the upper 60s. Southwest winds up to 10 miles an hour. Gusts up to 25 miles an hour until midnight. Chance of precipitation 90%. Wednesday, not as warm. Showers and slight chance of thunderstorms in the morning, then showers and chance of thunderstorms in the afternoon. Highs in the upper 70s. West winds up to 5 miles an hour shifting to the north in the afternoon. Chance of precipitation 90%. Wednesday night, cooler. Mostly cloudy. Rain showers likely and slight chance of thunderstorms until midnight, then slight chance of rain showers after midnight. Lows in the upper 50s. Northeast winds 5 to 10 miles an hour. Chance of precipitation 70%. And now the extended forecast for the radio listening area. Thursday and Thursday night, mostly cloudy with chance of rain showers and slight chance of thunderstorms. Highs in the lower 70s. Lows in the upper 50s. Chance of precipitation 50%. Friday and Friday night, showers and chance of thunderstorms. Highs in the upper 70s. Lows in the mid 60s. Chance of precipitation 90%. Saturday and Saturday night, showers likely and chance of thunderstorms. Highs in the lower 80s. Lows in the mid 60s. Chance of precipitation 70%. Sunday and Sunday night, mostly cloudy with chance of showers and slight chance of thunderstorms. Highs in the lower 80s. Lows in the upper 60s. Chance of precipitation 50%. Memorial Day and Monday night, mostly cloudy with chance of showers and slight chance of thunderstorms. Highs in the mid 80s. Lows in the upper 60s. Chance of precipitation 50%. The current time is 9:56 p.m. Eastern Daylight Time. 9 p.m. Eastern Daylight Time weather conditions across north central Kentucky and south central Indiana. At Louisville International, it was cloudy. The temperature was 73 degrees, the dew point 65, and the relative humidity 75%. The wind was north at 9 miles an hour, gusting to 22. The pressure was 30.09 inches and rising. At Bowman Field, it was cloudy. The temperature was 72 degrees, the dew point 65, and the relative humidity 78%. The wind was north at 6 miles an hour, gusting to 17. The pressure was 30.10 inches and rising. At Jasper, rain was falling. The temperature was 69 degrees, the dew point 69, and the relative humidity 100%. The wind was west at 12 miles an hour, gusting to 17. The pressure was 30.13 inches and rising. Once again, at Louisville International, it was 73 degrees under cloudy skies. Elsewhere around the region, at Paducah, a thunderstorm was reported with a temperature of 69. Rain was falling with a temperature of 68 at Covington, 68 at Evansville, and 69 at Bloomington. At Jackson, it was partly cloudy with a temperature of 79. It was mostly cloudy, with a temperature of 79 at Lexington, 83 at Bowling Green, 83 at Nashville, and 68 at Indianapolis. At Frankfort, the weather conditions were not available. Flood advisory in effect until 11 p.m. Eastern Daylight Time, or 10 p.m. Central Daylight Time this evening. What flooding caused by excessive rainfall is expected? Where, a portion of South Central Indiana, including the following counties, Crawford, DuBois, Harrison, Orange, Perry, and Washington. When, until 11 p.m. Eastern Daylight Time, or 10 p.m. Central Daylight Time. The following impacts are expected: minor flooding in low-lying and poor drainage areas. Additional details, at 8 p.m. Eastern Daylight Time, or 7 p.m. Central Daylight Time, Doppler radar indicated heavy rain due to thunderstorms. Minor flooding is ongoing or expected to begin shortly in the advisory area.
between 1 and 1.5 inches of rain have fallen. Additional rainfall amounts of 0.5 to 1.5 inches are expected over the area. This additional rain will result in minor flooding. Some locations that will experience flooding include Salem, Paoli, English, Carefree Town, Dupican, Stappers Creek, Baringo, Milltown, Birdseye, and Hardinsburg. http://www.weather.gov/safety/flood-turnaround. Don't drown when encountering flooded roads. Most flood deaths occur in vehicles. Be aware of your surroundings and do not drive on flooded roads. The current time is 9:59 p.m. Eastern Daylight Time. 9 p.m. Eastern Daylight Time weather conditions across north-central Kentucky and south-central Indiana. At Louisville International, it was cloudy. The temperature was 73 degrees, the dew point 65, and the relative humidity 75%. The wind was north at 9 miles an hour, gusting to 22. The pressure was 30.09 inches and rising. At Bowman Field, it was cloudy. The temperature was 72 degrees, the dew point 65, and the relative humidity 78%. The wind was north at 6 miles an hour, gusting to 17. The pressure was 30.10 inches and rising. At Jasper, rain was falling. The temperature was 69 degrees, the dew point 69, and the relative humidity 100%. The wind was west at 12 miles an hour, gusting to 17. The pressure was 30.13 inches and rising. Once again, at Louisville International, it was 73 degrees under cloudy skies. Elsewhere around the region, at Paducah, a thunderstorm was reported with a temperature of 69. Rain was falling with a temperature of 68 at Covington, 68 at Evansville, and 69 at Bloomington. At Jackson, it was partly cloudy with a temperature of 79. It was mostly cloudy with a temperature of 79 at Lexington, 83 at Bowling Green, 83 at Nashville, and 68 at Indianapolis. At Frankfort, the weather conditions were not available. Flood advisory in effect until 11 p.m. Eastern Daylight Time or 10 p.m. Central Daylight Time this evening. What flooding caused by excessive rainfall is expected? Where a portion of south-central Indiana, including the following counties, Crawford, DuBois, Harrison, Orange, Perry, and Washington. When until 11 p.m. Eastern Daylight Time or 10 p.m. Central Daylight Time. The following impacts are expected: minor flooding in low-lying and poor drainage areas. Additional details, at 8 p.m. Eastern Daylight Time, or 7 p.m. Central Daylight Time, Doppler radar indicated heavy rain due to thunderstorms. Minor flooding is ongoing or expected to begin shortly in the advisory area. Between 1 and 1.5 inches of rain have fallen. Additional rainfall amounts of 0.5 to 1.5 inches are expected over the area. This additional rain will result in minor flooding. Some locations that will experience flooding include Salem, Paoli, English, Carefree Town, Dupican, Stappers Creek, Baringo, Milltown, Birdseye, and Hardinsburg. http://www.weather.gov/safety/flood-turnaround. Don't drown when encountering flooded roads. Most flood deaths occur in vehicles. Be aware of your surroundings and do not drive on flooded roads. The current time is 10:02 p.m. Eastern Daylight Time. 10 p.m. Eastern Daylight Time weather conditions across north-central Kentucky and south-central Indiana. At Louisville International, it was cloudy. The temperature was 72 degrees, the dew point 66, and the relative humidity 81%. The wind was northeast at 8 miles an hour. The pressure was 30.10 inches and rising. At Bowman Field, it was cloudy. The temperature was 71 degrees, the dew point 66, and the relative humidity 84%. The wind was variable at 3 miles an hour. The pressure was 30.11 inches and rising. At Jasper, light rain was falling.
The temperature was 67 degrees, the dew point 67, and the relative humidity 100%. The wind was northeast at 5 miles an hour. The pressure was 30.10 inches and steady. Once again, at Louisville International, it was 72 degrees under cloudy skies. Elsewhere around the region, rain was falling, with a temperature of 67 at Covington and 67 at Evansville. At Jackson, it was partly cloudy, with a temperature of 77. It was mostly cloudy, with a temperature of 77 at Lexington, 81 at Bowling Green, 80 at Nashville, and 68 at Indianapolis. It was cloudy, with a temperature of 68 at Paducah, and 69 at Bloomington. At Frankfort, the weather conditions were not available. Flood advisory in effect until 11 p.m. Eastern Daylight Time, or 10 p.m. Central Daylight Time this evening. What flooding caused by excessive rainfall is expected? Where, a portion of South Central Indiana, including the following counties, Crawford, DuBois, Harrison, Orange, Perry, and Washington. When, until 11 p.m. Eastern Daylight Time, or 10 p.m. Central Daylight Time. The following impacts are expected: minor flooding in low-lying and poor drainage areas. Additional details, at 8 p.m. Eastern Daylight Time, or 7 p.m. Central Daylight Time, Doppler radar indicated heavy rain due to thunderstorms. Minor flooding is ongoing or expected to begin shortly in the advisory area. Between 1 and 1.5 inches of rain have fallen. Additional rainfall amounts of 0.5 to 1.5 inches are expected over the area. This additional rain will result in minor flooding. Some locations that will experience flooding include Salem, Paoli, English, Carefree Town, Dupican, Stappers Creek, Baringo, Milltown, Birdseye, and Hardinsburg. http://www.weather.gov/safety/flood-turnaround. Don't drown when encountering flooded roads. Most flood deaths occur in vehicles. Be aware of your surroundings and do not drive on flooded roads. Flood advisory in effect until 1 a.m. Eastern Daylight Time Tuesday. What urban and small stream flooding caused by excessive rainfall is expected? Where, portions of South Central Indiana, including the following counties, Clark, Floyd, and Harrison, and Central Kentucky, including the following county, Meade. When, until 1 a.m. Eastern Daylight Time. The following impacts are expected: minor flooding in low-lying and poor drainage areas. Water over roadways. Overflowing poor drainage areas. Additional details, at 9:58 p.m. Eastern Daylight Time, Doppler radar indicated heavy rain due to thunderstorms. This will cause urban and small stream flooding. Additional rainfall amounts of 1.5 to 2.5 inches are expected over the area. This additional rain will result in minor flooding. Some locations that will experience flooding include Jeffersonville, New Albany, Corden, Brandenburg, Clarksville, Charlestown, Sellersburg, Galena, Palmyra, and Borden. http://www.weather.gov/safety/flood-turnaround. Don't drown when encountering flooded roads. Most flood deaths occur in vehicles. Be especially cautious at night when it is harder to recognize the dangers of flooding. Please report flooding to your local law enforcement agency when you can do so safely and have them relay your report to the National Weather Service in Louisville. Flood warning in effect until 3:45 a.m. Eastern Daylight Time, or 2:45 a.m. Central Daylight Time Tuesday. What flooding caused by excessive rainfall is expected? Where, a portion of South Central Indiana, including the following counties, Clark, Crawford, Harrison, Orange, Perry, and Washington. When, until 3:45 a.m. Eastern Daylight Time, or 2:45 a.m. Central Daylight Time. The following impacts are expected: flooding of rivers, creeks, streams, and other low-lying and flood-prone locations is imminent or occurring. Numerous roads remain closed due to flooding. Additional details, at 9:47 p.m. Eastern Daylight Time, or 8:47 p.m. Central Daylight Time, emergency management reported heavy rain in the warned area due to thunderstorms. Flooding is ongoing or expected to begin shortly.
between 2.5 and 3 inches of rain have fallen. Additional rainfall amounts of 1 to 1.5 inches are possible in the warned area. Some locations that will experience flooding include Salem, English, Dupican, Palmyra, Baringo, Milltown, Borden, Hardinsburg, Livonia, and Fredericksburg. http://www.weather.gov/safety/flood-turnaround. Don't drown when encountering flooded roads. Most flood deaths occur in vehicles. Be especially cautious at night when it is harder to recognize the dangers of flooding. This is the climate data for Louisville for today. Since midnight, the high temperature was 89. The low was 70. No precipitation fell. Sunrise tomorrow 6:29 a.m. Sunset tomorrow 8:50 p.m. Now for the official National Weather Service forecast for North Central Kentucky and South Central Indiana, including the Louisville metro area. Tonight, mostly cloudy this evening and overnight then becoming partly cloudy. Lows in the lower 70s. South winds 5 to 10 miles an hour. Gusts up to 25 miles an hour until midnight. Tuesday, partly sunny. A 30% chance of thunderstorms in the afternoon. Highs around 90. Southwest winds 10 to 15 miles an hour. Tuesday night, showers likely and chance of thunderstorms until midnight, then showers and chance of thunderstorms after midnight. Lows in the upper 60s. Southwest winds up to 10 miles an hour. Gusts up to 25 miles an hour until midnight. Chance of precipitation 90%. Wednesday, not as warm. Showers and slight chance of thunderstorms in the morning, then showers and chance of thunderstorms in the afternoon. Highs in the upper 70s. West winds up to 5 miles an hour shifting to the north in the afternoon. Chance of precipitation 90%. Wednesday night, cooler. Mostly cloudy. Rain showers likely and slight chance of thunderstorms until midnight, then slight chance of rain showers after midnight. Lows in the upper 50s. Northeast winds 5 to 10 miles an hour. Chance of precipitation 70%. And now the extended forecast for the radio listening area. Thursday and Thursday night, mostly cloudy with chance of rain showers and slight chance of thunderstorms. Highs in the lower 70s. Lows in the upper 50s. Chance of precipitation 50%. Friday and Friday night, showers and chance of thunderstorms. Highs in the upper 70s. Lows in the mid 60s. Chance of precipitation 90%. Saturday and Saturday night, showers likely and chance of thunderstorms. Highs in the lower 80s. Lows in the mid 60s. Chance of precipitation 70%. Sunday and Sunday night, mostly cloudy with chance of showers and slight chance of thunderstorms. Highs in the lower 80s. Lows in the upper 60s. Chance of precipitation 50%. Memorial Day and Monday night, mostly cloudy with chance of showers and slight chance of thunderstorms. Highs in the mid-80s. Lows in the upper 60s. Chance of precipitation 50%. 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The current time is 10:12 p.m. Eastern Daylight Time. 10 p.m. Eastern Daylight Time weather conditions across north central Kentucky and south central Indiana. At Louisville International, it was cloudy. The temperature was 72 degrees, the dew point 66, and the relative humidity 81%. The wind was northeast at 8 miles an hour. The pressure was 30.10 inches and rising. At Bowman Field, it was cloudy. The temperature was 71 degrees, the dew point 66, and the relative humidity 84%. The wind was variable at 3 miles an hour. The pressure was 30.11 inches and rising. At Jasper, light rain was falling.
the temperature was 67 degrees, the dew point 67, and the relative humidity 100%. The wind was northeast at 5 miles an hour. The pressure was 30.10 inches and steady. Once again, at Louisville International, it was 72 degrees under cloudy skies. Elsewhere around the region, rain was falling, with a temperature of 67 at Covington and 67 at Evansville. At Jackson, it was partly cloudy, with a temperature of 77. It was mostly cloudy, with a temperature of 77 at Lexington, 81 at Bowling Green, 80 at Nashville, and 68 at Indianapolis. It was cloudy, with a temperature of 68 at Paducah, and 69 at Bloomington. At Frankfort, the weather conditions were not available. 10 p.m. Eastern Daylight Time weather conditions across north-central Kentucky and south-central Indiana. At Louisville International, it was cloudy. The temperature was 72 degrees, the dew point 66, and the relative humidity 81%. The wind was northeast at 8 miles an hour. The pressure was 30.10 inches and rising. At Bowman Field, it was cloudy. The temperature was 71 degrees, the dew point 66, and the relative humidity 84%. The wind was variable at 3 miles an hour. The pressure was 30.11 inches and rising. At Jasper, light rain was falling. The temperature was 67 degrees, the dew point 67, and the relative humidity 100%. The wind was northeast at 5 miles an hour. The pressure was 30.10 inches and steady. Once again, at Louisville International, it was 72 degrees under cloudy skies. Elsewhere around the region, rain was falling, with a temperature of 67 at Covington and 67 at Evansville. At Jackson, it was partly cloudy, with a temperature of 77. It was mostly cloudy, with a temperature of 77 at Lexington, 81 at Bowling Green, 80 at Nashville, and 68 at Indianapolis. It was cloudy, with a temperature of 68 at Paducah and 69 at Bloomington. At Frankfort, the weather conditions were not available. Flood advisory in effect until 1 a.m. Eastern Daylight Time Tuesday. What urban and small stream flooding caused by excessive rainfall is expected? Where portions of south-central Indiana, including the following counties, Clark, Floyd, and Harrison, and central Kentucky, including the following county, Meade. When until 1 a.m. Eastern Daylight Time. The following impacts are expected: minor flooding in low-lying and poor drainage areas. Water over roadways. Overflowing poor drainage areas. Additional details, at 9:58 p.m. Eastern Daylight Time, Doppler radar indicated heavy rain due to thunderstorms. This will cause urban and small stream flooding. Additional rainfall amounts of 1.5 to 2.5 inches are expected over the area. This additional rain will result in minor flooding. Some locations that will experience flooding include Jeffersonville, New Albany, Cordon, Brandenburg, Clarksville, Charlestown, Sellersburg, Galena, Palmyra, and Borden. http://www.weather.gov/safety/flood-turnaround. Don't drown when encountering flooded roads. Most flood deaths occur in vehicles. Be especially cautious at night when it is harder to recognize the dangers of flooding. Please report flooding to your local law enforcement agency when you can do so safely and have them relay your report to the National Weather Service in Louisville. Flood advisory in effect until 1:15 a.m. Eastern Daylight Time or 12:15 a.m. Central Daylight Time Tuesday. What flooding caused by excessive rainfall is expected? Where portions of south-central Indiana, including the following counties, Clark, Crawford, DuBois, Floyd, Harrison, Orange, Perry, Scott, and Washington, and central Kentucky, including the following counties, Breckinridge and Meade. When, until 1:15 a.m. Eastern Daylight Time, or 12:15 a.m. Central Daylight Time. The following impacts are expected: minor flooding in low-lying and poor drainage areas. Water over roadways. Additional details, at 10:10 p.m. Eastern Daylight Time, or 9:10 p.m. Central Daylight Time, Doppler radar indicated heavy rain due to thunderstorms.
Minor flooding is ongoing or expected to begin shortly in the advisory area. Between 1.5 and 2.5 inches of rain have fallen. Additional rainfall amounts of 0.5 to 1.5 inches are expected over the area. This additional rain will result in minor flooding. Some locations that will experience flooding include Jasper, Salem, Paoli, English, Carefree Town, Mount Pleasant, Huntingburg, Ferdinand, Orleans, and French Lick. http://www.weather.gov/safety/flood-turnaround. Don't drown when encountering flooded roads. Most flood deaths occur in vehicles. Be especially cautious at night when it is harder to recognize the dangers of flooding. The current time is 10:19 p.m. Eastern Daylight Time. Flood advisory is canceled. The flood advisory is canceled for a portion of South Central Indiana, including the following areas: Crawford, DuBois, Harrison, Orange, Perry, and Washington. The threat for widespread flooding continues over the area. Therefore, a new flood advisory has been issued. Please refer to the bulletin for more information. Flood warning in effect until 3:45 a.m. Eastern Daylight Time, or 2:45 a.m. Central Daylight Time Tuesday. What flooding caused by excessive rainfall is expected? Where? A portion of South Central Indiana, including the following counties: Clark, Crawford, Harrison, Orange, Perry, and Washington. When? Until 3:45 a.m. Eastern Daylight Time, or 2:45 a.m. Central Daylight Time. The following impacts are expected: flooding of rivers, creeks, streams, and other low-lying and flood-prone locations is imminent or occurring. Numerous roads remain closed due to flooding. Additional details: at 9:47 p.m. Eastern Daylight Time, or 8:47 p.m. Central Daylight Time, emergency management reported heavy rain in the warned area due to thunderstorms. Flooding is ongoing or expected to begin shortly. Between 2.5 and 3 inches of rain have fallen. Additional rainfall amounts of 1 to 1.5 inches are possible in the warned area. Some locations that will experience flooding include Salem, English, Dupican, Palmyra, Marengo, Milltown, Borden, Hardinsburg, Livonia, and Fredericksburg. http://www.weather.gov/safety/flood-turnaround. Don't drown when encountering flooded roads. Most flood deaths occur in vehicles. Be especially cautious at night when it is harder to recognize the dangers of flooding. This is the climate data for Louisville for today. Since midnight, the high temperature was 89. The low was 70. No precipitation fell. Sunrise tomorrow 6:29 a.m. Sunset tomorrow 8:50 p.m. Now for the official National Weather Service forecast for North Central Kentucky and South Central Indiana, including the Louisville metro area. Tonight, mostly cloudy this evening and overnight then becoming partly cloudy. Lows in the lower 70s. South winds 5 to 10 miles an hour. Gusts up to 25 miles an hour until midnight. Tuesday, partly sunny. A 30% chance of thunderstorms in the afternoon. Highs around 90. Southwest winds 10 to 15 miles an hour. Tuesday night, showers likely and chance of thunderstorms until midnight, then showers and chance of thunderstorms after midnight. Lows in the upper 60s. Southwest winds up to 10 miles an hour. Gusts up to 25 miles an hour until midnight. Chance of precipitation 90%. Wednesday, not as warm. Showers and slight chance of thunderstorms in the morning, then showers and chance of thunderstorms in the afternoon. Highs in the upper 70s. West winds up to 5 miles an hour shifting to the north in the afternoon. Chance of precipitation 90%. Wednesday night, cooler. Mostly cloudy. Rain showers likely and slight chance of thunderstorms until midnight, then slight chance of rain showers after midnight. Lows in the upper 50s. Northeast winds 5 to 10 miles an hour. Chance of precipitation 70%. And now the extended forecast for the radio listening area. Thursday and Thursday night,
mostly cloudy with chance of rain showers and slight chance of thunderstorms. Highs in the lower 70s. Lows in the upper 50s. Chance of precipitation 50%. Friday and Friday night, showers and chance of thunderstorms. Highs in the upper 70s. Lows in the mid 60s. Chance of precipitation 90%. Saturday and Saturday night, showers likely and chance of thunderstorms. Highs in the lower 80s. Lows in the mid 60s. Chance of precipitation 70%. Sunday and Sunday night, mostly cloudy with chance of showers and slight chance of thunderstorms. Highs in the lower 80s. Lows in the upper 60s. Chance of precipitation 50%. Memorial Day and Monday night, mostly cloudy with chance of showers and slight chance of thunderstorms. Highs in the mid 80s. Lows in the upper 60s. Chance of precipitation 50%. The current time is 10:24 p.m. Eastern Daylight Time. 10 p.m. Eastern Daylight Time weather conditions across north central Kentucky and south central Indiana. At Louisville International, it was cloudy. The temperature was 72 degrees, the dew point 66, and the relative humidity 81%. The wind was northeast at 8 miles an hour. The pressure was 30.10 inches and rising. At Bowman Field, it was cloudy. The temperature was 71 degrees, the dew point 66, and the relative humidity 84%. The wind was variable at 3 miles an hour. The pressure was 30.11 inches and rising. At Jasper, light rain was falling. The temperature was 67 degrees, the dew point 67, and the relative humidity 100%. The wind was northeast at 5 miles an hour. The pressure was 30.10 inches and steady. Once again, at Louisville International, it was 72 degrees under cloudy skies. Elsewhere around the region, rain was falling, with a temperature of 67 at Covington and 67 at Evansville. At Jackson, it was partly cloudy, with a temperature of 77. It was mostly cloudy, with a temperature of 77 at Lexington, 81 at Bowling Green, 80 at Nashville, and 68 at Indianapolis. It was cloudy, with a temperature of 68 at Paducah, and 69 at Bloomington. At Frankfort, the weather conditions were not available. 10 p.m. Eastern Daylight Time weather conditions across north central Kentucky and south central Indiana. At Louisville International, it was cloudy. The temperature was 72 degrees, the dew point 66, and the relative humidity 81%. The wind was northeast at 8 miles an hour. The pressure was 30.10 inches and rising. At Bowman Field, it was cloudy. The temperature was 71 degrees, the dew point 66, and the relative humidity 84%. The wind was variable at 3 miles an hour. The pressure was 30.11 inches and rising. At Jasper, light rain was falling. The temperature was 67 degrees, the dew point 67, and the relative humidity 100%. The wind was northeast at 5 miles an hour. The pressure was 30.10 inches and steady. Once again, at Louisville International, it was 72 degrees under cloudy skies. Elsewhere around the region, rain was falling, with a temperature of 67 at Covington and 67 at Evansville. At Jackson, it was partly cloudy, with a temperature of 77. It was mostly cloudy, with a temperature of 77 at Lexington, 81 at Bowling Green, 80 at Nashville, and 68 at Indianapolis. It was cloudy, with a temperature of 68 at Paducah and 69 at Bloomington. At Frankfort, the weather conditions were not available. The current time is 10:27 p.m. Eastern Daylight Time. Flood advisory in effect until 1 a.m. Eastern Daylight Time Tuesday. What urban and small stream flooding caused by excessive rainfall is expected? Where portions of south central Indiana, including the following counties, Clark, Floyd, and Harrison, and central Kentucky, including the following county, Meade. When until 1 a.m. Eastern Daylight Time. The following impacts are expected: minor flooding in low-lying and poor drainage areas. Water over roadways.
overflowing poor drainage areas. Additional details, at 9:58 p.m. Eastern Daylight Time, Doppler radar indicated heavy rain due to thunderstorms. This will cause urban and small stream flooding. Additional rainfall amounts of 1.5 to 2.5 inches are expected over the area. This additional rain will result in minor flooding. Some locations that will experience flooding include Jeffersonville, New Albany, Gordon, Brandenburg, Clarksville, Charlestown, Sellersburg, Galena, Palmyra, and Borden. http://www.weather.gov/safety/flood-turnaround. Don't drown when encountering flooded roads. Most flood deaths occur in vehicles. Be especially cautious at night when it is harder to recognize the dangers of flooding. Please report flooding to your local law enforcement agency when you can do so safely and have them relay your report to the National Weather Service in Louisville. Flood advisory in effect until 1:15 a.m. Eastern Daylight Time or 12:15 a.m. Central Daylight Time Tuesday. What? Flooding caused by excessive rainfall is expected. Where? Portions of south-central Indiana, including the following counties: Clark, Crawford, DuBois, Floyd, Harrison, Orange, Perry, Scott, and Washington, and central Kentucky, including the following counties: Breckinridge and Meade. When? Until 1:15 a.m. Eastern Daylight Time, or 12:15 a.m. Central Daylight Time. The following impacts are expected: minor flooding in low-lying and poor drainage areas. Water over roadways. Additional details, at 10:10 p.m. Eastern Daylight Time, or 9:10 p.m. Central Daylight Time, Doppler radar indicated heavy rain due to thunderstorms. Minor flooding is ongoing or expected to begin shortly in the advisory area. Between 1.5 and 2.5 inches of rain have fallen. Additional rainfall amounts of 0.5 to 1.5 inches are expected over the area. This additional rain will result in minor flooding. Some locations that will experience flooding include Jasper, Salem, Paoli, English, Carefree Town, Mount Pleasant, Huntingburg, Ferdinand, Orleans, and French Lick. http://www.weather.gov/safety/flood-turnaround. Don't drown when encountering flooded roads. Most flood deaths occur in vehicles. Be especially cautious at night when it is harder to recognize the dangers of flooding. Flood warning in effect until 3:45 a.m. Eastern Daylight Time or 2:45 a.m. Central Daylight Time Tuesday. What? Flooding caused by excessive rainfall is expected. Where? A portion of south-central Indiana, including the following counties: Clark, Crawford, Harrison, Orange, Perry, and Washington. When? Until 3:45 a.m. Eastern Daylight Time or 2:45 a.m. Central Daylight Time. The following impacts are expected: flooding of rivers, creeks, streams, and other low-lying and flood-prone locations is imminent or occurring. Numerous roads remain closed due to flooding. Additional details, at 9:47 p.m. Eastern Daylight Time or 8:47 p.m. Central Daylight Time, emergency management reported heavy rain in the warned area due to thunderstorms. Flooding is ongoing or expected to begin shortly. Between 2.5 and 3 inches of rain have fallen. Additional rainfall amounts of 1 to 1.5 inches are possible in the warned area. Some locations that will experience flooding include Salem, English, Dupican, Palmyra, Marengo, Milltown, Borden, Hardinsburg, Livonia, and Fredericksburg. http://www.weather.gov/safety/flood-turnaround. Don't drown when encountering flooded roads. Most flood deaths occur in vehicles. Be especially cautious at night when it is harder to recognize the dangers of flooding. This is the climate data for Louisville for today. Since midnight, the high temperature was 89. The low was 70. No precipitation fell. Sunrise tomorrow 6:29 a.m. Sunset tomorrow 8:50 p.m. Now for the official National Weather Service forecast for North Central Kentucky and South Central Indiana, including the Louisville metro area. Tonight,
mostly cloudy this evening and overnight, then becoming partly cloudy. Slight chance of thunderstorms until midnight. Slight chance of showers after midnight. Lows in the lower 70s. North winds up to 10 miles an hour with gusts to around 25 miles an hour, shifting to the south after midnight. Chance of precipitation 20%. Tuesday, mostly sunny. A 50% chance of thunderstorms in the afternoon. Highs around 90. Southwest winds 5 to 15 miles an hour. Tuesday night, showers likely and chance of thunderstorms until midnight, then showers and chance of thunderstorms after midnight. Lows in the upper 60s. Southwest winds 5 to 10 miles an hour. Chance of precipitation 90%. Wednesday, not as warm. Showers in the morning, then showers and chance of thunderstorms in the afternoon. Highs in the upper 70s. West winds up to 5 miles an hour, shifting to the north in the afternoon. Chance of precipitation 90%. Wednesday night, cooler. Mostly cloudy. Chance of thunderstorms until midnight, then slight chance of rain showers after midnight. Lows in the upper 50s. Northeast winds 5 to 10 miles an hour. Chance of precipitation 50%. And now the extended forecast for the radio listening area. Thursday and Thursday night, mostly cloudy. Chance of rain showers and slight chance of thunderstorms. Highs in the lower 70s. Lows in the upper 50s. Chance of precipitation 50%. Friday and Friday night, showers and chance of thunderstorms. Highs in the upper 70s. Lows in the mid 60s. Chance of precipitation 90%. Saturday and Saturday night, showers likely and chance of thunderstorms. Highs in the lower 80s. Lows in the mid 60s. Chance of precipitation 70%. Sunday and Sunday night, mostly cloudy with chance of showers and slight chance of thunderstorms. Highs in the lower 80s. Lows in the upper 60s. Chance of precipitation 50%. Memorial Day and Monday night, mostly cloudy with chance of showers and slight chance of thunderstorms. Highs in the mid 80s. Lows in the upper 60s. Chance of precipitation 50%. The current time is 10:36 p.m. Eastern Daylight Time. 10 p.m. Eastern Daylight Time weather conditions across north central Kentucky and south central Indiana. At Louisville International, it was cloudy. The temperature was 72 degrees, the dew point 66, and the relative humidity 81%. The wind was northeast at 8 miles an hour. The pressure was 30.10 inches and rising. At Bowman Field, it was cloudy. The temperature was 71 degrees, the dew point 66, and the relative humidity 84%. The wind was variable at 3 miles an hour. The pressure was 30.11 inches and rising. At Jasper, light rain was falling. The temperature was 67 degrees, the dew point 67, and the relative humidity 100%. The wind was northeast at 5 miles an hour. The pressure was 30.10 inches and steady. Once again, at Louisville International, it was 72 degrees under cloudy skies. Elsewhere around the region, rain was falling, with a temperature of 67 at Covington and 67 at Evansville. At Jackson, it was partly cloudy, with a temperature of 77. It was mostly cloudy, with a temperature of 77 at Lexington, 81 at Bowling Green, 80 at Nashville, and 68 at Indianapolis. It was cloudy, with a temperature of 68 at Paducah, and 69 at Bloomington. At Frankfort, the weather conditions were not available. Flood advisory in effect until 1 a.m. Eastern Daylight Time Tuesday. What urban and small stream flooding caused by excessive rainfall is expected? Where portions of south central Indiana, including the following counties, Clark, Floyd and Harrison, and central Kentucky, including the following county, Meade. When, until 1 a.m. Eastern Daylight Time. The following impacts are expected: minor flooding in low-lying and poor drainage areas. Water over roadways. Overflowing poor drainage areas.
Additional details, at 9:58 p.m. Eastern Daylight Time, Doppler radar indicated heavy rain due to thunderstorms. This will cause urban and small stream flooding. Additional rainfall amounts of 1.5 to 2.5 inches are expected over the area. This additional rain will result in minor flooding. Some locations that will experience flooding include Jeffersonville, New Albany, Corden, Brandenburg, Clarksville, Charlestown, Sellersburg, Galena, Palmyra, and Borden. http://www.weather.gov/safety/flood-turnaround. Don't drown when encountering flooded roads. Most flood deaths occur in vehicles. Be especially cautious at night when it is harder to recognize the dangers of flooding. Please report flooding to your local law enforcement agency when you can do so safely and have them relay your report to the National Weather Service in Louisville. Flood advisory in effect until 1:15 a.m. Eastern Daylight Time or 12:15 a.m. Central Daylight Time Tuesday. What? Flooding caused by excessive rainfall is expected. Where? Portions of South Central Indiana, including the following counties: Clark, Crawford, DuBois, Floyd, Harrison, Orange, Perry, Scott, and Washington, and Central Kentucky, including the following counties: Breckinridge and Meade. When? Until 1:15 a.m. Eastern Daylight Time or 12:15 a.m. Central Daylight Time. The following impacts are expected: minor flooding in low-lying and poor drainage areas. Water over roadways. Additional details, at 10:10 p.m. Eastern Daylight Time, or 9:10 p.m. Central Daylight Time, Doppler radar indicated heavy rain due to thunderstorms. Minor flooding is ongoing or expected to begin shortly in the advisory area. Between 1.5 and 2.5 inches of rain have fallen. Additional rainfall amounts of 0.5 to 1.5 inches are expected over the area. This additional rain will result in minor flooding. Some locations that will experience flooding include Jasper, Salem, Paoli, English, Carefree Town, Mount Pleasant, Huntingburg, Ferdinand, Orleans, and French Lick. http://www.weather.gov/safety/flood-turnaround. Don't drown when encountering flooded roads. Most flood deaths occur in vehicles. Be especially cautious at night when it is harder to recognize the dangers of flooding. Flood warning in effect until 3:45 a.m. Eastern Daylight Time or 2:45 a.m. Central Daylight Time Tuesday. What? Flooding caused by excessive rainfall is expected. Where? A portion of South Central Indiana, including the following counties: Clark, Crawford, Harrison, Orange, Perry, and Washington. When? Until 3:45 a.m. Eastern Daylight Time or 2:45 a.m. Central Daylight Time. The following impacts are expected: flooding of rivers, creeks, streams, and other low-lying and flood-prone locations is imminent or occurring. Numerous roads remain closed due to flooding. Additional details, at 9:47 p.m. Eastern Daylight Time or 8:47 p.m. Central Daylight Time, emergency management reported heavy rain in the warned area due to thunderstorms. Flooding is ongoing or expected to begin shortly. Between 2.5 and 3 inches of rain have fallen. Additional rainfall amounts of 1 to 1.5 inches are possible in the warned area. Some locations that will experience flooding include Salem, English, Dupican, Palmyra, Marengo, Milltown, Borden, Hardinsburg, Livonia, and Fredericksburg. http://www.weather.gov/safety/flood-turnaround. Don't drown when encountering flooded roads. Most flood deaths occur in vehicles. Be especially cautious at night when it is harder to recognize the dangers of flooding. 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This is the climate data for Louisville for today. Since midnight, the high temperature was 89. The low was 70. No precipitation fell.
Sunrise tomorrow 6:29 a.m. Sunset tomorrow 8:50 p.m. Now for the official National Weather Service forecast for North Central Kentucky and South Central Indiana, including the Louisville metro area. Tonight, mostly cloudy this evening and overnight then becoming partly cloudy. Slight chance of thunderstorms until midnight. Slight chance of showers after midnight. Lows in the lower 70s. North winds up to 10 miles an hour with gusts to around 25 miles an hour shifting to the south after midnight. Chance of precipitation 20%. Tuesday, mostly sunny. A 50% chance of thunderstorms in the afternoon. Highs around 90. Southwest winds 5 to 15 miles an hour. Tuesday night, showers likely and chance of thunderstorms until midnight, then showers and chance of thunderstorms after midnight. Lows in the upper 60s. Southwest winds 5 to 10 miles an hour. Chance of precipitation 90%. Wednesday, not as warm. Showers in the morning, then showers and chance of thunderstorms in the afternoon. Highs in the upper 70s. West winds up to 5 miles an hour shifting to the north in the afternoon. Chance of precipitation 90%. Wednesday night, cooler. Mostly cloudy. Chance of thunderstorms until midnight, then slight chance of rain showers after midnight. Lows in the upper 50s. Northeast winds 5 to 10 miles an hour. Chance of precipitation 50%. And now the extended forecast for the radio listening area. Thursday and Thursday night, mostly cloudy. Chance of rain showers and slight chance of thunderstorms. Highs in the lower 70s. Lows in the upper 50s. Chance of precipitation 50%. Friday and Friday night, showers and chance of thunderstorms. Highs in the upper 70s. Lows in the mid 60s. Chance of precipitation 90%. Saturday and Saturday night, showers likely and chance of thunderstorms. Highs in the lower 80s. Lows in the mid 60s. Chance of precipitation 70%. Sunday and Sunday night, mostly cloudy with chance of showers and slight chance of thunderstorms. Highs in the lower 80s. Lows in the upper 60s. Chance of precipitation 50%. Memorial Day and Monday night, mostly cloudy with chance of showers and slight chance of thunderstorms. Highs in the mid-80s. Lows in the upper 60s. Chance of precipitation 50%. The current time is 10:46 p.m. Eastern Daylight Time. 10 p.m. Eastern Daylight Time weather conditions across north central Kentucky and south central Indiana. At Louisville International, it was cloudy. The temperature was 72 degrees, the dew point 66, and the relative humidity 81%. The wind was northeast at 8 miles an hour. The pressure was 30.10 inches and rising. At Bowman Field, it was cloudy. The temperature was 71 degrees, the dew point 66, and the relative humidity 84%. The wind was variable at 3 miles an hour. The pressure was 30.11 inches and rising. At Jasper, light rain was falling. The temperature was 67 degrees, the dew point 67, and the relative humidity 100%. The wind was northeast at 5 miles an hour. The pressure was 30.10 inches and steady. Once again, at Louisville International, it was 72 degrees under cloudy skies. Elsewhere around the region, rain was falling, with a temperature of 67 at Covington and 67 at Evansville. At Jackson, it was partly cloudy, with a temperature of 77. It was mostly cloudy, with a temperature of 77 at Lexington, 81 at Bowling Green, 80 at Nashville, and 68 at Indianapolis. It was cloudy, with a temperature of 68 at Paducah and 69 at Bloomington. At Frankfort, the weather conditions were not available. Flood advisory in effect until 1 a.m. Eastern Daylight Time Tuesday. What urban and small stream flooding caused by excessive rainfall is expected? Where portions of south central Indiana, including the following counties, Clark, Floyd, and Harrison, and central Kentucky, including the following county, Meade.
when, until 1 a.m. Eastern Daylight Time. The following impacts are expected: minor flooding in low-lying and poor drainage areas, water over roadways, overflowing poor drainage areas. Additional details: at 9:58 p.m. Eastern Daylight Time, Doppler radar indicated heavy rain due to thunderstorms. This will cause urban and small stream flooding. Additional rainfall amounts of 1.5 to 2.5 inches are expected over the area. This additional rain will result in minor flooding. Some locations that will experience flooding include Jeffersonville, New Albany, Cordon, Brandenburg, Clarksville, Charlestown, Sellersburg, Galena, Palmyra,

National Weather Service in Louisville. Flood advisory in effect until 1:15 a.m. Eastern Daylight Time or 12:15 a.m. Central Daylight Time Tuesday. What flooding caused by excessive rainfall is expected? Where portions of South Central Indiana, including the following counties: Clark, Crawford, DuBois, Floyd, Harrison, Orange, Perry, Scott, and Washington, and Central Kentucky, including the following counties: Breckinridge and Meade. When until 1:15 a.m. Eastern Daylight Time or 12:15 a.m. Central Daylight Time. The following impacts are expected: minor flooding in low-lying and poor drainage areas, water over roadways. Additional details at 10:10 p.m. Eastern Daylight Time or 9:10 p.m. Central Daylight Time. Doppler radar indicated heavy rain due to thunderstorms. Minor flooding is ongoing or expected to begin shortly in the advisory area. Between 1.5 and 2.5 inches of rain have fallen. Additional rainfall amounts of 0.5 to 1.5 inches are expected over the area. This additional rain will result in minor flooding. Some locations that will experience flooding include Jasper, Salem, Paoli, English, Carefree Town, Mount Pleasant, Huntingburg, Ferdinand, Orleans, and French Lick. http://www.weather.gov/safety/flood-turnaround. Don't drown when encountering flooded roads. Most flood deaths occur in vehicles. Be especially cautious at night when it is harder to recognize the dangers of flooding. Flood warning in effect until 3:45 a.m. Eastern Daylight Time or 2:45 a.m. Central Daylight Time Tuesday. What flooding caused by excessive rainfall is expected? Where a portion of South Central Indiana, including the following counties: Clark, Crawford, Harrison, Orange, Perry, and Washington. When until 3:45 a.m. Eastern Daylight Time or 2:45 a.m. Central Daylight Time. The following impacts are expected: flooding of rivers, creeks, streams, and other low-lying and flood-prone locations is imminent or occurring. Numerous roads remain closed due to flooding. Additional details at 9:47 p.m. Eastern Daylight Time or 8:47 p.m. Central Daylight Time. Emergency management reported heavy rain in the warned area due to thunderstorms. Flooding is ongoing or expected to begin shortly. Between 2.5 and 3 inches of rain have fallen. Additional rainfall amounts of 1 to 1.5 inches are possible in the warned area. Some locations that will experience flooding include Salem, English, Dupican, Palmyra, Baringo, Milltown, Borden, Hardinsburg, Livonia, and Fredericksburg. http://www.weather.gov/safety/flood-turnaround. Don't drown when encountering flooded roads. Most flood deaths occur in vehicles. Be especially cautious at night when it is harder to recognize the dangers of flooding. This is the climate data for Louisville for today. Since midnight, the high temperature was 89. The low was 70. No precipitation fell. Sunrise tomorrow 6:29 a.m. Sunset tomorrow 8:50 p.m. Now for the official National Weather Service forecast for North Central Kentucky and South Central Indiana, including the Louisville metro area. Tonight, mostly cloudy this evening and overnight then becoming partly cloudy. Slight chance of thunderstorms until midnight. Slight chance of showers after midnight. Lows in the lower 70s. North winds up to 10 miles an hour with gusts to around 25 miles an hour shifting to the south after midnight. Chance of precipitation 20%. Tuesday, mostly sunny. A 50% chance of thunderstorms in the afternoon. Highs around 90. Southwest winds 5 to 15 miles an hour. Tuesday night, showers likely and chance of thunderstorms until midnight, then showers and chance of thunderstorms after midnight. Lows in the upper 60s. Southwest winds 5 to 10 miles an hour. Chance of precipitation 90%. Wednesday, not as warm. Showers in the morning, then showers and chance of thunderstorms in the afternoon. Highs in the upper 70s. West winds up to 5 miles an hour shifting to the north in the afternoon.

afternoon. Chance of precipitation 90%. Wednesday night, cooler. Mostly cloudy. Chance of thunderstorms until midnight, then slight chance of rain showers after midnight. Lows in the upper 50s. Northeast winds 5 to 10 miles an hour. Chance of precipitation 50%. And now the extended forecast for the radio listening area. Thursday and Thursday night, mostly cloudy. Chance of rain showers and slight chance of thunderstorms. Highs in the lower 70s. Lows in the upper 50s. Chance of precipitation 50%. Friday and Friday night, showers and chance of thunderstorms. Highs in the upper 70s. Lows in the mid 60s. Chance of precipitation 90%. Saturday and Saturday night, showers likely and chance of thunderstorms. Highs in the lower 80s. Lows in the mid 60s. Chance of precipitation 70%. Sunday and Sunday night, mostly cloudy with chance of showers and slight chance of thunderstorms. Highs in the lower 80s. Lows in the upper 60s. Chance of precipitation 50%. Memorial Day and Monday night, mostly cloudy with chance of showers and slight chance of thunderstorms. Highs in the mid 80s. Lows in the upper 60s. Chance of precipitation 50%. The current time is 10:56 p.m. Eastern Daylight Time. 10 p.m. Eastern Daylight Time weather conditions across north central Kentucky and south central Indiana. At Louisville International, it was cloudy. The temperature was 72 degrees, the dew point 66, and the relative humidity 81%. The wind was northeast at 8 miles an hour. The pressure was 30.10 inches and rising. At Bowman Field, it was cloudy. The temperature was 71 degrees, the dew point 66, and the relative humidity 84%. The wind was variable at 3 miles an hour. The pressure was 30.11 inches and rising. At Jasper, light rain was falling. The temperature was 67 degrees, the dew point 67, and the relative humidity 100%. The wind was northeast at 5 miles an hour. The pressure was 30.10 inches and steady. Once again, at Louisville International, it was 72 degrees under cloudy skies. Elsewhere around the region, rain was falling, with a temperature of 67 at Covington and 67 at Evansville. At Jackson, it was partly cloudy, with a temperature of 77. It was mostly cloudy, with a temperature of 77 at Lexington, 81 at Bowling Green, 80 at Nashville, and 68 at Indianapolis. It was cloudy, with a temperature of 68 at Paducah, and 69 at Bloomington. At Frankfort, the weather conditions were not available. Flood advisory in effect until 1 a.m. Eastern Daylight Time Tuesday. What urban and small stream flooding caused by excessive rainfall is expected? Where portions of south central Indiana, including the following counties, Clark, Floyd, and Harrison, and central Kentucky, including the following county, Meade. When until 1 a.m. Eastern Daylight Time. The following impacts are expected: minor flooding in low-lying and poor drainage areas. Water over roadways. Overflowing poor drainage areas. Additional details, at 9:58 p.m. Eastern Daylight Time, Doppler radar indicated heavy rain due to thunderstorms. This will cause urban and small stream flooding. Additional rainfall amounts of 1.5 to 2.5 inches are expected over the area. This additional rain will result in minor flooding. Some locations that will experience flooding include Jeffersonville, New Albany, Cordon, Brandenburg, Clarksville, Charlestown, Sellersburg, Galena, Palmyra, and Borden. http://www.weather.gov/safety/flood-turnaround. Don't drown when encountering flooded roads. Most flood deaths occur in vehicles. Be especially cautious at night when it is harder to recognize the dangers of flooding. Please report flooding to your local law enforcement agency when you can do so safely and have them relay your report to the National Weather Service in Louisville. Flood advisory in effect until 1:15 a.m. Eastern Daylight Time or 12:15 a.m. Central Daylight Time Tuesday.
What flooding caused by excessive rainfall is expected? Where portions of south central Indiana, including the following counties: Clark, Crawford, DuBois, Floyd, Harrison, Orange, Perry, Scott, and Washington and central Kentucky, including the following counties: Breckinridge and Meade. When, until 1:15 a.m. Eastern Daylight Time, or 12:15 a.m. Central Daylight Time. The following impacts are expected: minor flooding in low-lying and poor drainage areas. Water over roadways. Additional details: at 10:10 p.m. Eastern Daylight Time, or 9:10 p.m. Central Daylight Time, Doppler radar indicated heavy rain due to thunderstorms. Minor flooding is ongoing or expected to begin shortly in the advisory area. Between 1.5 and 2.5 inches of rain have fallen. Additional rainfall amounts of 0.5 to 1.5 inches are expected over the area. This additional rain will result in minor flooding. Some locations that will experience flooding include Jasper, Salem, Paoli, English, Carefree Town, Mount Pleasant, Huntingburg, Ferdinand, Orleans, and French Lick. http://www.weather.gov/safety/flood-turnaround. Don't drown when encountering flooded roads. Most flood deaths occur in vehicles. Be especially cautious at night when it is harder to recognize the dangers of flooding. Flood warning in effect until 3:45 a.m. Eastern Daylight Time, or 2:45 a.m. Central Daylight Time Tuesday. What flooding caused by excessive rainfall is expected? Where a portion of south central Indiana, including the following counties: Clark, Crawford, Harrison, Orange, Perry, and Washington. When until 3:45 a.m. Eastern Daylight Time, or 2:45 a.m. Central Daylight Time. The following impacts are expected: flooding of rivers, creeks, streams, and other low-lying and flood-prone locations is imminent or occurring. Numerous roads remain closed due to flooding. Additional details: at 9:47 p.m. Eastern Daylight Time, or 8:47 p.m. Central Daylight Time, emergency management reported heavy rain in the warned area due to thunderstorms. Flooding is ongoing or expected to begin shortly. Between 2.5 and 3 inches of rain have fallen. Additional rainfall amounts of 1 to 1.5 inches are possible in the warned area. Some locations that will experience flooding include Salem, English, Dupican, Palmyra, Baringo, Milltown, Borden, Hardinsburg, Livonia, and Fredericksburg. http://www.weather.gov/safety/flood-turnaround. Don't drown when encountering flooded roads. Most flood deaths occur in vehicles. Be especially cautious at night when it is harder to recognize the dangers of flooding. The current time is 11:02 p.m. Eastern Daylight Time. 11 p.m. Eastern Daylight Time weather conditions across north central Kentucky and south central Indiana. At Louisville International, light rain was falling. The temperature was 71 degrees, the dew point 68, and the relative humidity 90%. The wind was northwest at 15 miles an hour, gusting to 23. The pressure was 30.17 inches and rising. At Bowman Field, light rain was falling. The temperature was 70 degrees, the dew point 67, and the relative humidity 90%. The wind was variable at 7 miles an hour. The pressure was 30.17 inches and rising. At Jasper, light rain was falling. The temperature was 68 degrees, the dew point 68, and the relative humidity 100%. The wind was calm. The pressure was 30.12 inches and rising. Once again, at Louisville International, it was 71 degrees with light rain. Elsewhere around the region, rain was falling, with a temperature of 67 at Covington and 67 at Evansville. At Jackson, it was partly cloudy, with a temperature of 77. It was mostly cloudy, with a temperature of 72 at Lexington, 78 at Bowling Green, 79 at Nashville, and 68 at Paducah. It was cloudy, with a temperature of 69 at Bloomington and 68 at Indianapolis. At Frankfort, the weather conditions were not available.
Flood advisory in effect until 1 a.m. Eastern Daylight Time Tuesday. What urban and small stream flooding caused by excessive rainfall is expected? Where portions of south central Indiana, including the following counties, Clark, Floyd, and Harrison, and central Kentucky, including the following county, Meade. When until 1 a.m. Eastern Daylight Time. The following impacts are expected: minor flooding in low-lying and poor drainage areas. Water over roadways. Overflowing poor drainage areas. Additional details at 9:58 p.m. Eastern Daylight Time. Doppler radar indicated heavy rain due to thunderstorms. This will cause urban and small stream flooding. Additional rainfall amounts of 1.5 to 2.5 inches are expected over the area. This additional rain will result in minor flooding. Some locations that will experience flooding include Jeffersonville, New Albany, Cordon, Brandenburg, Clarksville, Charlestown, Sellersburg, Galena, Palmyra, and Borden. http://www.weather.gov/safety/flood-turnaround. Don't drown when encountering flooded roads. Most flood deaths occur in vehicles. Be especially cautious at night when it is harder to recognize the dangers of flooding. Please report flooding to your local law enforcement agency when you can do so safely and have them relay your report to the National Weather Service in Louisville. Flood advisory in effect until 1:15 a.m. Eastern Daylight Time or 12:15 a.m. Central Daylight Time Tuesday. What flooding caused by excessive rainfall is expected? Where portions of south central Indiana, including the following counties, Clark, Crawford, DuBois, Floyd, Harrison, Orange, Perry, Scott, and Washington, and central Kentucky, including the following counties, Breckinridge and Meade. When, until 1:15 a.m. Eastern Daylight Time, or 12:15 a.m. Central Daylight Time. The following impacts are expected: minor flooding in low-lying and poor drainage areas. Water over roadways. Additional details at 10:10 p.m. Eastern Daylight Time, or 9:10 p.m. Central Daylight Time. Doppler radar indicated heavy rain due to thunderstorms. Minor flooding is ongoing or expected to begin shortly in the advisory area. Between 1.5 and 2.5 inches of rain have fallen. Additional rainfall amounts of 0.5 to 1.5 inches are expected over the area. This additional rain will result in minor flooding. Some locations that will experience flooding include Jasper, Salem, Paoli, English, Carefree Town, Mount Pleasant, Huntingburg, Ferdinand, Orleans, and French Lick. http://www.weather.gov/safety/flood-turnaround. Don't drown when encountering flooded roads. Most flood deaths occur in vehicles. Be especially cautious at night when it is harder to recognize the dangers of flooding. Flood warning in effect until 3:45 a.m. Eastern Daylight Time or 2:45 a.m. Central Daylight Time Tuesday. What flooding caused by excessive rainfall is expected? Where a portion of south central Indiana, including the following counties, Clark, Crawford, Harrison, Orange, Perry, and Washington. When until 3:45 a.m. Eastern Daylight Time or 2:45 a.m. Central Daylight Time. The following impacts are expected: flooding of rivers, creeks, streams, and other low-lying and flood-prone locations is imminent or occurring. Numerous roads remain closed due to flooding. Additional details at 9:47 p.m. Eastern Daylight Time or 8:47 p.m. Central Daylight Time. Emergency management reported heavy rain in the warned area due to thunderstorms. Flooding is ongoing or expected to begin shortly. Between 2.5 and 3 inches of rain have fallen. Additional rainfall amounts of 1 to 1.5 inches are possible in the warned area. Some locations that will experience flooding include Salem, English, Dupican, Palmyra, Marengo, Milltown, Borden, Hardinsburg, Livonia, and Fredericksburg. http://www.weather.gov/safety/flood-turnaround. Don't drown when encountering flooded roads. Most flood deaths occur in vehicles.
Be especially cautious at night when it is harder to recognize the dangers of flooding. This is the climate data for Louisville for today. Since midnight, the high temperature was 89. The low was 70. No precipitation fell. Sunrise tomorrow 6:29 a.m. Sunset tomorrow 8:50 p.m. Now for the official National Weather Service forecast for North Central Kentucky and South Central Indiana, including the Louisville metro area. Tonight, mostly cloudy this evening and overnight then becoming partly cloudy. Slight chance of thunderstorms until midnight. Slight chance of showers after midnight. Lows in the lower 70s. North winds up to 10 miles an hour with gusts to around 25 miles an hour shifting to the south after midnight. Chance of precipitation 20%. Tuesday, mostly sunny. A 50% chance of thunderstorms in the afternoon. Highs around 90. Southwest winds 5 to 15 miles an hour. Tuesday night, showers likely and chance of thunderstorms until midnight, then showers and chance of thunderstorms after midnight. Lows in the upper 60s. Southwest winds 5 to 10 miles an hour. Chance of precipitation 90%. Wednesday, not as warm. Showers in the morning, then showers and chance of thunderstorms in the afternoon. Highs in the upper 70s. West winds up to 5 miles an hour shifting to the north in the afternoon. Chance of precipitation 90%. Wednesday night, cooler. Mostly cloudy. Chance of thunderstorms until midnight, then slight chance of rain showers after midnight. Lows in the upper 50s. Northeast winds 5 to 10 miles an hour. Chance of precipitation 50%. And now the extended forecast for the radio listening area. Thursday and Thursday night, mostly cloudy. Chance of rain showers and slight chance of thunderstorms. Highs in the lower 70s. Lows in the upper 50s. Chance of precipitation 50%. Friday and Friday night, showers and chance of thunderstorms. Highs in the upper 70s. Lows in the mid 60s. Chance of precipitation 90%. Saturday and Saturday night, showers likely and chance of thunderstorms. Highs in the lower 80s. Lows in the mid 60s. Chance of precipitation 70%. Sunday and Sunday night, mostly cloudy with chance of showers and slight chance of thunderstorms. Highs in the lower 80s. Lows in the upper 60s. Chance of precipitation 50%. Memorial Day and Monday night, mostly cloudy with chance of showers and slight chance of thunderstorms. Highs in the mid 80s. Lows in the upper 60s. Chance of precipitation 50%. 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The station is KIH-43, broadcast from the National Weather Service Forecast Office in Louisville, on a transmitter located in Floyd County, Indiana, on a frequency of 162.475 MHz. The current time is 11:13 p.m. Eastern Daylight Time. 11 p.m. Eastern Daylight Time weather conditions across North Central Kentucky and South Central Indiana. At Louisville International, light rain was falling. The temperature was 71 degrees, the dew point 68, and the relative humidity 90%. The wind was northwest at 15 miles an hour, gusting to 23. The pressure was 30.17 inches and rising. At Bowman Field, rain was falling. The temperature was 70 degrees, the dew point 68.

National Weather Service in Louisville has issued a flash flood warning for northwestern Clark County in south-central Indiana, southeastern Washington County in south-central Indiana, until 2 a.m. Eastern Daylight Time. At 11:13 p.m. Eastern Daylight Time, local law enforcement reported thunderstorms producing heavy rain across the warned area. Between 2 and 3.5 inches of rain have fallen. The expected rainfall rate is 0.5 to 1 inch in 1 hour. Flash flooding is ongoing or expected to begin shortly. Expected hazards include flash flooding caused by thunderstorms. Severe weather has been confirmed by law enforcement agency when you can do so safely and have them relay your report to the National Weather Service in Louisville. p.m. Eastern Daylight Time weather conditions across north-central Kentucky and south-central Indiana. At Louisville International, light rain was falling. The temperature was 71 degrees, the dew point 68, and the relative humidity 90%. The wind was northwest at 15 miles an hour, gusting to 23. The pressure was 30.17 inches and rising. At Bowman Field, rain was falling. The temperature was 70 degrees, the dew point 68, and the relative humidity 93%. The wind was northwest at 7 miles an hour. The pressure was 30.17 inches and rising. At Jasper, light rain was falling. The temperature was 68 degrees, the dew point 68, and the relative humidity 100%. The wind was calm. The pressure was 30.12 inches and rising. Once again, at Louisville International, it was 71 degrees with light rain. Elsewhere around the region, rain was falling, with a temperature of 67 at Covington and 67 at Evansville. At Jackson, it was partly cloudy, with a temperature of 77. It was mostly cloudy, with a temperature of 72 at Lexington, 78 at Bowling Green, 79 at Nashville, and 68 at Paducah. It was cloudy, with a temperature of 69 at Bloomington and 68 at Indianapolis. At Frankfort, the weather conditions were not available. Flood advisory in effect until 1 a.m. Eastern Daylight Time Tuesday. What urban and small stream flooding caused by excessive rainfall is expected? Where portions of south-central Indiana, including the following counties, Clark, Floyd and Harrison, and central Kentucky, including the following county, Meade. When, until 1 a.m. Eastern Daylight Time. The following impacts are expected: minor flooding in low-lying and poor drainage areas. Water over roadways. Overflowing poor drainage areas. Additional details, at 9:58 p.m. Eastern Daylight Time, Doppler radar indicated heavy rain due to thunderstorms. This will cause urban and small stream flooding. Additional rainfall amounts of 1.5 to 2.5 inches are expected over the area. This additional rain will result in minor flooding. Some locations that will experience flooding include Jeffersonville, New Albany, Cordon, Brandenburg, Clarksville, Charlestown, Sellersburg, Galena, Palmyra, and Borden. http://www.weather.gov/safety/flood-turnaround. Don't drown when encountering flooded roads. Most flood deaths occur in vehicles. Be especially cautious at night when it is harder to recognize the dangers of flooding. Please report flooding to your local law enforcement agency when you can do so safely and have them relay your report to the National Weather Service in Louisville. The current time is 11:18 p.m. Eastern Daylight Time. Flood advisory in effect until 1:15 a.m. Eastern Daylight Time, or 12:15 a.m. Central Daylight Time Tuesday. What flooding caused by excessive rainfall is expected? Where portions of south-central Indiana, including the following counties, Clark, Crawford, DuBois, Floyd, Harrison, Orange, Perry, Scott, and Washington, and central Kentucky, including the following counties, Breckinridge and Meade. When, until 1:15 a.m. Eastern Daylight Time, or 12:15 a.m. Central Daylight Time. The following impacts are expected: minor flooding in low-lying and poor drainage areas. Water over roadways.
Additional details at 10:10 p.m. Eastern Daylight Time or 9:10 p.m. Central Daylight Time. Doppler radar indicated heavy rain due to thunderstorms. Minor flooding is ongoing or expected to begin shortly in the advisory area. Between 1.5 and 2.5 inches of rain have fallen. Additional rainfall amounts of 0.5 to 1.5 inches are expected over the area. This additional rain will result in minor flooding. Some locations that will experience flooding include Jasper, Salem, Paoli, English, Carefree Town, Mount Pleasant, Huntingburg, Ferdinand, Orleans, and French Lick. http://www.weather.gov/safety/flood-turnaround. Don't drown when encountering flooded roads. Most flood deaths occur in vehicles. Be especially cautious at night when it is harder to recognize the dangers of flooding. Flood warning in effect until 3:45 a.m. Eastern Daylight Time or 2:45 a.m. Central Daylight Time Tuesday. What flooding caused by excessive rainfall is expected? Where? A portion of South Central Indiana, including the following counties: Clark, Crawford, Harrison, Orange, Perry, and Washington. When? Until 3:45 a.m. Eastern Daylight Time or 2:45 a.m. Central Daylight Time. The following impacts are expected: flooding of rivers, creeks, streams, and other low-lying and flood-prone locations is imminent or occurring. Numerous roads remain closed due to flooding. Additional details at 9:47 p.m. Eastern Daylight Time or 8:47 p.m. Central Daylight Time. Emergency management reported heavy rain in the warned area due to thunderstorms. Flooding is ongoing or expected to begin shortly. Between 2.5 and 3 inches of rain have fallen. Additional rainfall amounts of 1 to 1.5 inches are possible in the warned area. Some locations that will experience flooding include Salem, English, Dupican, Palmyra, Waringo, Milltown, Borden, Hardinsburg, Livonia, and Fredericksburg. http://www.weather.gov/safety/flood-turnaround. Don't drown when encountering flooded roads. Most flood deaths occur in vehicles. Be especially cautious at night when it is harder to recognize the dangers of flooding. The National Weather Service in Louisville has issued a flash flood warning for northwestern Clark County in south central Indiana, southeastern Washington County in south central Indiana, until 2 a.m. Eastern Daylight Time. At 11:13 p.m. Eastern Daylight Time, local law enforcement reported thunderstorms producing heavy rain across the warned area. Between 2 and 3.5 inches of rain have fallen. The expected rainfall rate is 0.5 to 1 inch in 1 hour. Flash flooding is ongoing or expected to begin shortly. Expected hazards include flash flooding caused by thunderstorms. Severe weather has been confirmed by law enforcement agency when you can do so safely and have them relay your report to the National Weather Service in Louisville. This is the climate data for Louisville for today. Since midnight, the high temperature was 89. The low was 70. No precipitation fell. Sunrise tomorrow 6:29 a.m. Sunset tomorrow 8:50 p.m. Now for the official National Weather Service forecast for North Central Kentucky and South Central Indiana, including the Louisville metro area. Tonight, mostly cloudy this evening and overnight then becoming partly cloudy. Slight chance of thunderstorms until midnight. Slight chance of showers after midnight. Lows in the lower 70s. North winds up to 10 miles an hour with gusts to around 25 miles an hour shifting to the south after midnight. Chance of precipitation 20%. Tuesday, mostly sunny. A 50% chance of thunderstorms in the afternoon. Highs around 90. Southwest winds 5 to 15 miles an hour. Tuesday night, showers likely and chance of thunderstorms until midnight, then showers and chance of thunderstorms after midnight. Lows in the upper 60s. Southwest winds 5 to 10 miles an hour. Chance of precipitation 90%. Wednesday, not as warm. Showers in the morning, then showers and chance of thunderstorms in the afternoon. Highs in the upper 70s.
West winds up to 5 miles an hour, shifting to the north in the afternoon. Chance of precipitation 90%. Wednesday night, cooler. Mostly cloudy. Chance of thunderstorms until midnight, then slight chance of rain showers after midnight. Lows in the upper 50s. Northeast winds 5 to 10 miles an hour. Chance of precipitation 50%. And now the extended forecast for the radio listening area. Thursday and Thursday night, mostly cloudy. Chance of rain showers and slight chance of thunderstorms. Highs in the lower 70s. Lows in the upper 50s. Chance of precipitation 50%. Friday and Friday night, showers and chance of thunderstorms. Highs in the upper 70s. Lows in the mid-60s. Chance of precipitation 90%. Saturday and Saturday night, showers likely and chance of thunderstorms. Highs in the lower 80s. Lows in the mid-60s. Chance of precipitation 70%. Sunday and Sunday night, mostly cloudy with chance of showers and slight chance of thunderstorms. Highs in the lower 80s. Lows in the upper 60s. Chance of precipitation 50%. Memorial Day and Monday night, mostly cloudy with chance of showers and slight chance of thunderstorms. Highs in the mid-80s. Lows in the upper 60s. Chance of precipitation 50%. The current time is 11:25 p.m. Eastern Daylight Time. 11 p.m. Eastern Daylight Time weather conditions across north-central Kentucky and south-central Indiana. At Louisville International, light rain was falling. The temperature was 71 degrees, the dew point 68, and the relative humidity 90%. The wind was northwest at 15 miles an hour, gusting to 23. The pressure was 30.17 inches and rising. At Bowman Field, rain was falling. The temperature was 70 degrees, the dew point 68, and the relative humidity 93%. The wind was northwest at 7 miles an hour. The pressure was 30.17 inches and rising. At Jasper, light rain was falling. The temperature was 68 degrees, the dew point 68, and the relative humidity 100%. The wind was calm. The pressure was 30.12 inches and rising. Once again, at Louisville International, it was 71 degrees with light rain. Elsewhere around the region, rain was falling, with a temperature of 67 at Covington and 67 at Evansville. At Jackson, it was partly cloudy, with a temperature of 77. It was mostly cloudy, with a temperature of 72 at Lexington, 78 at Bowling Green, 79 at Nashville, and 68 at Paducah. It was cloudy, with a temperature of 69 at Bloomington and 68 at Indianapolis. At Frankfort, the weather conditions were not available. Flood advisory in effect until 1 a.m. Eastern Daylight Time Tuesday. What urban and small stream flooding caused by excessive rainfall is expected? Where portions of south-central Indiana, including the following counties, Clark, Floyd and Harrison, and central Kentucky, including the following county, Meade. When, until 1 a.m. Eastern Daylight Time. The following impacts are expected: minor flooding in low-lying and poor drainage areas. Water over roadways. Overflowing poor drainage areas. Additional details, at 9:58 p.m. Eastern Daylight Time, Doppler radar indicated heavy rain due to thunderstorms. This will cause urban and small stream flooding. Additional rainfall amounts of 1.5 to 2.5 inches are expected over the area. This additional rain will result in minor flooding. Some locations that will experience flooding include Jeffersonville, New Albany, Cordon, Brandenburg, Clarksville, Charlestown, Sellersburg, Galena, Palmyra, and Borden. http://www.weather.gov/safety/flood-turnaround. Don't drown when encountering flooded roads. Most flood deaths occur in vehicles. Be especially cautious at night when it is harder to recognize the dangers of flooding. Please report flooding to your local law enforcement agency when you can do so safely and have them relay your report to the National Weather Service in Louisville.
flood advisory in effect until 1:15 a.m. Eastern Daylight Time or 12:15 a.m. Central Daylight Time Tuesday. What flooding caused by excessive rainfall is expected? Where portions of South Central Indiana, including the following counties: Clark, Crawford, DuBois, Floyd, Harrison, Orange, Perry, Scott, and Washington, and Central Kentucky, including the following counties: Breckinridge and Meade. When until 1:15 a.m. Eastern Daylight Time or 12:15 a.m. Central Daylight Time. The following impacts are expected: minor flooding in low-lying and poor drainage areas, water over roadways. Additional details: at 10:10 p.m. Eastern Daylight Time or 9:10 p.m. Central Daylight Time, Doppler radar indicated heavy rain due to thunderstorms. Minor flooding is ongoing or expected to begin shortly in the advisory area. Between 1.5 and 2.5 inches of rain have fallen. Additional rainfall amounts of 0.5 to 1.5 inches are expected over the area. This additional rain will result in minor flooding. Some locations that will experience flooding include Jasper, Salem, Paoli, English, Carefree Town, Mount Pleasant, Huntingburg, Ferdinand, Orleans, and French Lick. http://www.weather.gov/safety/flood-turnaround. Don't drown when encountering flooded roads. Most flood deaths occur in vehicles. Be especially cautious at night when it is harder to recognize the dangers of flooding. Flood warning in effect until 3:45 a.m. Eastern Daylight Time or 2:45 a.m. Central Daylight Time Tuesday. What flooding caused by excessive rainfall is expected? Where a portion of South Central Indiana, including the following counties: Clark, Crawford, Harrison, Orange, Perry, and Washington. When until 3:45 a.m. Eastern Daylight Time or 2:45 a.m. Central Daylight Time. The following impacts are expected: flooding of rivers, creeks, streams, and other low-lying and flood-prone locations is imminent or occurring. Numerous roads remain closed due to flooding. Additional details: at 9:47 p.m. Eastern Daylight Time or 8:47 p.m. Central Daylight Time, emergency management reported heavy rain in the warned area due to thunderstorms. Flooding is ongoing or expected to begin shortly. Between 2.5 and 3 inches of rain have fallen. Additional rainfall amounts of 1 to 1.5 inches are possible in the warned area. Some locations that will experience flooding include Salem, English, Dupican, Palmyra, Marengo, Milltown, Borden, Hardinsburg, Livonia, and Fredericksburg. http://www.weather.gov/safety/flood-turnaround. Don't drown when encountering flooded roads. Most flood deaths occur in vehicles. Be especially cautious at night when it is harder to recognize the dangers of flooding. The National Weather Service in Louisville has issued a flash flood warning for northwestern Clark County in South Central Indiana, southeastern Washington County in South Central Indiana, until 2 a.m. Eastern Daylight Time. At 11:13 p.m. Eastern Daylight Time, local law enforcement reported thunderstorms producing heavy rain across the warned area. Between 2 and 3.5 inches of rain have fallen. The expected rainfall rate is 0.5 to 1 inch in 1 hour. Flash flooding is ongoing or expected to begin shortly. Expected hazards include flash flooding caused by thunderstorms. Severe weather has been confirmed by law enforcement agency when you can do so safely and have them relay your report to the National Weather Service in Louisville. Now for the official National Weather Service forecast for North Central Kentucky and South Central Indiana, including the Louisville metro area. Tonight, mostly cloudy this evening and overnight then becoming partly cloudy. Slight chance of thunderstorms until midnight. Slight chance of showers after midnight. Lows in the lower 70s. North winds up to 10 miles an hour with gusts to around 25 miles an hour shifting to the south after midnight. Chance of precipitation 20%. Tuesday, mostly sunny. A 50% chance of thunderstorms in the afternoon. Highs around 90. Southwest winds 5 to 15 miles an hour. Tuesday night,
showers likely and chance of thunderstorms until midnight, then showers and chance of thunderstorms after midnight. Lows in the upper 60s. Southwest winds 5 to 10 miles an hour. Chance of precipitation 90%. Wednesday, not as warm. Showers in the morning, then showers and chance of thunderstorms in the afternoon. Highs in the upper 70s. West winds up to 5 miles an hour shifting to the north in the afternoon. Chance of precipitation 90%. Wednesday night, cooler. Mostly cloudy. Chance of thunderstorms until midnight, then slight chance of rain showers after midnight. Lows in the upper 50s. Northeast winds 5 to 10 miles an hour. Chance of precipitation 50%. And now the extended forecast for the radio listening area. Thursday and Thursday night, mostly cloudy. Chance of rain showers and slight chance of thunderstorms. Highs in the lower 70s. Lows in the upper 50s. Chance of precipitation 50%. Friday and Friday night, showers and chance of thunderstorms. Highs in the upper 70s. Lows in the mid 60s. Chance of precipitation 90%. Saturday and Saturday night, showers likely and chance of thunderstorms. Highs in the lower 80s. Lows in the mid 60s. Chance of precipitation 70%. Sunday and Sunday night, mostly cloudy with chance of showers and slight chance of thunderstorms. Highs in the lower 80s. Lows in the upper 60s. Chance of precipitation 50%. Memorial Day and Monday night, mostly cloudy with chance of showers and slight chance of thunderstorms. Highs in the mid-80s. Lows in the upper 60s. Chance of precipitation 50%. The current time is 11:35 p.m. Eastern Daylight Time. 11 p.m. Eastern Daylight Time weather conditions across north-central Kentucky and south-central Indiana. At Louisville International, light rain was falling. The temperature was 71 degrees, the dew point 68, and the relative humidity 90%. The wind was northwest at 15 miles an hour, gusting to 23. The pressure was 30.17 inches and rising. At Bowman Field, rain was falling. The temperature was 70 degrees, the dew point 68, and the relative humidity 93%. The wind was northwest at 7 miles an hour. The pressure was 30.17 inches and rising. At Jasper, light rain was falling. The temperature was 68 degrees, the dew point 68, and the relative humidity 100%. The wind was calm. The pressure was 30.12 inches and rising. Once again, at Louisville International, it was 71 degrees with light rain. Elsewhere around the region, rain was falling, with a temperature of 67 at Covington and 67 at Evansville. At Jackson, it was partly cloudy, with a temperature of 77. It was mostly cloudy, with a temperature of 72 at Lexington, 78 at Bowling Green, 79 at Nashville, and 68 at Paducah. It was cloudy, with a temperature of 69 at Bloomington and 68 at Indianapolis. At Frankfort, the weather conditions were not available. Flood advisory in effect until 1 a.m. Eastern Daylight Time Tuesday. What urban and small stream flooding caused by excessive rainfall is expected? Where portions of south-central Indiana, including the following counties, Clark, Floyd, and Harrison, and central Kentucky, including the following county, Meade. When until 1 a.m. Eastern Daylight Time. The following impacts are expected: minor flooding in low-lying and poor drainage areas. Water over roadways. Overflowing poor drainage areas. Additional details, at 9:58 p.m. Eastern Daylight Time, Doppler radar indicated heavy rain due to thunderstorms. This will cause urban and small stream flooding. Additional rainfall amounts of 1.5 to 2.5 inches are expected over the area. This additional rain will result in minor flooding. Some locations that will experience flooding include Jeffersonville, New Albany, Cordon, Brandenburg, Clarksville, Charlestown, Sellersburg, Galena, Palmyra, and Borden. http://www.weather.gov/
safety slash. Flood turnaround, don't drown when encountering flooded roads. Most flood deaths occur in vehicles. Be especially cautious at night when it is harder to recognize the dangers of flooding. Please report flooding to your local law enforcement agency when you can do so safely and have them relay your report to the National Weather Service in Louisville. Flood advisory in effect until 1:15 a.m. Eastern Daylight Time or 12:15 a.m. Central Daylight Time Tuesday. What? Flooding caused by excessive rainfall is expected. Where? Portions of South Central Indiana, including the following counties: Clark, Crawford, DuBois, Floyd, Harrison, Orange, Perry, Scott, and Washington and Central Kentucky, including the following counties: Breckinridge and Meade. When? Until 1:15 a.m. Eastern Daylight Time or 12:15 a.m. Central Daylight Time. The following impacts are expected: minor flooding in low-lying and poor drainage areas, water over roadways. Additional details: at 10:10 p.m. Eastern Daylight Time or 9:10 p.m. Central Daylight Time, Doppler radar indicated heavy rain due to thunderstorms. Minor flooding is ongoing or expected to begin shortly in the advisory area. Between 1.5 and 2.5 inches of rain have fallen. Additional rainfall amounts of 0.5 to 1.5 inches are expected over the area. This additional rain will result in minor flooding. Some locations that will experience flooding include Jasper, Salem, Paoli, English, Carefree Town, Mount Pleasant, Huntingburg, Ferdinand, Orleans, and French Lick. http://www.weather.gov/safety/. Flood turnaround, don't drown when encountering flooded roads. Most flood deaths occur in vehicles. Be especially cautious at night when it is harder to recognize the dangers of flooding. Flood warning in effect until 3:45 a.m. Eastern Daylight Time or 2:45 a.m. Central Daylight Time Tuesday. What? Flooding caused by excessive rainfall is expected. Where? A portion of South Central Indiana, including the following counties: Clark, Crawford, Harrison, Orange, Perry, and Washington. When? Until 3:45 a.m. Eastern Daylight Time or 2:45 a.m. Central Daylight Time. The following impacts are expected: flooding of rivers, creeks, streams, and other low-lying and flood-prone locations is imminent or occurring. Numerous roads remain closed due to flooding. Additional details: at 9:47 p.m. Eastern Daylight Time or 8:47 p.m. Central Daylight Time, emergency management reported heavy rain in the warned area due to thunderstorms. Flooding is ongoing or expected to begin shortly. Between 2.5 and 3 inches of rain have fallen. Additional rainfall amounts of 1 to 1.5 inches are possible in the warned area. Some locations that will experience flooding include Salem, English, Dupican, Palmyra, Marengo, Milltown, Borden, Hardinsburg, Livonia, and Fredericksburg. http://www.weather.gov/safety/. Flood turnaround, don't drown when encountering flooded roads. Most flood deaths occur in vehicles. Be especially cautious at night when it is harder to recognize the dangers of flooding. The National Weather Service in Louisville has issued a flash flood warning for northwestern Clark County in South Central Indiana, southeastern Washington County in South Central Indiana, until 2 a.m. Eastern Daylight Time. At 11:13 p.m. Eastern Daylight Time, local law enforcement reported thunderstorms producing heavy rain across the warned area. Between 2 and 3.5 inches of rain have fallen. The expected rainfall rate is 0.5 to 1 inch in 1 hour. Flash flooding is ongoing or expected to begin shortly. Expected hazards include flash flooding caused by thunderstorms. Severe weather has been confirmed by law enforcement agency when you can do so safely and have them relay your report to the National Weather Service in Louisville. Now for the official National Weather Service forecast for North Central Kentucky and South Central Indiana, including the Louisville metro area. Tonight, mostly cloudy this evening and overnight then becoming partly cloudy. Slight chance of thunderstorms until midnight. Slight chance of showers after midnight. Lows in the lower 70s.
North winds up to 10 miles an hour with gusts to around 25 miles an hour, shifting to the south after midnight. Chance of precipitation 20%. Tuesday, mostly sunny. A 50% chance of thunderstorms in the afternoon. Highs around 90. Southwest winds 5 to 15 miles an hour. Tuesday night, showers likely and chance of thunderstorms until midnight, then showers and chance of thunderstorms after midnight. Lows in the upper 60s. Southwest winds 5 to 10 miles an hour. Chance of precipitation 90%. Wednesday, not as warm. Showers in the morning, then showers and chance of thunderstorms in the afternoon. Highs in the upper 70s. West winds up to 5 miles an hour, shifting to the north in the afternoon. Chance of precipitation 90%. Wednesday night, cooler. Mostly cloudy. Chance of thunderstorms until midnight, then slight chance of rain showers after midnight. Lows in the upper 50s. Northeast winds 5 to 10 miles an hour. Chance of precipitation 50%. And now the extended forecast for the radio listening area. Thursday and Thursday night, mostly cloudy. Chance of rain showers and slight chance of thunderstorms. Highs in the lower 70s. Lows in the upper 50s. Chance of precipitation 50%. Friday and Friday night, showers and chance of thunderstorms. Highs in the upper 70s. Lows in the mid 60s. Chance of precipitation 90%. Saturday and Saturday night, showers likely and chance of thunderstorms. Highs in the lower 80s. Lows in the mid 60s. Chance of precipitation 70%. Sunday and Sunday night, mostly cloudy with chance of showers and slight chance of thunderstorms. Highs in the lower 80s. Lows in the upper 60s. Chance of precipitation 50%. Memorial Day and Monday night, mostly cloudy with chance of showers and slight chance of thunderstorms. Highs in the mid 80s. Lows in the upper 60s. Chance of precipitation 50%. The current time is 11:46 p.m. Eastern Daylight Time. 11 p.m. Eastern Daylight Time weather conditions across north central Kentucky and south central Indiana. At Louisville International, light rain was falling. The temperature was 71 degrees, the dew point 68, and the relative humidity 90%. The wind was northwest at 15 miles an hour, gusting to 23. The pressure was 30.17 inches and rising. At Bowman Field, rain was falling. The temperature was 70 degrees, the dew point 68, and the relative humidity 93%. The wind was northwest at 7 miles an hour. The pressure was 30.17 inches and rising. At Jasper, light rain was falling. The temperature was 68 degrees, the dew point 68, and the relative humidity 100%. The wind was calm. The pressure was 30.12 inches and rising. Once again, at Louisville International, it was 71 degrees with light rain. Elsewhere around the region, rain was falling, with a temperature of 67 at Covington and 67 at Evansville. At Jackson, it was partly cloudy, with a temperature of 77. It was mostly cloudy, with a temperature of 72 at Lexington, 78 at Bowling Green, 79 at Nashville, and 68 at Paducah. It was cloudy, with a temperature of 69 at Bloomington, and 68 at Indianapolis. At Frankfort, the weather conditions were not available. Flood advisory in effect until 1 a.m. Eastern Daylight Time Tuesday. What urban and small stream flooding caused by excessive rainfall is expected? Where portions of south central Indiana, including the following counties, Clark, Floyd and Harrison, and central Kentucky, including the following county, Meade. When, until 1 a.m. Eastern Daylight Time. The following impacts are expected: minor flooding in low-lying and poor drainage areas. Water over roadways. Overflowing poor drainage areas. Additional details, at 9:58 p.m. Eastern Daylight Time, Doppler radar indicated heavy rain due to thunderstorms. This will cause urban and small stream flooding.
Additional rainfall amounts of 1.5 to 2.5 inches are expected over the area. This additional rain will result in minor flooding. Some locations that will experience flooding include Jeffersonville, New Albany, Gordon, Brandenburg, Clarksville, Charlestown, Sellersburg, Galena, Palmyra, and Borden. http://www.weather.gov/safety/flood-turnaround. Don't drown when encountering flooded roads. Most flood deaths occur in vehicles. Be especially cautious at night when it is harder to recognize the dangers of flooding. Please report flooding to your local law enforcement agency when you can do so safely and have them relay your

or 12:15 a.m. Central Daylight Time Tuesday. What flooding caused by excessive rainfall is expected? Where time or 12:15 a.m. Central Daylight Time? The following impacts are expected: minor flooding in low-lying and poor drainage areas, water over roadways. Additional details at 10:10 p.m. Eastern Daylight Time or 9:10 p.m. Central Daylight Time. Doppler radar indicated heavy rain due to thunderstorms. Minor flooding is ongoing or expected to begin shortly in the advisory area. Between 1.5 and 2.5 inches of rain have fallen. Additional rainfall amounts of 0.5 to 1.5 inches are expected over the area. This additional rain will result in minor flooding. Some locations that will experience flooding include Jasper, Salem, Paoli, English, Carefree Town, Mount Pleasant, Huntingburg, Ferdinand, Orleans, and French Lick. http://www.weather.gov/safety/flood-turnaround. Don't drown when encountering flooded roads. Most flood deaths occur in vehicles. Be especially cautious at night when it is harder to recognize the dangers of flooding. Flood warning in effect until 3:45 a.m. Eastern Daylight Time or 2:45 a.m. Central Daylight Time Tuesday. What flooding caused by excessive rainfall is expected? Where a portion of South Central Indiana, including the following counties: Clark, Crawford, Harrison, Orange, Perry, and Washington. When until 3:45 a.m. Eastern Daylight Time or 2:45 a.m. Central Daylight Time. The following impacts are expected: flooding of rivers, creeks, streams, and other low-lying and flood-prone locations is imminent or occurring. Numerous roads remain closed due to flooding. Additional details at 9:47 p.m. Eastern Daylight Time or 8:47 p.m. Central Daylight Time. Emergency management reported heavy rain in the warned area due to thunderstorms. Flooding is ongoing or expected to begin shortly. Between 2.5 and 3 inches of rain have fallen. Additional rainfall amounts of 1 to 1.5 inches are possible in the warned area. Some locations that will experience flooding include Salem, English, Dupican, Palmyra, Marengo, Milltown, Borden, Hardinsburg, Livonia, and Fredericksburg. http://www.weather.gov/safety/flood-turnaround. Don't drown when encountering flooded roads. Most flood deaths occur in vehicles. Be especially cautious at night when it is harder to recognize the dangers of flooding. The National Weather Service in Louisville has issued a flash flood warning for northwestern Clark County in south central Indiana, southeastern Washington County in south central Indiana until 2 a.m. Eastern Daylight Time. At 11:13 p.m. Eastern Daylight Time, local law enforcement reported thunderstorms producing heavy rain across the warned area. Between 2 and 3.5 inches of rain have fallen. The expected rainfall rate is 0.5 to 1 inch in 1 hour. Flash flooding is ongoing or expected to begin shortly. Expected hazards include flash flooding caused by thunderstorms. Severe weather has been confirmed by law enforcement agency when you can do so safely and have them relay your report to the National Weather Service in Louisville. Now for the official National Weather Service forecast for North Central Kentucky and South Central Indiana, including the Louisville metro area. Tonight, mostly cloudy this evening and overnight then becoming partly cloudy. Slight chance of thunderstorms until midnight. Slight chance of showers after midnight. Lows in the lower 70s. North winds up to 10 miles an hour with gusts to around 25 miles an hour shifting to the south after midnight. Chance of precipitation 20%. Tuesday, mostly sunny. A 50% chance of thunderstorms in the afternoon. Highs around 90. Southwest winds 5 to 15 miles an hour. Tuesday night, showers likely and chance of thunderstorms until midnight, then showers and chance of thunderstorms after midnight. Lows in the upper 60s. Southwest winds 5 to 10 miles an hour. Chance of precipitation 90%. Wednesday, not as warm. Showers in the morning, then showers and chance of thunderstorms in the afternoon.

Highs in the upper 70s. West winds up to 5 miles an hour, shifting to the north in the afternoon. Chance of precipitation 90%. Wednesday night, cooler. Mostly cloudy. Chance of thunderstorms until midnight, then slight chance of rain showers after midnight. Lows in the upper 50s. Northeast winds 5 to 10 miles an hour. Chance of precipitation 50%. And now the extended forecast for the radio listening area. Thursday and Thursday night, mostly cloudy. Chance of rain showers and slight chance of thunderstorms. Highs in the lower 70s. Lows in the upper 50s. Chance of precipitation 50%. Friday and Friday night, showers and chance of thunderstorms. Highs in the upper 70s. Lows in the mid 60s. Chance of precipitation 90%. Saturday and Saturday night, showers likely and chance of thunderstorms. Highs in the lower 80s. Lows in the mid 60s. Chance of precipitation 70%. Sunday and Sunday night, mostly cloudy with chance of showers and slight chance of thunderstorms. Highs in the lower 80s. Lows in the upper 60s. Chance of precipitation 50%. Memorial Day and Monday night, mostly cloudy with chance of showers and slight chance of thunderstorms. Highs in the mid-80s. Lows in the upper 60s. Chance of precipitation 50%. The current time is 11:56 p.m. Eastern Daylight Time. 11 p.m. Eastern Daylight Time weather conditions across north-central Kentucky and south-central Indiana. At Louisville International, light rain was falling. The temperature was 71 degrees, the dew point 68, and the relative humidity 90%. The wind was northwest at 15 miles an hour, gusting to 23. The pressure was 30.17 inches and rising. At Bowman Field, rain was falling. The temperature was 70 degrees, the dew point 68, and the relative humidity 93%. The wind was northwest at 7 miles an hour. The pressure was 30.17 inches and rising. At Jasper, light rain was falling. The temperature was 68 degrees, the dew point 68, and the relative humidity 100%. The wind was calm. The pressure was 30.12 inches and rising. Once again, at Louisville International, it was 71 degrees with light rain. Elsewhere around the region, rain was falling, with a temperature of 67 at Covington and 67 at Evansville. At Jackson, it was partly cloudy, with a temperature of 77. It was mostly cloudy, with a temperature of 72 at Lexington, 78 at Bowling Green, 79 at Nashville, and 68 at Paducah. It was cloudy, with a temperature of 69 at Bloomington and 68 at Indianapolis. At Frankfort, the weather conditions were not available. Flood advisory in effect until 1 a.m. Eastern Daylight Time Tuesday. What? Urban and small stream flooding caused by excessive rainfall is expected. Where? Portions of south-central Indiana, including the following counties, Clark, Floyd and Harrison, and central Kentucky, including the following county, Meade. When? Until 1 a.m. Eastern Daylight Time. The following impacts are expected: minor flooding in low-lying and poor drainage areas. Water over roadways. Overflowing poor drainage areas. Additional details: at 9:58 p.m. Eastern Daylight Time, Doppler radar indicated heavy rain due to thunderstorms. This will cause urban and small stream flooding. Additional rainfall amounts of 1.5 to 2.5 inches are expected over the area. This additional rain will result in minor flooding. Some locations that will experience flooding include Jeffersonville, New Albany, Cordon, Brandenburg, Clarksville, Charlestown, Sellersburg, Galena, Palmyra, and Borden. http://www.weather.gov/safety/flood-turnaround. Don't drown when encountering flooded roads. Most flood deaths occur in vehicles. Be especially cautious at night when it is harder to recognize the dangers of flooding. Please report flooding to your local law enforcement agency when you can do so safely and have them relay your report to the National Weather Service in Louisville.
Flood advisory in effect until 1:15 a.m. Eastern Daylight Time or 12:15 a.m. Central Daylight Time Tuesday. What flooding caused by excessive rainfall is expected? Where portions of South Central Indiana, including the following counties: Clark, Crawford, DuBois, Floyd, Harrison, Orange, Perry, Scott, and Washington, and Central Kentucky, including the following counties: Breckinridge and Meade. When until 1:15 a.m. Eastern Daylight Time or 12:15 a.m. Central Daylight Time. The following impacts are expected: minor flooding in low-lying and poor drainage areas, water over roadways. Additional details at 10:10 p.m. Eastern Daylight Time or 9:10 p.m. Central Daylight Time. Doppler radar indicated heavy rain due to thunderstorms. Minor flooding is ongoing or expected to begin shortly in the advisory area. Between 1.5 and 2.5 inches of rain have fallen. Additional rainfall amounts of 0.5 to 1.5 inches are expected over the area. This additional rain will result in minor flooding. Some locations that will experience flooding include Jasper, Salem, Paoli, English, Carefree Town, Mount Pleasant, Huntingburg, Ferdinand, Orleans, and French Lick. http://www.weather.gov/safety/flood-turnaround. Don't drown when encountering flooded roads. Most flood deaths occur in vehicles. Be especially cautious at night when it is harder to recognize the dangers of flooding. Flood warning in effect until 3:45 a.m. Eastern Daylight Time or 2:45 a.m. Central Daylight Time Tuesday. What flooding caused by excessive rainfall is expected? Where a portion of South Central Indiana, including the following counties: Clark, Crawford, Harrison, Orange, Perry, and Washington. When until 3:45 a.m. Eastern Daylight Time or 2:45 a.m. Central Daylight Time. The following impacts are expected: flooding of rivers, creeks, streams, and other low-lying and flood-prone locations is imminent or occurring. Numerous roads remain closed due to flooding. Additional details at 9:47 p.m. Eastern Daylight Time or 8:47 p.m. Central Daylight Time. Emergency management reported heavy rain in the warned area due to thunderstorms. Flooding is ongoing or expected to begin shortly. Between 2.5 and 3 inches of rain have fallen. Additional rainfall amounts of 1 to 1.5 inches are possible in the warned area. Some locations that will experience flooding include Salem, English, Dupican, Palmyra, Marengo, Milltown, Borden, Hardinsburg, Livonia, and Fredericksburg. http://www.weather.gov/safety/flood-turnaround. Don't drown when encountering flooded roads. Most flood deaths occur in vehicles. Be especially cautious at night when it is harder to recognize the dangers of flooding. The current time is 12:03 a.m. Eastern Daylight Time. Midnight Eastern Daylight Time weather conditions across north central Kentucky and south central Indiana. At Louisville International, light rain was falling. The temperature was 69 degrees, the dew point 67, and the relative humidity 93%. The wind was north at 7 miles an hour. The pressure was 30.15 inches and falling. At Bowman Field, rain was falling. The temperature was 68 degrees, the dew point 67, and the relative humidity 96%. The wind was north at 6 miles an hour. The pressure was 30.15 inches and falling. At Jasper, light rain was falling. The temperature was 67 degrees, the dew point 67, and the relative humidity 100%. The wind was southeast at 22 miles an hour. The pressure was 30.06 inches and falling. Once again, at Louisville International, it was 69 degrees with light rain. Elsewhere around the region, at Covington, rain was falling with a temperature of 68. It was partly cloudy with a temperature of 75 at Jackson, 68 at Paducah, and 68 at Bloomington. It was mostly cloudy with a temperature of 70 at Lexington, 76 at Bowling Green, 78 at Nashville, and 67 at Evansville. At Indianapolis,
it was cloudy, with a temperature of 68. At Frankfurt, the weather conditions were not available. Flood advisory in effect until 1 a.m. Eastern Daylight Time Tuesday. What urban and small stream flooding caused by excessive rainfall is expected? Where portions of south central Indiana, including the following counties, Clark, Floyd, and Harrison, and central Kentucky, including the following county, Meade. When until 1 a.m. Eastern Daylight Time. The following impacts are expected: minor flooding in low-lying and poor drainage areas. Water over roadways. Overflowing poor drainage areas. Additional details, at 9:58 p.m. Eastern Daylight Time, Doppler radar indicated heavy rain due to thunderstorms. This will cause urban and small stream flooding. Additional rainfall amounts of 1.5 to 2.5 inches are expected over the area. This additional rain will result in minor flooding. Some locations that will experience flooding include Jeffersonville, New Albany, Cordon, Brandenburg, Clarksville, Charlestown, Sellersburg, Galena, Palmyra, and Borden. http://www.weather.gov/safety/flood-turnaround. Don't drown when encountering flooded roads. Most flood deaths occur in vehicles. Be especially cautious at night when it is harder to recognize the dangers of flooding. Please report flooding to your local law enforcement agency when you can do so safely and have them relay your report to the National Weather Service in Louisville. Flood advisory in effect until 1:15 a.m. Eastern Daylight Time or 12:15 a.m. Central Daylight Time Tuesday. What flooding caused by excessive rainfall is expected? Where portions of south central Indiana, including the following counties, Clark, Crawford, DuBois, Floyd, Harrison, Orange, Perry, Scott, and Washington, and central Kentucky, including the following counties, Breckinridge and Meade. When, until 1:15 a.m. Eastern Daylight Time, or 12:15 a.m. Central Daylight Time. The following impacts are expected: minor flooding in low-lying and poor drainage areas. Water over roadways. Additional details, at 10:10 p.m. Eastern Daylight Time, or 9:10 p.m. Central Daylight Time, Doppler radar indicated heavy rain due to thunderstorms. Minor flooding is ongoing or expected to begin shortly in the advisory area. Between 1.5 and 2.5 inches of rain have fallen. Additional rainfall amounts of 0.5 to 1.5 inches are expected over the area. This additional rain will result in minor flooding. Some locations that will experience flooding include Jasper, Salem, Paoli, English, Carefree Town, Mount Pleasant, Huntingburg, Ferdinand, Orleans, and French Lick. http://www.weather.gov/safety/flood-turnaround. Don't drown when encountering flooded roads. Most flood deaths occur in vehicles. Be especially cautious at night when it is harder to recognize the dangers of flooding. Flood warning in effect until 3:45 a.m. Eastern Daylight Time or 2:45 a.m. Central Daylight Time Tuesday. What flooding caused by excessive rainfall is expected? Where a portion of south central Indiana, including the following counties, Clark, Crawford, Harrison, Orange, Perry, and Washington. When until 3:45 a.m. Eastern Daylight Time or 2:45 a.m. Central Daylight Time. The following impacts are expected: flooding of rivers, creeks, streams, and other low-lying and flood-prone locations is imminent or occurring. Numerous roads remain closed due to flooding. Additional details, at 9:47 p.m. Eastern Daylight Time or 8:47 p.m. Central Daylight Time, emergency management reported heavy rain in the warned area due to thunderstorms. Flooding is ongoing or expected to begin shortly. Between 2.5 and 3 inches of rain have fallen. Additional rainfall amounts of 1 to 1.5 inches are possible in the warned area. Some locations that will experience flooding include Salem, English, Dupican, Palmyra, Marengo, Milltown, Borden, Hardinsburg, Livonia, and Fredericksburg. http://www.weather.gov/safety/flood-turnaround. Don't drown when encountering flooded roads.
Most flood deaths occur in vehicles. Be especially cautious at night when it is harder to recognize the dangers of flooding. The National Weather Service in Louisville has issued a flash flood warning for northwestern Clark County in south-central Indiana, southeastern Washington County in south-central Indiana, until 2 a.m. Eastern Daylight Time. At 11:13 p.m. Eastern Daylight Time, local law enforcement reported thunderstorms producing heavy rain across the warned area. Between 2 and 3.5 inches of rain have fallen. The expected rainfall rate is 0.5 to 1 inch in 1 hour. Flash flooding is ongoing or expected to begin shortly. Expected hazards include flash flooding caused by thunderstorms. Severe weather has been confirmed by law enforcement agency when you can do so safely and have them relay your report to the National Weather Service in Louisville. The current time is 12:10 a.m. Eastern Daylight Time. Midnight Eastern Daylight Time weather conditions across north-central Kentucky and south-central Indiana. At Louisville International, light rain was falling. The temperature was 69 degrees, the dew point 67, and the relative humidity 93%. The wind was north at 7 miles an hour. The pressure was 30.15 inches and falling. At Bowman Field, rain was falling. The temperature was 68 degrees. The dew point 67, and the relative humidity 96%. The wind was north at 6 miles an hour. The pressure was 30.15 inches and falling. At Jasper, light rain was falling. The temperature was 67 degrees, the dew point 67, and the relative humidity 100%. The wind was southeast at 22 miles an hour. The pressure was 30.06 inches and falling. Once again, at Louisville International, it was 69 degrees with light rain. Elsewhere around the region, at Covington, rain was falling, with a temperature of 68. At Paducah, it was partly cloudy, with a temperature of 68. It was mostly cloudy, with a temperature of 70 at Lexington, 75 at Jackson, and 76 at Bowling Green. Under mostly cloudy skies, Nashville reported 78, Evansville reported 67, and Bloomington reported 68. At Indianapolis, it was cloudy, with a temperature of 68. At Frankfort, the weather conditions were not available. Flood advisory in effect until 1 a.m. Eastern Daylight Time Tuesday. What urban and small stream flooding caused by excessive rainfall is expected? Where portions of south-central Indiana, including the following counties, Clark, Floyd and Harrison and central Kentucky, including the following county, Meade. When, until 1 a.m. Eastern Daylight Time. The following impacts are expected: minor flooding in low-lying and poor drainage areas. Water over roadways. Overflowing poor drainage areas. Additional details, at 9:58 p.m. Eastern Daylight Time, Doppler radar indicated heavy rain due to thunderstorms. This will cause urban and small stream flooding. Additional rainfall amounts of 1.5 to 2.5 inches are expected over the area. This additional rain will result in minor flooding. Some locations that will experience flooding include Jeffersonville, New Albany, Cordon, Brandenburg, Clarksville, Charlestown, Sellersburg, Galena, Palmyra, and Borden. http://www.weather.gov/safety/flood turnaround, don't drown when encountering flooded roads. Most flood deaths occur in vehicles. Be especially cautious at night when it is harder to recognize the dangers of flooding. Please report flooding to your local law enforcement agency when you can do so safely and have them relay your report to the National Weather Service in Louisville. Flood advisory in effect until 1:15 a.m. Eastern Daylight Time, or 12:15 a.m. Central Daylight Time Tuesday. What flooding caused by excessive rainfall is expected? Where portions of south-central Indiana, including the following counties, Clark, Crawford, DuBois, Floyd, Harrison, Orange, Perry, Scott and Washington and central Kentucky, including the following counties, Breckinridge and Meade. When, until 1:15 a.m. Eastern Daylight Time, or 12:15 a.m. Central Daylight Time.
The following impacts are expected: minor flooding in low-lying and poor drainage areas, water over roadways. Additional details at 10:10 p.m. Eastern Daylight Time or 9:10 p.m. Central Daylight Time. Doppler radar indicated heavy rain due to thunderstorms. Minor flooding is ongoing or expected to begin shortly in the advisory area. Between 1.5 and 2.5 inches of rain have fallen. Additional rainfall amounts of 0.5 to 1.5 inches are expected over the area. This additional rain will result in minor flooding. Some locations that will experience flooding include Jasper, Salem, Paoli, English, Carefree Town, Mount Pleasant, Huntingburg, Ferdinand, Orleans, and French Lick. http://www.weather.gov/safety/flood-turnaround. Don't drown when encountering flooded roads. Most flood deaths occur in vehicles. Be especially cautious at night when it is harder to recognize the dangers of flooding. Flood warning in effect until 3:45 a.m. Eastern Daylight Time or 2:45 a.m. Central Daylight Time Tuesday. What? Flooding caused by excessive rainfall is expected. Where? A portion of South Central Indiana, including the following counties: Clark, Crawford, Harrison, Orange, Perry, and Washington. When? Until 3:45 a.m. Eastern Daylight Time or 2:45 a.m. Central Daylight Time. The following impacts are expected: flooding of rivers, creeks, streams, and other low-lying and flood-prone locations is imminent or occurring. Numerous roads remain closed due to flooding. Additional details at 9:47 p.m. Eastern Daylight Time or 8:47 p.m. Central Daylight Time. Emergency management reported heavy rain in the warned area due to thunderstorms. Flooding is ongoing or expected to begin shortly. Between 2.5 and 3 inches of rain have fallen. Additional rainfall amounts of 1 to 1.5 inches are possible in the warned area. Some locations that will experience flooding include Salem, English, New Pekin, Palmyra, Marengo, Milltown, Borden, Hardinsburg, Livonia, and Fredericksburg. http://www.weather.gov/safety/flood-turnaround. Don't drown when encountering flooded roads. Most flood deaths occur in vehicles. Be especially cautious at night when it is harder to recognize the dangers of flooding. The National Weather Service in Louisville has issued a flash flood warning for northwestern Clark County in south central Indiana, southeastern Washington County in south central Indiana until 2 a.m. Eastern Daylight Time. At 11:13 p.m. Eastern Daylight Time, local law enforcement reported thunderstorms producing heavy rain across the warned area. Between 2 and 3.5 inches of rain have fallen. The expected rainfall rate is 0.5 to 1 inch in 1 hour. Flash flooding is ongoing or expected to begin shortly. Expected hazards include flash flooding caused by thunderstorms. Severe weather has been confirmed by law enforcement agency when you can do so safely and have them relay your report to the National Weather Service in Louisville. Now for the official National Weather Service forecast for North Central Kentucky and South Central Indiana, including the Louisville metro area. Tonight, mostly cloudy this evening and overnight then becoming partly cloudy. Slight chance of thunderstorms until midnight. Slight chance of showers after midnight. Lows in the lower 70s. North winds up to 10 miles an hour with gusts to around 25 miles an hour shifting to the south after midnight. Chance of precipitation 20%. Tuesday, mostly sunny. A 50% chance of thunderstorms in the afternoon. Highs around 90. Southwest winds 5 to 15 miles an hour. Tuesday night, showers likely and chance of thunderstorms until midnight, then showers and chance of thunderstorms after midnight. Lows in the upper 60s. Southwest winds 5 to 10 miles an hour. Chance of precipitation 90%. Wednesday, not as warm. Showers in the morning, then showers and chance of thunderstorms in the afternoon. Highs in the upper 70s. West winds up to 5 miles an hour shifting to the north in the afternoon. Chance of precipitation 90%. Wednesday night, cooler.
mostly cloudy. Chance of thunderstorms until midnight, then slight chance of rain showers after midnight. Lows in the upper 50s. Northeast winds 5 to 10 miles an hour. Chance of precipitation 50%. And now the extended forecast for the radio listening area. Thursday and Thursday night, mostly cloudy. Chance of rain showers and slight chance of thunderstorms. Highs in the lower 70s. Lows in the upper 50s. Chance of precipitation 50%. Friday and Friday night, showers and chance of thunderstorms. Highs in the upper 70s. Lows in the mid-60s. Chance of precipitation 90%. Saturday and Saturday night, showers likely and chance of thunderstorms. Highs in the lower 80s. Lows in the mid-60s. Chance of precipitation 70%. Sunday and Sunday night, mostly cloudy with chance of showers and slight chance of thunderstorms. Highs in the lower 80s. Lows in the upper 60s. Chance of precipitation 50%. Memorial Day and Monday night, mostly cloudy with chance of showers and slight chance of thunderstorms. Highs in the mid-80s. Lows in the upper 60s. Chance of precipitation 50%. The current time is 12:21 a.m. Eastern Daylight Time. Midnight Eastern Daylight Time weather conditions across north-central Kentucky and south-central Indiana. At Louisville International, light rain was falling. The temperature was 69 degrees, the dew point 67, and the relative humidity 93%. The wind was north at 7 miles an hour. The pressure was 30.15 inches and falling. At Bowman Field, rain was falling. The temperature was 68 degrees, the dew point 67, and the relative humidity 96%. The wind was north at 6 miles an hour. The pressure was 30.15 inches and falling. At Jasper, light rain was falling. The temperature was 67 degrees, the dew point 67, and the relative humidity 100%. The wind was southeast at 22 miles an hour. The pressure was 30.06 inches and falling. Once again, at Louisville International it was 69 degrees with light rain. Elsewhere around the region, at Covington, rain was falling, with a temperature of 68. At Paducah, it was partly cloudy, with a temperature of 68. It was mostly cloudy, with a temperature of 70 at Lexington, 75 at Jackson, and 76 at Bowling Green. Under mostly cloudy skies, Nashville reported 78, Evansville reported 67, and Bloomington reported 68. At Indianapolis, it was cloudy, with a temperature of 68. At Frankfort, the weather conditions were not available. Flood advisory in effect until 1 a.m. Eastern Daylight Time Tuesday. What urban and small stream flooding caused by excessive rainfall is expected? Where portions of south-central Indiana, including the following counties, Clark, Floyd, and Harrison, and central Kentucky, including the following county, Meade. When, until 1 a.m. Eastern Daylight Time. The following impacts are expected: minor flooding in low-lying and poor drainage areas. Water over roadways. Overflowing poor drainage areas. Additional details, at 9:58 p.m. Eastern Daylight Time, Doppler radar indicated heavy rain due to thunderstorms. This will cause urban and small stream flooding. Additional rainfall amounts of 1.5 to 2.5 inches are expected over the area. This additional rain will result in minor flooding. Some locations that will experience flooding include Jeffersonville, New Albany, Cordon, Brandenburg, Clarksville, Charlestown, Sellersburg, Galena, Palmyra, and Borden. http://www.weather.gov/safety/flood-turnaround. Don't drown when encountering flooded roads. Most flood deaths occur in vehicles. Be especially cautious at night when it is harder to recognize the dangers of flooding. Please report flooding to your local law enforcement agency when you can do so safely and have them relay your report to the National Weather Service in Louisville. Flood advisory in effect until 1:15 a.m. Eastern Daylight Time or 12:15 a.m. Central Daylight Time Tuesday. What
flooding caused by excessive rainfall is expected. Where? Portions of south central Indiana, including the following counties: Clark, Crawford, DuBois, Floyd, Harrison, Orange, Perry, Scott, and Washington, and central Kentucky, including the following counties: Breckinridge and Meade. When? Until 1:15 a.m. Eastern Daylight Time, or 12:15 a.m. Central Daylight Time. The following impacts are expected: minor flooding in low-lying and poor drainage areas. Water over roadways. Additional details: at 10:10 p.m. Eastern Daylight Time, or 9:10 p.m. Central Daylight Time, Doppler radar indicated heavy rain due to thunderstorms. Minor flooding is ongoing or expected to begin shortly in the advisory area. Between 1.5 and 2.5 inches of rain have fallen. Additional rainfall amounts of 0.5 to 1.5 inches are expected over the area. This additional rain will result in minor flooding. Some locations that will experience flooding include Jasper, Salem, Paoli, English, Carefree Town, Mount Pleasant, Huntingburg, Ferdinand, Orleans, and French Lick. http://www.weather.gov/safety/flood-turnaround. Don't drown when encountering flooded roads. Most flood deaths occur in vehicles. Be especially cautious at night when it is harder to recognize the dangers of flooding. Flood warning in effect until 3:45 a.m. Eastern Daylight Time, or 2:45 a.m. Central Daylight Time Tuesday. What? Flooding caused by excessive rainfall is expected. Where? A portion of south central Indiana, including the following counties: Clark, Crawford, Harrison, Orange, Perry, and Washington. When? Until 3:45 a.m. Eastern Daylight Time, or 2:45 a.m. Central Daylight Time. The following impacts are expected: flooding of rivers, creeks, streams, and other low-lying and flood-prone locations is imminent or occurring. Numerous roads remain closed due to flooding. Additional details: at 9:47 p.m. Eastern Daylight Time, or 8:47 p.m. Central Daylight Time, emergency management reported heavy rain in the warned area due to thunderstorms. Flooding is ongoing or expected to begin shortly. Between 2.5 and 3 inches of rain have fallen. Additional rainfall amounts of 1 to 1.5 inches are possible in the warned area. Some locations that will experience flooding include Salem, English, Dupican, Palmyra, Marengo, Milltown, Borden, Hardinsburg, Livonia, and Fredericksburg. http://www.weather.gov/safety/flood-turnaround. Don't drown when encountering flooded roads. Most flood deaths occur in vehicles. Be especially cautious at night when it is harder to recognize the dangers of flooding. The National Weather Service in Louisville has issued a flash flood warning for northwestern Clark County in south central Indiana, southeastern Washington County in south central Indiana, until 2 a.m. Eastern Daylight Time. At 11:13 p.m. Eastern Daylight Time, local law enforcement reported thunderstorms producing heavy rain across the warned area. Between 2 and 3.5 inches of rain have fallen. The expected rainfall rate is 0.5 to 1 inch in 1 hour. Flash flooding is ongoing or expected to begin shortly. Expected hazards include flash flooding caused by thunderstorms. Severe weather has been confirmed by law enforcement agency when you can do so safely and have them relay your report to the National Weather Service in Louisville. Now for the official National Weather Service forecast for north central Kentucky and south central Indiana, including the Louisville metro area. Tonight, mostly cloudy this evening and overnight, then becoming partly cloudy. Slight chance of thunderstorms until midnight. Slight chance of showers after midnight. Lows in the lower 70s. North winds up to 10 miles an hour with gusts to around 25 miles an hour shifting to the south after midnight. Chance of precipitation 20%. Tuesday, mostly sunny. A 50% chance of thunderstorms in the afternoon. Highs around 90. Southwest winds 5 to 15 miles an hour. Tuesday night, showers likely and chance of thunderstorms until midnight, then showers and chance of thunderstorms after midnight. Lows in the upper 60s.
Southwest winds 5 to 10 miles an hour. Chance of precipitation 90%. Wednesday, not as warm. Showers in the morning, then showers and chance of thunderstorms in the afternoon. Highs in the upper 70s. West winds up to 5 miles an hour shifting to the north in the afternoon. Chance of precipitation 90%. Wednesday night, cooler. Mostly cloudy. Chance of thunderstorms until midnight, then slight chance of rain showers after midnight. Lows in the upper 50s. Northeast winds 5 to 10 miles an hour. Chance of precipitation 50%. And now the extended forecast for the radio listening area. Thursday and Thursday night, mostly cloudy. Chance of rain showers and slight chance of thunderstorms. Highs in the lower 70s. Lows in the upper 50s. Chance of precipitation 50%. Friday and Friday night, showers and chance of thunderstorms. Highs in the upper 70s. Lows in the mid 60s. Chance of precipitation 90%. Saturday and Saturday night, showers likely and chance of thunderstorms. Highs in the lower 80s. Lows in the mid 60s. Chance of precipitation 70%. Sunday and Sunday night, mostly cloudy with chance of showers and slight chance of thunderstorms. Highs in the lower 80s. Lows in the upper 60s. Chance of precipitation 50%. Memorial Day and Monday night, mostly cloudy with chance of showers and slight chance of thunderstorms. Highs in the mid 80s. Lows in the upper 60s. Chance of precipitation 50%. The current time is 12:31 a.m. Eastern Daylight Time. Midnight Eastern Daylight Time weather conditions across north central Kentucky and south central Indiana. At Louisville International, light rain was falling. The temperature was 69 degrees, the dew point 67, and the relative humidity 93%. The wind was north at 7 miles an hour. The pressure was 30.15 inches and falling. At Bowman Field, rain was falling. The temperature was 68 degrees, the dew point 67, and the relative humidity 96%. The wind was north at 6 miles an hour. The pressure was 30.15 inches and falling. At Jasper, light rain was falling. The temperature was 67 degrees, the dew point 67, and the relative humidity 100%. The wind was southeast at 22 miles an hour. The pressure was 30.06 inches and falling. Once again, at Louisville International it was 69 degrees with light rain. Elsewhere around the region, at Covington, rain was falling, with a temperature of 68. At Paducah, it was partly cloudy, with a temperature of 68. It was mostly cloudy, with a temperature of 70 at Lexington, 75 at Jackson, and 76 at Bowling Green. Under mostly cloudy skies, Nashville reported 78, Evansville reported 67, and Bloomington reported 68. At Indianapolis, it was cloudy, with a temperature of 68. At Frankfort, the weather conditions were not available. Flood advisory in effect until 1 a.m. Eastern Daylight Time Tuesday. What urban and small stream flooding caused by excessive rainfall is expected? Where portions of south central Indiana, including the following counties, Clark, Floyd, and Harrison, and central Kentucky, including the following county, Meade. When, until 1 a.m. Eastern Daylight Time. The following impacts are expected: minor flooding in low-lying and poor drainage areas. Water over roadways. Overflowing poor drainage areas. Additional details, at 9:58 p.m. Eastern Daylight Time, Doppler radar indicated heavy rain due to thunderstorms. This will cause urban and small stream flooding. Additional rainfall amounts of 1.5 to 2.5 inches are expected over the area. This additional rain will result in minor flooding. Some locations that will experience flooding include Jeffersonville, New Albany, Cordon, Brandenburg, Clarksville, Charlestown, Sellersburg, Galena, Palmyra, and Borden. http://www.weather.gov/safety/flood turnaround. Don't drown when encountering flooded roads.
Most flood deaths occur in vehicles. Be especially cautious at night when it is harder to recognize the dangers of flooding. Please report flooding to your local law enforcement agency when you can do so safely and have them relay your report to the National Weather Service in Louisville. Flood advisory in effect until 1:15 a.m. Eastern Daylight Time or 12:15 a.m. Central Daylight Time Tuesday. What flooding caused by excessive rainfall is expected? Where portions of South Central Indiana, including the following counties: Clark, Crawford, DuBois, Floyd, Harrison, Orange, Perry, Scott, and Washington and Central Kentucky, including the following counties: Breckinridge and Meade. When, until 1:15 a.m. Eastern Daylight Time, or 12:15 a.m. Central Daylight Time. The following impacts are expected: minor flooding in low-lying and poor drainage areas. Water over roadways. Additional details, at 10:10 p.m. Eastern Daylight Time, or 9:10 p.m. Central Daylight Time, Doppler radar indicated heavy rain due to thunderstorms. Minor flooding is ongoing or expected to begin shortly in the advisory area. Between 1.5 and 2.5 inches of rain have fallen. Additional rainfall amounts of 0.5 to 1.5 inches are expected over the area. This additional rain will result in minor flooding. Some locations that will experience flooding include Jasper, Salem, Paoli, English, Carefree Town, Mount Pleasant, Huntingburg, Ferdinand, Orleans, and French Lick. http://www.weather.gov/safety/flood-turnaround. Don't drown when encountering flooded roads. Most flood deaths occur in vehicles. Be especially cautious at night when it is harder to recognize the dangers of flooding. Flood warning in effect until 3:45 a.m. Eastern Daylight Time or 2:45 a.m. Central Daylight Time Tuesday. What flooding caused by excessive rainfall is expected? Where a portion of South Central Indiana, including the following counties: Clark, Crawford, Harrison, Orange, Perry, and Washington. When until 3:45 a.m. Eastern Daylight Time or 2:45 a.m. Central Daylight Time. The following impacts are expected: flooding of rivers, creeks, streams, and other low-lying and flood-prone locations is imminent or occurring. Numerous roads remain closed due to flooding. Additional details, at 9:47 p.m. Eastern Daylight Time or 8:47 p.m. Central Daylight Time, emergency management reported heavy rain in the warned area due to thunderstorms. Flooding is ongoing or expected to begin shortly. Between 2.5 and 3 inches of rain have fallen. Additional rainfall amounts of 1 to 1.5 inches are possible in the warned area. Some locations that will experience flooding include Salem, English, Dupican, Palmyra, Marengo, Milltown, Borden, Hardinsburg, Livonia, and Fredericksburg. http://www.weather.gov/safety/flood-turnaround. Don't drown when encountering flooded roads. Most flood deaths occur in vehicles. Be especially cautious at night when it is harder to recognize the dangers of flooding. The National Weather Service in Louisville has issued a flash flood warning for northwestern Clark County in South Central Indiana, southeastern Washington County in South Central Indiana, until 2 a.m. Eastern Daylight Time. At 11:13 p.m. Eastern Daylight Time, local law enforcement reported thunderstorms producing heavy rain across the warned area. Between 2 and 3.5 inches of rain have fallen. The expected rainfall rate is 0.5 to 1 inch in 1 hour. Flash flooding is ongoing or expected to begin shortly. Expected hazards include flash flooding caused by thunderstorms. Severe weather has been confirmed by law enforcement agency when you can do so safely and have them relay your report to the National Weather Service in Louisville. Now for the official National Weather Service forecast for North Central Kentucky and South Central Indiana, including the Louisville metro area. Tonight, mostly cloudy this evening and overnight then becoming partly cloudy. Slight chance of thunderstorms until midnight. Slight chance of showers after midnight. Lows in the lower 70s. North winds up to 10 miles an hour with gusts to around 25 miles an hour shifting to the south after midnight.
chance of precipitation 20%. Tuesday, mostly sunny. A 50% chance of thunderstorms in the afternoon. Highs around 90. Southwest winds 5 to 15 miles an hour. Tuesday night, showers likely and chance of thunderstorms until midnight, then showers and chance of thunderstorms after midnight. Lows in the upper 60s. Southwest winds 5 to 10 miles an hour. Chance of precipitation 90%. Wednesday, not as warm. Showers in the morning, then showers and chance of thunderstorms in the afternoon. Highs in the upper 70s. West winds up to 5 miles an hour shifting to the north in the afternoon. Chance of precipitation 90%. Wednesday night, cooler. Mostly cloudy. Chance of thunderstorms until midnight, then slight chance of rain showers after midnight. Lows in the upper 50s. Northeast winds 5 to 10 miles an hour. Chance of precipitation 50%. And now the extended forecast for the radio listening area. Thursday and Thursday night, mostly cloudy. Chance of rain showers and slight chance of thunderstorms. Highs in the lower 70s. Lows in the upper 50s. Chance of precipitation 50%. Friday and Friday night, showers and chance of thunderstorms. Highs in the upper 70s. Lows in the mid 60s. Chance of precipitation 90%. Saturday and Saturday night, showers likely and chance of thunderstorms. Highs in the lower 80s. Lows in the mid 60s. Chance of precipitation 70%. Sunday and Sunday night, mostly cloudy with chance of showers and slight chance of thunderstorms. Highs in the lower 80s. Lows in the upper 60s. Chance of precipitation 50%. Memorial Day and Monday night, mostly cloudy with chance of showers and slight chance of thunderstorms. Highs in the mid-80s. Lows in the upper 60s. Chance of precipitation 50%. The current time is 12:42 a.m. Eastern Daylight Time. Midnight Eastern Daylight Time weather conditions across north-central Kentucky and south-central Indiana. At Louisville International, light rain was falling. The temperature was 69 degrees, the dew point 67, and the relative humidity 93%. The wind was north at 7 miles an hour. The pressure was 30.15 inches and falling. At Bowman Field, rain was falling. The temperature was 68 degrees, the dew point 67, and the relative humidity 96%. The wind was north at 6 miles an hour. The pressure was 30.15 inches and falling. At Jasper, light rain was falling. The temperature was 67 degrees, the dew point 67, and the relative humidity 100%. The wind was southeast at 22 miles an hour. The pressure was 30.06 inches and falling. Once again, at Louisville International, it was 69 degrees with light rain. Elsewhere around the region, at Covington, rain was falling, with a temperature of 68. At Paducah, it was partly cloudy, with a temperature of 68. It was mostly cloudy, with a temperature of 70 at Lexington, 75 at Jackson, and 76 at Bowling Green. Under mostly cloudy skies, Nashville reported 78, Evansville reported 67, and Bloomington reported 68. At Indianapolis, it was cloudy, with a temperature of 68. At Frankfort, the weather conditions were not available. Flood advisory in effect until 1 a.m. Eastern Daylight Time Tuesday. What urban and small stream flooding caused by excessive rainfall is expected? Where portions of south-central Indiana, including the following counties, Clark, Floyd, and Harrison, and central Kentucky, including the following county, Meade. When, until 1 a.m. Eastern Daylight Time. The following impacts are expected: minor flooding in low-lying and poor drainage areas. Water over roadways. Overflowing poor drainage areas. Additional details, at 9:58 p.m. Eastern Daylight Time, Doppler radar indicated heavy rain due to thunderstorms. This will cause urban and small stream flooding. Additional rainfall amounts of 1.5 to 2.5 inches are expected over the area.
this additional rain will result in minor flooding. Some locations that will experience flooding include Jeffersonville, New Albany, Corydon, Brandenburg, Clarksville, Charlestown, Sellersburg, Galena, Palmyra, and Borden. http://www.weather.gov/safety/flood-turnaround. Don't drown when encountering flooded roads. Most flood deaths occur in vehicles. Be especially cautious at night when it is harder to recognize the dangers of flooding. Please report flooding to your local law enforcement agency when you can do so safely and have them relay your report to the National Weather Service in Louisville. Flood advisory in effect until 1:15 a.m. Eastern Daylight Time or 12:15 a.m. Central Daylight Time Tuesday. What? Flooding caused by excessive rainfall is expected. Where? Portions of South Central Indiana, including the following counties: Clark, Crawford, DuBois, Floyd, Harrison, Orange, Perry, Scott, and Washington, and Central Kentucky, including the following counties: Breckinridge and Meade. When? Until 1:15 a.m. Eastern Daylight Time or 12:15 a.m. Central Daylight Time. The following impacts are expected: minor flooding in low-lying and poor drainage areas. Water over roadways. Additional details, at 10:10 p.m. Eastern Daylight Time, or 9:10 p.m. Central Daylight Time, Doppler radar indicated heavy rain due to thunderstorms. Minor flooding is ongoing or expected to begin shortly in the advisory area. Between 1.5 and 2.5 inches of rain have fallen. Additional rainfall amounts of 0.5 to 1.5 inches are expected over the area. This additional rain will result in minor flooding. Some locations that will experience flooding include Jasper, Salem, Paoli, English, Carefree Town, Mount Pleasant, Huntingburg, Ferdinand, Orleans, and French Lick. http://www.weather.gov/safety/flood-turnaround. Don't drown when encountering flooded roads. Most flood deaths occur in vehicles. Be especially cautious at night when it is harder to recognize the dangers of flooding. Flood warning in effect until 3:45 a.m. Eastern Daylight Time or 2:45 a.m. Central Daylight Time Tuesday. What? Flooding caused by excessive rainfall is expected. Where? A portion of South Central Indiana, including the following counties: Clark, Crawford, Harrison, Orange, Perry, and Washington. When? Until 3:45 a.m. Eastern Daylight Time or 2:45 a.m. Central Daylight Time. The following impacts are expected: flooding of rivers, creeks, streams, and other low-lying and flood-prone locations is imminent or occurring. Numerous roads remain closed due to flooding. Additional details, at 9:47 p.m. Eastern Daylight Time or 8:47 p.m. Central Daylight Time, emergency management reported heavy rain in the warned area due to thunderstorms. Flooding is ongoing or expected to begin shortly. Between 2.5 and 3 inches of rain have fallen. Additional rainfall amounts of 1 to 1.5 inches are possible in the warned area. Some locations that will experience flooding include Salem, English, Dupican, Palmyra, Marengo, Milltown, Borden, Hardinsburg, Livonia, and Fredericksburg. http://www.weather.gov/safety/flood-turnaround. Don't drown when encountering flooded roads. Most flood deaths occur in vehicles. Be especially cautious at night when it is harder to recognize the dangers of flooding. The National Weather Service in Louisville has issued a flash flood warning for northwestern Clark County in South Central Indiana, southeastern Washington County in South Central Indiana, until 2 a.m. Eastern Daylight Time. At 11:13 p.m. Eastern Daylight Time, local law enforcement reported thunderstorms producing heavy rain across the warned area. Between 2 and 3.5 inches of rain have fallen. The expected rainfall rate is 0.5 to 1 inch in 1 hour. Flash flooding is ongoing or expected to begin shortly. Expected hazards include flash flooding caused by thunderstorms. Severe weather has been confirmed by law enforcement agency when you can do so safely and have them relay your report to the National Weather Service in Louisville.
Now for the official National Weather Service forecast for north central Kentucky and south central Indiana, including the Louisville metro area. Tonight, mostly cloudy.

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2: Thunderstorms until midnight. Then slight chance of rain showers after midnight. Lows in the upper 50s. Northeast winds 5 to 10 miles an hour. Chance of precipitation 50%. And now the extended forecast for the radio listening area. Thursday and Thursday night, mostly cloudy. Chance of rain showers and slight chance of thunderstorms. Highs in the lower 70s. Lows in the upper 50s. Chance of precipitation 50%. Friday and Friday night, showers and chance of thunderstorms. Highs in the upper 70s. Lows in the mid 60s. Chance of precipitation 90%. Saturday and Saturday night, showers likely and chance of thunderstorms. Highs in the lower 80s. Lows in the mid-60s. Chance of precipitation 70%. Sunday and Sunday night, mostly cloudy with chance of showers and slight chance of thunderstorms. Highs in the lower 80s. Lows in the upper 60s. Chance of precipitation 50%. Memorial Day and Monday night, mostly cloudy with chance of showers and slight chance of thunderstorms. Highs in the mid-80s. Lows in the upper 60s. Chance of precipitation 50%. The current time is 12:52 a.m. Eastern Daylight Time. Midnight Eastern Daylight Time weather conditions across north central Kentucky and south central Indiana. At Louisville International, light rain was falling. The temperature was 69 degrees, the dew point 67, and the relative humidity 93%. The wind was north at 7 miles an hour. The pressure was 30.15 inches and falling. At Bowman Field, rain was falling. The temperature was 68 degrees, the dew point 67, and the relative humidity 96%. The wind was north at 6 miles an hour. The pressure was 30.15 inches and falling. At Jasper, light rain was falling. The temperature was 67 degrees, the dew point 67, and the relative humidity 100%. The wind was southeast at 22 miles an hour. The pressure was 30.06 inches and falling. Once again, at Louisville International it was 69 degrees with light rain. Elsewhere around the region, at Covington, rain was falling, with a temperature of 68. At Paducah, it was partly cloudy, with a temperature of 68. It was mostly cloudy, with a temperature of 70 at Lexington, 75 at Jackson, and 76 at Bowling Green. Under mostly cloudy skies, Nashville reported 78, Evansville reported 67, and Bloomington reported 68. At Indiana, flash flood warning remains in effect until 2 a.m. Eastern Daylight Time early this morning for northwestern Clark and southeastern Washington counties. At 12:54 a.m. Eastern Daylight Time, local law enforcement reported thunderstorms producing heavy rain across the warned area. Between 2 and 3.5 inches of rain have fallen. Flash flooding is in progress and will continue for the next hour. Expected hazards include flash flooding caused by heavy rainfall. Severe weather has been confirmed by law enforcement agency when you can do so safely and have them relay your report to the National Weather Service in Louisville. Midnight Eastern Daylight Time weather conditions across north central Kentucky and south central Indiana. At Louisville International, light rain was falling. The temperature was 69 degrees, the dew point 67, and the relative humidity 93%. The wind was north at 7 miles an hour. The pressure was 30.15 inches and falling. At Bowman Field, rain was falling. The temperature was 68 degrees. The dew point 67, and the relative humidity 96%. The wind was north at 6 miles an hour. The pressure was 30.15 inches and falling. At Jasper, light rain was falling. The temperature was 67 degrees.

the dew point 67, and the relative humidity 100%. The wind was southeast at 22 miles an hour. The pressure was 30.06 inches and falling. Once again, at Louisville International, it was 69 degrees with light rain. Elsewhere around the region, at Covington, rain was falling with a temperature of 68. At Paducah, it was partly cloudy with a temperature of 68. It was mostly cloudy with a temperature of 70 at Lexington, 75 at Jackson, and 76 at Bowling Green. Under mostly cloudy skies, Nashville reported 78, Evansville reported 67, and Bloomington reported 68. At Indianapolis, it was cloudy with a temperature of 68. At Frankfort, the weather conditions were not available. Flood advisory in effect until 1:15 a.m. Eastern Daylight Time or 12:15 a.m. Central Daylight Time Tuesday. What flooding caused by excessive rainfall is expected? Where portions of South Central Indiana, including the following counties: Clark, Crawford, DuBois, Floyd, Harrison, Orange, Perry, Scott, and Washington, and Central Kentucky, including the following counties: Breckinridge and Meade. When until 1:15 a.m. Eastern Daylight Time or 12:15 a.m. Central Daylight Time. The following impacts are expected: minor flooding in low-lying and poor drainage areas, water over roadways. Additional details at 10:10 p.m. Eastern Daylight Time or 9:10 p.m. Central Daylight Time. Doppler radar indicated heavy rain due to thunderstorms. Minor flooding is ongoing or expected to begin shortly in the advisory area. Between 1.5 and 2.5 inches of rain have fallen. Additional rainfall amounts of 0.5 to 1.5 inches are expected over the area. This additional rain will result in minor flooding. Some locations that will experience flooding include Jasper, Salem, Paoli, English, Carefree Town, Mount Pleasant, Huntingburg, Ferdinand, Orleans, and French Lick. http://www.weather.gov/safety/flood-turnaround. Don't drown when encountering flooded roads. Most flood deaths occur in vehicles. Be especially cautious at night when it is harder to recognize the dangers of flooding. The current time is 12:58 a.m. Eastern Daylight Time. Flood advisory will expire at 1 a.m. Eastern Daylight Time early this morning. The flood advisory will expire at 1 a.m. Eastern Daylight Time early this morning for portions of South Central Indiana, including the following areas: Clark, Floyd, and Harrison, and Central Kentucky, including the following area: Meade. The heavy rain has ended. Urban and small stream flooding is no longer expected to pose a threat. Please continue to heed remaining road closures. Flood warning in effect until 3:45 a.m. Eastern Daylight Time or 2:45 a.m. Central Daylight Time Tuesday. What flooding caused by excessive rainfall is expected? Where a portion of South Central Indiana, including the following counties: Clark, Crawford, Harrison, Orange, Perry, and Washington. When until 3:45 a.m. Eastern Daylight Time or 2:45 a.m. Central Daylight Time. The following impacts are expected: flooding of rivers, creeks, streams, and other low-lying and flood-prone locations is imminent or occurring. Numerous roads remain closed due to flooding. Additional details at 9:47 p.m. Eastern Daylight Time or 8:47 p.m. Central Daylight Time. Emergency management reported heavy rain in the warned area due to thunderstorms. Flooding is ongoing or expected to begin shortly. Between 2.5 and 3 inches of rain have fallen. Additional rainfall amounts of 1 to 1.5 inches are possible in the warned area. Some locations that will experience flooding include Salem, English, Dupican, Palmyra, Baringo, Milltown, Borden, Hardinsburg, Livonia, and Fredericksburg. http://www.weather.gov/safety/flood-turnaround. Don't drown when encountering flooded roads. Most flood deaths occur in vehicles. Be especially cautious at night when it is harder to recognize the dangers of flooding.
flash flood warning remains in effect until 2 a.m. Eastern Daylight Time early this morning for northwestern Clark and southeastern Washington counties. At 12:54 a.m. Eastern Daylight Time, local law enforcement reported thunderstorms producing heavy rain across the warned area. Between 2 and 3.5 inches of rain have fallen. Flash flooding is in progress and will continue for the next hour. Expected hazards include flash flooding caused by heavy rainfall. Severe weather has been confirmed by law enforcement agency when you can do so safely and have them relay your report to the National Weather Service in Louisville. Now for the official National Weather Service forecast for North Central Kentucky and South Central Indiana, including the Louisville metro area. Tonight, mostly cloudy this evening and overnight then becoming partly cloudy. Slight chance of thunderstorms until midnight. Slight chance of showers after midnight. Lows in the lower 70s. North winds up to 10 miles an hour with gusts to around 25 miles an hour shifting to the south after midnight. Chance of precipitation 20%. Tuesday, mostly sunny. A 50% chance of thunderstorms in the afternoon. Highs around 90. Southwest winds 5 to 15 miles an hour. Tuesday night, showers likely and chance of thunderstorms until midnight, then showers and chance of thunderstorms after midnight. Lows in the upper 60s. Southwest winds 5 to 10 miles an hour. Chance of precipitation 90%. Wednesday, not as warm. Showers in the morning, then showers and chance of thunderstorms in the afternoon. Highs in the upper 70s. West winds up to 5 miles an hour shifting to the north in the afternoon. Chance of precipitation 90%. Wednesday night, cooler. Mostly cloudy. Chance of thunderstorms until midnight, then slight chance of rain showers after midnight. Lows in the upper 50s. Northeast winds 5 to 10 miles an hour. Chance of precipitation 50%. And now the extended forecast for the radio listening area. Thursday and Thursday night, mostly cloudy. Chance of rain showers and slight chance of thunderstorms. Highs in the lower 70s. Lows in the upper 50s. Chance of precipitation 50%. Friday and Friday night, showers and chance of thunderstorms. Highs in the upper 70s. Lows in the mid 60s. Chance of precipitation 90%. Saturday and Saturday night, showers likely and chance of thunderstorms. Highs in the lower 80s. Lows in the mid 60s. Chance of precipitation 70%. Sunday and Sunday night, mostly cloudy with chance of showers and slight chance of thunderstorms. Highs in the lower 80s. Lows in the upper 60s. Chance of precipitation 50%. Memorial Day and Monday night, mostly cloudy with chance of showers and slight chance of thunderstorms. Highs in the mid-80s. Lows in the upper 60s. Chance of precipitation 50%. The current time is 1:04 a.m. Eastern Daylight Time. 1 a.m. Eastern Daylight Time weather conditions across north-central Kentucky and south-central Indiana. At Louisville International, it was cloudy. The temperature was 69 degrees, the dew point 67, and the relative humidity 93%. The wind was east at 6 miles an hour. The pressure was 30.14 inches and falling. At Bowman Field, it was mostly cloudy. The temperature was 68 degrees, the dew point 67, and the relative humidity 96%. The wind was south at 5 miles an hour. The pressure was 30.14 inches and falling. At Jasper, it was mostly cloudy. The temperature was 67 degrees, the dew point 67, and the relative humidity 100%. The wind was northwest at 3 miles an hour. The pressure was 30.08 inches and rising. Once again, at Louisville International, it was 69 degrees under cloudy skies. Elsewhere around the region, at Covington, rain was falling, with a temperature of 68. At Paducah, it was partly cloudy, with a temperature of 69. It was mostly cloudy, with a temperature of 69 at Lexington, 74 at Jackson, and 77 at Nashville.
under mostly cloudy skies. Evansville reported 66, Bloomington reported 68, and Indianapolis reported 67. At Bowling Green, it was cloudy, with a temperature of 75. At Frankfort, the weather conditions were not available. Flood advisory in effect until 1:15 a.m. Eastern Daylight Time, or 12:15 a.m. Central Daylight Time Tuesday. What flooding caused by excessive rainfall is expected? Where portions of south-central Indiana, including the following counties, Clark, Crawford, DuBois, Floyd, Harrison, Orange, Perry, Scott and Washington and central Kentucky, including the following counties, Breckinridge and Meade. When, until 1:15 a.m. Eastern Daylight Time, or 12:15 a.m. Central Daylight Time. The following impacts are expected: minor flooding in low-lying and poor drainage areas. Water over roadways. Additional details, at 10:10 p.m. Eastern Daylight Time, or 9:10 p.m. Central Daylight Time, Doppler radar indicated heavy rain due to thunderstorms. Minor flooding is ongoing or expected to begin shortly in the advisory area. Between 1.5 and 2.5 inches of rain have fallen. Additional rainfall amounts of 0.5 to 1.5 inches are expected over the area. This additional rain will result in minor flooding. Some locations that will experience flooding include Jasper, Salem, Paoli, English, Carefree Town, Mount Pleasant, Huntingburg, Ferdinand, Orleans, and French Lick. http://www.weather.gov/safety/flood turnaround. Don't drown when encountering flooded roads. Most flood deaths occur in vehicles. Be especially cautious at night when it is harder to recognize the dangers of flooding. The current time is 1:07 a.m. Eastern Daylight Time. 1 a.m. Eastern Daylight Time weather conditions across north-central Kentucky and south-central Indiana. At Louisville International, it was cloudy. The temperature was 69 degrees, the dew point 67, and the relative humidity 93%. The wind was east at 6 miles an hour. The pressure was 30.14 inches and falling. At Bowman Field, it was mostly cloudy. The temperature was 68 degrees, the dew point 67, and the relative humidity 96%. The wind was south at 5 miles an hour. The pressure was 30.14 inches and falling. At Jasper, it was mostly cloudy. The temperature was 67 degrees, the dew point 67, and the relative humidity 100%. The wind was northwest at 3 miles an hour. The pressure was 30.08 inches and rising. Once again, at Louisville International, it was 69 degrees under cloudy skies. Elsewhere around the region, at Covington, rain was falling, with a temperature of 68. At Paducah, it was partly cloudy, with a temperature of 69. It was mostly cloudy, with a temperature of 69 at Lexington, 74 at Jackson, and 77 at Nashville. Under mostly cloudy skies, Evansville reported 66, Bloomington reported 68, and Indianapolis reported 67. At Bowling Green, it was cloudy, with a temperature of 75. At Frankfort, the weather conditions were not available. Flood advisory is canceled. The flood advisory is canceled for portions of south-central Indiana, including the following areas: Clark, Crawford, DuBois, Floyd, Harrison, Orange, Perry, Scott and Washington and central Kentucky, including the following areas, Breckinridge and Meade. The heavy rain has ended. Flooding is no longer expected to pose a threat, except over portions of southeast Washington County and western Clark County in southern Indiana. Please continue to heed remaining road closures. Flood warning in effect until 3:45 a.m. Eastern Daylight Time, or 2:45 a.m. Central Daylight Time Tuesday. What flooding caused by excessive rainfall is expected? Where a portion of south-central Indiana, including the following counties, Clark, Crawford, Harrison, Orange, Perry, and Washington. When, until 3:45 a.m. Eastern Daylight Time, or 2:45 a.m. Central Daylight Time. The following impacts are expected: flooding of rivers, creeks,
streams, and other low-lying and flood-prone locations is imminent or occurring. Numerous roads remain closed due to flooding. Additional details at 9:47 p.m. Eastern Daylight Time or 8:47 p.m. Central Daylight Time. Emergency management reported heavy rain in the warned area due to thunderstorms. Flooding is ongoing or expected to begin shortly. Between 2.5 and 3 inches of rain have fallen. Additional rainfall amounts of 1 to 1.5 inches are possible in the warned area. Some locations that will experience flooding include Salem, English, Dupican, Palmyra, Marengo, Milltown, Borden, Hardinsburg, Livonia, and Fredericksburg. http://www.weather.gov/safety/flood-turnaround. Don't drown when encountering flooded roads. Most flood deaths occur in vehicles. Be especially cautious at night when it is harder to recognize the dangers of flooding. 1 a.m. Eastern Daylight Time weather conditions across north-central Kentucky and south-central Indiana. At Louisville International, it was cloudy. The temperature was 69 degrees, the dew point 67, and the relative humidity 93%. The wind was east at 6 miles an hour. The pressure was 30.14 inches and falling. At Bowman Field, it was mostly cloudy. The temperature was 68 degrees, the dew point 67, and the relative humidity 96%. The wind was south at 5 miles an hour. The pressure was 30.14 inches and falling. At Jasper, it was partly cloudy. The temperature was 67 degrees, the dew point 67, and the relative humidity 100%. The wind was northwest at 3 miles an hour. The pressure was 30.08 inches and rising. Once again, at Louisville International, it was 69 degrees under cloudy skies. Elsewhere around the region, at Covington, rain was falling, with a temperature of 68. It was partly cloudy, with a temperature of 69 at Paducah, and 66 at Evansville. It was mostly cloudy, with a temperature of 69 at Lexington, 74 at Jackson, 77 at Nashville, 68 at Bloomington, and 67 at Indianapolis. At Bowling Green, it was cloudy, with a temperature of 75. At Frankfort, the weather conditions were not available. Flood advisory is canceled. The flood advisory is canceled for portions of south-central Indiana, including the following areas: Clark, Crawford, DuBois, Floyd, Harrison, Orange, Perry, Scott, and Washington, and central Kentucky, including the following areas: Breckinridge and Meade. The heavy rain has ended. Flooding is no longer expected to pose a threat, except over portions of southeast Washington County and western Clark County in southern Indiana. Please continue to heed remaining road closures. The current time is 1:13 a.m. Eastern Daylight Time. Flood warning in effect until 3:45 a.m. Eastern Daylight Time, or 2:45 a.m. Central Daylight Time Tuesday. What flooding caused by excessive rainfall is expected? Where, a portion of south-central Indiana, including the following counties: Clark, Crawford, Harrison, Orange, Perry, and Washington. When, until 3:45 a.m. Eastern Daylight Time, or 2:45 a.m. Central Daylight Time. The following impacts are expected: flooding of rivers, creeks, streams, and other low-lying and flood-prone locations is imminent or occurring. Numerous roads remain closed due to flooding. Additional details at 9:47 p.m. Eastern Daylight Time or 8:47 p.m. Central Daylight Time. Emergency management reported heavy rain in the warned area due to thunderstorms. Flooding is ongoing or expected to begin shortly. Between 2.5 and 3 inches of rain have fallen. Additional rainfall amounts of 1 to 1.5 inches are possible in the warned area. Some locations that will experience flooding include Salem, English, Dupican, Palmyra, Marengo, Milltown, Borden, Hardinsburg, Livonia, and Fredericksburg. http://www.weather.gov/safety/flood-turnaround. Don't drown when encountering flooded roads. Most flood deaths occur in vehicles.
Be especially cautious at night when it is harder to recognize the dangers of flooding. Flash flood warning remains in effect until 2 a.m. Eastern Daylight Time early this morning for northwestern Clark and southeastern Washington counties. At 12:54 a.m. Eastern Daylight Time, local law enforcement reported thunderstorms producing heavy rain across the warned area. Between 2 and 3.5 inches of rain have fallen. Flash flooding is in progress and will continue for the next hour. Expected hazards include flash flooding caused by heavy rainfall. Severe weather has been confirmed by law enforcement agency when you can do so safely and have them relay your report to the National Weather Service in Louisville. Now for the official National Weather Service forecast for North Central Kentucky and South Central Indiana, including the Louisville metro area. Tonight, mostly cloudy this evening and overnight then becoming partly cloudy. Slight chance of thunderstorms until midnight. Slight chance of showers after midnight. Lows in the lower 70s. North winds up to 10 miles an hour with gusts to around 25 miles an hour shifting to the south after midnight. Chance of precipitation 20%. Tuesday, mostly sunny. A 50% chance of thunderstorms in the afternoon. Highs around 90. Southwest winds 5 to 15 miles an hour. Tuesday night, showers likely and chance of thunderstorms until midnight, then showers and chance of thunderstorms after midnight. Lows in the upper 60s. Southwest winds 5 to 10 miles an hour. Chance of precipitation 90%. Wednesday, not as warm. Showers in the morning, then showers and chance of thunderstorms in the afternoon. Highs in the upper 70s. West winds up to 5 miles an hour shifting to the north in the afternoon. Chance of precipitation 90%. Wednesday night, cooler. Mostly cloudy. Chance of thunderstorms until midnight, then slight chance of rain showers after midnight. Lows in the upper 50s. Northeast winds 5 to 10 miles an hour. Chance of precipitation 50%. And now the extended forecast for the radio listening area. Thursday and Thursday night, mostly cloudy. Chance of rain showers and slight chance of thunderstorms. Highs in the lower 70s. Lows in the upper 50s. Chance of precipitation 50%. Friday and Friday night, showers and chance of thunderstorms. Highs in the upper 70s. Lows in the mid 60s. Chance of precipitation 90%. Saturday and Saturday night, showers likely and chance of thunderstorms. Highs in the lower 80s. Lows in the mid 60s. Chance of precipitation 70%. Sunday and Sunday night, mostly cloudy with chance of showers and slight chance of thunderstorms. Highs in the lower 80s. Lows in the upper 60s. Chance of precipitation 50%. Memorial Day and Monday night, mostly cloudy with chance of showers and slight chance of thunderstorms. Highs in the mid 80s. Lows in the upper 60s. Chance of precipitation 50%. The current time is 1:19 a.m. Eastern Daylight Time. 1 a.m. Eastern Daylight Time weather conditions across north central Kentucky and south central Indiana. At Louisville International, it was cloudy. The temperature was 69 degrees, the dew point 67, and the relative humidity 93%. The wind was east at 6 miles an hour. The pressure was 30.14 inches and falling. At Bowman Field, it was mostly cloudy. The temperature was 68 degrees, the dew point 67, and the relative humidity 96%. The wind was south at 5 miles an hour. The pressure was 30.14 inches and falling. At Jasper, it was partly cloudy. The temperature was 67 degrees, the dew point 67, and the relative humidity 100%. The wind was northwest at 3 miles an hour. The pressure was 30.08 inches and rising. Once again, at Louisville International, it was 69 degrees under cloudy skies. Elsewhere around the region, at Covington, rain was falling, with a temperature of 68. It was partly cloudy, with a temperature of 69 at Paducah, and 66 at Evansville.
It was mostly cloudy, with a temperature of 69 at Lexington, 74 at Jackson, 77 at Nashville, 68 at Bloomington, and 67 at Indianapolis. At Bowling Green, it was cloudy, with a temperature of 75. At Frankfort, the weather conditions were not available. Flood advisory is canceled. The flood advisory is canceled for portions of South Central Indiana, including the following areas: Clark, Crawford, DuBois, Floyd, Harrison, Orange, Perry, Scott, and Washington and Central Kentucky, including the following areas: Breckenridge and Meade. The heavy rain has ended. Flooding is no longer expected to pose a threat, except over portions of southeast Washington County and western Clark County in southern Indiana. Please continue to heed remaining road closures. Flood warning in effect until 3:45 a.m. Eastern Daylight Time, or 2:45 a.m. Central Daylight Time Tuesday. What flooding caused by excessive rainfall is expected? Where? A portion of South Central Indiana, including the following counties: Clark, Crawford, Harrison, Orange, Perry, and Washington. When? Until 3:45 a.m. Eastern Daylight Time, or 2:45 a.m. Central Daylight Time. The following impacts are expected: flooding of rivers, creeks, streams, and other low-lying and flood-prone locations is imminent or occurring. Numerous roads remain closed due to flooding. Additional details: at 9:47 p.m. Eastern Daylight Time, or 8:47 p.m. Central Daylight Time, emergency management reported heavy rain in the warned area due to thunderstorms. Flooding is ongoing or expected to begin shortly. Between 2.5 and 3 inches of rain have fallen. Additional rainfall amounts of 1 to 1.5 inches are possible in the warned area. Some locations that will experience flooding include Salem, English, Dupican, Palmyra, Marengo, Milltown, Borden, Hardinsburg, Livonia, and Fredericksburg. http://www.weather.gov/safety/flood-turnaround. Don't drown when encountering flooded roads. Most flood deaths occur in vehicles. Be especially cautious at night when it is harder to recognize the dangers of flooding. Flash flood warning remains in effect until 2 a.m. Eastern Daylight Time early this morning for northwestern Clark and southeastern Washington counties. At 12:54 a.m. Eastern Daylight Time, local law enforcement reported thunderstorms producing heavy rain across the warned area. Between 2 and 3.5 inches of rain have fallen. Flash flooding is in progress and will continue for the next hour. Expected hazards include flash flooding caused by heavy rainfall. Severe weather has been confirmed by law enforcement agency when you can do so safely and have them relay your report to the National Weather Service in Louisville. Now for the official National Weather Service forecast for North Central Kentucky and South Central Indiana, including the Louisville metro area. Tonight, mostly cloudy this evening and overnight then becoming partly cloudy. Slight chance of thunderstorms until midnight. Slight chance of showers after midnight. Lows in the lower 70s. North winds up to 10 miles an hour with gusts to around 25 miles an hour shifting to the south after midnight. Chance of precipitation 20%. Tuesday, mostly sunny. A 50% chance of thunderstorms in the afternoon. Highs around 90. Southwest winds 5 to 15 miles an hour. Tuesday night, showers likely and chance of thunderstorms until midnight, then showers and chance of thunderstorms after midnight. Lows in the upper 60s. Southwest winds 5 to 10 miles an hour. Chance of precipitation 90%. Wednesday, not as warm. Showers in the morning, then showers and chance of thunderstorms in the afternoon. Highs in the upper 70s. West winds up to 5 miles an hour shifting to the north in the afternoon. Chance of precipitation 90%. Wednesday night, cooler. Mostly cloudy. Chance of thunderstorms until midnight, then slight chance of rain showers after midnight. Lows in the upper 50s. Northeast winds 5 to 10 miles an hour. Chance of precipitation 50%. And now the extended forecast for the radio listening area. Thursday and Thursday night,
mostly cloudy. Chance of rain showers and slight chance of thunderstorms. Highs in the lower 70s. Lows in the upper 50s. Chance of precipitation 50%. Friday and Friday night, showers and chance of thunderstorms. Highs in the upper 70s. Lows in the mid 60s. Chance of precipitation 90%. Saturday and Saturday night, showers likely and chance of thunderstorms. Highs in the lower 80s. Lows in the mid 60s. Chance of precipitation 70%. Sunday and Sunday night, mostly cloudy with chance of showers and slight chance of thunderstorms. Highs in the lower 80s. Lows in the upper 60s. Chance of precipitation 50%. Memorial Day and Monday night, mostly cloudy with chance of showers and slight chance of thunderstorms. Highs in the mid 80s. Lows in the upper 60s. Chance of precipitation 50%. The current time is 1:26 a.m. Eastern Daylight Time. 1 a.m. Eastern Daylight Time weather conditions across north central Kentucky and south central Indiana. At Louisville International, it was cloudy. The temperature was 69 degrees, the dew point 67, and the relative humidity 93%. The wind was east at 6 miles an hour. The pressure was 30.14 inches and falling. At Bowman Field, it was mostly cloudy. The temperature was 68 degrees, the dew point 67, and the relative humidity 96%. The wind was south at 5 miles an hour. The pressure was 30.14 inches and falling. At Jasper, it was partly cloudy. The temperature was 67 degrees, the dew point 67, and the relative humidity 100%. The wind was northwest at 3 miles an hour. The pressure was 30.08 inches and rising. Once again, at Louisville International, it was 69 degrees under cloudy skies. Elsewhere around the region, at Covington, rain was falling, with a temperature of 68. It was partly cloudy, with a temperature of 69 at Paducah, and 66 at Evansville. It was mostly cloudy, with a temperature of 69 at Lexington, 74 at Jackson, 77 at Nashville, 68 at Bloomington, and 67 at Indianapolis. At Bowling Green, it was cloudy, with a temperature of 75. At Frankfort, the weather conditions were not available. Flood warning in effect until 3:45 a.m. Eastern Daylight Time, or 2:45 a.m. Central Daylight Time Tuesday. What flooding caused by excessive rainfall is expected? Where, a portion of South Central Indiana, including the following counties, Clark, Crawford, Harrison, Orange, Perry, and Washington. When, until 3:45 a.m. Eastern Daylight Time, or 2:45 a.m. Central Daylight Time. The following impacts are expected: flooding of rivers, creeks, streams, and other low-lying and flood-prone locations is imminent or occurring. Numerous roads remain closed due to flooding. Additional details, at 9:47 p.m. Eastern Daylight Time, or 8:47 p.m. Central Daylight Time, emergency management reported heavy rain in the warned area due to thunderstorms. Flooding is ongoing or expected to begin shortly. Between 2.5 and 3 inches of rain have fallen. Additional rainfall amounts of 1 to 1.5 inches are possible in the warned area. Some locations that will experience flooding include Salem, English, Dupican, Palmyra, Baringo, Milltown, Borden, Hardinsburg, Livonia, and Fredericksburg. http://www.weather.gov/safety/flood-turnaround. Don't drown when encountering flooded roads. Most flood deaths occur in vehicles. Be especially cautious at night when it is harder to recognize the dangers of flooding. Flash flood warning remains in effect until 2 a.m. Eastern Daylight Time early this morning for northwestern Clark and southeastern Washington counties. At 12:54 a.m. Eastern Daylight Time, local law enforcement reported thunderstorms producing heavy rain across the warned area. Between 2 and 3.5 inches of rain have fallen. Flash flooding is in progress and will continue for the next hour. Expected hazards include flash flooding caused by heavy rainfall.
Severe weather has been confirmed by law enforcement agency when you can do so safely and have them relay your report to the National Weather Service in Louisville. Now for the official National Weather Service forecast for North Central Kentucky and South Central Indiana, including the Louisville metro area. Tonight, mostly cloudy this evening and overnight then becoming partly cloudy. Slight chance of thunderstorms until midnight. Slight chance of showers after midnight. Lows in the lower 70s. North winds up to 10 miles an hour with gusts to around 25 miles an hour shifting to the south after midnight. Chance of precipitation 20%. Tuesday, mostly sunny. A 50% chance of thunderstorms in the afternoon. Highs around 90. Southwest winds 5 to 15 miles an hour. Tuesday night, showers likely and chance of thunderstorms until midnight, then showers and chance of thunderstorms after midnight. Lows in the upper 60s. Southwest winds 5 to 10 miles an hour. Chance of precipitation 90%. Wednesday, not as warm. Showers in the morning, then showers and chance of thunderstorms in the afternoon. Highs in the upper 70s. West winds up to 5 miles an hour shifting to the north in the afternoon. Chance of precipitation 90%. Wednesday night, cooler. Mostly cloudy. Chance of thunderstorms until midnight, then slight chance of rain showers after midnight. Lows in the upper 50s. Northeast winds 5 to 10 miles an hour. Chance of precipitation 50%. And now the extended forecast for the radio listening area. Thursday and Thursday night, mostly cloudy. Chance of rain showers and slight chance of thunderstorms. Highs in the lower 70s. Lows in the upper 50s. Chance of precipitation 50%. Friday and Friday night, showers and chance of thunderstorms. Highs in the upper 70s. Lows in the mid 60s. Chance of precipitation 90%. Saturday and Saturday night, showers likely and chance of thunderstorms. Highs in the lower 80s. Lows in the mid 60s. Chance of precipitation 70%. Sunday and Sunday night, mostly cloudy with chance of showers and slight chance of thunderstorms. Highs in the lower 80s. Lows in the upper 60s. Chance of precipitation 50%. Memorial Day and Monday night, mostly cloudy with chance of showers and slight chance of thunderstorms. Highs in the mid 80s. Lows in the upper 60s. Chance of precipitation 50%. The current time is 1:33 a.m. Eastern Daylight Time. 1 a.m. Eastern Daylight Time weather conditions across north central Kentucky and south central Indiana. At Louisville International, it was cloudy. The temperature was 69 degrees, the dew point 67, and the relative humidity 93%. The wind was east at 6 miles an hour. The pressure was 30.14 inches and falling. At Bowman Field, it was mostly cloudy. The temperature was 68 degrees, the dew point 67, and the relative humidity 96%. The wind was south at 5 miles an hour. The pressure was 30.14 inches and falling. At Jasper, it was partly cloudy. The temperature was 67 degrees, the dew point 67, and the relative humidity 100%. The wind was northwest at 3 miles an hour. The pressure was 30.08 inches and rising. Once again, at Louisville International, it was 69 degrees under cloudy skies. Elsewhere around the region, at Covington, rain was falling, with a temperature of 68. It was partly cloudy, with a temperature of 69 at Paducah, and 66 at Evansville. It was mostly cloudy, with a temperature of 69 at Lexington, 74 at Jackson, 77 at Nashville, 68 at Bloomington, and 67 at Indianapolis. At Bowling Green, it was cloudy, with a temperature of 75. At Frankfort, the weather conditions were not available. Flood warning in effect until 3:45 a.m. Eastern Daylight Time, or 2:45 a.m. Central Daylight Time Tuesday. What, flooding caused by excessive rainfall is expected? Where, a portion of south central Indiana, including the following counties, Clark,
Crawford, Harrison, Orange, Perry, and Washington. When, until 3:45 a.m. Eastern Daylight Time, or 2:45 a.m. Central Daylight Time. The following impacts are expected: flooding of rivers, creeks, streams, and other low-lying and flood-prone locations is imminent or occurring. Numerous roads remain closed due to flooding. Additional details, at 9:47 p.m. Eastern Daylight Time, or 8:47 p.m. Central Daylight Time, emergency management reported heavy rain in the warned area due to thunderstorms. Flooding is ongoing or expected to begin shortly. Between 2.5 and 3 inches of rain have fallen. Additional rainfall amounts of 1 to 1.5 inches are possible in the warned area. Some locations that will experience flooding include Salem, English, Dupican, Palmyra, Marengo, Milltown, Borden, Hardinsburg, Livonia, and Fredericksburg. http://www.weather.gov/safety/flood-turnaround. Don't drown when encountering flooded roads. Most flood deaths occur in vehicles. Be especially cautious at night when it is harder to recognize the dangers of flooding. Flash flood warning remains in effect until 2 a.m. Eastern Daylight Time early this morning for northwestern Clark and southeastern Washington counties. At 12:54 a.m. Eastern Daylight Time, local law enforcement reported thunderstorms producing heavy rain across the warned area. Between 2 and 3.5 inches of rain have fallen. Flash flooding is in progress and will continue for the next hour. Expected hazards include flash flooding caused by heavy rainfall. Severe weather has been confirmed by law enforcement agency when you can do so safely and have them relay your report to the National Weather Service in Louisville. Now for the official National Weather Service forecast for North Central Kentucky and South Central Indiana, including the Louisville metro area. Tonight, mostly cloudy this evening and overnight then becoming partly cloudy. Slight chance of thunderstorms until midnight. Slight chance of showers after midnight. Lows in the lower 70s. North winds up to 10 miles an hour with gusts to around 25 miles an hour shifting to the south after midnight. Chance of precipitation 20%. Tuesday, mostly sunny. A 50% chance of thunderstorms in the afternoon. Highs around 90. Southwest winds 5 to 15 miles an hour. Tuesday night, showers likely and chance of thunderstorms until midnight, then showers and chance of thunderstorms after midnight. Lows in the upper 60s. Southwest winds 5 to 10 miles an hour. Chance of precipitation 90%. Wednesday, not as warm. Showers in the morning, then showers and chance of thunderstorms in the afternoon. Highs in the upper 70s. West winds up to 5 miles an hour shifting to the north in the afternoon. Chance of precipitation 90%. Wednesday night, cooler. Mostly cloudy. Chance of thunderstorms until midnight, then slight chance of rain showers after midnight. Lows in the upper 50s. Northeast winds 5 to 10 miles an hour. Chance of precipitation 50%. And now the extended forecast for the radio listening area. Thursday and Thursday night, mostly cloudy. Chance of rain showers and slight chance of thunderstorms. Highs in the lower 70s. Lows in the upper 50s. Chance of precipitation 50%. Friday and Friday night, showers and chance of thunderstorms. Highs in the upper 70s. Lows in the mid 60s. Chance of precipitation 90%. Saturday and Saturday night, showers likely and chance of thunderstorms. Highs in the lower 80s. Lows in the mid 60s. Chance of precipitation 70%. Sunday and Sunday night, mostly cloudy with chance of showers and slight chance of thunderstorms. Highs in the lower 80s. Lows in the upper 60s. Chance of precipitation 50%. Memorial Day and Monday night, mostly cloudy with chance of showers and slight chance of thunderstorms. Highs in the mid-80s. Lows in the upper 60s. Chance of precipitation 50%. The current time is 1:40 a.m. Eastern Daylight Time.
1 a.m. Eastern Daylight Time weather conditions across north-central Kentucky and south-central Indiana. At Louisville International, it was cloudy. The temperature was 69 degrees, the dew point 67, and the relative humidity 93%. The wind was east at 6 miles an hour. The pressure was 30.14 inches and falling. At Bowman Field, it was mostly cloudy. The temperature was 68 degrees, the dew point 67, and the relative humidity 96%. The wind was south at 5 miles an hour. The pressure was 30.14 inches and falling. At Jasper, it was partly cloudy. The temperature was 67 degrees, the dew point 67, and the relative humidity 100%. The wind was northwest at 3 miles an hour. The pressure was 30.08 inches and rising. Once again, at Louisville International, it was 69 degrees under cloudy skies. Elsewhere around the region, at Covington, rain was falling, with a temperature of 68. It was partly cloudy, with a temperature of 69 at Paducah, and 66 at Evansville. It was mostly cloudy, with a temperature of 69 at Lexington, 74 at Jackson, 77 at Nashville, 68 at Bloomington, and 67 at Indianapolis. At Bowling Green, it was cloudy, with a temperature of 75. At Frankfort, the weather conditions were not available. Flood warning in effect until 3:45 a.m. Eastern Daylight Time, or 2:45 a.m. Central Daylight Time Tuesday. What? Flooding caused by excessive rainfall is expected. Where? A portion of south-central Indiana, including the following counties, Clark, Crawford, Harrison, Orange, Perry, and Washington. When? Until 3:45 a.m. Eastern Daylight Time, or 2:45 a.m. Central Daylight Time. The following impacts are expected: flooding of rivers, creeks, streams, and other low-lying and flood-prone locations is imminent or occurring. Numerous roads remain closed due to flooding. Additional details, at 9:47 p.m. Eastern Daylight Time, or 8:47 p.m. Central Daylight Time, emergency management reported heavy rain in the warned area due to thunderstorms. Flooding is ongoing or expected to begin shortly. Between 2.5 and 3 inches of rain have fallen. Additional rainfall amounts of 1 to 1.5 inches are possible in the warned area. Some locations that will experience flooding include Salem, English, Dupican, Palmyra, Marengo, Milltown, Borden, Hardinsburg, Livonia, and Fredericksburg. http://www.weather.gov/safety/flood-turnaround. Don't drown when encountering flooded roads. Most flood deaths occur in vehicles. Be especially cautious at night when it is harder to recognize the dangers of flooding. Flash flood warning remains in effect until 2 a.m. Eastern Daylight Time early this morning for northwestern Clark and southeastern Washington counties. At 12:54 a.m. Eastern Daylight Time, local law enforcement reported thunderstorms producing heavy rain across the warned area. Between 2 and 3.5 inches of rain have fallen. Flash flooding is in progress and will continue for the next hour. Expected hazards include flash flooding caused by heavy rainfall. Severe weather has been confirmed by law enforcement agency when you can do so safely and have them relay your report to the National Weather Service in Louisville. Now for the official National Weather Service forecast for north central Kentucky and south central Indiana, including the Louisville metro area. Tonight, mostly cloudy this evening and overnight, then becoming partly cloudy. Slight chance of thunderstorms until midnight. Slight chance of showers after midnight. Lows in the lower 70s. North winds up to 10 miles an hour with gusts to around 25 miles an hour shifting to the south after midnight. Chance of precipitation 20%. Tuesday, mostly sunny. A 50% chance of thunderstorms in the afternoon. Highs around 90. Southwest winds 5 to 15 miles an hour. Tuesday night, showers likely and chance of thunderstorms until midnight, then showers and chance of thunderstorms after midnight. Lows in the upper 60s. Southwest winds 5 to 10 miles an hour. Chance of precipitation 90%. Wednesday, not as warm,
showers in the morning, then showers and chance of thunderstorms in the afternoon. Highs in the upper 70s. West winds up to 5 miles an hour shifting to the north in the afternoon. Chance of precipitation 90%. Wednesday night, cooler. Mostly cloudy. Chance of thunderstorms until midnight, then slight chance of rain showers after midnight. Lows in the upper 50s. Northeast winds 5 to 10 miles an hour. Chance of precipitation 50%. And now the extended forecast for the radio listening area. Thursday and Thursday night, mostly cloudy. Chance of rain showers and slight chance of thunderstorms. Highs in the lower 70s. Lows in the upper 50s. Chance of precipitation 50%. Friday and Friday night, showers and chance of thunderstorms. Highs in the upper 70s. Lows in the mid 60s. Chance of precipitation 90%. Saturday and Saturday night, showers likely and chance of thunderstorms. Highs in the lower 80s. Lows in the mid 60s. Chance of precipitation 70%. Sunday and Sunday night, mostly cloudy with chance of showers and slight chance of thunderstorms. Highs in the lower 80s. Lows in the upper 60s. Chance of precipitation 50%. Memorial Day and Monday night, mostly cloudy with chance of showers and slight chance of thunderstorms. Highs in the mid 80s. Lows in the upper 60s. Chance of precipitation 50%. The current time is 1:47 a.m. Eastern Daylight Time. 1 a.m. Eastern Daylight Time weather conditions across north central Kentucky and south central Indiana. At Louisville International, it was cloudy. The temperature was 69 degrees, the dew point 67, and the relative humidity 93%. The wind was east at 6 miles an hour. The pressure was 30.14 inches and falling. At Bowman Field, it was mostly cloudy. The temperature was 68 degrees, the dew point 67, and the relative humidity 96%. The wind was south at 5 miles an hour. The pressure was 30.14 inches and falling. At Jasper, it was partly cloudy. The temperature was 67 degrees, the dew point 67, and the relative humidity 100%. The wind was northwest at 3 miles an hour. The pressure was 30.08 inches and rising. Once again, at Louisville International, it was 69 degrees under cloudy skies. Elsewhere around the region, at Covington, rain was falling, with a temperature of 68. It was partly cloudy, with a temperature of 69 at Paducah, and 66 at Evansville. It was mostly cloudy, with a temperature of 69 at Lexington, 74 at Jackson, 77 at Nashville, 68 at Bloomington, and 67 at Indianapolis. At Bowling Green, it was cloudy, with a temperature of 75. At Frankfort, the weather conditions were not available. Flood warning in effect until 3:45 a.m. Eastern Daylight Time, or 2:45 a.m. Central Daylight Time Tuesday. What flooding caused by excessive rainfall is expected? Where, a portion of South Central Indiana, including the following counties, Clark, Crawford, Harrison, Orange, Perry, and Washington. When, until 3:45 a.m. Eastern Daylight Time, or 2:45 a.m. Central Daylight Time. The following impacts are expected: flooding of rivers, creeks, streams, and other low-lying and flood-prone locations is imminent or occurring. Numerous roads remain closed due to flooding. Additional details, at 9:47 p.m. Eastern Daylight Time, or 8:47 p.m. Central Daylight Time, emergency management reported heavy rain in the warned area due to thunderstorms. Flooding is ongoing or expected to begin shortly. Between 2.5 and 3 inches of rain have fallen. Additional rainfall amounts of 1 to 1.5 inches are possible in the warned area. Some locations that will experience flooding include Salem, English, Dupican, Palmyra, Marengo, Milltown, Borden, Hardinsburg, Livonia, and Fredericksburg. http://www.weather.gov/safety/flood turnaround, don't drown when encountering flooded roads.
most flood deaths occur in vehicles. Be especially cautious at night when it is harder to recognize the dangers of flooding. Flash flood warning remains in effect until 2 a.m. Eastern Daylight Time early this morning for northwestern Clark and southeastern Washington counties. At 12:54 a.m. Eastern Daylight Time, local law enforcement reported thunderstorms producing heavy rain across the warned area. Between 2 and 3.5 inches of rain have fallen. Flash flooding is in progress and will continue for the next hour. Expected hazards include flash flooding caused by heavy rainfall. Severe weather has been confirmed by law enforcement agency when you can do so safely and have them relay.

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2: And chance of thunderstorms until midnight. Then showers and chance of thunderstorms after midnight. Lows in the upper 60s. Southwest winds 5 to 10 miles an hour. Chance of precipitation 90%. Wednesday, not as warm. Showers in the morning, then showers and chance of thunderstorms in the afternoon. Highs in the upper 70s. West winds up to 5 miles an hour, shifting to the north in the afternoon. Chance of precipitation 90%. Wednesday night, cooler. Mostly cloudy. Chance of thunderstorms until midnight, then slight chance of rain showers after midnight. Lows in the upper 50s. Northeast winds 5 to 10 miles an hour. Chance of precipitation 50%. And now the extended forecast for the radio listening area. Thursday and Thursday night, mostly cloudy. Chance of rain showers and slight chance of thunderstorms. Highs in the lower 70s. Lows in the upper 50s. Chance of precipitation 50%. Friday and Friday night, showers and chance of thunderstorms. Highs in the upper 70s. Lows in the mid 60s. Chance of precipitation 90%. Saturday and Saturday night, showers likely and chance of thunderstorms. Highs in the lower 80s. Lows in the mid 60s. Chance of precipitation 70%. Sunday and Sunday night, mostly cloudy with chance of showers and slight chance of thunderstorms. Highs in the lower 80s. Lows in the upper 60s. Chance of precipitation 50%. Memorial Day and Monday night, mostly cloudy with chance of showers and slight chance of thunderstorms. Highs in the mid-80s. Lows in the upper 60s. Chance of precipitation 50%. The current time is 1:53 a.m. Eastern Daylight Time. 1 a.m. Eastern Daylight Time weather conditions across north-central Kentucky and south-central Indiana. At Louisville International, it was cloudy. The temperature was 69 degrees, the dew point 67, and the relative humidity 93%. The wind was east at 6 miles an hour. The pressure was 30.14 inches and falling. At Bowman Field, it was mostly cloudy. The temperature was 68 degrees, the dew point 67, and the relative humidity 96%. The wind was south at 5 miles an hour. The pressure was 30.14 inches and falling. At Jasper, it was partly cloudy. The temperature was 67 degrees, the dew point 67, and the relative humidity 100%. The wind was northwest at 3 miles an hour. The pressure was 30.08 inches and rising. Once again, at Louisville International, it was 69 degrees under cloudy skies. Elsewhere around the region, at Covington, rain was falling, with a temperature of 68. It was partly cloudy, with a temperature of 69 at Paducah, and 66 at Evansville. It was mostly cloudy, with a temperature of 69 at Lexington, 74 at Jackson, 77 at Nashville, 68 at Bloomington, and 67 at Indianapolis. At Bowling Green, it was cloudy, with a temperature of 75. At Frankfort, the weather conditions were not available. Flood warning in effect until 3:45 a.m. Eastern Daylight Time, or 2:45 a.m. Central Daylight Time Tuesday. What flooding caused by excessive rainfall is expected? Where, a portion of south-central Indiana, including the following counties, Clark, Crawford, Harrison, Orange, Perry, and Washington. When, until 3:45 a.m. Eastern Daylight Time, or 2:45 a.m. Central Daylight Time. The following impacts are expected: flooding of rivers, creeks, streams, and other low-lying and flood-prone locations is imminent or occurring. Numerous roads remain closed due to flooding. Additional details at 9:47

p.m. Eastern Daylight Time, or 8:47 p.m. Central Daylight Time, emergency management reported heavy rain in the warned area due to thunderstorms. Flooding is ongoing or expected to begin shortly. Between 2.5 and 3 inches of rain have fallen. Additional rainfall amounts of 1 to 1.5 inches are possible in the warned area. Some locations that will experience flooding include Salem, English, Dupican, Palmyra, Marengo, Milltown, Borden, Hardinsburg, Livonia, and Fredericksburg. http://www.weather.gov/safety/flood-turnaround. Don't drown when encountering flooded roads. Most flood deaths occur in vehicles. Be especially cautious at night when it is harder to recognize the dangers of flooding. Flash flood warning remains in effect until 2 a.m. Eastern Daylight Time early this morning for northwestern Clark and southeastern Washington counties. At 12:54 a.m. Eastern Daylight Time, local law enforcement reported thunderstorms producing heavy rain across the warned area. Between 2 and 3.5 inches of rain have fallen. Flash flooding is in progress and will continue for the next hour. Expected hazards include flash flooding caused by heavy rainfall. Severe weather has been confirmed by law enforcement agency when you can do so safely and have them relay your report to the National Weather Service in Louisville. Now for the official National Weather Service forecast for North Central Kentucky and South Central Indiana, including the Louisville metro area. Tonight, mostly cloudy this evening and overnight then becoming partly cloudy. Slight chance of thunderstorms until midnight. Slight chance of showers after midnight. Lows in the lower 70s. North winds up to 10 miles an hour with gusts to around 25 miles an hour shifting to the south after midnight. Chance of precipitation 20%. Tuesday, mostly sunny. A 50% chance of thunderstorms in the afternoon. Highs around 90. Southwest winds 5 to 15 miles an hour. Tuesday night, showers likely and chance of thunderstorms until midnight, then showers and chance of thunderstorms after midnight. Lows in the upper 60s. Southwest winds 5 to 10 miles an hour. Chance of precipitation 90%. Wednesday, not as warm. Showers in the morning, then showers and chance of thunderstorms in the afternoon. Highs in the upper 70s. West winds up to 5 miles an hour shifting to the north in the afternoon. Chance of precipitation 90%. Wednesday night, cooler. Mostly cloudy. Chance of thunderstorms until midnight, then slight chance of rain showers after midnight. Lows in the upper 50s. Northeast winds 5 to 10 miles an hour. Chance of precipitation 50%. And now the extended forecast for the radio listening area. Thursday and Thursday night, mostly cloudy. Chance of rain showers and slight chance of thunderstorms. Highs in the lower 70s. Lows in the upper 50s. Chance of precipitation 50%. Friday and Friday night, showers and chance of thunderstorms. Highs in the upper 70s. Lows in the mid 60s. Chance of precipitation 90%. Saturday and Saturday night, showers likely and chance of thunderstorms. Highs in the lower 80s. Lows in the mid 60s. Chance of precipitation 70%. Sunday and Sunday night, mostly cloudy with chance of showers and slight chance of thunderstorms. Highs in the lower 80s. Lows in the upper 60s. Chance of precipitation 50%. Memorial Day and Monday night, mostly cloudy with chance of showers and slight chance of thunderstorms. Highs in the mid 80s. Lows in the upper 60s. Chance of precipitation 50%. 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The current time is 2:01 a.m. Eastern Daylight Time. 1 a.m. Eastern Daylight Time weather conditions across north central Kentucky and south central Indiana. At Louisville International,
It was cloudy. The temperature was 69 degrees, the dew point 67, and the relative humidity 93. Flash flood warning has expired for northwestern Clark and southeastern Washington counties. Heavy rainfall has ended across the region. However, flooding and high water will continue for several more hours. The flash flood warning has been replaced with an aerial flood warning until 5 a.m. Eastern Daylight Time. 1 a.m. Eastern Daylight Time weather conditions across north-central Kentucky and south-central Indiana. At Louisville International, it was cloudy. The temperature was 69 degrees, the dew point 67, and the relative humidity 93%. The wind was east at 6 miles an hour. The pressure was 30.14 inches and falling. At Bowman Field, it was mostly cloudy. The temperature was 68 degrees, the dew point 67, and the relative humidity 96%. The wind was south at 5 miles an hour. The pressure was 30.14 inches and falling. At Jasper, it was partly cloudy. The temperature was 67 degrees, the dew point 67, and the relative humidity 100%. The wind was northwest at 3 miles an hour. The pressure was 30.08 inches and rising. Once again, at Louisville International, it was 69 degrees under cloudy skies. Elsewhere around the region, at Covington, rain was falling, with a temperature of 68. It was partly cloudy, with a temperature of 69 at Paducah, and 66 at Evansville. It was mostly cloudy, with a temperature of 69 at Lexington, 74 at Jackson, 77 at Nashville, 68 at Bloomington, and 67 at Indianapolis. At Bowling Green, it was cloudy, with a temperature of 75. At Frankfort, the weather conditions were not available. The current time is 2:03 a.m. Eastern Daylight Time. 2 a.m. Eastern Daylight Time weather conditions across north-central Kentucky and south-central Indiana. At Louisville International, it was cloudy. The temperature was 69 degrees, the dew point 66, and the relative humidity 90%. The wind was southeast at 8 miles an hour. The pressure was 30.11 inches and falling. At Bowman Field, it was mostly cloudy. The temperature was 68 degrees, the dew point 67, and the relative humidity 96%. The wind was southeast at 8 miles an hour. The pressure was 30.10 inches and falling. At Jasper, it was partly cloudy. The temperature was 66 degrees, the dew point 66, and the relative humidity 100%. The wind was south at 6 miles an hour. The pressure was 30.09 inches and rising. Once again, at Louisville International, it was 69 degrees under cloudy skies. Elsewhere around the region, at Covington, rain was falling, with a temperature of 68. It was partly cloudy, with a temperature of 74 at Bowling Green, 69 at Paducah, and 66 at Evansville. It was mostly cloudy, with a temperature of 69 at Lexington, 73 at Jackson, 77 at Nashville, 67 at Bloomington, and 67 at Indianapolis. At Frankfort, the weather conditions were not available. Flood warning is canceled. The flood warning is canceled for a portion of south-central Indiana, including the following areas: Clark, Crawford, Harrison, Orange, Perry, and Washington. Flood waters have receded. The heavy rain has ended. Flooding is no longer expected to pose a threat. Please continue to heed remaining road closures. Flood warning in effect until 5 a.m. Eastern Daylight Time early this morning. What? Flooding caused by excessive rainfall is expected. Where? A portion of south-central Indiana, including the following counties, Clark and Washington. When? Until 5 a.m. Eastern Daylight Time. The following impacts are expected: flooding of rivers, creeks, streams, and other low-lying and flood-prone locations is imminent or occurring. Additional details: at 1:59 a.m. Eastern Daylight Time, Doppler radar indicated heavy rain. Flooding is ongoing or expected to begin shortly in the warned area. Between 3 and 4 inches of rain have fallen. Some locations that will experience flooding include Charlestown, Sellersburg, Blue River, New Pekin,
Borden, Blue Lick, Wilson, Memphis, Carwood, and Bennettsville. http://www.weather.gov/safety/flood-turnaround. Don't drown when encountering flooded roads. Most flood deaths occur in vehicles. Flash flood warning has expired for northwestern Clark and southeastern Washington counties. Heavy rainfall has ended across the region. However, flooding and high water will continue for several more hours. The flash flood warning has been replaced with an aerial flood warning until 5 a.m. Eastern Daylight Time. Now for the official National Weather Service forecast for north central Kentucky and south central Indiana, including the Louisville metro area. Tonight, mostly cloudy this evening and overnight, then becoming partly cloudy. Slight chance of thunderstorms until midnight. Slight chance of showers after midnight. Lows in the lower 70s. North winds up to 10 miles an hour with gusts to around 25 miles an hour, shifting to the south after midnight. Chance of precipitation 20%. Tuesday, mostly sunny. A 50% chance of thunderstorms in the afternoon. Highs around 90. Southwest winds 5 to 15 miles an hour. Tuesday night, showers likely and chance of thunderstorms until midnight, then showers and chance of thunderstorms after midnight. Lows in the upper 60s. Southwest winds 5 to 10 miles an hour. Chance of precipitation 90%. Wednesday, not as warm. Showers in the morning, then showers and chance of thunderstorms in the afternoon. Highs in the upper 70s. West winds up to 5 miles an hour, shifting to the north in the afternoon. Chance of precipitation 90%. Wednesday night, cooler. Mostly cloudy. Chance of thunderstorms until midnight, then slight chance of rain showers after midnight. Lows in the upper 50s. Northeast winds 5 to 10 miles an hour. Chance of precipitation 50%. And now the extended forecast for the radio listening area. Thursday and Thursday night, mostly cloudy. Chance of rain showers and slight chance of thunderstorms. Highs in the lower 70s. Lows in the upper 50s. Chance of precipitation 50%. Friday and Friday night, showers and chance of thunderstorms. Highs in the upper 70s. Lows in the mid 60s. Chance of precipitation 90%. Saturday and Saturday night, showers likely and chance of thunderstorms. Highs in the lower 80s. Lows in the mid 60s. Chance of precipitation 70%. Sunday and Sunday night, mostly cloudy with chance of showers and slight chance of thunderstorms. Highs in the lower 80s. Lows in the upper 60s. Chance of precipitation 50%. Memorial Day and Monday night, mostly cloudy with chance of showers and slight chance of thunderstorms. Highs in the mid-80s. Lows in the upper 60s. Chance of precipitation 50%. The current time is 2:09 a.m. Eastern Daylight Time. 2 a.m. Eastern Daylight Time weather conditions across north-central Kentucky and south-central Indiana. At Louisville International, it was cloudy. The temperature was 69 degrees, the dew point 66, and the relative humidity 90%. The wind was southeast at 8 miles an hour. The pressure was 30.11 inches and falling. At Bowman Field, it was mostly cloudy. The temperature was 68 degrees, the dew point 67, and the relative humidity 96%. The wind was southeast at 8 miles an hour. The pressure was 30.10 inches and falling. At Jasper, it was partly cloudy. The temperature was 66 degrees, the dew point 66, and the relative humidity 100%. The wind was south at 6 miles an hour. The pressure was 30.09 inches and rising. Once again, at Louisville International, it was 69 degrees under cloudy skies. Elsewhere around the region, at Covington, rain was falling, with a temperature of 68. It was partly cloudy, with a temperature of 74 at Bowling Green, 69 at Paducah, and 66 at Evansville. It was mostly cloudy, with a temperature of 69 at Lexington, 73 at Jackson,
77 at Nashville, 67 at Bloomington, and 67 at Indianapolis. At Frankfurt, the weather conditions were not available. 2 a.m. Eastern Daylight Time weather conditions across north-central Kentucky and south-central Indiana. At Louisville International, it was cloudy. The temperature was 69 degrees, the dew point 66, and the relative humidity 90%. The wind was southeast at 8 miles an hour. The pressure was 30.11 inches and falling. At Bowman Field, it was mostly cloudy. The temperature was 68 degrees, the dew point 67, and the relative humidity 96%. The wind was southeast at 8 miles an hour. The pressure was 30.10 inches and falling. At Jasper, it was partly cloudy. The temperature was 66 degrees, the dew point 66, and the relative humidity 100%. The wind was south at 6 miles an hour. The pressure was 30.09 inches and rising. Once again, at Louisville International, it was 69 degrees under cloudy skies. Elsewhere around the region, at Covington, rain was falling, with a temperature of 68. It was partly cloudy, with a temperature of 74 at Bowling Green, and 66 at Evansville. It was mostly cloudy, with a temperature of 69 at Lexington, 73 at Jackson, and 77 at Nashville. Under mostly cloudy skies, Paducah reported 69, Bloomington reported 67, and Indianapolis reported 67. At Frankfurt, the weather conditions were not available. 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The current time is 2:13 a.m. Eastern Daylight Time. Flood warning is canceled. The flood warning is canceled for a portion of south-central Indiana, including the following areas: Clark, Crawford, Harrison, Orange, Perry, and Washington. Flood waters have receded. The heavy rain has ended. Flooding is no longer expected to pose a threat. Please continue to heed remaining road closures. Flood warning in effect until 5 a.m. Eastern Daylight Time early this morning. What? Flooding caused by excessive rainfall is expected. Where? A portion of south-central Indiana, including the following counties, Clark and Washington. When? Until 5 a.m. Eastern Daylight Time. The following impacts are expected: flooding of rivers, creeks, streams, and other low-lying and flood-prone locations is imminent or occurring. Additional details, at 1:59 a.m. Eastern Daylight Time, Doppler radar indicated heavy rain. Flooding is ongoing or expected to begin shortly in the warned area. Between 3 and 4 inches of rain have fallen. Some locations that will experience flooding include Charlestown, Sellersburg, Blue River, Dupican, Borden, Blue Lick, Wilson, Memphis, Carwood, and Bennettsville. http://www.weather.gov/safety/flood-turnaround. Don't drown when encountering flooded roads. Most flood deaths occur in vehicles. Now for the official National Weather Service forecast for north-central Kentucky and south-central Indiana, including the Louisville metro area. Tonight, mostly cloudy this evening and overnight, then becoming partly cloudy. Slight chance of thunderstorms until midnight. Slight chance of showers after midnight. Lows in the lower 70s. North winds up to 10 miles an hour with gusts to around 25 miles an hour, shifting to the south after midnight. Chance of precipitation 20%. Tuesday, mostly sunny. A 50% chance of thunderstorms in the afternoon. Highs around 90. Southwest winds 5 to 15 miles an hour. Tuesday night, showers likely and chance of thunderstorms until midnight, then showers and chance of thunderstorms after midnight. Lows in the upper 60s. Southwest winds 5 to 10 miles an hour. Chance of precipitation 90%. Wednesday, not as warm. Showers in the morning, then showers and chance of thunderstorms in the afternoon.
highs in the upper 70s. West winds up to 5 miles an hour, shifting to the north in the afternoon. Chance of precipitation 90%. Wednesday night, cooler. Mostly cloudy. Chance of thunderstorms until midnight, then slight chance of rain showers after midnight. Lows in the upper 50s. Northeast winds 5 to 10 miles an hour. Chance of precipitation 50%. And now the extended forecast for the radio listening area. Thursday and Thursday night, mostly cloudy. Chance of rain showers and slight chance of thunderstorms. Highs in the lower 70s. Lows in the upper 50s. Chance of precipitation 50%. Friday and Friday night, showers and chance of thunderstorms. Highs in the upper 70s. Lows in the mid 60s. Chance of precipitation 90%. Saturday and Saturday night, showers likely and chance of thunderstorms. Highs in the lower 80s. Lows in the mid 60s. Chance of precipitation 70%. Sunday and Sunday night, mostly cloudy with chance of showers and slight chance of thunderstorms. Highs in the lower 80s. Lows in the upper 60s. Chance of precipitation 50%. Memorial Day and Monday night, mostly cloudy with chance of showers and slight chance of thunderstorms. Highs in the mid 80s. Lows in the upper 60s. Chance of precipitation 50%. The current time is 2:18 a.m. Eastern Daylight Time. 2 a.m. Eastern Daylight Time weather conditions across north central Kentucky and south central Indiana. At Louisville International, it was cloudy. The temperature was 69 degrees, the dew point 66, and the relative humidity 90%. The wind was southeast at 8 miles an hour. The pressure was 30.11 inches and falling. At Bowman Field, it was mostly cloudy. The temperature was 68 degrees, the dew point 67, and the relative humidity 96%. The wind was southeast at 8 miles an hour. The pressure was 30.10 inches and falling. At Jasper, it was partly cloudy. The temperature was 66 degrees, the dew point 66, and the relative humidity 100%. The wind was south at 6 miles an hour. The pressure was 30.09 inches and rising. Once again, at Louisville International, it was 69 degrees under cloudy skies. Elsewhere around the region, at Covington, rain was falling, with a temperature of 68. It was partly cloudy, with a temperature of 74 at Bowling Green, and 66 at Evansville. It was mostly cloudy, with a temperature of 69 at Lexington, 73 at Jackson, and 77 at Nashville. Under mostly cloudy skies, Paducah reported 69, Bloomington reported 67, and Indianapolis reported 67. At Frankfort, the weather conditions were not available. Flood warning in effect until 5 a.m. Eastern Daylight Time early this morning. What flooding caused by excessive rainfall is expected? Where, a portion of south central Indiana, including the following counties, Clark and Washington. When, until 5 a.m. Eastern Daylight Time. The following impacts are expected: flooding of rivers, creeks, streams, and other low-lying and flood-prone locations is imminent or occurring. Additional details, at 1:59 a.m. Eastern Daylight Time, Doppler radar indicated heavy rain. Flooding is ongoing or expected to begin shortly in the warned area. Between 3 and 4 inches of rain have fallen. Some locations that will experience flooding include Charlestown, Sellersburg, Blue River, Dupekin, Borden, Blue Lick, Wilson, Memphis, Carwood, and Bennettsville. http://www.weather.gov/safety/flood-turnaround. Don't drown when encountering flooded roads. Most flood deaths occur in vehicles. Now for the official National Weather Service forecast for north central Kentucky and south central Indiana, including the Louisville metro area. Tonight, mostly cloudy this evening and overnight, then becoming partly cloudy. Slight chance of thunderstorms until midnight. Slight chance of showers after midnight. Lows in the lower 70s.
North winds up to 10 miles an hour with gusts to around 25 miles an hour shifting to the south after midnight. Chance of precipitation 20%. Tuesday, mostly sunny. A 50% chance of thunderstorms in the afternoon. Highs around 90. Southwest winds 5 to 15 miles an hour. Tuesday night, showers likely and chance of thunderstorms until midnight, then showers and chance of thunderstorms after midnight. Lows in the upper 60s. Southwest winds 5 to 10 miles an hour. Chance of precipitation 90%. Wednesday, not as warm. Showers in the morning, then showers and chance of thunderstorms in the afternoon. Highs in the upper 70s. West winds up to 5 miles an hour shifting to the north in the afternoon. Chance of precipitation 90%. Wednesday night, cooler. Mostly cloudy. Chance of thunderstorms until midnight, then slight chance of rain showers after midnight. Lows in the upper 50s. Northeast winds 5 to 10 miles an hour. Chance of precipitation 50%. And now the extended forecast for the radio listening area. Thursday and Thursday night, mostly cloudy. Chance of rain showers and slight chance of thunderstorms. Highs in the lower 70s. Lows in the upper 50s. Chance of precipitation 50%. Friday and Friday night, showers and chance of thunderstorms. Highs in the upper 70s. Lows in the mid 60s. Chance of precipitation 90%. Saturday and Saturday night, showers likely and chance of thunderstorms. Highs in the lower 80s. Lows in the mid 60s. Chance of precipitation 70%. Sunday and Sunday night, mostly cloudy with chance of showers and slight chance of thunderstorms. Highs in the lower 80s. Lows in the upper 60s. Chance of precipitation 50%. Memorial Day and Monday night, mostly cloudy with chance of showers and slight chance of thunderstorms. Highs in the mid-80s. Lows in the upper 60s. Chance of precipitation 50%. The current time is 2:23 a.m. Eastern Daylight Time. 2 a.m. Eastern Daylight Time weather conditions across north-central Kentucky and south-central Indiana. At Louisville International, it was cloudy. The temperature was 69 degrees, the dew point 66, and the relative humidity 90%. The wind was southeast at 8 miles an hour. The pressure was 30.11 inches and falling. At Bowman Field, it was mostly cloudy. The temperature was 68 degrees, the dew point 67, and the relative humidity 96%. The wind was southeast at 8 miles an hour. The pressure was 30.10 inches and falling. At Jasper, it was partly cloudy. The temperature was 66 degrees, the dew point 66, and the relative humidity 100%. The wind was south at 6 miles an hour. The pressure was 30.09 inches and rising. Once again, at Louisville International, it was 69 degrees under cloudy skies. Elsewhere around the region, at Covington, rain was falling, with a temperature of 68. It was partly cloudy, with a temperature of 74 at Bowling Green, and 66 at Evansville. It was mostly cloudy, with a temperature of 69 at Lexington, 73 at Jackson, and 77 at Nashville. Under mostly cloudy skies, Paducah reported 69, Bloomington reported 67, and Indianapolis reported 67. At Frankfort, the weather conditions were not available. Flood warning in effect until 5 a.m. Eastern Daylight Time early this morning. What flooding caused by excessive rainfall is expected? Where, a portion of south-central Indiana, including the following counties, Clark and Washington. When, until 5 a.m. Eastern Daylight Time. The following impacts are expected: flooding of rivers, creeks, streams, and other low-lying and flood-prone locations is imminent or occurring. Additional details, at 1:59 a.m. Eastern Daylight Time, Doppler radar indicated heavy rain. Flooding is ongoing or expected to begin shortly in the warned area. Between 3 and 4 inches of rain have fallen. Some locations that will experience flooding include Charlestown, Sellersburg,
Blue River, New Pekin, Borden, Blue Lick, Wilson, Memphis, Carwood, and Bennettsville. http://www.weather.gov/safety/flood-turnaround. Don't drown when encountering flooded roads. Most flood deaths occur in vehicles. Now for the official National Weather Service forecast for North Central Kentucky and South Central Indiana, including the Louisville metro area. Tonight, mostly cloudy this evening and overnight, then becoming partly cloudy. Slight chance of thunderstorms until midnight. Slight chance of showers after midnight. Lows in the lower 70s. North winds up to 10 miles an hour with gusts to around 25 miles an hour, shifting to the south after midnight. Chance of precipitation 20%. Tuesday, mostly sunny. A 50% chance of thunderstorms in the afternoon. Highs around 90. Southwest winds 5 to 15 miles an hour. Tuesday night, showers likely and chance of thunderstorms until midnight, then showers and chance of thunderstorms after midnight. Lows in the upper 60s. Southwest winds 5 to 10 miles an hour. Chance of precipitation 90%. Wednesday, not as warm. Showers in the morning, then showers and chance of thunderstorms in the afternoon. Highs in the upper 70s. West winds up to 5 miles an hour, shifting to the north in the afternoon. Chance of precipitation 90%. Wednesday night, cooler. Mostly cloudy. Chance of thunderstorms until midnight, then slight chance of rain showers after midnight. Lows in the upper 50s. Northeast winds 5 to 10 miles an hour. Chance of precipitation 50%. And now the extended forecast for the radio listening area. Thursday and Thursday night, mostly cloudy. Chance of rain showers and slight chance of thunderstorms. Highs in the lower 70s. Lows in the upper 50s. Chance of precipitation 50%. Friday and Friday night, showers and chance of thunderstorms. Highs in the upper 70s. Lows in the mid 60s. Chance of precipitation 90%. Saturday and Saturday night, showers likely and chance of thunderstorms. Highs in the lower 80s. Lows in the mid 60s. Chance of precipitation 70%. Sunday and Sunday night, mostly cloudy with chance of showers and slight chance of thunderstorms. Highs in the lower 80s. Lows in the upper 60s. Chance of precipitation 50%. Memorial Day and Monday night, mostly cloudy with chance of showers and slight chance of thunderstorms. Highs in the mid 80s. Lows in the upper 60s. Chance of precipitation 50%. The current time is 2:29 a.m. Eastern Daylight Time. 2 a.m. Eastern Daylight Time weather conditions across north central Kentucky and south central Indiana. At Louisville International, it was cloudy. The temperature was 69 degrees, the dew point 66, and the relative humidity 90%. The wind was southeast at 8 miles an hour. The pressure was 30.11 inches and falling. At Bowman Field, it was mostly cloudy. The temperature was 68 degrees, the dew point 67, and the relative humidity 96%. The wind was southeast at 8 miles an hour. The pressure was 30.10 inches and falling. At Jasper, it was partly cloudy. The temperature was 66 degrees, the dew point 66, and the relative humidity 100%. The wind was south at 6 miles an hour. The pressure was 30.09 inches and rising. Once again, at Louisville International, it was 69 degrees under cloudy skies. Elsewhere around the region, at Covington, rain was falling, with a temperature of 68. It was partly cloudy, with a temperature of 74 at Bowling Green, and 66 at Evansville. It was mostly cloudy, with a temperature of 69 at Lexington, 73 at Jackson, and 77 at Nashville. Under mostly cloudy skies, Paducah reported 69, Bloomington reported 67, and Indianapolis reported 67. At Frankfort, the weather conditions were not available. Flood warning in effect until 5 a.m. Eastern Daylight Time early this morning.
What flooding caused by excessive rainfall is expected? Where? A portion of South Central Indiana, including the following counties, Clark and Washington. When? Until 5 a.m. Eastern Daylight Time. The following impacts are expected: flooding of rivers, creeks, streams, and other low-lying and flood-prone locations is imminent or occurring. Additional details, at 1:59 a.m. Eastern Daylight Time, Doppler radar indicated heavy rain. Flooding is ongoing or expected to begin shortly in the warned area. Between 3 and 4 inches of rain have fallen. Some locations that will experience flooding include Charlestown, Sellersburg, Blue River, Dupicken, Borden, Blue Lick, Wilson, Memphis, Carwood, and Bennettsville. http://www.weather.gov/safety/flood-turnaround. Don't drown when encountering flooded roads. Most flood deaths occur in vehicles. Now for the official National Weather Service forecast for North Central Kentucky and South Central Indiana, including the Louisville metro area. Tonight, mostly cloudy this evening and overnight, then becoming partly cloudy. Slight chance of thunderstorms until midnight. Slight chance of showers after midnight. Lows in the lower 70s. North winds up to 10 miles an hour with gusts to around 25 miles an hour, shifting to the south after midnight. Chance of precipitation 20%. Tuesday, mostly sunny. A 50% chance of thunderstorms in the afternoon. Highs around 90. Southwest winds 5 to 15 miles an hour. Tuesday night, showers likely and chance of thunderstorms until midnight, then showers and chance of thunderstorms after midnight. Lows in the upper 60s. Southwest winds 5 to 10 miles an hour. Chance of precipitation 90%. Wednesday, not as warm. Showers in the morning, then showers and chance of thunderstorms in the afternoon. Highs in the upper 70s. West winds up to 5 miles an hour, shifting to the north in the afternoon. Chance of precipitation 90%. Wednesday night, cooler. Mostly cloudy. Chance of thunderstorms until midnight, then slight chance of rain showers after midnight. Lows in the upper 50s. Northeast winds 5 to 10 miles an hour. Chance of precipitation 50%. And now the extended forecast for the radio listening area. Thursday and Thursday night, mostly cloudy. Chance of rain showers and slight chance of thunderstorms. Highs in the lower 70s. Lows in the upper 50s. Chance of precipitation 50%. Friday and Friday night, showers and chance of thunderstorms. Highs in the upper 70s. Lows in the mid 60s. Chance of precipitation 90%. Saturday and Saturday night, showers likely and chance of thunderstorms. Highs in the lower 80s. Lows in the mid 60s. Chance of precipitation 70%. Sunday and Sunday night, mostly cloudy with chance of showers and slight chance of thunderstorms. Highs in the lower 80s. Lows in the upper 60s. Chance of precipitation 50%. Memorial Day and Monday night, mostly cloudy with chance of showers and slight chance of thunderstorms. Highs in the mid-80s. Lows in the upper 60s. Chance of precipitation 50%. The current time is 2:35 a.m. Eastern Daylight Time. 2 a.m. Eastern Daylight Time weather conditions across North Central Kentucky and South Central Indiana. At Louisville International, it was cloudy. The temperature was 69 degrees, the dew point 66, and the relative humidity 90%. The wind was southeast at 8 miles an hour. The pressure was 30.11 inches and falling. At Bowman Field, it was mostly cloudy. The temperature was 68 degrees, the dew point 67, and the relative humidity 96%. The wind was southeast at 8 miles an hour. The pressure was 30.10 inches and falling. At Jasper, it was partly cloudy. The temperature was 66 degrees, the dew point 66, and the relative humidity 100%. The wind was south at 6 miles an hour. The pressure was 30.09 inches and rising. Once again,
At Louisville International, it was 69 degrees under cloudy skies. Elsewhere around the region, at Covington, rain was falling, with a temperature of 68. It was partly cloudy, with a temperature of 74 at Bowling Green, and 66 at Evansville. It was mostly cloudy, with a temperature of 69 at Lexington, 73 at Jackson, and 77 at Nashville. Under mostly cloudy skies, Paducah reported 69, Bloomington reported 67, and Indianapolis reported 67. At Frankfort, the weather conditions were not available. Flood warning in effect until 5 a.m. Eastern Daylight Time early this morning. What flooding caused by excessive rainfall is expected? Where, a portion of south central Indiana, including the following counties, Clark and Washington. When, until 5 a.m. Eastern Daylight Time. The following impacts are expected: flooding of rivers, creeks, streams, and other low-lying and flood-prone locations is imminent or occurring. Additional details, at 1:59 a.m. Eastern Daylight Time, Doppler radar indicated heavy rain. Flooding is ongoing or expected to begin shortly in the warned area. Between 3 and 4 inches of rain have fallen. Some locations that will experience flooding include Charlestown, Sellersburg, Blue River, Dupican, Borden, Blue Lick, Wilson, Memphis, Carwood, and Bennettsville. http://www.weather.gov/safety/flood-turnaround. Don't drown when encountering flooded roads. Most flood deaths occur in vehicles. Now for the official National Weather Service forecast for north central Kentucky and south central Indiana, including the Louisville metro area. Tonight, mostly cloudy this evening and overnight, then becoming partly cloudy. Slight chance of thunderstorms until midnight. Slight chance of showers after midnight. Lows in the lower 70s. North winds up to 10 miles an hour with gusts to around 25 miles an hour, shifting to the south after midnight. Chance of precipitation 20%. Tuesday, mostly sunny. A 50% chance of thunderstorms in the afternoon. Highs around 90. Southwest winds 5 to 15 miles an hour. Tuesday night, showers likely and chance of thunderstorms until midnight, then showers and chance of thunderstorms after midnight. Lows in the upper 60s. Southwest winds 5 to 10 miles an hour. Chance of precipitation 90%. Wednesday, not as warm. Showers in the morning, then showers and chance of thunderstorms in the afternoon. Highs in the upper 70s. West winds up to 5 miles an hour, shifting to the north in the afternoon. Chance of precipitation 90%. Wednesday night, cooler. Mostly cloudy. Chance of thunderstorms until midnight, then slight chance of rain showers after midnight. Lows in the upper 50s. Northeast winds 5 to 10 miles an hour. Chance of precipitation 50%. And now the extended forecast for the radio listening area. Thursday and Thursday night, mostly cloudy. Chance of rain showers and slight chance of thunderstorms. Highs in the lower 70s. Lows in the upper 50s. Chance of precipitation 50%. Friday and Friday night, showers and chance of thunderstorms. Highs in the upper 70s. Lows in the mid 60s. Chance of precipitation 90%. Saturday and Saturday night, showers likely and chance of thunderstorms. Highs in the lower 80s. Lows in the mid 60s. Chance of precipitation 70%. Sunday and Sunday night, mostly cloudy with chance of showers and slight chance of thunderstorms. Highs in the lower 80s. Lows in the upper 60s. Chance of precipitation 50%. Memorial Day and Monday night, mostly cloudy with chance of showers and slight chance of thunderstorms. Highs in the mid-80s. Lows in the upper 60s. Chance of precipitation 50%. The current time is 2:40 a.m. Eastern Daylight Time. 2 a.m. Eastern Daylight Time weather conditions across north central Kentucky and south central Indiana. At Louisville International, it was cloudy. The temperature was 69 degrees.
the dew point 66, and the relative humidity 90%. The wind was southeast at 8 miles an hour. The pressure was 30.11 inches and falling. At Bowman Field, it was mostly cloudy. The temperature was 68 degrees, the dew point 67, and the relative humidity 96%. The wind was southeast at 8 miles an hour. The pressure was 30.10 inches and falling. At Jasper, it was partly cloudy. The temperature was 66 degrees, the dew point 66, and the relative humidity 100%. The wind was south at 6 miles an hour. The pressure was 30.09 inches and rising. Once again, at Louisville International, it was 69 degrees under cloudy skies. Elsewhere around the region, at Covington, rain was falling, with a temperature of 68. It was partly cloudy, with a temperature of 74 at Bowling Green and 66 at Evansville. It was mostly cloudy, with a temperature of 69 at Lexington, 73 at Jackson, and 77 at Nashville. Under mostly cloudy skies, Paducah reported 69, Bloomington reported 67, and Indianapolis reported 67. At Frankfort, the weather conditions were not available. 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Flood warning in effect until 5 a.m. Eastern Daylight Time early this morning. What flooding caused by excessive rainfall is expected? Where, a portion of south-central Indiana, including the following counties, Clark and Washington. When, until 5 a.m. Eastern Daylight Time. The following impacts are expected: flooding of rivers, creeks, streams, and other low-lying and flood-prone locations is imminent or occurring. Additional details, at 1:59 a.m. Eastern Daylight Time, Doppler radar indicated heavy rain. Flooding is ongoing or expected to begin shortly in the warned area. Between 3 and 4 inches of rain have fallen. Some locations that will experience flooding include Charlestown, Sellersburg, Blue River, Dupican, Borden, Blue Lick, Wilson, Memphis, Carwood, and Bennettsville. http://www.weather.gov/safety/flood-turnaround. Don't drown when encountering flooded roads. Most flood deaths occur in vehicles. Now for the official National Weather Service forecast for North Central Kentucky and South Central Indiana, including the Louisville metro area. Tonight, mostly cloudy this evening and overnight, then becoming partly cloudy. Slight chance of thunderstorms until midnight. Slight chance of showers after midnight. Lows in the lower 70s. North winds up to 10 miles an hour with gusts to around 25 miles an hour, shifting to the south after midnight. Chance of precipitation 20%. Tuesday, mostly sunny. A 50% chance of thunderstorms in the afternoon. Highs around 90. Southwest winds 5 to 15 miles an hour. Tuesday night, showers likely and chance of thunderstorms until midnight, then showers and chance of thunderstorms after midnight. Lows in the upper 60s. Southwest winds 5 to 10 miles an hour. Chance of precipitation 90%. Wednesday, not as warm. Showers in the morning, then showers and chance of thunderstorms in the afternoon. Highs in the upper 70s. West winds up to 5 miles an hour, shifting to the north in the afternoon. Chance of precipitation 90%. Wednesday night, cooler. Mostly cloudy. Chance of thunderstorms until midnight, then slight chance of rain showers after midnight. Lows in the upper 50s. Northeast winds 5 to 10 miles an hour. Chance of precipitation 50%. And now the extended forecast for the radio listening area. Thursday and Thursday night, mostly cloudy. Chance of rain showers and slight chance of thunderstorms. Highs in the lower 70s. Lows in the upper 50s. Chance of precipitation 50%. Friday and Friday night, showers and chance of thunderstorms.
highs in the upper 70s, lows in the mid 60s, chance of precipitation 90%. Saturday and Saturday night, showers likely and chance of thunderstorms. Highs in the lower 80s, lows in the mid 60s, chance of precipitation 70%. Sunday and Sunday night, mostly cloudy with chance of showers and slight chance of thunderstorms. Highs in the lower 80s, lows in the upper 60s, chance of precipitation 50%. Memorial Day and Monday night, mostly cloudy with chance of showers and slight chance of thunderstorms. Highs in the mid 80s, lows in the upper 60s, chance of precipitation 50%. The current time is 2:47 a.m. Eastern Daylight Time. 2 a.m. Eastern Daylight Time weather conditions across north central Kentucky and south central Indiana. At Louisville International, it was cloudy. The temperature was 69 degrees, the dew point 66, and the relative humidity 90%. The wind was southeast at 8 miles an hour. The pressure was 30.11 inches and falling. At Bowman Field, it was mostly cloudy. The temperature was 68 degrees, the dew point 67, and the relative humidity 96%. The wind was southeast at 8 miles an hour. The pressure was 30.10 inches and falling. At Jasper, it was partly cloudy. The temperature was 66 degrees, the dew point 66, and the relative humidity 100%. The wind was south at 6 miles an hour. The pressure was 30.09 inches and rising. Once again, at Louisville International, it was 69 degrees under cloudy skies. Elsewhere around the region, at Covington, rain was falling, with a temperature of 68. It was partly cloudy, with a temperature of 74 at Bowling Green, and 66 at Evansville. It was mostly cloudy, with a temperature of 69 at Lexington, 73 at Jackson, and 77 at Nashville. Under mostly cloudy skies, Paducah reported 69, Bloomington reported 67, and Indianapolis reported 67. At Frankfort, the weather conditions were not available. Flood warning in effect until 5 a.m. Eastern Daylight Time early this morning. What flooding caused by excessive rainfall is expected? Where, a portion of south central Indiana, including the following counties, Clark and Washington. When, until 5 a.m. Eastern Daylight Time. The following impacts are expected: flooding of rivers, creeks, streams, and other low-lying and flood-prone locations is imminent or occurring. Additional details, at 1:59 a.m. Eastern Daylight Time, Doppler radar indicated heavy rain. Flooding is ongoing or expected to begin shortly in the warned area. Between 3 and 4 inches of rain have fallen. Some locations that will experience flooding include Charlestown, Sellersburg, Blue River, New Pekin, Borden, Blue Lick, Wilson, Memphis, Carwood, and Bennettsville. http://www.weather.gov/safety/flood-turnaround, don't drown when encountering flooded roads. Most flood deaths occur in vehicles. Now for the official National Weather Service forecast for north central Kentucky and south central Indiana, including the Louisville metro area. Tonight, mostly cloudy this evening and overnight, then becoming partly cloudy. Slight chance of thunderstorms until midnight. Slight chance of showers after midnight. Lows in the lower 70s. North winds up to 10 miles an hour with gusts to around 25 miles an hour shifting to the south after midnight. Chance of precipitation 20%. Tuesday, mostly sunny. A 50% chance of thunderstorms in the afternoon. Highs around 90. Southwest winds 5 to 15 miles an hour. Tuesday night, showers likely and chance of thunderstorms until midnight, then showers and chance of thunderstorms after midnight. Lows in the upper 60s. Southwest winds 5 to 10 miles an hour. Chance of precipitation 90%. Wednesday, not as warm. Showers in the morning, then showers and chance of thunderstorms in the afternoon. Highs in the upper 70s. West winds up to 5 miles an hour shifting to the north in the afternoon.
chance of precipitation 90%. Wednesday night, cooler. Mostly cloudy. Chance of thunderstorms until midnight, then slight chance of rain showers after midnight. Lows in the upper 50s. Northeast winds 5 to 10 miles an hour. Chance of precipitation 50%. And now the extended forecast for the radio listening area. Thursday and Thursday night, mostly cloudy. Chance of rain showers and slight chance of

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2: Memorial Day and Monday night. Mostly cloudy with chance of showers and slight chance of thunderstorms. Highs in the mid-80s. Lows in the upper 60s. Chance of precipitation 50%. The current time is 2:52 a.m. Eastern Daylight Time. 2 a.m. Eastern Daylight Time weather conditions across north-central Kentucky and south-central Indiana. At Louisville International, it was cloudy. The temperature was 69 degrees, the dew point 66, and the relative humidity 90%. The wind was southeast at 8 miles an hour. The pressure was 30.11 inches and falling. At Bowman Field, it was mostly cloudy. The temperature was 68 degrees. The dew point 67, and the relative humidity 96%. The wind was southeast at 8 miles an hour. The pressure was 30.10 inches and falling. At Jasper, it was partly cloudy. The temperature was 66 degrees, the dew point 66, and the relative humidity 100%. The wind was south at 6 miles an hour. The pressure was 30.09 inches and rising. Once again, at Louisville International, it was 69 degrees under cloudy skies. Elsewhere around the region, at Covington, rain was falling with a temperature of 68. It was partly cloudy with a temperature of 74 at Bowling Green and 66 at Evansville. It was mostly cloudy with a temperature of 69 at Lexington, 73 at Jackson, and 77 at Nashville. Under mostly cloudy skies, Paducah reported 69, Bloomington reported 67, and Indianapolis reported 67. At Frankfort, the weather conditions were not available. Flood warning in effect until 5 a.m. Eastern Daylight Time early this morning. What flooding caused by excessive rainfall is expected? Where? A portion of south-central Indiana, including the following counties, Clark and Washington. When? Until 5 a.m. Eastern Daylight Time. The following impacts are expected: flooding of rivers, creeks, streams, and other low-lying and flood-prone locations is imminent or occurring. Additional details: at 1:59 a.m. Eastern Daylight Time, Doppler radar indicated heavy rain. Flooding is ongoing or expected to begin shortly in the warned area. Between 3 and 4 inches of rain have fallen. Some locations that will experience flooding include Charlestown, Sellersburg, Blue River, Dupican, Borden, Blue Lick, Wilson, Memphis, Carwood, and Bennettsville. http://www.weather.gov/safety/flood-turnaround. Don't drown when encountering flooded roads. Most flood deaths occur in vehicles. Now for the official National Weather Service forecast for north-central Kentucky and south-central Indiana, including the Louisville metro area. Tonight, mostly cloudy this evening and overnight, then becoming partly cloudy. Slight chance of thunderstorms until midnight. Slight chance of showers after midnight. Lows in the lower 70s. North winds up to 10 miles an hour with gusts to around 25 miles an hour, shifting to the south after midnight. Chance of precipitation 20%. Tuesday, mostly sunny. A 50% chance of thunderstorms in the afternoon. Highs around 90. Southwest winds 5 to 15 miles an hour. Tuesday night, showers likely and chance of thunderstorms until midnight, then showers and chance of thunderstorms after midnight. Lows in the upper 60s. Southwest winds 5 to 10 miles an hour. Chance of precipitation 90%. Wednesday, not as warm. Showers in the morning, then showers and chance of thunderstorms in the afternoon. Highs in the upper 70s. West winds up to 5 miles an hour, shifting to the north in the afternoon. Chance of precipitation 90%. Wednesday night.

cooler. Mostly cloudy. Chance of thunderstorms until midnight, then slight chance of rain showers after midnight. Lows in the upper 50s. Northeast winds 5 to 10 miles an hour. Chance of precipitation 50%. And now the extended forecast for the radio listening area. Thursday and Thursday night, mostly cloudy. Chance of rain showers and slight chance of thunderstorms. Highs in the lower 70s. Lows in the upper 50s. Chance of precipitation 50%. Friday and Friday night, showers and chance of thunderstorms. Highs in the upper 70s. Lows in the mid 60s. Chance of precipitation 90%. Saturday and Saturday night, showers likely and chance of thunderstorms. Highs in the lower 80s. Lows in the mid 60s. Chance of precipitation 70%. Sunday and Sunday night, mostly cloudy with chance of showers and slight chance of thunderstorms. Highs in the lower 80s. Lows in the upper 60s. Chance of precipitation 50%. Memorial Day and Monday night, mostly cloudy with chance of showers and slight chance of thunderstorms. Highs in the mid 80s. Lows in the upper 60s. Chance of precipitation 50%. The current time is 2:58 a.m. Eastern Daylight Time. 2 a.m. Eastern Daylight Time weather conditions across north central Kentucky and south central Indiana. At Louisville International, it was cloudy. The temperature was 69 degrees, the dew point 66, and the relative humidity 90%. The wind was southeast at 8 miles an hour. The pressure was 30.11 inches and falling. At Bowman Field, it was mostly cloudy. The temperature was 68 degrees, the dew point 67, and the relative humidity 96%. The wind was southeast at 8 miles an hour. The pressure was 30.10 inches and falling. At Jasper, it was partly cloudy. The temperature was 66 degrees, the dew point 66, and the relative humidity 100%. The wind was south at 6 miles an hour. The pressure was 30.09 inches and rising. Once again, at Louisville International, it was 69 degrees under cloudy skies. Elsewhere around the region, at Covington, rain was falling, with a temperature of 68. It was partly cloudy, with a temperature of 74 at Bowling Green, and 66 at Evansville. It was mostly cloudy, with a temperature of 69 at Lexington, 73 at Jackson, and 77 at Nashville. Under mostly cloudy skies, Paducah reported 69, Bloomington reported 67, and Indianapolis reported 67. At Frankfort, the weather conditions were not available. Flood warning in effect until 5 a.m. Eastern Daylight Time early this morning. What flooding caused by excessive rainfall is expected? Where, a portion of south central Indiana, including the following counties, Clark and Washington. When, until 5 a.m. Eastern Daylight Time. The following impacts are expected: flooding of rivers, creeks, streams, and other low-lying and flood-prone locations is imminent or occurring. Additional details, at 1:59 a.m. Eastern Daylight Time, Doppler radar indicated heavy rain. Flooding is ongoing or expected to begin shortly in the warned area. Between 3 and 4 inches of rain have fallen. Some locations that will experience flooding include Charlestown, Sellersburg, Blue River, Dupican, Borden, Blue Lick, Wilson, Memphis, Carwood, and Bennettsville. http://www.weather.gov/safety/flood-turnaround. Don't drown when encountering flooded roads. Most flood deaths occur in vehicles. Now for the official National Weather Service forecast for north central Kentucky and south central Indiana, including the Louisville metro area. Tonight, mostly cloudy this evening and overnight, then becoming partly cloudy. Slight chance of thunderstorms until midnight. Slight chance of showers after midnight. Lows in the lower 70s. North winds up to 10 miles an hour with gusts to around 25 miles an hour shifting to the south after midnight. Chance of precipitation 20%. Tuesday, mostly sunny.
a 50% chance of thunderstorms in the afternoon. Highs around 90. Southwest winds 5 to 15 miles an hour. Tuesday night, showers likely and chance of thunderstorms until midnight, then showers and chance of thunderstorms after midnight. Lows in the upper 60s. Southwest winds 5 to 10 miles an hour. Chance of precipitation 90%. Wednesday, not as warm. Showers in the morning, then showers and chance of thunderstorms in the afternoon. Highs in the upper 70s. West winds up to 5 miles an hour shifting to the north in the afternoon. Chance of precipitation 90%. Wednesday night, cooler. Mostly cloudy. Chance of thunderstorms until midnight, then slight chance of rain showers after midnight. Lows in the upper 50s. Northeast winds 5 to 10 miles an hour. Chance of precipitation 50%. And now the extended forecast for the radio listening area. Thursday and Thursday night, mostly cloudy. Chance of rain showers and slight chance of thunderstorms. Highs in the lower 70s. Lows in the upper 50s. Chance of precipitation 50%. Friday and Friday night, showers and chance of thunderstorms. Highs in the upper 70s. Lows in the mid 60s. Chance of precipitation 90%. Saturday and Saturday night, showers likely and chance of thunderstorms. Highs in the lower 80s. Lows in the mid 60s. Chance of precipitation 70%. Sunday and Sunday night, mostly cloudy with chance of showers and slight chance of thunderstorms. Highs in the lower 80s. Lows in the upper 60s. Chance of precipitation 50%. Memorial Day and Monday night, mostly cloudy with chance of showers and slight chance of thunderstorms. Highs in the mid-80s. Lows in the upper 60s. Chance of precipitation 50%. The current time is 3:04 a.m. Eastern Daylight Time. 3 a.m. Eastern Daylight Time weather conditions across north-central Kentucky and south-central Indiana. At Louisville International, it was cloudy. The temperature was 70 degrees, the dew point 66, and the relative humidity 87%. The wind was south at 10 miles an hour. The pressure was 30.09 inches and falling. At Bowman Field, it was mostly cloudy. The temperature was 68 degrees, the dew point 66, and the relative humidity 93%. The wind was south at 7 miles an hour. The pressure was 30.09 inches and falling. At Jasper, it was partly cloudy. The temperature was 66 degrees, the dew point 66, and the relative humidity 100%. The wind was south at 5 miles an hour. The pressure was 30.08 inches and falling. Once again, at Louisville International, it was 70 degrees under cloudy skies. Elsewhere around the region, it was partly cloudy, with a temperature of 73 at Bowling Green and 67 at Evansville. It was mostly cloudy, with a temperature of 68 at Lexington, 73 at Jackson, and 75 at Nashville. Under mostly cloudy skies, Paducah reported 69, Bloomington reported 65, and Indianapolis reported 67. At Covington, it was cloudy, with a temperature of 67. At Frankfort, the weather conditions were not available. Flood warning in effect until 5 a.m. Eastern Daylight Time early this morning. What flooding caused by excessive rainfall is expected? Where a portion of south-central Indiana, including the following counties, Clark and Washington. When until 5 a.m. Eastern Daylight Time. The following impacts are expected: flooding of rivers, creeks, streams, and other low-lying and flood-prone locations is imminent or occurring. Additional details, at 1:59 a.m. Eastern Daylight Time, Doppler radar indicated heavy rain. Flooding is ongoing or expected to begin shortly in the warned area. Between 3 and 4 inches of rain have fallen. Some locations that will experience flooding include Charlestown, Sellersburg, Blue River, Dupican, Borden, Blue Lick, Wilson, Memphis, Carwood, and Bennettsville. http://www.weather.gov/safety/
Flood turn around. Don't drown when encountering flooded roads. Most flood deaths occur in vehicles. Now for the official National Weather Service forecast for North Central Kentucky and South Central Indiana, including the Louisville metro area. Tonight, mostly cloudy this evening and overnight then becoming partly cloudy. Slight chance of thunderstorms until midnight. Slight chance of showers after midnight. Lows in the lower 70s. North winds up to 10 miles an hour with gusts to around 25 miles an hour shifting to the south after midnight. Chance of precipitation 20%. Tuesday, mostly sunny. A 50% chance of thunderstorms in the afternoon. Highs around 90. Southwest winds 5 to 15 miles an hour. Tuesday night, showers likely and chance of thunderstorms until midnight, then showers and chance of thunderstorms after midnight. Lows in the upper 60s. Southwest winds 5 to 10 miles an hour. Chance of precipitation 90%. Wednesday, not as warm. Showers in the morning, then showers and chance of thunderstorms in the afternoon. Highs in the upper 70s. West winds up to 5 miles an hour shifting to the north in the afternoon. Chance of precipitation 90%. Wednesday night, cooler. Mostly cloudy. Chance of thunderstorms until midnight, then slight chance of rain showers after midnight. Lows in the upper 50s. Northeast winds 5 to 10 miles an hour. Chance of precipitation 50%. And now the extended forecast for the radio listening area. Thursday and Thursday night, mostly cloudy. Chance of rain showers and slight chance of thunderstorms. Highs in the lower 70s. Lows in the upper 50s. Chance of precipitation 50%. Friday and Friday night, showers and chance of thunderstorms. Highs in the upper 70s. Lows in the mid 60s. Chance of precipitation 90%. Saturday and Saturday night, showers likely and chance of thunderstorms. Highs in the lower 80s. Lows in the mid 60s. Chance of precipitation 70%. Sunday and Sunday night, mostly cloudy with chance of showers and slight chance of thunderstorms. Highs in the lower 80s. Lows in the upper 60s. Chance of precipitation 50%. Memorial Day and Monday night, mostly cloudy with chance of showers and slight chance of thunderstorms. Highs in the mid 80s. Lows in the upper 60s. Chance of precipitation 50%. The current time is 3:09 a.m. Eastern Daylight Time. 3 a.m. Eastern Daylight Time weather conditions across north central Kentucky and south central Indiana. At Louisville International, it was cloudy. The temperature was 70 degrees, the dew point 66, and the relative humidity 87%. The wind was south at 10 miles an hour. The pressure was 30.09 inches and falling. At Bowman Field, it was mostly cloudy. The temperature was 68 degrees, the dew point 66, and the relative humidity 93%. The wind was south at 7 miles an hour. The pressure was 30.09 inches and falling. At Jasper, it was partly cloudy. The temperature was 66 degrees, the dew point 66, and the relative humidity 100%. The wind was south at 5 miles an hour. The pressure was 30.08 inches and falling. Once again, at Louisville International, it was 70 degrees under cloudy skies. Elsewhere around the region, it was partly cloudy, with a temperature of 73 at Bowling Green and 67 at Evansville. It was mostly cloudy, with a temperature of 68 at Lexington, 73 at Jackson, and 75 at Nashville. Under mostly cloudy skies, Paducah reported 69, Bloomington reported 65, and Indianapolis reported 67. At Covington, it was cloudy, with a temperature of 67. At Frankfort, the weather conditions were not available. 3 a.m. Eastern Daylight Time weather conditions across north central Kentucky and south central Indiana. At Louisville International, it was cloudy. The temperature was 70 degrees, the dew point 66, and the relative humidity 87%. The wind was south at 10 miles an hour.
The pressure was 30.09 inches and falling. At Bowman Field, it was mostly cloudy. The temperature was 68 degrees, the dew point 66, and the relative humidity 93%. The wind was south at 7 miles an hour. The pressure was 30.09 inches and falling. At Jasper, it was clear. The temperature was 66 degrees, the dew point 66, and the relative humidity 100%. The wind was south at 5 miles an hour. The pressure was 30.08 inches and falling. Once again, at Louisville International it was 70 degrees under cloudy skies. Elsewhere around the region, at Evansville, it was clear, with a temperature of 67. At Bowling Green, it was partly cloudy, with a temperature of 73. It was mostly cloudy, with a temperature of 75 at Nashville, and 65 at Bloomington. It was cloudy, with a temperature of 68 at Lexington, 67 at Covington, 73 at Jackson, 69 at Paducah, and 67 at Indianapolis. At Frankfort, the weather conditions were not available. Flood warning in effect until 5 a.m. Eastern Daylight Time early this morning. What flooding caused by excessive rainfall is expected? Where, a portion of South Central Indiana, including the following counties, Clark and Washington. When, until 5 a.m. Eastern Daylight Time. The following impacts are expected: flooding of rivers, creeks, streams, and other low-lying and flood-prone locations is imminent or occurring. Additional details, at 1:59 a.m. Eastern Daylight Time, Doppler radar indicated heavy rain. Flooding is ongoing or expected to begin shortly in the warned area. Between 3 and 4 inches of rain have fallen. Some locations that will experience flooding include Charlestown, Sellersburg, Blue River, New Pekin, Borden, Blue Lick, Wilson, Memphis, Carwood, and Bennettsville. http://www.weather.gov/safety/flood-turnaround. Don't drown when encountering flooded roads. Most flood deaths occur in vehicles. 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Broadcast from the National Weather Service Forecast Office in Louisville, on a transmitter located in Floyd County, Indiana, on a frequency of 162.475 MHz. The current time is 3:14 a.m. Eastern Daylight Time. Now for the official National Weather Service forecast for North Central Kentucky and South Central Indiana, including the Louisville metro area. Tonight, mostly cloudy this evening and overnight, then becoming partly cloudy. Slight chance of thunderstorms until midnight. Slight chance of showers after midnight. Lows in the lower 70s. North winds up to 10 miles an hour with gusts to around 25 miles an hour, shifting to the south after midnight. Chance of precipitation 20%. Tuesday, mostly sunny. A 50% chance of thunderstorms in the afternoon. Highs around 90. Southwest winds 5 to 15 miles an hour. Tuesday night, showers likely and chance of thunderstorms until midnight, then showers and chance of thunderstorms after midnight. Lows in the upper 60s. Southwest winds 5 to 10 miles an hour. Chance of precipitation 90%. Wednesday, not as warm. Showers in the morning, then showers and chance of thunderstorms in the afternoon. Highs in the upper 70s. West winds up to 5 miles an hour, shifting to the north in the afternoon. Chance of precipitation 90%. Wednesday night, cooler. Mostly cloudy. Chance of thunderstorms until midnight, then slight chance of rain showers after midnight. Lows in the upper 50s. Northeast winds 5 to 10 miles an hour. Chance of precipitation 50%. And now the extended forecast for the radio listening area. Thursday and Thursday night, mostly cloudy. Chance of rain showers and slight chance of thunderstorms. Highs in the lower 70s. Lows in the upper 50s. Chance of precipitation 50%. Friday and Friday night, showers and chance of thunderstorms. Highs in the upper 70s. Lows in the mid 60s.
chance of precipitation 90%. Saturday, Saturday night, showers likely and chance of thunderstorms. Highs in the lower 80s. Lows in the mid 60s. Chance of precipitation 70%. Sunday and Sunday night, mostly cloudy with chance of showers and slight chance of thunderstorms. Highs in the lower 80s. Lows in the upper 60s. Chance of precipitation 50%. Memorial Day and Monday night, mostly cloudy with chance of showers and slight chance of thunderstorms. Highs in the mid-80s. Lows in the upper 60s. Chance of precipitation 50%. The current time is 3:17 a.m. Eastern Daylight Time. 3 a.m. Eastern Daylight Time weather conditions across north-central Kentucky and south-central Indiana. At Louisville International, it was cloudy. The temperature was 70 degrees, the dew point 66, and the relative humidity 87%. The wind was south at 10 miles an hour. The pressure was 30.09 inches and falling. At Bowman Field, it was mostly cloudy. The temperature was 68 degrees, the dew point 66, and the relative humidity 93%. The wind was south at 7 miles an hour. The pressure was 30.09 inches and falling. At Jasper, it was clear. The temperature was 66 degrees, the dew point 66, and the relative humidity 100%. The wind was south at 5 miles an hour. The pressure was 30.08 inches and falling. Once again, at Louisville International, it was 70 degrees under cloudy skies. Elsewhere around the region, at Evansville, it was clear, with a temperature of 67. At Bowling Green, it was partly cloudy, with a temperature of 73. It was mostly cloudy, with a temperature of 75 at Nashville, and 65 at Bloomington. It was cloudy, with a temperature of 68 at Lexington, 67 at Covington, 73 at Jackson, 69 at Paducah, and 67 at Indianapolis. At Frankfort, the weather conditions were not available. Flood warning in effect until 5 a.m. Eastern Daylight Time early this morning. What flooding caused by excessive rainfall is expected? Where, a portion of south-central Indiana, including the following counties, Clark and Washington. When, until 5 a.m. Eastern Daylight Time. The following impacts are expected: flooding of rivers, creeks, streams, and other low-lying and flood-prone locations is imminent or occurring. Additional details, at 1:59 a.m. Eastern Daylight Time, Doppler radar indicated heavy rain. Flooding is ongoing or expected to begin shortly in the warned area. Between 3 and 4 inches of rain have fallen. Some locations that will experience flooding include Charlestown, Sellersburg, Blue River, Dupican, Borden, Blue Lick, Wilson, Memphis, Carwood, and Bennettsville. http://www.weather.gov/safety/flood-turnaround. Don't drown when encountering flooded roads. Most flood deaths occur in vehicles. Now for the official National Weather Service forecast for North Central Kentucky and South Central Indiana, including the Louisville metro area. Tonight, mostly cloudy this evening and overnight, then becoming partly cloudy. Slight chance of thunderstorms until midnight. Slight chance of showers after midnight. Lows in the lower 70s. North winds up to 10 miles an hour with gusts to around 25 miles an hour, shifting to the south after midnight. Chance of precipitation 20%. Tuesday, mostly sunny. A 50% chance of thunderstorms in the afternoon. Highs around 90. Southwest winds 5 to 15 miles an hour. Tuesday night, showers likely and chance of thunderstorms until midnight, then showers and chance of thunderstorms after midnight. Lows in the upper 60s. Southwest winds 5 to 10 miles an hour. Chance of precipitation 90%. Wednesday, not as warm. Showers in the morning, then showers and chance of thunderstorms in the afternoon. Highs in the upper 70s. West winds up to 5 miles an hour, shifting to the north in the afternoon. Chance of precipitation 90%. Wednesday night, cooler. Mostly cloudy.
chance of thunderstorms until midnight, then slight chance of rain showers after midnight. Lows in the upper 50s. Northeast winds 5 to 10 miles an hour. Chance of precipitation 50%. And now the extended forecast for the radio listening area. Thursday and Thursday night, mostly cloudy. Chance of rain showers and slight chance of thunderstorms. Highs in the lower 70s. Lows in the upper 50s. Chance of precipitation 50%. Friday and Friday night, showers and chance of thunderstorms. Highs in the upper 70s. Lows in the mid 60s. Chance of precipitation 90%. Saturday and Saturday night, showers likely and chance of thunderstorms. Highs in the lower 80s. Lows in the mid 60s. Chance of precipitation 70%. Sunday and Sunday night, mostly cloudy with chance of showers and slight chance of thunderstorms. Highs in the lower 80s. Lows in the upper 60s. Chance of precipitation 50%. Memorial Day and Monday night, mostly cloudy with chance of showers and slight chance of thunderstorms. Highs in the mid 80s. Lows in the upper 60s. Chance of precipitation 50%. The current time is 3:23 a.m. Eastern Daylight Time. 3 a.m. Eastern Daylight Time weather conditions across north central Kentucky and south central Indiana. At Louisville International, it was cloudy. The temperature was 70 degrees, the dew point 66, and the relative humidity 87%. The wind was south at 10 miles an hour. The pressure was 30.09 inches and falling. At Bowman Field, it was mostly cloudy. The temperature was 68 degrees, the dew point 66, and the relative humidity 93%. The wind was south at 7 miles an hour. The pressure was 30.09 inches and falling. At Jasper, it was clear. The temperature was 66 degrees, the dew point 66, and the relative humidity 100%. The wind was south at 5 miles an hour. The pressure was 30.08 inches and falling. Once again, at Louisville International, it was 70 degrees under cloudy skies. Elsewhere around the region, at Evansville, it was clear, with a temperature of 67. At Bowling Green, it was partly cloudy, with a temperature of 73. It was mostly cloudy, with a temperature of 75 at Nashville, and 65 at Bloomington. It was cloudy, with a temperature of 68 at Lexington, 67 at Covington, 73 at Jackson, 69 at Paducah, and 67 at Indianapolis. At Frankfort, the weather conditions were not available. Flood warning in effect until 5 a.m. Eastern Daylight Time early this morning. What flooding caused by excessive rainfall is expected? Where, a portion of south central Indiana, including the following counties, Clark and Washington. When, until 5 a.m. Eastern Daylight Time. The following impacts are expected: flooding of rivers, creeks, streams, and other low-lying and flood-prone locations is imminent or occurring. Additional details, at 1:59 a.m. Eastern Daylight Time, Doppler radar indicated heavy rain. Flooding is ongoing or expected to begin shortly in the warned area. Between 3 and 4 inches of rain have fallen. Some locations that will experience flooding include Charlestown, Sellersburg, Blue River, Dupican, Borden, Blue Lick, Wilson, Memphis, Carwood, and Bennettsville. http://www.weather.gov/safety/flood-turnaround. Don't drown when encountering flooded roads. Most flood deaths occur in vehicles. Now for the official National Weather Service forecast for north central Kentucky and south central Indiana, including the Louisville metro area. Tonight, mostly cloudy this evening and overnight, then becoming partly cloudy. Slight chance of thunderstorms until midnight. Slight chance of showers after midnight. Lows in the lower 70s. North winds up to 10 miles an hour with gusts to around 25 miles an hour shifting to the south after midnight. Chance of precipitation 20%. Tuesday, mostly sunny. A 50% chance of thunderstorms in the afternoon. Highs around 90.
southwest winds 5 to 15 miles an hour. Tuesday night, showers likely and chance of thunderstorms until midnight, then showers and chance of thunderstorms after midnight. Lows in the upper 60s. Southwest winds 5 to 10 miles an hour. Chance of precipitation 90%. Wednesday, not as warm. Showers in the morning, then showers and chance of thunderstorms in the afternoon. Highs in the upper 70s. West winds up to 5 miles an hour shifting to the north in the afternoon. Chance of precipitation 90%. Wednesday night, cooler. Mostly cloudy. Chance of thunderstorms until midnight, then slight chance of rain showers after midnight. Lows in the upper 50s. Northeast winds 5 to 10 miles an hour. Chance of precipitation 50%. And now the extended forecast for the radio listening area. Thursday and Thursday night, mostly cloudy. Chance of rain showers and slight chance of thunderstorms. Highs in the lower 70s. Lows in the upper 50s. Chance of precipitation 50%. Friday and Friday night, showers and chance of thunderstorms. Highs in the upper 70s. Lows in the mid 60s. Chance of precipitation 90%. Saturday and Saturday night, showers likely and chance of thunderstorms. Highs in the lower 80s. Lows in the mid 60s. Chance of precipitation 70%. Sunday and Sunday night, mostly cloudy with chance of showers and slight chance of thunderstorms. Highs in the lower 80s. Lows in the upper 60s. Chance of precipitation 50%. Memorial Day and Monday night, mostly cloudy with chance of showers and slight chance of thunderstorms. Highs in the mid 80s. Lows in the upper 60s. Chance of precipitation 50%. The current time is 3:29 a.m. Eastern Daylight Time. 3 a.m. Eastern Daylight Time weather conditions across north central Kentucky and south central Indiana. At Louisville International, it was cloudy. The temperature was 70 degrees, the dew point 66, and the relative humidity 87%. The wind was south at 10 miles an hour. The pressure was 30.09 inches and falling. At Bowman Field, it was mostly cloudy. The temperature was 68 degrees, the dew point 66, and the relative humidity 93%. The wind was south at 7 miles an hour. The pressure was 30.09 inches and falling. At Jasper, it was clear. The temperature was 66 degrees, the dew point 66, and the relative humidity 100%. The wind was south at 5 miles an hour. The pressure was 30.08 inches and falling. Once again, at Louisville International, it was 70 degrees under cloudy skies. Elsewhere around the region, at Evansville, it was clear, with a temperature of 67. At Bowling Green, it was partly cloudy, with a temperature of 73. It was mostly cloudy, with a temperature of 75 at Nashville, and 65 at Bloomington. It was cloudy, with a temperature of 68 at Lexington, 67 at Covington, 73 at Jackson, 69 at Paducah, and 67 at Indianapolis. At Frankfort, the weather conditions were not available. Flood warning in effect until 5 a.m. Eastern Daylight Time early this morning. What flooding caused by excessive rainfall is expected? Where, a portion of south central Indiana, including the following counties, Clark and Washington. When, until 5 a.m. Eastern Daylight Time. The following impacts are expected: flooding of rivers, creeks, streams, and other low-lying and flood-prone locations is imminent or occurring. Additional details, at 1:59 a.m. Eastern Daylight Time, Doppler radar indicated heavy rain. Flooding is ongoing or expected to begin shortly in the warned area. Between 3 and 4 inches of rain have fallen. Some locations that will experience flooding include Charlestown, Sellersburg, Blue River, Dupican, Borden, Blue Lick, Wilson, Memphis, Carwood, and Bennettsville. http://www.weather.gov/safety/flood-turnaround. Don't drown when encountering flooded roads. Most flood deaths occur in vehicles.
3 a.m. Eastern Daylight Time weather conditions across north-central Kentucky and south-central Indiana. At Louisville International, it was cloudy. The temperature was 70 degrees, the dew point 66, and the relative humidity 87%. The wind was south at 10 miles an hour. The pressure was 30.09 inches and falling. At Bowman Field, it was mostly cloudy. The temperature was 68 degrees, the dew point 66, and the relative humidity 93%. The wind was south at 7 miles an hour. The pressure was 30.09 inches and falling. At Jasper, it was clear. The temperature was 66 degrees, the dew point 66, and the relative humidity 100%. The wind was south at 5 miles an hour. The pressure was 30.08 inches and falling. Once again, at Louisville International, it was 70 degrees under cloudy skies. Elsewhere around the region, at Evansville, it was clear, with a temperature of 67. At Bowling Green, it was partly cloudy, with a temperature of 73. It was mostly cloudy, with a temperature of 75 at Nashville, and 65 at Bloomington. It was cloudy, with a temperature of 68 at Lexington, 67 at Covington, 73 at Jackson, 69 at Paducah, and 67 at Indianapolis. At Frankfort, the weather conditions were not available. The current time is 3:33 a.m. Eastern Daylight Time. Flood advisory in effect from early this morning to this evening. What flooding caused by excessive rainfall is expected? Where? Blue River at Fredericksburg. When? From early this morning to this evening. The following impacts are expected: at 20.0 feet, water covers parts of Fredericksburg to Powell Road near river. Additional details: at 2:30 a.m. Eastern Daylight Time Tuesday, the stage was 16.6 feet. Bankville stage is 15.0 feet. Forecast: the river is expected to rise to a crest of 19.3 feet this afternoon. Action stage is 18.0 feet. Flood stage is 20.0 feet. http://www.weather.gov/safety/flood. 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The next statement will be issued by this evening at 8 p.m. Eastern Daylight Time. Flood warning in effect until 5 a.m. Eastern Daylight Time early this morning. What? Flooding caused by excessive rainfall is expected. Where? A portion of south-central Indiana, including the following counties, Clark and Washington. When? Until 5 a.m. Eastern Daylight Time. The following impacts are expected: flooding of rivers, creeks, streams, and other low-lying and flood-prone locations is imminent or occurring. Additional details: at 1:59 a.m. Eastern Daylight Time, Doppler radar indicated heavy rain. Flooding is ongoing or expected to begin shortly in the warned area. Between 3 and 4 inches of rain have fallen. Some locations that will experience flooding include Charlestown, Sellersburg, Blue River, Dupicken, Borden, Blue Lick, Wilson, Memphis, Carwood, and Bennettsville. http://www.weather.gov/safety/flood. Turn around, don't drown when encountering flooded roads. Most flood deaths occur in vehicles. Now for the official National Weather Service forecast for north central Kentucky and south central Indiana, including the Louisville metro area. Tonight, mostly cloudy this evening and overnight, then becoming partly cloudy. Slight chance of thunderstorms until midnight. Slight chance of showers after midnight. Lows in the lower 70s. North winds up to 10 miles an hour with gusts to around 25 miles an hour, shifting to the south after midnight. Chance of precipitation 20%. Tuesday, mostly sunny. A 50% chance of thunderstorms in the afternoon. Highs around 90. Southwest winds 5 to 15 miles an hour. Tuesday night, showers likely and chance of thunderstorms until midnight, then showers and chance of thunderstorms after midnight.
lows in the upper 60s. Southwest winds 5 to 10 miles an hour. Chance of precipitation 90%. Wednesday, not as warm. Showers in the morning, then showers and chance of thunderstorms in the afternoon. Highs in the upper 70s. West winds up to 5 miles an hour shifting to the north in the afternoon. Chance of precipitation 90%. Wednesday night, cooler. Mostly cloudy. Chance of thunderstorms until midnight, then slight chance of rain showers after midnight. Lows in the upper 50s. Northeast winds 5 to 10 miles an hour. Chance of precipitation 50%. And now the extended forecast for the radio listening area. Thursday and Thursday night, mostly cloudy. Chance of rain showers and slight chance of thunderstorms. Highs in the lower 70s. Lows in the upper 50s. Chance of precipitation 50%. Friday and Friday night, showers and chance of thunderstorms. Highs in the upper 70s. Lows in the mid 60s. Chance of precipitation 90%. Saturday and Saturday night, showers likely and chance of thunderstorms. Highs in the lower 80s. Lows in the mid 60s. Chance of precipitation 70%. Sunday and Sunday night, mostly cloudy with chance of showers and slight chance of thunderstorms. Highs in the lower 80s. Lows in the upper 60s. Chance of precipitation 50%. Memorial Day and Monday night, mostly cloudy with chance of showers and slight chance of thunderstorms. Highs in the mid 80s. Lows in the upper 60s. Chance of precipitation 50%. The current time is 3:38 a.m. Eastern Daylight Time. 3 a.m. Eastern Daylight Time weather conditions across north central Kentucky and south central Indiana. At Louisville International, it was cloudy. The temperature was 70 degrees, the dew point 66, and the relative humidity 87%. The wind was south at 10 miles an hour. The pressure was 30.09 inches and falling. At Bowman Field, it was mostly cloudy. The temperature was 68 degrees, the dew point 66, and the relative humidity 93%. The wind was south at 7 miles an hour. The pressure was 30.09 inches and falling. At Jasper, it was clear. The temperature was 66 degrees, the dew point 66, and the relative humidity 100%. The wind was south at 5 miles an hour. The pressure was 30.08 inches and falling. Once again, at Louisville International, it was 70 degrees under cloudy skies. Elsewhere around the region, at Evansville, it was clear, with a temperature of 67. At Bowling Green, it was partly cloudy, with a temperature of 73. It was mostly cloudy, with a temperature of 75 at Nashville, and 65 at Bloomington. It was cloudy, with a temperature of 68 at Lexington, 67 at Covington, 73 at Jackson, 69 at Paducah, and 67 at Indianapolis. At Frankfort, the weather conditions were not available. Flood warning in effect until 5 a.m. Eastern Daylight Time early this morning. What flooding caused by excessive rainfall is expected? Where, a portion of south central Indiana, including the following counties, Clark and Washington. When, until 5 a.m. Eastern Daylight Time. The following impacts are expected: flooding of rivers, creeks, streams, and other low-lying and flood-prone locations is imminent or occurring. Additional details, at 1:59 a.m. Eastern Daylight Time, Doppler radar indicated heavy rain. Flooding is ongoing or expected to begin shortly in the warned area. Between 3 and 4 inches of rain have fallen. Some locations that will experience flooding include Charlestown, Sellersburg, Blue River, New Pekin, Borden, Blue Lick, Wilson, Memphis, Carwood, and Bennettsville. http://www.weather.gov/safety/flood-turnaround, don't drown when encountering flooded roads. Most flood deaths occur in vehicles. Now for the official National Weather Service forecast for north central Kentucky and south central Indiana, including the Louisville metro area. Tonight,
Mostly cloudy this evening and overnight, then becoming partly cloudy. Slight chance of thunderstorms until midnight. Slight chance of showers after midnight. Lows in the lower 70s. North winds up to 10 miles an hour with gusts to around 25 miles an hour, shifting to the south after midnight. Chance of precipitation 20%. Tuesday, mostly sunny. A 50% chance of thunderstorms in the afternoon. Highs around 90. Southwest winds 5 to 15 miles an hour. Tuesday night, showers likely and chance of thunderstorms until midnight, then showers and chance of thunderstorms after midnight. Lows in the upper 60s. Southwest winds 5 to 10 miles an hour. Chance of precipitation 90%. Wednesday, not as warm. Showers in the morning, then showers and chance of thunderstorms in the afternoon. Highs in the upper 70s. West winds up to 5 miles an hour, shifting to the north in the afternoon. Chance of precipitation 90%. Wednesday night, cooler. Mostly cloudy. Chance of thunderstorms until midnight, then slight chance of rain showers after midnight. Lows in the upper 50s. Northeast winds 5 to 10 miles an hour. Chance of precipitation 50%. And now the extended forecast for the radio listening area. Thursday and Thursday night, mostly cloudy. Chance of rain showers and slight chance of thunderstorms. Highs in the lower 70s. Lows in the upper 50s. Chance of precipitation 50%. Friday and Friday night, showers and chance of thunderstorms. Highs in the upper 70s. Lows in the mid 60s. Chance of precipitation 90%. Saturday and Saturday night, showers likely and chance of thunderstorms. Highs in the lower 80s. Lows in the mid 60s. Chance of precipitation 70%. Sunday and Sunday night, mostly cloudy with chance of showers and slight chance of thunderstorms. Highs in the lower 80s. Lows in the upper 60s. Chance of precipitation 50%. Memorial Day and Monday night, mostly cloudy with chance of showers and slight chance of thunderstorms. Highs in the mid 80s. Lows in the upper 60s. Chance of precipitation 50%. 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The current time is 3:44 a.m. Eastern Daylight Time. 3 a.m. Eastern Daylight Time weather conditions across north-central Kentucky and south-central Indiana. At Louisville International, it was cloudy. The temperature was 70 degrees, the dew point 66, and the relative humidity 87%. The wind was south at 10 miles an hour. The pressure was 30.09 inches and falling. At Bowman Field, it was mostly cloudy. The temperature was 68 degrees, the dew point 66, and the relative humidity 93%. The wind was south at 7 miles an hour. The pressure was 30.09 inches and falling. At Jasper, it was clear. The temperature was 66 degrees, the dew point 66, and the relative humidity 100%. The wind was south at 5 miles an hour. The pressure was 30.08 inches and falling. Once again, at Louisville International, it was 70 degrees under cloudy skies. Elsewhere around the region, at Evansville, it was clear, with a temperature of 67. At Bowling Green, it was partly cloudy, with a temperature of 73. It was mostly cloudy, with a temperature of 75 at Nashville, and 65 at Bloomington. It was cloudy, with a temperature of 68 at Lexington, 67 at Covington, 73 at Jackson, 69 at Paducah, and 67 at Indianapolis. At Frankfort, the weather conditions were not available. Flood advisory in effect from early this morning to this evening. What flooding caused by excessive rainfall is expected? Where? Blue River at Fredericksburg. When? From early this morning to this evening.
The following impacts are expected at 20.0 feet. Water covers parts of Fredericksburg, DePauw Road near river. Additional details at 2:30 a.m. Eastern Daylight Time Tuesday, the stage was 16.6 feet. Bankville stage is 15.0 feet. Forecast, the river is expected to rise to a crest of 19.3 feet this afternoon. Action stage is 18.0 feet. Flood stage is 20.0 feet. http://www.weather.gov/safety/flood. 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The next statement will be issued by this evening at 8 p.m. Eastern Daylight Time. Flood warning in effect until 5 a.m. Eastern Daylight Time early this morning. What? Flooding caused by excessive rainfall is expected. Where? A portion of south central Indiana, including the following counties, Clark and Washington. When? Until 5 a.m. Eastern Daylight Time. The following impacts are expected: flooding of rivers, creeks, streams, and other low-lying and flood-prone locations is imminent or occurring. Additional details, at 1:59 a.m. Eastern Daylight Time, Doppler radar indicated heavy rain. Flooding is ongoing or expected to begin shortly in the warned area. Between 3 and 4 inches of rain have fallen. Some locations that will experience flooding include Charlestown, Sellersburg, Blue River, Dupican, Borden, Blue Lick, Wilson, Memphis, Carwood, and Bennettsville. http://www.weather.gov/safety/flood. Turn around, don't drown when encountering flooded roads. Most flood deaths occur in vehicles. Now for the official National Weather Service forecast for north central Kentucky and south central Indiana, including the Louisville metro area. Tonight, mostly cloudy this evening and overnight then becoming partly cloudy. Slight chance of thunderstorms until midnight. Slight chance of showers after midnight. Lows in the lower 70s. North winds up to 10 miles an hour with gusts to around 25 miles an hour shifting to the south after midnight. Chance of precipitation 20%. Tuesday, mostly sunny. A 50% chance of thunderstorms in the afternoon. Highs around 90. Southwest winds 5 to 15 miles an hour. Tuesday night, showers likely and chance of thunderstorms until midnight, then showers and chance of thunderstorms after midnight. Lows in the upper 60s. Southwest winds 5 to 10 miles an hour. Chance of precipitation 90%. Wednesday, not as warm. Showers in the morning, then showers and chance of thunderstorms in the afternoon. Highs in the upper 70s. West winds up to 5 miles an hour shifting to the north in the afternoon. Chance of precipitation 90%. Wednesday night, cooler. Mostly cloudy. Chance of thunderstorms until midnight, then slight chance of rain showers after midnight. Lows in the upper 50s. Northeast winds 5 to 10 miles an hour. Chance of precipitation 50%. And now the extended forecast for the radio listening area. Thursday and Thursday night, mostly cloudy. Chance of rain showers and slight chance of thunderstorms. Highs in the lower 70s. Lows in the upper 50s. Chance of precipitation 50%. Friday and Friday night, showers and chance of thunderstorms. Highs in the upper 70s. Lows in the mid 60s. Chance of precipitation 90%. Saturday and Saturday night, showers likely and chance of thunderstorms. Highs in the lower 80s. Lows in the mid 60s. Chance of precipitation 70%. Sunday and Sunday night, mostly cloudy with chance of showers and slight chance of thunderstorms. Highs in the lower 80s. Lows in the upper 60s. Chance of precipitation 50%. Memorial Day and Monday night, mostly cloudy with chance of showers and slight chance of thunderstorms. Highs in the mid 80s. Lows in the upper 60s. Chance of precipitation 50%.
The current time is 3:51 a.m. Eastern Daylight Time. 3 a.m. Eastern Daylight Time weather conditions across north-central Kentucky and south-central Indiana. At Louisville International, it was cloudy. The temperature was 70 degrees, the dew point 66, and the relative humidity 87%. The wind was south at 10 miles an hour. The pressure was 30.09 inches and falling. At Bowman Field, it was

66, and the relative humidity 100%. The wind was south at 5 miles an hour. The pressure was 30.08 inches and falling. Once again, at Louisville International, it was 70 degrees under cloudy skies. Elsewhere around the region, at Evansville, it was clear, with a temperature of 67. At Bowling Green, it was partly cloudy, with a temperature of 73. It was mostly cloudy, with a temperature of 75 at Nashville, and 65 at Bloomington. It was cloudy, with a temperature of 68 at Lexington, 67 at Covington, 73 at Jackson, 69 at Paducah, and 67 at Indianapolis. At Frankfort, the weather conditions were not available. Flood warning in effect until 5 a.m. Eastern Daylight Time early this morning. What flooding caused by excessive rainfall is expected? Where? A portion of South Central Indiana, including the following counties, Clark and Washington. When? Until 5 a.m. Eastern Daylight Time. The following impacts are expected: flooding of rivers, creeks, streams, and other low-lying and flood-prone locations is imminent or occurring. Additional details, at 1:59 a.m. Eastern Daylight Time, Doppler radar indicated heavy rain. Flooding is ongoing or expected to begin shortly in the warned area. Between 3 and 4 inches of rain have fallen. Some locations that will experience flooding include Charlestown, Sellersburg, Blue River, Dupicken, Borden, Blue Lick, Wilson, Memphis, Carwood, and Bennettsville. http://www.weather.gov/safety/flood-turnaround. Don't drown when encountering flooded roads. Most flood deaths occur in vehicles. Now for the official National Weather Service forecast for North Central Kentucky and South Central Indiana, including the Louisville metro area. Tonight, mostly cloudy this evening and overnight, then becoming partly cloudy. Slight chance of thunderstorms until midnight. Slight chance of showers after midnight. Lows in the lower 70s. North winds up to 10 miles an hour with gusts to around 25 miles an hour, shifting to the south after midnight. Chance of precipitation 20%. Tuesday, mostly sunny. A 50% chance of thunderstorms in the afternoon. Highs around 90. Southwest winds 5 to 15 miles an hour. Tuesday night, showers likely and chance of thunderstorms until midnight, then showers and chance of thunderstorms after midnight. Lows in the upper 60s. Southwest winds 5 to 10 miles an hour. Chance of precipitation 90%. Wednesday, not as warm. Showers in the morning, then showers and chance of thunderstorms in the afternoon. Highs in the upper 70s. West winds up to 5 miles an hour, shifting to the north in the afternoon. Chance of precipitation 90%. Wednesday night, cooler. Mostly cloudy. Chance of thunderstorms until midnight, then slight chance of rain showers after midnight. Lows in the upper 50s. Northeast winds 5 to 10 miles an hour. Chance of precipitation 50%. And now the extended forecast for the radio listening area. Thursday and Thursday night, mostly cloudy. Chance of rain showers and slight chance of thunderstorms. Highs in the lower 70s. Lows in the upper 50s. Chance of precipitation 50%. Friday and Friday night, showers and chance of thunderstorms. Highs in the upper 70s. Lows in the mid 60s. Chance of precipitation 90%. Saturday and Saturday night, showers likely and chance of thunderstorms. Highs in the lower 80s. Lows in the mid 60s. Chance of precipitation 70%. Sunday and Sunday night, mostly cloudy with chance of showers and slight chance of thunderstorms. Highs in the lower 80s. Lows in the upper 60s. Chance of precipitation 50%. Memorial Day and Monday night, mostly cloudy with chance of showers and slight chance of thunderstorms. Highs in the mid 80s. Lows in the upper 60s. Chance of precipitation 50%. The current time is 3:57 a.m. Eastern Daylight Time. 3 a.m. Eastern Daylight Time weather conditions across north central Kentucky and south central

Central Indiana. At Louisville International, it was cloudy. The temperature was 70 degrees, the dew point 66, and the relative humidity 87%. The wind was south at 10 miles an hour. The pressure was 30.09 inches and falling. At Bowman Field, it was mostly cloudy. The temperature was 68 degrees, the dew point 66, and the relative humidity 93%. The wind was south at 7 miles an hour. The pressure was 30.09 inches and falling. At Jasper, it was clear. The temperature was 66 degrees, the dew point 66, and the relative humidity 100%. The wind was south at 5 miles an hour. The pressure was 30.08 inches and falling. Once again, at Louisville International, it was 70 degrees under cloudy skies. Elsewhere around the region, at Evansville, it was clear, with a temperature of 67. At Bowling Green, it was partly cloudy, with a temperature of 73. It was mostly cloudy, with a temperature of 75 at Nashville, and 65 at Bloomington. It was cloudy, with a temperature of 68 at Lexington, 67 at Covington, 73 at Jackson, 69 at Paducah, and 67 at Indianapolis. At Frankfort, the weather conditions were not available. Flood warning in effect until 5 a.m. Eastern Daylight Time early this morning. What flooding caused by excessive rainfall is expected? Where, a portion of South Central Indiana, including the following counties, Clark and Washington. When, until 5 a.m. Eastern Daylight Time. The following impacts are expected: flooding of rivers, creeks, streams, and other low-lying and flood-prone locations is imminent or occurring. Additional details, at 1:59 a.m. Eastern Daylight Time, Doppler radar indicated heavy rain. Flooding is ongoing or expected to begin shortly in the warned area. Between 3 and 4 inches of rain have fallen. Some locations that will experience flooding include Charlestown, Sellersburg, Blue River, Dupekin, Borden, Blue Lick, Wilson, Memphis, Carwood, and Bennettsville. http://www.weather.gov/safety/flood-turnaround. Don't drown when encountering flooded roads. Most flood deaths occur in vehicles. Now for the official National Weather Service forecast for North Central Kentucky and South Central Indiana, including the Louisville metro area. Tonight, mostly cloudy this evening and overnight, then becoming partly cloudy. Slight chance of thunderstorms until midnight. Slight chance of showers after midnight. Lows in the lower 70s. North winds up to 10 miles an hour with gusts to around 25 miles an hour, shifting to the south after midnight. Chance of precipitation 20%. Tuesday, mostly sunny. A 50% chance of thunderstorms in the afternoon. Highs around 90. Southwest winds 5 to 15 miles an hour. Tuesday night, showers likely and chance of thunderstorms until midnight, then showers and chance of thunderstorms after midnight. Lows in the upper 60s. Southwest winds 5 to 10 miles an hour. Chance of precipitation 90%. Wednesday, not as warm. Showers in the morning, then showers and chance of thunderstorms in the afternoon. Highs in the upper 70s. West winds up to 5 miles an hour, shifting to the north in the afternoon. Chance of precipitation 90%. Wednesday night, cooler. Mostly cloudy. Chance of thunderstorms until midnight, then slight chance of rain showers after midnight. Lows in the upper 50s. Northeast winds 5 to 10 miles an hour. Chance of precipitation 50%. And now the extended forecast for the radio listening area. Thursday and Thursday night, mostly cloudy. Chance of rain showers and slight chance of thunderstorms. Highs in the lower 70s. Lows in the upper 50s. Chance of precipitation 50%. Friday and Friday night, showers and chance of thunderstorms. Highs in the upper 70s. Lows in the mid 60s. Chance of precipitation 90%. Saturday and Saturday night, showers likely and chance of thunderstorms. Highs in the lower 80s. Lows in the mid 60s.
chance of precipitation 70%. Sunday and Sunday night, mostly cloudy with chance of showers and slight chance of thunderstorms. Highs in the lower 80s. Lows in the upper 60s. Chance of precipitation 50%. Memorial Day and Monday night, mostly cloudy with chance of showers and slight chance of thunderstorms. Highs in the mid-80s. Lows in the upper 60s. Chance of precipitation 50%. Flood advisory in effect from early this morning to this evening. What? Flooding caused by excessive rainfall is expected. Where? Blue River at Fredericksburg. When? From early this morning to this evening. The following impacts are expected. At 20.0 feet, water covers parts of Fredericksburg to Powell Road near river. Additional details, at 2:30 a.m. Eastern Daylight Time Tuesday, the stage was 16.6 feet. Bankful stage is 15.0 feet. Forecast, the river is expected to rise to a crest of 19.3 feet this afternoon. Action stage is 18.0 feet. Flood stage is 20.0 feet. http://www.weather.gov/safety/flood. If you encounter a flooded roadway, turn around and find an alternative route. 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The next statement will be issued by this evening at 8 p.m. Eastern Daylight Time. The current time is 4:04 a.m. Eastern Daylight Time. 4 a.m. Eastern Daylight Time weather conditions across north-central Kentucky and south-central Indiana. At Louisville International, it was mostly cloudy. The temperature was 70 degrees, the dew point 66, and the relative humidity 87%. The wind was southeast at 10 miles an hour. The pressure was 30.08 inches and falling. At Bowman Field, it was mostly cloudy. The temperature was 68 degrees, the dew point 66, and the relative humidity 93%. The wind was south at 8 miles an hour. The pressure was 30.09 inches and steady. At Jasper, it was clear. The temperature was 67 degrees, the dew point 67, and the relative humidity 100%. The wind was southeast at 8 miles an hour. The pressure was 30.07 inches and falling. Once again, at Louisville International, it was 70 degrees under mostly cloudy skies. Elsewhere around the region, at Evansville, it was clear, with a temperature of 67. At Bowling Green, it was partly cloudy, with a temperature of 74. It was mostly cloudy, with a temperature of 75 at Nashville, and 67 at Bloomington. It was cloudy, with a temperature of 68 at Lexington, 66 at Covington, 71 at Jackson, 69 at Paducah, and 66 at Indianapolis. At Frankfort, the weather conditions were not available. Flood warning in effect until 5 a.m. Eastern Daylight Time early this morning. What? Flooding caused by excessive rainfall is expected. Where? A portion of south-central Indiana, including the following counties, Clark and Washington. When? Until 5 a.m. Eastern Daylight Time. The following impacts are expected: flooding of rivers, creeks, streams, and other low-lying and flood-prone locations is imminent or occurring. Additional details, at 1:59 a.m. Eastern Daylight Time, Doppler radar indicated heavy rain. Flooding is ongoing or expected to begin shortly in the warned area. Between 3 and 4 inches of rain have fallen. Some locations that will experience flooding include Charlestown, Sellersburg, Blue River, Dupican, Borden, Blue Lick, Wilson, Memphis, Carwood, and Bennettsville. http://www.weather.gov/safety/flood. Turn around, don't drown when encountering flooded roads. Most flood deaths occur in vehicles. Now for the official National Weather Service forecast for north central Kentucky and south central Indiana, including the Louisville metro area. Tonight, mostly cloudy this evening and overnight, then becoming partly cloudy. Slight chance of thunderstorms until midnight. Slight chance of showers after midnight. Lows in the lower 70s.
North winds up to 10 miles an hour with gusts to around 25 miles an hour, shifting to the south after midnight. Chance of precipitation 20%. Tuesday, mostly sunny. A 50% chance of thunderstorms in the afternoon. Highs around 90. Southwest winds 5 to 15 miles an hour. Tuesday night, showers likely and chance of thunderstorms until midnight, then showers and chance of thunderstorms after midnight. Lows in the upper 60s. Southwest winds 5 to 10 miles an hour. Chance of precipitation 90%. Wednesday, not as warm. Showers in the morning, then showers and chance of thunderstorms in the afternoon. Highs in the upper 70s. West winds up to 5 miles an hour, shifting to the north in the afternoon. Chance of precipitation 90%. Wednesday night, cooler. Mostly cloudy. Chance of thunderstorms until midnight, then slight chance of rain showers after midnight. Lows in the upper 50s. Northeast winds 5 to 10 miles an hour. Chance of precipitation 50%. And now the extended forecast for the radio listening area. Thursday and Thursday night, mostly cloudy. Chance of rain showers and slight chance of thunderstorms. Highs in the lower 70s. Lows in the upper 50s. Chance of precipitation 50%. Friday and Friday night, showers and chance of thunderstorms. Highs in the upper 70s. Lows in the mid 60s. Chance of precipitation 90%. Saturday and Saturday night, showers likely and chance of thunderstorms. Highs in the lower 80s. Lows in the mid 60s. Chance of precipitation 70%. Sunday and Sunday night, mostly cloudy with chance of showers and slight chance of thunderstorms. Highs in the lower 80s. Lows in the upper 60s. Chance of precipitation 50%. Memorial Day and Monday night, mostly cloudy with chance of showers and slight chance of thunderstorms. Highs in the mid 80s. Lows in the upper 60s. Chance of precipitation 50%. The current time is 4:10 a.m. Eastern Daylight Time. 4 a.m. Eastern Daylight Time weather conditions across north central Kentucky and south central Indiana. At Louisville International, it was mostly cloudy. The temperature was 70 degrees, the dew point 66, and the relative humidity 87%. The wind was southeast at 10 miles an hour. The pressure was 30.08 inches and falling. At Bowman Field, it was mostly cloudy. The temperature was 68 degrees, the dew point 66, and the relative humidity 93%. The wind was south at 8 miles an hour. The pressure was 30.09 inches and steady. At Jasper, it was clear. The temperature was 67 degrees, the dew point 67, and the relative humidity 100%. The wind was southeast at 8 miles an hour. The pressure was 30.07 inches and falling. Once again, at Louisville International, it was 70 degrees under mostly cloudy skies. Elsewhere around the region, at Evansville, it was clear, with a temperature of 67. At Bowling Green, it was partly cloudy, with a temperature of 74. It was mostly cloudy, with a temperature of 75 at Nashville, and 67 at Bloomington. It was cloudy, with a temperature of 68 at Lexington, 66 at Covington, 71 at Jackson, 69 at Paducah, and 66 at Indianapolis. At Frankfort, the weather conditions were not available. 4 a.m. Eastern Daylight Time weather conditions across north central Kentucky and south central Indiana. At Louisville International, it was mostly cloudy. The temperature was 70 degrees, the dew point 66, and the relative humidity 87%. The wind was southeast at 10 miles an hour. The pressure was 30.08 inches and falling. At Bowman Field, it was partly cloudy. The temperature was 68 degrees, the dew point 66, and the relative humidity 93%. The wind was south at 8 miles an hour. The pressure was 30.09 inches and steady. At Jasper, it was partly cloudy. The temperature was 67 degrees, the dew point 67, and the relative humidity 100%.
The wind was southeast at 8 miles an hour. The pressure was 30.07 inches and falling. Once again, at Louisville International, it was 70 degrees under mostly cloudy skies. Elsewhere around the region, it was partly cloudy, with a temperature of 69 at Paducah, 67 at Evansville, and 67 at Bloomington. It was mostly cloudy, with a temperature of 68 at Lexington, 66 at Covington, 71 at Jackson, 74 at Bowling Green, and 75 at Nashville. At Indianapolis, it was cloudy, with a temperature of 66. At Frankfort, the weather conditions were not available. Flood warning in effect until 5 a.m. Eastern Daylight Time early this morning. What flooding caused by excessive rainfall is expected? Where, a portion of South Central Indiana, including the following counties, Clark and Washington. When, until 5 a.m. Eastern Daylight Time. The following impacts are expected: flooding of rivers, creeks, streams, and other low-lying and flood-prone locations is imminent or occurring. Additional details, at 1:59 a.m. Eastern Daylight Time, Doppler radar indicated heavy rain. Flooding is ongoing or expected to begin shortly in the warned area. Between 3 and 4 inches of rain have fallen. Some locations that will experience flooding include Charlestown, Sellersburg, Blue River, Dupican, Borden, Blue Lick, Wilson, Memphis, Carwood, and Bennettsville. http://www.weather.gov/safety/flood-turnaround. Don't drown when encountering flooded roads. Most flood deaths occur in vehicles. 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The current time is 4:14 a.m. Eastern Daylight Time. Now for the official National Weather Service forecast for North Central Kentucky and South Central Indiana, including the Louisville metro area. Today, mostly sunny. Slight chance of thunderstorms early in the afternoon. Chance of thunderstorms late in the afternoon. Highs around 90. Southwest winds 5 to 15 miles an hour. Chance of thunderstorms 50%. Tonight, showers likely and chance of thunderstorms until midnight, then showers and chance of thunderstorms after midnight. Lows in the upper 60s. Southwest winds up to 10 miles an hour. Chance of precipitation 90%. Wednesday, not as warm. Showers in the morning, then showers and chance of thunderstorms in the afternoon. Highs in the upper 70s. West winds up to 5 miles an hour shifting to the north in the afternoon. Chance of precipitation 90%. Wednesday night, cooler. Mostly cloudy. Chance of thunderstorms until midnight, then chance of showers after midnight. Lows in the upper 50s. Northeast winds 5 to 10 miles an hour. Chance of precipitation 50%. And now the extended forecast for the radio listening area. Thursday and Thursday night, mostly cloudy with rain showers likely and slight chance of thunderstorms. Highs in the lower 70s. Lows in the upper 50s. Chance of precipitation 60%. Friday and Friday night, showers and chance of thunderstorms. Highs in the upper 70s. Lows in the mid 60s. Chance of precipitation 90%. Saturday and Saturday night, showers likely and chance of thunderstorms. Highs around 80. Lows in the mid 60s. Chance of precipitation 70%. Sunday and Sunday night, mostly cloudy with a 50% chance of thunderstorms. Highs in the lower 80s. Lows in the mid 60s. Memorial Day and Monday night, mostly cloudy with a 50% chance of thunderstorms. Highs in the mid 80s. Lows in the upper 60s. The current time is 4:17 a.m. Eastern Daylight Time. 4 a.m. Eastern Daylight Time weather conditions across North Central Kentucky and South Central Indiana. At Louisville International, it was mostly cloudy.
The temperature was 70 degrees, the dew point 66, and the relative humidity 87%. The wind was southeast at 10 miles an hour. The pressure was 30.08 inches and falling. At Bowman Field, it was partly cloudy. The temperature was 68 degrees, the dew point 66, and the relative humidity 93%. The wind was south at 8 miles an hour. The pressure was 30.09 inches and steady. At Jasper, it was partly cloudy. The temperature was 67 degrees, the dew point 67, and the relative humidity 100%. The wind was southeast at 8 miles an hour. The pressure was 30.07 inches and falling. Once again, at Louisville International, it was 70 degrees under mostly cloudy skies. Elsewhere around the region, it was partly cloudy, with a temperature of 69 at Paducah, 67 at Evansville, and 67 at Bloomington. It was mostly cloudy, with a temperature of 68 at Lexington, 66 at Covington, 71 at Jackson, 74 at Bowling Green, and 75 at Nashville. At Indianapolis, it was cloudy, with a temperature of 66. At Frankfort, the weather conditions were not available. 4 a.m. Eastern Daylight Time weather conditions across north-central Kentucky and south-central Indiana. At Louisville International, it was mostly cloudy. The temperature was 70 degrees, the dew point 66, and the relative humidity 87%. The wind was southeast at 10 miles an hour. The pressure was 30.08 inches and falling. At Bowman Field, it was partly cloudy. The temperature was 68 degrees, the dew point 66, and the relative humidity 93%. The wind was south at 8 miles an hour. The pressure was 30.09 inches and steady. At Jasper, it was partly cloudy. The temperature was 67 degrees, the dew point 67, and the relative humidity 100%. The wind was southeast at 8 miles an hour. The pressure was 30.07 inches and falling. Once again, at Louisville International, it was 70 degrees under mostly cloudy skies. Elsewhere around the region, it was partly cloudy, with a temperature of 69 at Paducah, 67 at Evansville, and 67 at Bloomington. It was mostly cloudy, with a temperature of 68 at Lexington, 66 at Covington, 71 at Jackson, 74 at Bowling Green, and 75 at Nashville. At Indianapolis, it was cloudy, with a temperature of 66. At Frankfort, the weather conditions were not available. Flood advisory has been replaced with a river flood warning. The flood advisory is replaced by a flood warning for the Blue River at Fredericksburg. Additional details, at 3:30 a.m. Eastern Daylight Time Tuesday, the stage was 17.9 feet. Bankville stage is 15.0 feet. Forecast. The river is expected to rise above flood stage this morning to a crest of 22.0 feet this afternoon. It will then fall below flood stage late this afternoon. http://www.weather.gov/safety/flood. Flood warning is canceled. The flood warning is canceled for a portion of south-central Indiana, including the following areas, Clark and Washington. Flood waters have receded. The heavy rain has ended. Flooding is no longer expected to pose a threat. Please continue to heed remaining road closures. Now for the official National Weather Service forecast for north-central Kentucky and south-central Indiana, including the Louisville metro area. Today, mostly sunny. Slight chance of thunderstorms early in the afternoon. Chance of thunderstorms late in the afternoon. Highs around 90. Southwest winds 5 to 15 miles an hour. Chance of thunderstorms 50%. Tonight, showers likely and chance of thunderstorms until midnight, then showers and chance of thunderstorms after midnight. Lows in the upper 60s. Southwest winds up to 10 miles an hour. Chance of precipitation 90%. Wednesday, not as warm. Showers in the morning, then showers and chance of thunderstorms in the afternoon. Highs in the upper 70s. West winds up to 5 miles an hour shifting to the north in the afternoon. Chance of precipitation 90%.
Wednesday night, cooler. Mostly cloudy. Chance of thunderstorms until midnight, then chance of showers after midnight. Lows in the upper 50s. Northeast winds 5 to 10 miles an hour. Chance of precipitation 50%. And now the extended forecast for the radio listening area. Thursday and Thursday night, mostly cloudy with rain showers likely and slight chance of thunderstorms. Highs in the lower 70s. Lows in the upper 50s. Chance of precipitation 60%. Friday and Friday night, showers and chance of thunderstorms. Highs in the upper 70s. Lows in the mid 60s. Chance of precipitation 90%. Saturday and Saturday night, showers likely and chance of thunderstorms. Highs around 80. Lows in the mid 60s. Chance of precipitation 70%. Sunday and Sunday night, mostly cloudy with a 50% chance of thunderstorms. Highs in the lower 80s. Lows in the mid 60s. Memorial Day and Monday night, mostly cloudy with a 50% chance of thunderstorms. Highs in the mid 80s. Lows in the upper 60s. The current time is 4:23 a.m. Eastern Daylight Time. 4 a.m. Eastern Daylight Time weather conditions across north central Kentucky and south central Indiana. At Louisville International, it was mostly cloudy. The temperature was 70 degrees, the dew point 66, and the relative humidity 87%. The wind was southeast at 10 miles an hour. The pressure was 30.08 inches and falling. At Bowman Field, it was partly cloudy. The temperature was 68 degrees, the dew point 66, and the relative humidity 93%. The wind was south at 8 miles an hour. The pressure was 30.09 inches and steady. At Jasper, it was partly cloudy. The temperature was 67 degrees, the dew point 67, and the relative humidity 100%. The wind was southeast at 8 miles an hour. The pressure was 30.07 inches and falling. Once again, at Louisville International, it was 70 degrees under mostly cloudy skies. Elsewhere around the region, it was partly cloudy, with a temperature of 69 at Paducah, 67 at Evansville, and 67 at Bloomington. It was mostly cloudy, with a temperature of 68 at Lexington, 66 at Covington, 71 at Jackson, 74 at Bowling Green, and 75 at Nashville. At Indianapolis, it was cloudy, with a temperature of 66. At Frankfort, the weather conditions were not available. Flood advisory has been replaced with a river flood warning. The flood advisory is replaced by a flood warning for the Blue River at Fredericksburg. Additional details, at 3:30 a.m. Eastern Daylight Time Tuesday, the stage was 17.9 feet. Bankville stage is 15.0 feet. Forecast, the river is expected to rise above flood stage this morning to a crest of 22.0 feet this afternoon. It will then fall below flood stage late this afternoon. http://www.weather.gov/safety/flood. Flood warning is canceled. The flood warning is canceled for a portion of south central Indiana, including the following areas, Clark and Washington. Flood waters have receded. The heavy rain has ended. Flooding is no longer expected to pose a threat. Please continue to heed remaining road closures. Now for the official National Weather Service forecast for north central Kentucky and south central Indiana, including the Louisville metro area. Today, mostly sunny. Slight chance of thunderstorms early in the afternoon. Chance of thunderstorms late in the afternoon. Highs around 90. Southwest winds 5 to 15 miles an hour. Chance of thunderstorms 50%. Tonight, showers likely and chance of thunderstorms until midnight, then showers and chance of thunderstorms after midnight. Lows in the upper 60s. Southwest winds up to 10 miles an hour. Chance of precipitation 90%. Wednesday, not as warm. Showers in the morning, then showers and chance of thunderstorms in the afternoon. Highs in the upper 70s.
West winds up to 5 miles an hour, shifting to the north in the afternoon. Chance of precipitation 90%. Wednesday night, cooler. Mostly cloudy. Chance of thunderstorms until midnight, then chance of showers after midnight. Lows in the upper 50s. Northeast winds 5 to 10 miles an hour. Chance of precipitation 50%. And now the extended forecast for the radio listening area. Thursday and Thursday night, mostly cloudy with rain showers likely and slight chance of thunderstorms. Highs in the lower 70s. Lows in the upper 50s. Chance of precipitation 60%. Friday and Friday night, showers and chance of thunderstorms. Highs in the upper 70s. Lows in the mid 60s. Chance of precipitation 90%. Saturday and Saturday night, showers likely and chance of thunderstorms. Highs around 80. Lows in the mid 60s. Chance of precipitation 70%. Sunday and Sunday night, mostly cloudy with a 50% chance of thunderstorms. Highs in the lower 80s. Lows in the mid 60s. Memorial Day and Monday night, mostly cloudy with a 50% chance of thunderstorms. Highs in the mid 80s. Lows in the upper 60s. The current time is 4:29 a.m. Eastern Daylight Time. 4 a.m. Eastern Daylight Time weather conditions across north central Kentucky and south central Indiana. At Louisville International, it was mostly cloudy. The temperature was 70 degrees, the dew point 66, and the relative humidity 87%. The wind was southeast at 10 miles an hour. The pressure was 30.08 inches and falling. At Bowman Field, it was partly cloudy. The temperature was 68 degrees, the dew point 66, and the relative humidity 93%. The wind was south at 8 miles an hour. The pressure was 30.09 inches and steady. At Jasper, it was partly cloudy. The temperature was 67 degrees, the dew point 67, and the relative humidity 100%. The wind was southeast at 8 miles an hour. The pressure was 30.07 inches and falling. Once again, at Louisville International, it was 70 degrees under mostly cloudy skies. Elsewhere around the region, it was partly cloudy, with a temperature of 69 at Paducah, 67 at Evansville, and 67 at Bloomington. It was mostly cloudy, with a temperature of 68 at Lexington, 66 at Covington, 71 at Jackson, 74 at Bowling Green, and 75 at Nashville. At Indianapolis, it was cloudy, with a temperature of 66. At Frankfort, the weather conditions were not available. Flood warning is canceled. The flood warning is canceled for a portion of south central Indiana, including the following areas, Clark and Washington. Flood waters have receded. The heavy rain has ended. Flooding is no longer expected to pose a threat. Please continue to heed remaining road closures. Now for the official National Weather Service forecast for north central Kentucky and south central Indiana, including the Louisville metro area. Today, mostly sunny. Slight chance of thunderstorms early in the afternoon. Chance of thunderstorms late in the afternoon. Highs around 90. Southwest winds 5 to 15 miles an hour. Chance of thunderstorms 50%. Tonight, showers likely and chance of thunderstorms until midnight, then showers and chance of thunderstorms after midnight. Lows in the upper 60s. Southwest winds up to 10 miles an hour. Chance of precipitation 90%. Wednesday, not as warm. Showers in the morning, then showers and chance of thunderstorms in the afternoon. Highs in the upper 70s. West winds up to 5 miles an hour, shifting to the north in the afternoon. Chance of precipitation 90%. Wednesday night, cooler. Mostly cloudy. Chance of thunderstorms until midnight, then chance of showers after midnight. Lows in the upper 50s. Northeast winds 5 to 10 miles an hour. Chance of precipitation 50%. And now the extended forecast for the radio listening area. Thursday and Thursday night, mostly cloudy with rain showers likely and slight chance of thunderstorms.
Highs in the lower 70s. Lows in the upper 50s. Chance of precipitation 60%. Friday and Friday night, showers and chance of thunderstorms. Highs in the upper 70s. Lows in the mid 60s. Chance of precipitation 90%. Saturday and Saturday night, showers likely and chance of thunderstorms. Highs around 80. Lows in the mid 60s. Chance of precipitation 70%. Sunday and Sunday night, mostly cloudy with a 50% chance of thunderstorms. Highs in the lower 80s. Lows in the mid 60s. Memorial Day and Monday night, mostly cloudy with a 50% chance of thunderstorms. Highs in the mid 80s. Lows in the upper 60s. The current time is 4:33 a.m. Eastern Daylight Time. 4 a.m. Eastern Daylight Time weather conditions across north-central Kentucky and south-central Indiana. At Louisville International, it was mostly cloudy. The temperature was 70 degrees, the dew point 66, and the relative humidity 87%. The wind was southeast at 10 miles an hour. The pressure was 30.08 inches and falling. At Bowman Field, it was partly cloudy. The temperature was 68 degrees, the dew point 66, and the relative humidity 93%. The wind was south at 8 miles an hour. The pressure was 30.09 inches and steady. At Jasper, it was partly cloudy. The temperature was 67 degrees, the dew point 67, and the relative humidity 100%. The wind was southeast at 8 miles an hour. The pressure was 30.07 inches and falling. Once again, at Louisville International, it was 70 degrees under mostly cloudy skies. Elsewhere around the region, it was partly cloudy, with a temperature of 69 at Paducah, 67 at Evansville, and 67 at Bloomington. It was mostly cloudy, with a temperature of 68 at Lexington, 66 at Covington, 71 at Jackson, 74 at Bowling Green, and 75 at Nashville. At Indianapolis, it was cloudy, with a temperature of 66. At Frankfort, the weather conditions were not available. Now for the official National Weather Service forecast for north-central Kentucky and south-central Indiana, including the Louisville metro area. Today, mostly sunny. Slight chance of thunderstorms early in the afternoon. Chance of thunderstorms late in the afternoon. Highs around 90. Southwest winds 5 to 15 miles an hour. Chance of thunderstorms 50%. Tonight, showers likely and chance of thunderstorms until midnight, then showers and chance of thunderstorms after midnight. Lows in the upper 60s. Southwest winds up to 10 miles an hour. Chance of precipitation 90%. Wednesday, not as warm. Showers in the morning, then showers and chance of thunderstorms in the afternoon. Highs in the upper 70s. West winds up to 5 miles an hour shifting to the north in the afternoon. Chance of precipitation 90%. Wednesday night, cooler. Mostly cloudy. Chance of thunderstorms until midnight, then chance of showers after midnight. Lows in the upper 50s. Northeast winds 5 to 10 miles an hour. Chance of precipitation 50%. And now the extended forecast for the radio listening area. Thursday and Thursday night, mostly cloudy with rain showers likely and slight chance of thunderstorms. Highs in the lower 70s. Lows in the upper 50s. Chance of precipitation 60%. Friday and Friday night, showers and chance of thunderstorms. Highs in the upper 70s. Lows in the mid 60s. Chance of precipitation 90%. Saturday and Saturday night, showers likely and chance of thunderstorms. Highs around 80. Lows in the mid 60s. Chance of precipitation 70%. Sunday and Sunday night, mostly cloudy with a 50% chance of thunderstorms. Highs in the lower 80s. Lows in the mid 60s. Memorial Day and Monday night, mostly cloudy with a 50% chance of thunderstorms. Highs in the mid-80s. Lows in the upper 60s. The current time is 4:37 a.m. Eastern Daylight Time.
4 a.m. Eastern Daylight Time weather conditions across north central Kentucky and south central Indiana. At Louisville International, it was mostly cloudy. The temperature was 70 degrees, the dew point 66, and the relative humidity 87%. The wind was southeast at 10 miles an hour. The pressure was 30.08 inches and falling. At Bowman Field, it was partly cloudy. The temperature was 68 degrees, the dew point 66, and the relative humidity 93%. The wind was south at 8 miles an hour. The pressure was 30.09 inches and steady. At Jasper, it was partly cloudy. The temperature was 67 degrees, the dew point 67, and the relative humidity 100%. The wind was southeast at 8 miles an hour. The pressure was 30.07 inches and falling. Once again, at Louisville International, it was 70 degrees under mostly cloudy skies. Elsewhere around the region, it was partly cloudy, with a temperature of 69 at Paducah, 67 at Evansville, and 67 at Bloomington. It was mostly cloudy, with a temperature of 68 at Lexington, 66 at Covington, 71 at Jackson, 74 at Bowling Green, and 75 at Nashville. At Indianapolis, it was cloudy, with a temperature of 66. At Frankfort, the weather conditions were not available. Now for the official National Weather Service forecast for north central Kentucky and south central Indiana, including the Louisville metro area. Today, mostly sunny. Slight chance of thunderstorms early in the afternoon. Chance of thunderstorms late in the afternoon. Highs around 90. Southwest winds 5 to 15 miles an hour. Chance of thunderstorms 50%. Tonight, showers likely and chance of thunderstorms until midnight, then showers and chance of thunderstorms after midnight. Lows in the upper 60s. Southwest winds up to 10 miles an hour. Chance of precipitation 90%. Wednesday, not as warm. Showers in the morning, then showers and chance of thunderstorms in the afternoon. Highs in the upper 70s. West winds up to 5 miles an hour shifting to the north in the afternoon. Chance of precipitation 90%. Wednesday night, cooler. Mostly cloudy. Chance of thunderstorms until midnight, then chance of showers after midnight. Lows in the upper 50s. Northeast winds 5 to 10 miles an hour. Chance of precipitation 50%. And now the extended forecast for the radio listening area. Thursday and Thursday night, mostly cloudy with rain showers likely and slight chance of thunderstorms. Highs in the lower 70s. Lows in the upper 50s. Chance of precipitation 60%. Friday and Friday night, showers and chance of thunderstorms. Highs in the upper 70s. Lows in the mid 60s. Chance of precipitation 90%. Saturday and Saturday night, showers likely and chance of thunderstorms. Highs around 80. Lows in the mid 60s. Chance of precipitation 70%. Sunday and Sunday night, mostly cloudy with a 50% chance of thunderstorms. Highs in the lower 80s. Lows in the mid 60s. Memorial Day and Monday night, mostly cloudy with a 50% chance of thunderstorms. Highs in the mid 80s. Lows in the upper 60s. 4 a.m. Eastern Daylight Time weather conditions across north central Kentucky and south central Indiana. At Louisville International, it was mostly cloudy. The temperature was 70 degrees, the dew point 66, and the relative humidity 87%. The wind was southeast at 10 miles an hour. The pressure was 30.08 inches and falling. At Bowman Field, it was partly cloudy. The temperature was 68 degrees, the dew point 66, and the relative humidity 93%. The wind was south at 8 miles an hour. The pressure was 30.09 inches and steady. At Jasper, it was partly cloudy. The temperature was 67 degrees, the dew point 67, and the relative humidity 100%. The wind was southeast at 8 miles an hour. The pressure was 30.07 inches and falling. Once again, at Louisville International, it was 70 degrees under mostly cloudy skies.
Elsewhere around the region, it was partly cloudy, with a temperature of 69 at Paducah, 67 at Evansville, and 67 at Bloomington. It was mostly cloudy, with a temperature of 68 at Lexington, 66 at Covington, 71 at Jackson, 74 at Bowling Green, and 75 at Nashville. At Indianapolis, it was cloudy, with a temperature of 66. At Frankfort, the weather conditions were not available. 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The current time is 4:43 a.m. Eastern Daylight Time. Now for the official National Weather Service forecast for North Central Kentucky and South Central Indiana, including the Louisville metro area. Today, mostly sunny. Slight chance of thunderstorms early in the afternoon. Chance of thunderstorms late in the afternoon. Highs around 90. Southwest winds 5 to 15 miles an hour. Chance of thunderstorms 50%. Tonight, showers likely and chance of thunderstorms until midnight, then showers and chance of thunderstorms after midnight. Lows in the upper 60s. Southwest winds up to 10 miles an hour. Chance of precipitation 90%. Wednesday, not as warm. Showers in the morning, then showers and chance of thunderstorms in the afternoon. Highs in the upper 70s. West winds up to 5 miles an hour shifting to the north in the afternoon. Chance of precipitation 90%. Wednesday night, cooler. Mostly cloudy. Chance of thunderstorms until midnight, then chance of showers after midnight. Lows in the upper 50s. Northeast winds 5 to 10 miles an hour. Chance of precipitation 50%. And now the extended forecast for the radio listening area. Thursday and Thursday night, mostly cloudy with rain showers likely and slight chance of thunderstorms. Highs in the lower 70s. Lows in the upper 50s. Chance of precipitation 60%. Friday and Friday night, showers and chance of thunderstorms. Highs in the upper 70s. Lows in the mid 60s. Chance of precipitation 90%. Saturday and Saturday night, showers likely and chance of thunderstorms. Highs around 80. Lows in the mid-60s. Chance of precipitation 70%. Sunday and Sunday night, mostly cloudy with a 50% chance of thunderstorms. Highs in the lower 80s. Lows in the mid-60s. Memorial Day and Monday night, mostly cloudy with a 50% chance of thunderstorms. Highs in the mid-80s. Lows in the upper 60s. 4 a.m. Eastern Daylight Time weather conditions across North Central Kentucky and South Central Indiana. At Louisville International, it was mostly cloudy. The temperature was 70 degrees, the dew point 66, and the relative humidity 87%. The wind was southeast at 10 miles an hour. The pressure was 30.08 inches and falling. At Bowman Field, it was partly cloudy. The temperature was 68 degrees, the dew point 66, and the relative humidity 93%. The wind was south at 8 miles an hour. The pressure was 30.09 inches and steady. At Jasper, it was partly cloudy. The temperature was 67 degrees, the dew point 67, and the relative humidity 100%. The wind was southeast at 8 miles an hour. The pressure was 30.07 inches and falling. Once again, at Louisville International, it was 70 degrees under mostly cloudy skies. Elsewhere around the region, it was partly cloudy, with a temperature of 69 at Paducah, 67 at Evansville, and 67 at Bloomington. It was mostly cloudy, with a temperature of 68 at Lexington, 66 at Covington, 71 at Jackson, 74 at Bowling Green, and 75 at Nashville. At Indianapolis, it was cloudy, with a temperature of 66. At Frankfort, the weather conditions were not available. The current time is 4:47 a.m. Eastern Daylight Time.
Now for the official National Weather Service forecast for north central Kentucky and south central Indiana, including the Louisville metro area. Today, mostly sunny. Slight chance of thunderstorms early in the afternoon. Chance of thunderstorms late in the afternoon. Highs around 90. Southwest winds 5 to 15 miles an hour. Chance of thunderstorms 50%. Tonight, showers likely and chance of thunderstorms until midnight, then showers and chance of thunderstorms after midnight. Lows in the upper 60s. Southwest winds up to 10 miles an hour. Chance of precipitation 90%. Wednesday, not as warm. Showers in the morning, then showers and chance of thunderstorms in the afternoon. Highs in the upper 70s. West winds up to 5 miles an hour shifting to the north in the afternoon. Chance of precipitation 90%. Wednesday night, cooler. Mostly cloudy. Chance of thunderstorms until midnight, then chance of showers after midnight. Lows in the upper 50s. Northeast winds 5 to 10 miles an hour. Chance of precipitation 50%. And now the extended forecast for the radio listening area. Thursday and Thursday night, mostly cloudy with rain showers likely and slight chance of thunderstorms. Highs in the lower 70s. Lows in the upper 50s. Chance of precipitation 60%. Friday and Friday night, showers and chance of thunderstorms. Highs in the upper 70s. Lows in the mid 60s. Chance of precipitation 90%. Saturday and Saturday night, showers likely and chance of thunderstorms. Highs around 80. Lows in the mid 60s. Chance of precipitation 70%. Sunday and Sunday night, mostly cloudy with a 50% chance of thunderstorms. Highs in the lower 80s. Lows in the mid 60s. Memorial Day and Monday night, mostly cloudy with a 50% chance of thunderstorms. Highs in the mid 80s. Lows in the upper 60s. 4 a.m. Eastern Daylight Time weather conditions across north central Kentucky and south central Indiana. At Louisville International, it was mostly cloudy. The temperature was 70 degrees, the dew point 66, and the relative humidity 87%. The wind was southeast at 10 miles an hour. The pressure was 30.08 inches and falling. At Bowman Field, it was partly cloudy. The temperature was 68 degrees, the dew point 66, and the relative humidity 93%. The wind was south at 8 miles an hour. The pressure was 30.09 inches and steady. At Jasper, it was partly cloudy. The temperature was 67 degrees, the dew point 67, and the relative humidity 100%. The wind was southeast at 8 miles an hour. The pressure was 30.07 inches and falling. Once again, at Louisville International, it was 70 degrees under mostly cloudy skies. Elsewhere around the region, it was partly cloudy, with a temperature of 69 at Paducah, 67 at Evansville, and 67 at Bloomington. It was mostly cloudy, with a temperature of 68 at Lexington, 66 at Covington, 71 at Jackson, 74 at Bowling Green, and 75 at Nashville. At Indianapolis, it was cloudy, with a temperature of 66. At Frankfort, the weather conditions were not available. Now for the official National Weather Service forecast for north central Kentucky and south central Indiana, including the Louisville metro area. Today, mostly sunny. Slight chance of thunderstorms early in the afternoon. Chance of thunderstorms late in the afternoon. Highs around 90. Southwest winds 5 to 15 miles an hour. Chance of thunderstorms 50%. Tonight, showers likely and chance of thunderstorms until midnight, then showers and chance of thunderstorms after midnight. Lows in the upper 60s. Southwest winds up to 10 miles an hour. Chance of precipitation 90%. Wednesday, not as warm. Showers in the morning, then showers and chance of thunderstorms in the afternoon. Highs in the upper 70s. West winds up to 5 miles an hour shifting to the north in the afternoon. Chance of precipitation 90%. Wednesday night, cooler.
mostly cloudy. Chance of thunderstorms until midnight, then chance of showers after midnight. Lows in the upper 50s. Northeast winds 5 to 10 miles an hour. Chance of precipitation 50%. And now the extended forecast for the radio listening area. Thursday and Thursday night, mostly cloudy with rain showers likely and slight chance of thunderstorms.

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3: 4:53 a.m. Eastern Daylight Time. 4 a.m. Eastern Daylight Time weather conditions across north central Kentucky and south central Indiana. At Louisville International, it was mostly cloudy. The temperature was 70 degrees, the dew point 66, and the relative humidity 87%. The wind was southeast at 10 miles an hour. The pressure was 30.08 inches and falling. At Bowman Field, it was partly cloudy. The temperature was 68 degrees, the dew point 66, and the relative humidity 93%. The wind was south at 8 miles an hour. The pressure was 30.09 inches and steady. At Jasper, it was partly cloudy. The temperature was 67 degrees, the dew point 67, and the relative humidity 100%. The wind was southeast at 8 miles an hour. The pressure was 30.07 inches and falling. Once again, at Louisville International, it was 70 degrees under mostly cloudy skies. Elsewhere around the region, it was partly cloudy, with a temperature of 69 at Paducah, 67 at Evansville, and 67 at Bloomington. It was mostly cloudy, with a temperature of 68 at Lexington, 66 at Covington, 71 at Jackson, 74 at Bowling Green, and 75 at Nashville. At Indianapolis, it was cloudy, with a temperature of 66. At Frankfort, the weather conditions were not available. Now for the official National Weather Service forecast for North Central Kentucky and South Central Indiana, including the Louisville metro area. Today, mostly sunny. Slight chance of thunderstorms early in the afternoon. Chance of thunderstorms late in the afternoon. Highs around 90. Southwest winds 5 to 15 miles an hour. Chance of thunderstorms 50%. Tonight, showers likely and chance of thunderstorms until midnight, then showers and chance of thunderstorms after midnight. Lows in the upper 60s. Southwest winds up to 10 miles an hour. Chance of precipitation 90%. Wednesday, not as warm. Showers in the morning, then showers and chance of thunderstorms in the afternoon. Highs in the upper 70s. West winds up to 5 miles an hour shifting to the north in the afternoon. Chance of precipitation 90%. Wednesday night, cooler. Mostly cloudy. Chance of thunderstorms until midnight, then chance of showers after midnight. Lows in the upper 50s. Northeast winds 5 to 10 miles an hour. Chance of precipitation 50%. And now the extended forecast for the radio listening area. Thursday and Thursday night, mostly cloudy with rain showers likely and slight chance of thunderstorms. Highs in the lower 70s. Lows in the upper 50s. Chance of precipitation 60%. Friday and Friday night, showers and chance of thunderstorms. Highs in the upper 70s. Lows in the mid 60s. Chance of precipitation 90%. Saturday and Saturday night, showers likely and chance of thunderstorms. Highs around 80. Lows in the mid 60s. Chance of precipitation 70%. Sunday and Sunday night, mostly cloudy with a 50% chance of thunderstorms. Highs in the lower 80s. Lows in the mid 60s. Memorial Day and Monday night, mostly cloudy with a 50% chance of thunderstorms. Highs in the mid-80s. Lows in the upper 60s. The current time is 4:57 a.m. Eastern Daylight Time. 4 a.m. Eastern Daylight Time weather conditions across north central Kentucky and south central Indiana. At Louisville International, it was mostly cloudy. The temperature was 70 degrees, the dew point 66, and the relative humidity 87%. The wind was southeast at 10 miles an hour. The pressure was 30.08 inches and falling.

at Bowman Field, it was partly cloudy. The temperature was 68 degrees, the dew point 66, and the relative humidity 93%. The wind was south at 8 miles an hour. The pressure was 30.09 inches and steady. At Jasper, it was partly cloudy. The temperature was 67 degrees, the dew point 67, and the relative humidity 100%. The wind was southeast at 8 miles an hour. The pressure was 30.07 inches and falling. Once again, at Louisville International, it was 70 degrees under mostly cloudy skies. Elsewhere around the region, it was partly cloudy, with a temperature of 69 at Paducah, 67 at Evansville, and 67 at Bloomington. It was mostly cloudy, with a temperature of 68 at Lexington, 66 at Covington, 71 at Jackson, 74 at Bowling Green, and 75 at Nashville. At Indianapolis, it was cloudy, with a temperature of 66. At Frankfort, the weather conditions were not available. Now for the official National Weather Service forecast for North Central Kentucky and South Central Indiana, including the Louisville metro area. Today, mostly sunny. Slight chance of thunderstorms early in the afternoon. Chance of thunderstorms late in the afternoon. Highs around 90. Southwest winds 5 to 15 miles an hour. Chance of thunderstorms 50%. Tonight, showers likely and chance of thunderstorms until midnight, then showers and chance of thunderstorms after midnight. Lows in the upper 60s. Southwest winds up to 10 miles an hour. Chance of precipitation 90%. Wednesday, not as warm. Showers in the morning, then showers and chance of thunderstorms in the afternoon. Highs in the upper 70s. West winds up to 5 miles an hour, shifting to the north in the afternoon. Chance of precipitation 90%. Wednesday night, cooler. Mostly cloudy. Chance of thunderstorms until midnight, then chance of showers after midnight. Lows in the upper 50s. Northeast winds 5 to 10 miles an hour. Chance of precipitation 50%. And now the extended forecast for the radio listening area. Thursday and Thursday night, mostly cloudy with rain showers likely and slight chance of thunderstorms. Highs in the lower 70s. Lows in the upper 50s. Chance of precipitation 60%. Friday and Friday night, showers and chance of thunderstorms. Highs in the upper 70s. Lows in the mid 60s. Chance of precipitation 90%. Saturday and Saturday night, showers likely and chance of thunderstorms. Highs around 80. Lows in the mid 60s. Chance of precipitation 70%. Sunday and Sunday night, mostly cloudy with a 50% chance of thunderstorms. Highs in the lower 80s. Lows in the mid 60s. Memorial Day and Monday night, mostly cloudy with a 50% chance of thunderstorms. Highs in the mid 80s. Lows in the upper 60s. 4 a.m. Eastern Daylight Time weather conditions across north central Kentucky and south central Indiana. At Louisville International, it was mostly cloudy. The temperature was 70 degrees, the dew point 66, and the relative humidity 87%. The wind was southeast at 10 miles an hour. The pressure was 30.08 inches and falling. At Bowman Field, it was partly cloudy. The temperature was 68 degrees, the dew point 66, and the relative humidity 93%. The wind was south at 8 miles an hour. The pressure was 30.09 inches and steady. At Jasper, it was partly cloudy. The temperature was 67 degrees, the dew point 67, and the relative humidity 100%. The wind was southeast at 8 miles an hour. The pressure was 30.07 inches and falling. Once again, at Louisville International, it was 70 degrees under mostly cloudy skies. Elsewhere around the region, it was partly cloudy, with a temperature of 69 at Paducah, 67 at Evansville, and 67 at Bloomington. It was mostly cloudy, with a temperature of 68 at Lexington, 66 at Covington, 71 at Jackson, 74 at Bowling Green, and 75 at Nashville. At Indianapolis, it was cloudy.
with a temperature of 66. At Frankfurt, the weather conditions were not available. The current time is 5:03 a.m. Eastern Daylight Time. 5 a.m. Eastern Daylight Time weather conditions across north-central Kentucky and south-central Indiana. At Louisville International, it was partly cloudy. The temperature was 70 degrees, the dew point 66, and the relative humidity 87%. The wind was southeast at 9 miles an hour. The pressure was 30.08 inches and steady. At Bowman Field, it was partly cloudy. The temperature was 67 degrees, the dew point 66, and the relative humidity 97%. The wind was south at 6 miles an hour. The pressure was 30.09 inches and steady. At Jasper, it was partly cloudy. The temperature was 67 degrees, the dew point 67, and the relative humidity 100%. The wind was south at 6 miles an hour. The pressure was 30.05 inches and falling. Once again, at Louisville International, it was 70 degrees under partly cloudy skies. Elsewhere around the region, it was partly cloudy, with a temperature of 68 at Paducah, 67 at Evansville, and 66 at Bloomington. It was mostly cloudy, with a temperature of 67 at Lexington, 66 at Covington, and 71 at Jackson. Under mostly cloudy skies, Bowling Green reported 75, Nashville reported 73, and Indianapolis reported 67. At Frankfurt, the weather conditions were not available. Now for the official National Weather Service forecast for north-central Kentucky and south-central Indiana, including the Louisville metro area. Today, mostly sunny. Slight chance of thunderstorms early in the afternoon. Chance of thunderstorms late in the afternoon. Highs around 90. Southwest winds 5 to 15 miles an hour. Chance of thunderstorms 50%. Tonight, showers likely and chance of thunderstorms until midnight, then showers and chance of thunderstorms after midnight. Lows in the upper 60s. Southwest winds up to 10 miles an hour. Chance of precipitation 90%. Wednesday, not as warm. Showers in the morning, then showers and chance of thunderstorms in the afternoon. Highs in the upper 70s. West winds up to 5 miles an hour shifting to the north in the afternoon. Chance of precipitation 90%. Wednesday night, cooler. Mostly cloudy. Chance of thunderstorms until midnight, then chance of showers after midnight. Lows in the upper 50s. Northeast winds 5 to 10 miles an hour. Chance of precipitation 50%. And now the extended forecast for the radio listening area. Thursday and Thursday night, mostly cloudy with rain showers likely and slight chance of thunderstorms. Highs in the lower 70s. Lows in the upper 50s. Chance of precipitation 60%. Friday and Friday night, showers and chance of thunderstorms. Highs in the upper 70s. Lows in the mid 60s. Chance of precipitation 90%. Saturday and Saturday night, showers likely and chance of thunderstorms. Highs around 80. Lows in the mid 60s. Chance of precipitation 70%. Sunday and Sunday night, mostly cloudy with a 50% chance of thunderstorms. Highs in the lower 80s. Lows in the mid 60s. Memorial Day and Monday night, mostly cloudy with a 50% chance of thunderstorms. Highs in the mid 80s. Lows in the upper 60s. The current time is 5:07 a.m. Eastern Daylight Time. 5 a.m. Eastern Daylight Time weather conditions across north-central Kentucky and south-central Indiana. At Louisville International, it was partly cloudy. The temperature was 70 degrees, the dew point 66, and the relative humidity 87%. The wind was southeast at 9 miles an hour. The pressure was 30.08 inches and steady. At Bowman Field, it was partly cloudy. The temperature was 67 degrees, the dew point 66, and the relative humidity 97%. The wind was south at 6 miles an hour. The pressure was 30.09 inches and steady. At Jasper, it was partly cloudy.
The temperature was 67 degrees, the dew point 67, and the relative humidity 100%. The wind was south at 6 miles an hour. The pressure was 30.05 inches and falling. Once again, at Louisville International, it was 70 degrees under partly cloudy skies. Elsewhere around the region, it was partly cloudy, with a temperature of 68 at Paducah, 67 at Evansville, and 66 at Bloomington. It was mostly cloudy, with a temperature of 67 at Lexington, 66 at Covington, and 71 at Jackson. Under mostly cloudy skies, Bowling Green reported 75, Nashville reported 73, and Indianapolis reported 67. At Frankfort, the weather conditions were not available. Now for the official National Weather Service forecast for North Central Kentucky and South Central Indiana, including the Louisville metro area. Today, mostly sunny. Slight chance of thunderstorms early in the afternoon. Chance of thunderstorms late in the afternoon. Highs around 90. Southwest winds 5 to 15 miles an hour. Chance of thunderstorms 50%. Tonight, showers likely and chance of thunderstorms until midnight, then showers and chance of thunderstorms after midnight. Lows in the upper 60s. Southwest winds up to 10 miles an hour. Chance of precipitation 90%. Wednesday, not as warm. Showers in the morning, then showers and chance of thunderstorms in the afternoon. Highs in the upper 70s. West winds up to 5 miles an hour shifting to the north in the afternoon. Chance of precipitation 90%. Wednesday night, cooler. Mostly cloudy. Chance of thunderstorms until midnight, then chance of showers after midnight. Lows in the upper 50s. Northeast winds 5 to 10 miles an hour. Chance of precipitation 50%. And now the extended forecast for the radio listening area. Thursday and Thursday night, mostly cloudy with rain showers likely and slight chance of thunderstorms. Highs in the lower 70s. Lows in the upper 50s. Chance of precipitation 60%. Friday and Friday night, showers and chance of thunderstorms. Highs in the upper 70s. Lows in the mid 60s. Chance of precipitation 90%. Saturday and Saturday night, showers likely and chance of thunderstorms. Highs around 80. Lows in the mid 60s. Chance of precipitation 70%. Sunday and Sunday night, mostly cloudy with a 50% chance of thunderstorms. Highs in the lower 80s. Lows in the mid 60s. Memorial Day and Monday night, mostly cloudy with a 50% chance of thunderstorms. Highs in the mid 80s. Lows in the upper 60s. 5 a.m. Eastern Daylight Time weather conditions across North Central Kentucky and South Central Indiana. At Louisville International, it was partly cloudy. The temperature was 70 degrees, the dew point 66, and the relative humidity 87%. The wind was southeast at 9 miles an hour. The pressure was 30.08 inches and steady. At Bowman Field, it was partly cloudy. The temperature was 67 degrees, the dew point 66, and the relative humidity 97%. The wind was south at 6 miles an hour. The pressure was 30.09 inches and steady. At Jasper, it was mostly cloudy. The temperature was 67 degrees, the dew point 67, and the relative humidity 100%. The wind was south at 6 miles an hour. The pressure was 30.05 inches and falling. Once again, at Louisville International, it was 70 degrees under partly cloudy skies. Elsewhere around the region, it was clear, with a temperature of 68 at Paducah and 66 at Bloomington. It was partly cloudy, with a temperature of 67 at Lexington and 67 at Evansville. It was mostly cloudy, with a temperature of 66 at Covington, 71 at Jackson, 75 at Bowling Green, and 67 at Indianapolis. At Nashville, it was cloudy, with a temperature of 73. At Frankfort, the weather conditions were not available. 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
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The current time is 5:13 a.m. Eastern Daylight Time. Now for the official National Weather Service forecast for North Central Kentucky and South Central Indiana, including the Louisville metro area. Today, mostly sunny. Slight chance of thunderstorms early in the afternoon. Chance of thunderstorms late in the afternoon. Highs around 90. Southwest winds 5 to 15 miles an hour. Chance of thunderstorms 50%. Tonight, showers likely and chance of thunderstorms until midnight, then showers and chance of thunderstorms after midnight. Lows in the upper 60s. Southwest winds up to 10 miles an hour. Chance of precipitation 90%. Wednesday, not as warm. Showers in the morning, then showers and chance of thunderstorms in the afternoon. Highs in the upper 70s. West winds up to 5 miles an hour shifting to the north in the afternoon. Chance of precipitation 90%. Wednesday night, cooler. Mostly cloudy. Chance of thunderstorms until midnight, then chance of showers after midnight. Lows in the upper 50s. Northeast winds 5 to 10 miles an hour. Chance of precipitation 50%. And now the extended forecast for the radio listening area. Thursday and Thursday night, mostly cloudy with rain showers likely and slight chance of thunderstorms. Highs in the lower 70s. Lows in the upper 50s. Chance of precipitation 60%. Friday and Friday night, showers and chance of thunderstorms. Highs in the upper 70s. Lows in the mid 60s. Chance of precipitation 90%. Saturday and Saturday night, showers likely and chance of thunderstorms. Highs around 80. Lows in the mid 60s. Chance of precipitation 70%. Sunday and Sunday night, mostly cloudy with a 50% chance of thunderstorms. Highs in the lower 80s. Lows in the mid 60s. Memorial Day and Monday night, mostly cloudy with a 50% chance of thunderstorms. Highs in the mid 80s. Lows in the upper 60s. 5 a.m. Eastern Daylight Time weather conditions across north central Kentucky and south central Indiana. At Louisville International, it was partly cloudy. The temperature was 70 degrees, the dew point 66, and the relative humidity 87%. The wind was southeast at 9 miles an hour. The pressure was 30.08 inches and steady. At Bowman Field, it was partly cloudy. The temperature was 67 degrees, the dew point 66, and the relative humidity 97%. The wind was south at 6 miles an hour. The pressure was 30.09 inches and steady. At Jasper, it was mostly cloudy. The temperature was 67 degrees, the dew point 67, and the relative humidity 100%. The wind was south at 6 miles an hour. The pressure was 30.05 inches and falling. Once again, at Louisville International, it was 70 degrees under partly cloudy skies. Elsewhere around the region, it was clear, with a temperature of 68 at Paducah and 66 at Bloomington. It was partly cloudy, with a temperature of 67 at Lexington and 67 at Evansville. It was mostly cloudy, with a temperature of 66 at Covington, 71 at Jackson, 75 at Bowling Green, and 67 at Indianapolis. At Nashville, it was cloudy, with a temperature of 73. At Frankfort, the weather conditions were not available. The current time is 5:17 a.m. Eastern Daylight Time. Now for the official National Weather Service forecast for North Central Kentucky and South Central Indiana, including the Louisville metro area. Today, mostly sunny. Slight chance of thunderstorms early in the afternoon. Chance of thunderstorms late in the afternoon. Highs around 90. Southwest winds 5 to 15 miles an hour. Chance of thunderstorms 50%. Tonight, showers likely and chance of thunderstorms until midnight, then showers and chance of thunderstorms after midnight.
lows in the upper 60s. Southwest winds up to 10 miles an hour. Chance of precipitation 90%. Wednesday, not as warm. Showers in the morning, then showers and chance of thunderstorms in the afternoon. Highs in the upper 70s. West winds up to 5 miles an hour shifting to the north in the afternoon. Chance of precipitation 90%. Wednesday night, cooler. Mostly cloudy. Chance of thunderstorms until midnight, then chance of showers after midnight. Lows in the upper 50s. Northeast winds 5 to 10 miles an hour. Chance of precipitation 50%. And now the extended forecast for the radio listening area. Thursday and Thursday night, mostly cloudy with rain showers likely and slight chance of thunderstorms. Highs in the lower 70s. Lows in the upper 50s. Chance of precipitation 60%. Friday and Friday night, showers and chance of thunderstorms. Highs in the upper 70s. Lows in the mid 60s. Chance of precipitation 90%. Saturday and Saturday night, showers likely and chance of thunderstorms. Highs around 80. Lows in the mid 60s. Chance of precipitation 70%. Sunday and Sunday night, mostly cloudy with a 50% chance of thunderstorms. Highs in the lower 80s. Lows in the mid 60s. Memorial Day and Monday night, mostly cloudy with a 50% chance of thunderstorms. Highs in the mid 80s. Lows in the upper 60s. 5 a.m. Eastern Daylight Time weather conditions across north central Kentucky and south central Indiana. At Louisville International, it was partly cloudy. The temperature was 70 degrees, the dew point 66, and the relative humidity 87%. The wind was southeast at 9 miles an hour. The pressure was 30.08 inches and steady. At Bowman Field, it was partly cloudy. The temperature was 67 degrees, the dew point 66, and the relative humidity 97%. The wind was south at 6 miles an hour. The pressure was 30.09 inches and steady. At Jasper, it was mostly cloudy. The temperature was 67 degrees, the dew point 67, and the relative humidity 100%. The wind was south at 6 miles an hour. The pressure was 30.05 inches and falling. Once again, at Louisville International, it was 70 degrees under partly cloudy skies. Elsewhere around the region, it was clear, with a temperature of 68 at Paducah, and 66 at Bloomington. It was partly cloudy, with a temperature of 67 at Lexington, and 67 at Evansville. It was mostly cloudy, with a temperature of 66 at Covington, 71 at Jackson, 75 at Bowling Green, and 67 at Indianapolis. At Nashville, it was cloudy, with a temperature of 73. At Frankfort, the weather conditions were not available. Now for the official National Weather Service forecast for north central Kentucky and south central Indiana, including the Louisville metro area. Today, mostly sunny. Slight chance of thunderstorms early in the afternoon. Chance of thunderstorms late in the afternoon. Highs around 90. Southwest winds 5 to 15 miles an hour. Chance of thunderstorms 50%. Tonight, showers likely and chance of thunderstorms until midnight, then showers and chance of thunderstorms after midnight. Lows in the upper 60s. Southwest winds up to 10 miles an hour. Chance of precipitation 90%. Wednesday, not as warm. Showers in the morning, then showers and chance of thunderstorms in the afternoon. Highs in the upper 70s. West winds up to 5 miles an hour shifting to the north in the afternoon. Chance of precipitation 90%. Wednesday night, cooler. Mostly cloudy. Chance of thunderstorms until midnight, then chance of showers after midnight. Lows in the upper 50s. Northeast winds 5 to 10 miles an hour. Chance of precipitation 50%. And now the extended forecast for the radio listening area. Thursday and Thursday night, mostly cloudy with rain showers likely and slight chance of thunderstorms. Highs in the lower 70s. Lows in the upper 50s.
chance of precipitation 60%. Friday and Friday night, showers and chance of thunderstorms. Highs in the upper 70s. Lows in the mid-60s. Chance of precipitation 90%. Saturday and Saturday night, showers likely and chance of thunderstorms. Highs around 80. Lows in the mid-60s. Chance of precipitation 70%. Sunday and Sunday night, mostly cloudy with a 50% chance of thunderstorms. Highs in the lower 80s. Lows in the mid-60s. Memorial Day and Monday night, mostly cloudy with a 50% chance of thunderstorms. Highs in the mid-80s. Lows in the upper 60s. The current time is 5:24 a.m. Eastern Daylight Time. 5 a.m. Eastern Daylight Time weather conditions across north-central Kentucky and south-central Indiana. At Louisville International, it was partly cloudy. The temperature was 70 degrees, the dew point 66, and the relative humidity 87%. The wind was southeast at 9 miles an hour. The pressure was 30.08 inches and steady. At Bowman Field, it was partly cloudy. The temperature was 67 degrees, the dew point 66, and the relative humidity 97%. The wind was south at 6 miles an hour. The pressure was 30.09 inches and steady. At Jasper, it was mostly cloudy. The temperature was 67 degrees, the dew point 67, and the relative humidity 100%. The wind was south at 6 miles an hour. The pressure was 30.05 inches and falling. Once again, at Louisville International, it was 70 degrees under partly cloudy skies. Elsewhere around the region, it was clear, with a temperature of 68 at Paducah and 66 at Bloomington. It was partly cloudy, with a temperature of 67 at Lexington and 67 at Evansville. It was mostly cloudy, with a temperature of 66 at Covington, 71 at Jackson, 75 at Bowling Green, and 67 at Indianapolis. At Nashville, it was cloudy, with a temperature of 73. At Frankfort, the weather conditions were not available. Now for the official National Weather Service forecast for north-central Kentucky and south-central Indiana, including the Louisville metro area. Today, mostly sunny. Slight chance of thunderstorms early in the afternoon. Chance of thunderstorms late in the afternoon. Highs around 90. Southwest winds 5 to 15 miles an hour. Chance of thunderstorms 50%. Tonight, showers likely and chance of thunderstorms until midnight, then showers and chance of thunderstorms after midnight. Lows in the upper 60s. Southwest winds up to 10 miles an hour. Chance of precipitation 90%. Wednesday, not as warm. Showers in the morning, then showers and chance of thunderstorms in the afternoon. Highs in the upper 70s. West winds up to 5 miles an hour shifting to the north in the afternoon. Chance of precipitation 90%. Wednesday night, cooler. Mostly cloudy. Chance of thunderstorms until midnight, then chance of showers after midnight. Lows in the upper 50s. Northeast winds 5 to 10 miles an hour. Chance of precipitation 50%. And now the extended forecast for the radio listening area. Thursday and Thursday night, mostly cloudy with rain showers likely and slight chance of thunderstorms. Highs in the lower 70s. Lows in the upper 50s. Chance of precipitation 60%. Friday and Friday night, showers and chance of thunderstorms. Highs in the upper 70s. Lows in the mid-60s. Chance of precipitation 90%. Saturday and Saturday night, showers likely and chance of thunderstorms. Highs around 80. Lows in the mid-60s. Chance of precipitation 70%. Sunday and Sunday night, mostly cloudy with a 50% chance of thunderstorms. Highs in the lower 80s. Lows in the mid-60s. Memorial Day and Monday night, mostly cloudy with a 50% chance of thunderstorms. Highs in the mid-80s. Lows in the upper 60s. The current time is 5:28 a.m. Eastern Daylight Time.
5 a.m. Eastern Daylight Time weather conditions across north-central Kentucky and south-central Indiana. At Louisville International, it was partly cloudy. The temperature was 70 degrees, the dew point 66, and the relative humidity 87%. The wind was southeast at 9 miles an hour. The pressure was 30.08 inches and steady. At Bowman Field, it was partly cloudy. The temperature was 67 degrees, the dew point 66, and the relative humidity 97%. The wind was south at 6 miles an hour. The pressure was 30.09 inches and steady. At Jasper, it was mostly cloudy. The temperature was 67 degrees, the dew point 67, and the relative humidity 100%. The wind was south at 6 miles an hour. The pressure was 30.05 inches and falling. Once again, at Louisville International, it was 70 degrees under partly cloudy skies. Elsewhere around the region, it was clear, with a temperature of 68 at Paducah and 66 at Bloomington. It was partly cloudy, with a temperature of 67 at Lexington and 67 at Evansville. It was mostly cloudy, with a temperature of 66 at Covington, 71 at Jackson, 75 at Bowling Green, and 67 at Indianapolis. At Nashville, it was cloudy, with a temperature of 73. At Frankfort, the weather conditions were not available. Now for the official National Weather Service forecast for north-central Kentucky and south-central Indiana, including the Louisville metro area. Today, mostly sunny. Slight chance of thunderstorms early in the afternoon. Chance of thunderstorms late in the afternoon. Highs around 90. Southwest winds 5 to 15 miles an hour. Chance of thunderstorms 50%. Tonight, showers likely and chance of thunderstorms until midnight, then showers and chance of thunderstorms after midnight. Lows in the upper 60s. Southwest winds up to 10 miles an hour. Chance of precipitation 90%. Wednesday, not as warm. Showers in the morning, then showers and chance of thunderstorms in the afternoon. Highs in the upper 70s. West winds up to 5 miles an hour shifting to the north in the afternoon. Chance of precipitation 90%. Wednesday night, cooler. Mostly cloudy. Chance of thunderstorms until midnight, then chance of showers after midnight. Lows in the upper 50s. Northeast winds 5 to 10 miles an hour. Chance of precipitation 50%. And now the extended forecast for the radio listening area. Thursday and Thursday night, mostly cloudy with rain showers likely and slight chance of thunderstorms. Highs in the lower 70s. Lows in the upper 50s. Chance of precipitation 60%. Friday and Friday night, showers and chance of thunderstorms. Highs in the upper 70s. Lows in the mid 60s. Chance of precipitation 90%. Saturday and Saturday night, showers likely and chance of thunderstorms. Highs around 80. Lows in the mid-60s. Chance of precipitation 70%. Sunday and Sunday night, mostly cloudy with a 50% chance of thunderstorms. Highs in the lower 80s. Lows in the mid-60s. Memorial Day and Monday night, mostly cloudy with a 50% chance of thunderstorms. Highs in the mid-80s. Lows in the upper 60s. The current time is 5:32 a.m. Eastern Daylight Time. 5 a.m. Eastern Daylight Time weather conditions across north-central Kentucky and south-central Indiana. At Louisville International, it was partly cloudy. The temperature was 70 degrees, the dew point 66, and the relative humidity 87%. The wind was southeast at 9 miles an hour. The pressure was 30.08 inches and steady. At Bowman Field, it was partly cloudy. The temperature was 67 degrees, the dew point 66, and the relative humidity 97%. The wind was south at 6 miles an hour. The pressure was 30.09 inches and steady. At Jasper, it was mostly cloudy. The temperature was 67 degrees, the dew point 67, and the relative humidity 100%. The wind was south at 6 miles an hour.
The pressure was 30.05 inches and falling. Once again, at Louisville International, it was 70 degrees under partly cloudy skies. Elsewhere around the region, it was clear, with a temperature of 68 at Paducah and 66 at Bloomington. It was partly cloudy, with a temperature of 67 at Lexington and 67 at Evansville. It was mostly cloudy, with a temperature of 66 at Covington, 71 at Jackson, 75 at Bowling Green, and 67 at Indianapolis. At Nashville, it was cloudy, with a temperature of 73. At Frankfort, the weather conditions were not available. Now for the official National Weather Service forecast for North Central Kentucky and South Central Indiana, including the Louisville metro area. Today, mostly sunny. Slight chance of thunderstorms early in the afternoon. Chance of thunderstorms late in the afternoon. Highs around 90. Southwest winds 5 to 15 miles an hour. Chance of thunderstorms 50%. Tonight, showers likely and chance of thunderstorms until midnight, then showers and chance of thunderstorms after midnight. Lows in the upper 60s. Southwest winds up to 10 miles an hour. Chance of precipitation 90%. Wednesday, not as warm. Showers in the morning, then showers and chance of thunderstorms in the afternoon. Highs in the upper 70s. West winds up to 5 miles an hour shifting to the north in the afternoon. Chance of precipitation 90%. Wednesday night, cooler. Mostly cloudy. Chance of thunderstorms until midnight, then chance of showers after midnight. Lows in the upper 50s. Northeast winds 5 to 10 miles an hour. Chance of precipitation 50%. And now the extended forecast for the radio listening area. Thursday and Thursday night, mostly cloudy with rain showers likely and slight chance of thunderstorms. Highs in the lower 70s. Lows in the upper 50s. Chance of precipitation 60%. Friday and Friday night, showers and chance of thunderstorms. Highs in the upper 70s. Lows in the mid 60s. Chance of precipitation 90%. Saturday and Saturday night, showers likely and chance of thunderstorms. Highs around 80. Lows in the mid 60s. Chance of precipitation 70%. Sunday and Sunday night, mostly cloudy with a 50% chance of thunderstorms. Highs in the lower 80s. Lows in the mid 60s. Memorial Day and Monday night, mostly cloudy with a 50% chance of thunderstorms. Highs in the mid 80s. Lows in the upper 60s. 5 a.m. Eastern Daylight Time weather conditions across north central Kentucky and south central Indiana. At Louisville International, it was partly cloudy. The temperature was 70 degrees, the dew point 66, and the relative humidity 87%. The wind was southeast at 9 miles an hour. The pressure was 30.08 inches and steady. At Bowman Field, it was partly cloudy. The temperature was 67 degrees, the dew point 66, and the relative humidity 97%. The wind was south at 6 miles an hour. The pressure was 30.09 inches and steady. At Jasper, it was mostly cloudy. The temperature was 67 degrees, the dew point 67, and the relative humidity 100%. The wind was south at 6 miles an hour. The pressure was 30.05 inches and falling. Once again, at Louisville International, it was 70 degrees under partly cloudy skies. Elsewhere around the region, it was clear, with a temperature of 68 at Paducah and 66 at Bloomington. It was partly cloudy, with a temperature of 67 at Lexington and 67 at Evansville. It was mostly cloudy, with a temperature of 66 at Covington, 71 at Jackson, 75 at Bowling Green, and 67 at Indianapolis. At Nashville, it was cloudy, with a temperature of 73. At Frankfort, the weather conditions were not available. The current time is 5:37 a.m. Eastern Daylight Time. Now for the official National Weather Service forecast for North Central Kentucky and South Central Indiana, including the Louisville metro area. Today, mostly sunny.
slight chance of thunderstorms early in the afternoon. Chance of thunderstorms late in the afternoon. Highs around 90. Southwest winds 5 to 15 miles an hour. Chance of thunderstorms 50%. Tonight, showers likely and chance of thunderstorms until midnight, then showers and chance of thunderstorms after midnight. Lows in the upper 60s. Southwest winds up to 10 miles an hour. Chance of precipitation 90%. Wednesday, not as warm. Showers in the morning, then showers and chance of thunderstorms in the afternoon. Highs in the upper 70s. West winds up to 5 miles an hour shifting to the north in the afternoon. Chance of precipitation 90%. Wednesday night, cooler. Mostly cloudy. Chance of thunderstorms until midnight, then chance of showers after midnight. Lows in the upper 50s. Northeast winds 5 to 10 miles an hour. Chance of precipitation 50%. And now the extended forecast for the radio listening area. Thursday and Thursday night, mostly cloudy with rain showers likely and slight chance of thunderstorms. Highs in the lower 70s. Lows in the upper 50s. Chance of precipitation 60%. Friday and Friday night, showers and chance of thunderstorms. Highs in the upper 70s. Lows in the mid 60s. Chance of precipitation 90%. Saturday and Saturday night, showers likely and chance of thunderstorms. Highs around 80. Lows in the mid 60s. Chance of precipitation 70%. Sunday and Sunday night, mostly cloudy with a 50% chance of thunderstorms. Highs in the lower 80s. Lows in the mid 60s. Memorial Day and Monday night, mostly cloudy with a 50% chance of thunderstorms. Highs in the mid 80s. Lows in the upper 60s. 5 a.m. Eastern Daylight Time weather conditions across north central Kentucky and south central Indiana. At Louisville International, it was partly cloudy. The temperature was 70 degrees, the dew point 66, and the relative humidity 87%. The wind was southeast at 9 miles an hour. The pressure was 30.08 inches and steady. At Bowman Field, it was partly cloudy. The temperature was 67 degrees, the dew point 66, and the relative humidity 97%. The wind was south at 6 miles an hour. The pressure was 30.09 inches and steady. At Jasper, it was mostly cloudy. The temperature was 67 degrees, the dew point 67, and the relative humidity 100%. The wind was south at 6 miles an hour. The pressure was 30.05 inches and falling. Once again, at Louisville International, it was 70 degrees under partly cloudy skies. Elsewhere around the region, it was clear, with a temperature of 68 at Paducah and 66 at Bloomington. It was partly cloudy, with a temperature of 67 at Lexington and 67 at Evansville. It was mostly cloudy, with a temperature of 66 at Covington, 71 at Jackson, 75 at Bowling Green, and 67 at Indianapolis. At Nashville, it was cloudy, with a temperature of 73. At Frankfort, the weather conditions were not available. Now for the official National Weather Service forecast for north central Kentucky and south central Indiana, including the Louisville metro area. Today, mostly sunny. Slight chance of thunderstorms early in the afternoon. Chance of thunderstorms late in the afternoon. Highs around 90. Southwest winds 5 to 15 miles an hour. Chance of thunderstorms 50%. Tonight, showers likely and chance of thunderstorms until midnight, then showers and chance of thunderstorms after midnight. Lows in the upper 60s. Southwest winds up to 10 miles an hour. Chance of precipitation 90%. Wednesday, not as warm. Showers in the morning, then showers and chance of thunderstorms in the afternoon. Highs in the upper 70s. West winds up to 5 miles an hour shifting to the north in the afternoon. Chance of precipitation 90%. Wednesday night, cooler. Mostly cloudy. Chance of thunderstorms until midnight, then chance of showers after midnight.
lows in the upper 50s. Northeast winds 5 to 10 miles an hour. Chance of precipitation 50%. And now the extended forecast for the radio listening area. Thursday and Thursday night, mostly cloudy with rain showers likely and slight chance of thunderstorms. Highs in the lower 70s. Lows in the upper 50s. Chance of precipitation 60%. Friday and Friday night, showers and chance of thunderstorms. Highs in the upper 70s. Lows in the mid 60s. Chance of precipitation 90%. Saturday and Saturday night, showers likely and chance of thunderstorms. Highs around 80. Lows in the mid 60s. Chance of precipitation 70%. Sunday and Sunday night, mostly cloudy with a 50% chance of thunderstorms. Highs in the lower 80s. Lows in the mid 60s. Memorial Day and Monday night, mostly cloudy with a 50% chance of thunderstorms. Highs in the mid 80s. Lows in the upper 60s. 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Broadcast from the National Weather Service Forecast Office in Louisville, on a transmitter located in Floyd County, Indiana, on a frequency of 162.475 MHz. The current time is 5:44 a.m. Eastern Daylight Time. 5 a.m. Eastern Daylight Time weather conditions across north-central Kentucky and south-central Indiana. At Louisville International, it was partly cloudy. The temperature was 70 degrees. The dew point 66, and the relative humidity 87%. The wind was southeast at 9 miles an hour. The pressure was 30.08 inches and steady. At Bowman Field, it was partly cloudy. The temperature was 67 degrees, the dew point 66, and the relative humidity 97%. The wind was south at 6 miles an hour. The pressure was 30.09 inches and steady. At Jasper, it was mostly cloudy. The temperature was 67 degrees, the dew point 67, and the relative humidity 100%. The wind was south at 6 miles an hour. The pressure was 30.05 inches and falling. Once again, at Louisville International, it was 70 degrees under partly cloudy skies. Elsewhere around the region, it was clear, with a temperature of 68 at Paducah and 66 at Bloomington. It was partly cloudy, with a temperature of 67 at Lexington and 67 at Evansville. It was mostly cloudy, with a temperature of 66 at Covington, 71 at Jackson, 75 at Bowling Green, and 67 at Indianapolis. At Nashville, it was cloudy, with a temperature of 73. At Frankfort, the weather conditions were not available. Now for the official National Weather Service forecast for north-central Kentucky and south-central Indiana, including the Louisville metro area. Today, mostly sunny. Slight chance of thunderstorms early in the afternoon. Chance of thunderstorms late in the afternoon. Highs around 90. Southwest winds 5 to 15 miles an hour. Chance of thunderstorms 50%. Tonight, showers likely and chance of thunderstorms until midnight, then showers and chance of thunderstorms after midnight. Lows in the upper 60s. Southwest winds up to 10 miles an hour. Chance of precipitation 90%. Wednesday, not as warm. Showers in the morning, then showers and chance of thunderstorms in the afternoon. Highs in the upper 70s. West winds up to 5 miles an hour shifting to the north in the afternoon. Chance of precipitation 90%. Wednesday night, cooler. Mostly cloudy. Chance of thunderstorms until midnight, then chance of showers after midnight. Lows in the upper 50s. Northeast winds 5 to 10 miles an hour. Chance of precipitation 50%. And now the extended forecast for the radio listening area. Thursday and Thursday night, mostly cloudy with rain showers likely and slight chance of thunderstorms. Highs in the lower 70s. Lows in the upper 50s. Chance of precipitation 60%. Friday and Friday night, showers and chance of thunderstorms. Highs in the upper 70s.
Lows in the mid-60s. Chance of precipitation 90%. Saturday and Saturday night, showers likely and chance of thunderstorms. Highs around 80. Lows in the mid-60s. Chance of precipitation 70%. Sunday and Sunday night, mostly cloudy with a 50% chance of thunderstorms. Highs in the lower 80s. Lows in the mid-60s. Memorial Day and Monday night, mostly cloudy with a 50% chance of thunderstorms. Highs in the mid-80s. Lows in the upper 60s. The current time is 5:48 a.m. Eastern Daylight Time. 5 a.m. Eastern Daylight Time weather conditions across north-central Kentucky and south-central Indiana. At Louisville International, it was partly cloudy. The temperature was 70 degrees, the dew point 66, and the relative humidity 87%. The wind was southeast at 9 miles an hour. The pressure was 30.08 inches and steady. At Bowman Field, it was partly cloudy. The temperature was 67 degrees, the dew point 66, and the relative humidity 97%. The wind was south at 6 miles an hour. The pressure was 30.09 inches and steady. At Jasper, it was mostly cloudy. The temperature was 67 degrees, the dew point 67, and the relative humidity 100%. The wind was south at 6 miles an hour. The pressure was 30.05 inches and falling. Once again, at Louisville International, it was 70 degrees under partly cloudy skies. Elsewhere around the region, it was clear, with a temperature of 68 at Paducah and 66 at Bloomington. It was partly cloudy, with a temperature of 67 at Lexington and 67 at Evansville. It was mostly cloudy, with a temperature of 66 at Covington, 71 at Jackson, 75 at Bowling Green, and 67 at Indianapolis. At Nashville, it was cloudy, with a temperature of 73. At Frankfort, the weather conditions were not available. Now for the official National Weather Service forecast for north-central Kentucky and south-central Indiana, including the Louisville metro area. Today, mostly sunny. Slight chance of thunderstorms early in the afternoon. Chance of thunderstorms late in the afternoon. Highs around 90. Southwest winds 5 to 15 miles an hour. Chance of thunderstorms 50%. Tonight, showers likely and chance of thunderstorms until midnight, then showers and chance of thunderstorms after midnight. Lows in the upper 60s. Southwest winds up to 10 miles an hour. Chance of precipitation 90%. Wednesday, not as warm. Showers in the morning, then showers and chance of thunderstorms in the afternoon. Highs in the upper 70s. West winds up to 5 miles an hour shifting to the north in the afternoon. Chance of precipitation 90%. Wednesday night, cooler. Mostly cloudy. Chance of thunderstorms until midnight, then chance of showers after midnight. Lows in the upper 50s. Northeast winds 5 to 10 miles an hour. Chance of precipitation 50%. And now the extended forecast for the radio listening area. Thursday and Thursday night, mostly cloudy with rain showers likely and slight chance of thunderstorms. Highs in the lower 70s. Lows in the upper 50s. Chance of precipitation 60%. Friday and Friday night, showers and chance of thunderstorms. Highs in the upper 70s. Lows in the mid-60s. Chance of precipitation 90%. Saturday and Saturday night, showers likely and chance of thunderstorms. Highs around 80. Lows in the mid-60s. Chance of precipitation 70%. Sunday and Sunday night, mostly cloudy with a 50% chance of thunderstorms. Highs in the lower 80s. Lows in the mid-60s. Memorial Day and Monday night, mostly cloudy with a 50% chance of thunderstorms. Highs in the mid-80s. Lows in the upper 60s. The current time is 5:52 a.m. Eastern Daylight Time. 5 a.m. Eastern Daylight Time weather conditions across north-central Kentucky and south-central Indiana. At Louisville International, it was partly cloudy.
The temperature was 70 degrees, the dew point 66, and the relative humidity 87%. The wind was southeast at 9 miles an hour. The pressure was 30.08 inches and steady. At Bowman Field, it was partly cloudy.

88 at Paducah and 66 at Bloomington. It was partly cloudy, with a temperature of 67 at Lexington and 67 at Evansville. It was mostly cloudy, with a temperature of 66 at Covington, 71 at Jackson, 75 at Bowling Green, and 67 at Indianapolis. At Nashville, it was cloudy, with a temperature of 73. At Frankfort, the weather conditions were not available. Now for the official National Weather Service forecast for North Central Kentucky and South Central Indiana, including the Louisville metro area. Today, mostly sunny. Slight chance of thunderstorms early in the afternoon. Chance of thunderstorms late in the afternoon. Highs around 90. Southwest winds 5 to 15 miles an hour. Chance of thunderstorms 50%. Tonight, showers likely and chance of thunderstorms until midnight, then showers and chance of thunderstorms after midnight. Lows in the upper 60s. Southwest winds up to 10 miles an hour. Chance of precipitation 90%. Wednesday, not as warm. Showers in the morning, then showers and chance of thunderstorms in the afternoon. Highs in the upper 70s. West winds up to 5 miles an hour shifting to the north in the afternoon. Chance of precipitation 90%. Wednesday night, cooler. Mostly cloudy. Chance of thunderstorms until midnight, then chance of showers after midnight. Lows in the upper 50s. Northeast winds 5 to 10 miles an hour. Chance of precipitation 50%. And now the extended forecast for the radio listening area. Thursday and Thursday night, mostly cloudy with rain showers likely and slight chance of thunderstorms. Highs in the lower 70s. Lows in the upper 50s. Chance of precipitation 60%. Friday and Friday night, showers and chance of thunderstorms. Highs in the upper 70s. Lows in the mid 60s. Chance of precipitation 90%. Saturday and Saturday night, showers likely and chance of thunderstorms. Highs around 80. Lows in the mid 60s. Chance of precipitation 70%. Sunday and Sunday night, mostly cloudy with a 50% chance of thunderstorms. Highs in the lower 80s. Lows in the mid 60s. Memorial Day and Monday night, mostly cloudy with a 50% chance of thunderstorms. Highs in the mid 80s. Lows in the upper 60s. 5 a.m. Eastern Daylight Time weather conditions across north central Kentucky and south central Indiana. At Louisville International, it was partly cloudy. The temperature was 70 degrees, the dew point 66, and the relative humidity 87%. The wind was southeast at 9 miles an hour. The pressure was 30.08 inches and steady. At Bowman Field, it was partly cloudy. The temperature was 67 degrees, the dew point 66, and the relative humidity 97%. The wind was south at 6 miles an hour. The pressure was 30.09 inches and steady. At Jasper, it was mostly cloudy. The temperature was 67 degrees, the dew point 67, and the relative humidity 100%. The wind was south at 6 miles an hour. The pressure was 30.05 inches and falling. Once again, at Louisville International, it was 70 degrees under partly cloudy skies. Elsewhere around the region, it was clear, with a temperature of 68 at Paducah and 66 at Bloomington. It was partly cloudy, with a temperature of 67 at Lexington and 67 at Evansville. It was mostly cloudy, with a temperature of 66 at Covington, 71 at Jackson, 75 at Bowling Green, and 67 at Indianapolis. At Nashville, it was cloudy, with a temperature of 73. At Frankfort, the weather conditions were not available. The current time is 5:58 a.m. Eastern Daylight Time. Now for the official National Weather Service forecast for North Central Kentucky and South Central Indiana, including the Louisville metro area. Today, mostly sunny. Slight chance of thunderstorms early in the afternoon. Chance of thunderstorms late in the afternoon. Highs around 90. Southwest winds 5 to 15 miles an hour. Chance of thunderstorms 50%.

tonight. Showers likely and chance of thunderstorms until midnight. Then showers and chance of thunderstorms after midnight. Lows in the upper 60s. Southwest winds up to 10 miles an hour. Chance of precipitation 90%. Wednesday, not as warm. Showers in the morning, then showers and chance of thunderstorms in the afternoon. Highs in the upper 70s. West winds up to 5 miles an hour shifting to the north in the afternoon. Chance of precipitation 90%. Wednesday night, cooler. Mostly cloudy. Chance of thunderstorms until midnight, then chance of showers after midnight. Lows in the upper 50s. Northeast winds 5 to 10 miles an hour. Chance of precipitation 50%. And now the extended forecast for the radio listening area. Thursday and Thursday night, mostly cloudy with rain showers likely and slight chance of thunderstorms. Highs in the lower 70s. Lows in the upper 50s. Chance of precipitation 60%. Friday and Friday night, showers and chance of thunderstorms. Highs in the upper 70s. Lows in the mid 60s. Chance of precipitation 90%. Saturday and Saturday night, showers likely and chance of thunderstorms. Highs around 80. Lows in the mid 60s. Chance of precipitation 70%. Sunday and Sunday night, mostly cloudy with a 50% chance of thunderstorms. Highs in the lower 80s. Lows in the mid 60s. Memorial Day and Monday night, mostly cloudy with a 50% chance of thunderstorms. Highs in the mid 80s. Lows in the upper 60s. 5 a.m. Eastern Daylight Time weather conditions across north central Kentucky and south central Indiana. At Louisville International, it was partly cloudy. The temperature was 70 degrees, the dew point 66, and the relative humidity 87%. The wind was southeast at 9 miles an hour. The pressure was 30.08 inches and steady. At Bowman Field, it was partly cloudy. The temperature was 67 degrees, the dew point 66, and the relative humidity 97%. The wind was south at 6 miles an hour. The pressure was 30.09 inches and steady. At Jasper, it was mostly cloudy. The temperature was 67 degrees, the dew point 67, and the relative humidity 100%. The wind was south at 6 miles an hour. The pressure was 30.05 inches and falling. Once again, at Louisville International, it was 70 degrees under partly cloudy skies. Elsewhere around the region, it was clear, with a temperature of 68 at Paducah, and 66 at Bloomington. It was partly cloudy, with a temperature of 67 at Lexington, and 67 at Evansville. It was mostly cloudy, with a temperature of 66 at Covington, 71 at Jackson, 75 at Bowling Green, and 67 at Indianapolis. At Nashville, it was cloudy, with a temperature of 73. At Frankfort, the weather conditions were not available. The current time is 6:02 a.m. Eastern Daylight Time. 6 a.m. Eastern Daylight Time weather conditions across north central Kentucky and south central Indiana. At Louisville International, it was mostly cloudy. The temperature was 69 degrees, the dew point 66, and the relative humidity 90%. The wind was east at 5 miles an hour. The pressure was 30.07 inches and falling. At Bowman Field, it was partly cloudy. The temperature was 68 degrees, the dew point 66, and the relative humidity 93%. The wind was calm. The pressure was 30.07 inches and falling. At Jasper, it was mostly cloudy. The temperature was 68 degrees, the dew point 68, and the relative humidity 100%. The wind was south at 8 miles an hour. The pressure was 30.06 inches and rising. Once again, at Louisville International, it was 69 degrees under mostly cloudy skies. Elsewhere around the region, it was clear, with a temperature of 66 at Paducah and 66 at Bloomington. It was partly cloudy, with a temperature of 68 at Lexington and 67 at Evansville. It was mostly cloudy, with a temperature of 64 at Covington,
71 at Jackson, 77 at Bowling Green, and 66 at Indianapolis. At Nashville, it was cloudy, with a temperature of 75. At Frankfurt, the weather conditions were not available. Now for the official National Weather Service forecast for North Central Kentucky and South Central Indiana, including the Louisville metro area. Today, mostly sunny. Slight chance of thunderstorms early in the afternoon. Chance of thunderstorms late in the afternoon. Highs around 90. Southwest winds 5 to 15 miles an hour. Chance of thunderstorms 50%. Tonight, showers likely and chance of thunderstorms until midnight, then showers and chance of thunderstorms after midnight. Lows in the upper 60s. Southwest winds up to 10 miles an hour. Chance of precipitation 90%. Wednesday, not as warm. Showers in the morning, then showers and chance of thunderstorms in the afternoon. Highs in the upper 70s. West winds up to 5 miles an hour shifting to the north in the afternoon. Chance of precipitation 90%. Wednesday night, cooler. Mostly cloudy. Chance of thunderstorms until midnight, then chance of showers after midnight. Lows in the upper 50s. Northeast winds 5 to 10 miles an hour. Chance of precipitation 50%. And now the extended forecast for the radio listening area. Thursday and Thursday night, mostly cloudy with rain showers likely and slight chance of thunderstorms. Highs in the lower 70s. Lows in the upper 50s. Chance of precipitation 60%. Friday and Friday night, showers and chance of thunderstorms. Highs in the upper 70s. Lows in the mid 60s. Chance of precipitation 90%. Saturday and Saturday night, showers likely and chance of thunderstorms. Highs around 80. Lows in the mid 60s. Chance of precipitation 70%. Sunday and Sunday night, mostly cloudy with a 50% chance of thunderstorms. Highs in the lower 80s. Lows in the mid 60s. Memorial Day and Monday night, mostly cloudy with a 50% chance of thunderstorms. Highs in the mid 80s. Lows in the upper 60s. 6 a.m. Eastern Daylight Time weather conditions across north central Kentucky and south central Indiana. At Louisville International, it was mostly cloudy. The temperature was 69 degrees, the dew point 66, and the relative humidity 90%. The wind was east at 5 miles an hour. The pressure was 30.07 inches and falling. At Bowman Field, it was partly cloudy. The temperature was 68 degrees, the dew point 66, and the relative humidity 93%. The wind was calm. The pressure was 30.07 inches and falling. At Jasper, it was mostly cloudy. The temperature was 68 degrees, the dew point 68, and the relative humidity 100%. The wind was south at 8 miles an hour. The pressure was 30.06 inches and rising. Once again, at Louisville International, it was 69 degrees under mostly cloudy skies. Elsewhere around the region, it was clear, with a temperature of 66 at Paducah, and 66 at Bloomington. It was partly cloudy, with a temperature of 68 at Lexington, and 67 at Evansville. It was mostly cloudy, with a temperature of 64 at Covington, 71 at Jackson, 77 at Bowling Green, and 66 at Indianapolis. At Nashville, it was cloudy, with a temperature of 75. At Frankfurt, the weather conditions were not available. The current time is 6:08 a.m. Eastern Daylight Time. Now for the official National Weather Service forecast for North Central Kentucky and South Central Indiana, including the Louisville metro area. Today, mostly sunny. Slight chance of thunderstorms early in the afternoon. Chance of thunderstorms late in the afternoon. Highs around 90. Southwest winds 5 to 15 miles an hour. Chance of thunderstorms 50%. Tonight, showers likely and chance of thunderstorms until midnight, then showers and chance of thunderstorms after midnight. Lows in the upper 60s. Southwest winds up to 10 miles an hour. Chance of precipitation 90%.
Wednesday, not as warm. Showers in the morning, then showers and chance of thunderstorms in the afternoon. Highs in the upper 70s. West winds up to 5 miles an hour shifting to the north in the afternoon. Chance of precipitation 90%. Wednesday night, cooler. Mostly cloudy. Chance of thunderstorms until midnight, then chance of showers after midnight. Lows in the upper 50s. Northeast winds 5 to 10 miles an hour. Chance of precipitation 50%. And now the extended forecast for the radio listening area. Thursday and Thursday night, mostly cloudy with rain showers likely and slight chance of thunderstorms. Highs in the lower 70s. Lows in the upper 50s. Chance of precipitation 60%. Friday and Friday night, showers and chance of thunderstorms. Highs in the upper 70s. Lows in the mid 60s. Chance of precipitation 90%. Saturday and Saturday night, showers likely and chance of thunderstorms. Highs around 80. Lows in the mid 60s. Chance of precipitation 70%. Sunday and Sunday night, mostly cloudy with a 50% chance of thunderstorms. Highs in the lower 80s. Lows in the mid 60s. Memorial Day and Monday night, mostly cloudy with a 50% chance of thunderstorms. Highs in the mid 80s. Lows in the upper 60s. 6 a.m. Eastern Daylight Time weather conditions across north central Kentucky and south central Indiana. At Louisville International, it was mostly cloudy. The temperature was 69 degrees, the dew point 66, and the relative humidity 90%. The wind was east at 5 miles an hour. The pressure was 30.07 inches and falling. At Bowman Field, it was mostly cloudy. The temperature was 68 degrees, the dew point 66, and the relative humidity 93%. The wind was calm. The pressure was 30.07 inches and falling. At Jasper, it was partly cloudy. The temperature was 68 degrees, the dew point 68, and the relative humidity 100%. The wind was south at 8 miles an hour. The pressure was 30.06 inches and rising. Once again, at Louisville International, it was 69 degrees under mostly cloudy skies. Elsewhere around the region, it was clear, with a temperature of 66 at Paducah, 67 at Evansville, and 66 at Bloomington. It was mostly cloudy, with a temperature of 68 at Lexington, 64 at Covington, and 71 at Jackson. Under mostly cloudy skies, Bowling Green reported 77, Nashville reported 75, and Indianapolis reported 66. At Frankfort, the weather conditions were not available. 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The current time is 6:12 a.m. Eastern Daylight Time. Now for the official National Weather Service forecast for north central Kentucky and south central Indiana, including the Louisville metro area. Today, mostly sunny. Slight chance of thunderstorms early in the afternoon. Chance of thunderstorms late in the afternoon. Highs around 90. Southwest winds 5 to 15 miles an hour. Chance of thunderstorms 50%. Tonight, showers likely and chance of thunderstorms until midnight, then showers and chance of thunderstorms after midnight. Lows in the upper 60s. Southwest winds up to 10 miles an hour. Chance of precipitation 90%. Wednesday, not as warm. Showers in the morning, then showers and chance of thunderstorms in the afternoon. Highs in the upper 70s. West winds up to 5 miles an hour shifting to the north in the afternoon. Chance of precipitation 90%. Wednesday night, cooler. Mostly cloudy. Chance of thunderstorms until midnight, then chance of showers after midnight. Lows in the upper 50s. Northeast winds 5 to 10 miles an hour. Chance of precipitation 50%.
And now the extended forecast for the radio listening area. Thursday and Thursday night, mostly cloudy with rain showers likely and slight chance of thunderstorms. Highs in the lower 70s. Lows in the upper 50s. Chance of precipitation 60%. Friday and Friday night, showers and chance of thunderstorms. Highs in the upper 70s. Lows in the mid 60s. Chance of precipitation 90%. Saturday and Saturday night, showers likely and chance of thunderstorms. Highs around 80. Lows in the mid 60s. Chance of precipitation 70%. Sunday and Sunday night, mostly cloudy with a 50% chance of thunderstorms. Highs in the lower 80s. Lows in the mid 60s. Memorial Day and Monday night, mostly cloudy with a 50% chance of thunderstorms. Highs in the mid 80s. Lows in the upper 60s. 6 a.m. Eastern Daylight Time weather conditions across north central Kentucky and south central Indiana. At Louisville International, it was mostly cloudy. The temperature was 69 degrees, the dew point 66, and the relative humidity 90%. The wind was east at 5 miles an hour. The pressure was 30.07 inches and falling. At Bowman Field, it was mostly cloudy. The temperature was 68 degrees, the dew point 66, and the relative humidity 93%. The wind was calm. The pressure was 30.07 inches and falling. At Jasper, it was partly cloudy. The temperature was 68 degrees, the dew point 68, and the relative humidity 100%. The wind was south at 8 miles an hour. The pressure was 30.06 inches and rising. Once again, at Louisville International, it was 69 degrees under mostly cloudy skies. Elsewhere around the region, it was clear, with a temperature of 66 at Paducah, 67 at Evansville, and 66 at Bloomington. It was mostly cloudy, with a temperature of 68 at Lexington, 64 at Covington, and 71 at Jackson. Under mostly cloudy skies, Bowling Green reported 77, Nashville reported 75, and Indianapolis reported 66. At Frankfort, the weather conditions were not available. Now for the official National Weather Service forecast for north central Kentucky and south central Indiana, including the Louisville metro area. Today, mostly sunny. Slight chance of thunderstorms early in the afternoon. Chance of thunderstorms late in the afternoon. Highs around 90. Southwest winds 5 to 15 miles an hour. Chance of thunderstorms 50%. Tonight, showers likely and chance of thunderstorms until midnight, then showers and chance of thunderstorms after midnight. Lows in the upper 60s. Southwest winds up to 10 miles an hour. Chance of precipitation 90%. Wednesday, not as warm. Showers in the morning, then showers and chance of thunderstorms in the afternoon. Highs in the upper 70s. West winds up to 5 miles an hour shifting to the north in the afternoon. Chance of precipitation 90%. Wednesday night, cooler. Mostly cloudy. Chance of thunderstorms until midnight, then chance of showers after midnight. Lows in the upper 50s. Northeast winds 5 to 10 miles an hour. Chance of precipitation 50%. And now the extended forecast for the radio listening area. Thursday and Thursday night, mostly cloudy with rain showers likely and slight chance of thunderstorms. Highs in the lower 70s. Lows in the upper 50s. Chance of precipitation 60%. Friday and Friday night, showers and chance of thunderstorms. Highs in the upper 70s. Lows in the mid 60s. Chance of precipitation 90%. Saturday and Saturday night, showers likely and chance of thunderstorms. Highs around 80. Lows in the mid 60s. Chance of precipitation 70%. Sunday and Sunday night, mostly cloudy with a 50% chance of thunderstorms. Highs in the lower 80s. Lows in the mid 60s. Memorial Day and Monday night, mostly cloudy with a 50% chance of thunderstorms. Highs in the mid 80s. Lows in the upper 60s.
The current time is 6:18 a.m. Eastern Daylight Time. 6 a.m. Eastern Daylight Time weather conditions across north central Kentucky and south central Indiana. At Louisville International, it was mostly cloudy. The temperature was 69 degrees, the dew point 66, and the relative humidity 90%. The wind was east at 5 miles an hour. The pressure was 30.07 inches and falling. At Bowman Field, it was mostly cloudy. The temperature was 68 degrees, the dew point 66, and the relative humidity 93%. The wind was calm. The pressure was 30.07 inches and falling. At Jasper, it was partly cloudy. The temperature was 68 degrees, the dew point 68, and the relative humidity 100%. The wind was south at 8 miles an hour. The pressure was 30.06 inches and rising. Once again, at Louisville International, it was 69 degrees under mostly cloudy skies. Elsewhere around the region, it was clear, with a temperature of 66 at Paducah, 67 at Evansville, and 66 at Bloomington. It was mostly cloudy, with a temperature of 68 at Lexington, 64 at Covington, and 71 at Jackson. Under mostly cloudy skies, Bowling Green reported 77, Nashville reported 75, and Indianapolis reported 66. At Frankfort, the weather conditions were not available. Now for the official National Weather Service forecast for north central Kentucky and south central Indiana, including the Louisville metro area. Today, mostly sunny. Slight chance of thunderstorms early in the afternoon. Chance of thunderstorms late in the afternoon. Highs around 90. Southwest winds 5 to 15 miles an hour. Chance of thunderstorms 50%. Tonight, showers likely and chance of thunderstorms until midnight, then showers and chance of thunderstorms after midnight. Lows in the upper 60s. Southwest winds up to 10 miles an hour. Chance of precipitation 90%. Wednesday, not as warm. Showers in the morning, then showers and chance of thunderstorms in the afternoon. Highs in the upper 70s. West winds up to 5 miles an hour shifting to the north in the afternoon. Chance of precipitation 90%. Wednesday night, cooler. Mostly cloudy. Chance of thunderstorms until midnight, then chance of showers after midnight. Lows in the upper 50s. Northeast winds 5 to 10 miles an hour. Chance of precipitation 50%. And now the extended forecast for the radio listening area. Thursday and Thursday night, mostly cloudy with rain showers likely and slight chance of thunderstorms. Highs in the lower 70s. Lows in the upper 50s. Chance of precipitation 60%. Friday and Friday night, showers and chance of thunderstorms. Highs in the upper 70s. Lows in the mid 60s. Chance of precipitation 90%. Saturday and Saturday night, showers likely and chance of thunderstorms. Highs around 80. Lows in the mid 60s. Chance of precipitation 70%. Sunday and Sunday night, mostly cloudy with a 50% chance of thunderstorms. Highs in the lower 80s. Lows in the mid 60s. Memorial Day and Monday night, mostly cloudy with a 50% chance of thunderstorms. Highs in the mid-80s. Lows in the upper 60s. The current time is 6:22 a.m. Eastern Daylight Time. 6 a.m. Eastern Daylight Time weather conditions across north central Kentucky and south central Indiana. At Louisville International, it was mostly cloudy. The temperature was 69 degrees, the dew point 66, and the relative humidity 90%. The wind was east at 5 miles an hour. The pressure was 30.07 inches and falling. At Bowman Field, it was mostly cloudy. The temperature was 68 degrees, the dew point 66, and the relative humidity 93%. The wind was calm. The pressure was 30.07 inches and falling. At Jasper, it was partly cloudy. The temperature was 68 degrees, the dew point 68, and the relative humidity 100%. The wind was south at 8 miles an hour.
the pressure was 30.06 inches and rising. Once again, at Louisville International it was 69 degrees under mostly cloudy skies. Elsewhere around the region, it was clear, with a temperature of 66 at Paducah, 67 at Evansville, and 66 at Bloomington. It was mostly cloudy, with a temperature of 68 at Lexington, 64 at Covington, and 71 at Jackson. Under mostly cloudy skies, Bowling Green reported 77, Nashville reported 75, and Indianapolis reported 66. At Frankfort, the weather conditions were not available. Now for the official National Weather Service forecast for North Central Kentucky and South Central Indiana, including the Louisville metro area. Today, mostly sunny. Slight chance of thunderstorms early in the afternoon. Chance of thunderstorms late in the afternoon. Highs around 90. Southwest winds 5 to 15 miles an hour. Chance of thunderstorms 50%. Tonight, showers likely and chance of thunderstorms until midnight, then showers and chance of thunderstorms after midnight. Lows in the upper 60s. Southwest winds up to 10 miles an hour. Chance of precipitation 90%. Wednesday, not as warm. Showers in the morning, then showers and chance of thunderstorms in the afternoon. Highs in the upper 70s. West winds up to 5 miles an hour shifting to the north in the afternoon. Chance of precipitation 90%. Wednesday night, cooler. Mostly cloudy. Chance of thunderstorms until midnight, then chance of showers after midnight. Lows in the upper 50s. Northeast winds 5 to 10 miles an hour. Chance of precipitation 50%. And now the extended forecast for the radio listening area. Thursday and Thursday night, mostly cloudy with rain showers likely and slight chance of thunderstorms. Highs in the lower 70s. Lows in the upper 50s. Chance of precipitation 60%. Friday and Friday night, showers and chance of thunderstorms. Highs in the upper 70s. Lows in the mid 60s. Chance of precipitation 90%. Saturday and Saturday night, showers likely and chance of thunderstorms. Highs around 80. Lows in the mid 60s. Chance of precipitation 70%. Sunday and Sunday night, mostly cloudy with a 50% chance of thunderstorms. Highs in the lower 80s. Lows in the mid 60s. Memorial Day and Monday night, mostly cloudy with a 50% chance of thunderstorms. Highs in the mid 80s. Lows in the upper 60s. 6 a.m. Eastern Daylight Time weather conditions across North Central Kentucky and South Central Indiana. At Louisville International, it was mostly cloudy. The temperature was 69 degrees, the dew point 66, and the relative humidity 90%. The wind was east at 5 miles an hour. The pressure was 30.07 inches and falling. At Bowman Field, it was mostly cloudy. The temperature was 68 degrees, the dew point 66, and the relative humidity 93%. The wind was calm. The pressure was 30.07 inches and falling. At Jasper, it was partly cloudy. The temperature was 68 degrees, the dew point 68, and the relative humidity 100%. The wind was south at 8 miles an hour. The pressure was 30.06 inches and rising. Once again, at Louisville International it was 69 degrees under mostly cloudy skies. Elsewhere around the region, it was clear, with a temperature of 66 at Paducah, 67 at Evansville, and 66 at Bloomington. It was mostly cloudy, with a temperature of 68 at Lexington, 64 at Covington, and 71 at Jackson. Under mostly cloudy skies, Bowling Green reported 77, Nashville reported 75, and Indianapolis reported 66. At Frankfort, the weather conditions were not available. The current time is 6:28 a.m. Eastern Daylight Time. Now for the official National Weather Service forecast for North Central Kentucky and South Central Indiana, including the Louisville metro area. Today, mostly sunny. Slight chance of thunderstorms early in the afternoon. Chance of thunderstorms late in the afternoon. Highs around 90.
southwest winds 5 to 15 miles an hour. Chance of thunderstorms 50%. Tonight, showers likely and chance of thunderstorms until midnight, then showers and chance of thunderstorms after midnight. Lows in the upper 60s. Southwest winds up to 10 miles an hour. Chance of precipitation 90%. Wednesday, not as warm. Showers in the morning, then showers and chance of thunderstorms in the afternoon. Highs in the upper 70s. West winds up to 5 miles an hour shifting to the north in the afternoon. Chance of precipitation 90%. Wednesday night, cooler. Mostly cloudy. Chance of thunderstorms until midnight, then chance of showers after midnight. Lows in the upper 50s. Northeast winds 5 to 10 miles an hour. Chance of precipitation 50%. And now the extended forecast for the radio listening area. Thursday and Thursday night, mostly cloudy with rain showers likely and slight chance of thunderstorms. Highs in the lower 70s. Lows in the upper 50s. Chance of precipitation 60%. Friday and Friday night, showers and chance of thunderstorms. Highs in the upper 70s. Lows in the mid 60s. Chance of precipitation 90%. Saturday and Saturday night, showers likely and chance of thunderstorms. Highs around 80. Lows in the mid 60s. Chance of precipitation 70%. Sunday and Sunday night, mostly cloudy with a 50% chance of thunderstorms. Highs in the lower 80s. Lows in the mid 60s. Memorial Day and Monday night, mostly cloudy with a 50% chance of thunderstorms. Highs in the mid 80s. Lows in the upper 60s. 6 a.m. Eastern Daylight Time weather conditions across north central Kentucky and south central Indiana. At Louisville International, it was mostly cloudy. The temperature was 69 degrees, the dew point 66, and the relative humidity 90%. The wind was east at 5 miles an hour. The pressure was 30.07 inches and falling. At Bowman Field, it was mostly cloudy. The temperature was 68 degrees, the dew point 66, and the relative humidity 93%. The wind was calm. The pressure was 30.07 inches and falling. At Jasper, it was partly cloudy. The temperature was 68 degrees, the dew point 68, and the relative humidity 100%. The wind was south at 8 miles an hour. The pressure was 30.06 inches and rising. Once again, at Louisville International, it was 69 degrees under mostly cloudy skies. Elsewhere around the region, it was clear, with a temperature of 66 at Paducah, 67 at Evansville, and 66 at Bloomington. It was mostly cloudy, with a temperature of 68 at Lexington, 64 at Covington, and 71 at Jackson. Under mostly cloudy skies, Bowling Green reported 77, Nashville reported 75, and Indianapolis reported 66. At Frankfort, the weather conditions were not available. The current time is 6:32 a.m. Eastern Daylight Time. Flood warning in effect from this morning to late this evening. What? Minor flooding is forecast. Where? Blue River at Fredericksburg. When? From this morning to late this evening. The following impacts are expected: at 20.0 feet, water covers parts of Fredericksburg to Powell Road near river. At 22.0 feet, back roads in town flood. Water approaches US 150. At 23.0 feet, US 150 is closed. At 24.0 feet, water surrounds some homes along back roads. Additional details: at 5:30 a.m. Eastern Daylight Time Tuesday, the stage was 19.7 feet. Bankville stage is 15.0 feet. Forecast: the river is expected to rise to a crest of 22.0 feet this afternoon. It will then fall below flood stage late this afternoon. Flood stage is 20.0 feet. Flood history: no available flood history. http://www.weather.gov/safety/. Flood turnaround: don't drown when encountering flooded roads. Most flood deaths occur in vehicles.
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The next statement will be issued by this evening at 9:30 p.m. Eastern Daylight Time. Now for the official National Weather Service forecast for North Central Kentucky and South Central Indiana, including the Louisville metro area. Today, mostly sunny. Slight chance of thunderstorms early in the afternoon. Chance of thunderstorms late in the afternoon. Highs around 90. Southwest winds 5 to 15 miles an hour. Chance of thunderstorms 50%. Tonight, showers likely and chance of thunderstorms until midnight, then showers and chance of thunderstorms after midnight. Lows in the upper 60s. Southwest winds up to 10 miles an hour. Chance of precipitation 90%. Wednesday, not as warm. Showers in the morning, then showers and chance of thunderstorms in the afternoon. Highs in the upper 70s. West winds up to 5 miles an hour shifting to the north in the afternoon. Chance of precipitation 90%. Wednesday night, cooler. Mostly cloudy. Chance of thunderstorms until midnight, then chance of showers after midnight. Lows in the upper 50s. Northeast winds 5 to 10 miles an hour. Chance of precipitation 50%. And now the extended forecast for the radio listening area. Thursday and Thursday night, mostly cloudy with rain showers likely and slight chance of thunderstorms. Highs in the lower 70s. Lows in the upper 50s. Chance of precipitation 60%. Friday and Friday night, showers and chance of thunderstorms. Highs in the upper 70s. Lows in the mid 60s. Chance of precipitation 90%. Saturday and Saturday night, showers likely and chance of thunderstorms. Highs around 80. Lows in the mid 60s. Chance of precipitation 70%. Sunday and Sunday night, mostly cloudy with a 50% chance of thunderstorms. Highs in the lower 80s. Lows in the mid 60s. Memorial Day and Monday night, mostly cloudy with a 50% chance of thunderstorms. Highs in the mid 80s. Lows in the upper 60s. 6 a.m. Eastern Daylight Time weather conditions across north central Kentucky and south central Indiana. At Louisville International, it was mostly cloudy. The temperature was 69 degrees, the dew point 66, and the relative humidity 90%. The wind was east at 5 miles an hour. The pressure was 30.07 inches and falling. At Bowman Field, it was mostly cloudy. The temperature was 68 degrees, the dew point 66, and the relative humidity 93%. The wind was calm. The pressure was 30.07 inches and falling. At Jasper, it was partly cloudy. The temperature was 68 degrees, the dew point 68, and the relative humidity 100%. The wind was south at 8 miles an hour. The pressure was 30.06 inches and rising. Once again, at Louisville International, it was 69 degrees under mostly cloudy skies. Elsewhere around the region, it was clear, with a temperature of 66 at Paducah, 67 at Evansville, and 66 at Bloomington. It was mostly cloudy, with a temperature of 68 at Lexington, 64 at Covington, and 71 at Jackson. Under mostly cloudy skies, Bowling Green reported 77, Nashville reported 75, and Indianapolis reported 66. At Frankfort, the weather conditions were not available. The current time is 6:38 a.m. Eastern Daylight Time. Now for the official National Weather Service forecast for North Central Kentucky and South Central Indiana, including the Louisville metro area. Today, mostly sunny. Slight chance of thunderstorms early in the afternoon. Chance of thunderstorms late in the afternoon. Highs around 90. Southwest winds 5 to 15 miles an hour. Chance of thunderstorms 50%. Tonight, showers likely and chance of thunderstorms until midnight, then showers and chance of thunderstorms after midnight. Lows in the upper 60s. Southwest winds up to 10 miles an hour. Chance of precipitation 90%. Wednesday, not as warm.
showers in the morning, then showers and chance of thunderstorms in the afternoon. Highs in the upper 70s. West winds up to 5 miles an hour shifting to the north in the afternoon. Chance of precipitation 90%. Wednesday night, cooler. Mostly cloudy. Chance of thunderstorms until midnight, then chance of showers after midnight. Lows in the upper 50s. Northeast winds 5 to 10 miles an hour. Chance of precipitation 50%. And now the extended forecast for the radio listening area. Thursday and Thursday night, mostly cloudy with rain showers likely and slight chance of thunderstorms. Highs in the lower 70s. Lows in the upper 50s. Chance of precipitation 60%. Friday and Friday night, showers and chance of thunderstorms. Highs in the upper 70s. Lows in the mid 60s. Chance of precipitation 90%. Saturday and Saturday night, showers likely and chance of thunderstorms. Highs around 80. Lows in the mid 60s. Chance of precipitation 70%. Sunday and Sunday night, mostly cloudy with a 50% chance of thunderstorms. Highs in the lower 80s. Lows in the mid 60s. Memorial Day and Monday night, mostly cloudy with a 50% chance of thunderstorms. Highs in the mid 80s. Lows in the upper 60s. 6 a.m. Eastern Daylight Time weather conditions across north central Kentucky and south central Indiana. At Louisville International, it was mostly cloudy. The temperature was 69 degrees, the dew point 66, and the relative humidity 90%. The wind was east at 5 miles an hour. The pressure was 30.07 inches and falling. At Bowman Field, it was mostly cloudy. The temperature was 68 degrees, the dew point 66, and the relative humidity 93%. The wind was calm. The pressure was 30.07 inches and falling. At Jasper, it was partly cloudy. The temperature was 68 degrees, the dew point 68, and the relative humidity 100%. The wind was south at 8 miles an hour. The pressure was 30.06 inches and rising. Once again, at Louisville International, it was 69 degrees under mostly cloudy skies. Elsewhere around the region, it was clear, with a temperature of 66 at Paducah, 67 at Evansville, and 66 at Bloomington. It was mostly cloudy, with a temperature of 68 at Lexington, 64 at Covington, and 71 at Jackson. Under mostly cloudy skies, Bowling Green reported 77, Nashville reported 75, and Indianapolis reported 66. At Frankfort, the weather conditions were not available. 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The current time is 6:42 a.m. Eastern Daylight Time. Now for the official National Weather Service forecast for north central Kentucky and south central Indiana, including the Louisville metro area. Today, mostly sunny. Slight chance of thunderstorms early in the afternoon. Chance of thunderstorms late in the afternoon. Highs around 90. Southwest winds 5 to 15 miles an hour. Chance of thunderstorms 50%. Tonight, showers likely and chance of thunderstorms until midnight, then showers and chance of thunderstorms after midnight. Lows in the upper 60s. Southwest winds up to 10 miles an hour. Chance of precipitation 90%. Wednesday, not as warm. Showers in the morning, then showers and chance of thunderstorms in the afternoon. Highs in the upper 70s. West winds up to 5 miles an hour shifting to the north in the afternoon. Chance of precipitation 90%. Wednesday night, cooler. Mostly cloudy. Chance of thunderstorms until midnight, then chance of showers after midnight. Lows in the upper 50s. Northeast winds 5 to 10 miles an hour. Chance of precipitation 50%. And now the extended forecast for the radio listening area.
Thursday and Thursday night, mostly cloudy with rain showers likely and slight chance of thunderstorms. Highs in the lower 70s. Lows in the upper 50s. Chance of precipitation 60%. Friday and Friday night, showers and chance of thunderstorms. Highs in the upper 70s. Lows in the mid-60s. Chance of precipitation 90%. Saturday and Saturday night, showers likely and chance of thunderstorms. Highs around 80. Lows in the mid-60s. Chance of precipitation 70%. Sunday and Sunday night, mostly cloudy with a 50% chance of thunderstorms. Highs in the lower 80s. Lows in the mid-60s. Memorial Day and Monday night, mostly cloudy with a 50% chance of thunderstorms. Highs in the mid-80s. Lows in the upper 60s. Flood warning in effect from this morning to late this evening. What? Minor flooding is forecast. Where? Blue River at Fredericksburg. When? From this morning to late this evening. The following impacts are expected: at 20.0 feet, water covers parts of Fredericksburg to Powell Road near river. At 22.0 feet, back roads in town flood. Water approaches US 150. At 23.0 feet, US 150 is closed. At 24.0 feet, water surrounds some homes along back roads. Additional details: at 5:30 a.m. Eastern Daylight Time Tuesday, the stage was 19.7 feet. Bankful stage is 15.0 feet. Forecast: the river is expected to rise to a crest of 22.0 feet this afternoon. It will then fall below flood stage late this afternoon. Flood stage is 20.0 feet. Flood history: no available flood history. http://www.weather.gov/safety/flood turnaround. Don't drown when encountering flooded roads. Most flood deaths occur in vehicles. Additional information is available at www.weather.gov/lmk. The next statement will be issued by this evening at 9:30 p.m. Eastern Daylight Time. 6 a.m. Eastern Daylight Time weather conditions across north central Kentucky and south central Indiana. At Louisville International, it was mostly cloudy. The temperature was 69 degrees, the dew point 66, and the relative humidity 90%. The wind was east at 5 miles an hour. The pressure was 30.07 inches and falling. At Bowman Field, it was mostly cloudy. The temperature was 68 degrees, the dew point 66, and the relative humidity 93%. The wind was calm. The pressure was 30.07 inches and falling. At Jasper, it was partly cloudy. The temperature was 68 degrees, the dew point 68, and the relative humidity 100%. The wind was south at 8 miles an hour. The pressure was 30.06 inches and rising. Once again, at Louisville International, it was 69 degrees under mostly cloudy skies. Elsewhere around the region, it was clear, with a temperature of 66 at Paducah, 67 at Evansville, and 66 at Bloomington. It was mostly cloudy, with a temperature of 68 at Lexington, 64 at Covington, and 71 at Jackson. Under mostly cloudy skies, Bowling Green reported 77, Nashville reported 75, and Indianapolis reported 66. At Frankfort, the weather conditions were not available. The current time is 6:47 a.m. Eastern Daylight Time. Now for the official National Weather Service forecast for north central Kentucky and south central Indiana, including the Louisville metro area. Today, mostly sunny. Slight chance of thunderstorms early in the afternoon. Chance of thunderstorms late in the afternoon. Highs around 90. Southwest winds 5 to 15 miles an hour. Chance of thunderstorms 50%. Tonight, showers likely and chance of thunderstorms until midnight, then showers and chance of thunderstorms after midnight. Lows in the upper 60s. Southwest winds up to 10 miles an hour. Chance of precipitation 90%. Wednesday, not as warm. Showers in the morning, then showers and chance of thunderstorms in the afternoon.
highs in the upper 70s. West winds up to 5 miles an hour, shifting to the north in the afternoon. Chance of precipitation 90%. Wednesday night, cooler. Mostly cloudy. Chance of thunderstorms until midnight, then chance of showers after midnight. Lows in the upper 50s. Northeast winds 5 to 10 miles an hour. Chance of precipitation 50%. And now the extended forecast for the radio listening area. Thursday and Thursday night, mostly cloudy with rain showers likely and slight chance of thunderstorms. Highs in the lower 70s. Lows in the upper 50s. Chance of precipitation 60%. Friday and Friday night, showers and chance of thunderstorms. Highs in the upper 70s. Lows in the mid 60s. Chance of precipitation 90%. Saturday and Saturday night, showers likely and chance of thunderstorms. Highs around 80. Lows in the mid 60s. Chance of precipitation 70%. Sunday and Sunday night, mostly cloudy with a 50% chance of thunderstorms. Highs in the lower 80s. Lows in the mid 60s. Memorial Day and Monday night, mostly cloudy with a 50% chance of thunderstorms. Highs in the mid 80s. Lows in the upper 60s. 6 a.m. Eastern Daylight Time weather conditions across north central Kentucky and south central Indiana. At Louisville International, it was mostly cloudy. The temperature was 69 degrees, the dew point 66, and the relative humidity 90%. The wind was east at 5 miles an hour. The pressure was 30.07 inches and falling. At Bowman Field, it was mostly cloudy. The temperature was 68 degrees, the dew point 66, and the relative humidity 93%. The wind was calm. The pressure was 30.07 inches and falling. At Jasper, it was partly cloudy. The temperature was 68 degrees, the dew point 68, and the relative humidity 100%. The wind was south at 8 miles an hour. The pressure was 30.06 inches and rising. Once again, at Louisville International, it was 69 degrees under mostly cloudy skies. Elsewhere around the region, it was clear, with a temperature of 66 at Paducah, 67 at Evansville, and 66 at Bloomington. It was mostly cloudy, with a temperature of 68 at Lexington, 64 at Covington, and 71 at Jackson. Under mostly cloudy skies, Bowling Green reported 77, Nashville reported 75, and Indianapolis reported 66. At Frankfort, the weather conditions were not available. The current time is 6:52 a.m. Eastern Daylight Time. Now for the official National Weather Service forecast for North Central Kentucky and South Central Indiana, including the Louisville metro area. Today, mostly sunny. Slight chance of thunderstorms early in the afternoon. Chance of thunderstorms late in the afternoon. Highs around 90. Southwest winds 5 to 15 miles an hour. Chance of thunderstorms 50%. Tonight, showers likely and chance of thunderstorms until midnight, then showers and chance of thunderstorms after midnight. Lows in the upper 60s. Southwest winds up to 10 miles an hour. Chance of precipitation 90%. Wednesday, not as warm. Showers in the morning, then showers and chance of thunderstorms in the afternoon. Highs in the upper 70s. West winds up to 5 miles an hour, shifting to the north in the afternoon. Chance of precipitation 90%. Wednesday night, cooler. Mostly cloudy. Chance of thunderstorms until midnight, then chance of showers after midnight. Lows in the upper 50s. Northeast winds 5 to 10 miles an hour. Chance of precipitation 50%. And now the extended forecast for the radio listening area. Thursday and Thursday night, mostly cloudy with rain showers likely and slight chance of thunderstorms. Highs in the lower 70s. Lows in the upper 50s. Chance of precipitation 60%. Friday and Friday night, showers and chance of thunderstorms. Highs in the upper 70s. Lows in the mid 60s. Chance of precipitation 90%.
Saturday and Saturday night, showers likely and chance of thunderstorms. Highs around 80.

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2: The pressure was 30.07 inches and falling. At Jasper, it was partly cloudy. The temperature was 68 degrees, the dew point 68, and the relative humidity 100%. The wind was south at 8 miles an hour. The pressure was 30.06 inches and rising. Once again, at Louisville International, it was 69 degrees under mostly cloudy skies. Elsewhere around the region, it was clear, with a temperature of 66 at Paducah, 67 at Evansville, and 66 at Bloomington. It was mostly cloudy, with a temperature of 68 at Lexington, 64 at Covington, and 71 at Jackson. Under mostly cloudy skies, Bowling Green reported 77, Nashville reported 75, and Indianapolis reported 66. At Frankfort, the weather conditions were not available. Now for the official National Weather Service forecast for North Central Kentucky and South Central Indiana, including the Louisville metro area. Today, mostly sunny. Slight chance of thunderstorms early in the afternoon. Chance of thunderstorms late in the afternoon. Highs around 90. Southwest winds 5 to 15 miles an hour. Chance of thunderstorms 50%. Tonight, showers likely and chance of thunderstorms until midnight, then showers and chance of thunderstorms after midnight. Lows in the upper 60s. Southwest winds up to 10 miles an hour. Chance of precipitation 90%. Wednesday, not as warm. Showers in the morning, then showers and chance of thunderstorms in the afternoon. Highs in the upper 70s. West winds up to 5 miles an hour shifting to the north in the afternoon. Chance of precipitation 90%. Wednesday night, cooler. Mostly cloudy. Chance of thunderstorms until midnight, then chance of showers after midnight. Lows in the upper 50s. Northeast winds 5 to 10 miles an hour. Chance of precipitation 50%. And now the extended forecast for the radio listening area. Thursday and Thursday night, mostly cloudy with rain showers likely and slight chance of thunderstorms. Highs in the lower 70s. Lows in the upper 50s. Chance of precipitation 60%. Friday and Friday night, showers and chance of thunderstorms. Highs in the upper 70s. Lows in the mid 60s. Chance of precipitation 90%. Saturday and Saturday night, showers likely and chance of thunderstorms. Highs around 80. Lows in the mid 60s. Chance of precipitation 70%. Sunday and Sunday night, mostly cloudy with a 50% chance of thunderstorms. Highs in the lower 80s. Lows in the mid 60s. Memorial Day and Monday night, mostly cloudy with a 50% chance of thunderstorms. Highs in the mid 80s. Lows in the upper 60s. The current time is 6:58 a.m. Eastern Daylight Time. 6 a.m. Eastern Daylight Time weather conditions across north central Kentucky and south central Indiana. At Louisville International, it was mostly cloudy. The temperature was 69 degrees, the dew point 66, and the relative humidity 90%. The wind was east at 5 miles an hour. The pressure was 30.07 inches and falling. At Bowman Field, it was mostly cloudy. The temperature was 68 degrees, the dew point 66, and the relative humidity 93%. The wind was calm. The pressure was 30.07 inches and falling. At Jasper, it was partly cloudy. The temperature was 68 degrees, the dew point 68, and the relative humidity 100%. The wind was south at 8 miles an hour. The pressure was 30.06 inches and rising. Once again, at Louisville International, it was 69 degrees under mostly cloudy skies. Elsewhere around the region,

was clear, with a temperature of 66 at Paducah, 67 at Evansville, and 66 at Bloomington. It was mostly cloudy, with a temperature of 68 at Lexington, 64 at Covington, and 71 at Jackson. Under mostly cloudy skies, Bowling Green reported 77, Nashville reported 75, and Indianapolis reported 66. At Frankfort, the weather conditions were not available. Flood warning in effect from this morning to late this evening. What? Minor flooding is forecast. Where? Blue River at Fredericksburg. When? From this morning to late this evening. The following impacts are expected. At 20.0 feet, water covers parts of Fredericksburg to Powell Road near river. At 22.0 feet, back roads in town flood. Water approaches US 150. At 23.0 feet, US 150 is closed. At 24.0 feet, water surrounds some homes along back roads. Additional details, at 5:30 a.m. Eastern Daylight Time Tuesday, the stage was 19.7 feet. Bankville stage is 15.0 feet. Forecast, the river is expected to rise to a crest of 22.0 feet this afternoon. It will then fall below flood stage late this afternoon. Flood stage is 20.0 feet. Flood history, no available flood history. http://www.weather.gov/safety/. 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Most flood deaths occur in vehicles. 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The next statement will be issued by this evening at 9:30 p.m. Eastern Daylight Time. Now for the official National Weather Service forecast for North Central Kentucky and South Central Indiana, including the Louisville metro area. Today, mostly sunny. Slight chance of thunderstorms early in the afternoon. Chance of thunderstorms late in the afternoon. Highs around 90. Southwest winds 5 to 15 miles an hour. Chance of thunderstorms 50%. Tonight, showers likely and chance of thunderstorms until midnight, then showers and chance of thunderstorms after midnight. Lows in the upper 60s. Southwest winds up to 10 miles an hour. Chance of precipitation 90%. Wednesday, not as warm. Showers in the morning, then showers and chance of thunderstorms in the afternoon. Highs in the upper 70s. West winds up to 5 miles an hour shifting to the north in the afternoon. Chance of precipitation 90%. Wednesday night, cooler. Mostly cloudy. Chance of thunderstorms until midnight, then chance of showers after midnight. Lows in the upper 50s. Northeast winds 5 to 10 miles an hour. Chance of precipitation 50%. And now the extended forecast for the radio listening area. Thursday and Thursday night, mostly cloudy with rain showers likely and slight chance of thunderstorms. Highs in the lower 70s. Lows in the upper 50s. Chance of precipitation 60%. Friday and Friday night, showers and chance of thunderstorms. Highs in the upper 70s. Lows in the mid 60s. Chance of precipitation 90%. Saturday and Saturday night, showers likely and chance of thunderstorms. Highs around 80. Lows in the mid 60s. Chance of precipitation 70%. Sunday and Sunday night, mostly cloudy with a 50% chance of thunderstorms. Highs in the lower 80s. Lows in the mid 60s. Memorial Day and Monday night, mostly cloudy with a 50% chance of thunderstorms. Highs in the mid 80s. Lows in the upper 60s. The current time is 7:03 a.m. Eastern Daylight Time. 7 a.m. Eastern Daylight Time weather conditions across north central Kentucky and south central Indiana. At Louisville International, it was mostly cloudy. The temperature was 70 degrees, the dew point 66, and the relative humidity 87%. The wind was south at 3 miles an hour. The pressure was 30.09 inches and rising. At Bowman Field, it was mostly cloudy. The temperature was 69 degrees, the dew point 66,
and the relative humidity 90%. The wind was south at 5 miles an hour. The pressure was 30.09 inches and rising. At Jasper, it was mostly cloudy. The temperature was 68 degrees, the dew point 68, and the relative humidity 100%. The wind was southeast at 3 miles an hour. The pressure was 30.07 inches and rising. Once again, at Louisville International, it was 70 degrees under mostly cloudy skies. Elsewhere around the region, it was partly cloudy, with a temperature of 65 at Covington, 72 at Paducah, and 68 at Evansville. It was mostly cloudy, with a temperature of 72 at Lexington, 71 at Jackson, 77 at Bowling Green, 75 at Nashville, and 66 at Indianapolis. At Bloomington, it was cloudy, with a temperature of 67. At Frankfort, the weather conditions were not available. Now for the official National Weather Service forecast for North Central Kentucky and South Central Indiana, including the Louisville metro area. Today, mostly sunny. Slight chance of thunderstorms early in the afternoon. Chance of thunderstorms late in the afternoon. Highs around 90. Southwest winds 5 to 15 miles an hour. Chance of thunderstorms 50%. Tonight, showers likely and chance of thunderstorms until midnight, then showers and chance of thunderstorms after midnight. Lows in the upper 60s. Southwest winds up to 10 miles an hour. Chance of precipitation 90%. Wednesday, not as warm. Showers in the morning, then showers and chance of thunderstorms in the afternoon. Highs in the upper 70s. West winds up to 5 miles an hour, shifting to the north in the afternoon. Chance of precipitation 90%. Wednesday night, cooler. Mostly cloudy. Chance of thunderstorms until midnight, then chance of showers after midnight. Lows in the upper 50s. Northeast winds 5 to 10 miles an hour. Chance of precipitation 50%. And now the extended forecast for the radio listening area. Thursday and Thursday night, mostly cloudy with rain showers likely and slight chance of thunderstorms. Highs in the lower 70s. Lows in the upper 50s. Chance of precipitation 60%. Friday and Friday night, showers and chance of thunderstorms. Highs in the upper 70s. Lows in the mid 60s. Chance of precipitation 90%. Saturday and Saturday night, showers likely and chance of thunderstorms. Highs around 80. Lows in the mid 60s. Chance of precipitation 70%. Sunday and Sunday night, mostly cloudy with a 50% chance of thunderstorms. Highs in the lower 80s. Lows in the mid-60s. Memorial Day and Monday night, mostly cloudy with a 50% chance of thunderstorms. Highs in the mid-80s. Lows in the upper 60s. The current time is 7:07 a.m. Eastern Daylight Time. 7 a.m. Eastern Daylight Time weather conditions across North Central Kentucky and South Central Indiana. At Louisville International, it was mostly cloudy. The temperature was 70 degrees, the dew point 66, and the relative humidity 87%. The wind was south at 3 miles an hour. The pressure was 30.09 inches and rising. At Bowman Field, it was mostly cloudy. The temperature was 69 degrees, the dew point 66, and the relative humidity 90%. The wind was south at 5 miles an hour. The pressure was 30.09 inches and rising. At Jasper, it was mostly cloudy. The temperature was 68 degrees, the dew point 68, and the relative humidity 100%. The wind was southeast at 3 miles an hour. The pressure was 30.07 inches and rising. Once again, at Louisville International, it was 70 degrees under mostly cloudy skies. Elsewhere around the region, it was partly cloudy, with a temperature of 65 at Covington, 72 at Paducah, and 68 at Evansville. It was mostly cloudy, with a temperature of 72 at Lexington, 71 at Jackson, 77 at Bowling Green, 75 at Nashville, and 66 at Indianapolis. At Bloomington, it was cloudy, with a temperature of 67. At Frankfort,
the weather conditions were not available. Now for the official National Weather Service forecast for North Central Kentucky and South Central Indiana, including the Louisville metro area. Today, mostly sunny. Slight chance of thunderstorms early in the afternoon. Chance of thunderstorms late in the afternoon. Highs around 90. Southwest winds 5 to 15 miles an hour. Chance of thunderstorms 50%. Tonight, showers likely and chance of thunderstorms until midnight, then showers and chance of thunderstorms after midnight. Lows in the upper 60s. Southwest winds up to 10 miles an hour. Chance of precipitation 90%. Wednesday, not as warm. Showers in the morning, then showers and chance of thunderstorms in the afternoon. Highs in the upper 70s. West winds up to 5 miles an hour shifting to the north in the afternoon. Chance of precipitation 90%. Wednesday night, cooler. Mostly cloudy. Chance of thunderstorms until midnight, then chance of showers after midnight. Lows in the upper 50s. Northeast winds 5 to 10 miles an hour. Chance of precipitation 50%. And now the extended forecast for the radio listening area. Thursday and Thursday night, mostly cloudy with rain showers likely and slight chance of thunderstorms. Highs in the lower 70s. Lows in the upper 50s. Chance of precipitation 60%. Friday and Friday night, showers and chance of thunderstorms. Highs in the upper 70s. Lows in the mid 60s. Chance of precipitation 90%. Saturday and Saturday night, showers likely and chance of thunderstorms. Highs around 80. Lows in the mid 60s. Chance of precipitation 70%. Sunday and Sunday night, mostly cloudy with a 50% chance of thunderstorms. Highs in the lower 80s. Lows in the mid 60s. Memorial Day and Monday night, mostly cloudy with a 50% chance of thunderstorms. Highs in the mid 80s. Lows in the upper 60s. 7 a.m. Eastern Daylight Time weather conditions across north central Kentucky and south central Indiana. At Louisville International, it was mostly cloudy. The temperature was 70 degrees, the dew point 66, and the relative humidity 87%. The wind was south at 3 miles an hour. The pressure was 30.09 inches and rising. At Bowman Field, it was partly cloudy. The temperature was 69 degrees, the dew point 66, and the relative humidity 90%. The wind was south at 5 miles an hour. The pressure was 30.09 inches and rising. At Jasper, it was mostly cloudy. The temperature was 68 degrees, the dew point 68, and the relative humidity 100%. The wind was southeast at 3 miles an hour. The pressure was 30.07 inches and rising. Once again, at Louisville International, it was 70 degrees under mostly cloudy skies. Elsewhere around the region, it was partly cloudy, with a temperature of 65 at Covington, 71 at Jackson, 72 at Paducah, and 68 at Evansville. It was mostly cloudy, with a temperature of 72 at Lexington, 77 at Bowling Green, 75 at Nashville, and 66 at Indianapolis. At Bloomington, it was cloudy, with a temperature of 67. At Frankfort, the weather conditions were not available. 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The current time is 7:13 a.m. Eastern Daylight Time. Now for the official National Weather Service forecast for North Central Kentucky and South Central Indiana, including the Louisville metro area. Today, mostly sunny. Slight chance of thunderstorms early in the afternoon. Chance of thunderstorms late in the afternoon. Highs around 90. Southwest winds 5 to 15 miles an hour. Chance of thunderstorms 50%. Tonight, showers likely and chance of thunderstorms until midnight, then showers and chance of thunderstorms after midnight.
lows in the upper 60s. Southwest winds up to 10 miles an hour. Chance of precipitation 90%. Wednesday, not as warm. Showers in the morning, then showers and chance of thunderstorms in the afternoon. Highs in the upper 70s. West winds up to 5 miles an hour, shifting to the north in the afternoon. Chance of precipitation 90%. Wednesday night, cooler. Mostly cloudy. Chance of thunderstorms until midnight, then chance of showers after midnight. Lows in the upper 50s. Northeast winds 5 to 10 miles an hour. Chance of precipitation 50%. And now the extended forecast for the radio listening area. Thursday and Thursday night, mostly cloudy with rain showers likely and slight chance of thunderstorms. Highs in the lower 70s. Lows in the upper 50s. Chance of precipitation 60%. Friday and Friday night, showers and chance of thunderstorms. Highs in the upper 70s. Lows in the mid 60s. Chance of precipitation 90%. Saturday and Saturday night, showers likely and chance of thunderstorms. Highs around 80. Lows in the mid 60s. Chance of precipitation 70%. Sunday and Sunday night, mostly cloudy with a 50% chance of thunderstorms. Highs in the lower 80s. Lows in the mid 60s. Memorial Day and Monday night, mostly cloudy with a 50% chance of thunderstorms. Highs in the mid 80s. Lows in the upper 60s. Flood warning in effect from this morning to late this evening. What? Minor flooding is forecast. Where? Blue River at Fredericksburg. When? From this morning to late this evening. The following impacts are expected. At 20.0 feet, water covers parts of Fredericksburg to Pow Road near river. At 22.0 feet, back roads in town flood. Water approaches US 150. At 23.0 feet, US 150 is closed. At 24.0 feet, water surrounds some homes along back roads. Additional details, at 5:30 a.m. Eastern Daylight Time Tuesday, the stage was 19.7 feet. Bankville stage is 15.0 feet. Forecast, the river is expected to rise to a crest of 22.0 feet this afternoon. It will then fall below flood stage late this afternoon. Flood stage is 20.0 feet. Flood history, no available flood history. http://www.weather.gov/safety/. Flood turnaround, don't drown when encountering flooded roads. Most flood deaths occur in vehicles. 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The next statement will be issued by this evening at 9:30 p.m. Eastern Daylight Time. The current time is 7:17 a.m. Eastern Daylight Time. 7 a.m. Eastern Daylight Time weather conditions across north central Kentucky and south central Indiana. At Louisville International, it was mostly cloudy. The temperature was 70 degrees, the dew point 66, and the relative humidity 87%. The wind was south at 3 miles an hour. The pressure was 30.09 inches and rising. At Bowman Field, it was partly cloudy. The temperature was 69 degrees, the dew point 66, and the relative humidity 90%. The wind was south at 5 miles an hour. The pressure was 30.09 inches and rising. At Jasper, it was mostly cloudy. The temperature was 68 degrees, the dew point 68, and the relative humidity 100%. The wind was southeast at 3 miles an hour. The pressure was 30.07 inches and rising. Once again, at Louisville International, it was 70 degrees under mostly cloudy skies. Elsewhere around the region, it was partly cloudy, with a temperature of 65 at Covington, 71 at Jackson, 72 at Paducah, and 68 at Evansville. It was mostly cloudy, with a temperature of 72 at Lexington, 77 at Bowling Green, 75 at Nashville, and 66 at Indianapolis. At Bloomington, it was cloudy, with a temperature of 67. At Frankfort, the weather conditions were not available.
Now for the official National Weather Service forecast for north central Kentucky and south central Indiana, including the Louisville metro area. Today, mostly sunny. Slight chance of thunderstorms early in the afternoon. Chance of thunderstorms late in the afternoon. Highs around 90. Southwest winds 5 to 15 miles an hour. Chance of thunderstorms 50%. Tonight, showers likely and chance of thunderstorms until midnight, then showers and chance of thunderstorms after midnight. Lows in the upper 60s. Southwest winds up to 10 miles an hour. Chance of precipitation 90%. Wednesday, not as warm. Showers in the morning, then showers and chance of thunderstorms in the afternoon. Highs in the upper 70s. West winds up to 5 miles an hour shifting to the north in the afternoon. Chance of precipitation 90%. Wednesday night, cooler. Mostly cloudy. Chance of thunderstorms until midnight, then chance of showers after midnight. Lows in the upper 50s. Northeast winds 5 to 10 miles an hour. Chance of precipitation 50%. And now the extended forecast for the radio listening area. Thursday and Thursday night, mostly cloudy with rain showers likely and slight chance of thunderstorms. Highs in the lower 70s. Lows in the upper 50s. Chance of precipitation 60%. Friday and Friday night, showers and chance of thunderstorms. Highs in the upper 70s. Lows in the mid 60s. Chance of precipitation 90%. Saturday and Saturday night, showers likely and chance of thunderstorms. Highs around 80. Lows in the mid 60s. Chance of precipitation 70%. Sunday and Sunday night, mostly cloudy with a 50% chance of thunderstorms. Highs in the lower 80s. Lows in the mid 60s. Memorial Day and Monday night, mostly cloudy with a 50% chance of thunderstorms. Highs in the mid 80s. Lows in the upper 60s. 7 a.m. Eastern Daylight Time weather conditions across north central Kentucky and south central Indiana. At Louisville International, it was mostly cloudy. The temperature was 70 degrees, the dew point 66, and the relative humidity 87%. The wind was south at 3 miles an hour. The pressure was 30.09 inches and rising. At Bowman Field, it was partly cloudy. The temperature was 69 degrees, the dew point 66, and the relative humidity 90%. The wind was south at 5 miles an hour. The pressure was 30.09 inches and rising. At Jasper, it was mostly cloudy. The temperature was 68 degrees, the dew point 68, and the relative humidity 100%. The wind was southeast at 3 miles an hour. The pressure was 30.07 inches and rising. Once again, at Louisville International, it was 70 degrees under mostly cloudy skies. Elsewhere around the region, it was partly cloudy, with a temperature of 65 at Covington, 71 at Jackson, 72 at Paducah, and 68 at Evansville. It was mostly cloudy, with a temperature of 72 at Lexington, 77 at Bowling Green, 75 at Nashville, and 66 at Indianapolis. At Bloomington, it was cloudy, with a temperature of 67. At Frankfort, the weather conditions were not available. The current time is 7:23 a.m. Eastern Daylight Time. Now for the official National Weather Service forecast for north central Kentucky and south central Indiana, including the Louisville metro area. Today, mostly sunny. Slight chance of thunderstorms early in the afternoon. Chance of thunderstorms late in the afternoon. Highs around 90. Southwest winds 5 to 15 miles an hour. Chance of thunderstorms 50%. Tonight, showers likely and chance of thunderstorms until midnight, then showers and chance of thunderstorms after midnight. Lows in the upper 60s. Southwest winds up to 10 miles an hour. Chance of precipitation 90%. Wednesday, not as warm. Showers in the morning, then showers and chance of thunderstorms in the afternoon. Highs in the upper 70s. West winds up to 5 miles an hour shifting to the north in the afternoon.
chance of precipitation 90%. Wednesday night, cooler. Mostly cloudy. Chance of thunderstorms until midnight, then chance of showers after midnight. Lows in the upper 50s. Northeast winds 5 to 10 miles an hour. Chance of precipitation 50%. And now the extended forecast for the radio listening area. Thursday and Thursday night, mostly cloudy with rain showers likely and slight chance of thunderstorms. Highs in the lower 70s. Lows in the upper 50s. Chance of precipitation 60%. Friday and Friday night, showers and chance of thunderstorms. Highs in the upper 70s. Lows in the mid 60s. Chance of precipitation 90%. Saturday and Saturday night, showers likely and chance of thunderstorms. Highs around 80. Lows in the mid 60s. Chance of precipitation 70%. Sunday and Sunday night, mostly cloudy with a 50% chance of thunderstorms. Highs in the lower 80s. Lows in the mid 60s. Memorial Day and Monday night, mostly cloudy with a 50% chance of thunderstorms. Highs in the mid 80s. Lows in the upper 60s. 7 a.m. Eastern Daylight Time weather conditions across north central Kentucky and south central Indiana. At Louisville International, it was mostly cloudy. The temperature was 70 degrees, the dew point 66, and the relative humidity 87%. The wind was south at 3 miles an hour. The pressure was 30.09 inches and rising. At Bowman Field, it was partly cloudy. The temperature was 69 degrees, the dew point 66, and the relative humidity 90%. The wind was south at 5 miles an hour. The pressure was 30.09 inches and rising. At Jasper, it was mostly cloudy. The temperature was 68 degrees, the dew point 68, and the relative humidity 100%. The wind was southeast at 3 miles an hour. The pressure was 30.07 inches and rising. Once again, at Louisville International, it was 70 degrees under mostly cloudy skies. Elsewhere around the region, it was partly cloudy, with a temperature of 65 at Covington, 71 at Jackson, 72 at Paducah, and 68 at Evansville. It was mostly cloudy, with a temperature of 72 at Lexington, 77 at Bowling Green, 75 at Nashville, and 66 at Indianapolis. At Bloomington, it was cloudy, with a temperature of 67. At Frankfort, the weather conditions were not available. The current time is 7:27 a.m. Eastern Daylight Time. Now for the official National Weather Service forecast for North Central Kentucky and South Central Indiana, including the Louisville metro area. Today, mostly sunny. Slight chance of thunderstorms early in the afternoon. Chance of thunderstorms late in the afternoon. Highs around 90. Southwest winds 5 to 15 miles an hour. Chance of thunderstorms 50%. Tonight, showers likely and chance of thunderstorms until midnight, then showers and chance of thunderstorms after midnight. Lows in the upper 60s. Southwest winds up to 10 miles an hour. Chance of precipitation 90%. Wednesday, not as warm. Showers in the morning, then showers and chance of thunderstorms in the afternoon. Highs in the upper 70s. West winds up to 5 miles an hour shifting to the north in the afternoon. Chance of precipitation 90%. Wednesday night, cooler. Mostly cloudy. Chance of thunderstorms until midnight, then chance of showers after midnight. Lows in the upper 50s. Northeast winds 5 to 10 miles an hour. Chance of precipitation 50%. And now the extended forecast for the radio listening area. Thursday and Thursday night, mostly cloudy with rain showers likely and slight chance of thunderstorms. Highs in the lower 70s. Lows in the upper 50s. Chance of precipitation 60%. Friday and Friday night, showers and chance of thunderstorms. Highs in the upper 70s. Lows in the mid 60s. Chance of precipitation 90%. Saturday and Saturday night, showers likely and chance of thunderstorms. Highs around 80.
lows in the mid-60s. Chance of precipitation 70%. Sunday and Sunday night, mostly cloudy with a 50% chance of thunderstorms. Highs in the lower 80s. Lows in the mid-60s. Memorial Day and Monday night, mostly cloudy with a 50% chance of thunderstorms. Highs in the mid-80s. Lows in the upper 60s. Flood warning in effect from this morning to late this evening. What? Minor flooding is forecast. Where? Blue River at Fredericksburg. When? From this morning to late this evening. The following impacts are expected. At 20.0 feet, water covers parts of Fredericksburg to Pow Road near river. At 22.0 feet, back roads in town flood. Water approaches US 150. At 23.0 feet, US 150 is closed. At 24.0 feet, water surrounds some homes along back roads. Additional details, at 5:30 a.m. Eastern Daylight Time Tuesday, the stage was 19.7 feet. Bankville stage is 15.0 feet. Forecast, the river is expected to rise to a crest of 22.0 feet this afternoon. It will then fall below flood stage late this afternoon. Flood stage is 20.0 feet. Flood history, no available flood history. http://www.weather.gov/safety/. 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Most flood deaths occur in vehicles. 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The next statement will be issued by this evening at 9:30 p.m. Eastern Daylight Time. 7 a.m. Eastern Daylight Time weather conditions across north-central Kentucky and south-central Indiana. At Louisville International, it was mostly cloudy. The temperature was 70 degrees, the dew point 66, and the relative humidity 87%. The wind was south at 3 miles an hour. The pressure was 30.09 inches and rising. At Bowman Field, it was partly cloudy. The temperature was 69 degrees, the dew point 66, and the relative humidity 90%. The wind was south at 5 miles an hour. The pressure was 30.09 inches and rising. At Jasper, it was mostly cloudy. The temperature was 68 degrees, the dew point 68, and the relative humidity 100%. The wind was southeast at 3 miles an hour. The pressure was 30.07 inches and rising. Once again, at Louisville International, it was 70 degrees under mostly cloudy skies. Elsewhere around the region, it was partly cloudy, with a temperature of 65 at Covington, 71 at Jackson, 72 at Paducah, and 68 at Evansville. It was mostly cloudy, with a temperature of 72 at Lexington, 77 at Bowling Green, 75 at Nashville, and 66 at Indianapolis. At Bloomington, it was cloudy, with a temperature of 67. At Frankfort, the weather conditions were not available. The current time is 7:33 a.m. Eastern Daylight Time. Now for the official National Weather Service forecast for north-central Kentucky and south-central Indiana, including the Louisville metro area. Today, mostly sunny. Slight chance of thunderstorms early in the afternoon. Chance of thunderstorms late in the afternoon. Highs around 90. Southwest winds 5 to 15 miles an hour. Chance of thunderstorms 50%. Tonight, showers likely and chance of thunderstorms until midnight, then showers and chance of thunderstorms after midnight. Lows in the upper 60s. Southwest winds up to 10 miles an hour. Chance of precipitation 90%. Wednesday, not as warm. Showers in the morning, then showers and chance of thunderstorms in the afternoon. Highs in the upper 70s. West winds up to 5 miles an hour shifting to the north in the afternoon. Chance of precipitation 90%. Wednesday night, cooler. Mostly cloudy. Chance of thunderstorms until midnight, then chance of showers after midnight. Lows in the upper 50s. Northeast winds 5 to 10 miles an hour. Chance of precipitation 50%. And now the extended forecast for the radio listening area.
Thursday and Thursday night, mostly cloudy with rain showers likely and slight chance of thunderstorms. Highs in the lower 70s. Lows in the upper 50s. Chance of precipitation 60%. Friday and Friday night, showers and chance of thunderstorms. Highs in the upper 70s. Lows in the mid 60s. Chance of precipitation 90%. Saturday and Saturday night, showers likely and chance of thunderstorms. Highs around 80. Lows in the mid 60s. Chance of precipitation 70%. Sunday and Sunday night, mostly cloudy with a 50% chance of thunderstorms. Highs in the lower 80s. Lows in the mid 60s. Memorial Day and Monday night, mostly cloudy with a 50% chance of thunderstorms. Highs in the mid 80s. Lows in the upper 60s. 7 a.m. Eastern Daylight Time weather conditions across north central Kentucky and south central Indiana. At Louisville International, it was mostly cloudy. The temperature was 70 degrees, the dew point 66, and the relative humidity 87%. The wind was south at 3 miles an hour. The pressure was 30.09 inches and rising. At Bowman Field, it was partly cloudy. The temperature was 69 degrees, the dew point 66, and the relative humidity 90%. The wind was south at 5 miles an hour. The pressure was 30.09 inches and rising. At Jasper, it was mostly cloudy. The temperature was 68 degrees, the dew point 68, and the relative humidity 100%. The wind was southeast at 3 miles an hour. The pressure was 30.07 inches and rising. Once again, at Louisville International, it was 70 degrees under mostly cloudy skies. Elsewhere around the region, it was partly cloudy, with a temperature of 65 at Covington, 71 at Jackson, 72 at Paducah, and 68 at Evansville. It was mostly cloudy, with a temperature of 72 at Lexington, 77 at Bowling Green, 75 at Nashville, and 66 at Indianapolis. At Bloomington, it was cloudy, with a temperature of 67. At Frankfort, the weather conditions were not available. The current time is 7:37 a.m. Eastern Daylight Time. Now for the official National Weather Service forecast for North Central Kentucky and South Central Indiana, including the Louisville metro area. Today, mostly sunny. Slight chance of thunderstorms early in the afternoon. Chance of thunderstorms late in the afternoon. Highs around 90. Southwest winds 5 to 15 miles an hour. Chance of thunderstorms 50%. Tonight, showers likely and chance of thunderstorms until midnight, then showers and chance of thunderstorms after midnight. Lows in the upper 60s. Southwest winds up to 10 miles an hour. Chance of precipitation 90%. Wednesday, not as warm. Showers in the morning, then showers and chance of thunderstorms in the afternoon. Highs in the upper 70s. West winds up to 5 miles an hour shifting to the north in the afternoon. Chance of precipitation 90%. Wednesday night, cooler. Mostly cloudy. Chance of thunderstorms until midnight, then chance of showers after midnight. Lows in the upper 50s. Northeast winds 5 to 10 miles an hour. Chance of precipitation 50%. And now the extended forecast for the radio listening area. Thursday and Thursday night, mostly cloudy with rain showers likely and slight chance of thunderstorms. Highs in the lower 70s. Lows in the upper 50s. Chance of precipitation 60%. Friday and Friday night, showers and chance of thunderstorms. Highs in the upper 70s. Lows in the mid 60s. Chance of precipitation 90%. Saturday and Saturday night, showers likely and chance of thunderstorms. Highs around 80. Lows in the mid 60s. Chance of precipitation 70%. Sunday and Sunday night, mostly cloudy with a 50% chance of thunderstorms. Highs in the lower 80s. Lows in the mid 60s. Memorial Day and Monday night, mostly cloudy with a 50% chance of thunderstorms. Highs in the mid 80s. Lows in the upper 60s.
7 a.m. Eastern Daylight Time weather conditions across north central Kentucky and south central Indiana. At Louisville International, it was mostly cloudy. The temperature was 70 degrees, the dew point 66, and the relative humidity 87%. The wind was south at 3 miles an hour. The pressure was 30.09 inches and rising. At Bowman Field, it was partly cloudy. The temperature was 69 degrees, the dew point 66, and the relative humidity 90%. The wind was south at 5 miles an hour. The pressure was 30.09 inches and rising. At Jasper, it was mostly cloudy. The temperature was 68 degrees, the dew point 68, and the relative humidity 100%. The wind was southeast at 3 miles an hour. The pressure was 30.07 inches and rising. Once again, at Louisville International, it was 70 degrees under mostly cloudy skies. Elsewhere around the region, it was partly cloudy, with a temperature of 65 at Covington, 71 at Jackson, 72 at Paducah, and 68 at Evansville. It was mostly cloudy, with a temperature of 72 at Lexington, 77 at Bowling Green, 75 at Nashville, and 66 at Indianapolis. At Bloomington, it was cloudy, with a temperature of 67. At Frankfort, the weather conditions were not available. Now for the official National Weather Service forecast for North Central Kentucky and South Central Indiana, including the Louisville metro area. Today, mostly sunny. Slight chance of thunderstorms early in the afternoon. Chance of thunderstorms late in the afternoon. Highs around 90. Southwest winds 5 to 15 miles an hour. Chance of thunderstorms 50%. Tonight, showers likely and chance of thunderstorms until midnight, then showers and chance of thunderstorms after midnight. Lows in the upper 60s. Southwest winds up to 10 miles an hour. Chance of precipitation 90%. Wednesday, not as warm. Showers in the morning, then showers and chance of thunderstorms in the afternoon. Highs in the upper 70s. West winds up to 5 miles an hour shifting to the north in the afternoon. Chance of precipitation 90%. Wednesday night, cooler. Mostly cloudy. Chance of thunderstorms until midnight, then chance of showers after midnight. Lows in the upper 50s. Northeast winds 5 to 10 miles an hour. Chance of precipitation 50%. And now the extended forecast for the radio listening area. Thursday and Thursday night, mostly cloudy with rain showers likely and slight chance of thunderstorms. Highs in the lower 70s. Lows in the upper 50s. Chance of precipitation 60%. Friday and Friday night, showers and chance of thunderstorms. Highs in the upper 70s. Lows in the mid 60s. Chance of precipitation 90%. Saturday and Saturday night, showers likely and chance of thunderstorms. Highs around 80. Lows in the mid 60s. Chance of precipitation 70%. Sunday and Sunday night, mostly cloudy with a 50% chance of thunderstorms. Highs in the lower 80s. Lows in the mid 60s. Memorial Day and Monday night, mostly cloudy with a 50% chance of thunderstorms. Highs in the mid-80s. Lows in the upper 60s. 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The current time is 7:43 a.m. Eastern Daylight Time. 7 a.m. Eastern Daylight Time weather conditions across north central Kentucky and south central Indiana. At Louisville International, it was mostly cloudy. The temperature was 70 degrees, the dew point 66, and the relative humidity 87%. The wind was south at 3 miles an hour. The pressure was 30.09 inches and rising. At Bowman Field, it was partly cloudy. The temperature was 69 degrees, the dew point 66, and the relative humidity 90%. The wind was south at 5 miles an hour.
The pressure was 30.09 inches and rising. At Jasper, it was mostly cloudy. The temperature was 68 degrees, the dew point 68, and the relative humidity 100%. The wind was southeast at 3 miles an hour. The pressure was 30.07 inches and rising. Once again, at Louisville International, it was 70 degrees under mostly cloudy skies. Elsewhere around the region, it was partly cloudy, with a temperature of 65 at Covington, 71 at Jackson, 72 at Paducah, and 68 at Evansville. It was mostly cloudy, with a temperature of 72 at Lexington, 77 at Bowling Green, 75 at Nashville, and 66 at Indianapolis. At Bloomington, it was cloudy, with a temperature of 67. At Frankfort, the weather conditions were not available. Flood warning in effect from this morning to late this evening. What? Minor flooding is forecast. Where? Blue River at Fredericksburg. When? From this morning to late this evening. The following impacts are expected: at 20.0 feet, water covers parts of Fredericksburg to Powell Road near river. At 22.0 feet, back roads in town flood. Water approaches US 150. At 23.0 feet, US 150 is closed. At 24.0 feet, water surrounds some homes along back roads. Additional details: at 5:30 a.m. Eastern Daylight Time Tuesday, the stage was 19.7 feet. Bankville stage is 15.0 feet. Forecast: the river is expected to rise to a crest of 22.0 feet this afternoon. It will then fall below flood stage late this afternoon. Flood stage is 20.0 feet. 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The next statement will be issued by this evening at 9:30 p.m. Eastern Daylight Time. Now for the official National Weather Service forecast for North Central Kentucky and South Central Indiana, including the Louisville metro area. Today, mostly sunny. Slight chance of thunderstorms early in the afternoon. Chance of thunderstorms late in the afternoon. Highs around 90. Southwest winds 5 to 15 miles an hour. Chance of thunderstorms 50%. Tonight, showers likely and chance of thunderstorms until midnight, then showers and chance of thunderstorms after midnight. Lows in the upper 60s. Southwest winds up to 10 miles an hour. Chance of precipitation 90%. Wednesday, not as warm. Showers in the morning, then showers and chance of thunderstorms in the afternoon. Highs in the upper 70s. West winds up to 5 miles an hour, shifting to the north in the afternoon. Chance of precipitation 90%. Wednesday night, cooler. Mostly cloudy. Chance of thunderstorms until midnight, then chance of showers after midnight. Lows in the upper 50s. Northeast winds 5 to 10 miles an hour. Chance of precipitation 50%. And now the extended forecast for the radio listening area. Thursday and Thursday night, mostly cloudy with rain showers likely and slight chance of thunderstorms. Highs in the lower 70s. Lows in the upper 50s. Chance of precipitation 60%. Friday and Friday night, showers and chance of thunderstorms. Highs in the upper 70s. Lows in the mid-60s. Chance of precipitation 90%. Saturday and Saturday night, showers likely and chance of thunderstorms. Highs around 80. Lows in the mid-60s. Chance of precipitation 70%. Sunday and Sunday night, mostly cloudy with a 50% chance of thunderstorms. Highs in the lower 80s. Lows in the mid-60s. Memorial Day and Monday night, mostly cloudy with a 50% chance of thunderstorms. Highs in the mid-80s. Lows in the upper 60s. The current time is 7:49 a.m. Eastern Daylight Time.
7 a.m. Eastern Daylight Time weather conditions across north-central Kentucky and south-central Indiana. At Louisville International, it was mostly cloudy. The temperature was 70 degrees, the dew point 66, and the relative humidity 87%. The wind was south at 3 miles an hour. The pressure was 30.09 inches and rising. At Bowman Field, it was partly cloudy. The temperature was 69 degrees, the dew point 66, and the relative humidity 90%. The wind was south at 5 miles an hour. The pressure was 30.09 inches and rising. At Jasper, it was mostly cloudy. The temperature was 68 degrees, the dew point 68, and the relative humidity 100%. The wind was southeast at 3 miles an hour. The pressure was 30.07 inches and rising. Once again, at Louisville International, it was 70 degrees under mostly cloudy skies. Elsewhere around the region, it was partly cloudy, with a temperature of 65 at Covington, 71 at Jackson, 72 at Paducah, and 68 at Evansville. It was mostly cloudy, with a temperature of 72 at Lexington, 77 at Bowling Green, 75 at Nashville, and 66 at Indianapolis. At Bloomington, it was cloudy, with a temperature of 67. At Frankfort, the weather conditions were not available. Now for the official National Weather Service forecast for north-central Kentucky and south-central Indiana, including the Louisville metro area. Today, mostly sunny. Slight chance of thunderstorms early in the afternoon. Chance of thunderstorms late in the afternoon. Highs around 90. Southwest winds 5 to 15 miles an hour. Chance of thunderstorms 50%. Tonight, showers likely and chance of thunderstorms until midnight, then showers and chance of thunderstorms after midnight. Lows in the upper 60s. Southwest winds up to 10 miles an hour. Chance of precipitation 90%. Wednesday, not as warm. Showers in the morning, then showers and chance of thunderstorms in the afternoon. Highs in the upper 70s. West winds up to 5 miles an hour shifting to the north in the afternoon. Chance of precipitation 90%. Wednesday night, cooler. Mostly cloudy. Chance of thunderstorms until midnight, then chance of showers after midnight. Lows in the upper 50s. Northeast winds 5 to 10 miles an hour. Chance of precipitation 50%. And now the extended forecast for the radio listening area. Thursday and Thursday night, mostly cloudy with rain showers likely and slight chance of thunderstorms. Highs in the lower 70s. Lows in the upper 50s. Chance of precipitation 60%. Friday and Friday night, showers and chance of thunderstorms. Highs in the upper 70s. Lows in the mid 60s. Chance of precipitation 90%. Saturday and Saturday night, showers likely and chance of thunderstorms. Highs around 80. Lows in the mid 60s. Chance of precipitation 70%. Sunday and Sunday night, mostly cloudy with a 50% chance of thunderstorms. Highs in the lower 80s. Lows in the mid 60s. Memorial Day and Monday night, mostly cloudy with a 50% chance of thunderstorms. Highs in the mid 80s. Lows in the upper 60s. The current time is 7:53 a.m. Eastern Daylight Time. 7 a.m. Eastern Daylight Time weather conditions across north-central Kentucky and south-central Indiana. At Louisville International, it was mostly cloudy. The temperature was 70 degrees, the dew point 66, and the relative humidity 87%. The wind was south at 3 miles an hour. The pressure was 30.09 inches and rising. At Bowman Field, it was partly cloudy. The temperature was 69 degrees, the dew point 66, and the relative humidity 90%. The wind was south at 5 miles an hour. The pressure was 30.09 inches and rising. At Jasper, it was mostly cloudy. The temperature was 68 degrees, the dew point 68, and the relative humidity 100%. The wind was southeast at 3 miles an hour. The pressure was 30.07 inches and rising.
Once again, at Louisville International, it was 70 degrees under mostly cloudy skies. Elsewhere around the region, it was partly cloudy, with a temperature of 65 at Covington, 71 at Jackson, 72 at Paducah, and 68 at Evansville. It was mostly cloudy, with a temperature of 72 at Lexington, 77 at Bowling Green, 75 at Nashville, and 66 at Indianapolis. At Bloomington,

highs around 90. Southwest winds 5 to 15 miles an hour. Chance of thunderstorms 50%. Tonight, showers likely and chance of thunderstorms until midnight, then showers and chance of thunderstorms after midnight. Lows in the upper 60s. Southwest winds up to 10 miles an hour. Chance of precipitation 90%. Wednesday, not as warm. Showers in the morning, then showers and chance of thunderstorms in the afternoon. Highs in the upper 70s. West winds up to 5 miles an hour shifting to the north in the afternoon. Chance of precipitation 90%. Wednesday night, cooler. Mostly cloudy. Chance of thunderstorms until midnight, then chance of showers after midnight. Lows in the upper 50s. Northeast winds 5 to 10 miles an hour. Chance of precipitation 50%. And now the extended forecast for the radio listening area. Thursday and Thursday night, mostly cloudy with rain showers likely and slight chance of thunderstorms. Highs in the lower 70s. Lows in the upper 50s. Chance of precipitation 60%. Friday and Friday night, showers and chance of thunderstorms. Highs in the upper 70s. Lows in the mid 60s. Chance of precipitation 90%. Saturday and Saturday night, showers likely and chance of thunderstorms. Highs around 80. Lows in the mid 60s. Chance of precipitation 70%. Sunday and Sunday night, mostly cloudy with a 50% chance of thunderstorms. Highs in the lower 80s. Lows in the mid 60s. Memorial Day and Monday night, mostly cloudy with a 50% chance of thunderstorms. Highs in the mid 80s. Lows in the upper 60s. The current time is 7:57 a.m. Eastern Daylight Time. 7 a.m. Eastern Daylight Time weather conditions across north central Kentucky and south central Indiana. At Louisville International, it was mostly cloudy. The temperature was 70 degrees, the dew point 66, and the relative humidity 87%. The wind was south at 3 miles an hour. The pressure was 30.09 inches and rising. At Bowman Field, it was partly cloudy. The temperature was 69 degrees, the dew point 66, and the relative humidity 90%. The wind was south at 5 miles an hour. The pressure was 30.09 inches and rising. At Jasper, it was mostly cloudy. The temperature was 68 degrees, the dew point 68, and the relative humidity 100%. The wind was southeast at 3 miles an hour. The pressure was 30.07 inches and rising. Once again, at Louisville International, it was 70 degrees under mostly cloudy skies. Elsewhere around the region, it was partly cloudy, with a temperature of 65 at Covington, 71 at Jackson, 72 at Paducah, and 68 at Evansville. It was mostly cloudy, with a temperature of 72 at Lexington, 77 at Bowling Green, 75 at Nashville, and 66 at Indianapolis. At Bloomington, it was cloudy, with a temperature of 67. At Frankfort, the weather conditions were not available. Now for the official National Weather Service forecast for north central Kentucky and south central Indiana, including the Louisville metro area. Today, mostly sunny. Slight chance of thunderstorms early in the afternoon. Chance of thunderstorms late in the afternoon. Highs around 90. Southwest winds 5 to 15 miles an hour. Chance of thunderstorms 50%. Tonight, showers likely and chance of thunderstorms until midnight, then showers and chance of thunderstorms after midnight. Lows in the upper 60s. Southwest winds up to 10 miles an hour. Chance of precipitation 90%. Wednesday, not as warm. Showers in the morning, then showers and chance of thunderstorms in the afternoon. Highs in the upper 70s. West winds up to 5 miles an hour shifting to the north in the afternoon. Chance of precipitation 90%. Wednesday night, cooler. Mostly cloudy. Chance of thunderstorms until midnight, then chance of showers after midnight. Lows in the upper 50s. Northeast winds 5 to 10 miles an hour.

chance of precipitation 50%. And now the extended forecast for the radio listening area. Thursday and Thursday night, mostly cloudy with rain showers likely and slight chance of thunderstorms. Highs in the lower 70s. Lows in the upper 50s. Chance of precipitation 60%. Friday and Friday night, showers and chance of thunderstorms. Highs in the upper 70s. Lows in the mid 60s. Chance of precipitation 90%. Saturday and Saturday night, showers likely and chance of thunderstorms. Highs around 80. Lows in the mid 60s. Chance of precipitation 70%. Sunday and Sunday night, mostly cloudy with a 50% chance of thunderstorms. Highs in the lower 80s. Lows in the mid 60s. Memorial Day and Monday night, mostly cloudy with a 50% chance of thunderstorms. Highs in the mid 80s. Lows in the upper 60s. Flood warning in effect from this morning to late this evening. What? Minor flooding is forecast. Where? Blue River at Fredericksburg. When? From this morning to late this evening. The following impacts are expected. At 20.0 feet, water covers parts of Fredericksburg DePauw Road near river. At 22.0 feet, back roads in town flood. Water approaches us 150. At 23.0 feet, us 150 is closed. At 24.0 feet, water surrounds some homes along back roads. Additional details. At 5:30 a.m. Eastern Daylight Time Tuesday, the stage was 19.7 feet. Bankville stage is 15.0 feet. Forecast, the river is expected to rise to a crest of 22.0 feet this afternoon. It will then fall below flood stage late this afternoon. Flood stage is 20.0 feet. Flood history, no available flood history. http://www.weather.gov/safety/flood turnaround, don't drown when encountering flooded roads. Most flood deaths occur in vehicles. 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The next statement will be issued by this evening at 9:30 p.m. Eastern Daylight Time. The current time is 8:02 a.m. Eastern Daylight Time. Now for the official National Weather Service forecast for North Central Kentucky and South Central Indiana, including the Louisville metro area. Today, mostly sunny. Slight chance of thunderstorms early in the afternoon. Chance of thunderstorms late in the afternoon. Highs around 90. Southwest winds 5 to 15 miles an hour. Chance of thunderstorms 50%. Tonight, showers likely and chance of thunderstorms until midnight, then showers and chance of thunderstorms after midnight. Lows in the upper 60s. Southwest winds up to 10 miles an hour. Chance of precipitation 90%. Wednesday, not as warm. Showers in the morning, then showers and chance of thunderstorms in the afternoon. Highs in the upper 70s. West winds up to 5 miles an hour shifting to the north in the afternoon. Chance of precipitation 90%. Wednesday night, cooler. Mostly cloudy. Chance of thunderstorms until midnight, then chance of showers after midnight. Lows in the upper 50s. Northeast winds 5 to 10 miles an hour. Chance of precipitation 50%. And now the extended forecast for the radio listening area. Thursday and Thursday night, mostly cloudy with rain showers likely and slight chance of thunderstorms. Highs in the lower 70s. Lows in the upper 50s. Chance of precipitation 60%. Friday and Friday night, showers and chance of thunderstorms. Highs in the upper 70s. Lows in the mid 60s. Chance of precipitation 90%. Saturday and Saturday night, showers likely and chance of thunderstorms. Highs around 80. Lows in the mid 60s. Chance of precipitation 70%. Sunday and Sunday night, mostly cloudy with a 50% chance of thunderstorms. Highs in the lower 80s. Lows in the mid 60s. Memorial Day and Monday night, mostly cloudy with a 50% chance of thunderstorms.
Highs in the mid-80s. Lows in the upper 60s. 8 a.m. Eastern Daylight Time weather conditions across north-central Kentucky and south-central Indiana. At Louisville International, it was partly sunny. The temperature was 74 degrees, the dew point 66, and the relative humidity 76%. The wind was south at 8 miles an hour. The pressure was 30.10 inches and rising. At Bowman Field, it was mostly sunny. The temperature was 71 degrees, the dew point 67, and the relative humidity 87%. The wind was south at 3 miles an hour. The pressure was 30.11 inches and rising. At Jasper, it was partly sunny. The temperature was 70 degrees, the dew point 70, and the relative humidity 100%. The wind was south at 7 miles an hour. The pressure was 30.09 inches and rising. Once again, at Louisville International, it was 74 degrees under partly sunny skies. Elsewhere around the region, it was sunny, with a temperature of 75 at Paducah and 71 at Evansville. It was mostly sunny, with a temperature of 69 at Covington and 71 at Jackson. It was partly sunny, with a temperature of 73 at Lexington, 76 at Bowling Green, 76 at Nashville, 69 at Bloomington, and 70 at Indianapolis. At Frankfort, the weather conditions were not available. Now for the official National Weather Service forecast for north-central Kentucky and south-central Indiana, including the Louisville metro area. Today, mostly sunny. Slight chance of thunderstorms early in the afternoon. Chance of thunderstorms late in the afternoon. Highs around 90. Southwest winds 5 to 15 miles an hour. Chance of thunderstorms 50%. Tonight, showers likely and chance of thunderstorms until midnight, then showers and chance of thunderstorms after midnight. Lows in the upper 60s. Southwest winds up to 10 miles an hour. Chance of precipitation 90%. Wednesday, not as warm. Showers in the morning, then showers and chance of thunderstorms in the afternoon. Highs in the upper 70s. West winds up to 5 miles an hour shifting to the north in the afternoon. Chance of precipitation 90%. Wednesday night, cooler. Mostly cloudy. Chance of thunderstorms until midnight, then chance of showers after midnight. Lows in the upper 50s. Northeast winds 5 to 10 miles an hour. Chance of precipitation 50%. And now the extended forecast for the radio listening area. Thursday and Thursday night, mostly cloudy with rain showers likely and slight chance of thunderstorms. Highs in the lower 70s. Lows in the upper 50s. Chance of precipitation 60%. Friday and Friday night, showers and chance of thunderstorms. Highs in the upper 70s. Lows in the mid 60s. Chance of precipitation 90%. Saturday and Saturday night, showers likely and chance of thunderstorms. Highs around 80. Lows in the mid 60s. Chance of precipitation 70%. Sunday and Sunday night, mostly cloudy with a 50% chance of thunderstorms. Highs in the lower 80s. Lows in the mid 60s. Memorial Day and Monday night, mostly cloudy with a 50% chance of thunderstorms. Highs in the mid-80s. Lows in the upper 60s. The current time is 8:09 a.m. Eastern Daylight Time. 8 a.m. Eastern Daylight Time weather conditions across north-central Kentucky and south-central Indiana. At Louisville International, it was partly sunny. The temperature was 74 degrees, the dew point 66, and the relative humidity 76%. The wind was south at 8 miles an hour. The pressure was 30.10 inches and rising. At Bowman Field, it was mostly sunny. The temperature was 71 degrees, the dew point 67, and the relative humidity 87%. The wind was south at 3 miles an hour. The pressure was 30.11 inches and rising. At Jasper, it was partly sunny. The temperature was 70 degrees, the dew point 70, and the relative humidity 100%. The wind was south at 7 miles an hour.
The pressure was 30.09 inches and rising. Once again, at Louisville International, it was 74 degrees under partly sunny skies. Elsewhere around the region, it was sunny, with a temperature of 75 at Paducah and 71 at Evansville. It was mostly sunny, with a temperature of 69 at Covington and 71 at Jackson. It was partly sunny, with a temperature of 73 at Lexington, 76 at Bowling Green, 76 at Nashville, 69 at Bloomington, and 70 at Indianapolis. At Frankfort, the weather conditions were not available. 8 a.m. Eastern Daylight Time weather conditions across north-central Kentucky and south-central Indiana. At Louisville International, it was partly sunny. The temperature was 74 degrees, the dew point 66, and the relative humidity 76%. The wind was south at 8 miles an hour. The pressure was 30.10 inches and rising. At Bowman Field, it was mostly sunny. The temperature was 71 degrees, the dew point 67, and the relative humidity 87%. The wind was south at 3 miles an hour. The pressure was 30.11 inches and rising. At Jasper, it was partly sunny. The temperature was 70 degrees, the dew point 70, and the relative humidity 100%. The wind was south at 7 miles an hour. The pressure was 30.09 inches and rising. Once again, at Louisville International, it was 74 degrees under partly sunny skies. Elsewhere around the region, it was sunny, with a temperature of 75 at Paducah and 71 at Evansville. It was mostly sunny, with a temperature of 73 at Lexington, 69 at Covington, 71 at Jackson, and 76 at Bowling Green. It was partly sunny, with a temperature of 76 at Nashville, 69 at Bloomington, and 70 at Indianapolis. At Frankfort, the weather conditions were not available. Now for the official National Weather Service forecast for north-central Kentucky and south-central Indiana, including the Louisville metro area. Today, mostly sunny. Slight chance of thunderstorms early in the afternoon. Chance of thunderstorms late in the afternoon. Highs around 90. Southwest winds 5 to 15 miles an hour. Chance of thunderstorms 50%. Tonight, showers likely and chance of thunderstorms until midnight, then showers and chance of thunderstorms after midnight. Lows in the upper 60s. Southwest winds up to 10 miles an hour. Chance of precipitation 90%. Wednesday, not as warm. Showers in the morning, then showers and chance of thunderstorms in the afternoon. Highs in the upper 70s. West winds up to 5 miles an hour shifting to the north in the afternoon. Chance of precipitation 90%. Wednesday night, cooler. Mostly cloudy. Chance of thunderstorms until midnight, then chance of showers after midnight. Lows in the upper 50s. Northeast winds 5 to 10 miles an hour. Chance of precipitation 50%. And now the extended forecast for the radio listening area. Thursday and Thursday night, mostly cloudy with rain showers likely and slight chance of thunderstorms. Highs in the lower 70s. Lows in the upper 50s. Chance of precipitation 60%. Friday and Friday night, showers and chance of thunderstorms. Highs in the upper 70s. Lows in the mid 60s. Chance of precipitation 90%. Saturday and Saturday night, showers likely and chance of thunderstorms. Highs around 80. Lows in the mid 60s. Chance of precipitation 70%. Sunday and Sunday night, mostly cloudy with a 50% chance of thunderstorms. Highs in the lower 80s. Lows in the mid 60s. Memorial Day and Monday night, mostly cloudy with a 50% chance of thunderstorms. Highs in the mid 80s. Lows in the upper 60s. 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The current time is 8:15 a.m. Eastern Daylight Time.
flood warning in effect from this morning to late this evening. What? Minor flooding is forecast. Where? Blue River at Fredericksburg. When? From this morning to late this evening. The following impacts are expected. At 20.0 feet, water covers parts of Fredericksburg to Pow Road near river. At 22.0 feet, back roads in town flood. Water approaches S 150. At 23.0 feet, S 150 is closed. At 24.0 feet, water surrounds some homes along back roads. Additional details, at 5:30 a.m. Eastern Daylight Time Tuesday, the stage was 19.7 feet. Bankville stage is 15.0 feet. Forecast, the river is expected to rise to a crest of 22.0 feet this afternoon. It will then fall below flood stage late this afternoon. Flood stage is 20.0 feet. 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The next statement will be issued by this evening at 9:30 p.m. Eastern Daylight Time. 8 a.m. Eastern Daylight Time weather conditions across north-central Kentucky and south-central Indiana. At Louisville International, it was partly sunny. The temperature was 74 degrees, the dew point 66, and the relative humidity 76%. The wind was south at 8 miles an hour. The pressure was 30.10 inches and rising. At Bowman Field, it was mostly sunny. The temperature was 71 degrees, the dew point 67, and the relative humidity 87%. The wind was south at 3 miles an hour. The pressure was 30.11 inches and rising. At Jasper, it was partly sunny. The temperature was 70 degrees, the dew point 70, and the relative humidity 100%. The wind was south at 7 miles an hour. The pressure was 30.09 inches and rising. Once again, at Louisville International, it was 74 degrees under partly sunny skies. Elsewhere around the region, it was sunny, with a temperature of 75 at Paducah and 71 at Evansville. It was mostly sunny, with a temperature of 73 at Lexington, 69 at Covington, 71 at Jackson, and 76 at Bowling Green. It was partly sunny, with a temperature of 76 at Nashville, 69 at Bloomington, and 70 at Indianapolis. At Frankfort, the weather conditions were not available. Now for the official National Weather Service forecast for north-central Kentucky and south-central Indiana, including the Louisville metro area. Today, mostly sunny. Slight chance of thunderstorms early in the afternoon. Chance of thunderstorms late in the afternoon. Highs around 90. Southwest winds 5 to 15 miles an hour. Chance of thunderstorms 50%. Tonight, showers likely and chance of thunderstorms until midnight, then showers and chance of thunderstorms after midnight. Lows in the upper 60s. Southwest winds up to 10 miles an hour. Chance of precipitation 90%. Wednesday, not as warm. Showers in the morning, then showers and chance of thunderstorms in the afternoon. Highs in the upper 70s. West winds up to 5 miles an hour shifting to the north in the afternoon. Chance of precipitation 90%. Wednesday night, cooler. Mostly cloudy. Chance of thunderstorms until midnight, then chance of showers after midnight. Lows in the upper 50s. Northeast winds 5 to 10 miles an hour. Chance of precipitation 50%. And now the extended forecast for the radio listening area. Thursday and Thursday night, mostly cloudy with rain showers likely and slight chance of thunderstorms. Highs in the lower 70s. Lows in the upper 50s. Chance of precipitation 60%. Friday and Friday night, showers and chance of thunderstorms. Highs in the upper 70s. Lows in the mid 60s. Chance of precipitation 90%. Saturday and Saturday night, showers likely and chance of thunderstorms. Highs around 80.
Lows in the mid-60s. Chance of precipitation 70%. Sunday and Sunday night, mostly cloudy with a 50% chance of thunderstorms. Highs in the lower 80s. Lows in the mid-60s. Memorial Day and Monday night, mostly cloudy with a 50% chance of thunderstorms. Highs in the mid-80s. Lows in the upper 60s. The current time is 8:20 a.m. Eastern Daylight Time. 8 a.m. Eastern Daylight Time weather conditions across north central Kentucky and south central Indiana. At Louisville International, it was partly sunny. The temperature was 74 degrees, the dew point 66, and the relative humidity 76%. The wind was south at 8 miles an hour. The pressure was 30.10 inches and rising. At Bowman Field, it was mostly sunny. The temperature was 71 degrees, the dew point 67, and the relative humidity 87%. The wind was south at 3 miles an hour. The pressure was 30.11 inches and rising. At Jasper, it was partly sunny. The temperature was 70 degrees, the dew point 70, and the relative humidity 100%. The wind was south at 7 miles an hour. The pressure was 30.09 inches and rising. Once again, at Louisville International, it was 74 degrees under partly sunny skies. Elsewhere around the region, it was sunny, with a temperature of 75 at Paducah and 71 at Evansville. It was mostly sunny, with a temperature of 73 at Lexington, 69 at Covington, 71 at Jackson, and 76 at Bowling Green. It was partly sunny, with a temperature of 76 at Nashville, 69 at Bloomington, and 70 at Indianapolis. At Frankfort, the weather conditions were not available. Now for the official National Weather Service forecast for north central Kentucky and south central Indiana, including the Louisville metro area. Today, mostly sunny. Slight chance of thunderstorms early in the afternoon. Chance of thunderstorms late in the afternoon. Highs around 90. Southwest winds 5 to 15 miles an hour. Chance of thunderstorms 50%. Tonight, showers likely and chance of thunderstorms until midnight, then showers and chance of thunderstorms after midnight. Lows in the upper 60s. Southwest winds up to 10 miles an hour. Chance of precipitation 90%. Wednesday, not as warm. Showers in the morning, then showers and chance of thunderstorms in the afternoon. Highs in the upper 70s. West winds up to 5 miles an hour shifting to the north in the afternoon. Chance of precipitation 90%. Wednesday night, cooler. Mostly cloudy. Chance of thunderstorms until midnight, then chance of showers after midnight. Lows in the upper 50s. Northeast winds 5 to 10 miles an hour. Chance of precipitation 50%. And now the extended forecast for the radio listening area. Thursday and Thursday night, mostly cloudy with rain showers likely and slight chance of thunderstorms. Highs in the lower 70s. Lows in the upper 50s. Chance of precipitation 60%. Friday and Friday night, showers and chance of thunderstorms. Highs in the upper 70s. Lows in the mid-60s. Chance of precipitation 90%. Saturday and Saturday night, showers likely and chance of thunderstorms. Highs around 80. Lows in the mid-60s. Chance of precipitation 70%. Sunday and Sunday night, mostly cloudy with a 50% chance of thunderstorms. Highs in the lower 80s. Lows in the mid-60s. Memorial Day and Monday night, mostly cloudy with a 50% chance of thunderstorms. Highs in the mid-80s. Lows in the upper 60s. The current time is 8:24 a.m. Eastern Daylight Time. 8 a.m. Eastern Daylight Time weather conditions across north central Kentucky and south central Indiana. At Louisville International, it was partly sunny. The temperature was 74 degrees, the dew point 66, and the relative humidity 76%. The wind was south at 8 miles an hour. The pressure was 30.10 inches and rising. At Bowman Field, it was mostly sunny. The temperature was 71 degrees,
the dew point 67, and relative humidity 87%. The wind was south at 3 miles an hour. The pressure was 30.11 inches and rising. At Jasper, it was partly sunny. The temperature was 70 degrees, the dew point 70, and the relative humidity 100%. The wind was south at 7 miles an hour. The pressure was 30.09 inches and rising. Once again, at Louisville International, it was 74 degrees under partly sunny skies. Elsewhere around the region, it was sunny, with a temperature of 75 at Paducah, and 71 at Evansville. It was mostly sunny, with a temperature of 73 at Lexington, 69 at Covington, 71 at Jackson, and 76 at Bowling Green. It was partly sunny, with a temperature of 76 at Nashville, 69 at Bloomington, and 70 at Indianapolis. At Frankfort, the weather conditions were not available. This is the climate data for Louisville for yesterday. The high temperature was 89. The low was 69. That gave a mean temperature of 79, which was 10 degrees above normal. There were 14 cooling degree days for a monthly total of 47 and a seasonal total of 218, which was 92 degree days above normal. Heating degree days remained at 76 for the month and 3688 for the season, which was 232 degree days below normal. Precipitation yesterday was 0.09 inches for a monthly total of 1.12 inches and a yearly total of 12.79 inches, which was 6.64 inches below normal. Since midnight, the low temperature was 69 and a trace of precipitation fell. The record high for today is 93, set in 1951. The record low for today is 35, set in 2002. Sunrise today 6:29 a.m. Sunset tonight 8:50 p.m. Sunrise tomorrow 6:28 a.m. Sunset tomorrow 8:51 p.m. Now for the official National Weather Service forecast for North Central Kentucky and South Central Indiana, including the Louisville metro area. Today, mostly sunny. Slight chance of thunderstorms early in the afternoon. Chance of thunderstorms late in the afternoon. Highs around 90. Southwest winds 5 to 15 miles an hour. Chance of thunderstorms 50%. Tonight, showers likely and chance of thunderstorms until midnight, then showers and chance of thunderstorms after midnight. Lows in the upper 60s. Southwest winds up to 10 miles an hour. Chance of precipitation 90%. Wednesday, not as warm. Showers in the morning, then showers and chance of thunderstorms in the afternoon. Highs in the upper 70s. West winds up to 5 miles an hour, shifting to the north in the afternoon. Chance of precipitation 90%. Wednesday night, cooler. Mostly cloudy. Chance of thunderstorms until midnight, then chance of showers after midnight. Lows in the upper 50s. Northeast winds 5 to 10 miles an hour. Chance of precipitation 50%. And now the extended forecast for the radio listening area. Thursday and Thursday night, mostly cloudy with rain showers likely and slight chance of thunderstorms. Highs in the lower 70s. Lows in the upper 50s. Chance of precipitation 60%. Friday and Friday night, showers and chance of thunderstorms. Highs in the upper 70s. Lows in the mid 60s. Chance of precipitation 90%. Saturday and Saturday night, showers likely and chance of thunderstorms. Highs around 80. Lows in the mid 60s. Chance of precipitation 70%. Sunday and Sunday night, mostly cloudy with a 50% chance of thunderstorms. Highs in the lower 80s. Lows in the mid-60s. Memorial Day and Monday night, mostly cloudy with a 50% chance of thunderstorms. Highs in the mid-80s. Lows in the upper 60s. The current time is 8:29 a.m. Eastern Daylight Time. Flood warning in effect from this morning to late this evening. What? Minor flooding is forecast. Where? Blue River at Fredericksburg. When? From this morning to late this evening. The following impacts are expected: at 20.0 feet, water covers parts of Fredericksburg to Powell Road near river.
at 22.0 feet. Back roads in town flood. Water approaches us 150. At 23.0 feet, us 150 is closed. At 24.0 feet, water surrounds some homes along back roads. Additional details, at 5:30 a.m. Eastern Daylight Time Tuesday, the stage was 19.7 feet. Bankful stage is 15.0 feet. Forecast, the river is expected to rise to a crest of 22.0 feet this afternoon. It will then fall below flood stage late this afternoon. Flood stage is 20.0 feet. Flood history, no available flood history. http://www.weather.gov/safety/. Flood turnaround, don't drown when encountering flooded roads. Most flood deaths occur in vehicles. 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The next statement will be issued by this evening at 9:30 p.m. Eastern Daylight Time. 8 a.m. Eastern Daylight Time weather conditions across north-central Kentucky and south-central Indiana. At Louisville International, it was partly sunny. The temperature was 74 degrees, the dew point 66, and the relative humidity 76%. The wind was south at 8 miles an hour. The pressure was 30.10 inches and rising. At Bowman Field, it was mostly sunny. The temperature was 71 degrees, the dew point 67, and the relative humidity 87%. The wind was south at 3 miles an hour. The pressure was 30.11 inches and rising. At Jasper, it was partly sunny. The temperature was 70 degrees, the dew point 70, and the relative humidity 100%. The wind was south at 7 miles an hour. The pressure was 30.09 inches and rising. Once again, at Louisville International, it was 74 degrees under partly sunny skies. Elsewhere around the region, it was sunny, with a temperature of 75 at Paducah and 71 at Evansville. It was mostly sunny, with a temperature of 73 at Lexington, 69 at Covington, 71 at Jackson, and 76 at Bowling Green. It was partly sunny, with a temperature of 76 at Nashville, 69 at Bloomington, and 70 at Indianapolis. At Frankfort, the weather conditions were not available. This is the climate data for Louisville for yesterday. The high temperature was 89. The low was 69. That gave a mean temperature of 79, which was 10 degrees above normal. There were 14 cooling degree days for a monthly total of 47 and a seasonal total of 218, which was 92 degree days above normal. Heating degree days remained at 76 for the month and 3688 for the season, which was 232 degree days below normal. Precipitation yesterday was 0.09 inches for a monthly total of 1.12 inches and a yearly total of 12.79 inches, which was 6.64 inches below normal. Since midnight, the low temperature was 69 and a trace of precipitation fell. The record high for today is 93, set in 1951. The record low for today is 35, set in 2002. Sunrise today 6:29 a.m. Sunset tonight 8:50 p.m. Sunrise tomorrow 6:28 a.m. Sunset tomorrow 8:51 p.m. Now for the official National Weather Service forecast for North Central Kentucky and South Central Indiana, including the Louisville metro area. Today, mostly sunny. Slight chance of thunderstorms early in the afternoon. Chance of thunderstorms late in the afternoon. Highs around 90. Southwest winds 5 to 15 miles an hour. Chance of thunderstorms 50%. Tonight, showers likely and chance of thunderstorms until midnight, then showers and chance of thunderstorms after midnight. Lows in the upper 60s. Southwest winds up to 10 miles an hour. Chance of precipitation 90%. Wednesday, not as warm. Showers in the morning, then showers and chance of thunderstorms in the afternoon. Highs in the upper 70s. West winds up to 5 miles an hour, shifting to the north in the afternoon. Chance of precipitation 90%. Wednesday night, cooler. Mostly cloudy. Chance of thunderstorms until midnight,
then chance of showers after midnight. Lows in the upper 50s. Northeast winds 5 to 10 miles an hour. Chance of precipitation 50%. And now the extended forecast for the radio listening area. Thursday and Thursday night, mostly cloudy with rain showers likely and slight chance of thunderstorms. Highs in the lower 70s. Lows in the upper 50s. Chance of precipitation 60%. Friday and Friday night, showers and chance of thunderstorms. Highs in the upper 70s. Lows in the mid 60s. Chance of precipitation 90%. Saturday and Saturday night, showers likely and chance of thunderstorms. Highs around 80. Lows in the mid 60s. Chance of precipitation 70%. Sunday and Sunday night, mostly cloudy with a 50% chance of thunderstorms. Highs in the lower 80s. Lows in the mid 60s. Memorial Day and Monday night, mostly cloudy with a 50% chance of thunderstorms. Highs in the mid 80s. Lows in the upper 60s. The current time is 8:36 a.m. Eastern Daylight Time. 8 a.m. Eastern Daylight Time weather conditions across north-central Kentucky and south-central Indiana. At Louisville International, it was partly sunny. The temperature was 74 degrees, the dew point 66, and the relative humidity 76%. The wind was south at 8 miles an hour. The pressure was 30.10 inches and rising. At Bowman Field, it was mostly sunny. The temperature was 71 degrees. The dew point 67, and the relative humidity 87%. The wind was south at 3 miles an hour. The pressure was 30.11 inches and rising. At Jasper, it was partly sunny. The temperature was 70 degrees, the dew point 70, and the relative humidity 100%. The wind was south at 7 miles an hour. The pressure was 30.09 inches and rising. Once again, at Louisville International, it was 74 degrees under partly sunny skies. Elsewhere around the region, it was sunny, with a temperature of 75 at Paducah and 71 at Evansville. It was mostly sunny, with a temperature of 73 at Lexington, 69 at Covington, 71 at Jackson, and 76 at Bowling Green. It was partly sunny, with a temperature of 76 at Nashville, 69 at Bloomington, and 70 at Indianapolis. At Frankfort, the weather conditions were not available. This is the climate data for Louisville for yesterday. The high temperature was 89. The low was 69. That gave a mean temperature of 79, which was 10 degrees above normal. There were 14 cooling degree days for a monthly total of 47 and a seasonal total of 218, which was 92 degree days above normal. Heating degree days remained at 76 for the month and 3688 for the season, which was 232 degree days below normal. Precipitation yesterday was 0.09 inches for a monthly total of 1.12 inches and a yearly total of 12.79 inches, which was 6.64 inches below normal. Since midnight, the low temperature was 69 and a trace of precipitation fell. The record high for today is 93, set in 1951. The record low for today is 35, set in 2002. Sunrise today 6:29 a.m. Sunset tonight 8:50 p.m. Sunrise tomorrow 6:28 a.m. Sunset tomorrow 8:51 p.m. Now for the official National Weather Service forecast for North Central Kentucky and South Central Indiana, including the Louisville metro area. Today, mostly sunny. Slight chance of thunderstorms early in the afternoon. Chance of thunderstorms late in the afternoon. Highs around 90. Southwest winds 5 to 15 miles an hour. Chance of thunderstorms 50%. Tonight, showers likely and chance of thunderstorms until midnight, then showers and chance of thunderstorms after midnight. Lows in the upper 60s. Southwest winds up to 10 miles an hour. Chance of precipitation 90%. Wednesday, not as warm. Showers in the morning, then showers and chance of thunderstorms in the afternoon. Highs in the upper 70s. West winds up to 5 miles an hour, shifting to the north in the afternoon.
chance of precipitation 90%. Wednesday night, cooler. Mostly cloudy. Chance of thunderstorms until midnight, then chance of showers after midnight. Lows in the upper 50s. Northeast winds 5 to 10 miles an hour. Chance of precipitation 50%. And now the extended forecast for the radio listening area. Thursday and Thursday night, mostly cloudy with rain showers likely and slight chance of thunderstorms. Highs in the lower 70s. Lows in the upper 50s. Chance of precipitation 60%. Friday and Friday night, showers and chance of thunderstorms. Highs in the upper 70s. Lows in the mid 60s. Chance of precipitation 90%. Saturday and Saturday night, showers likely and chance of thunderstorms. Highs around 80. Lows in the mid 60s. Chance of precipitation 70%. Sunday and Sunday night, mostly cloudy with a 50% chance of thunderstorms. Highs in the lower 80s. Lows in the mid 60s. Memorial Day and Monday night, mostly cloudy with a 50% chance of thunderstorms. Highs in the mid 80s. Lows in the upper 60s. The current time is 8:41 a.m. Eastern Daylight Time. 8 a.m. Eastern Daylight Time weather conditions across north central Kentucky and south central Indiana. At Louisville International, it was partly sunny. The temperature was 74 degrees, the dew point 66, and the relative humidity 76%. The wind was south at 8 miles an hour. The pressure was 30.10 inches and rising. At Bowman Field, it was mostly sunny. The temperature was 71 degrees, the dew point 67, and the relative humidity 87%. The wind was south at 3 miles an hour. The pressure was 30.11 inches and rising. At Jasper, it was partly sunny. The temperature was 70 degrees, the dew point 70, and the relative humidity 100%. The wind was south at 7 miles an hour. The pressure was 30.09 inches and rising. Once again, at Louisville International, it was 74 degrees under partly sunny skies. Elsewhere around the region, it was sunny, with a temperature of 75 at Paducah and 71 at Evansville. It was mostly sunny, with a temperature of 73 at Lexington, 69 at Covington, 71 at Jackson, and 76 at Bowling Green. It was partly sunny, with a temperature of 76 at Nashville, 69 at Bloomington, and 70 at Indianapolis. At Frankfort, the weather conditions were not available. 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This is the climate data for Louisville for yesterday. The high temperature was 89. The low was 69. That gave a mean temperature of 79, which was 10 degrees above normal. There were 14 cooling degree days for a monthly total of 47 and a seasonal total of 218, which was 92 degree days above normal. Heating degree days remained at 76 for the month and 3688 for the season, which was 232 degree days below normal. Precipitation yesterday was 0.09 inches for a monthly total of 1.12 inches and a yearly total of 12.79 inches, which was 6.64 inches below normal. Since midnight, the low temperature was 69 and a trace of precipitation fell. The record high for today is 93, set in 1951. The record low for today is 35, set in 2002. Sunrise today 6:29 a.m. Sunset tonight 8:50 p.m. Sunrise tomorrow 6:28 a.m. Sunset tomorrow 8:51 p.m. Flood warning in effect from this morning to late this evening. What? Minor flooding is forecast. Where? Blue River at Fredericksburg. When? From this morning to late this evening. The following impacts are expected: at 20.0 feet, water covers parts of Fredericksburg to Powell Road near river. At 22.0 feet, back roads in town flood. Water approaches us 150.
At 23.0 feet, US-150 is closed. At 24.0 feet, water surrounds some homes along back roads. Additional details, at 5:30 a.m. Eastern Daylight Time Tuesday, the stage was 19.7 feet. Bankful stage is 15.0 feet. Forecast, the river is expected to rise to a crest of 22.0 feet this afternoon. It will then fall below flood stage late this afternoon. Flood stage is 20.0 feet. Flood history, no available flood history. http://www.weather.gov/safety/flood turnaround, don't drown when encountering flooded roads. Most flood deaths occur in vehicles. 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The next statement will be issued by this evening at 9:30 p.m. Eastern Daylight Time. Now for the official National Weather Service forecast for North Central Kentucky and South Central Indiana, including the Louisville metro area. Today, mostly sunny. Slight chance of thunderstorms early in the afternoon. Chance of thunderstorms late in the afternoon. Highs around 90. Southwest winds 5 to 15 miles an hour. Chance of thunderstorms 50%. Tonight, showers likely and chance of thunderstorms until midnight, then showers and chance of thunderstorms after midnight. Lows in the upper 60s. Southwest winds up to 10 miles an hour. Chance of precipitation 90%. Wednesday, not as warm. Showers in the morning, then showers and chance of thunderstorms in the afternoon. Highs in the upper 70s. West winds up to 5 miles an hour shifting to the north in the afternoon. Chance of precipitation 90%. Wednesday night, cooler. Mostly cloudy. Chance of thunderstorms until midnight, then chance of showers after midnight. Lows in the upper 50s. Northeast winds 5 to 10 miles an hour. Chance of precipitation 50%. And now the extended forecast for the radio listening area. Thursday and Thursday night, mostly cloudy with rain showers likely and slight chance of thunderstorms. Highs in the lower 70s. Lows in the upper 50s. Chance of precipitation 60%. Friday and Friday night, showers and chance of thunderstorms. Highs in the upper 70s. Lows in the mid 60s. Chance of precipitation 90%. Saturday and Saturday night, showers likely and chance of thunderstorms. Highs around 80. Lows in the mid 60s. Chance of precipitation 70%. Sunday and Sunday night, mostly cloudy with a 50% chance of thunderstorms. Highs in the lower 80s. Lows in the mid 60s. Memorial Day and Monday night, mostly cloudy with a 50% chance of thunderstorms. Highs in the mid 80s. Lows in the upper 60s. The current time is 8:48 a.m. Eastern Daylight Time. 8 a.m. Eastern Daylight Time weather conditions across North Central Kentucky and South Central Indiana. At Louisville International, it was partly sunny. The temperature was 74 degrees, the dew point 66, and the relative humidity 76%. The wind was south at 8 miles an hour. The pressure was 30.10 inches and rising. At Bowman Field, it was mostly sunny. The temperature was 71 degrees, the dew point 67, and the relative humidity 87%. The wind was south at 3 miles an hour. The pressure was 30.11 inches and rising. At Jasper, it was partly sunny. The temperature was 70 degrees, the dew point 70, and the relative humidity 100%. The wind was south at 7 miles an hour. The pressure was 30.09 inches and rising. Once again, at Louisville International, it was 74 degrees under partly sunny skies. Elsewhere around the region, it was sunny, with a temperature of 75 at Paducah and 71 at Evansville. It was mostly sunny, with a temperature of 73 at Lexington, 69 at Covington, 71 at Jackson, and 76 at Bowling Green. It was partly sunny, with a temperature of 76 at Nashville, 69 at Bloomington, and 70 at Indianapolis.
at Frankfurt, the weather conditions were not available. This is the climate data for Louisville for yesterday. The high temperature was 89. The low was 69. That gave a mean temperature of 79, which was 10 degrees above normal. There were 14 cooling degree days for a monthly total of 47 and a seasonal total of 218, which was 92 degree days above normal. Heating degree days remained at 76 for the month and 36.88 for the season, which was 232 degree days below normal. Precipitation yesterday was 0.09 inches for a monthly total of 1.12 inches and a yearly total of 12.79 inches, which was 6.64 inches below normal. Since midnight, the low temperature was 69 and a trace of precipitation fell. The record high for today is 93, set in 1951. The record low for today is 35, set in 2002. Sunrise today 6:29 a.m. Sunset tonight 8:50 p.m. Sunrise tomorrow 6:28 a.m. Sunset tomorrow 8:51 p.m. Now for the official National Weather Service forecast for North Central Kentucky and South Central Indiana, including the Louisville metro area. Today, mostly sunny. Slight chance of thunderstorms early in the afternoon. Chance of thunderstorms late in the afternoon. Highs around 90. Southwest winds 5 to 15 miles an hour. Chance of thunderstorms 50%. Tonight, showers likely and chance of thunderstorms until midnight, then showers and chance of thunderstorms after midnight. Lows in the upper 60s. Southwest winds up to 10 miles an hour. Chance of precipitation 90%. Wednesday, not as warm. Showers in the morning, then showers and chance of thunderstorms in the afternoon. Highs in the upper 70s. West winds up to 5 miles an hour, shifting to the north in the afternoon. Chance of precipitation 90%. Wednesday night, cooler. Mostly cloudy. Chance of thunderstorms until midnight, then chance of showers after midnight. Lows in the upper 50s. Northeast winds 5 to 10 miles an hour. Chance of precipitation 50%. And now the extended forecast for the radio listening area. Thursday and Thursday night, mostly cloudy with rain showers likely and slight chance of thunderstorms. Highs in the lower 70s. Lows in the upper 50s. Chance of precipitation 60%. Friday and Friday night, showers and chance of thunderstorms. Highs in the upper 70s. Lows in the mid 60s. Chance of precipitation 90%. Saturday and Saturday night, showers likely and chance of thunderstorms. Highs around 80. Lows in the mid 60s. Chance of precipitation 70%. Sunday and Sunday night, mostly cloudy with a 50% chance of thunderstorms. Highs in the lower 80s. Lows in the mid 60s. Memorial Day and Monday night, mostly cloudy with a 50% chance of thunderstorms. Highs in the mid 80s. Lows in the upper 60s. The current time is 8:53 a.m. Eastern Daylight Time. 8 a.m. Eastern Daylight Time weather conditions across north central Kentucky and south central Indiana. At Louisville International, it was partly sunny. The temperature was 74 degrees, the dew point 66, and the relative humidity 76%. The wind was south at 8 miles an hour. The pressure was 30.10 inches and rising. At Bowman Field, it was mostly sunny. The temperature was 71 degrees, the dew point 67, and the relative humidity 87%. The wind was south at 3 miles an hour. The pressure was 30.11 inches and rising. At Jasper, it was partly sunny. The temperature was 70 degrees, the dew point 70, and the relative humidity 100%. The wind was south at 7 miles an hour. The pressure was 30.09 inches and rising. Once again, at Louisville International, it was 74 degrees under partly sunny skies. Elsewhere around the region, it was sunny, with a temperature of 75 at Paducah and 71 at Evansville. It was mostly sunny, with a temperature of 73 at Lexington, 69 at Covington, 71 at Jackson,
and 76 at Bowling Green. It was partly sunny, with a temperature of

degree days above normal. Heating degree days remained at 76 for the month and 36.88 for the season, which was 232 degree days below normal. Precipitation yesterday was 0.09 inches for a monthly total of 1.12 inches and a yearly total of 12.79 inches, which was 6.64 inches below normal. Since midnight, the low temperature was 69 and a trace of precipitation fell. The record high for today is 93, set in 1951. The record low for today is 35, set in 2002. Sunrise today 6:29 a.m. Sunset tonight 8:50 p.m. Sunrise tomorrow 6:28 a.m. Sunset tomorrow 8:51 p.m. Now for the official National Weather Service forecast for North Central Kentucky and South Central Indiana, including the Louisville metro area. Today, mostly sunny. Slight chance of thunderstorms early in the afternoon. Chance of thunderstorms late in the afternoon. Highs around 90. Southwest winds 5 to 15 miles an hour. Chance of thunderstorms 50%. Tonight, showers likely and chance of thunderstorms until midnight, then showers and chance of thunderstorms after midnight. Lows in the upper 60s. Southwest winds up to 10 miles an hour. Chance of precipitation 90%. Wednesday, not as warm. Showers in the morning, then showers and chance of thunderstorms in the afternoon. Highs in the upper 70s. West winds up to 5 miles an hour, shifting to the north in the afternoon. Chance of precipitation 90%. Wednesday night, cooler. Mostly cloudy. Chance of thunderstorms until midnight, then chance of showers after midnight. Lows in the upper 50s. Northeast winds 5 to 10 miles an hour. Chance of precipitation 50%. And now the extended forecast for the radio listening area. Thursday and Thursday night, mostly cloudy with rain showers likely and slight chance of thunderstorms. Highs in the lower 70s. Lows in the upper 50s. Chance of precipitation 60%. Friday and Friday night, showers and chance of thunderstorms. Highs in the upper 70s. Lows in the mid 60s. Chance of precipitation 90%. Saturday and Saturday night, showers likely and chance of thunderstorms. Highs around 80. Lows in the mid 60s. Chance of precipitation 70%. Sunday and Sunday night, mostly cloudy with a 50% chance of thunderstorms. Highs in the lower 80s. Lows in the mid 60s. Memorial Day and Monday night, mostly cloudy with a 50% chance of thunderstorms. Highs in the mid 80s. Lows in the upper 60s. The current time is 8:58 a.m. Eastern Daylight Time. Flood warning in effect from this morning to late this evening. What? Minor flooding is forecast. Where? Blue River at Fredericksburg. When? From this morning to late this evening. The following impacts are expected: at 20.0 feet, water covers parts of Fredericksburg to Powell Road near river. At 22.0 feet, back roads in town flood. Water approaches US-150. At 23.0 feet, US-150 is closed. At 24.0 feet, water surrounds some homes along back roads. Additional details: at 5:30 a.m. Eastern Daylight Time Tuesday, the stage was 19.7 feet. Bankful stage is 15.0 feet. Forecast: the river is expected to rise to a crest of 22.0 feet this afternoon. It will then fall below flood stage late this afternoon. Flood stage is 20.0 feet. 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The next statement will be issued by this evening at 9:30 p.m. Eastern Daylight Time. 8 a.m. Eastern Daylight Time weather conditions across North Central Kentucky and South Central Indiana. At Louisville International, it was partly sunny.
The temperature was 74 degrees.

a dew point 66, and the relative humidity 76%. The wind was south at 8 miles an hour. The pressure was 30.10 inches and rising. At Bowman Field, it was mostly sunny. The temperature was 71 degrees, the dew point 67, and the relative humidity 87%. The wind was south at 3 miles an hour. The pressure was 30.11 inches and rising. At Jasper, it was partly sunny. The temperature was 70 degrees, the dew point 70, and the relative humidity 100%. The wind was south at 7 miles an hour. The pressure was 30.09 inches and rising. Once again, at Louisville International, it was 74 degrees under partly sunny skies. Elsewhere around the region, it was sunny, with a temperature of 75 at Paducah and 71 at Evansville. It was mostly sunny, with a temperature of 73 at Lexington, 69 at Covington, 71 at Jackson, and 76 at Bowling Green. It was partly sunny, with a temperature of 76 at Nashville, 69 at Bloomington, and 70 at Indianapolis. At Frankfort, the weather conditions were not available. This is the climate data for Louisville for yesterday. The high temperature was 89. The low was 69. That gave a mean temperature of 79, which was 10 degrees above normal. There were 14 cooling degree days for a monthly total of 47 and a seasonal total of 218, which was 92 degree days above normal. Heating degree days remained at 76 for the month and 3688 for the season, which was 232 degree days below normal. Precipitation yesterday was 0.09 inches for a monthly total of 1.12 inches and a yearly total of 12.79 inches, which was 6.64 inches below normal. Since midnight, the low temperature was 69 and a trace of precipitation fell. The record high for today is 93, set in 1951. The record low for today is 35, set in 2002. Sunrise today, 6:29 a.m. Sunset tonight, 8:50 p.m. Sunrise tomorrow, 6:28 a.m. Sunset tomorrow, 8:51 p.m. The current time is 9:03 a.m. Eastern Daylight Time. 9 a.m. Eastern Daylight Time weather conditions across north central Kentucky and south central Indiana. At Louisville International, it was partly sunny. The temperature was 77 degrees, the dew point 67, and the relative humidity 71%. The wind was south at 9 miles an hour. The pressure was 30.12 inches and rising. At Bowman Field, it was mostly sunny. The temperature was 76 degrees, the dew point 68, and the relative humidity 76%. The wind was south at 8 miles an hour. The pressure was 30.12 inches and rising. At Jasper, it was mostly sunny. The temperature was 74 degrees, the dew point 72, and the relative humidity 93%. The wind was south at 10 miles an hour. The pressure was 30.10 inches and rising. Once again, at Louisville International, it was 77 degrees under partly sunny skies. Elsewhere around the region, at Bloomington, it was sunny, with a temperature of 74. It was mostly sunny, with a temperature of 76 at Lexington, 72 at Covington, 73 at Jackson, 77 at Paducah, and 75 at Evansville. It was partly sunny, with a temperature of 79 at Nashville, and 72 at Indianapolis. At Bowling Green, it was cloudy, with a temperature of 79. At Frankfort, the weather conditions were not available. This is the climate data for Louisville for yesterday. The high temperature was 89. The low was 69. That gave a mean temperature of 79, which was 10 degrees above normal. There were 14 cooling degree days for a monthly total of 47 and a seasonal total of 218, which was 92 degree days above normal. Heating degree days remained at 76 for the month and 3688 for the season, which was 232 degree days below normal. Precipitation yesterday was 0.09 inches for a monthly total of 1.12 inches and a yearly total of 12.79 inches, which was 6.64 inches below normal. Since midnight, the low temperature was 69 and a trace of precipitation fell.
The record high for today is 93 set in 1951. The record low for today is 35 set in 2002. Sunrise today 6:29 a.m. Sunset tonight 8:50 p.m. Sunrise tomorrow 6:28 a.m. Sunset tomorrow 8:51 p.m. Now for the official National Weather Service forecast for North Central Kentucky and South Central Indiana, including the Louisville metro area. Today, mostly sunny. Slight chance of thunderstorms early in the afternoon. Chance of thunderstorms late in the afternoon. Highs around 90. Southwest winds 5 to 15 miles an hour. Chance of thunderstorms 50%. Tonight, showers likely and chance of thunderstorms until midnight, then showers and chance of thunderstorms after midnight. Lows in the upper 60s. Southwest winds up to 10 miles an hour. Chance of precipitation 90%. Wednesday, not as warm. Showers in the morning, then showers and chance of thunderstorms in the afternoon. Highs in the upper 70s. West winds up to 5 miles an hour shifting to the north in the afternoon. Chance of precipitation 90%. Wednesday night, cooler. Mostly cloudy. Chance of thunderstorms until midnight, then chance of showers after midnight. Lows in the upper 50s. Northeast winds 5 to 10 miles an hour. Chance of precipitation 50%. And now the extended forecast for the radio listening area. Thursday and Thursday night, mostly cloudy with rain showers likely and slight chance of thunderstorms. Highs in the lower 70s. Lows in the upper 50s. Chance of precipitation 60%. Friday and Friday night, showers and chance of thunderstorms. Highs in the upper 70s. Lows in the mid 60s. Chance of precipitation 90%. Saturday and Saturday night, showers likely and chance of thunderstorms. Highs around 80. Lows in the mid 60s. Chance of precipitation 70%. Sunday and Sunday night, mostly cloudy with a 50% chance of thunderstorms. Highs in the lower 80s. Lows in the mid 60s. Memorial Day and Monday night, mostly cloudy with a 50% chance of thunderstorms. Highs in the mid 80s. Lows in the upper 60s. The current time is 9:08 a.m. Eastern Daylight Time. 9 a.m. Eastern Daylight Time weather conditions across North Central Kentucky and South Central Indiana. At Louisville International, it was partly sunny. The temperature was 77 degrees, the dew point 67, and the relative humidity 71%. The wind was south at 9 miles an hour. The pressure was 30.12 inches and rising. At Bowman Field, it was mostly sunny. The temperature was 76 degrees, the dew point 68, and the relative humidity 76%. The wind was south at 8 miles an hour. The pressure was 30.12 inches and rising. At Jasper, it was mostly sunny. The temperature was 74 degrees, the dew point 72, and the relative humidity 93%. The wind was south at 10 miles an hour. The pressure was 30.10 inches and rising. Once again, at Louisville International, it was 77 degrees under partly sunny skies. Elsewhere around the region, at Bloomington, it was sunny, with a temperature of 74. It was mostly sunny, with a temperature of 76 at Lexington, 72 at Covington, 73 at Jackson, 77 at Paducah, and 75 at Evansville. It was partly sunny, with a temperature of 79 at Nashville, and 72 at Indianapolis. At Bowling Green, it was cloudy, with a temperature of 79. At Frankfort, the weather conditions were not available. This is the climate data for Louisville for yesterday. The high temperature was 89. The low was 69. That gave a mean temperature of 79, which was 10 degrees above normal. There were 14 cooling degree days for a monthly total of 47 and a seasonal total of 218, which was 92 degree days above normal. Heating degree days remained at 76 for the month and 36.88 for the season, which was 232 degree days below normal.
Precipitation yesterday was 0.09 inches for a monthly total of 1.12 inches and a yearly total of 12.79 inches, which was 6.64 inches below normal. Since midnight, the low temperature was 69 and a trace of precipitation fell. The record high for today is 93 set in 1951. The record low for today is 35 set in 2002. Sunrise today 6:29 a.m. Sunset tonight 8:50 p.m. Sunrise tomorrow 6:28 a.m. Sunset tomorrow 8:51 p.m. 9 a.m. Eastern Daylight Time weather conditions across north central Kentucky and south central Indiana. At Louisville International, it was partly sunny. The temperature was 77 degrees, the dew point 67, and the relative humidity 71%. The wind was south at 9 miles an hour. The pressure was 30.12 inches and rising. At Bowman Field, it was mostly sunny. The temperature was 76 degrees, the dew point 68, and the relative humidity 76%. The wind was south at 8 miles an hour. The pressure was 30.12 inches and rising. At Jasper, it was mostly sunny. The temperature was 74 degrees, the dew point 72, and the relative humidity 93%. The wind was south at 10 miles an hour. The pressure was 30.10 inches and rising. Once again, at Louisville International, it was 77 degrees under partly sunny skies. Elsewhere around the region, at Bloomington, it was sunny, with a temperature of 74. It was mostly sunny, with a temperature of 72 at Covington, 79 at Nashville, 77 at Paducah, and 75 at Evansville. It was partly sunny, with a temperature of 76 at Lexington, 73 at Jackson, and 72 at Indianapolis. At Bowling Green, it was cloudy, with a temperature of 79. At Frankfort, the weather conditions were not available. This is the climate data for Louisville for yesterday. The high temperature was 89. The low was 69. That gave a mean temperature of 79, which was 10 degrees above normal. There were 14 cooling degree days for a monthly total of 47 and a seasonal total of 218, which was 92 degree days above normal. Heating degree days remained at 76 for the month and 36.88 for the season, which was 232 degree days below normal. Precipitation yesterday was 0.09 inches for a monthly total of 1.12 inches and a yearly total of 12.79 inches, which was 6.64 inches below normal. Since midnight, the low temperature was 69 and a trace of precipitation fell. The record high for today is 93 set in 1951. The record low for today is 35 set in 2002. Sunrise today 6:29 a.m. Sunset tonight 8:50 p.m. Sunrise tomorrow 6:28 a.m. Sunset tomorrow 8:51 p.m. You're listening to NOAA Weather Radio, your best source for 24-hour-a-day weather information. 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The current time is 9:14 a.m. Eastern Daylight Time. Now for the official National Weather Service forecast for North Central Kentucky and South Central Indiana, including the Louisville metro area. Today, mostly sunny. Slight chance of thunderstorms early in the afternoon. Chance of thunderstorms late in the afternoon. Highs around 90. Southwest winds 5 to 15 miles an hour. Chance of thunderstorms 50%. Tonight, showers likely and chance of thunderstorms until midnight, then showers and chance of thunderstorms after midnight. Lows in the upper 60s. Southwest winds up to 10 miles an hour. Chance of precipitation 90%. Wednesday, not as warm. Showers in the morning, then showers and chance of thunderstorms in the afternoon. Highs in the upper 70s. West winds up to 5 miles an hour, shifting to the north in the afternoon. Chance of precipitation 90%. Wednesday night, cooler. Mostly cloudy. Chance of thunderstorms until midnight,
then chance of showers after midnight. Lows in the upper 50s. Northeast winds 5 to 10 miles an hour. Chance of precipitation 50%. And now the extended forecast for the radio listening area. Thursday and Thursday night, mostly cloudy with rain showers likely and slight chance of thunderstorms. Highs in the lower 70s. Lows in the upper 50s. Chance of precipitation 60%. Friday and Friday night, showers and chance of thunderstorms. Highs in the upper 70s. Lows in the mid 60s. Chance of precipitation 90%. Saturday and Saturday night, showers likely and chance of thunderstorms. Highs around 80. Lows in the mid 60s. Chance of precipitation 70%. Sunday and Sunday night, mostly cloudy with a 50% chance of thunderstorms. Highs in the lower 80s. Lows in the mid 60s. Memorial Day and Monday night, mostly cloudy with a 50% chance of thunderstorms. Highs in the mid 80s. Lows in the upper 60s. Flood warning in effect from this morning to late this evening. What? Minor flooding is forecast. Where? Blue River at Fredericksburg. When? From this morning to late this evening. The following impacts are expected: at 20.0 feet, water covers parts of Fredericksburg to Pow Road near river. At 22.0 feet, back roads in town flood. Water approaches us 150. At 23.0 feet, us 150 is closed. At 24.0 feet, water surrounds some homes along back roads. Additional details: at 5:30 a.m. Eastern Daylight Time Tuesday, the stage was 19.7 feet. Bankville stage is 15.0 feet. Forecast: the river is expected to rise to a crest of 22.0 feet this afternoon. It will then fall below flood stage late this afternoon. Flood stage is 20.0 feet. 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The next statement will be issued by this evening at 9:30 p.m. Eastern Daylight Time. The current time is 9:18 a.m. Eastern Daylight Time. 9 a.m. Eastern Daylight Time weather conditions across north-central Kentucky and south-central Indiana. At Louisville International, it was partly sunny. The temperature was 77 degrees, the dew point 67, and the relative humidity 71%. The wind was south at 9 miles an hour. The pressure was 30.12 inches and rising. At Bowman Field, it was mostly sunny. The temperature was 76 degrees, the dew point 68, and the relative humidity 76%. The wind was south at 8 miles an hour. The pressure was 30.12 inches and rising. At Jasper, it was mostly sunny. The temperature was 74 degrees, the dew point 72, and the relative humidity 93%. The wind was south at 10 miles an hour. The pressure was 30.10 inches and rising. Once again, at Louisville International, it was 77 degrees under partly sunny skies. Elsewhere around the region, at Bloomington, it was sunny, with a temperature of 74. It was mostly sunny, with a temperature of 72 at Covington, 79 at Nashville, 77 at Paducah, and 75 at Evansville. It was partly sunny, with a temperature of 76 at Lexington, 73 at Jackson, and 72 at Indianapolis. At Bowling Green, it was cloudy, with a temperature of 79. At Frankfort, the weather conditions were not available. This is the climate data for Louisville for yesterday. The high temperature was 89. The low was 69. That gave a mean temperature of 79, which was 10 degrees above normal. There were 14 cooling degree days for a monthly total of 47 and a seasonal total of 218, which was 92 degree days above normal. Heating degree days remained at 76 for the month and 3688 for the season, which was 232 degree days below normal.
Precipitation yesterday was 0.09 inches for a monthly total of 1.12 inches and a yearly total of 12.79 inches, which was 6.64 inches below normal. Since midnight, the low temperature was 69 and the trace of precipitation fell. The record high for today is 93, set in 1951. The record low for today is 35, set in 2002. Sunrise today, 6:29 a.m. Sunset tonight, 8:50 p.m. Sunrise tomorrow, 6:28 a.m. Sunset tomorrow, 8:51 p.m. Now for the official National Weather Service forecast for North Central Kentucky and South Central Indiana, including the Louisville metro area. Today, mostly sunny. Slight chance of thunderstorms early in the afternoon. Chance of thunderstorms late in the afternoon. Highs around 90. Southwest winds 5 to 15 miles an hour. Chance of thunderstorms 50%. Tonight, showers likely and chance of thunderstorms until midnight, then showers and chance of thunderstorms after midnight. Lows in the upper 60s. Southwest winds up to 10 miles an hour. Chance of precipitation 90%. Wednesday, not as warm. Showers in the morning, then showers and chance of thunderstorms in the afternoon. Highs in the upper 70s. West winds up to 5 miles an hour, shifting to the north in the afternoon. Chance of precipitation 90%. Wednesday night, cooler. Mostly cloudy. Chance of thunderstorms until midnight, then chance of showers after midnight. Lows in the upper 50s. Northeast winds 5 to 10 miles an hour. Chance of precipitation 50%. And now the extended forecast for the radio listening area. Thursday and Thursday night, mostly cloudy with rain showers likely and slight chance of thunderstorms. Highs in the lower 70s. Lows in the upper 50s. Chance of precipitation 60%. Friday and Friday night, showers and chance of thunderstorms. Highs in the upper 70s. Lows in the mid 60s. Chance of precipitation 90%. Saturday and Saturday night, showers likely and chance of thunderstorms. Highs around 80. Lows in the mid 60s. Chance of precipitation 70%. Sunday and Sunday night, mostly cloudy with a 50% chance of thunderstorms. Highs in the lower 80s. Lows in the mid 60s. Memorial Day and Monday night, mostly cloudy with a 50% chance of thunderstorms. Highs in the mid 80s. Lows in the upper 60s. The current time is 9:23 a.m. Eastern Daylight Time. 9 a.m. Eastern Daylight Time weather conditions across north central Kentucky and south central Indiana. At Louisville International, it was partly sunny. The temperature was 77 degrees, the dew point 67, and the relative humidity 71%. The wind was south at 9 miles an hour. The pressure was 30.12 inches and rising. At Bowman Field, it was mostly sunny. The temperature was 76 degrees, the dew point 68, and the relative humidity 76%. The wind was south at 8 miles an hour. The pressure was 30.12 inches and rising. At Jasper, it was mostly sunny. The temperature was 74 degrees, the dew point 72, and the relative humidity 93%. The wind was south at 10 miles an hour. The pressure was 30.10 inches and rising. Once again, at Louisville International, it was 77 degrees under partly sunny skies. Elsewhere around the region, at Bloomington, it was sunny, with a temperature of 74. It was mostly sunny, with a temperature of 72 at Covington, 79 at Nashville, 77 at Paducah, and 75 at Evansville. It was partly sunny, with a temperature of 76 at Lexington, 73 at Jackson, and 72 at Indianapolis. At Bowling Green, it was cloudy, with a temperature of 79. At Frankfort, the weather conditions were not available. This is the climate data for Louisville for yesterday. The high temperature was 89. The low was 69. That gave a mean temperature of 79, which was 10 degrees above normal.
There were 14 cooling degree days for a monthly total of 47 and a seasonal total of 218, which was 92 degree days above normal. Heating degree days remained at 76 for the month and 3688 for the season, which was 232 degree days below normal. Precipitation yesterday was 0.09 inches for a monthly total of 1.12 inches and a yearly total of 12.79 inches, which was 6.64 inches below normal. Since midnight, the low temperature was 69 and a trace of precipitation fell. The record high for today is 93, set in 1951. The record low for today is 35, set in 2002. Sunrise today 6:29 a.m. Sunset tonight 8:50 p.m. Sunrise tomorrow 6:28 a.m. Sunset tomorrow 8:51 p.m. Now for the official National Weather Service forecast for North Central Kentucky and South Central Indiana, including the Louisville metro area. Today, mostly sunny. Slight chance of thunderstorms early in the afternoon. Chance of thunderstorms late in the afternoon. Highs around 90. Southwest winds 5 to 15 miles an hour. Chance of thunderstorms 50%. Tonight, showers likely and chance of thunderstorms until midnight, then showers and chance of thunderstorms after midnight. Lows in the upper 60s. Southwest winds up to 10 miles an hour. Chance of precipitation 90%. Wednesday, not as warm. Showers in the morning, then showers and chance of thunderstorms in the afternoon. Highs in the upper 70s. West winds up to 5 miles an hour, shifting to the north in the afternoon. Chance of precipitation 90%. Wednesday night, cooler. Mostly cloudy. Chance of thunderstorms until midnight, then chance of showers after midnight. Lows in the upper 50s. Northeast winds 5 to 10 miles an hour. Chance of precipitation 50%. And now the extended forecast for the radio listening area. Thursday and Thursday night, mostly cloudy with rain showers likely and slight chance of thunderstorms. Highs in the lower 70s. Lows in the upper 50s. Chance of precipitation 60%. Friday and Friday night, showers and chance of thunderstorms. Highs in the upper 70s. Lows in the mid 60s. Chance of precipitation 90%. Saturday and Saturday night, showers likely and chance of thunderstorms. Highs around 80. Lows in the mid 60s. Chance of precipitation 70%. Sunday and Sunday night, mostly cloudy with a 50% chance of thunderstorms. Highs in the lower 80s. Lows in the mid 60s. Memorial Day and Monday night, mostly cloudy with a 50% chance of thunderstorms. Highs in the mid 80s. Lows in the upper 60s. The current time is 9:28 a.m. Eastern Daylight Time. 9 a.m. Eastern Daylight Time weather conditions across North Central Kentucky and South Central Indiana. At Louisville International, it was partly sunny. The temperature was 77 degrees, the dew point 67, and the relative humidity 71%. The wind was south at 9 miles an hour. The pressure was 30.12 inches and rising. At Bowman Field, it was mostly sunny. The temperature was 76 degrees, the dew point 68, and the relative humidity 76%. The wind was south at 8 miles an hour. The pressure was 30.12 inches and rising. At Jasper, it was mostly sunny. The temperature was 74 degrees, the dew point 72, and the relative humidity 93%. The wind was south at 10 miles an hour. The pressure was 30.10 inches and rising. Once again, at Louisville International, it was 77 degrees under partly sunny skies. Elsewhere around the region, at Bloomington, it was sunny, with a temperature of 74. It was mostly sunny, with a temperature of 72 at Covington, 79 at Nashville, 77 at Paducah, and 75 at Evansville. It was partly sunny, with a temperature of 76 at Lexington, 73 at Jackson, and 72 at Indianapolis. At Bowling Green, it was cloudy, with a temperature of 79. At Frankfort, the weather conditions were not available.
Flood warning in effect from this morning to late this evening. What? Minor flooding is forecast. Where? Blue River at Fredericksburg. When? From this morning to late this evening. The following impacts are expected. At 20.0 feet, water covers parts of Fredericksburg to Powell Road near river. At 22.0 feet, back roads in town flood. Water approaches S 150. At 23.0 feet, S 150 is closed. At 24.0 feet, water surrounds some homes along back roads. Additional details, at 5:30 a.m. Eastern Daylight Time Tuesday, the stage was 19.7 feet. Bankful stage is 15.0 feet. Forecast, the river is expected to rise to a crest of 22.0 feet this afternoon. It will then fall below flood stage late this afternoon. Flood stage is 20.0 feet. 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The next statement will be issued by this evening at 9:30 p.m. Eastern Daylight Time. This is the climate data for Louisville for yesterday. The high temperature was 89. The low was 69. That gave a mean temperature of 79, which was 10 degrees above normal. There were 14 cooling degree days for a monthly total of 47 and a seasonal total of 218, which was 92 degree days above normal. Heating degree days remained at 76 for the month and 3688 for the season, which was 232 degree days below normal. Precipitation yesterday was 0.09 inches for a monthly total of 1.12 inches and a yearly total of 12.79 inches, which was 6.64 inches below normal. Since midnight, the low temperature was 69 and a trace of precipitation fell. The record high for today is 93, set in 1951. The record low for today is 35, set in 2002. Sunrise today, 6:29 a.m. Sunset tonight, 8:50 p.m. Sunrise tomorrow, 6:28 a.m. Sunset tomorrow, 8:51 p.m. Now for the official National Weather Service forecast for North Central Kentucky and South Central Indiana, including the Louisville metro area. Today, mostly sunny. Slight chance of thunderstorms early in the afternoon. Chance of thunderstorms late in the afternoon. Highs around 90. Southwest winds 5 to 15 miles an hour. Chance of thunderstorms 50%. Tonight, showers likely and chance of thunderstorms until midnight, then showers and chance of thunderstorms after midnight. Lows in the upper 60s. Southwest winds up to 10 miles an hour. Chance of precipitation 90%. Wednesday, not as warm. Showers in the morning, then showers and chance of thunderstorms in the afternoon. Highs in the upper 70s. West winds up to 5 miles an hour, shifting to the north in the afternoon. Chance of precipitation 90%. Wednesday night, cooler. Mostly cloudy. Chance of thunderstorms until midnight, then chance of showers after midnight. Lows in the upper 50s. Northeast winds 5 to 10 miles an hour. Chance of precipitation 50%. And now the extended forecast for the radio listening area. Thursday and Thursday night, mostly cloudy with rain showers likely and slight chance of thunderstorms. Highs in the lower 70s. Lows in the upper 50s. Chance of precipitation 60%. Friday and Friday night, showers and chance of thunderstorms. Highs in the upper 70s. Lows in the mid 60s. Chance of precipitation 90%. Saturday and Saturday night, showers likely and chance of thunderstorms. Highs around 80. Lows in the mid 60s. Chance of precipitation 70%. Sunday and Sunday night, mostly cloudy with a 50% chance of thunderstorms. Highs in the lower 80s. Lows in the mid 60s. Memorial Day and Monday night, mostly cloudy with a 50% chance of thunderstorms. Highs in the mid 80s.
lows in the upper 60s. The current time is 9:35 a.m. Eastern Daylight Time. 9 a.m. Eastern Daylight Time weather conditions across north-central Kentucky and south-central Indiana. At Louisville International, it was partly sunny. The temperature was 77 degrees, the dew point 67, and the relative humidity 71%. The wind was south at 9 miles an hour. The pressure was 30.12 inches and rising. At Bowman Field, it was mostly sunny. The temperature was 76 degrees, the dew point 68, and the relative humidity 76%. The wind was south at 8 miles an hour. The pressure was 30.12 inches and rising. At Jasper, it was mostly sunny. The temperature was 74 degrees, the dew point 72, and the relative humidity 93%. The wind was south at 10 miles an hour. The pressure was 30.10 inches and rising. Once again, at Louisville International, it was 77 degrees under partly sunny skies. Elsewhere around the region, at Bloomington, it was sunny, with a temperature of 74. It was mostly sunny, with a temperature of 72 at Covington, 79 at Nashville, 77 at Paducah, and 75 at Evansville. It was partly sunny, with a temperature of 76 at Lexington, 73 at Jackson, and 72 at Indianapolis. At Bowling Green, it was cloudy, with a temperature of 79. At Frankfort, the weather conditions were not available. This is the climate data for Louisville for yesterday. The high temperature was 89. The low was 69. That gave a mean temperature of 79, which was 10 degrees above normal. There were 14 cooling degree days for a monthly total of 47 and a seasonal total of 218, which was 92 degree days above normal. Heating degree days remained at 76 for the month and 3688 for the season, which was 232 degree days below normal. Precipitation yesterday was 0.09 inches for a monthly total of 1.12 inches and a yearly total of 12.79 inches, which was 6.64 inches below normal. Since midnight, the low temperature was 69 and a trace of precipitation fell. The record high for today is 93, set in 1951. The record low for today is 35, set in 2002. Sunrise today 6:29 a.m. Sunset tonight 8:50 p.m. Sunrise tomorrow 6:28 a.m. Sunset tomorrow 8:51 p.m. Now for the official National Weather Service forecast for North Central Kentucky and South Central Indiana, including the Louisville metro area. Today, mostly sunny. Slight chance of thunderstorms early in the afternoon. Chance of thunderstorms late in the afternoon. Highs around 90. Southwest winds 5 to 15 miles an hour. Chance of thunderstorms 50%. Tonight, showers likely and chance of thunderstorms until midnight, then showers and chance of thunderstorms after midnight. Lows in the upper 60s. Southwest winds up to 10 miles an hour. Chance of precipitation 90%. Wednesday, not as warm. Showers in the morning, then showers and chance of thunderstorms in the afternoon. Highs in the upper 70s. West winds up to 5 miles an hour, shifting to the north in the afternoon. Chance of precipitation 90%. Wednesday night, cooler. Mostly cloudy. Chance of thunderstorms until midnight, then chance of showers after midnight. Lows in the upper 50s. Northeast winds 5 to 10 miles an hour. Chance of precipitation 50%. And now the extended forecast for the radio listening area. Thursday and Thursday night, mostly cloudy with rain showers likely and slight chance of thunderstorms. Highs in the lower 70s. Lows in the upper 50s. Chance of precipitation 60%. Friday and Friday night, showers and chance of thunderstorms. Highs in the upper 70s. Lows in the mid 60s. Chance of precipitation 90%. Saturday and Saturday night, showers likely and chance of thunderstorms. Highs around 80. Lows in the mid 60s. Chance of precipitation 70%.
Sunday and Sunday night, mostly cloudy with a 50% chance of thunderstorms. Highs in the lower 80s. Lows in the mid-60s. Memorial Day and Monday night, mostly cloudy with a 50% chance of thunderstorms. Highs in the mid-80s. Lows in the upper 60s. The current time is 9:40 a.m. Eastern Daylight Time. 9 a.m. Eastern Daylight Time weather conditions across north-central Kentucky and south-central Indiana. At Louisville International, it was partly sunny. The temperature was 77 degrees, the dew point 67, and the relative humidity 71%. The wind was south at 9 miles an hour. The pressure was 30.12 inches and rising. At Bowman Field, it was mostly sunny. The temperature was 76 degrees, the dew point 68, and the relative humidity 76%. The wind was south at 8 miles an hour. The pressure was 30.12 inches and rising. At Jasper, it was mostly sunny. The temperature was 74 degrees, the dew point 72, and the relative humidity 93%. The wind was south at 10 miles an hour. The pressure was 30.10 inches and rising. Once again, at Louisville International, it was 77 degrees under partly sunny skies. Elsewhere around the region, at Bloomington, it was sunny, with a temperature of 74. It was mostly sunny, with a temperature of 72 at Covington, 79 at Nashville, 77 at Paducah, and 75 at Evansville. It was partly sunny, with a temperature of 76 at Lexington, 73 at Jackson, and 72 at Indianapolis. At Bowling Green, it was cloudy, with a temperature of 79. At Frankfort, the weather conditions were not available. 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This is the climate data for Louisville for yesterday. The high temperature was 89. The low was 69. That gave a mean temperature of 79, which was 10 degrees above normal. There were 14 cooling degree days for a monthly total of 47 and a seasonal total of 218, which was 92 degree days above normal. Heating degree days remained at 76 for the month and 36.88 for the season, which was 232 degree days below normal. Precipitation yesterday was 0.09 inches for a monthly total of 1.12 inches and a yearly total of 12.79 inches, which was 6.64 inches below normal. Since midnight, the low temperature was 69 and a trace of precipitation fell. The record high for today is 93, set in 1951. The record low for today is 35, set in 2002. Sunrise today, 6:29 a.m. Sunset tonight, 8:50 p.m. Sunrise tomorrow, 6:28 a.m. Sunset tomorrow, 8:51 p.m. Flood warning in effect from this morning to late this evening. What? Minor flooding is forecast. Where? Blue River at Fredericksburg. When? From this morning to late this evening. The following impacts are expected: at 20.0 feet, water covers parts of Fredericksburg to Pow Road near river. At 22.0 feet, back roads in town flood. Water approaches US 150. At 23.0 feet, US 150 is closed. At 24.0 feet, water surrounds some homes along back roads. Additional details: at 5:30 a.m. Eastern Daylight Time Tuesday, the stage was 19.7 feet. Bankville stage is 15.0 feet. Forecast: the river is expected to rise to a crest of 22.0 feet this afternoon. It will then fall below flood stage late this afternoon. Flood stage is 20.0 feet. 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
The next statement will be issued by this evening at 9:30 p.m. Eastern Daylight Time. Now for the official National Weather Service forecast for North Central Kentucky and South Central Indiana, including the Louisville metro area. Today, mostly sunny. Slight chance of thunderstorms early in the afternoon. Chance of thunderstorms late in the afternoon. Highs around 90. Southwest winds 5 to 15 miles an hour. Chance of thunderstorms 50%. Tonight, showers likely and chance of thunderstorms until midnight, then showers and chance of thunderstorms after midnight. Lows in the upper 60s. Southwest winds up to 10 miles an hour. Chance of precipitation 90%. Wednesday, not as warm. Showers in the morning, then showers and chance of thunderstorms in the afternoon. Highs in the upper 70s. West winds up to 5 miles an hour shifting to the north in the afternoon. Chance of precipitation 90%. Wednesday night, cooler. Mostly cloudy. Chance of thunderstorms until midnight, then chance of showers after midnight. Lows in the upper 50s. Northeast winds 5 to 10 miles an hour. Chance of precipitation 50%. And now the extended forecast for the radio listening area. Thursday and Thursday night, mostly cloudy with rain showers likely and slight chance of thunderstorms. Highs in the lower 70s. Lows in the upper 50s. Chance of precipitation 60%. Friday and Friday night, showers and chance of thunderstorms. Highs in the upper 70s. Lows in the mid 60s. Chance of precipitation 90%. Saturday and Saturday night, showers likely and chance of thunderstorms. Highs around 80. Lows in the mid 60s. Chance of precipitation 70%. Sunday and Sunday night, mostly cloudy with a 50% chance of thunderstorms. Highs in the lower 80s. Lows in the mid 60s. Memorial Day and Monday night, mostly cloudy with a 50% chance of thunderstorms. Highs in the mid 80s. Lows in the upper 60s. The current time is 9:48 a.m. Eastern Daylight Time. 9 a.m. Eastern Daylight Time weather conditions across North Central Kentucky and South Central Indiana. At Louisville International, it was partly sunny. The temperature was 77 degrees, the dew point 67, and the relative humidity 71%. The wind was south at 9 miles an hour. The pressure was 30.12 inches and rising. At Bowman Field, it was mostly sunny. The temperature was 76 degrees, the dew point 68, and the relative humidity 76%. The wind was south at 8 miles an hour. The pressure was 30.12 inches and rising. At Jasper, it was mostly sunny. The temperature was 74 degrees, the dew point 72, and the relative humidity 93%. The wind was south at 10 miles an hour. The pressure was 30.10 inches and rising. Once again, at Louisville International, it was 77 degrees under partly sunny skies. Elsewhere around the region, at Bloomington, it was sunny, with a temperature of 74. It was mostly sunny, with a temperature of 72 at Covington, 79 at Nashville, 77 at Paducah, and 75 at Evansville. It was partly sunny, with a temperature of 76 at Lexington, 73 at Jackson, and 72 at Indianapolis. At Bowling Green, it was cloudy, with a temperature of 79. At Frankfort, the weather conditions were not available. This is the climate data for Louisville for yesterday. The high temperature was 89. The low was 69. That gave a mean temperature of 79, which was 10 degrees above normal. There were 14 cooling degree days for a monthly total of 47 and a seasonal total of 218, which was 92 degree days above normal. Heating degree days remained at 76 for the month and 3688 for the season, which was 232 degree days below normal. Precipitation yesterday was 0.09 inches for a monthly total of 1.12 inches and a yearly total of 12.79 inches, which was 6.64 inches below normal. Since midnight, the low temperature was 69 and the trace of precipitation fell.
The record high for today is 93 set in 1951. The record low for today is 35 set in 2002. Sunrise today 6:29 a.m. Sunset tonight 8:50 p.m. Sunrise tomorrow 6:28 a.m. Sunset tomorrow 8:51 p.m. Now for the official National Weather Service forecast for North Central Kentucky and South Central Indiana, including the Louisville metro area. Today, mostly sunny. Slight chance of thunderstorms early in the afternoon. Chance of thunderstorms late in the afternoon. Highs around 90. Southwest winds 5 to 15 miles an hour. Chance of thunderstorms 50%. Tonight, showers likely and chance of thunderstorms until midnight, then showers and chance of thunderstorms after midnight. Lows in the upper 60s. Southwest winds up to 10 miles an hour. Chance of precipitation 90%. Wednesday, not as warm. Showers in the morning, then showers and chance of thunderstorms in the afternoon. Highs in the upper 70s. West winds up to 5 miles an hour shifting to the north in the afternoon. Chance of precipitation 90%. Wednesday night, cooler. Mostly cloudy. Chance of thunderstorms until midnight, then chance of showers after midnight. Lows in the upper 50s. Northeast winds 5 to 10 miles an hour. Chance of precipitation 50%. And now the extended forecast for the radio listening area. Thursday and Thursday night, mostly cloudy with rain showers likely and slight chance of thunderstorms. Highs in the lower 70s. Lows in the upper 50s. Chance of precipitation 60%. Friday and Friday night, showers and chance of thunderstorms. Highs in the upper 70s. Lows in the mid 60s. Chance of precipitation 90%. Saturday and Saturday night, showers likely and chance of thunderstorms. Highs around 80. Lows in the mid 60s. Chance of precipitation 70%. Sunday and Sunday night, mostly cloudy with a 50% chance of thunderstorms. Highs in the lower 80s. Lows in the mid 60s. Memorial Day and Monday night, mostly cloudy with a 50% chance of thunderstorms. Highs in the mid 80s. Lows in the upper 60s. The current time is 9:53 a.m. Eastern Daylight Time. 9 a.m. Eastern Daylight Time weather conditions across North Central Kentucky and South Central Indiana. At Louisville International, it was partly sunny. The temperature was 77 degrees, the dew point 67, and the relative humidity 71%. The wind was south at 9 miles an hour. The pressure was 30.12 inches and rising. At Bowman Field, it was mostly sunny. The temperature was 76 degrees, the dew point 68, and the relative humidity 76%. The wind was south at 8 miles an hour. The pressure was 30.12 inches and rising. At Jasper, it was mostly sunny. The temperature was 74 degrees, the dew point 72, and the relative humidity 93%. The wind was south at 10 miles an hour. The pressure was 30.10 inches and rising. Once again, at Louisville International it was 77 degrees under partly sunny skies. Elsewhere around the region, at Bloomington, it was sunny, with a temperature of 74. It was mostly sunny, with a temperature of 72 at Covington, 79 at Nashville, 77 at Paducah, and 75 at Evansville. It was partly sunny, with a temperature of 76 at Lexington, 73 at Jackson, and 72 at Indianapolis. At Bowling Green, it was cloudy, with a temperature of 79. At Frankfort, the weather conditions were not available. This is the climate data for Louisville for yesterday. The high temperature was 89. The low was 69. That gave a mean temperature of 79, which was 10 degrees above normal. There were 14 cooling degree days for a monthly total of 47 and a seasonal total of 218, which was 92 degree days above normal. Heating degree days remained at 76 for the month and 36.88 for the season, which was 232 degree days below normal.
Precipitation yesterday was 0.09 inches for a monthly total of 1.12 inches and a yearly total of 12.79 inches, which was 6.64 inches below normal. Since midnight, the low temperature was 69 and a trace of precipitation fell. The record high for today is 93, set in 1951. The record low for today is 35, set in 2002. Sunrise today, 6:29 a.m. Sunset tonight, 8:50 p.m. Sunrise tomorrow, 6:28 a.m. Sunset

then showers and chance of thunderstorms after midnight. Lows in the upper 60s. Southwest winds up to 10 miles an hour. Chance of precipitation 90%. Wednesday, not as warm. Showers in the morning, then showers and chance of thunderstorms in the afternoon. Highs in the upper 70s. West winds up to 5 miles an hour shifting to the north in the afternoon. Chance of precipitation 90%. Wednesday night, cooler. Mostly cloudy. Chance of thunderstorms until midnight, then chance of showers after midnight. Lows in the upper 50s. Northeast winds 5 to 10 miles an hour. Chance of precipitation 50%. And now the extended forecast for the radio listening area. Thursday and Thursday night, mostly cloudy with rain showers likely and slight chance of thunderstorms. Highs in the lower 70s. Lows in the upper 50s. Chance of precipitation 60%. Friday and Friday night, showers and chance of thunderstorms. Highs in the upper 70s. Lows in the mid 60s. Chance of precipitation 90%. Saturday and Saturday night, showers likely and chance of thunderstorms. Highs around 80. Lows in the mid 60s. Chance of precipitation 70%. Sunday and Sunday night, mostly cloudy with a 50% chance of thunderstorms. Highs in the lower 80s. Lows in the mid 60s. Memorial Day and Monday night, mostly cloudy with a 50% chance of thunderstorms. Highs in the mid 80s. Lows in the upper 60s. The current time is 9:58 a.m. Eastern Daylight Time. 9 a.m. Eastern Daylight Time weather conditions across north central Kentucky and south central Indiana. At Louisville International, it was partly sunny. The temperature was 77 degrees, the dew point 67, and the relative humidity 71%. The wind was south at 9 miles an hour. The pressure was 30.12 inches and rising. At Bowman Field, it was mostly sunny. The temperature was 76 degrees, the dew point 68, and the relative humidity 76%. The wind was south at 8 miles an hour. The pressure was 30.12 inches and rising. At Jasper, it was mostly sunny. The temperature was 74 degrees, the dew point 72, and the relative humidity 93%. The wind was south at 10 miles an hour. The pressure was 30.10 inches and rising. Once again, at Louisville International, it was 77 degrees under partly sunny skies. Elsewhere around the region, at Bloomington, it was sunny, with a temperature of 74. It was mostly sunny, with a temperature of 72 at Covington, 79 at Nashville, 77 at Paducah, and 75 at Evansville. It was partly sunny, with a temperature of 76 at Lexington, 73 at Jackson, and 72 at Indianapolis. At Bowling Green, it was cloudy, with a temperature of 79. At Frankfort, the weather conditions were not available. Flood warning in effect from this morning to late this evening. What? Minor flooding is forecast. Where? Blue River at Fredericksburg. When? From this morning to late this evening. The following impacts are expected. At 20.0 feet, water covers parts of Fredericksburg to Powell Road near river. At 22.0 feet, back roads in town flood. Water approaches US 150. At 23.0 feet, US 150 is closed. At 24.0 feet, water surrounds some homes along back roads. Additional details, at 5:30 a.m. Eastern Daylight Time Tuesday, the stage was 19.7 feet. Bankville stage is 15.0 feet. Forecast, the river is expected to rise to a crest of 22.0 feet this afternoon. It will then fall below flood stage late this afternoon. Flood stage is 20.0 feet. Flood history, no available flood history. http://www.weather.gov/safety/. 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Most flood deaths occur in vehicles. 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

The next statement will be issued by this evening at 9:30 p.m. Eastern Daylight Time. This is the climate data for Louisville for yesterday. The high temperature was 89. The low was 69. That gave a mean temperature of 79, which was 10 degrees above normal. There were 14 cooling degree days for a monthly total of 47 and a seasonal total of 218, which was 92 degree days above normal. Heating degree days remained at 76 for the month and 36.88 for the season, which was 232 degree days below normal. Precipitation yesterday was 0.09 inches for a monthly total of 1.12 inches and a yearly total of 12.79 inches, which was 6.64 inches below normal. Since midnight, the low temperature was 69 and a trace of precipitation fell. The record high for today is 93, set in 1951. The record low for today is 35, set in 2002. Sunrise today, 6:29 a.m. Sunset tonight, 8:50 p.m. Sunrise tomorrow, 6:28 a.m. Sunset tomorrow, 8:51 p.m. The current time is 10:02 a.m. Eastern Daylight Time. 10 a.m. Eastern Daylight Time weather conditions across north-central Kentucky and south-central Indiana. At Louisville International, it was partly sunny. The temperature was 80 degrees, the dew point 68, and the relative humidity 66%. The wind was southwest at 10 miles an hour. The pressure was 30.13 inches and rising. At Bowman Field, it was mostly sunny. The temperature was 80 degrees, the dew point 69, and the relative humidity 69%. The wind was southwest at 16 miles an hour. The pressure was 30.13 inches and rising. At Jasper, it was mostly sunny. The temperature was 78 degrees, the dew point 73, and the relative humidity 84%. The wind was south at 13 miles an hour. The pressure was 30.11 inches and rising. Once again, at Louisville International, it was 80 degrees under partly sunny skies. Elsewhere around the region, it was sunny, with a temperature of 79 at Paducah and 78 at Bloomington. It was mostly sunny, with a temperature of 75 at Covington, 81 at Nashville, 79 at Evansville, and 76 at Indianapolis. It was partly sunny, with a temperature of 78 at Lexington, 76 at Jackson, and 82 at Bowling Green. At Frankfort, the weather conditions were not available. This is the climate data for Louisville for yesterday. The high temperature was 89. The low was 69. That gave a mean temperature of 79, which was 10 degrees above normal. There were 14 cooling degree days for a monthly total of 47 and a seasonal total of 218, which was 92 degree days above normal. Heating degree days remained at 76 for the month and 36.88 for the season, which was 232 degree days below normal. Precipitation yesterday was 0.09 inches for a monthly total of 1.12 inches and a yearly total of 12.79 inches, which was 6.64 inches below normal. Since midnight, the low temperature was 69 and a trace of precipitation fell. The record high for today is 93, set in 1951. The record low for today is 35, set in 2002. Sunrise today, 6:29 a.m. Sunset tonight, 8:50 p.m. Sunrise tomorrow, 6:28 a.m. Sunset tomorrow, 8:51 p.m. Now for the official National Weather Service forecast for north-central Kentucky and south-central Indiana, including the Louisville metro area. Today, mostly sunny. Slight chance of thunderstorms early in the afternoon. Chance of thunderstorms late in the afternoon. Highs around 90. Southwest winds 5 to 15 miles an hour. Chance of thunderstorms 50%. Tonight, showers likely and chance of thunderstorms until midnight, then showers and chance of thunderstorms after midnight. Lows in the upper 60s. Southwest winds up to 10 miles an hour. Chance of precipitation 90%. Wednesday, not as warm. Showers in the morning, then showers and chance of thunderstorms in the afternoon. Highs in the upper 70s. West winds up to 5 miles an hour, shifting to the north in the afternoon.
chance of precipitation 90%. Wednesday night, cooler. Mostly cloudy. Chance of thunderstorms until midnight, then chance of showers after midnight. Lows in the upper 50s. Northeast winds 5 to 10 miles an hour. Chance of precipitation 50%. And now the extended forecast for the radio listening area. Thursday and Thursday night, mostly cloudy with rain showers likely and slight chance of thunderstorms. Highs in the lower 70s. Lows in the upper 50s. Chance of precipitation 60%. Friday and Friday night, showers and chance of thunderstorms. Highs in the upper 70s. Lows in the mid 60s. Chance of precipitation 90%. Saturday and Saturday night, showers likely and chance of thunderstorms. Highs around 80. Lows in the mid 60s. Chance of precipitation 70%. Sunday and Sunday night, mostly cloudy with a 50% chance of thunderstorms. Highs in the lower 80s. Lows in the mid 60s. Memorial Day and Monday night, mostly cloudy with a 50% chance of thunderstorms. Highs in the mid 80s. Lows in the upper 60s. The current time is 10:08 a.m. Eastern Daylight Time. 10 a.m. Eastern Daylight Time weather conditions across north central Kentucky and south central Indiana. At Louisville International, it was partly sunny. The temperature was 80 degrees, the dew point 68, and the relative humidity 66%. The wind was southwest at 10 miles an hour. The pressure was 30.13 inches and rising. At Bowman Field, it was mostly sunny. The temperature was 80 degrees, the dew point 69, and the relative humidity 69%. The wind was southwest at 16 miles an hour. The pressure was 30.13 inches and rising. At Jasper, it was mostly sunny. The temperature was 78 degrees, the dew point 73, and the relative humidity 84%. The wind was south at 13 miles an hour. The pressure was 30.11 inches and rising. Once again, at Louisville International, it was 80 degrees under partly sunny skies. Elsewhere around the region, it was sunny, with a temperature of 79 at Paducah and 78 at Bloomington. It was mostly sunny, with a temperature of 75 at Covington, 81 at Nashville, 79 at Evansville, and 76 at Indianapolis. It was partly sunny, with a temperature of 78 at Lexington, 76 at Jackson, and 82 at Bowling Green. At Frankfort, the weather conditions were not available. This is the climate data for Louisville for yesterday. The high temperature was 89. The low was 69. That gave a mean temperature of 79, which was 10 degrees above normal. There were 14 cooling degree days for a monthly total of 47 and a seasonal total of 218, which was 92 degree days above normal. Heating degree days remained at 76 for the month and 3688 for the season, which was 232 degree days below normal. Precipitation yesterday was 0.09 inches for a monthly total of 1.12 inches and a yearly total of 12.79 inches, which was 6.64 inches below normal. Since midnight, the low temperature was 69 and a trace of precipitation fell. The record high for today is 93, set in 1951. The record low for today is 35, set in 2002. Sunrise today 6:29 a.m. Sunset tonight 8:50 p.m. Sunrise tomorrow 6:28 a.m. Sunset tomorrow 8:51 p.m. 10 a.m. Eastern Daylight Time weather conditions across north central Kentucky and south central Indiana. At Louisville International, it was partly sunny. The temperature was 80 degrees, the dew point 68, and the relative humidity 66%. The wind was southwest at 10 miles an hour. The pressure was 30.13 inches and rising. At Bowman Field, it was mostly sunny. The temperature was 80 degrees, the dew point 69, and the relative humidity 69%. The wind was southwest at 16 miles an hour. The pressure was 30.13 inches and rising. At Jasper, it was mostly sunny. The temperature was 78 degrees,
the dew point 73, and the relative humidity 84%. The wind was south at 13 miles an hour. The pressure was 30.11 inches and rising. Once again, at Louisville International, it was 80 degrees under partly sunny skies. Elsewhere around the region, it was sunny, with a temperature of 79 at Paducah and 78 at Bloomington. It was mostly sunny, with a temperature of 75 at Covington, 76 at Jackson, 81 at Nashville, 79 at Evansville, and 76 at Indianapolis. It was partly sunny, with a temperature of 78 at Lexington and 81 at Bowling Green. At Frankfort, the weather conditions were not available. This is the climate data for Louisville for yesterday. The high temperature was 89. The low was 69. That gave a mean temperature of 79, which was 10 degrees above normal. There were 14 cooling degree days for a monthly total of 47 and a seasonal total of 218, which was 92 degree days above normal. Heating degree days remained at 76 for the month and 3688 for the season, which was 232 degree days below normal. Precipitation yesterday was 0.09 inches for a monthly total of 1.12 inches and a yearly total of 12.79 inches, which was 6.64 inches below normal. Since midnight, the low temperature was 69 and a trace of precipitation fell. The record high for today is 93, set in 1951. The record low for today is 35, set in 2002. Sunrise today, 6:29 a.m. Sunset tonight, 8:50 p.m. Sunrise tomorrow, 6:28 a.m. Sunset tomorrow, 8:51 p.m. You're listening to NOAA Weather Radio, your best source for 24-hour-a-day weather information. 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The current time is 10:13 a.m. Eastern Daylight Time. Now for the official National Weather Service forecast for North Central Kentucky and South Central Indiana, including the Louisville metro area. Today, mostly sunny. Slight chance of thunderstorms early in the afternoon. Chance of thunderstorms late in the afternoon. Highs around 90. Southwest winds 5 to 15 miles an hour. Chance of thunderstorms 50%. Tonight, showers likely and chance of thunderstorms until midnight, then showers and chance of thunderstorms after midnight. Lows in the upper 60s. Southwest winds up to 10 miles an hour. Chance of precipitation 90%. Wednesday, not as warm. Showers in the morning, then showers and chance of thunderstorms in the afternoon. Highs in the upper 70s. West winds up to 5 miles an hour, shifting to the north in the afternoon. Chance of precipitation 90%. Wednesday night, cooler. Mostly cloudy. Chance of thunderstorms until midnight, then chance of showers after midnight. Lows in the upper 50s. Northeast winds 5 to 10 miles an hour. Chance of precipitation 50%. And now the extended forecast for the radio listening area. Thursday and Thursday night, mostly cloudy with rain showers likely and slight chance of thunderstorms. Highs in the lower 70s. Lows in the upper 50s. Chance of precipitation 60%. Friday and Friday night, showers and chance of thunderstorms. Highs in the upper 70s. Lows in the mid 60s. Chance of precipitation 90%. Saturday and Saturday night, showers likely and chance of thunderstorms. Highs around 80. Lows in the mid 60s. Chance of precipitation 70%. Sunday and Sunday night, mostly cloudy with a 50% chance of thunderstorms. Highs in the lower 80s. Lows in the mid 60s. Memorial Day and Monday night, mostly cloudy with a 50% chance of thunderstorms. Highs in the mid 80s. Lows in the upper 60s. Flood warning in effect from this morning to late this evening. What? Minor flooding is forecast. Where? Blue River at Fredericksburg. When? From this morning to late this evening.
The following impacts are expected at 20.0 feet. Water covers parts of Fredericksburg, DePauw Road near river. At 22.0 feet, back roads in town flood. Water approaches US 150. At 23.0 feet, US 150 is closed. At 24.0 feet, water surrounds some homes along back roads. Additional details, at 5:30 a.m. Eastern Daylight Time Tuesday, the stage was 19.7 feet. Bankville stage is 15.0 feet. Forecast, the river is expected to rise to a crest of 22.0 feet this afternoon. It will then fall below flood stage late this afternoon. Flood stage is 20.0 feet. 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The next statement will be issued by this evening at 9:30 p.m. Eastern Daylight Time. The current time is 10:17 a.m. Eastern Daylight Time. 10 a.m. Eastern Daylight Time weather conditions across north central Kentucky and south central Indiana. At Louisville International, it was partly sunny. The temperature was 80 degrees, the dew point 68, and the relative humidity 66%. The wind was southwest at 10 miles an hour. The pressure was 30.13 inches and rising. At Bowman Field, it was mostly sunny. The temperature was 80 degrees, the dew point 69, and the relative humidity 69%. The wind was southwest at 16 miles an hour. The pressure was 30.13 inches and rising. At Jasper, it was mostly sunny. The temperature was 78 degrees, the dew point 73, and the relative humidity 84%. The wind was south at 13 miles an hour. The pressure was 30.11 inches and rising. Once again, at Louisville International, it was 80 degrees under partly sunny skies. Elsewhere around the region, it was sunny, with a temperature of 79 at Paducah and 78 at Bloomington. It was mostly sunny, with a temperature of 75 at Covington, 76 at Jackson, 81 at Nashville, 79 at Evansville, and 76 at Indianapolis. It was partly sunny, with a temperature of 78 at Lexington and 81 at Bowling Green. At Frankfort, the weather conditions were not available. This is the climate data for Louisville for yesterday. The high temperature was 89. The low was 69. That gave a mean temperature of 79, which was 10 degrees above normal. There were 14 cooling degree days for a monthly total of 47 and a seasonal total of 218, which was 92 degree days above normal. Heating degree days remained at 76 for the month and 36.88 for the season, which was 232 degree days below normal. Precipitation yesterday was 0.09 inches for a monthly total of 1.12 inches and a yearly total of 12.79 inches, which was 6.64 inches below normal. Since midnight, the low temperature was 69 and a trace of precipitation fell. The record high for today is 93, set in 1951. The record low for today is 35, set in 2002. Sunrise today, 6:29 a.m. Sunset tonight, 8:50 p.m. Sunrise tomorrow, 6:28 a.m. Sunset tomorrow, 8:51 p.m. Now for the official National Weather Service forecast for north central Kentucky and south central Indiana, including the Louisville metro area. Today, mostly sunny. Slight chance of thunderstorms early in the afternoon. Chance of thunderstorms late in the afternoon. Highs around 90. Southwest winds 5 to 15 miles an hour. Chance of thunderstorms 50%. Tonight, showers likely and chance of thunderstorms until midnight, then showers and chance of thunderstorms after midnight. Lows in the upper 60s. Southwest winds up to 10 miles an hour. Chance of precipitation 90%. Wednesday, not as warm. Showers in the morning, then showers and chance of thunderstorms in the afternoon. Highs in the upper 70s.
West winds up to 5 miles an hour, shifting to the north in the afternoon. Chance of precipitation 90%. Wednesday night, cooler. Mostly cloudy. Chance of thunderstorms until midnight, then chance of showers after midnight. Lows in the upper 50s. Northeast winds 5 to 10 miles an hour. Chance of precipitation 50%. And now the extended forecast for the radio listening area. Thursday and Thursday night, mostly cloudy with rain showers likely and slight chance of thunderstorms. Highs in the lower 70s. Lows in the upper 50s. Chance of precipitation 60%. Friday and Friday night, showers and chance of thunderstorms. Highs in the upper 70s. Lows in the mid 60s. Chance of precipitation 90%. Saturday and Saturday night, showers likely and chance of thunderstorms. Highs around 80. Lows in the mid 60s. Chance of precipitation 70%. Sunday and Sunday night, mostly cloudy with a 50% chance of thunderstorms. Highs in the lower 80s. Lows in the mid 60s. Memorial Day and Monday night, mostly cloudy with a 50% chance of thunderstorms. Highs in the mid 80s. Lows in the upper 60s. The current time is 10:23 a.m. Eastern Daylight Time. 10 a.m. Eastern Daylight Time weather conditions across north central Kentucky and south central Indiana. At Louisville International, it was partly sunny. The temperature was 80 degrees, the dew point 68, and the relative humidity 66%. The wind was southwest at 10 miles an hour. The pressure was 30.13 inches and rising. At Bowman Field, it was mostly sunny. The temperature was 80 degrees, the dew point 69, and the relative humidity 69%. The wind was southwest at 16 miles an hour. The pressure was 30.13 inches and rising. At Jasper, it was mostly sunny. The temperature was 78 degrees, the dew point 73, and the relative humidity 84%. The wind was south at 13 miles an hour. The pressure was 30.11 inches and rising. Once again, at Louisville International, it was 80 degrees under partly sunny skies. Elsewhere around the region, it was sunny, with a temperature of 79 at Paducah and 78 at Bloomington. It was mostly sunny, with a temperature of 75 at Covington, 76 at Jackson, 81 at Nashville, 79 at Evansville, and 76 at Indianapolis. It was partly sunny, with a temperature of 78 at Lexington and 81 at Bowling Green. At Frankfort, the weather conditions were not available. This is the climate data for Louisville for yesterday. The high temperature was 89. The low was 69. That gave a mean temperature of 79, which was 10 degrees above normal. There were 14 cooling degree days for a monthly total of 47 and a seasonal total of 218, which was 92 degree days above normal. Heating degree days remained at 76 for the month and 36.88 for the season, which was 232 degree days below normal. Precipitation yesterday was 0.09 inches for a monthly total of 1.12 inches and a yearly total of 12.79 inches, which was 6.64 inches below normal. Since midnight, the low temperature was 69 and a trace of precipitation fell. The record high for today is 93, set in 1951. The record low for today is 35, set in 2002. Sunrise today 6:29 a.m. Sunset tonight 8:50 p.m. Sunrise tomorrow 6:28 a.m. Sunset tomorrow 8:51 p.m. Now for the official National Weather Service forecast for north central Kentucky and south central Indiana, including the Louisville metro area. Today, mostly sunny. Slight chance of thunderstorms early in the afternoon. Chance of thunderstorms late in the afternoon. Highs around 90. Southwest winds 5 to 15 miles an hour. Chance of thunderstorms 50%. Tonight, showers likely and chance of thunderstorms until midnight, then showers and chance of thunderstorms after midnight. Lows in the upper 60s. Southwest winds up to 10 miles an hour. Chance of precipitation 90%.
Wednesday, not as warm. Showers in the morning, then showers and chance of thunderstorms in the afternoon. Highs in the upper 70s. West winds up to 5 miles an hour shifting to the north in the afternoon. Chance of precipitation 90%. Wednesday night, cooler. Mostly cloudy. Chance of thunderstorms until midnight, then chance of showers after midnight. Lows in the upper 50s. Northeast winds 5 to 10 miles an hour. Chance of precipitation 50%. And now the extended forecast for the radio listening area. Thursday and Thursday night, mostly cloudy with rain showers likely and slight chance of thunderstorms. Highs in the lower 70s. Lows in the upper 50s. Chance of precipitation 60%. Friday and Friday night, showers and chance of thunderstorms. Highs in the upper 70s. Lows in the mid 60s. Chance of precipitation 90%. Saturday and Saturday night, showers likely and chance of thunderstorms. Highs around 80. Lows in the mid 60s. Chance of precipitation 70%. Sunday and Sunday night, mostly cloudy with a 50% chance of thunderstorms. Highs in the lower 80s. Lows in the mid 60s. Memorial Day and Monday night, mostly cloudy with a 50% chance of thunderstorms. Highs in the mid 80s. Lows in the upper 60s. The current time is 10:28 a.m. Eastern Daylight Time. 10 a.m. Eastern Daylight Time weather conditions across north central Kentucky and south central Indiana. At Louisville International, it was partly sunny. The temperature was 80 degrees, the dew point 68, and the relative humidity 66%. The wind was southwest at 10 miles an hour. The pressure was 30.13 inches and rising. At Bowman Field, it was mostly sunny. The temperature was 80 degrees, the dew point 69, and the relative humidity 69%. The wind was southwest at 16 miles an hour. The pressure was 30.13 inches and rising. At Jasper, it was mostly sunny. The temperature was 78 degrees, the dew point 73, and the relative humidity 84%. The wind was south at 13 miles an hour. The pressure was 30.11 inches and rising. Once again, at Louisville International, it was 80 degrees under partly sunny skies. Elsewhere around the region, it was sunny, with a temperature of 79 at Paducah and 78 at Bloomington. It was mostly sunny, with a temperature of 75 at Covington, 76 at Jackson, 81 at Nashville, 79 at Evansville, and 76 at Indianapolis. It was partly sunny, with a temperature of 78 at Lexington and 81 at Bowling Green. At Frankfort, the weather conditions were not available. Flood warning in effect from this morning to late this evening. What? Minor flooding is forecast. Where? Blue River at Fredericksburg. When? From this morning to late this evening. The following impacts are expected. At 20.0 feet, water covers parts of Fredericksburg to Pow Road near river. At 22.0 feet, back roads in town flood. Water approaches US 150. At 23.0 feet, US 150 is closed. At 24.0 feet, water surrounds some homes along back roads. Additional details, at 5:30 a.m. Eastern Daylight Time Tuesday, the stage was 19.7 feet. Bankville stage is 15.0 feet. Forecast, the river is expected to rise to a crest of 22.0 feet this afternoon. It will then fall below flood stage late this afternoon. Flood stage is 20.0 feet. Flood history, no available flood history. http://www.weather.gov/safety/. 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Most flood deaths occur in vehicles. 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The next statement will be issued by this evening at 9:30 p.m. Eastern Daylight Time. This is the climate data for Louisville for yesterday. The high temperature was 89. The low was 69.
that gave a mean temperature of 79, which was 10 degrees above normal. There were 14 cooling degree days for a monthly total of 47 and a seasonal total of 218, which was 92 degree days above normal. Heating degree days remained at 76 for the month and 3688 for the season, which was 232 degree days below normal. Precipitation yesterday was 0.09 inches for a monthly total of 1.12 inches and a yearly total of 12.79 inches, which was 6.64 inches below normal. Since midnight, the low temperature was 69 and a trace of precipitation fell. The record high for today is 93, set in 1951. The record low for today is 35, set in 2002. Sunrise today, 6:29 a.m. Sunset tonight, 8:50 p.m. Sunrise tomorrow, 6:28 a.m. Sunset tomorrow, 8:51 p.m. Now for the official National Weather Service forecast for North Central Kentucky and South Central Indiana, including the Louisville metro area. Today, mostly sunny. Slight chance of thunderstorms early in the afternoon. Chance of thunderstorms late in the afternoon. Highs around 90. Southwest winds 5 to 15 miles an hour. Chance of thunderstorms 50%. Tonight, showers likely and chance of thunderstorms until midnight, then showers and chance of thunderstorms after midnight. Lows in the upper 60s. Southwest winds up to 10 miles an hour. Chance of precipitation 90%. Wednesday, not as warm. Showers in the morning, then showers and chance of thunderstorms in the afternoon. Highs in the upper 70s. West winds up to 5 miles an hour, shifting to the north in the afternoon. Chance of precipitation 90%. Wednesday night, cooler. Mostly cloudy. Chance of thunderstorms until midnight, then chance of showers after midnight. Lows in the upper 50s. Northeast winds 5 to 10 miles an hour. Chance of precipitation 50%. And now the extended forecast for the radio listening area. Thursday and Thursday night, mostly cloudy with rain showers likely and slight chance of thunderstorms. Highs in the lower 70s. Lows in the upper 50s. Chance of precipitation 60%. Friday and Friday night, showers and chance of thunderstorms. Highs in the upper 70s. Lows in the mid 60s. Chance of precipitation 90%. Saturday and Saturday night, showers likely and chance of thunderstorms. Highs around 80. Lows in the mid 60s. Chance of precipitation 70%. Sunday and Sunday night, mostly cloudy with a 50% chance of thunderstorms. Highs in the lower 80s. Lows in the mid 60s. Memorial Day and Monday night, mostly cloudy with a 50% chance of thunderstorms. Highs in the mid 80s. Lows in the upper 60s. The current time is 10:34 a.m. Eastern Daylight Time. 10 a.m. Eastern Daylight Time weather conditions across north central Kentucky and south central Indiana. At Louisville International, it was partly sunny. The temperature was 80 degrees, the dew point 68, and the relative humidity 66%. The wind was southwest at 10 miles an hour. The pressure was 30.13 inches and rising. At Bowman Field, it was mostly sunny. The temperature was 80 degrees, the dew point 69, and the relative humidity 69%. The wind was southwest at 16 miles an hour. The pressure was 30.13 inches and rising. At Jasper, it was mostly sunny. The temperature was 78 degrees, the dew point 73, and the relative humidity 84%. The wind was south at 13 miles an hour. The pressure was 30.11 inches and rising. Once again, at Louisville International, it was 80 degrees under partly sunny skies. Elsewhere around the region, it was sunny, with a temperature of 79 at Paducah and 78 at Bloomington. It was mostly sunny, with a temperature of 75 at Covington, 76 at Jackson, 81 at Nashville, 79 at Evansville, and 76 at Indianapolis. It was partly sunny, with a temperature of 78 at Lexington and 81 at Bowling Green. At Frankfort, the weather conditions were not available.
This is the climate data for Louisville for yesterday. The high temperature was 89. The low was 69. That gave a mean temperature of 79, which was 10 degrees above normal. There were 14 cooling degree days for a monthly total of 47 and a seasonal total of 218, which was 92 degree days above normal. Heating degree days remained at 76 for the month and 3688 for the season, which was 232 degree days below normal. Precipitation yesterday was 0.09 inches for a monthly total of 1.12 inches and a yearly total of 12.79 inches, which was 6.64 inches below normal. Since midnight, the low temperature was 69 and a trace of precipitation fell. The record high for today is 93, set in 1951. The record low for today is 35, set in 2002. Sunrise today, 6:29 a.m. Sunset tonight, 8:50 p.m. Sunrise tomorrow, 6:28 a.m. Sunset tomorrow, 8:51 p.m. Now for the official National Weather Service forecast for North Central Kentucky and South Central Indiana, including the Louisville metro area. Today, mostly sunny. Slight chance of thunderstorms early in the afternoon. Chance of thunderstorms late in the afternoon. Highs around 90. Southwest winds 5 to 15 miles an hour. Chance of thunderstorms 50%. Tonight, showers likely and chance of thunderstorms until midnight, then showers and chance of thunderstorms after midnight. Lows in the upper 60s. Southwest winds up to 10 miles an hour. Chance of precipitation 90%. Wednesday, not as warm. Showers in the morning, then showers and chance of thunderstorms in the afternoon. Highs in the upper 70s. West winds up to 5 miles an hour, shifting to the north in the afternoon. Chance of precipitation 90%. Wednesday night, cooler. Mostly cloudy. Chance of thunderstorms until midnight, then chance of showers after midnight. Lows in the upper 50s. Northeast winds 5 to 10 miles an hour. Chance of precipitation 50%. And now the extended forecast for the radio listening area. Thursday and Thursday night, mostly cloudy with rain showers likely and slight chance of thunderstorms. Highs in the lower 70s. Lows in the upper 50s. Chance of precipitation 60%. Friday and Friday night, showers and chance of thunderstorms. Highs in the upper 70s. Lows in the mid 60s. Chance of precipitation 90%. Saturday and Saturday night, showers likely and chance of thunderstorms. Highs around 80. Lows in the mid 60s. Chance of precipitation 70%. Sunday and Sunday night, mostly cloudy with a 50% chance of thunderstorms. Highs in the lower 80s. Lows in the mid 60s. Memorial Day and Monday night, mostly cloudy with a 50% chance of thunderstorms. Highs in the mid 80s. Lows in the upper 60s. The current time is 10:40 a.m. Eastern Daylight Time. 10 a.m. Eastern Daylight Time weather conditions across north central Kentucky and south central Indiana. At Louisville International, it was partly sunny. The temperature was 80 degrees, the dew point 68, and the relative humidity 66%. The wind was southwest at 10 miles an hour. The pressure was 30.13 inches and rising. At Bowman Field, it was mostly sunny. The temperature was 80 degrees, the dew point 69, and the relative humidity 69%. The wind was southwest at 16 miles an hour. The pressure was 30.13 inches and rising. At Jasper, it was mostly sunny. The temperature was 78 degrees, the dew point 73, and the relative humidity 84%. The wind was south at 13 miles an hour. The pressure was 30.11 inches and rising. Once again, at Louisville International, it was 80 degrees under partly sunny skies. Elsewhere around the region, it was sunny, with a temperature of 79 at Paducah and 78 at Bloomington. It was mostly sunny, with a temperature of 75 at Covington, 76 at Jackson, 81 at Nashville, 79 at Evansville, and 76 at Indianapolis.
It was partly sunny, with a temperature of 78 at Lexington and 81 at Bowling Green. At Frankfurt, the weather conditions were not available. This is the climate data for Louisville for yesterday. The high temperature was 89. The low was 69. That gave a mean temperature of 79, which was 10 degrees above normal. There were 14 cooling degree days for a monthly total of 47 and a seasonal total of 218, which was 92 degree days above normal. Heating degree days remained at 76 for the month and 3688 for the season, which was 232 degree days below normal. Precipitation yesterday was 0.09 inches for a monthly total of 1.12 inches and a yearly total of 12.79 inches, which was 6.64 inches below normal. Since midnight, the low temperature was 69 and a trace of precipitation fell. The record high for today is 93, set in 1951. The record low for today is 35, set in 2002. Sunrise today 6:29 a.m. Sunset tonight 8:50 p.m. Sunrise tomorrow 6:28 a.m. Sunset tomorrow 8:51 p.m. You are listening to NOAA Weather Radio, your best source for 24-hour-a-day weather information. 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Now for the official National Weather Service forecast for North Central Kentucky and South Central Indiana, including the Louisville metro area. Today, mostly sunny. Slight chance of thunderstorms early in the afternoon. Chance of thunderstorms late in the afternoon. Highs around 90. Southwest winds 5 to 15 miles an hour. Chance of thunderstorms 50%. Tonight, showers likely and chance of thunderstorms until midnight, then showers and chance of thunderstorms after midnight. Lows in the upper 60s. Southwest winds up to 10 miles an hour. Chance of precipitation 90%. Wednesday, not as warm. Showers in the morning, then showers and chance of thunderstorms in the afternoon. Highs in the upper 70s. West winds up to 5 miles an hour, shifting to the north in the afternoon. Chance of precipitation 90%. Wednesday night, cooler. Mostly cloudy. Chance of thunderstorms until midnight, then chance of showers after midnight. Lows in the upper 50s. Northeast winds 5 to 10 miles an hour. Chance of precipitation 50%. And now the extended forecast for the radio listening area. Thursday and Thursday night, mostly cloudy with rain showers likely and slight chance of thunderstorms. Highs in the lower 70s. Lows in the upper 50s. Chance of precipitation 60%. Friday and Friday night, showers and chance of thunderstorms. Highs in the upper 70s. Lows in the mid 60s. Chance of precipitation 90%. Saturday and Saturday night, showers likely and chance of thunderstorms. Highs around 80. Lows in the mid 60s. Chance of precipitation 70%. Sunday and Sunday night, mostly cloudy with a 50% chance of thunderstorms. Highs in the lower 80s. Lows in the mid 60s. Memorial Day and Monday night, mostly cloudy with a 50% chance of thunderstorms. Highs in the mid 80s. Lows in the upper 60s. The current time is 10:45 a.m. Eastern Daylight Time. Flood warning in effect from this morning to late this evening. What? Minor flooding is forecast. Where? Blue River at Fredericksburg. When? From this morning to late this evening. The following impacts are expected: at 20.0 feet, water covers parts of Fredericksburg to Powell Road near river. At 22.0 feet, back roads in town flood. Water approaches US 150. At 23.0 feet, US 150 is closed. At 24.0 feet, water surrounds some homes along back roads. Additional details, at 5:30 a.m. Eastern Daylight Time Tuesday, the stage was 19.7 feet. Bankville stage is 15.0 feet. Forecast,
The river is expected to rise to a crest of 22.0 feet this afternoon. It will then fall below flood stage late this afternoon. Flood stage is 20.0 feet. Flood history, no available flood history. http://www.weather.gov/safety/flood turnaround, don't drown when encountering flooded roads. 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The next statement will be issued by this evening at 9:30 p.m. Eastern Daylight Time. 10 a.m. Eastern Daylight Time weather conditions across north-central Kentucky and south-central Indiana. At Louisville International, it was partly sunny. The temperature was 80 degrees, the dew point 68, and the relative humidity 66%. The wind was southwest at 10 miles an hour. The pressure was 30.13 inches and rising. At Bowman Field, it was mostly sunny. The temperature was 80 degrees, the dew point 69, and the relative humidity 69%. The wind was southwest at 16 miles an hour. The pressure was 30.13 inches and rising. At Jasper, it was mostly sunny. The temperature was 78 degrees, the dew point 73, and the relative humidity 84%. The wind was south at 13 miles an hour. The pressure was 30.11 inches and rising. Once again, at Louisville International, it was 80 degrees under partly sunny skies. Elsewhere around the region, it was sunny, with a temperature of 79 at Paducah and 78 at Bloomington. It was mostly sunny, with a temperature of 75 at Covington, 76 at Jackson, 81 at Nashville, 79 at Evansville, and 76 at Indianapolis. It was partly sunny, with a temperature of 78 at Lexington and 81 at Bowling Green. At Frankfort, the weather conditions were not available. This is the climate data for Louisville for yesterday. The high temperature was 89. The low was 69. That gave a mean temperature of 79, which was 10 degrees above normal. There were 14 cooling degree days for a monthly total of 47 and a seasonal total of 218, which was 92 degree days above normal. Heating degree days remained at 76 for the month and 3688 for the season, which was 232 degree days below normal. Precipitation yesterday was 0.09 inches for a monthly total of 1.12 inches and a yearly total of 12.79 inches, which was 6.64 inches below normal. Since midnight, the low temperature was 69 and a trace of precipitation fell. The record high for today is 93, set in 1951. The record low for today is 35, set in 2002. Sunrise today, 6:29 a.m. Sunset tonight, 8:50 p.m. Sunrise tomorrow, 6:28 a.m. Sunset tomorrow, 8:51 p.m. Now for the official National Weather Service forecast for north-central Kentucky and south-central Indiana, including the Louisville metro area. Today, mostly sunny. Slight chance of thunderstorms early in the afternoon. Chance of thunderstorms late in the afternoon. Highs around 90. Southwest winds 5 to 15 miles an hour. Chance of thunderstorms 50%. Tonight, showers likely and chance of thunderstorms until midnight, then showers and chance of thunderstorms after midnight. Lows in the upper 60s. Southwest winds up to 10 miles an hour. Chance of precipitation 90%. Wednesday, not as warm. Showers in the morning, then showers and chance of thunderstorms in the afternoon. Highs in the upper 70s. West winds up to 5 miles an hour, shifting to the north in the afternoon. Chance of precipitation 90%. Wednesday night, cooler. Mostly cloudy. Chance of thunderstorms until midnight, then chance of showers after midnight. Lows in the upper 50s. Northeast winds 5 to 10 miles an hour. Chance of precipitation 50%. And now the extended forecast for the radio listening area. Thursday and Thursday night, mostly cloudy with rain showers likely and slight chance of thunderstorms. Highs in the lower 70s. Lows in the upper 50s.
chance of precipitation 60%. Friday and Friday night, showers and chance of thunderstorms. Highs in the upper 70s. Lows in the mid-60s. Chance of precipitation 90%. Saturday and Saturday night, showers likely and chance of thunderstorms. Highs around 80. Lows in the mid-60s. Chance of precipitation 70%. Sunday and Sunday night, mostly cloudy with a 50% chance of thunderstorms. Highs in the lower 80s. Lows in the mid-60s. Memorial Day and Monday night, mostly cloudy with a 50% chance of thunderstorms. Highs in the mid-80s. Lows in the upper 60s. The current time is 10:52 a.m. Eastern Daylight Time. 10 a.m. Eastern Daylight Time weather conditions across north-central Kentucky and south-central Indiana. At Louisville International, it was partly sunny. The temperature was 80 degrees, the dew point 68, and the relative humidity 66%. The wind was southwest at 10 miles an hour. The pressure was 30.13 inches and rising. At Bowman Field, it was mostly sunny. The temperature was 80 degrees, the dew point 69, and the relative humidity 69%. The wind was southwest at 16 miles an hour. The pressure was 30.13 inches and rising. At Jasper, it was mostly sunny. The temperature was 78 degrees, the dew point 73, and the relative humidity 84%. The wind was south at 13 miles an hour. The pressure was 30.11 inches and rising. Once again, at Louisville International, it was 80 degrees under partly sunny skies. Elsewhere around the region, it was sunny, with a temperature of 79 at Paducah and 78 at Bloomington. It was mostly sunny, with a temperature of 75 at Covington, 76 at Jackson, 81 at Nashville, 79 at Evansville, and 76 at Indianapolis. It was partly sunny, with a temperature of 78 at Lexington and 81 at Bowling Green. At Frankfort, the weather conditions were not available. This is the climate data for Louisville for yesterday. The high temperature was 89. The low was 69. That gave a mean temperature of 79, which was 10 degrees above normal. There were 14 cooling degree days for a monthly total of 47 and a seasonal total of 218, which was 92 degree days above normal. Heating degree days remained at 76 for the month and 3688 for the season, which was 232 degree days below normal. Precipitation yesterday was 0.09 inches for a monthly total of 1.12 inches and a yearly total of 12.79 inches, which was 6.64 inches below normal. Since midnight, the low temperature was 69 and a trace of precipitation fell. The record high for today is 93, set in 1951. The record low for today is 35, set in 2002. Sunrise today, 6:29 a.m. Sunset tonight, 8:50 p.m. Sunrise tomorrow, 6:28 a.m. Sunset tomorrow, 8:51 p.m. Now for the official National Weather Service forecast for North Central Kentucky and South Central Indiana, including the Louisville metro area. Today, mostly sunny. Slight chance of thunderstorms early in the afternoon. Chance of thunderstorms late in the afternoon. Highs around 90. Southwest winds 5 to 15 miles an hour. Chance of thunderstorms 50%. Tonight, showers likely and chance of thunderstorms until midnight, then showers and chance of thunderstorms after midnight. Lows in the upper 60s. Southwest winds up to 10 miles an hour. Chance of precipitation 90%. Wednesday, not as warm. Showers in the morning, then showers and chance of thunderstorms in the afternoon. Highs in the upper 70s. West winds up to 5 miles an hour, shifting to the north in the afternoon. Chance of precipitation 90%. Wednesday night, cooler. Mostly cloudy. Chance of thunderstorms until midnight, then chance of showers after midnight. Lows in the upper 50s. Northeast winds 5 to 10 miles an hour. Chance of precipitation 50%. And now the extended forecast for the radio listening area. Thursday and Thursday night,
mostly cloudy with rain showers likely and slight chance of thunderstorms. Highs in the lower 70s. Lows in the upper 50s. Chance of precipitation 60%. Friday and Friday night.

20% chance of thunderstorms. Highs in the mid-80s. Lows in the upper 60s. The current time is 10:57 a.m. Eastern Daylight Time. 10 a.m. Eastern Daylight Time weather conditions across north-central Kentucky and south-central Indiana. At Louisville International, it was partly sunny. The temperature was 80 degrees, the dew point 68, and the relative humidity 66%. The wind was southwest at 10 miles an hour. The pressure was 30.13 inches and rising. At Bowman Field, it was mostly sunny. The temperature was 80 degrees, the dew point 69, and the relative humidity 69%. The wind was southwest at 16 miles an hour. The pressure was 30.13 inches and rising. At Jasper, it was mostly sunny. The temperature was 78 degrees, the dew point 73, and the relative humidity 84%. The wind was south at 13 miles an hour. The pressure was 30.11 inches and rising. Once again, at Louisville International, it was 80 degrees under partly sunny skies. Elsewhere around the region, it was sunny, with a temperature of 79 at Paducah and 78 at Bloomington. It was mostly sunny, with a temperature of 75 at Covington, 76 at Jackson, 81 at Nashville, 79 at Evansville, and 76 at Indianapolis. It was partly sunny, with a temperature of 78 at Lexington and 81 at Bowling Green. At Frankfort, the weather conditions were not available. Flood warning now in effect until tomorrow morning. What? Minor flooding is occurring and minor flooding is forecast. Where? Blue River at Fredericksburg. When? Until tomorrow morning. The following impacts are expected: at 20.0 feet, water covers parts of Fredericksburg to Powell Road near river. At 22.0 feet, back roads in town flood. Water approaches US 150. At 23.0 feet, US 150 is closed. At 24.0 feet, water surrounds some homes along back roads. Additional details: at 10:30 a.m. Eastern Daylight Time Tuesday, the stage was 22.1 feet. Bankville stage is 15.0 feet. Recent activity: the maximum river stage in the 24 hours ending at 10:30 a.m. Eastern Daylight Time Tuesday was 22.1 feet. Forecast: the river is expected to rise to a crest of 23.0 feet this afternoon. It will then fall below flood stage just after midnight tonight. Flood stage is 20.0 feet. Flood history: this crest compares to a previous crest of 22.2 feet on April 6, 2025. http://www.weather.gov/safety/flood-turnaround. 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The next statement will be issued by late tonight at 2 a.m. Eastern Daylight Time. This is the climate data for Louisville for yesterday. The high temperature was 89. The low was 69. That gave a mean temperature of 79, which was 10 degrees above normal. There were 14 cooling degree days for a monthly total of 47 and a seasonal total of 218, which was 92 degree days above normal. Heating degree days remained at 76 for the month and 3688 for the season, which was 232 degree days below normal. Precipitation yesterday was 0.09 inches for a monthly total of 1.12 inches and a yearly total of 12.79 inches, which was 6.64 inches below normal. Since midnight, the low temperature was 69 and a trace of precipitation fell. The record high for today is 93, set in 1951. The record low for today is 35, set in 2002. Sunrise today, 6:29 a.m. Sunset tonight, 8:50 p.m. Sunrise tomorrow, 6:28 a.m. Sunset tomorrow, 8:51 p.m. Now for the official National Weather Service forecast for North Central Kentucky and South Central Indiana, including the Louisville metro area. Today, mostly sunny. Slight chance of thunderstorms early in the afternoon. Chance of thunderstorms late in the afternoon. Highs around 90.

southwest winds 5 to 15 miles an hour. Chance of thunderstorms 50%. Tonight, showers likely and chance of thunderstorms until midnight, then showers and chance of thunderstorms after midnight. Lows in the upper 60s. Southwest winds up to 10 miles an hour. Chance of precipitation 90%. Wednesday, not as warm. Showers in the morning, then showers and chance of thunderstorms in the afternoon. Highs in the upper 70s. West winds up to 5 miles an hour shifting to the north in the afternoon. Chance of precipitation 90%. Wednesday night, cooler. Mostly cloudy. Chance of thunderstorms until midnight, then chance of showers after midnight. Lows in the upper 50s. Northeast winds 5 to 10 miles an hour. Chance of precipitation 50%. And now the extended forecast for the radio listening area. Thursday and Thursday night, mostly cloudy with rain showers likely and slight chance of thunderstorms. Highs in the lower 70s. Lows in the upper 50s. Chance of precipitation 60%. Friday and Friday night, showers and chance of thunderstorms. Highs in the upper 70s. Lows in the mid 60s. Chance of precipitation 90%. Saturday and Saturday night, showers likely and chance of thunderstorms. Highs around 80. Lows in the mid 60s. Chance of precipitation 70%. Sunday and Sunday night, mostly cloudy with a 50% chance of thunderstorms. Highs in the lower 80s. Lows in the mid 60s. Memorial Day and Monday night, mostly cloudy with a 50% chance of thunderstorms. Highs in the mid 80s. Lows in the upper 60s. The current time is 11:04 a.m. Eastern Daylight Time. 11 a.m. Eastern Daylight Time weather conditions across north central Kentucky and south central Indiana. At Louisville International, it was partly sunny. The temperature was 81 degrees, the dew point 69, and the relative humidity 67%. The wind was southwest at 15 miles an hour, gusting to 23. The pressure was 30.12 inches and falling. At Bowman Field, it was partly sunny. The temperature was 81 degrees, the dew point 70, and the relative humidity 69%. The wind was southwest at 14 miles an hour, gusting to 21. The pressure was 30.13 inches and steady. At Jasper, it was sunny. The temperature was 80 degrees, the dew point 73, and the relative humidity 79%. The wind was southwest at 13 miles an hour. The pressure was 30.10 inches and falling. Once again, at Louisville International, it was 81 degrees under partly sunny skies. Elsewhere around the region, it was mostly sunny, with a temperature of 78 at Jackson, 81 at Paducah, 81 at Evansville, and 80 at Bloomington. It was partly sunny, with a temperature of 80 at Lexington, 77 at Covington, 82 at Bowling Green, 85 at Nashville, and 79 at Indianapolis. At Frankfort, the weather conditions were not available. Flood watch in effect from 3 p.m. Eastern Daylight Time, or 2 p.m. Central Daylight Time this afternoon through Wednesday afternoon. What flooding caused by excessive rainfall is possible? Where portions of Indiana, including the following areas: Clark, Crawford, DuBois, Floyd, Harrison, Jefferson, Orange, Perry, Scott, and Washington, and North Central Kentucky, including the following area: Trimble. When, from 3 p.m. Eastern Daylight Time, or 2 p.m. Central Daylight Time this afternoon through Wednesday afternoon. The following impacts are expected: excessive runoff may result in flooding of rivers, creeks, streams, and other low-lying and flood-prone locations. Creeks and streams may rise out of their banks. Flooding may occur in poor drainage and urban areas. Additional details: heavy rainfall from additional storms may cause flooding this evening with heavy downpours. Some of the same areas from last night's storms will be at risk of flooding again tonight. http://www.weather.gov/safety/flood. You should monitor later forecasts and be alert for possible flood warnings.
Those living in areas prone to flooding should be prepared to take action should flooding develop. The current time is 11:07 a.m. Eastern Daylight Time. 11 a.m. Eastern Daylight Time weather conditions across north-central Kentucky and south-central Indiana. At Louisville International, it was partly sunny. The temperature was 81 degrees, the dew point 69, and the relative humidity 67%. The wind was southwest at 15 miles an hour, gusting to 23. The pressure was 30.12 inches and falling. At Bowman Field, it was partly sunny. The temperature was 81 degrees, the dew point 70, and the relative humidity 69%. The wind was southwest at 14 miles an hour, gusting to 21. The pressure was 30.13 inches and steady. At Jasper, it was sunny. The temperature was 80 degrees, the dew point 73, and the relative humidity 79%. The wind was southwest at 13 miles an hour. The pressure was 30.10 inches and falling. Once again, at Louisville International, it was 81 degrees under partly sunny skies. Elsewhere around the region, it was mostly sunny, with a temperature of 78 at Jackson, 81 at Paducah, 81 at Evansville, and 80 at Bloomington. It was partly sunny, with a temperature of 80 at Lexington, 77 at Covington, 82 at Bowling Green, 85 at Nashville, and 79 at Indianapolis. At Frankfort, the weather conditions were not available. This is the climate data for Louisville for yesterday. The high temperature was 89. The low was 69. That gave a mean temperature of 79, which was 10 degrees above normal. There were 14 cooling degree days for a monthly total of 47 and a seasonal total of 218, which was 92 degree days above normal. Heating degree days remained at 76 for the month and 3688 for the season, which was 232 degree days below normal. Precipitation yesterday was 0.09 inches for a monthly total of 1.12 inches and a yearly total of 12.79 inches, which was 6.64 inches below normal. Since midnight, the low temperature was 69 and a trace of precipitation fell. The record high for today is 93, set in 1951. The record low for today is 35, set in 2002. Sunrise today, 6:29 a.m. Sunset tonight, 8:50 p.m. Sunrise tomorrow, 6:28 a.m. Sunset tomorrow, 8:51 p.m. Flood warning now in effect until tomorrow morning. What? Minor flooding is occurring and minor flooding is forecast. Where? Blue River at Fredericksburg. When? Until tomorrow morning. The following impacts are expected: at 20.0 feet, water covers parts of Fredericksburg to Powell Road near river. At 22.0 feet, back roads in town flood. Water approaches US 150. At 23.0 feet, US 150 is closed. At 24.0 feet, water surrounds some homes along back roads. Additional details: at 10:30 a.m. Eastern Daylight Time Tuesday, the stage was 22.1 feet. Bankville stage is 15.0 feet. Recent activity: the maximum river stage in the 24 hours ending at 10:30 a.m. Eastern Daylight Time Tuesday was 22.1 feet. Forecast: the river is expected to rise to a crest of 23.0 feet this afternoon. It will then fall below flood stage just after midnight tonight. Flood stage is 20.0 feet. Flood history: this crest compares to a previous crest of 22.2 feet on April 6, 2025. http://www.weather.gov/safety/flood turnaround. Don't drown when encountering flooded roads. Most flood deaths occur in vehicles. 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The next statement will be issued by late tonight at 2 a.m. Eastern Daylight Time. Flood watch in effect from 3 p.m. Eastern Daylight Time or 2 p.m. Central Daylight Time this afternoon through Wednesday afternoon. What? Flooding caused by excessive rainfall is possible. Where? Portions of Indiana, including the following areas: Clark, Crawford, DuBois, Floyd,
Harrison, Jefferson, Orange, Perry, Scott and Washington and North Central Kentucky, including the following area, Trimble. When, from 3 p.m. Eastern Daylight Time, or 2 p.m. Central Daylight Time this afternoon through Wednesday afternoon. The following impacts are expected. Excessive runoff may result in flooding of rivers, creeks, streams, and other low-lying and flood-prone locations. Creeks and streams may rise out of their banks. Flooding may occur in poor drainage and urban areas. Additional details, heavy rainfall from additional storms may cause flooding this evening with heavy downpours. Some of the same areas from last night's storms will be at risk of flooding again tonight. http://www.weather.gov/safety/flood You should monitor later forecasts and be alert for possible flood warnings. Those living in areas prone to flooding should be prepared to take action should flooding develop. 11 a.m. Eastern Daylight Time weather conditions across north central Kentucky and south central Indiana. At Louisville International, it was partly sunny. The temperature was 81 degrees, the dew point 69, and the relative humidity 67%. The wind was southwest at 15 miles an hour, gusting to 23. The pressure was 30.12 inches and falling. At Bowman Field, it was partly sunny. The temperature was 81 degrees, the dew point 70, and the relative humidity 69%. The wind was southwest at 14 miles an hour, gusting to 21. The pressure was 30.13 inches and steady. At Jasper, it was sunny. The temperature was 80 degrees, the dew point 73, and the relative humidity 79%. The wind was southwest at 13 miles an hour. The pressure was 30.10 inches and falling. Once again, at Louisville International, it was 81 degrees under partly sunny skies. Elsewhere around the region, it was mostly sunny, with a temperature of 78 at Jackson, 81 at Paducah, 81 at Evansville, and 80 at Bloomington. It was partly sunny, with a temperature of 80 at Lexington, 77 at Covington, 82 at Bowling Green, 85 at Nashville, and 79 at Indianapolis. At Frankfort, the weather conditions were not available. The current time is 11:14 a.m. Eastern Daylight Time. This is the climate data for Louisville for yesterday. The high temperature was 89. The low was 69. That gave a mean temperature of 79, which was 10 degrees above normal. There were 14 cooling degree days for a monthly total of 47 and a seasonal total of 218, which was 92 degree days above normal. Heating degree days remained at 76 for the month and 36.88 for the season, which was 232 degree days below normal. Precipitation yesterday was 0.09 inches for a monthly total of 1.12 inches and a yearly total of 12.79 inches, which was 6.64 inches below normal. Since midnight, the low temperature was 69 and a trace of precipitation fell. The record high for today is 93, set in 1951. The record low for today is 35, set in 2002. Sunrise today, 6:29 a.m. Sunset tonight, 8:50 p.m. Sunrise tomorrow, 6:28 a.m. Sunset tomorrow, 8:51 p.m. Now for the official National Weather Service forecast for North Central Kentucky and South Central Indiana, including the Louisville metro area. Today, mostly sunny. Slight chance of thunderstorms early in the afternoon. Chance of thunderstorms late in the afternoon. Highs around 90. Southwest winds 5 to 15 miles an hour. Chance of thunderstorms 50%. Tonight, showers likely and chance of thunderstorms until midnight, then showers and chance of thunderstorms after midnight. Lows in the upper 60s. Southwest winds up to 10 miles an hour. Chance of precipitation 90%. Wednesday, not as warm. Showers in the morning, then showers and chance of thunderstorms in the afternoon. Highs in the upper 70s. West winds up to 5 miles an hour, shifting to the north in the afternoon. Chance of precipitation 90%. Wednesday night, cooler. Mostly cloudy. Chance of thunderstorms until midnight,
then chance of showers after midnight. Lows in the upper 50s. Northeast winds 5 to 10 miles an hour. Chance of precipitation 50%. And now the extended forecast for the radio listening area. Thursday and Thursday night, mostly cloudy with rain showers likely and slight chance of thunderstorms. Highs in the lower 70s. Lows in the upper 50s. Chance of precipitation 60%. Friday and Friday night, showers and chance of thunderstorms. Highs in the upper 70s. Lows in the mid 60s. Chance of precipitation 90%. Saturday and Saturday night, showers likely and chance of thunderstorms. Highs around 80. Lows in the mid 60s. Chance of precipitation 70%. Sunday and Sunday night, mostly cloudy with a 50% chance of thunderstorms. Highs in the lower 80s. Lows in the mid 60s. Memorial Day and Monday night, mostly cloudy with a 50% chance of thunderstorms. Highs in the mid 80s. Lows in the upper 60s. The current time is 11:18 a.m. Eastern Daylight Time. Flood watch in effect from 3 p.m. Eastern Daylight Time or 2 p.m. Central Daylight Time this afternoon through Wednesday afternoon. What? Flooding caused by excessive rainfall is possible. Where? Portions of Indiana, including the following areas: Clark, Crawford, DuBois, Floyd, Harrison, Jefferson, Orange, Perry, Scott, and Washington, and North Central Kentucky, including the following area: Trimble. When? From 3 p.m. Eastern Daylight Time or 2 p.m. Central Daylight Time this afternoon through Wednesday afternoon. The following impacts are expected: excessive runoff may result in flooding of rivers, creeks, streams, and other low-lying and flood-prone locations. Creeks and streams may rise out of their banks. Flooding may occur in poor drainage and urban areas. Additional details: heavy rainfall from additional storms may cause flooding this evening with heavy downpours. Some of the same areas from last night's storms will be at risk of flooding again tonight. http://www.weather.gov/safety/flood. You should monitor later forecasts and be alert for possible flood warnings. Those living in areas prone to flooding should be prepared to take action should flooding develop. 11 a.m. Eastern Daylight Time weather conditions across north central Kentucky and south central Indiana. At Louisville International, it was partly sunny. The temperature was 81 degrees, the dew point 69, and the relative humidity 67%. The wind was southwest at 15 miles an hour, gusting to 23. The pressure was 30.12 inches and falling. At Bowman Field, it was partly sunny. The temperature was 81 degrees, the dew point 70, and the relative humidity 69%. The wind was southwest at 14 miles an hour, gusting to 21. The pressure was 30.13 inches and steady. At Jasper, it was sunny. The temperature was 80 degrees, the dew point 73, and the relative humidity 79%. The wind was southwest at 13 miles an hour. The pressure was 30.10 inches and falling. Once again, at Louisville International, it was 81 degrees under partly sunny skies. Elsewhere around the region, it was mostly sunny, with a temperature of 78 at Jackson, 81 at Paducah, 81 at Evansville, and 80 at Bloomington. It was partly sunny, with a temperature of 80 at Lexington, 77 at Covington, 82 at Bowling Green, 85 at Nashville, and 79 at Indianapolis. At Frankfort, the weather conditions were not available. This is the climate data for Louisville for yesterday. The high temperature was 89. The low was 69. That gave a mean temperature of 79, which was 10 degrees above normal. There were 14 cooling degree days for a monthly total of 47 and a seasonal total of 218, which was 92 degree days above normal. Heating degree days remained at 76 for the month and 36.88 for the season, which was 232 degree days below normal. Precipitation yesterday was 0.09 inches for a monthly total of 1.12 inches and a yearly total of 12.79 inches, which was 6.64 inches below normal.
Since midnight, the low temperature was 69 and a trace of precipitation fell. The record high for today is 93, set in 1951. The record low for today is 35, set in 2002. Sunrise today, 6:29 a.m. Sunset tonight, 8:50 p.m. Sunrise tomorrow, 6:28 a.m. Sunset tomorrow, 8:51 p.m. Now for the official National Weather Service forecast for North Central Kentucky and South Central Indiana, including the Louisville metro area. Today, mostly sunny. Slight chance of thunderstorms early in the afternoon. Chance of thunderstorms late in the afternoon. Highs around 90. Southwest winds 5 to 15 miles an hour. Chance of thunderstorms 50%. Tonight, showers likely and chance of thunderstorms until midnight, then showers and chance of thunderstorms after midnight. Lows in the upper 60s. Southwest winds up to 10 miles an hour. Chance of precipitation 90%. Wednesday, not as warm. Showers in the morning, then showers and chance of thunderstorms in the afternoon. Highs in the upper 70s. West winds up to 5 miles an hour, shifting to the north in the afternoon. Chance of precipitation 90%. Wednesday night, cooler. Mostly cloudy. Chance of thunderstorms until midnight, then chance of showers after midnight. Lows in the upper 50s. Northeast winds 5 to 10 miles an hour. Chance of precipitation 50%. And now the extended forecast for the radio listening area. Thursday and Thursday night, mostly cloudy with rain showers likely and slight chance of thunderstorms. Highs in the lower 70s. Lows in the upper 50s. Chance of precipitation 60%. Friday and Friday night, showers and chance of thunderstorms. Highs in the upper 70s. Lows in the mid 60s. Chance of precipitation 90%. Saturday and Saturday night, showers likely and chance of thunderstorms. Highs around 80. Lows in the mid 60s. Chance of precipitation 70%. Sunday and Sunday night, mostly cloudy with a 50% chance of thunderstorms. Highs in the lower 80s. Lows in the mid 60s. Memorial Day and Monday night, mostly cloudy with a 50% chance of thunderstorms. Highs in the mid 80s. Lows in the upper 60s. The current time is 11:25 a.m. Eastern Daylight Time. Flood warning now in effect until tomorrow morning. What? Minor flooding is occurring and minor flooding is forecast. Where? Blue River at Fredericksburg. When? Until tomorrow morning. The following impacts are expected: at 20.0 feet, water covers parts of Fredericksburg to Powell Road near river. At 22.0 feet, back roads in town flood. Water approaches US 150. At 23.0 feet, US 150 is closed. At 24.0 feet, water surrounds some homes along back roads. Additional details: at 10:30 a.m. Eastern Daylight Time Tuesday, the stage was 22.1 feet. Bankville stage is 15.0 feet. Recent activity: the maximum river stage in the 24 hours ending at 10:30 a.m. Eastern Daylight Time Tuesday was 22.1 feet. Forecast: the river is expected to rise to a crest of 23.0 feet this afternoon. It will then fall below flood stage just after midnight tonight. Flood stage is 20.0 feet. Flood history: this crest compares to a previous crest of 22.2 feet on April 6, 2025. http://www.weather.gov/safety/flood turnaround, don't drown when encountering flooded roads. Most flood deaths occur in vehicles. 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The next statement will be issued by late tonight at 2 a.m. Eastern Daylight Time. Flood watch in effect from 3 p.m. Eastern Daylight Time, or 2 p.m. Central Daylight Time this afternoon through Wednesday afternoon. What? Flooding caused by excessive rainfall is possible. Where? Portions of Indiana, including the following areas: Clark, Crawford, Du Bois, Floyd, Harrison, J.
Jefferson, Orange, Perry, Scott and Washington and North Central Kentucky, including the following area, Trimble. When, from 3 p.m. Eastern Daylight Time, or 2 p.m. Central Daylight Time this afternoon through Wednesday afternoon. The following impacts are expected. Excessive runoff may result in flooding of rivers, creeks, streams, and other low-lying and flood-prone locations. Creeks and streams may rise out of their banks. Flooding may occur in poor drainage and urban areas. Additional details, heavy rainfall from additional storms may cause flooding this evening with heavy downpours. Some of the same areas from last night's storms will be at risk of flooding again tonight. http://www.weather.gov/safety/flood You should monitor later forecasts and be alert for possible flood warnings. Those living in areas prone to flooding should be prepared to take action should flooding develop. 11 a.m. Eastern Daylight Time weather conditions across north central Kentucky and south central Indiana. At Louisville International, it was partly sunny. The temperature was 81 degrees, the dew point 69, and the relative humidity 67%. The wind was southwest at 15 miles an hour, gusting to 23. The pressure was 30.12 inches and falling. At Bowman Field, it was partly sunny. The temperature was 81 degrees, the dew point 70, and the relative humidity 69%. The wind was southwest at 14 miles an hour, gusting to 21. The pressure was 30.13 inches and steady. At Jasper, it was sunny. The temperature was 80 degrees, the dew point 73, and the relative humidity 79%. The wind was southwest at 13 miles an hour. The pressure was 30.10 inches and falling. Once again, at Louisville International, it was 81 degrees under partly sunny skies. Elsewhere around the region, it was mostly sunny, with a temperature of 78 at Jackson, 81 at Paducah, 81 at Evansville, and 80 at Bloomington. It was partly sunny, with a temperature of 80 at Lexington, 77 at Covington, 82 at Bowling Green, 85 at Nashville, and 79 at Indianapolis. At Frankfort, the weather conditions were not available. Now for the official National Weather Service forecast for North Central Kentucky and South Central Indiana, including the Louisville metro area. Today, mostly sunny. Slight chance of thunderstorms early in the afternoon. Chance of thunderstorms late in the afternoon. Highs around 90. Southwest winds 5 to 15 miles an hour. Chance of thunderstorms 50%. Tonight, showers likely and chance of thunderstorms until midnight, then showers and chance of thunderstorms after midnight. Lows in the upper 60s. Southwest winds up to 10 miles an hour. Chance of precipitation 90%. Wednesday, not as warm. Showers in the morning, then showers and chance of thunderstorms in the afternoon. Highs in the upper 70s. West winds up to 5 miles an hour shifting to the north in the afternoon. Chance of precipitation 90%. Wednesday night, cooler. Mostly cloudy. Chance of thunderstorms until midnight, then chance of showers after midnight. Lows in the upper 50s. Northeast winds 5 to 10 miles an hour. Chance of precipitation 50%. And now the extended forecast for the radio listening area. Thursday and Thursday night, mostly cloudy with rain showers likely and slight chance of thunderstorms. Highs in the lower 70s. Lows in the upper 50s. Chance of precipitation 60%. Friday and Friday night, showers and chance of thunderstorms. Highs in the upper 70s. Lows in the mid 60s. Chance of precipitation 90%. Saturday and Saturday night, showers likely and chance of thunderstorms. Highs around 80. Lows in the mid 60s. Chance of precipitation 70%. Sunday and Sunday night, mostly cloudy with a 50% chance of thunderstorms. Highs in the lower 80s. Lows in the mid 60s. Memorial Day and Monday night, mostly cloudy with a 50% chance of thunderstorms. Highs in the mid 80s. Lows in the upper 60s.
The current time is 11:32 a.m. Eastern Daylight Time. Flood watch in effect from 3 p.m. Eastern Daylight Time or 2 p.m. Central Daylight Time this afternoon through Wednesday afternoon. What? Flooding caused by excessive rainfall is possible. Where? Portions of Indiana, including the following areas: Clark, Crawford, DuBois, Floyd, Harrison, Jefferson, Orange, Perry, Scott and Washington, and North Central Kentucky, including the following area: Trimble. When? From 3 p.m. Eastern Daylight Time or 2 p.m. Central Daylight Time this afternoon through Wednesday afternoon. The following impacts are expected: excessive runoff may result in flooding of rivers, creeks, streams, and other low-lying and flood-prone locations. Creeks and streams may rise out of their banks. Flooding may occur in poor drainage and urban areas. Additional details: heavy rainfall from additional storms may cause flooding this evening with heavy downpours. Some of the same areas from last night's storms will be at risk of flooding again tonight. http://www.weather.gov/safety/flood. You should monitor later forecasts and be alert for possible flood warnings. Those living in areas prone to flooding should be prepared to take action should flooding develop. 11 a.m. Eastern Daylight Time weather conditions across north central Kentucky and south central Indiana. At Louisville International, it was partly sunny. The temperature was 81 degrees, the dew point 69, and the relative humidity 67%. The wind was southwest at 15 miles an hour, gusting to 23. The pressure was 30.12 inches and falling. At Bowman Field, it was partly sunny. The temperature was 81 degrees, the dew point 70, and the relative humidity 69%. The wind was southwest at 14 miles an hour, gusting to 21. The pressure was 30.13 inches and steady. At Jasper, it was sunny. The temperature was 80 degrees, the dew point 73, and the relative humidity 79%. The wind was southwest at 13 miles an hour. The pressure was 30.10 inches and falling. Once again, at Louisville International, it was 81 degrees under partly sunny skies. Elsewhere around the region, it was mostly sunny, with a temperature of 78 at Jackson, 81 at Paducah, 81 at Evansville, and 80 at Bloomington. It was partly sunny, with a temperature of 80 at Lexington, 77 at Covington, 82 at Bowling Green, 85 at Nashville, and 79 at Indianapolis. At Frankfort, the weather conditions were not available. Now for the official National Weather Service forecast for North Central Kentucky and South Central Indiana, including the Louisville metro area. Today, mostly sunny. Slight chance of thunderstorms early in the afternoon. Chance of thunderstorms late in the afternoon. Highs around 90. Southwest winds 5 to 15 miles an hour. Chance of thunderstorms 50%. Tonight, showers likely and chance of thunderstorms until midnight, then showers and chance of thunderstorms after midnight. Lows in the upper 60s. Southwest winds up to 10 miles an hour. Chance of precipitation 90%. Wednesday, not as warm. Showers in the morning, then showers and chance of thunderstorms in the afternoon. Highs in the upper 70s. West winds up to 5 miles an hour shifting to the north in the afternoon. Chance of precipitation 90%. Wednesday night, cooler. Mostly cloudy. Chance of thunderstorms until midnight, then chance of showers after midnight. Lows in the upper 50s. Northeast winds 5 to 10 miles an hour. Chance of precipitation 50%. And now the extended forecast for the radio listening area. Thursday and Thursday night, mostly cloudy with rain showers likely and slight chance of thunderstorms. Highs in the lower 70s. Lows in the upper 50s. Chance of precipitation 60%. Friday and Friday night, showers and chance of thunderstorms. Highs in the upper 70s. Lows in the mid 60s. Chance of precipitation 90%. Saturday and Saturday night, showers likely and chance of thunderstorms. Highs around 80.
Lows in the mid-60s. Chance of precipitation 70%. Sunday and Sunday night, mostly cloudy with a 50% chance of thunderstorms. Highs in the lower 80s. Lows in the mid-60s. Memorial Day and Monday night, mostly cloudy with a 50% chance of thunderstorms. Highs in the mid-80s. Lows in the upper 60s. The current time is 11:37 a.m. Eastern Daylight Time. Flood watch in effect from 3 p.m. Eastern Daylight Time, or 2 p.m. Central Daylight Time this afternoon through Wednesday afternoon. What? Flooding caused by excessive rainfall is possible. Where? Portions of Indiana, including the following areas: Clark, Crawford, DuBois, Floyd, Harrison, Jefferson, Orange, Perry, Scott and Washington, and North Central Kentucky, including the following area: Trimble. When? From 3 p.m. Eastern Daylight Time, or 2 p.m. Central Daylight Time this afternoon through Wednesday afternoon. The following impacts are expected: excessive runoff may result in flooding of rivers, creeks, streams, and other low-lying and flood-prone locations. Creeks and streams may rise out of their banks. Flooding may occur in poor drainage and urban areas. Additional details: heavy rainfall from additional storms may cause flooding this evening with heavy downpours. Some of the same areas from last night's storms will be at risk of flooding again tonight. http://www.weather.gov/safety/flood You should monitor later forecasts and be alert for possible flood warnings. Those living in areas prone to flooding should be prepared to take action should flooding develop. 11 a.m. Eastern Daylight Time weather conditions across north central Kentucky and south central Indiana. At Louisville International, it was partly sunny. The temperature was 81 degrees, the dew point 69, and the relative humidity 67%. The wind was southwest at 15 miles an hour, gusting to 23. The pressure was 30.12 inches and falling. At Bowman Field, it was partly sunny. The temperature was 81 degrees, the dew point 70, and the relative humidity 69%. The wind was southwest at 14 miles an hour, gusting to 21. The pressure was 30.13 inches and steady. At Jasper, it was sunny. The temperature was 80 degrees, the dew point 73, and the relative humidity 79%. The wind was southwest at 13 miles an hour. The pressure was 30.10 inches and falling. Once again, at Louisville International, it was 81 degrees under partly sunny skies. Elsewhere around the region, it was mostly sunny, with a temperature of 78 at Jackson, 81 at Paducah, 81 at Evansville, and 80 at Bloomington. It was partly sunny, with a temperature of 80 at Lexington, 77 at Covington, 82 at Bowling Green, 85 at Nashville, and 79 at Indianapolis. At Frankfort, the weather conditions were not available. Flood warning now in effect until tomorrow morning. What? Minor flooding is occurring and minor flooding is forecast. Where? Blue River at Fredericksburg. When? Until tomorrow morning. The following impacts are expected: at 20.0 feet, water covers parts of Fredericksburg to Powell Road near river. At 22.0 feet, back roads in town flood. Water approaches US 150. At 23.0 feet, US 150 is closed. At 24.0 feet, water surrounds some homes along back roads. Additional details: at 10:30 a.m. Eastern Daylight Time Tuesday, the stage was 22.1 feet. Bankville stage is 15.0 feet. Recent activity: the maximum river stage in the 24 hours ending at 10:30 a.m. Eastern Daylight Time Tuesday was 22.1 feet. Forecast: the river is expected to rise to a crest of 23.0 feet this afternoon. It will then fall below flood stage just after midnight tonight. Flood stage is 20.0 feet. Flood history: this crest compares to a previous crest of 22.2 feet on April 6, 2025. http://www.weather.gov/safety/flood turnaround: don't drown when encountering flooded roads.
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The next statement will be issued by late tonight at 2 a.m. Eastern Daylight Time. Now for the official National Weather Service forecast for North Central Kentucky and South Central Indiana, including the Louisville metro area. Today, mostly sunny. Slight chance of thunderstorms early in the afternoon. Chance of thunderstorms late in the afternoon. Highs around 90. Southwest winds 5 to 15 miles an hour. Chance of thunderstorms 50%. Tonight, showers likely and chance of thunderstorms until midnight, then showers and chance of thunderstorms after midnight. Lows in the upper 60s. Southwest winds up to 10 miles an hour. Chance of precipitation 90%. Wednesday, not as warm. Showers in the morning, then showers and chance of thunderstorms in the afternoon. Highs in the upper 70s. West winds up to 5 miles an hour shifting to the north in the afternoon. Chance of precipitation 90%. Wednesday night, cooler. Mostly cloudy. Chance of thunderstorms until midnight, then chance of showers after midnight. Lows in the upper 50s. Northeast winds 5 to 10 miles an hour. Chance of precipitation 50%. And now the extended forecast for the radio listening area. Thursday and Thursday night, mostly cloudy with rain showers likely and slight chance of thunderstorms. Highs in the lower 70s. Lows in the upper 50s. Chance of precipitation 60%. Friday and Friday night, showers and chance of thunderstorms. Highs in the upper 70s. Lows in the mid 60s. Chance of precipitation 90%. Saturday and Saturday night, showers likely and chance of thunderstorms. Highs around 80. Lows in the mid 60s. Chance of precipitation 70%. Sunday and Sunday night, mostly cloudy with a 50% chance of thunderstorms. Highs in the lower 80s. Lows in the mid 60s. Memorial Day and Monday night, mostly cloudy with a 50% chance of thunderstorms. Highs in the mid 80s. Lows in the upper 60s. The current time is 11:44 a.m. Eastern Daylight Time. Flood watch in effect from 3 p.m. Eastern Daylight Time or 2 p.m. Central Daylight Time this afternoon through Wednesday afternoon. What? Flooding caused by excessive rainfall is possible. Where? Portions of Indiana, including the following areas: Clark, Crawford, DuBois, Floyd, Harrison, Jefferson, Orange, Perry, Scott and Washington and North Central Kentucky, including the following area: Trimble. When? From 3 p.m. Eastern Daylight Time or 2 p.m. Central Daylight Time this afternoon through Wednesday afternoon. The following impacts are expected. Excessive runoff may result in flooding of rivers, creeks, streams, and other low-lying and flood-prone locations. Creeks and streams may rise out of their banks. Flooding may occur in poor drainage and urban areas. Additional details, heavy rainfall from additional storms may cause flooding this evening with heavy downpours. Some of the same areas from last night's storms will be at risk of flooding again tonight. http://www.weather.gov/safety/flood You should monitor later forecasts and be alert for possible flood warnings. Those living in areas prone to flooding should be prepared to take action should flooding develop. 11 a.m. Eastern Daylight Time weather conditions across North Central Kentucky and South Central Indiana. At Louisville International, it was partly sunny. The temperature was 81 degrees, the dew point 69, and the relative humidity 67%. The wind was southwest at 15 miles an hour, gusting to 23. The pressure was 30.12 inches and falling. At Bowman Field, it was partly sunny. The temperature was 81 degrees, the dew point 70, and the relative humidity 69%. The wind was southwest at 14 miles an hour, gusting to 21. The pressure was 30.13 inches and steady. At Jasper, it was sunny. The temperature was 80 degrees, the dew point 73,
and the relative humidity 79%. The wind was southwest at 13 miles an hour. The pressure was 30.10 inches and falling. Once again, at Louisville International, it was 81 degrees under partly sunny skies. Elsewhere around the region, it was mostly sunny, with a temperature of 78 at Jackson, 81 at Paducah, 81 at Evansville, and 80 at Bloomington. It was partly sunny, with a temperature of 80 at Lexington, 77 at Covington, 82 at Bowling Green, 85 at Nashville, and 79 at Indianapolis. At Frankfort, the weather conditions were not available. Now for the official National Weather Service forecast for North Central Kentucky and South Central Indiana, including the Louisville metro area. Today, mostly sunny. Slight chance of thunderstorms early in the afternoon. Chance of thunderstorms late in the afternoon. Highs around 90. Southwest winds 5 to 15 miles an hour. Chance of thunderstorms 50%. Tonight, showers likely and chance of thunderstorms until midnight, then showers and chance of thunderstorms after midnight. Lows in the upper 60s. Southwest winds up to 10 miles an hour. Chance of precipitation 90%. Wednesday, not as warm. Showers in the morning, then showers and chance of thunderstorms in the afternoon. Highs in the upper 70s. West winds up to 5 miles an hour shifting to the north in the afternoon. Chance of precipitation 90%. Wednesday night, cooler. Mostly cloudy. Chance of thunderstorms until midnight, then chance of showers after midnight. Lows in the upper 50s. Northeast winds 5 to 10 miles an hour. Chance of precipitation 50%. And now the extended forecast for the radio listening area. Thursday and Thursday night, mostly cloudy with rain showers likely and slight chance of thunderstorms. Highs in the lower 70s. Lows in the upper 50s. Chance of precipitation 60%. Friday and Friday night, showers and chance of thunderstorms. Highs in the upper 70s. Lows in the mid 60s. Chance of precipitation 90%. Saturday and Saturday night, showers likely and chance of thunderstorms. Highs around 80. Lows in the mid-60s. Chance of precipitation 70%. Sunday and Sunday night, mostly cloudy with a 50% chance of thunderstorms. Highs in the lower 80s. Lows in the mid-60s. Memorial Day and Monday night, mostly cloudy with a 50% chance of thunderstorms. Highs in the mid-80s. Lows in the upper 60s. The current time is 11:50 a.m. Eastern Daylight Time. Flood watch in effect from 3 p.m. Eastern Daylight Time or 2 p.m. Central Daylight Time this afternoon through Wednesday afternoon. What? Flooding caused by excessive rainfall is possible. Where? Portions of Indiana, including the following areas: Clark, Crawford, DuBois, Floyd, Harrison, Jefferson, Orange, Perry, Scott and Washington and North Central Kentucky, including the following area, Trimble. When, from 3 p.m. Eastern Daylight Time, or 2 p.m. Central Daylight Time this afternoon through Wednesday afternoon. The following impacts are expected: excessive runoff may result in flooding of rivers, creeks, streams, and other low-lying and flood-prone locations. Creeks and streams may rise out of their banks. Flooding may occur in poor drainage and urban areas. Additional details: heavy rainfall from additional storms may cause flooding this evening with heavy downpours. Some of the same areas from last night's storms will be at risk of flooding again tonight. http://www.weather.gov/safety/flood. You should monitor later forecasts and be alert for possible flood warnings. Those living in areas prone to flooding should be prepared to take action should flooding develop. 11 a.m. Eastern Daylight Time weather conditions across North Central Kentucky and South Central Indiana. At Louisville International, it was partly sunny. The temperature was 81 degrees, the dew point 69, and the relative humidity 67%. The wind was southwest at 15 miles an hour, gusting to 23. The pressure was 30.12 inches and falling.
Ed Bowman Field, it was partly sunny. The temperature was 81 degrees, the dew point 70, and the relative humidity 69%. The wind was southwest at 14 miles an hour, gusting to 21. The pressure was 30.13 inches and steady. At Jasper, it was sunny. The temperature was 80 degrees, the dew point 73, and the relative humidity 79%. The wind was southwest at 13 miles an hour. The pressure was 30.10 inches and falling. Once again, at Louisville International, it was 81 degrees under partly sunny skies. Elsewhere around the region, it was mostly sunny, with a temperature of 78 at Jackson, 81 at Paducah, 81 at Evansville, and 80 at Bloomington. It was partly sunny, with a temperature of 80 at Lexington, 77 at Covington, 82 at Bowling Green, 85 at Nashville, and 79 at Indianapolis. At Frankfort, the weather conditions were not available. Now for the official National Weather Service forecast for North Central Kentucky and South Central Indiana, including the Louisville metro area. Today, mostly sunny. Slight chance of thunderstorms early in the afternoon. Chance of thunderstorms late in the afternoon. Highs around 90. Southwest winds 5 to 15 miles an hour. Chance of thunderstorms 50%. Tonight, showers likely and chance of thunderstorms until midnight, then showers and chance of thunderstorms after midnight. Lows in the upper 60s. Southwest winds up to 10 miles an hour. Chance of precipitation 90%. Wednesday, not as warm. Showers in the morning, then showers and chance of thunderstorms in the afternoon. Highs in the upper 70s. West winds up to 5 miles an hour, shifting to the north in the afternoon. Chance of precipitation 90%. Wednesday night, cooler. Mostly cloudy. Chance of thunderstorms until midnight, then chance of showers after midnight. Lows in the upper 50s. Northeast winds 5 to 10 miles an hour. Chance of precipitation 50%. And now the extended forecast for the radio listening area. Thursday and Thursday night, mostly cloudy with rain showers likely and slight chance of thunderstorms. Highs in the lower 70s. Lows in the upper 50s. Chance of precipitation 60%. Friday and Friday night, showers and chance of thunderstorms. Highs in the upper 70s. Lows in the mid 60s. Chance of precipitation 90%. Saturday and Saturday night, showers likely and chance of thunderstorms. Highs around 80. Lows in the mid 60s. Chance of precipitation 70%. Sunday and Sunday night, mostly cloudy with a 50% chance of thunderstorms. Highs in the lower 80s. Lows in the mid 60s. Memorial Day and Monday night, mostly cloudy with a 50% chance of thunderstorms. Highs in the mid 80s. Lows in the upper 60s. The current time is 11:55 a.m. Eastern Daylight Time. Flood warning now in effect until tomorrow morning. What? Minor flooding is occurring and minor flooding is forecast. Where? Blue River at Fredericksburg. When? Until tomorrow morning. The following impacts are expected: at 20.0 feet, water covers parts of Fredericksburg to Pow Road near river. At 22.0 feet, back roads in town flood. Water approaches US 150. At 23.0 feet, US 150 is closed. At 24.0 feet, water surrounds some homes along back roads. Additional details: at 10:30 a.m. Eastern Daylight Time Tuesday, the stage was 22.1 feet. Bankville stage is 15.0 feet. Recent activity: the maximum river stage in the 24 hours ending at 10:30 a.m. Eastern Daylight Time Tuesday was 22.1 feet. Forecast: the river is expected to rise to a crest of 23.0 feet this afternoon. It will then fall below flood stage just after midnight tonight. Flood stage is 20.0 feet. Flood history: this crest compares to a previous crest of 22.2 feet on April 6, 2025. http://www.weather.gov/safety/
flood, turn around. 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Most flood deaths occur in vehicles. 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The next statement will be issued by late tonight at 2 a.m. Eastern Daylight Time. Flood watch in effect from 3 p.m. Eastern Daylight Time or 2 p.m. Central Daylight Time this afternoon.

in area, Trimble. When, from 3 p.m. Eastern Daylight Time, or 2 p.m. Central Daylight Time this afternoon through Wednesday afternoon. The following impacts are expected. Excessive runoff may result in flooding of rivers, creeks, streams, and other low-lying and flood-prone locations. Creeks and streams may rise out of their banks. Flooding may occur in poor drainage and urban areas. Additional details, heavy rainfall from additional storms may cause flooding this evening with heavy downpours. Some of the same areas from last night's storms will be at risk of flooding again tonight. http://www.weather.gov/safety/flood You should monitor later forecasts and be alert for possible flood warnings. Those living in areas prone to flooding should be prepared to take action should flooding develop. 11 a.m. Eastern Daylight Time weather conditions across north-central Kentucky and south-central Indiana. At Louisville International, it was partly sunny. The temperature was 81 degrees, the dew point 69, and the relative humidity 67%. The wind was southwest at 15 miles an hour, gusting to 23. The pressure was 30.12 inches and falling. At Bowman Field, it was partly sunny. The temperature was 81 degrees, the dew point 70, and the relative humidity 69%. The wind was southwest at 14 miles an hour, gusting to 21. The pressure was 30.13 inches and steady. At Jasper, it was sunny. The temperature was 80 degrees, the dew point 73, and the relative humidity 79%. The wind was southwest at 13 miles an hour. The pressure was 30.10 inches and falling. Once again, at Louisville International, it was 81 degrees under partly sunny skies. Elsewhere around the region, it was mostly sunny, with a temperature of 78 at Jackson, 81 at Paducah, 81 at Evansville, and 80 at Bloomington. It was partly sunny, with a temperature of 80 at Lexington, 77 at Covington, 82 at Bowling Green, 85 at Nashville, and 79 at Indianapolis. At Frankfort, the weather conditions were not available. Now for the official National Weather Service forecast for north-central Kentucky and south-central Indiana, including the Louisville metro area. Today, mostly sunny. Slight chance of thunderstorms early in the afternoon. Chance of thunderstorms late in the afternoon. Highs around 90. Southwest winds 5 to 15 miles an hour. Chance of thunderstorms 50%. Tonight, showers likely and chance of thunderstorms until midnight, then showers and chance of thunderstorms after midnight. Lows in the upper 60s. Southwest winds up to 10 miles an hour. Chance of precipitation 90%. Wednesday, not as warm. Showers in the morning, then showers and chance of thunderstorms in the afternoon. Highs in the upper 70s. West winds up to 5 miles an hour shifting to the north in the afternoon. Chance of precipitation 90%. Wednesday night, cooler. Mostly cloudy. Chance of thunderstorms until midnight, then chance of showers after midnight. Lows in the upper 50s. Northeast winds 5 to 10 miles an hour. Chance of precipitation 50%. And now the extended forecast for the radio listening area. Thursday and Thursday night, mostly cloudy with rain showers likely and slight chance of thunderstorms. Highs in the lower 70s. Lows in the upper 50s. Chance of precipitation 60%. Friday and Friday night, showers and chance of thunderstorms. Highs in the upper 70s. Lows in the mid 60s. Chance of precipitation 90%. Saturday and Saturday night, showers likely and chance of thunderstorms. Highs around 80. Lows in the mid-60s. Chance of precipitation 70%. Sunday and Sunday night, mostly cloudy with a 50% chance of thunderstorms. Highs in the lower 80s. Lows in the mid-60s. Memorial Day and Monday night, mostly cloudy with a 50% chance of thunderstorms. Highs in the mid-80s. Lows in the upper 60s. The current time is 12:02 p.m. Eastern Daylight Time. Flood watch in effect

from 3 p.m. Eastern Daylight Time or 2 p.m. Central Daylight Time this afternoon through Wednesday afternoon. What? Flooding caused by excessive rainfall is possible. Where? Portions of Indiana, including the following areas: Clark, Crawford, DuBois, Floyd, Harrison, Jefferson, Orange, Perry, Scott, and Washington, and North Central Kentucky, including the following area: Trimble. When? From 3 p.m. Eastern Daylight Time or 2 p.m. Central Daylight Time this afternoon through Wednesday afternoon. The following impacts are expected. Excessive runoff may result in flooding of rivers, creeks, streams, and other low-lying and flood-prone locations. Creeks and streams may rise out of their banks. Flooding may occur in poor drainage and urban areas. Additional details: heavy rainfall from additional storms may cause flooding this evening with heavy downpours. Some of the same areas from last night's storms will be at risk of flooding again tonight. http://www.weather.gov/safety/flood You should monitor later forecasts and be alert for possible flood warnings. Those living in areas prone to flooding should be prepared to take action should flooding develop. Noon Eastern Daylight Time weather conditions across north central Kentucky and south central Indiana. At Louisville International, it was partly sunny. The temperature was 85 degrees, the dew point 69, and the relative humidity 58%. The wind was south at 15 miles an hour, gusting to 24. The pressure was 30.12 inches and steady. At Bowman Field, it was mostly sunny. The temperature was 83 degrees, the dew point 70, and the relative humidity 64%. The wind was south at 16 miles an hour, gusting to 24. The pressure was 30.12 inches and falling. At Jasper, it was mostly sunny. The temperature was 82 degrees, the dew point 75, and the relative humidity 79%. The wind was southwest at 16 miles an hour. The pressure was 30.09 inches and falling. Once again, at Louisville International, it was 85 degrees under partly sunny skies. Elsewhere around the region, at Indianapolis, it was mostly sunny, with a temperature of 81. It was partly sunny, with a temperature of 84 at Lexington, 84 at Bowling Green, and 86 at Nashville. Under partly sunny skies, Paducah reported 83, Evansville reported 83, and Bloomington reported 82. It was cloudy, with a temperature of 79 at Covington and 79 at Jackson. At Frankfort, the weather conditions were not available. Now for the official National Weather Service forecast for North Central Kentucky and South Central Indiana, including the Louisville metro area. Today, mostly sunny. Slight chance of thunderstorms early in the afternoon. Chance of thunderstorms late in the afternoon. Highs around 90. Southwest winds 5 to 15 miles an hour. Chance of thunderstorms 50%. Tonight, showers likely and chance of thunderstorms until midnight, then showers and chance of thunderstorms after midnight. Lows in the upper 60s. Southwest winds up to 10 miles an hour. Chance of precipitation 90%. Wednesday, not as warm. Showers in the morning, then showers and chance of thunderstorms in the afternoon. Highs in the upper 70s. West winds up to 5 miles an hour shifting to the north in the afternoon. Chance of precipitation 90%. Wednesday night, cooler. Mostly cloudy. Chance of thunderstorms until midnight, then chance of showers after midnight. Lows in the upper 50s. Northeast winds 5 to 10 miles an hour. Chance of precipitation 50%. And now the extended forecast for the radio listening area. Thursday and Thursday night, mostly cloudy with rain showers likely and slight chance of thunderstorms. Highs in the lower 70s. Lows in the upper 50s. Chance of precipitation 60%. Friday and Friday night, showers and chance of thunderstorms. Highs in the upper 70s. Lows in the mid 60s. Chance of precipitation 90%. Saturday and Saturday night, showers likely and chance of thunderstorms. Highs around 80.
lows in the mid-60s. Chance of precipitation 70%. Sunday and Sunday night, mostly cloudy with a 50% chance of thunderstorms. Highs in the lower 80s. Lows in the mid-60s. Memorial Day and Monday night, mostly cloudy with a 50% chance of thunderstorms. Highs in the mid-80s. Lows in the upper 60s. The current time is 12:08 p.m. Eastern Daylight Time. Flood watch in effect from 3 p.m. Eastern Daylight Time, or 2 p.m. Central Daylight Time this afternoon through Wednesday afternoon. What? Flooding caused by excessive rainfall is possible. Where? Portions of Indiana, including the following areas: Clark, Crawford, DuBois, Floyd, Harrison, Jefferson, Orange, Perry, Scott and Washington, and North Central Kentucky, including the following area: Trimble. When? From 3 p.m. Eastern Daylight Time, or 2 p.m. Central Daylight Time this afternoon through Wednesday afternoon. The following impacts are expected: excessive runoff may result in flooding of rivers, creeks, streams, and other low-lying and flood-prone locations. Creeks and streams may rise out of their banks. Flooding may occur in poor drainage and urban areas. Additional details: heavy rainfall from additional storms may cause flooding this evening with heavy downpours. Some of the same areas from last night's storms will be at risk of flooding again tonight. http://www.weather.gov/safety/flood You should monitor later forecasts and be alert for possible flood warnings. Those living in areas prone to flooding should be prepared to take action should flooding develop. Noon Eastern Daylight Time weather conditions across north central Kentucky and south central Indiana. At Louisville International, it was partly sunny. The temperature was 85 degrees, the dew point 69, and the relative humidity 58%. The wind was south at 15 miles an hour, gusting to 24. The pressure was 30.12 inches and steady. At Bowman Field, it was mostly sunny. The temperature was 83 degrees, the dew point 70, and the relative humidity 64%. The wind was south at 16 miles an hour, gusting to 24. The pressure was 30.12 inches and falling. At Jasper, it was mostly sunny. The temperature was 82 degrees, the dew point 75, and the relative humidity 79%. The wind was southwest at 16 miles an hour. The pressure was 30.09 inches and falling. Once again, at Louisville International, it was 85 degrees under partly sunny skies. Elsewhere around the region, at Indianapolis, it was mostly sunny, with a temperature of 81. It was partly sunny, with a temperature of 84 at Lexington, 84 at Bowling Green, and 86 at Nashville. Under partly sunny skies, Paducah reported 83, Evansville reported 83, and Bloomington reported 82. It was cloudy, with a temperature of 79 at Covington and 79 at Jackson. At Frankfort, the weather conditions were not available. Flood warning now in effect until tomorrow morning. What? Minor flooding is occurring and minor flooding is forecast. Where? Blue River at Fredericksburg. When? Until tomorrow morning. The following impacts are expected: at 20.0 feet, water covers parts of Fredericksburg to Pow Road near river. At 22.0 feet, back roads in town flood. Water approaches US 150. At 23.0 feet, US 150 is closed. At 24.0 feet, water surrounds some homes along back roads. Additional details: at 10:30 a.m. Eastern Daylight Time Tuesday, the stage was 22.1 feet. Bankville stage is 15.0 feet. Recent activity: the maximum river stage in the 24 hours ending at 10:30 a.m. Eastern Daylight Time Tuesday was 22.1 feet. Forecast: the river is expected to rise to a crest of 23.0 feet this afternoon. It will then fall below flood stage just after midnight tonight. Flood stage is 20.0 feet. Flood history: this crest compares to a previous crest of 22.2 feet on April 6, 2025. http://www.weather.gov/safety/flood
flood, turn around. 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The next statement will be issued by late tonight at 2 a.m. Eastern Daylight Time. The current time is 12:13 p.m. Eastern Daylight Time. Flood watch in effect from 3 p.m. Eastern Daylight Time or 2 p.m. Central Daylight Time this afternoon through Wednesday afternoon. What? Flooding caused by excessive rainfall is possible. Where? Portions of Indiana, including the following areas: Clark, Crawford, DuBois, Floyd, Harrison, Jefferson, Orange, Perry, Scott, and Washington, and North Central Kentucky, including the following area: Trimble. When? From 3 p.m. Eastern Daylight Time or 2 p.m. Central Daylight Time this afternoon through Wednesday afternoon. The following impacts are expected. Excessive runoff may result in flooding of rivers, creeks, streams, and other low-lying and flood-prone locations. Creeks and streams may rise out of their banks. Flooding may occur in poor drainage and urban areas. Additional details: heavy rainfall from additional storms may cause flooding this evening with heavy downpours. Some of the same areas from last night's storms will be at risk of flooding again tonight. http://www.weather.gov/safety/flood. You should monitor later forecasts and be alert for possible flood warnings. Those living in areas prone to flooding should be prepared to take action should flooding develop. Noon Eastern Daylight Time weather conditions across north central Kentucky and south central Indiana. At Louisville International, it was partly sunny. The temperature was 85 degrees, the dew point 69, and the relative humidity 58%. The wind was south at 15 miles an hour, gusting to 24. The pressure was 30.12 inches and steady. At Bowman Field, it was mostly sunny. The temperature was 83 degrees, the dew point 70, and the relative humidity 64%. The wind was south at 16 miles an hour, gusting to 24. The pressure was 30.12 inches and falling. At Jasper, it was mostly sunny. The temperature was 82 degrees, the dew point 75, and the relative humidity 79%. The wind was southwest at 16 miles an hour. The pressure was 30.09 inches and falling. Once again, at Louisville International, it was 85 degrees under partly sunny skies. Elsewhere around the region, it was mostly sunny, with a temperature of 84 at Lexington and 81 at Indianapolis. It was partly sunny, with a temperature of 84 at Bowling Green, 86 at Nashville, 83 at Paducah, 83 at Evansville, and 82 at Bloomington. It was cloudy, with a temperature of 79 at Covington and 79 at Jackson. At Frankfort, the weather conditions were not available. Now for the official National Weather Service forecast for North Central Kentucky and South Central Indiana, including the Louisville metro area. Today, mostly sunny. Slight chance of thunderstorms early in the afternoon. Chance of thunderstorms late in the afternoon. Highs around 90. Southwest winds 5 to 15 miles an hour. Chance of thunderstorms 50%. Tonight, showers likely and chance of thunderstorms until midnight, then showers and chance of thunderstorms after midnight. Lows in the upper 60s. Southwest winds up to 10 miles an hour. Chance of precipitation 90%. Wednesday, not as warm. Showers in the morning, then showers and chance of thunderstorms in the afternoon. Highs in the upper 70s. West winds up to 5 miles an hour, shifting to the north in the afternoon. Chance of precipitation 90%. Wednesday night, cooler. Mostly cloudy. Chance of thunderstorms until midnight, then chance of showers after midnight. Lows in the upper 50s. Northeast winds 5 to 10 miles an hour. Chance of precipitation 50%. And now the extended forecast for the radio listening area. Thursday and Thursday night, mostly cloudy with rain showers likely and slight chance of thunderstorms. Highs in the lower 70s. Lows in the upper 50s.
chance of precipitation 60%. Friday and Friday night, showers and chance of thunderstorms. Highs in the upper 70s. Lows in the mid 60s. Chance of precipitation 90%. Saturday and Saturday night, showers likely and chance of thunderstorms. Highs around 80. Lows in the mid 60s. Chance of precipitation 70%. Sunday and Sunday night, mostly cloudy with a 50% chance of thunderstorms. Highs in the lower 80s. Lows in the mid 60s. Memorial Day and Monday night, mostly cloudy with a 50% chance of thunderstorms. Highs in the mid 80s. Lows in the upper 60s. The current time is 12:18 p.m. Eastern Daylight Time. Flood watch in effect from 3 p.m. Eastern Daylight Time or 2 p.m. Central Daylight Time this afternoon through Wednesday afternoon. What? Flooding caused by excessive rainfall is possible. Where? Portions of Indiana, including the following areas: Clark, Crawford, DuBois, Floyd, Harrison, Jefferson, Orange, Perry, Scott, and Washington, and North Central Kentucky, including the following area: Trimble. When? From 3 p.m. Eastern Daylight Time or 2 p.m. Central Daylight Time this afternoon through Wednesday afternoon. The following impacts are expected: excessive runoff may result in flooding of rivers, creeks, streams, and other low-lying and flood-prone locations. Creeks and streams may rise out of their banks. Flooding may occur in poor drainage and urban areas. Additional details: heavy rainfall from additional storms may cause flooding this evening with heavy downpours. Some of the same areas from last night's storms will be at risk of flooding again tonight. http://www.weather.gov/safety/flood You should monitor later forecasts and be alert for possible flood warnings. Those living in areas prone to flooding should be prepared to take action should flooding develop. Noon Eastern Daylight Time weather conditions across north central Kentucky and south central Indiana. At Louisville International, it was partly sunny. The temperature was 85 degrees, the dew point 69, and the relative humidity 58%. The wind was south at 15 miles an hour, gusting to 24. The pressure was 30.12 inches and steady. At Bowman Field, it was mostly sunny. The temperature was 83 degrees, the dew point 70, and the relative humidity 64%. The wind was south at 16 miles an hour, gusting to 24. The pressure was 30.12 inches and falling. At Jasper, it was mostly sunny. The temperature was 82 degrees, the dew point 75, and the relative humidity 79%. The wind was southwest at 16 miles an hour. The pressure was 30.09 inches and falling. Once again, at Louisville International, it was 85 degrees under partly sunny skies. Elsewhere around the region, it was mostly sunny, with a temperature of 84 at Lexington and 81 at Indianapolis. It was partly sunny, with a temperature of 84 at Bowling Green, 86 at Nashville, 83 at Paducah, 83 at Evansville, and 82 at Bloomington. It was cloudy, with a temperature of 79 at Covington and 79 at Jackson. At Frankfort, the weather conditions were not available. Now for the official National Weather Service forecast for North Central Kentucky and South Central Indiana, including the Louisville metro area. Today, mostly sunny. Slight chance of thunderstorms early in the afternoon. Chance of thunderstorms late in the afternoon. Highs around 90. Southwest winds 5 to 15 miles an hour. Chance of thunderstorms 50%. Tonight, showers likely and chance of thunderstorms until midnight, then showers and chance of thunderstorms after midnight. Lows in the upper 60s. Southwest winds up to 10 miles an hour. Chance of precipitation 90%. Wednesday, not as warm. Showers in the morning, then showers and chance of thunderstorms in the afternoon. Highs in the upper 70s. West winds up to 5 miles an hour shifting to the north in the afternoon. Chance of precipitation 90%. Wednesday night, cooler. Mostly cloudy.
chance of thunderstorms until midnight, then chance of showers after midnight. Lows in the upper 50s. Northeast winds 5 to 10 miles an hour. Chance of precipitation 50%. And now the extended forecast for the radio listening area. Thursday and Thursday night, mostly cloudy with rain showers likely and slight chance of thunderstorms. Highs in the lower 70s. Lows in the upper 50s. Chance of precipitation 60%. Friday and Friday night, showers and chance of thunderstorms. Highs in the upper 70s. Lows in the mid 60s. Chance of precipitation 90%. Saturday and Saturday night, showers likely and chance of thunderstorms. Highs around 80. Lows in the mid 60s. Chance of precipitation 70%. Sunday and Sunday night, mostly cloudy with a 50% chance of thunderstorms. Highs in the lower 80s. Lows in the mid 60s. Memorial Day and Monday night, mostly cloudy with a 50% chance of thunderstorms. Highs in the mid 80s. Lows in the upper 60s. The current time is 12:24 p.m. Eastern Daylight Time. Flood watch in effect from 3 p.m. Eastern Daylight Time or 2 p.m. Central Daylight Time this afternoon through Wednesday afternoon. What? Flooding caused by excessive rainfall is possible. Where? Portions of Indiana, including the following areas: Clark, Crawford, DuBois, Floyd, Harrison, Jefferson, Orange, Perry, Scott and Washington and North Central Kentucky, including the following area: Trimble. When? From 3 p.m. Eastern Daylight Time or 2 p.m. Central Daylight Time this afternoon through Wednesday afternoon. The following impacts are expected: excessive runoff may result in flooding of rivers, creeks, streams, and other low-lying and flood-prone locations. Creeks and streams may rise out of their banks. Flooding may occur in poor drainage and urban areas. Additional details: heavy rainfall from additional storms may cause flooding this evening with heavy downpours. Some of the same areas from last night's storms will be at risk of flooding again tonight. http://www.weather.gov/safety/flood. You should monitor later forecasts and be alert for possible flood warnings. Those living in areas prone to flooding should be prepared to take action should flooding develop. Flood warning now in effect until tomorrow morning. What? Minor flooding is occurring and minor flooding is forecast. Where? Blue River at Fredericksburg. When? Until tomorrow morning. The following impacts are expected: at 20.0 feet, water covers parts of Fredericksburg to Powell Road near river. At 22.0 feet, backroads in town flood. Water approaches US-150. At 23.0 feet, US-150 is closed. At 24.0 feet, water surrounds some homes along backroads. Additional details: at 10:30 a.m. Eastern Daylight Time Tuesday, the stage was 22.1 feet. Bankville stage is 15.0 feet. Recent activity: the maximum river stage in the 24 hours ending at 10:30 a.m. Eastern Daylight Time Tuesday was 22.1 feet. Forecast: the river is expected to rise to a crest of 23.0 feet this afternoon. It will then fall below flood stage just after midnight tonight. Flood stage is 20.0 feet. Flood history: this crest compares to a previous crest of 22.2 feet on April 6, 2025. http://www.weather.gov/safety/flood turnaround. Don't drown when encountering flooded roads. Most flood deaths occur in vehicles. 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The next statement will be issued by late tonight at 2 a.m. Eastern Daylight Time. Noon Eastern Daylight Time weather conditions across north central Kentucky and south central Indiana. At Louisville International, it was partly sunny. The temperature was 85 degrees, the dew point 69, and the relative humidity 58%. The wind was south at 15 miles an hour, gusting to 24. The pressure was 30.12 inches and steady. At Bowman Field, it was mostly sunny.
The temperature was 83 degrees, the dew point 70, and the relative humidity 64%. The wind was south at 16 miles an hour, gusting to 24. The pressure was 30.12 inches and falling. At Jasper, it was mostly sunny. The temperature was 82 degrees, the dew point 75, and the relative humidity 79%. The wind was southwest at 16 miles an hour. The pressure was 30.09 inches and falling. Once again, at Louisville International, it was 85 degrees under partly sunny skies. Elsewhere around the region, it was mostly sunny, with a temperature of 84 at Lexington and 81 at Indianapolis. It was partly sunny, with a temperature of 84 at Bowling Green, 86 at Nashville, 83 at Paducah, 83 at Evansville, and 82 at Bloomington. It was cloudy, with a temperature of 79 at Covington and 79 at Jackson. At Frankfort, the weather conditions were not available. Now for the official National Weather Service forecast for North Central Kentucky and South Central Indiana, including the Louisville metro area. Today, mostly sunny. Slight chance of thunderstorms early in the afternoon. Chance of thunderstorms late in the afternoon. Highs around 90. Southwest winds 5 to 15 miles an hour. Chance of thunderstorms 50%. Tonight, showers likely and chance of thunderstorms until midnight, then showers and chance of thunderstorms after midnight. Lows in the upper 60s. Southwest winds up to 10 miles an hour. Chance of precipitation 90%. Wednesday, not as warm. Showers in the morning, then showers and chance of thunderstorms in the afternoon. Highs in the upper 70s. West winds up to 5 miles an hour, shifting to the north in the afternoon. Chance of precipitation 90%. Wednesday night, cooler. Mostly cloudy. Chance of thunderstorms until midnight, then chance of showers after midnight. Lows in the upper 50s. Northeast winds 5 to 10 miles an hour. Chance of precipitation 50%. And now the extended forecast for the radio listening area. Thursday and Thursday night, mostly cloudy with rain showers likely and slight chance of thunderstorms. Highs in the lower 70s. Lows in the upper 50s. Chance of precipitation 60%. Friday and Friday night, showers and chance of thunderstorms. Highs in the upper 70s. Lows in the mid 60s. Chance of precipitation 90%. Saturday and Saturday night, showers likely and chance of thunderstorms. Highs around 80. Lows in the mid 60s. Chance of precipitation 70%. Sunday and Sunday night, mostly cloudy with a 50% chance of thunderstorms. Highs in the lower 80s. Lows in the mid 60s. Memorial Day and Monday night, mostly cloudy with a 50% chance of thunderstorms. Highs in the mid 80s. Lows in the upper 60s. The current time is 12:31 p.m. Eastern Daylight Time. Flood watch in effect from 3 p.m. Eastern Daylight Time, or 2 p.m. Central Daylight Time this afternoon through Wednesday afternoon. What? Flooding caused by excessive rainfall is possible. Where? Portions of Indiana, including the following areas: Clark, Crawford, DuBois, Floyd, Harrison, Jefferson, Orange, Perry, Scott, and Washington, and North Central Kentucky, including the following area: Trimble. When? From 3 p.m. Eastern Daylight Time, or 2 p.m. Central Daylight Time this afternoon through Wednesday afternoon. The following impacts are expected: excessive runoff may result in flooding of rivers, creeks, streams, and other low-lying and flood-prone locations. Creeks and streams may rise out of their banks. Flooding may occur in poor drainage and urban areas. Additional details: heavy rainfall from additional storms may cause flooding this evening with heavy downpours. Some of the same areas from last night's storms will be at risk of flooding again tonight. http://www.weather.gov/safety/flood You should monitor later forecasts and be alert for possible flood warnings. Those living in areas prone to flooding should be prepared to take action should flooding develop.
noon Eastern Daylight Time weather conditions across north-central Kentucky and south-central Indiana. At Louisville International, it was partly sunny. The temperature was 85 degrees, the dew point 69, and the relative humidity 58%. The wind was south at 15 miles an hour, gusting to 24. The pressure was 30.12 inches and steady. At Bowman Field, it was mostly sunny. The temperature was 83 degrees, the dew point 70, and the relative humidity 64%. The wind was south at 16 miles an hour, gusting to 24. The pressure was 30.12 inches and falling. At Jasper, it was mostly sunny. The temperature was 82 degrees, the dew point 75, and the relative humidity 79%. The wind was southwest at 16 miles an hour. The pressure was 30.09 inches and falling. Once again, at Louisville International, it was 85 degrees under partly sunny skies. Elsewhere around the region, it was mostly sunny, with a temperature of 84 at Lexington and 81 at Indianapolis. It was partly sunny, with a temperature of 84 at Bowling Green, 86 at Nashville, 83 at Paducah, 83 at Evansville, and 82 at Bloomington. It was cloudy, with a temperature of 79 at Covington and 79 at Jackson. At Frankfort, the weather conditions were not available. Now for the official National Weather Service forecast for north-central Kentucky and south-central Indiana, including the Louisville metro area. Today, mostly sunny. Slight chance of thunderstorms early in the afternoon. Chance of thunderstorms late in the afternoon. Highs around 90. Southwest winds 5 to 15 miles an hour. Chance of thunderstorms 50%. Tonight, showers likely and chance of thunderstorms until midnight, then showers and chance of thunderstorms after midnight. Lows in the upper 60s. Southwest winds up to 10 miles an hour. Chance of precipitation 90%. Wednesday, not as warm. Showers in the morning, then showers and chance of thunderstorms in the afternoon. Highs in the upper 70s. West winds up to 5 miles an hour shifting to the north in the afternoon. Chance of precipitation 90%. Wednesday night, cooler. Mostly cloudy. Chance of thunderstorms until midnight, then chance of showers after midnight. Lows in the upper 50s. Northeast winds 5 to 10 miles an hour. Chance of precipitation 50%. And now the extended forecast for the radio listening area. Thursday and Thursday night, mostly cloudy with rain showers likely and slight chance of thunderstorms. Highs in the lower 70s. Lows in the upper 50s. Chance of precipitation 60%. Friday and Friday night, showers and chance of thunderstorms. Highs in the upper 70s. Lows in the mid 60s. Chance of precipitation 90%. Saturday and Saturday night, showers likely and chance of thunderstorms. Highs around 80. Lows in the mid 60s. Chance of precipitation 70%. Sunday and Sunday night, mostly cloudy with a 50% chance of thunderstorms. Highs in the lower 80s. Lows in the mid 60s. Memorial Day and Monday night, mostly cloudy with a 50% chance of thunderstorms. Highs in the mid 80s. Lows in the upper 60s. The current time is 12:36 p.m. Eastern Daylight Time. Flood watch in effect from 3 p.m. Eastern Daylight Time or 2 p.m. Central Daylight Time this afternoon through Wednesday afternoon. What? Flooding caused by excessive rainfall is possible. Where? Portions of Indiana, including the following areas: Clark, Crawford, DuBois, Floyd, Harrison, Jefferson, Orange, Perry, Scott and Washington and North Central Kentucky, including the following area: Trimble. When? From 3 p.m. Eastern Daylight Time or 2 p.m. Central Daylight Time this afternoon through Wednesday afternoon. The following impacts are expected: excessive runoff may result in flooding of rivers, creeks, streams, and other low-lying and flood-prone locations. Creeks and streams may rise out of their banks. Flooding may occur in poor drainage and urban areas. Additional details,
Heavy rainfall from additional storms may cause flooding this evening with heavy downpours. Some of the same areas from last night's storms will be at risk of flooding again tonight. http://www.weather.gov/safety/flood. You should monitor later forecasts and be alert for possible flood warnings. Those living in areas prone to flooding should be prepared to take action should flooding develop. Noon Eastern Daylight Time weather conditions across north central Kentucky and south central Indiana. At Louisville International, it was partly sunny. The temperature was 85 degrees, the dew point 69, and the relative humidity 58%. The wind was south at 15 miles an hour, gusting to 24. The pressure was 30.12 inches and steady. At Bowman Field, it was mostly sunny. The temperature was 83 degrees, the dew point 70, and the relative humidity 64%. The wind was south at 16 miles an hour, gusting to 24. The pressure was 30.12 inches and falling. At Jasper, it was mostly sunny. The temperature was 82 degrees, the dew point 75, and the relative humidity 79%. The wind was southwest at 16 miles an hour. The pressure was 30.09 inches and falling. Once again, at Louisville International, it was 85 degrees under partly sunny skies. Elsewhere around the region, it was mostly sunny, with a temperature of 84 at Lexington and 81 at Indianapolis. It was partly sunny, with a temperature of 84 at Bowling Green, 86 at Nashville, 83 at Paducah, 83 at Evansville, and 82 at Bloomington. It was cloudy, with a temperature of 79 at Covington and 79 at Jackson. At Frankfort, the weather conditions were not available. Now for the official National Weather Service forecast for north central Kentucky and south central Indiana, including the Louisville metro area. Today, mostly sunny. Slight chance of thunderstorms early in the afternoon. Chance of thunderstorms late in the afternoon. Highs around 90. Southwest winds 5 to 15 miles an hour. Chance of thunderstorms 50%. Tonight, showers likely and chance of thunderstorms until midnight, then showers and chance of thunderstorms after midnight. Lows in the upper 60s. Southwest winds up to 10 miles an hour. Chance of precipitation 90%. Wednesday, not as warm. Showers in the morning, then showers and chance of thunderstorms in the afternoon. Highs in the upper 70s. West winds up to 5 miles an hour, shifting to the north in the afternoon. Chance of precipitation 90%. Wednesday night, cooler. Mostly cloudy. Chance of thunderstorms until midnight, then chance of showers after midnight. Lows in the upper 50s. Northeast winds 5 to 10 miles an hour. Chance of precipitation 50%. And now the extended forecast for the radio listening area. Thursday and Thursday night, mostly cloudy with rain showers likely and slight chance of thunderstorms. Highs in the lower 70s. Lows in the upper 50s. Chance of precipitation 60%. Friday and Friday night, showers and chance of thunderstorms. Highs in the upper 70s. Lows in the mid 60s. Chance of precipitation 90%. Saturday and Saturday night, showers likely and chance of thunderstorms. Highs around 80. Lows in the mid-60s. Chance of precipitation 70%. Sunday and Sunday night, mostly cloudy with a 50% chance of thunderstorms. Highs in the lower 80s. Lows in the mid-60s. Memorial Day and Monday night, mostly cloudy with a 50% chance of thunderstorms. Highs in the mid-80s. Lows in the upper 60s. Flood warning now in effect until tomorrow morning. What? Minor flooding is occurring and minor flooding is forecast. Where? Blue River at Fredericksburg. When? Until tomorrow morning. The following impacts are expected: at 20.0 feet, water covers parts of Fredericksburg to Powell Road near river. At 22.0 feet, back roads in town flood. Water approaches us 150. At 23.0 feet,
US-150 is closed. At 24.0 feet, water surrounds some homes along back roads. Additional details, at 10:30 a.m. Eastern Daylight Time Tuesday, the stage was 22.1 feet. Bankful stage is 15.0 feet. Recent activity, the maximum river stage in the 24 hours ending at 10:30 a.m. Eastern Daylight Time Tuesday was 22.1 feet. Forecast, the river is expected to rise to a crest of 23.0 feet this afternoon. It will then fall below flood stage just after midnight tonight. Flood stage is 20.0 feet. Flood history, this crest compares to a previous crest of 22.2 feet on April 6, 2025. http://www.weather.gov/safety/flood turnaround, don't drown when encountering flooded roads. Most flood deaths occur in vehicles. 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The next statement will be issued by late tonight at 2 a.m. Eastern Daylight Time. The current time is 12:44 p.m. Eastern Daylight Time. Flood watch in effect from 3 p.m. Eastern Daylight Time, or 2 p.m. Central Daylight Time this afternoon through Wednesday afternoon. What, flooding caused by excessive rainfall is possible. Where, portions of Indiana, including the following areas, Clark, Crawford, DuBois, Floyd, Harrison, Jefferson, Orange, Perry, Scott and Washington and North Central Kentucky, including the following area, Trimble. When, from 3 p.m. Eastern Daylight Time, or 2 p.m. Central Daylight Time this afternoon through Wednesday afternoon. The following impacts are expected. Excessive runoff may result in flooding of rivers, creeks, streams, and other low-lying and flood-prone locations. Creeks and streams may rise out of their banks. Flooding may occur in poor drainage and urban areas. Additional details, heavy rainfall from additional storms may cause flooding this evening with heavy downpours. Some of the same areas from last night's storms will be at risk of flooding again tonight. http://www.weather.gov/safety/flood. You should monitor later forecasts and be alert for possible flood warnings. Those living in areas prone to flooding should be prepared to take action should flooding develop. Noon Eastern Daylight Time weather conditions across north central Kentucky and south central Indiana. At Louisville International, it was partly sunny. The temperature was 85 degrees, the dew point 69, and the relative humidity 58%. The wind was south at 15 miles an hour, gusting to 24. The pressure was 30.12 inches and steady. At Bowman Field, it was mostly sunny. The temperature was 83 degrees, the dew point 70, and the relative humidity 64%. The wind was south at 16 miles an hour, gusting to 24. The pressure was 30.12 inches and falling. At Jasper, it was mostly sunny. The temperature was 82 degrees, the dew point 75, and the relative humidity 79%. The wind was southwest at 16 miles an hour. The pressure was 30.09 inches and falling. Once again, at Louisville International, it was 85 degrees under partly sunny skies. Elsewhere around the region, it was mostly sunny, with a temperature of 84 at Lexington and 81 at Indianapolis. It was partly sunny, with a temperature of 84 at Bowling Green, 86 at Nashville, 83 at Paducah, 83 at Evansville, and 82 at Bloomington. It was cloudy, with a temperature of 79 at Covington and 79 at Jackson. At Frankfort, the weather conditions were not available. Now for the official National Weather Service forecast for North Central Kentucky and South Central Indiana, including the Louisville metro area. Today, mostly sunny. Slight chance of thunderstorms early in the afternoon. Chance of thunderstorms late in the afternoon. Highs around 90. Southwest winds 5 to 15 miles an hour. Chance of thunderstorms 50%. Tonight, showers likely and chance of thunderstorms until midnight, then showers and chance of thunderstorms after midnight. Lows in the upper 60s.
southwest winds up to 10 miles an hour. Chance of precipitation 90%. Wednesday, not as warm. Showers in the morning, then showers and chance of thunderstorms in the afternoon. Highs in the upper 70s. West winds up to 5 miles an hour shifting to the north in the afternoon. Chance of precipitation 90%. Wednesday night, cooler. Mostly cloudy. Chance of thunderstorms until midnight, then chance of showers after midnight. Lows in the upper 50s. Northeast winds 5 to 10 miles an hour. Chance of precipitation 50%. And now the extended forecast for the radio listening area. Thursday and Thursday night, mostly cloudy with rain showers likely and slight chance of thunderstorms. Highs in the lower 70s. Lows in the upper 50s. Chance of precipitation 60%. Friday and Friday night, showers and chance of thunderstorms. Highs in the upper 70s. Lows in the mid 60s. Chance of precipitation 90%. Saturday and Saturday night, showers likely and chance of thunderstorms. Highs around 80. Lows in the mid 60s. Chance of precipitation 70%. Sunday and Sunday night, mostly cloudy with a 50% chance of thunderstorms. Highs in the lower 80s. Lows in the mid 60s. Memorial Day and Monday night, mostly cloudy with a 50% chance of thunderstorms. Highs in the mid 80s. Lows in the upper 60s. The current time is 12:49 p.m. Eastern Daylight Time. Flood watch in effect from 3 p.m. Eastern Daylight Time or 2 p.m. Central Daylight Time this afternoon through Wednesday afternoon. What? Flooding caused by excessive rainfall is possible. Where? Portions of Indiana, including the following areas: Clark, Crawford, DuBois, Floyd, Harrison, Jefferson, Orange, Perry, Scott and Washington and North Central Kentucky, including the following area: Trimble. When? From 3 p.m. Eastern Daylight Time or 2 p.m. Central Daylight Time this afternoon through Wednesday afternoon. The following impacts are expected. Excessive runoff may result in flooding of rivers, creeks, streams, and other low-lying and flood-prone locations. Creeks and streams may rise out of their banks. Flooding may occur in poor drainage and urban areas. Additional details, heavy rainfall from additional storms may cause flooding this evening with heavy downpours. Some of the same areas from last night's storms will be at risk of flooding again tonight. http://www.weather.gov/safety/ Flood you should monitor later forecasts and be alert for possible flood warnings. Those living in areas prone to flooding should be prepared to take action should flooding develop. Noon Eastern Daylight Time weather conditions across north central Kentucky and south central Indiana. At Louisville International, it was partly sunny. The temperature was 85 degrees, the dew point 69, and the relative humidity 58%. The wind was south at 15 miles an hour, gusting to 24. The pressure was 30.12 inches and steady. At Bowman Field, it was mostly sunny. The temperature was 83 degrees, the dew point 70, and the relative humidity 64%. The wind was south at 16 miles an hour, gusting to 24. The pressure was 30.12 inches and falling. At Jasper, it was mostly sunny. The temperature was 82 degrees, the dew point 75, and the relative humidity 79%. The wind was southwest at 16 miles an hour. The pressure was 30.09 inches and falling. Once again, at Louisville International, it was 85 degrees under partly sunny skies. Elsewhere around the region, it was mostly sunny, with a temperature of 84 at Lexington and 81 at Indianapolis. It was partly sunny, with a temperature of 84 at Bowling Green, 86 at Nashville, 83 at Paducah, 83 at Evansville, and 82 at Bloomington. It was cloudy, with a temperature of 79 at Covington and 79 at Jackson. At Frankfort, the weather conditions were not available. Now for the official National Weather Service forecast for North Central Kentucky and South Central Indiana, including the Louisville metro area.
Today, mostly sunny. Slight chance of thunderstorms early in the afternoon. Chance of thunderstorms late in the afternoon. Highs around 90. Southwest winds 5 to 15 miles an hour. Chance of thunderstorms 50%. Tonight, showers likely and chance of thunderstorms until midnight, then showers and chance of thunderstorms after midnight. Lows in the upper 60s. Southwest winds up to 10 miles an hour. Chance of precipitation 90%. Wednesday, not as warm. Showers in the morning, then showers and chance of thunderstorms in the afternoon. Highs in the upper 70s. West winds up to 5 miles an hour shifting to the north in the afternoon. Chance of precipitation 90%. Wednesday night, cooler. Mostly cloudy. Chance of thunderstorms until midnight, then chance of showers after midnight. Lows in the upper 50s. Northeast winds 5 to 10 miles an hour. Chance of precipitation 50%. And now the extended forecast for the radio listening area. Thursday and Thursday night, mostly cloudy with rain showers likely and slight chance of thunderstorms. Highs in the lower 70s. Lows in the upper 50s. Chance of precipitation 60%. Friday and Friday night, showers and chance of thunderstorms. Highs in the upper 70s. Lows in the mid 60s. Chance of precipitation 90%. Saturday and Saturday night, showers likely and chance of thunderstorms. Highs around 80. Lows in the mid 60s. Chance of precipitation 70%. Sunday and Sunday night, mostly cloudy with a 50% chance of thunderstorms. Highs in the lower 80s. Lows in the mid 60s. Memorial Day and Monday night, mostly cloudy with a 50% chance of thunderstorms. Highs in the mid 80s. Lows in the upper 60s. The current time is 12:54 p.m. Eastern Daylight Time. Flood warning now in effect until tomorrow morning. What? Minor flooding is occurring and minor flooding is forecast. Where? Blue River at Fredericksburg. When? Until tomorrow morning. The following impacts are expected. At 20.0 feet, water covers parts of Fredericksburg to Powell Road near river. At 22.0 feet, back roads in town flood. Water approaches US 150. At 23.0 feet, US 150 is closed. At 24.0 feet, water surrounds some homes along back roads. Additional details, at 10:30 a.m. Eastern Daylight Time Tuesday the stage was 22.1 feet. Bankville stage is 15.0 feet. Recent activity, the maximum river stage in the 24 hours ending at 10:30 a.m. Eastern Daylight Time Tuesday was 22.1 feet. Forecast, the river is expected to rise to a crest of 23.0 feet this afternoon. It will then fall below flood stage just after midnight tonight. Flood stage is 20.0 feet. Flood history. This crest compares to a previous crest of 22.2 feet on April 6, 2025. http://www.weather.gov/safety/. Flood turnaround. Don't drown when encountering flooded roads. Most flood deaths occur in vehicles. 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The next statement will be issued by late tonight at 2 a.m. Eastern Daylight Time. Flood watch in effect from 3 p.m. Eastern Daylight Time or 2 p.m. Central Daylight Time this afternoon through Wednesday afternoon. What? Flooding caused by excessive rainfall is possible. Where? Portions of Indiana, including the following areas: Clark, Crawford, DuBois, Floyd, Harrison, Jefferson, Orange, Perry, Scott and Washington and North Central Kentucky, including the following area, Trimble. When, from 3 p.m. Eastern Daylight Time, or 2 p.m. Central Daylight Time this afternoon through Wednesday afternoon. The following impacts are expected. Excessive runoff may result in flooding of rivers, creeks, streams, and other low-lying and flood-prone locations. Creeks and streams may rise out of their banks. Flooding may occur in poor drainage and urban areas.
Additional details. Heavy rainfall from additional storms may cause flooding this evening with heavy downpours. Some of the same areas from last night's storms will be at risk of flooding again tonight. http://www.weather.gov/safety/flood. You should monitor later forecasts and be alert for possible flood warnings. Those living in areas prone to flooding should be prepared to take action should flooding develop.

gusting to 24. The pressure was 30.12 inches and steady. At Bowman Field, it was mostly sunny. The temperature was 83 degrees, the dew point 70, and the relative humidity 64%. The wind was south at 16 miles an hour. Gusting to 24. The pressure was 30.12 inches and falling. At Jasper, it was mostly sunny. The temperature was 82 degrees, the dew point 75, and the relative humidity 79%. The wind was southwest at 16 miles an hour. The pressure was 30.09 inches and falling. Once again, at Louisville International, it was 85 degrees under partly sunny skies. Elsewhere around the region, it was mostly sunny, with a temperature of 84 at Lexington and 81 at Indianapolis. It was partly sunny, with a temperature of 84 at Bowling Green, 86 at Nashville, 83 at Paducah, 83 at Evansville, and 82 at Bloomington. It was cloudy, with a temperature of 79 at Covington and 79 at Jackson. At Frankfort, the weather conditions were not available. Now for the official National Weather Service forecast for North Central Kentucky and South Central Indiana, including the Louisville metro area. Today, mostly sunny. Slight chance of thunderstorms early in the afternoon. Chance of thunderstorms late in the afternoon. Highs around 90. Southwest winds 5 to 15 miles an hour. Chance of thunderstorms 50%. Tonight, showers likely and chance of thunderstorms until midnight, then showers and chance of thunderstorms after midnight. Lows in the upper 60s. Southwest winds up to 10 miles an hour. Chance of precipitation 90%. Wednesday, not as warm. Showers in the morning, then showers and chance of thunderstorms in the afternoon. Highs in the upper 70s. West winds up to 5 miles an hour shifting to the north in the afternoon. Chance of precipitation 90%. Wednesday night, cooler. Mostly cloudy. Chance of thunderstorms until midnight, then chance of showers after midnight. Lows in the upper 50s. Northeast winds 5 to 10 miles an hour. Chance of precipitation 50%. And now the extended forecast for the radio listening area. Thursday and Thursday night, mostly cloudy with rain showers likely and slight chance of thunderstorms. Highs in the lower 70s. Lows in the upper 50s. Chance of precipitation 60%. Friday and Friday night, showers and chance of thunderstorms. Highs in the upper 70s. Lows in the mid 60s. Chance of precipitation 90%. Saturday and Saturday night, showers likely and chance of thunderstorms. Highs around 80. Lows in the mid 60s. Chance of precipitation 70%. Sunday and Sunday night, mostly cloudy with a 50% chance of thunderstorms. Highs in the lower 80s. Lows in the mid 60s. Memorial Day and Monday night, mostly cloudy with a 50% chance of thunderstorms. Highs in the mid 80s. Lows in the upper 60s. The current time is 1:02 p.m. Eastern Daylight Time. Flood watch in effect from 3 p.m. Eastern Daylight Time, or 2 p.m. Central Daylight Time this afternoon through Wednesday afternoon. What, flooding caused by excessive rainfall is possible. Where, portions of Indiana, including the following areas, Clark, Crawford, DuBois, Floyd, Harrison, Jefferson, Orange, Perry, Scott and Washington and North Central Kentucky, including the following area, Trimble. When, from 3 p.m. Eastern Daylight Time, or 2 p.m. Central Daylight Time this afternoon through Wednesday afternoon. The following impacts are expected. Excessive runoff may result in flooding of rivers, creeks, streams, and other low-lying and flood-prone locations. Creeks and streams may rise out of their banks. Flooding may occur in poor drainage and urban areas. Additional details, heavy rainfall from additional storms may cause flooding this evening with heavy downpours. Some of the same areas from last night's storms will be at risk of flooding again tonight. http://www.weather.gov/safety/flood you should monitor later forecasts and be alert.

possible flood warnings. Those living in areas prone to flooding should be prepared to take action should flooding develop. Flood watch in effect from 3 p.m. Eastern Daylight Time or 2 p.m. Central Daylight Time this afternoon through Wednesday afternoon. What? Flooding caused by excessive rainfall is possible. Where? Portions of Indiana, including the following areas: Clark, Crawford, DuBois, Floyd, Harrison, Jefferson, Orange, Perry, Scott, and Washington, and North Central Kentucky, including the following area: Trimble. When? From 3 p.m. Eastern Daylight Time or 2 p.m. Central Daylight Time this afternoon through Wednesday afternoon. The following impacts are expected. Excessive runoff may result in flooding of rivers, creeks, streams, and other low-lying and flood-prone locations. Creeks and streams may rise out of their banks. Flooding may occur in poor drainage and urban areas. Additional details: heavy rainfall from additional storms may cause flooding this evening with heavy downpours. Some of the same areas from last night's storms will be at risk of flooding again tonight. http://www.weather.gov/safety/flood. You should monitor later forecasts and be alert for possible flood warnings. Those living in areas prone to flooding should be prepared to take action should flooding develop. 1 p.m. Eastern Daylight Time weather conditions across north central Kentucky and south central Indiana. At Louisville International, it was partly sunny. The temperature was 86 degrees, the dew point 68, and the relative humidity 54%. The wind was southwest at 17 miles an hour, gusting to 26. The pressure was 30.09 inches and falling. At Bowman Field, it was mostly sunny. The temperature was 85 degrees, the dew point 70, and the relative humidity 60%. The wind was south at 17 miles an hour, gusting to 25. The pressure was 30.10 inches and falling. At Jasper, it was partly sunny. The temperature was 83 degrees, the dew point 75, and the relative humidity 77%. The wind was south at 13 miles an hour. The pressure was 30.08 inches and falling. Once again, at Louisville International, it was 86 degrees under partly sunny skies. Elsewhere around the region, it was mostly sunny, with a temperature of 84 at Lexington and 82 at Indianapolis. It was partly sunny, with a temperature of 82 at Covington, 81 at Jackson, 87 at Bowling Green, 88 at Nashville, and 84 at Paducah. It was cloudy, with a temperature of 82 at Evansville and 82 at Bloomington. At Frankfort, the weather conditions were not available. Now for the official National Weather Service forecast for North Central Kentucky and South Central Indiana, including the Louisville metro area. Today, mostly sunny. Slight chance of thunderstorms early in the afternoon. Chance of thunderstorms late in the afternoon. Highs around 90. Southwest winds 5 to 15 miles an hour. Chance of thunderstorms 50%. Tonight, showers likely and chance of thunderstorms until midnight, then showers and chance of thunderstorms after midnight. Lows in the upper 60s. Southwest winds up to 10 miles an hour. Chance of precipitation 90%. Wednesday, not as warm. Showers in the morning, then showers and chance of thunderstorms in the afternoon. Highs in the upper 70s. West winds up to 5 miles an hour shifting to the north in the afternoon. Chance of precipitation 90%. Wednesday night, cooler. Mostly cloudy. Chance of thunderstorms until midnight, then chance of showers after midnight. Lows in the upper 50s. Northeast winds 5 to 10 miles an hour. Chance of precipitation 50%. And now the extended forecast for the radio listening area. Thursday and Thursday night, mostly cloudy with rain showers likely and slight chance of thunderstorms. Highs in the lower 70s. Lows in the upper 50s. Chance of precipitation 60%. Friday and Friday night, showers and chance of thunderstorms. Highs in the upper 70s. Lows in the mid 60s. Chance of precipitation 90%. Saturday and Saturday night,
showers likely and chance of thunderstorms. Highs around 80. Lows in the mid-60s. Chance of precipitation 70%. Sunday and Sunday night, mostly cloudy with a 50% chance of thunderstorms. Highs in the lower 80s. Lows in the mid-60s. Memorial Day and Monday night, mostly cloudy with a 50% chance of thunderstorms. Highs in the mid-80s. Lows in the upper 60s. The current time is 1:08 p.m. Eastern Daylight Time. Flood watch in effect from 3 p.m. Eastern Daylight Time or 2 p.m. Central Daylight Time this afternoon through Wednesday afternoon. What? Flooding caused by excessive rainfall is possible. Where? Portions of Indiana, including the following areas: Clark, Crawford, DuBois, Floyd, Harrison, Jefferson, Orange, Perry, Scott and Washington, and North Central Kentucky, including the following area: Trimble. When? From 3 p.m. Eastern Daylight Time or 2 p.m. Central Daylight Time this afternoon through Wednesday afternoon. The following impacts are expected: excessive runoff may result in flooding of rivers, creeks, streams, and other low-lying and flood-prone locations. Creeks and streams may rise out of their banks. Flooding may occur in poor drainage and urban areas. Additional details: heavy rainfall from additional storms may cause flooding this evening with heavy downpours. Some of the same areas from last night's storms will be at risk of flooding again tonight. http://www.weather.gov/safety/flood You should monitor later forecasts and be alert for possible flood warnings. Those living in areas prone to flooding should be prepared to take action should flooding develop. Flood warning now in effect until tomorrow morning. What? Minor flooding is occurring and minor flooding is forecast. Where? Blue River at Fredericksburg. When? Until tomorrow morning. The following impacts are expected: at 20.0 feet, water covers parts of Fredericksburg to Powell Road near river. At 22.0 feet, back roads in town flood. Water approaches US 150. At 23.0 feet, US 150 is closed. At 24.0 feet, water surrounds some homes along back roads. Additional details: at 10:30 a.m. Eastern Daylight Time Tuesday, the stage was 22.1 feet. Bankville stage is 15.0 feet. Recent activity: the maximum river stage in the 24 hours ending at 10:30 a.m. Eastern Daylight Time Tuesday was 22.1 feet. Forecast: the river is expected to rise to a crest of 23.0 feet this afternoon. It will then fall below flood stage just after midnight tonight. Flood stage is 20.0 feet. Flood history: this crest compares to a previous crest of 22.2 feet on April 6, 2025. http://www.weather.gov/safety/flood Turnaround: don't drown when encountering flooded roads. Most flood deaths occur in vehicles. 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The next statement will be issued by late tonight at 2 a.m. Eastern Daylight Time. The current time is 1:12 p.m. Eastern Daylight Time. Flood watch in effect from 3 p.m. Eastern Daylight Time or 2 p.m. Central Daylight Time this afternoon through Wednesday afternoon. What? Flooding caused by excessive rainfall is possible. Where? Portions of Indiana, including the following areas: Clark, Crawford, DuBois, Floyd, Harrison, Jefferson, Orange, Perry, Scott and Washington, and North Central Kentucky, including the following area: Trimble. When? From 3 p.m. Eastern Daylight Time or 2 p.m. Central Daylight Time this afternoon through Wednesday afternoon. The following impacts are expected: excessive runoff may result in flooding of rivers, creeks, streams, and other low-lying and flood-prone locations. Creeks and streams may rise out of their banks. Flooding may occur in poor drainage and urban areas. Additional details: heavy rainfall from additional storms may cause flooding this evening with heavy downpours. Some of the same areas from last night's storms will be at risk of flooding again tonight. http://www.weather.gov/
flood. You should monitor later forecasts and be alert for possible flood warnings. Those living in areas prone to flooding should be prepared to take action should flooding develop. 1 p.m. Eastern Daylight Time weather conditions across north-central Kentucky and south-central Indiana. At Louisville International, it was partly sunny. The temperature was 86 degrees, the dew point 68, and the relative humidity 54%. The wind was southwest at 17 miles an hour, gusting to 26. The pressure was 30.09 inches and falling. At Bowman Field, it was mostly sunny. The temperature was 85 degrees, the dew point 70, and the relative humidity 60%. The wind was south at 17 miles an hour, gusting to 25. The pressure was 30.10 inches and falling. At Jasper, it was partly sunny. The temperature was 83 degrees, the dew point 75, and the relative humidity 77%. The wind was south at 13 miles an hour. The pressure was 30.08 inches and falling. Once again, at Louisville International, it was 86 degrees under partly sunny skies. Elsewhere around the region, it was mostly sunny, with a temperature of 84 at Lexington and 82 at Indianapolis. It was partly sunny, with a temperature of 82 at Covington, 81 at Jackson, 87 at Bowling Green, 88 at Nashville, and 84 at Paducah. It was cloudy, with a temperature of 82 at Evansville and 82 at Bloomington. At Frankfort, the weather conditions were not available. Now for the official National Weather Service forecast for north-central Kentucky and south-central Indiana, including the Louisville metro area. Today, mostly sunny. Slight chance of thunderstorms early in the afternoon. Chance of thunderstorms late in the afternoon. Highs around 90. Southwest winds 5 to 15 miles an hour. Chance of thunderstorms 50%. Tonight, showers likely and chance of thunderstorms until midnight, then showers and chance of thunderstorms after midnight. Lows in the upper 60s. Southwest winds up to 10 miles an hour. Chance of precipitation 90%. Wednesday, not as warm. Showers in the morning, then showers and chance of thunderstorms in the afternoon. Highs in the upper 70s. West winds up to 5 miles an hour shifting to the north in the afternoon. Chance of precipitation 90%. Wednesday night, cooler. Mostly cloudy. Chance of thunderstorms until midnight, then chance of showers after midnight. Lows in the upper 50s. Northeast winds 5 to 10 miles an hour. Chance of precipitation 50%. And now the extended forecast for the radio listening area. Thursday and Thursday night, mostly cloudy with rain showers likely and slight chance of thunderstorms. Highs in the lower 70s. Lows in the upper 50s. Chance of precipitation 60%. Friday and Friday night, showers and chance of thunderstorms. Highs in the upper 70s. Lows in the mid 60s. Chance of precipitation 90%. Saturday and Saturday night, showers likely and chance of thunderstorms. Highs around 80. Lows in the mid 60s. Chance of precipitation 70%. Sunday and Sunday night, mostly cloudy with a 50% chance of thunderstorms. Highs in the lower 80s. Lows in the mid 60s. Memorial Day and Monday night, mostly cloudy with a 50% chance of thunderstorms. Highs in the mid-80s. Lows in the upper 60s. The current time is 1:17 p.m. Eastern Daylight Time. Flood watch in effect from 3 p.m. Eastern Daylight Time or 2 p.m. Central Daylight Time this afternoon through Wednesday afternoon. What? Flooding caused by excessive rainfall is possible. Where? Portions of Indiana, including the following areas: Clark, Crawford, DuBois, Floyd, Harrison, Jefferson, Orange, Perry, Scott and Washington and North Central Kentucky, including the following area, Trimble. When, from 3 p.m. Eastern Daylight Time, or 2 p.m. Central Daylight Time this afternoon through Wednesday afternoon. The following impacts are expected: excessive runoff may result in flooding of rivers, creeks,
streams, and other low-lying and flood-prone locations. Creeks and streams may rise out of their banks. Flooding may occur in poor drainage and urban areas. Additional details, heavy rainfall from additional storms may cause flooding this evening with heavy downpours. Some of the same areas from last night's storms will be at risk of flooding again tonight. http://www.weather.gov/safety/flood You should monitor later forecasts and be alert for possible flood warnings. Those living in areas prone to flooding should be prepared to take action should flooding develop. 1 p.m. Eastern Daylight Time weather conditions across north-central Kentucky and south-central Indiana. At Louisville International, it was partly sunny. The temperature was 86 degrees, the dew point 68, and the relative humidity 54%. The wind was southwest at 17 miles an hour, gusting to 26. The pressure was 30.09 inches and falling. At Bowman Field, it was mostly sunny. The temperature was 85 degrees, the dew point 70, and the relative humidity 60%. The wind was south at 17 miles an hour, gusting to 25. The pressure was 30.10 inches and falling. At Jasper, it was partly sunny. The temperature was 83 degrees, the dew point 75, and the relative humidity 77%. The wind was south at 13 miles an hour. The pressure was 30.08 inches and falling. Once again, at Louisville International, it was 86 degrees under partly sunny skies. Elsewhere around the region, it was mostly sunny, with a temperature of 84 at Lexington and 82 at Indianapolis. It was partly sunny, with a temperature of 82 at Covington, 81 at Jackson, 87 at Bowling Green, 88 at Nashville, and 84 at Paducah. It was cloudy, with a temperature of 82 at Evansville and 82 at Bloomington. At Frankfort, the weather conditions were not available. Now for the official National Weather Service forecast for north-central Kentucky and south-central Indiana, including the Louisville metro area. Today, mostly sunny. Slight chance of thunderstorms early in the afternoon. Chance of thunderstorms late in the afternoon. Highs around 90. Southwest winds 5 to 15 miles an hour. Chance of thunderstorms 50%. Tonight, showers likely and chance of thunderstorms until midnight, then showers and chance of thunderstorms after midnight. Lows in the upper 60s. Southwest winds up to 10 miles an hour. Chance of precipitation 90%. Wednesday, not as warm. Showers in the morning, then showers and chance of thunderstorms in the afternoon. Highs in the upper 70s. West winds up to 5 miles an hour shifting to the north in the afternoon. Chance of precipitation 90%. Wednesday night, cooler. Mostly cloudy. Chance of thunderstorms until midnight, then chance of showers after midnight. Lows in the upper 50s. Northeast winds 5 to 10 miles an hour. Chance of precipitation 50%. And now the extended forecast for the radio listening area. Thursday and Thursday night, mostly cloudy with rain showers likely and slight chance of thunderstorms. Highs in the lower 70s. Lows in the upper 50s. Chance of precipitation 60%. Friday and Friday night, showers and chance of thunderstorms. Highs in the upper 70s. Lows in the mid 60s. Chance of precipitation 90%. Saturday and Saturday night, showers likely and chance of thunderstorms. Highs around 80. Lows in the mid 60s. Chance of precipitation 70%. Sunday and Sunday night, mostly cloudy with a 50% chance of thunderstorms. Highs in the lower 80s. Lows in the mid 60s. Memorial Day and Monday night, mostly cloudy with a 50% chance of thunderstorms. Highs in the mid 80s. Lows in the upper 60s. The current time is 1:23 p.m. Eastern Daylight Time. Flood watch in effect from 3 p.m. Eastern Daylight Time or 2 p.m. Central Daylight Time this afternoon through Wednesday afternoon. What flooding caused by excessive rainfall is possible? Where
portions of Indiana, including the following areas: Clark, Crawford, DuBois, Floyd, Harrison, Jefferson, Orange, Perry, Scott, and Washington, and North Central Kentucky, including the following area: Trimble. When, from 3 p.m. Eastern Daylight Time, or 2 p.m. Central Daylight Time this afternoon through Wednesday afternoon. The following impacts are expected: excessive runoff may result in flooding of rivers, creeks, streams, and other low-lying and flood-prone locations. Creeks and streams may rise out of their banks. Flooding may occur in poor drainage and urban areas. Additional details: heavy rainfall from additional storms may cause flooding this evening with heavy downpours. Some of the same areas from last night's storms will be at risk of flooding again tonight. http://www.weather.gov/safety/flood. You should monitor later forecasts and be alert for possible flood warnings. Those living in areas prone to flooding should be prepared to take action should flooding develop. 1 p.m. Eastern Daylight Time weather conditions across north central Kentucky and south central Indiana. At Louisville International, it was partly sunny. The temperature was 86 degrees, the dew point 68, and the relative humidity 54%. The wind was southwest at 17 miles an hour, gusting to 26. The pressure was 30.09 inches and falling. At Bowman Field, it was mostly sunny. The temperature was 85 degrees, the dew point 70, and the relative humidity 60%. The wind was south at 17 miles an hour, gusting to 25. The pressure was 30.10 inches and falling. At Jasper, it was partly sunny. The temperature was 83 degrees, the dew point 75, and the relative humidity 77%. The wind was south at 13 miles an hour. The pressure was 30.08 inches and falling. Once again, at Louisville International, it was 86 degrees under partly sunny skies. Elsewhere around the region, it was mostly sunny, with a temperature of 84 at Lexington and 82 at Indianapolis. It was partly sunny, with a temperature of 82 at Covington, 81 at Jackson, 87 at Bowling Green, 88 at Nashville, and 84 at Paducah. It was cloudy, with a temperature of 82 at Evansville and 82 at Bloomington. At Frankfort, the weather conditions were not available. Flood warning now in effect until tomorrow morning. What? Minor flooding is occurring and minor flooding is forecast. Where? Blue River at Fredericksburg. When? Until tomorrow morning. The following impacts are expected: at 20.0 feet, water covers parts of Fredericksburg to Powell Road near river. At 22.0 feet, back roads in town flood. Water approaches US 150. At 23.0 feet, US 150 is closed. At 24.0 feet, water surrounds some homes along back roads. Additional details: at 10:30 a.m. Eastern Daylight Time Tuesday, the stage was 22.1 feet. Bankville stage is 15.0 feet. Recent activity: the maximum river stage in the 24 hours ending at 10:30 a.m. Eastern Daylight Time Tuesday was 22.1 feet. Forecast: the river is expected to rise to a crest of 23.0 feet this afternoon. It will then fall below flood stage just after midnight tonight. Flood stage is 20.0 feet. Flood history: this crest compares to a previous crest of 22.2 feet on April 6, 2025. http://www.weather.gov/safety/flood turnaround. Don't drown when encountering flooded roads. Most flood deaths occur in vehicles. 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The next statement will be issued by late tonight at 2 a.m. Eastern Daylight Time. Now for the official National Weather Service forecast for North Central Kentucky and South Central Indiana, including the Louisville metro area. Today, mostly sunny. Slight chance of thunderstorms early in the afternoon. Chance of thunderstorms late in the afternoon. Highs around 90. Southwest winds 5 to 15 miles an hour. Chance of thunderstorms 50%. Tonight,
showers likely and chance of thunderstorms until midnight, then showers and chance of thunderstorms after midnight. Lows in the upper 60s. Southwest winds up to 10 miles an hour. Chance of precipitation 90%. Wednesday, not as warm. Showers in the morning, then showers and chance of thunderstorms in the afternoon. Highs in the upper 70s. West winds up to 5 miles an hour shifting to the north in the afternoon. Chance of precipitation 90%. Wednesday night, cooler. Mostly cloudy. Chance of thunderstorms until midnight, then chance of showers after midnight. Lows in the upper 50s. Northeast winds 5 to 10 miles an hour. Chance of precipitation 50%. And now the extended forecast for the radio listening area. Thursday and Thursday night, mostly cloudy with rain showers likely and slight chance of thunderstorms. Highs in the lower 70s. Lows in the upper 50s. Chance of precipitation 60%. Friday and Friday night, showers and chance of thunderstorms. Highs in the upper 70s. Lows in the mid 60s. Chance of precipitation 90%. Saturday and Saturday night, showers likely and chance of thunderstorms. Highs around 80. Lows in the mid 60s. Chance of precipitation 70%. Sunday and Sunday night, mostly cloudy with a 50% chance of thunderstorms. Highs in the lower 80s. Lows in the mid 60s. Memorial Day and Monday night, mostly cloudy with a 50% chance of thunderstorms. Highs in the mid 80s. Lows in the upper 60s. The current time is 1:30 p.m. Eastern Daylight Time. Flood watch in effect from 3 p.m. Eastern Daylight Time, or 2 p.m. Central Daylight Time this afternoon through Wednesday afternoon. What flooding caused by excessive rainfall is possible? Where? Portions of Indiana, including the following areas: Clark, Crawford, DuBois, Floyd, Harrison, Jefferson, Orange, Perry, Scott and Washington, and North Central Kentucky, including the following area: Trimble. When? From 3 p.m. Eastern Daylight Time, or 2 p.m. Central Daylight Time this afternoon through Wednesday afternoon. The following impacts are expected: excessive runoff may result in flooding of rivers, creeks, streams, and other low-lying and flood-prone locations. Creeks and streams may rise out of their banks. Flooding may occur in poor drainage and urban areas. Additional details: heavy rainfall from additional storms may cause flooding this evening with heavy downpours. Some of the same areas from last night's storms will be at risk of flooding again tonight. http://www.weather.gov/safety/flood. You should monitor later forecasts and be alert for possible flood warnings. Those living in areas prone to flooding should be prepared to take action should flooding develop. 1 p.m. Eastern Daylight Time weather conditions across north central Kentucky and south central Indiana. At Louisville International, it was partly sunny. The temperature was 86 degrees, the dew point 68, and the relative humidity 54%. The wind was southwest at 17 miles an hour, gusting to 26. The pressure was 30.09 inches and falling. At Bowman Field, it was mostly sunny. The temperature was 85 degrees, the dew point 70, and the relative humidity 60%. The wind was south at 17 miles an hour, gusting to 25. The pressure was 30.10 inches and falling. At Jasper, it was partly sunny. The temperature was 83 degrees, the dew point 75, and the relative humidity 77%. The wind was south at 13 miles an hour. The pressure was 30.08 inches and falling. Once again, at Louisville International, it was 86 degrees under partly sunny skies. Elsewhere around the region, it was mostly sunny, with a temperature of 84 at Lexington and 82 at Indianapolis. It was partly sunny, with a temperature of 82 at Covington, 81 at Jackson, 87 at Bowling Green, 88 at Nashville, and 84 at Paducah. It was cloudy, with a temperature of 82 at Evansville and 82 at Bloomington. At Frankfort, the weather conditions were not available.
Now for the official National Weather Service forecast for north central Kentucky and south central Indiana, including the Louisville metro area. Today, mostly sunny. Slight chance of thunderstorms early in the afternoon. Chance of thunderstorms late in the afternoon. Highs around 90. Southwest winds 5 to 15 miles an hour. Chance of thunderstorms 50%. Tonight, showers likely and chance of thunderstorms until midnight, then showers and chance of thunderstorms after midnight. Lows in the upper 60s. Southwest winds up to 10 miles an hour. Chance of precipitation 90%. Wednesday, not as warm. Showers in the morning, then showers and chance of thunderstorms in the afternoon. Highs in the upper 70s. West winds up to 5 miles an hour shifting to the north in the afternoon. Chance of precipitation 90%. Wednesday night, cooler. Mostly cloudy. Chance of thunderstorms until midnight, then chance of showers after midnight. Lows in the upper 50s. Northeast winds 5 to 10 miles an hour. Chance of precipitation 50%. And now the extended forecast for the radio listening area. Thursday and Thursday night, mostly cloudy with rain showers likely and slight chance of thunderstorms. Highs in the lower 70s. Lows in the upper 50s. Chance of precipitation 60%. Friday and Friday night, showers and chance of thunderstorms. Highs in the upper 70s. Lows in the mid 60s. Chance of precipitation 90%. Saturday and Saturday night, showers likely and chance of thunderstorms. Highs around 80. Lows in the mid 60s. Chance of precipitation 70%. Sunday and Sunday night, mostly cloudy with a 50% chance of thunderstorms. Highs in the lower 80s. Lows in the mid 60s. Memorial Day and Monday night, mostly cloudy with a 50% chance of thunderstorms. Highs in the mid 80s. Lows in the upper 60s. The current time is 1:35 p.m. Eastern Daylight Time. Flood watch in effect from 3 p.m. Eastern Daylight Time or 2 p.m. Central Daylight Time this afternoon through Wednesday afternoon. What? Flooding caused by excessive rainfall is possible. Where? Portions of Indiana, including the following areas: Clark, Crawford, DuBois, Floyd, Harrison, Jefferson, Orange, Perry, Scott and Washington and North Central Kentucky, including the following area: Trimble. When? From 3 p.m. Eastern Daylight Time or 2 p.m. Central Daylight Time this afternoon through Wednesday afternoon. The following impacts are expected. Excessive runoff may result in flooding of rivers, creeks, streams, and other low-lying and flood-prone locations. Creeks and streams may rise out of their banks. Flooding may occur in poor drainage and urban areas. Additional details, heavy rainfall from additional storms may cause flooding this evening with heavy downpours. Some of the same areas from last night's storms will be at risk of flooding again tonight. http://www.weather.gov/safety/flood You should monitor later forecasts and be alert for possible flood warnings. Those living in areas prone to flooding should be prepared to take action should flooding develop. 1 p.m. Eastern Daylight Time weather conditions across north central Kentucky and south central Indiana. At Louisville International, it was partly sunny. The temperature was 86 degrees, the dew point 68, and the relative humidity 54%. The wind was southwest at 17 miles an hour, gusting to 26. The pressure was 30.09 inches and falling. At Bowman Field, it was mostly sunny. The temperature was 85 degrees, the dew point 70, and the relative humidity 60%. The wind was south at 17 miles an hour, gusting to 25. The pressure was 30.10 inches and falling. At Jasper, it was partly sunny. The temperature was 83 degrees, the dew point 75, and the relative humidity 77%. The wind was south at 13 miles an hour. The pressure was 30.08 inches and falling. Once again, at Louisville International, it was 86 degrees under partly sunny skies.
Elsewhere around the region, it was mostly sunny, with a temperature of 84 at Lexington and 82 at Indianapolis. It was partly sunny, with a temperature of 82 at Covington, 81 at Jackson, 87 at Bowling Green, 88 at Nashville, and 84 at Paducah. It was cloudy, with a temperature of 82 at Evansville and 82 at Bloomington. At Frankfort, the weather conditions were not available. Now for the official National Weather Service forecast for North Central Kentucky and South Central Indiana, including the Louisville metro area. Today, mostly sunny. Slight chance of thunderstorms early in the afternoon. Chance of thunderstorms late in the afternoon. Highs around 90. Southwest winds 5 to 15 miles an hour. Chance of thunderstorms 50%. Tonight, showers likely and chance of thunderstorms until midnight, then showers and chance of thunderstorms after midnight. Lows in the upper 60s. Southwest winds up to 10 miles an hour. Chance of precipitation 90%. Wednesday, not as warm. Showers in the morning, then showers and chance of thunderstorms in the afternoon. Highs in the upper 70s. West winds up to 5 miles an hour shifting to the north in the afternoon. Chance of precipitation 90%. Wednesday night, cooler. Mostly cloudy. Chance of thunderstorms until midnight, then chance of showers after midnight. Lows in the upper 50s. Northeast winds 5 to 10 miles an hour. Chance of precipitation 50%. And now the extended forecast for the radio listening area. Thursday and Thursday night, mostly cloudy with rain showers likely and slight chance of thunderstorms. Highs in the lower 70s. Lows in the upper 50s. Chance of precipitation 60%. Friday and Friday night, showers and chance of thunderstorms. Highs in the upper 70s. Lows in the mid 60s. Chance of precipitation 90%. Saturday and Saturday night, showers likely and chance of thunderstorms. Highs around 80. Lows in the mid 60s. Chance of precipitation 70%. Sunday and Sunday night, mostly cloudy with a 50% chance of thunderstorms. Highs in the lower 80s. Lows in the mid 60s. Memorial Day and Monday night, mostly cloudy with a 50% chance of thunderstorms. Highs in the mid 80s. Lows in the upper 60s. The current time is 1:41 p.m. Eastern Daylight Time. Flood warning now in effect until tomorrow morning. What? Minor flooding is occurring and minor flooding is forecast. Where? Blue River at Fredericksburg. When? Until tomorrow morning. The following impacts are expected. At 20.0 feet, water covers parts of Fredericksburg to Powell Road near river. At 22.0 feet, back roads in town flood. Water approaches US 150. At 23.0 feet, US 150 is closed. At 24.0 feet, water surrounds some homes along back roads. Additional details, at 10:30 a.m. Eastern Daylight Time Tuesday, the stage was 22.1 feet. Bankville stage is 15.0 feet. Recent activity, the maximum river stage in the 24 hours ending at 10:30 a.m. Eastern Daylight Time Tuesday was 22.1 feet. Forecast, the river is expected to rise to a crest of 23.0 feet this afternoon. It will then fall below flood stage just after midnight tonight. Flood stage is 20.0 feet. Flood history. This crest compares to a previous crest of 22.2 feet on April 6, 2025. http://www.weather.gov/safety/. Flood turnaround. Don't drown when encountering flooded roads. Most flood deaths occur in vehicles. 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The next statement will be issued by late tonight at 2 a.m. Eastern Daylight Time. Flood watch in effect from 3 p.m. Eastern Daylight Time or 2 p.m. Central Daylight Time this afternoon through Wednesday afternoon. What? Flooding caused by excessive rainfall is possible. Where? Portions of Indiana, including the following areas: Clark, Crawford, Du Bois,
Floyd, Harrison, Jefferson, Orange, Harry, Scott, and Washington and North Central Kentucky, including the following area, Trimble. When, from 3 p.m. Eastern Daylight Time, or 2 p.m. Central Daylight Time this afternoon through Wednesday afternoon. The following impacts are expected. Excessive runoff may result in flooding of rivers, creeks, streams, and other low-lying and flood-prone locations. Creeks and streams may rise out of their banks. Flooding may occur in poor drainage and urban areas. Additional details, heavy rainfall from additional storms may cause flooding this evening with heavy downpours. Some of the same areas from last night's storms will be at risk of flooding again tonight. http://www.weather.gov/safety/flood You should monitor later forecasts and be alert for possible flood warnings. Those living in areas prone to flooding should be prepared to take action should flooding develop. 1 p.m. Eastern Daylight Time weather conditions across north central Kentucky and south central Indiana. At Louisville International, it was partly sunny. The temperature was 86 degrees, the dew point 68, and the relative humidity 54%. The wind was southwest at 17 miles an hour, gusting to 26. The pressure was 30.09 inches and falling. At Bowman Field, it was mostly sunny. The temperature was 85 degrees, the dew point 70, and the relative humidity 60%. The wind was south at 17 miles an hour, gusting to 25. The pressure was 30.10 inches and falling. At Jasper, it was partly sunny. The temperature was 83 degrees, the dew point 75, and the relative humidity 77%. The wind was south at 13 miles an hour. The pressure was 30.08 inches and falling. Once again, at Louisville International, it was 86 degrees under partly sunny skies. Elsewhere around the region, it was mostly sunny, with a temperature of 84 at Lexington and 82 at Indianapolis. It was partly sunny, with a temperature of 82 at Covington, 81 at Jackson, 87 at Bowling Green, 88 at Nashville, and 84 at Paducah. It was cloudy, with a temperature of 82 at Evansville and 82 at Bloomington. At Frankfort, the weather conditions were not available. Now for the official National Weather Service forecast for North Central Kentucky and South Central Indiana, including the Louisville metro area. Today, mostly sunny. Slight chance of thunderstorms early in the afternoon. Chance of thunderstorms late in the afternoon. Highs around 90. Southwest winds 5 to 15 miles an hour. Chance of thunderstorms 50%. Tonight, showers likely and chance of thunderstorms until midnight, then showers and chance of thunderstorms after midnight. Lows in the upper 60s. Southwest winds up to 10 miles an hour. Chance of precipitation 90%. Wednesday, not as warm. Showers in the morning, then showers and chance of thunderstorms in the afternoon. Highs in the upper 70s. West winds up to 5 miles an hour shifting to the north in the afternoon. Chance of precipitation 90%. Wednesday night, cooler. Mostly cloudy. Chance of thunderstorms until midnight, then chance of showers after midnight. Lows in the upper 50s. Northeast winds 5 to 10 miles an hour. Chance of precipitation 50%. And now the extended forecast for the radio listening area. Thursday and Thursday night, mostly cloudy with rain showers likely and slight chance of thunderstorms. Highs in the lower 70s. Lows in the upper 50s. Chance of precipitation 60%. Friday and Friday night, showers and chance of thunderstorms. Highs in the upper 70s. Lows in the mid 60s. Chance of precipitation 90%. Saturday and Saturday night, showers likely and chance of thunderstorms. Highs around 80. Lows in the mid-60s. Chance of precipitation 70%. Sunday and Sunday night, mostly cloudy with a 50% chance of thunderstorms. Highs in the lower 80s. Lows in the mid-60s. Memorial Day and Monday night, mostly cloudy with a 50% chance of thunderstorms.
highs in the mid-80s, lows in the upper 60s. The current time is 1:48 p.m. Eastern Daylight Time. Flood watch in effect from 3 p.m. Eastern Daylight Time or 2 p.m. Central Daylight Time this afternoon through Wednesday afternoon. What? Flooding caused by excessive rainfall is possible. Where? Portions of Indiana, including the following areas: Clark, Crawford, DuBois, Floyd, Harrison, Jefferson, Orange, Perry, Scott, and Washington, and North Central Kentucky, including the following area: Trimble. When? From 3 p.m. Eastern Daylight Time or 2 p.m. Central Daylight Time this afternoon through Wednesday afternoon. The following impacts are expected: excessive runoff may result in flooding of rivers, creeks, streams, and other low-lying and flood-prone locations. Creeks and streams may rise out of their banks. Flooding may occur in poor drainage and urban areas. Additional details: heavy rainfall from additional storms may cause flooding this evening with heavy downpours. Some of the same areas from last night's storms will be at risk of flooding again tonight. http://www.weather.gov/safety/flood You should monitor later forecasts and be alert for possible flood warnings. Those living in areas prone to flooding should be prepared to take action should flooding develop. 1 p.m. Eastern Daylight Time weather conditions across north central Kentucky and south central Indiana. At Louisville International, it was partly sunny. The temperature was 86 degrees, the dew point 68, and the relative humidity 54%. The wind was southwest at 17 miles an hour, gusting to 26. The pressure was 30.09 inches and falling. At Bowman Field, it was mostly sunny. The temperature was 85 degrees, the dew point 70, and the relative humidity 60%. The wind was south at 17 miles an hour, gusting to 25. The pressure was 30.10 inches and falling. At Jasper, it was partly sunny. The temperature was 83 degrees, the dew point 75, and the relative humidity 77%. The wind was south at 13 miles an hour. The pressure was 30.08 inches and falling. Once again, at Louisville International, it was 86 degrees under partly sunny skies. Elsewhere around the region, it was mostly sunny, with a temperature of 84 at Lexington and 82 at Indianapolis. It was partly sunny, with a temperature of 82 at Covington, 81 at Jackson, 87 at Bowling Green, 88 at Nashville, and 84 at Paducah. It was cloudy, with a temperature of 82 at Evansville and 82 at Bloomington. At Frankfort, the weather conditions were not available. Now for the official National Weather Service forecast for North Central Kentucky and South Central Indiana, including the Louisville metro area. Today, mostly sunny. Slight chance of thunderstorms early in the afternoon. Chance of thunderstorms late in the afternoon. Highs around 90. Southwest winds 5 to 15 miles an hour. Chance of thunderstorms 50%. Tonight, showers likely and chance of thunderstorms until midnight, then showers and chance of thunderstorms after midnight. Lows in the upper 60s. Southwest winds up to 10 miles an hour. Chance of precipitation 90%. Wednesday, not as warm. Showers in the morning, then showers and chance of thunderstorms in the afternoon. Highs in the upper 70s. West winds up to 5 miles an hour shifting to the north in the afternoon. Chance of precipitation 90%. Wednesday night, cooler. Mostly cloudy. Chance of thunderstorms until midnight, then chance of showers after midnight. Lows in the upper 50s. Northeast winds 5 to 10 miles an hour. Chance of precipitation 50%. And now the extended forecast for the radio listening area. Thursday and Thursday night, mostly cloudy with rain showers likely and slight chance of thunderstorms. Highs in the lower 70s. Lows in the upper 50s. Chance of precipitation 60%. Friday and Friday night, showers and chance of thunderstorms. Highs in the upper 70s. Lows in the mid 60s. Chance of precipitation 90%.
Saturday and Saturday night, showers likely and chance of thunderstorms. Highs around 80. Lows in the mid-60s. Chance of precipitation 70%. Sunday and Sunday night, mostly cloudy with a 50% chance of thunderstorms. Highs in the lower 80s. Lows in the mid-60s. Memorial Day and Monday night, mostly cloudy with a 50% chance of thunderstorms. Highs in the mid-80s. Lows in the upper 60s. The current time is 1:53 p.m. Eastern Daylight Time. Flood watch in effect from 3 p.m. Eastern Daylight Time or 2 p.m. Central Daylight Time this afternoon through Wednesday afternoon. What? Flooding caused by excessive rainfall is possible. Where? Portions of Indiana, including the following areas: Clark, Crawford, DuBois, Floyd, Harrison, Jefferson, Orange, Perry, Scott, and Washington, and north central Kentucky, including the following area: Trimble. When? From 3 p.m. Eastern Daylight Time or 2 p.m. Central Daylight Time this afternoon through Wednesday afternoon. The following impacts are expected: excessive runoff may result in flooding of rivers, creeks, streams, and other low-lying and flood-prone locations. Creeks and streams may rise out of their banks. Flooding may occur in poor drainage and urban areas. Additional details: heavy rainfall from additional storms may cause flooding this evening with heavy downpours. Some of the same areas from last night's storms will be at risk of flooding again tonight. http://www.weather.gov/safety/flood You should monitor later forecasts and be alert for possible flood warnings. Those living in areas prone to flooding should be prepared to take action should flooding develop. Flood warning now in effect until tomorrow morning. What? Minor flooding is occurring and minor flooding is forecast. Where? Blue River at Fredericksburg. When? Until tomorrow morning. The following impacts are expected: at 20.0 feet, water covers parts of Fredericksburg to Powell Road near river. At 22.0 feet, back roads in town flood. Water approaches US 150. At 23.0 feet, US 150 is closed. At 24.0 feet, water surrounds some homes along back roads. Additional details: at 10:30 a.m. Eastern Daylight Time Tuesday, the stage was 22.1 feet. Bankville stage is 15.0 feet. Recent activity: the maximum river stage in the 24 hours ending at 10:30 a.m. Eastern Daylight Time Tuesday was 22.1 feet. Forecast: the river is expected to rise to a crest of 23.0 feet this afternoon. It will then fall below flood stage just after midnight tonight. Flood stage is 20.0 feet. Flood history: this crest compares to a previous crest of 22.2 feet on April 6, 2025. http://www.weather.gov/safety/flood Turn around, don't drown when encountering flooded roads. Most flood deaths occur in vehicles. 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The next statement will be issued by late tonight at 2 a.m. Eastern Daylight Time. 1 p.m. Eastern Daylight Time weather conditions across north central Kentucky and south central Indiana. At Louisville International, it was partly sunny. The temperature was 86 degrees, the dew point 68, and the relative humidity 54%. The wind was southwest at 17 miles an hour, gusting to 26. The pressure was 30.09 inches and falling. At Bowman Field, it was mostly sunny. The temperature was 85 degrees, the dew point 70, and the relative humidity 60%. The wind was south at 17 miles an hour, gusting to 25. The pressure was 30.10 inches and falling. At Jasper, it was partly sunny. The temperature was 83 degrees, the dew point 75, and the relative humidity 77%. The wind was south at 13 miles an hour. The pressure was 30.08 inches and falling. Once again, at Louisville International, it was 86 degrees under partly sunny skies. Elsewhere around the region, it was mostly sunny,
with a temperature of 84 at Lexington and 82 at Indianapolis. It was partly sunny, with a temperature of 82 at Covington, 81 at Jackson, 87 at Bowling Green, 88 at Nashville, and 84 at Paducah. It was cloudy, with a temperature of 82 at Evansville and 82 at Bloomington. At Frankfort, the weather conditions were not available.

southwest winds 5 to 15 miles an hour. Chance of thunderstorms 50%. Tonight, showers likely and chance of thunderstorms until midnight, then showers and chance of thunderstorms after midnight. Lows in the upper 60s. Southwest winds up to 10 miles an hour. Chance of precipitation 90%. Wednesday, not as warm. Showers in the morning, then showers and chance of thunderstorms in the afternoon. Highs in the upper 70s. West winds up to 5 miles an hour shifting to the north in the afternoon. Chance of precipitation 90%. Wednesday night, cooler. Mostly cloudy. Chance of thunderstorms until midnight, then chance of showers after midnight. Lows in the upper 50s. Northeast winds 5 to 10 miles an hour. Chance of precipitation 50%. And now the extended forecast for the radio listening area. Thursday and Thursday night, mostly cloudy with rain showers likely and slight chance of thunderstorms. Highs in the lower 70s. Lows in the upper 50s. Chance of precipitation 60%. Friday and Friday night, showers and chance of thunderstorms. Highs in the upper 70s. Lows in the mid 60s. Chance of precipitation 90%. Saturday and Saturday night, showers likely and chance of thunderstorms. Highs around 80. Lows in the mid 60s. Chance of precipitation 70%. Sunday and Sunday night, mostly cloudy with a 50% chance of thunderstorms. Highs in the lower 80s. Lows in the mid 60s. Memorial Day and Monday night, mostly cloudy with a 50% chance of thunderstorms. Highs in the mid 80s. Lows in the upper 60s. The current time is 2:01 p.m. Eastern Daylight Time. Flood watch in effect from 3 p.m. Eastern Daylight Time, or 2 p.m. Central Daylight Time this afternoon through Wednesday afternoon. What, flooding caused by excessive rainfall is possible. Where, portions of Indiana, including the following areas, Clark, Crawford, DuBois, Floyd, Harrison, Jefferson, Orange, Perry, Scott and Washington and North Central Kentucky, including the following area, Trimble. When, from 3 p.m. Eastern Daylight Time, or 2 p.m. Central Daylight Time this afternoon through Wednesday afternoon. The following impacts are expected. Excessive runoff may result in flooding of rivers, creeks, streams, and other low-lying and flood-prone locations. Creeks and streams may rise out of their banks. Flooding may occur in poor drainage and urban areas. Additional details, heavy rainfall from additional storms may cause flooding this evening with heavy downpours. Some of the same areas from last night's storms will be at risk of flooding again tonight. http://www.weather.gov/safety/flood You should monitor later forecasts and be alert for possible flood warnings. Those living in areas prone to flooding should be prepared to take action should flooding develop. The current time is 2:02 p.m. Eastern Daylight Time. Flood watch in effect from 3 p.m. Eastern Daylight Time, or 2 p.m. Central Daylight Time this afternoon through Wednesday afternoon. What, flooding caused by excessive rainfall is possible. Where, portions of Indiana, including the following areas, Clark, Crawford, DuBois, Floyd, Harrison, Jefferson, Orange, Perry, Scott and Washington and North Central Kentucky, including the following area, Trimble. When, from 3 p.m. Eastern Daylight Time, or 2 p.m. Central Daylight Time this afternoon through Wednesday afternoon. The following impacts are expected. Excessive runoff may result in flooding of rivers, creeks, streams, and other low-lying and flood-prone locations. Creeks and streams may rise out of their banks. Flooding may occur in poor drainage and urban areas. Additional details, heavy rainfall from additional storms may cause flooding this evening with heavy downpours. Some of the same areas from last night's storms will be at risk of flooding again tonight. http://www.weather.gov/safety/flood You should monitor later forecasts and be alert for possible flood warnings. Those living in areas prone to flooding should be prepared to take action should flooding develop.

2 p.m. Eastern Daylight Time weather conditions across north-central Kentucky and south-central Indiana. At Louisville International, it was cloudy. The temperature was 88 degrees, the dew point 68, and the relative humidity 51%. The wind was south at 16 miles an hour, gusting to 28. The pressure was 30.06 inches and falling. At Bowman Field, it was mostly sunny. The temperature was 86 degrees, the dew point 69, and the relative humidity 56%. The wind was south at 13 miles an hour, gusting to 26. The pressure was 30.07 inches and falling. At Jasper, it was mostly sunny. The temperature was 85 degrees, the dew point 74, and the relative humidity 69%. The wind was southwest at 16 miles an hour. The pressure was 30.06 inches and falling. Once again, at Louisville International, it was 88 degrees under cloudy skies. Elsewhere around the region, it was mostly sunny, with a temperature of 85 at Lexington and 88 at Bowling Green. It was partly sunny, with a temperature of 81 at Covington, 80 at Jackson, 90 at Nashville, and 80 at Paducah. Under partly sunny skies, Evansville reported 85, Bloomington reported 83, and Indianapolis reported 84. At Frankfort, the weather conditions were not available. Now for the official National Weather Service forecast for north-central Kentucky and south-central Indiana, including the Louisville metro area. Today, mostly sunny. Slight chance of thunderstorms early in the afternoon. Chance of thunderstorms late in the afternoon. Highs around 90. Southwest winds 5 to 15 miles an hour. Chance of thunderstorms 50%. Tonight, showers likely and chance of thunderstorms until midnight, then showers and chance of thunderstorms after midnight. Lows in the upper 60s. Southwest winds up to 10 miles an hour. Chance of precipitation 90%. Wednesday, not as warm. Showers in the morning, then showers and chance of thunderstorms in the afternoon. Highs in the upper 70s. West winds up to 5 miles an hour shifting to the north in the afternoon. Chance of precipitation 90%. Wednesday night, cooler. Mostly cloudy. Chance of thunderstorms until midnight, then chance of showers after midnight. Lows in the upper 50s. Northeast winds 5 to 10 miles an hour. Chance of precipitation 50%. And now the extended forecast for the radio listening area. Thursday and Thursday night, mostly cloudy with rain showers likely and slight chance of thunderstorms. Highs in the lower 70s. Lows in the upper 50s. Chance of precipitation 60%. Friday and Friday night, showers and chance of thunderstorms. Highs in the upper 70s. Lows in the mid 60s. Chance of precipitation 90%. Saturday and Saturday night, showers likely and chance of thunderstorms. Highs around 80. Lows in the mid 60s. Chance of precipitation 70%. Sunday and Sunday night, mostly cloudy with a 50% chance of thunderstorms. Highs in the lower 80s. Lows in the mid 60s. Memorial Day and Monday night, mostly cloudy with a 50% chance of thunderstorms. Highs in the mid 80s. Lows in the upper 60s. The current time is 2:08 p.m. Eastern Daylight Time. Flood watch in effect from 3 p.m. Eastern Daylight Time or 2 p.m. Central Daylight Time this afternoon through Wednesday afternoon. What? Flooding caused by excessive rainfall is possible. Where? Portions of Indiana, including the following areas: Clark, Crawford, DuBois, Floyd, Harrison, Jefferson, Orange, Perry, Scott and Washington and North Central Kentucky, including the following area: Trimble. When? From 3 p.m. Eastern Daylight Time or 2 p.m. Central Daylight Time this afternoon through Wednesday afternoon. The following impacts are expected. Excessive runoff may result in flooding of rivers, creeks, streams, and other low-lying and flood-prone locations. Creeks and streams may rise out of their banks. Flooding may occur in poor drainage and urban areas. Additional details,
Heavy rainfall from additional storms may cause flooding this evening with heavy downpours. Some of the same areas from last night's storms will be at risk of flooding again tonight. http://www.weather.gov/safety/flood You should monitor later forecasts and be alert for possible flood warnings. Those living in areas prone to flooding should be prepared to take action should flooding develop. 2 p.m. Eastern Daylight Time weather conditions across north-central Kentucky and south-central Indiana. At Louisville International, it was cloudy. The temperature was 88 degrees, the dew point 68, and the relative humidity 51%. The wind was south at 16 miles an hour, gusting to 28. The pressure was 30.06 inches and falling. At Bowman Field, it was mostly sunny. The temperature was 86 degrees, the dew point 69, and the relative humidity 56%. The wind was south at 13 miles an hour, gusting to 26. The pressure was 30.07 inches and falling. At Jasper, it was mostly sunny. The temperature was 85 degrees, the dew point 74, and the relative humidity 69%. The wind was southwest at 16 miles an hour. The pressure was 30.06 inches and falling. Once again, at Louisville International, it was 88 degrees under cloudy skies. Elsewhere around the region, it was mostly sunny, with a temperature of 85 at Lexington and 88 at Bowling Green. It was partly sunny, with a temperature of 81 at Covington, 80 at Jackson, 90 at Nashville, and 80 at Paducah. Under partly sunny skies, Evansville reported 85, Bloomington reported 83, and Indianapolis reported 84. At Frankfort, the weather conditions were not available. Flood warning now in effect until tomorrow morning. What? Minor flooding is occurring and minor flooding is forecast. Where? Blue River at Fredericksburg. When? Until tomorrow morning. The following impacts are expected at 20.0 feet. Water covers parts of Fredericksburg to Powell Road near river. At 22.0 feet, back roads in town flood. Water approaches US 150. At 23.0 feet, US 150 is closed. At 24.0 feet, water surrounds some homes along back roads. Additional details, at 10:30 a.m. Eastern Daylight Time Tuesday, the stage was 22.1 feet. Bankville stage is 15.0 feet. Recent activity, the maximum river stage in the 24 hours ending at 10:30 a.m. Eastern Daylight Time Tuesday was 22.1 feet. Forecast, the river is expected to rise to a crest of 23.0 feet this afternoon. It will then fall below flood stage just after midnight tonight. Flood stage is 20.0 feet. Flood history. This crest compares to a previous crest of 22.2 feet on April 6, 2025. http://www.weather.gov/safety/flood Turn around, don't drown when encountering flooded roads. 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The next statement will be issued by late tonight at 2 a.m. Eastern Daylight Time. The current time is 2:12 p.m. Eastern Daylight Time. Flood watch in effect from 3 p.m. Eastern Daylight Time or 2 p.m. Central Daylight Time this afternoon through Wednesday afternoon. What? Flooding caused by excessive rainfall is possible. Where? Portions of Indiana, including the following areas: Clark, Crawford, DuBois, Floyd, Harrison, Jefferson, Orange, Perry, Scott, and Washington, and North Central Kentucky, including the following area: Trimble. When? From 3 p.m. Eastern Daylight Time or 2 p.m. Central Daylight Time this afternoon through Wednesday afternoon. The following impacts are expected. Excessive runoff may result in flooding of rivers, creeks, streams, and other low-lying and flood-prone locations. Creeks and streams may rise out of their banks. Flooding may occur in poor drainage and urban areas. Additional details, heavy rainfall from additional storms may cause flooding this evening with heavy downpours.
Some of the same areas from last night's storms will be at risk of flooding again tonight. http://www.weather.gov/safety/flood. You should monitor later forecasts and be alert for possible flood warnings. Those living in areas prone to flooding should be prepared to take action should flooding develop. 2 p.m. Eastern Daylight Time weather conditions across north central Kentucky and south central Indiana. At Louisville International, it was cloudy. The temperature was 88 degrees, the dew point 68, and the relative humidity 51%. The wind was south at 16 miles an hour, gusting to 28. The pressure was 30.06 inches and falling. At Bowman Field, it was mostly sunny. The temperature was 86 degrees, the dew point 69, and the relative humidity 56%. The wind was south at 13 miles an hour, gusting to 26. The pressure was 30.07 inches and falling. At Jasper, it was mostly sunny. The temperature was 85 degrees, the dew point 74, and the relative humidity 69%. The wind was southwest at 16 miles an hour. The pressure was 30.06 inches and falling. Once again, at Louisville International, it was 88 degrees under cloudy skies. Elsewhere around the region, it was mostly sunny, with a temperature of 85 at Lexington and 88 at Bowling Green. It was partly sunny, with a temperature of 81 at Covington, 80 at Jackson, 90 at Nashville, and 80 at Paducah. Under partly sunny skies, Evansville reported 85, Bloomington reported 84, and Indianapolis reported 84. At Frankfort, the weather conditions were not available. Now for the official National Weather Service forecast for north central Kentucky and south central Indiana, including the Louisville metro area. Today, mostly sunny. Slight chance of thunderstorms early in the afternoon. Chance of thunderstorms late in the afternoon. Highs around 90. Southwest winds 5 to 15 miles an hour. Chance of thunderstorms 50%. Tonight, showers likely and chance of thunderstorms until midnight, then showers and chance of thunderstorms after midnight. Lows in the upper 60s. Southwest winds up to 10 miles an hour. Chance of precipitation 90%. Wednesday, not as warm. Showers in the morning, then showers and chance of thunderstorms in the afternoon. Highs in the upper 70s. West winds up to 5 miles an hour shifting to the north in the afternoon. Chance of precipitation 90%. Wednesday night, cooler. Mostly cloudy. Chance of thunderstorms until midnight, then chance of showers after midnight. Lows in the upper 50s. Northeast winds 5 to 10 miles an hour. Chance of precipitation 50%. And now the extended forecast for the radio listening area. Thursday and Thursday night, mostly cloudy with rain showers likely and slight chance of thunderstorms. Highs in the lower 70s. Lows in the upper 50s. Chance of precipitation 60%. Friday and Friday night, showers and chance of thunderstorms. Highs in the upper 70s. Lows in the mid 60s. Chance of precipitation 90%. Saturday and Saturday night, showers likely and chance of thunderstorms. Highs around 80. Lows in the mid-60s. Chance of precipitation 70%. Sunday and Sunday night, mostly cloudy with a 50% chance of thunderstorms. Highs in the lower 80s. Lows in the mid-60s. Memorial Day and Monday night, mostly cloudy with a 50% chance of thunderstorms. Highs in the mid-80s. Lows in the upper 60s. The current time is 2:18 p.m. Eastern Daylight Time. Flood watch in effect from 3 p.m. Eastern Daylight Time or 2 p.m. Central Daylight Time this afternoon through Wednesday afternoon. What? Flooding caused by excessive rainfall is possible. Where? Portions of Indiana, including the following areas: Clark, Crawford, DuBois, Floyd, Harrison, Jefferson, Orange, Perry, Scott and Washington and north central Kentucky, including the following area: Trimble. When,
from 3 p.m. Eastern Daylight Time or 2 p.m. Central Daylight Time this afternoon through Wednesday afternoon. The following impacts are expected. Excessive runoff may result in flooding of rivers, creeks, streams, and other low-lying and flood-prone locations. Creeks and streams may rise out of their banks. Flooding may occur in poor drainage and urban areas. Additional details, heavy rainfall from additional storms may cause flooding this evening with heavy downpours. Some of the same areas from last night's storms will be at risk of flooding again tonight. http://www.weather.gov/safety/flood You should monitor later forecasts and be alert for possible flood warnings. Those living in areas prone to flooding should be prepared to take action should flooding develop. 2 p.m. Eastern Daylight Time weather conditions across north-central Kentucky and south-central Indiana. At Louisville International, it was cloudy. The temperature was 88 degrees, the dew point 68, and the relative humidity 51%. The wind was south at 16 miles an hour, gusting to 28. The pressure was 30.06 inches and falling. At Bowman Field, it was mostly sunny. The temperature was 86 degrees, the dew point 69, and the relative humidity 56%. The wind was south at 13 miles an hour, gusting to 26. The pressure was 30.07 inches and falling. At Jasper, it was mostly sunny. The temperature was 85 degrees, the dew point 74, and the relative humidity 69%. The wind was southwest at 16 miles an hour. The pressure was 30.06 inches and falling. Once again, at Louisville International, it was 88 degrees under cloudy skies. Elsewhere around the region, it was mostly sunny, with a temperature of 85 at Lexington and 88 at Bowling Green. It was partly sunny, with a temperature of 81 at Covington, 80 at Jackson, 90 at Nashville, and 80 at Paducah. Under partly sunny skies, Evansville reported 85, Bloomington reported 84, and Indianapolis reported 84. At Frankfort, the weather conditions were not available. Now for the official National Weather Service forecast for north-central Kentucky and south-central Indiana, including the Louisville metro area. Today, mostly sunny. Slight chance of thunderstorms early in the afternoon. Chance of thunderstorms late in the afternoon. Highs around 90. Southwest winds 5 to 15 miles an hour. Chance of thunderstorms 50%. Tonight, showers likely and chance of thunderstorms until midnight, then showers and chance of thunderstorms after midnight. Lows in the upper 60s. Southwest winds up to 10 miles an hour. Chance of precipitation 90%. Wednesday, not as warm. Showers in the morning, then showers and chance of thunderstorms in the afternoon. Highs in the upper 70s. West winds up to 5 miles an hour shifting to the north in the afternoon. Chance of precipitation 90%. Wednesday night, cooler. Mostly cloudy. Chance of thunderstorms until midnight, then chance of showers after midnight. Lows in the upper 50s. Northeast winds 5 to 10 miles an hour. Chance of precipitation 50%. And now the extended forecast for the radio listening area. Thursday and Thursday night, mostly cloudy with rain showers likely and slight chance of thunderstorms. Highs in the lower 70s. Lows in the upper 50s. Chance of precipitation 60%. Friday and Friday night, showers and chance of thunderstorms. Highs in the upper 70s. Lows in the mid 60s. Chance of precipitation 90%. Saturday and Saturday night, showers likely and chance of thunderstorms. Highs around 80. Lows in the mid 60s. Chance of precipitation 70%. Sunday and Sunday night, mostly cloudy with a 50% chance of thunderstorms. Highs in the lower 80s. Lows in the mid 60s. Memorial Day and Monday night, mostly cloudy with a 50% chance of thunderstorms. Highs in the mid 80s. Lows in the upper 60s. The current time is 2:23 p.m. Eastern Daylight Time.
flood watch in effect from 3 p.m. Eastern Daylight Time, or 2 p.m. Central Daylight Time this afternoon through Wednesday afternoon. What? Flooding caused by excessive rainfall is possible. Where? Portions of Indiana, including the following areas: Clark, Crawford, DuBois, Floyd, Harrison, Jefferson, Orange, Perry, Scott, and Washington, and North Central Kentucky, including the following area: Trimble. When? From 3 p.m. Eastern Daylight Time, or 2 p.m. Central Daylight Time this afternoon through Wednesday afternoon. The following impacts are expected: excessive runoff may result in flooding of rivers, creeks, streams, and other low-lying and flood-prone locations. Creeks and streams may rise out of their banks. Flooding may occur in poor drainage and urban areas. Additional details: heavy rainfall from additional storms may cause flooding this evening with heavy downpours. Some of the same areas from last night's storms will be at risk of flooding again tonight. http://www.weather.gov/safety/flood You should monitor later forecasts and be alert for possible flood warnings. Those living in areas prone to flooding should be prepared to take action should flooding develop. Flood warning now in effect until tomorrow morning. What? Minor flooding is occurring and minor flooding is forecast. Where? Blue River at Fredericksburg. When? Until tomorrow morning. The following impacts are expected: at 20.0 feet, water covers parts of Fredericksburg to Pow Road near river. At 22.0 feet, back roads in town flood. Water approaches US 150. At 23.0 feet, US 150 is closed. At 24.0 feet, water surrounds some homes along back roads. Additional details: at 10:30 a.m. Eastern Daylight Time Tuesday, the stage was 22.1 feet. Bankville stage is 15.0 feet. Recent activity: the maximum river stage in the 24 hours ending at 10:30 a.m. Eastern Daylight Time Tuesday was 22.1 feet. Forecast: the river is expected to rise to a crest of 23.0 feet this afternoon. It will then fall below flood stage just after midnight tonight. Flood stage is 20.0 feet. Flood history: this crest compares to a previous crest of 22.2 feet on April 6, 2025. http://www.weather.gov/safety/flood turnaround: don't drown when encountering flooded roads. Most flood deaths occur in vehicles. 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The next statement will be issued by late tonight at 2 a.m. Eastern Daylight Time. 2 p.m. Eastern Daylight Time weather conditions across north central Kentucky and south central Indiana. At Louisville International, it was cloudy. The temperature was 88 degrees, the dew point 68, and the relative humidity 51%. The wind was south at 16 miles an hour, gusting to 28. The pressure was 30.06 inches and falling. At Bowman Field, it was mostly sunny. The temperature was 86 degrees, the dew point 69, and the relative humidity 56%. The wind was south at 13 miles an hour, gusting to 26. The pressure was 30.07 inches and falling. At Jasper, it was mostly sunny. The temperature was 85 degrees, the dew point 74, and the relative humidity 69%. The wind was southwest at 16 miles an hour. The pressure was 30.06 inches and falling. Once again, at Louisville International, it was 88 degrees under cloudy skies. Elsewhere around the region, it was mostly sunny, with a temperature of 85 at Lexington and 88 at Bowling Green. It was partly sunny, with a temperature of 81 at Covington, 80 at Jackson, 90 at Nashville, and 80 at Paducah. Under partly sunny skies, Evansville reported 85, Bloomington reported 84, and Indianapolis reported 84. At Frankfort, the weather conditions were not available. Now for the official National Weather Service forecast for North Central Kentucky and South Central Indiana, including the Louisville metro area. Today, mostly sunny. Slight chance of thunderstorms early in the afternoon.
chance of thunderstorms late in the afternoon. Highs around 90. Southwest winds 5 to 15 miles an hour. Chance of thunderstorms 50%. Tonight, showers likely and chance of thunderstorms until midnight, then showers and chance of thunderstorms after midnight. Lows in the upper 60s. Southwest winds up to 10 miles an hour. Chance of precipitation 90%. Wednesday, not as warm. Showers in the morning, then showers and chance of thunderstorms in the afternoon. Highs in the upper 70s. West winds up to 5 miles an hour shifting to the north in the afternoon. Chance of precipitation 90%. Wednesday night, cooler. Mostly cloudy. Chance of thunderstorms until midnight, then chance of showers after midnight. Lows in the upper 50s. Northeast winds 5 to 10 miles an hour. Chance of precipitation 50%. And now the extended forecast for the radio listening area. Thursday and Thursday night, mostly cloudy with rain showers likely and slight chance of thunderstorms. Highs in the lower 70s. Lows in the upper 50s. Chance of precipitation 60%. Friday and Friday night, showers and chance of thunderstorms. Highs in the upper 70s. Lows in the mid 60s. Chance of precipitation 90%. Saturday and Saturday night, showers likely and chance of thunderstorms. Highs around 80. Lows in the mid 60s. Chance of precipitation 70%. Sunday and Sunday night, mostly cloudy with a 50% chance of thunderstorms. Highs in the lower 80s. Lows in the mid 60s. Memorial Day and Monday night, mostly cloudy with a 50% chance of thunderstorms. Highs in the mid 80s. Lows in the upper 60s. The current time is 2:31 p.m. Eastern Daylight Time. Flood watch in effect from 3 p.m. Eastern Daylight Time or 2 p.m. Central Daylight Time this afternoon through Wednesday afternoon. What? Flooding caused by excessive rainfall is possible. Where? Portions of Indiana, including the following areas: Clark, Crawford, DuBois, Floyd, Harrison, Jefferson, Orange, Perry, Scott and Washington, and North Central Kentucky, including the following area: Trimble. When? From 3 p.m. Eastern Daylight Time or 2 p.m. Central Daylight Time this afternoon through Wednesday afternoon. The following impacts are expected: excessive runoff may result in flooding of rivers, creeks, streams, and other low-lying and flood-prone locations. Creeks and streams may rise out of their banks. Flooding may occur in poor drainage and urban areas. Additional details: heavy rainfall from additional storms may cause flooding this evening with heavy downpours. Some of the same areas from last night's storms will be at risk of flooding again tonight. http://www.weather.gov/safety/flood. You should monitor later forecasts and be alert for possible flood warnings. Those living in areas prone to flooding should be prepared to take action should flooding develop. 2 p.m. Eastern Daylight Time weather conditions across north central Kentucky and south central Indiana. At Louisville International, it was cloudy. The temperature was 88 degrees, the dew point 68, and the relative humidity 51%. The wind was south at 16 miles an hour, gusting to 28. The pressure was 30.06 inches and falling. At Bowman Field, it was mostly sunny. The temperature was 86 degrees, the dew point 69, and the relative humidity 56%. The wind was south at 13 miles an hour, gusting to 26. The pressure was 30.07 inches and falling. At Jasper, it was mostly sunny. The temperature was 85 degrees, the dew point 74, and the relative humidity 69%. The wind was southwest at 16 miles an hour. The pressure was 30.06 inches and falling. Once again, at Louisville International, it was 88 degrees under cloudy skies. Elsewhere around the region, it was mostly sunny, with a temperature of 85 at Lexington and 88 at Bowling Green. It was partly sunny, with a temperature of 81 at Covington, 80 at Jackson, 90 at Nashville, and
and 80 at Paducah. Under partly sunny skies, Evansville reported 85, Bloomington reported 84, and Indianapolis reported 84. At Frankfort, the weather conditions were not available. Now for the official National Weather Service forecast for North Central Kentucky and South Central Indiana, including the Louisville metro area. Today, mostly sunny. Slight chance of thunderstorms early in the afternoon. Chance of thunderstorms late in the afternoon. Highs around 90. Southwest winds 5 to 15 miles an hour. Chance of thunderstorms 50%. Tonight, showers likely and chance of thunderstorms until midnight, then showers and chance of thunderstorms after midnight. Lows in the upper 60s. Southwest winds up to 10 miles an hour. Chance of precipitation 90%. Wednesday, not as warm. Showers in the morning, then showers and chance of thunderstorms in the afternoon. Highs in the upper 70s. West winds up to 5 miles an hour shifting to the north in the afternoon. Chance of precipitation 90%. Wednesday night, cooler. Mostly cloudy. Chance of thunderstorms until midnight, then chance of showers after midnight. Lows in the upper 50s. Northeast winds 5 to 10 miles an hour. Chance of precipitation 50%. And now the extended forecast for the radio listening area. Thursday and Thursday night, mostly cloudy with rain showers likely and slight chance of thunderstorms. Highs in the lower 70s. Lows in the upper 50s. Chance of precipitation 60%. Friday and Friday night, showers and chance of thunderstorms. Highs in the upper 70s. Lows in the mid 60s. Chance of precipitation 90%. Saturday and Saturday night, showers likely and chance of thunderstorms. Highs around 80. Lows in the mid 60s. Chance of precipitation 70%. Sunday and Sunday night, mostly cloudy with a 50% chance of thunderstorms. Highs in the lower 80s. Lows in the mid 60s. Memorial Day and Monday night, mostly cloudy with a 50% chance of thunderstorms. Highs in the mid 80s. Lows in the upper 60s. The current time is 2:36 p.m. Eastern Daylight Time. Flood watch in effect from 3 p.m. Eastern Daylight Time or 2 p.m. Central Daylight Time this afternoon through Wednesday afternoon. What flooding caused by excessive rainfall is possible? Where portions of Indiana, including the following areas: Clark, Crawford, DuBois, Floyd, Harrison, Jefferson, Orange, Perry, Scott and Washington and North Central Kentucky, including the following area: Trimble. When, from 3 p.m. Eastern Daylight Time, or 2 p.m. Central Daylight Time this afternoon through Wednesday afternoon. The following impacts are expected: excessive runoff may result in flooding of rivers, creeks, streams, and other low-lying and flood-prone locations. Creeks and streams may rise out of their banks. Flooding may occur in poor drainage and urban areas. Additional details: heavy rainfall from additional storms may cause flooding this evening with heavy downpours. Some of the same areas from last night's storms will be at risk of flooding again tonight. http://www.weather.gov/safety/flood. You should monitor later forecasts and be alert for possible flood warnings. Those living in areas prone to flooding should be prepared to take action should flooding develop. 2 p.m. Eastern Daylight Time weather conditions across North Central Kentucky and South Central Indiana. At Louisville International, it was cloudy. The temperature was 88 degrees, the dew point 68, and the relative humidity 51%. The wind was south at 16 miles an hour, gusting to 28. The pressure was 30.06 inches and falling. At Bowman Field, it was mostly sunny. The temperature was 86 degrees, the dew point 69, and the relative humidity 56%. The wind was south at 13 miles an hour, gusting to 26. The pressure was 30.07 inches and falling. At Jasper, it was mostly sunny. The temperature was 85 degrees, the dew point 74,
and the relative humidity 69%. The wind was southwest at 16 miles an hour. The pressure was 30.06 inches and falling. Once again, at Louisville International, it was 88 degrees under cloudy skies. Elsewhere around the region, it was mostly sunny, with a temperature of 85 at Lexington and 88 at Bowling Green. It was partly sunny, with a temperature of 81 at Covington, 80 at Jackson, 90 at Nashville, and 80 at Paducah. Under partly sunny skies, Evansville reported 85, Bloomington reported 84, and Indianapolis reported 84. At Frankfort, the weather conditions were not available. Now for the official National Weather Service forecast for North Central Kentucky and South Central Indiana, including the Louisville metro area. Today, mostly sunny. Slight chance of thunderstorms early in the afternoon. Chance of thunderstorms late in the afternoon. Highs around 90. Southwest winds 5 to 15 miles an hour. Chance of thunderstorms 50%. Tonight, showers likely and chance of thunderstorms until midnight, then showers and chance of thunderstorms after midnight. Lows in the upper 60s. Southwest winds up to 10 miles an hour. Chance of precipitation 90%. Wednesday, not as warm. Showers in the morning, then showers and chance of thunderstorms in the afternoon. Highs in the upper 70s. West winds up to 5 miles an hour shifting to the north in the afternoon. Chance of precipitation 90%. Wednesday night, cooler. Mostly cloudy. Chance of thunderstorms until midnight, then chance of showers after midnight. Lows in the upper 50s. Northeast winds 5 to 10 miles an hour. Chance of precipitation 50%. And now the extended forecast for the radio listening area. Thursday and Thursday night, mostly cloudy with rain showers likely and slight chance of thunderstorms. Highs in the lower 70s. Lows in the upper 50s. Chance of precipitation 60%. Friday and Friday night, showers and chance of thunderstorms. Highs in the upper 70s. Lows in the mid 60s. Chance of precipitation 90%. Saturday and Saturday night, showers likely and chance of thunderstorms. Highs around 80. Lows in the mid 60s. Chance of precipitation 70%. Sunday and Sunday night, mostly cloudy with a 50% chance of thunderstorms. Highs in the lower 80s. Lows in the mid 60s. Memorial Day and Monday night, mostly cloudy with a 50% chance of thunderstorms. Highs in the mid 80s. Lows in the upper 60s. Flood warning now in effect until tomorrow morning. What? Minor flooding is occurring and minor flooding is forecast. Where? Blue River at Fredericksburg. When? Until tomorrow morning. The following impacts are expected: at 20.0 feet, water covers parts of Fredericksburg to Pow Road near river. At 22.0 feet, back roads in town flood. Water approaches US 150. At 23.0 feet, US 150 is closed. At 24.0 feet, water surrounds some homes along back roads. Additional details: at 10:30 a.m. Eastern Daylight Time Tuesday, the stage was 22.1 feet. Bankful stage is 15.0 feet. Recent activity: the maximum river stage in the 24 hours ending at 10:30 a.m. Eastern Daylight Time Tuesday was 22.1 feet. Forecast: the river is expected to rise to a crest of 23.0 feet this afternoon. It will then fall below flood stage just after midnight tonight. Flood stage is 20.0 feet. Flood history: this crest compares to a previous crest of 22.2 feet on April 6, 2025. http://www.weather.gov/safety/flood turnaround, don't drown when encountering flooded roads. Most flood deaths occur in vehicles. 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The next statement will be issued by late tonight at 2 a.m. Eastern Daylight Time. The current time is 2:43 p.m. Eastern Daylight Time.
Flood watch in effect from 3 p.m. Eastern Daylight Time or 2 p.m. Central Daylight Time this afternoon through Wednesday afternoon. What? Flooding caused by excessive rainfall is possible. Where? Portions of Indiana, including the following areas: Clark, Crawford, DuBois, Floyd, Harrison, Jefferson, Orange, Perry, Scott, and Washington and North Central Kentucky, including the following area: Trimble. When? From 3 p.m. Eastern Daylight Time or 2 p.m. Central Daylight Time this afternoon through Wednesday afternoon. The following impacts are expected: excessive runoff may result in flooding of rivers, creeks, streams, and other low-lying and flood-prone locations. Creeks and streams may rise out of their banks. Flooding may occur in poor drainage and urban areas. Additional details: heavy rainfall from additional storms may cause flooding this evening with heavy downpours. Some of the same areas from last night's storms will be at risk of flooding again tonight. http://www.weather.gov/safety/flood. You should monitor later forecasts and be alert for possible flood warnings. Those living in areas prone to flooding should be prepared to take action should flooding develop. 2 p.m. Eastern Daylight Time weather conditions across north central Kentucky and south central Indiana. At Louisville International, it was cloudy. The temperature was 88 degrees, the dew point 68, and the relative humidity 51%. The wind was south at 16 miles an hour, gusting to 28. The pressure was 30.06 inches and falling. At Bowman Field, it was mostly sunny. The temperature was 86 degrees, the dew point 69, and the relative humidity 56%. The wind was south at 13 miles an hour, gusting to 26. The pressure was 30.07 inches and falling. At Jasper, it was mostly sunny. The temperature was 85 degrees, the dew point 74, and the relative humidity 69%. The wind was southwest at 16 miles an hour. The pressure was 30.06 inches and falling. Once again, at Louisville International, it was 88 degrees under cloudy skies. Elsewhere around the region, it was mostly sunny, with a temperature of 85 at Lexington and 88 at Bowling Green. It was partly sunny, with a temperature of 81 at Covington, 80 at Jackson, 90 at Nashville, and 80 at Paducah. Under partly sunny skies, Evansville reported 85, Bloomington reported 84, and Indianapolis reported 84. At Frankfort, the weather conditions were not available. Now for the official National Weather Service forecast for North Central Kentucky and South Central Indiana, including the Louisville metro area. Today, mostly sunny. Slight chance of thunderstorms early in the afternoon. Chance of thunderstorms late in the afternoon. Highs around 90. Southwest winds 5 to 15 miles an hour. Chance of thunderstorms 50%. Tonight, showers likely and chance of thunderstorms until midnight, then showers and chance of thunderstorms after midnight. Lows in the upper 60s. Southwest winds up to 10 miles an hour. Chance of precipitation 90%. Wednesday, not as warm. Showers in the morning, then showers and chance of thunderstorms in the afternoon. Highs in the upper 70s. West winds up to 5 miles an hour shifting to the north in the afternoon. Chance of precipitation 90%. Wednesday night, cooler. Mostly cloudy. Chance of thunderstorms until midnight, then chance of showers after midnight. Lows in the upper 50s. Northeast winds 5 to 10 miles an hour. Chance of precipitation 50%. And now the extended forecast for the radio listening area. Thursday and Thursday night, mostly cloudy with rain showers likely and slight chance of thunderstorms. Highs in the lower 70s. Lows in the upper 50s. Chance of precipitation 60%. Friday and Friday night, showers and chance of thunderstorms. Highs in the upper 70s. Lows in the mid 60s. Chance of precipitation 90%. Saturday and Saturday night, showers likely and chance of thunderstorms. Highs around 80. Lows in the mid-60s.
chance of precipitation 70%. Sunday and Sunday night, mostly cloudy with a 50% chance of thunderstorms. Highs in the lower 80s. Lows in the mid-60s. Memorial Day and Monday night, mostly cloudy with a 50% chance of thunderstorms. Highs in the mid-80s. Lows in the upper 60s. The current time is 2:49 p.m. Eastern Daylight Time. Flood watch in effect from 3 p.m. Eastern Daylight Time, or 2 p.m. Central Daylight Time this afternoon through Wednesday afternoon. What? Flooding caused by excessive rainfall is possible. Where? Portions of Indiana, including the following areas: Clark, Crawford, DuBois, Floyd, Harrison, Jefferson, Orange, Perry, Scott, and Washington, and North Central Kentucky, including the following area: Trimble. When? From 3 p.m. Eastern Daylight Time, or 2 p.m. Central Daylight Time this afternoon through Wednesday afternoon. The following impacts are expected: excessive runoff may result in flooding of rivers, creeks, streams, and other low-lying and flood-prone locations. Creeks and streams may rise out of their banks. Flooding may occur in poor drainage and urban areas. Additional details: heavy rainfall from additional storms may cause flooding this evening with heavy downpours. Some of the same areas from last night's storms will be at risk of flooding again tonight. http://www.weather.gov/safety/flood. You should monitor later forecasts and be alert for possible flood warnings. Those living in areas prone to flooding should be prepared to take action should flooding develop. 2 p.m. Eastern Daylight Time weather conditions across north central Kentucky and south central Indiana. At Louisville International, it was cloudy. The temperature was 88 degrees, the dew point 68, and the relative humidity 51%. The wind was south at 16 miles an hour, gusting to 28. The pressure was 30.06 inches and falling. At Bowman Field, it was mostly sunny. The temperature was 86 degrees, the dew point 69, and the relative humidity 56%. The wind was south at 13 miles an hour, gusting to 26. The pressure was 30.07 inches and falling. At Jasper, it was mostly sunny. The temperature was 85 degrees, the dew point 74, and the relative humidity 69%. The wind was southwest at 16 miles an hour. The pressure was 30.06 inches and falling. Once again, at Louisville International, it was 88 degrees under cloudy skies. Elsewhere around the region, it was mostly sunny, with a temperature of 85 at Lexington and 88 at Bowling Green. It was partly sunny, with a temperature of 81 at Covington, 80 at Jackson, 90 at Nashville, and 80 at Paducah. Under partly sunny skies, Evansville reported 85, Bloomington reported 84, and Indianapolis reported 84. At Frankfort, the weather conditions were not available. Now for the official National Weather Service forecast for north central Kentucky and south central Indiana, including the Louisville metro area. Today, mostly sunny. Slight chance of thunderstorms early in the afternoon. Chance of thunderstorms late in the afternoon. Highs around 90. Southwest winds 5 to 15 miles an hour. Chance of thunderstorms 50%. Tonight, showers likely and chance of thunderstorms until midnight, then showers and chance of thunderstorms after midnight. Lows in the upper 60s. Southwest winds up to 10 miles an hour. Chance of precipitation 90%. Wednesday, not as warm. Showers in the morning, then showers and chance of thunderstorms in the afternoon. Highs in the upper 70s. West winds up to 5 miles an hour, shifting to the north in the afternoon. Chance of precipitation 90%. Wednesday night, cooler. Mostly cloudy. Chance of thunderstorms until midnight, then chance of showers after midnight. Lows in the upper 50s. Northeast winds 5 to 10 miles an hour. Chance of precipitation 50%. And now the extended forecast for the radio listening area. Thursday and Thursday night, mostly cloudy with rain showers likely and slight chance of thunderstorms.
Highs in the lower 70s. Lows in the upper 50s. Chance of precipitation 60%. Friday and Friday night, showers and chance of thunderstorms. Highs in the upper 70s. Lows in the mid 60s. Chance of precipitation 90%. Saturday and Saturday night, showers likely and chance of thunderstorms. Highs around 80. Lows in the mid 60s. Chance of precipitation 70%. Sunday and Sunday night, mostly cloudy with a 50% chance of thunderstorms. Highs in the lower 80s. Lows in the mid 60s. Memorial Day and Monday night, mostly cloudy with a 50% chance of thunderstorms. Highs in the mid 80s. Lows in the upper 60s. The current time is 2:54 p.m. Eastern Daylight Time. Flood watch in effect from 3 p.m. Eastern Daylight Time or 2 p.m. Central Daylight Time this afternoon through Wednesday afternoon. What? Flooding caused by excessive rainfall is possible. Where? Portions of Indiana, including the following areas: Clark, Crawford, DuBois, Floyd, Harrison, Jefferson, Orange, Perry, Scott, and Washington, and North Central Kentucky, including the following area: Trimble. When? From 3 p.m. Eastern Daylight Time or 2 p.m. Central Daylight Time this afternoon through Wednesday afternoon. The following impacts are expected. Excessive runoff may result in flooding of rivers, creeks, streams, and other low-lying and flood-prone locations. Creeks and streams may rise out of their banks. Flooding may occur in poor drainage and urban areas. Additional details: heavy rainfall from additional storms may cause flooding this evening with heavy downpours. Some of the same areas from last night's storms will be at risk of flooding again tonight. http://www.weather.gov/safety/flood. You should monitor later forecasts and be alert for possible flood warnings. Those living in areas prone to flooding should be prepared to take action should flooding develop. Flood warning now in effect until tomorrow morning. What? Minor flooding is occurring and minor flooding is forecast. Where? Blue River at Fredericksburg. When? Until tomorrow morning. The following impacts are expected. At 20.0 feet, water covers parts of Fredericksburg to Pow Road near river. At 22.0 feet, back roads in town flood. Water approaches US 150. At 23.0 feet, US 150 is closed. At 24.0 feet, water surrounds some homes along back roads. Additional details: at 10:30 a.m. Eastern Daylight Time Tuesday, the stage was 22.1 feet. Bankful stage is 15.0 feet. Recent activity: the maximum river stage in the 24 hours ending at 10:30 a.m. Eastern Daylight Time Tuesday was 22.1 feet. Forecast: the river is expected to rise to a crest of 23.0 feet this afternoon. It will then fall below flood stage just after midnight tonight. Flood stage is 20.0 feet. Flood history: this crest compares to a previous crest of 22.2 feet on April 6, 2025. http://www.weather.gov/safety/flood turnaround: don't drown when encountering flooded roads. 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The next statement will be issued by late tonight at 2 a.m. Eastern Daylight Time. 2 p.m. Eastern Daylight Time weather conditions across north central Kentucky and south central Indiana. At Louisville International, it was cloudy. The temperature was 88 degrees, the dew point 68, and the relative humidity 51%. The wind was south at 16 miles an hour, gusting to 28. The pressure was 30.06 inches and falling. At Bowman Field, it was mostly sunny. The temperature was 86 degrees, the dew point 69, and the relative humidity 56%. The wind was south at 13 miles an hour, gusting to 26. The pressure was 30.07 inches and falling. At Jasper, it was mostly sunny. The temperature was 85 degrees,
the dew point 74, and the relative humidity 69%. The wind was southwest at 16 miles an hour. The pressure was 30.06 inches and falling. Once again, at Louisville International, it was 88 degrees under cloudy skies. Elsewhere around the region, it was mostly sunny, with a temperature of 85 at Lexington and 88 at Bowling Green. It was partly sunny, with a temperature of 81 at Covington, 80 at Jackson, 90 at Nashville, and 80 at Paducah. Under partly sunny

area. Today, mostly sunny. Slight chance of thunderstorms early in the afternoon. Chance of thunderstorms late in the afternoon. Highs around 90. Southwest winds 5 to 15 miles an hour. Chance of thunderstorms 50%. Tonight, showers likely and chance of thunderstorms until midnight, then showers and chance of thunderstorms after midnight. Lows in the upper 60s. Southwest winds up to 10 miles an hour. Chance of precipitation 90%. Wednesday, not as warm. Showers in the morning, then showers and chance of thunderstorms in the afternoon. Highs in the upper 70s. West winds up to 5 miles an hour shifting to the north in the afternoon. Chance of precipitation 90%. Wednesday night, cooler. Mostly cloudy. Chance of thunderstorms until midnight, then chance of showers after midnight. Lows in the upper 50s. Northeast winds 5 to 10 miles an hour. Chance of precipitation 50%. And now the extended forecast for the radio listening area. Thursday and Thursday night, mostly cloudy with rain showers likely and slight chance of thunderstorms. Highs in the lower 70s. Lows in the upper 50s. Chance of precipitation 60%. Friday and Friday night, showers and chance of thunderstorms. Highs in the upper 70s. Lows in the mid 60s. Chance of precipitation 90%. Saturday and Saturday night, showers likely and chance of thunderstorms. Highs around 80. Lows in the mid 60s. Chance of precipitation 70%. Sunday and Sunday night, mostly cloudy with a 50% chance of thunderstorms. Highs in the lower 80s. Lows in the mid 60s. Memorial Day and Monday night, mostly cloudy with a 50% chance of thunderstorms. Highs in the mid 80s. Lows in the upper 60s. The current time is 3:02 p.m. Eastern Daylight Time. Flood watch in effect from 3 p.m. Eastern Daylight Time or 2 p.m. Central Daylight Time this afternoon through Wednesday afternoon. What? Flooding caused by excessive rainfall is possible. Where? Portions of Indiana, including the following areas: Clark, Crawford, DuBois, Floyd, Harrison, Jefferson, Orange, Perry, Scott and Washington and North Central Kentucky, including the following area: Trimble. When? From 3 p.m. Eastern Daylight Time or 2 p.m. Central Daylight Time this afternoon through Wednesday afternoon. The following impacts are expected: excessive runoff may result in flooding of rivers, creeks, streams, and other low-lying and flood-prone locations. Creeks and streams may rise out of their banks. Flooding may occur in poor drainage and urban areas. Additional details: heavy rainfall from additional storms may cause flooding this evening with heavy downpours. Some of the same areas from last night's storms will be at risk of flooding again tonight. http://www.weather.gov/safety/flood You should monitor later forecasts and be alert for possible flood warnings. Those living in areas prone to flooding should be prepared to take action should flooding develop. Flood watch in effect from 3 p.m. Eastern Daylight Time or 2 p.m. Central Daylight Time this afternoon through Wednesday afternoon. What? Flooding caused by excessive rainfall is possible. Where? Portions of Indiana, including the following areas: Clark, Crawford, DuBois, Floyd, Harrison, Jefferson, Orange, Perry, Scott and Washington and North Central Kentucky, including the following area: Trimble. When? From 3 p.m. Eastern Daylight Time or 2 p.m. Central Daylight Time this afternoon through Wednesday afternoon. The following impacts are expected: excessive runoff may result in flooding of rivers, creeks, streams, and other low-lying and flood-prone locations. Creeks and streams may rise out of their banks. Flooding may occur in poor drainage and urban areas. Additional details: heavy rainfall from additional storms may cause flooding this evening with heavy downpours. Some of the same areas from last night's storms will be at risk of flooding again tonight. http://www.weather.gov/safety/flood You should monitor later forecasts and be alert for possible flood warnings.

those living in areas prone to flooding should be prepared to take action should flooding develop. 3 p.m. Eastern Daylight Time weather conditions across north-central Kentucky and south-central Indiana. At Louisville International, it was partly sunny. The temperature was 88 degrees, the dew point 67, and the relative humidity 49%. The wind was southwest at 14 miles an hour, gusting to 24. The pressure was 30.06 inches and steady. At Bowman Field, it was mostly sunny. The temperature was 88 degrees, the dew point 69, and the relative humidity 53%. The wind was south at 12 miles an hour, gusting to 24. The pressure was 30.06 inches and falling. At Jasper, it was partly sunny. The temperature was 86 degrees, the dew point 75, and the relative humidity 69%. The wind was southwest at 14 miles an hour. The pressure was 30.06 inches and steady. Once again, at Louisville International, it was 88 degrees under partly sunny skies. Elsewhere around the region, it was mostly sunny, with a temperature of 87 at Lexington, 83 at Covington, 90 at Bowling Green, and 83 at Bloomington. It was partly sunny, with a temperature of 83 at Jackson, 91 at Nashville, 85 at Paducah, 86 at Evansville, and 83 at Indianapolis. At Frankfort, the weather conditions were not available. Now for the official National Weather Service forecast for north-central Kentucky and south-central Indiana, including the Louisville metro area. Today, mostly sunny. Slight chance of thunderstorms early in the afternoon. Chance of thunderstorms late in the afternoon. Highs around 90. Southwest winds 5 to 15 miles an hour. Chance of thunderstorms 50%. Tonight, showers likely and chance of thunderstorms until midnight, then showers and chance of thunderstorms after midnight. Lows in the upper 60s. Southwest winds up to 10 miles an hour. Chance of precipitation 90%. Wednesday, not as warm. Showers in the morning, then showers and chance of thunderstorms in the afternoon. Highs in the upper 70s. West winds up to 5 miles an hour shifting to the north in the afternoon. Chance of precipitation 90%. Wednesday night, cooler. Mostly cloudy. Chance of thunderstorms until midnight, then chance of showers after midnight. Lows in the upper 50s. Northeast winds 5 to 10 miles an hour. Chance of precipitation 50%. And now the extended forecast for the radio listening area. Thursday and Thursday night, mostly cloudy with rain showers likely and slight chance of thunderstorms. Highs in the lower 70s. Lows in the upper 50s. Chance of precipitation 60%. Friday and Friday night, showers and chance of thunderstorms. Highs in the upper 70s. Lows in the mid 60s. Chance of precipitation 90%. Saturday and Saturday night, showers likely and chance of thunderstorms. Highs around 80. Lows in the mid 60s. Chance of precipitation 70%. Sunday and Sunday night, mostly cloudy with a 50% chance of thunderstorms. Highs in the lower 80s. Lows in the mid 60s. Memorial Day and Monday night, mostly cloudy with a 50% chance of thunderstorms. Highs in the mid 80s. Lows in the upper 60s. The current time is 3:08 p.m. Eastern Daylight Time. Flood watch in effect from 3 p.m. Eastern Daylight Time or 2 p.m. Central Daylight Time this afternoon through Wednesday afternoon. What? Flooding caused by excessive rainfall is possible. Where? Portions of Indiana, including the following areas: Clark, Crawford, DuBois, Floyd, Harrison, Jefferson, Orange, Perry, Scott and Washington and North Central Kentucky, including the following area, Trimble. When, from 3 p.m. Eastern Daylight Time, or 2 p.m. Central Daylight Time this afternoon through Wednesday afternoon. The following impacts are expected: excessive runoff may result in flooding of rivers, creeks, streams, and other low-lying and flood-prone locations. Creeks and streams may rise out of their banks.
Flooding may occur in poor drainage and urban areas. Additional details, heavy rainfall from additional storms may cause flooding this evening with heavy downpours. Some of the same areas from last night's storms will be at risk of flooding again tonight. http://www.weather.gov/safety/flood You should monitor later forecasts and be alert for possible flood warnings. Those living in areas prone to flooding should be prepared to take action should flooding develop. Flood warning now in effect until tomorrow morning. What? Minor flooding is occurring and minor flooding is forecast. Where? Blue River at Fredericksburg. When? Until tomorrow morning. The following impacts are expected: at 20.0 feet, water covers parts of Fredericksburg to Pow Road near river. At 22.0 feet, back roads in town flood. Water approaches US 150. At 23.0 feet, US 150 is closed. At 24.0 feet, water surrounds some homes along back roads. Additional details, at 10:30 a.m. Eastern Daylight Time Tuesday, the stage was 22.1 feet. Bankville stage is 15.0 feet. Recent activity, the maximum river stage in the 24 hours ending at 10:30 a.m. Eastern Daylight Time Tuesday was 22.1 feet. Forecast, the river is expected to rise to a crest of 23.0 feet this afternoon. It will then fall below flood stage just after midnight tonight. Flood stage is 20.0 feet. Flood history. This crest compares to a previous crest of 22.2 feet on April 6, 2025. http://www.weather.gov/safety/. Flood turnaround. Don't drown when encountering flooded roads. Most flood deaths occur in vehicles. 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The next statement will be issued by late tonight at 2 a.m. Eastern Daylight Time. Flood watch in effect from 3 p.m. Eastern Daylight Time or 2 p.m. Central Daylight Time this afternoon through Wednesday afternoon. What? Flooding caused by excessive rainfall is possible. Where? Portions of Indiana, including the following areas: Clark, Crawford, DuBois, Floyd, Harrison, Jefferson, Orange, Perry, Scott, and Washington, and North Central Kentucky, including the following area: Trimble. When? From 3 p.m. Eastern Daylight Time or 2 p.m. Central Daylight Time this afternoon through Wednesday afternoon. The following impacts are expected: excessive runoff may result in flooding of rivers, creeks, streams, and other low-lying and flood-prone locations. Creeks and streams may rise out of their banks. Flooding may occur in poor drainage and urban areas. Additional details, heavy rainfall from additional storms may cause flooding this evening with heavy downpours. Some of the same areas from last night's storms will be at risk of flooding again tonight. http://www.weather.gov/safety/. Flood you should monitor later forecasts and be alert for possible flood warnings. Those living in areas prone to flooding should be prepared to take action should flooding develop. 3 p.m. Eastern Daylight Time weather conditions across north central Kentucky and south central Indiana. At Louisville International, it was partly sunny. The temperature was 88 degrees, the dew point 67, and the relative humidity 49%. The wind was southwest at 14 miles an hour, gusting to 24. The pressure was 30.06 inches and steady. At Bowman Field, it was mostly sunny. The temperature was 88 degrees, the dew point 69, and the relative humidity 53%. The wind was south at 12 miles an hour, gusting to 24. The pressure was 30.06 inches and falling. At Jasper, it was partly sunny. The temperature was 86 degrees, the dew point 75, and the relative humidity 69%. The wind was southwest at 14 miles an hour. The pressure was 30.06 inches and steady. Once again, at Louisville International, it was 88 degrees under partly sunny skies. Elsewhere around the region, it was mostly sunny, with a temperature of 83 at Covington, 83 at Jackson,
90 at Bowling Green, and 83 at Bloomington. It was partly sunny, with a temperature of 87 at Lexington, 91 at Nashville, 85 at Paducah, 86 at Evansville, and 83 at Indianapolis. At Frankfort, the weather conditions were not available. The current time is 3:15 p.m. Eastern Daylight Time. Now for the official National Weather Service forecast for North Central Kentucky and South Central Indiana, including the Louisville metro area. Today, mostly sunny. Slight chance of thunderstorms early in the afternoon. Chance of thunderstorms late in the afternoon. Highs around 90. Southwest winds 5 to 15 miles an hour. Chance of thunderstorms 50%. Tonight, showers likely and chance of thunderstorms until midnight, then showers and chance of thunderstorms after midnight. Lows in the upper 60s. Southwest winds up to 10 miles an hour. Chance of precipitation 90%. Wednesday, not as warm. Showers in the morning, then showers and chance of thunderstorms in the afternoon. Highs in the upper 70s. West winds up to 5 miles an hour shifting to the north in the afternoon. Chance of precipitation 90%. Wednesday night, cooler. Mostly cloudy. Chance of thunderstorms until midnight, then chance of showers after midnight. Lows in the upper 50s. Northeast winds 5 to 10 miles an hour. Chance of precipitation 50%. And now the extended forecast for the radio listening area. Thursday and Thursday night, mostly cloudy with rain showers likely and slight chance of thunderstorms. Highs in the lower 70s. Lows in the upper 50s. Chance of precipitation 60%. Friday and Friday night, showers and chance of thunderstorms. Highs in the upper 70s. Lows in the mid 60s. Chance of precipitation 90%. Saturday and Saturday night, showers likely and chance of thunderstorms. Highs around 80. Lows in the mid 60s. Chance of precipitation 70%. Sunday and Sunday night, mostly cloudy with a 50% chance of thunderstorms. Highs in the lower 80s. Lows in the mid 60s. Memorial Day and Monday night, mostly cloudy with a 50% chance of thunderstorms. Highs in the mid 80s. Lows in the upper 60s. The current time is 3:17 p.m. Eastern Daylight Time. Flood watch in effect from 3 p.m. Eastern Daylight Time, or 2 p.m. Central Daylight Time this afternoon through Wednesday afternoon. What, flooding caused by excessive rainfall is possible. Where, portions of Indiana, including the following areas, Clark, Crawford, DuBois, Floyd, Harrison, Jefferson, Orange, Perry, Scott and Washington and North Central Kentucky, including the following area, Trimble. When, from 3 p.m. Eastern Daylight Time, or 2 p.m. Central Daylight Time this afternoon through Wednesday afternoon. The following impacts are expected. Excessive runoff may result in flooding of rivers, creeks, streams, and other low-lying and flood-prone locations. Creeks and streams may rise out of their banks. Flooding may occur in poor drainage and urban areas. Additional details, heavy rainfall from additional storms may cause flooding this evening with heavy downpours. Some of the same areas from last night's storms will be at risk of flooding again tonight. http://www.weather.gov/safety/ Flood you should monitor later forecasts and be alert for possible flood warnings. Those living in areas prone to flooding should be prepared to take action should flooding develop. 3 p.m. Eastern Daylight Time weather conditions across North Central Kentucky and South Central Indiana. At Louisville International, it was partly sunny. The temperature was 88 degrees, the dew point 67, and the relative humidity 49%. The wind was southwest at 14 miles an hour, gusting to 24. The pressure was 30.06 inches and steady. At Bowman Field, it was mostly sunny. The temperature was 88 degrees, the dew point 69, and the relative humidity 53%. The wind was south at 12 miles an hour, gusting to 24.
The pressure was 30.06 inches and falling. At Jasper, it was partly sunny. The temperature was 86 degrees, the dew point 75, and the relative humidity 69%. The wind was southwest at 14 miles an hour. The pressure was 30.06 inches and steady. Once again, at Louisville International, it was 88 degrees under partly sunny skies. Elsewhere around the region, it was mostly sunny, with a temperature of 83 at Covington, 83 at Jackson, 90 at Bowling Green, and 83 at Bloomington. It was partly sunny, with a temperature of 87 at Lexington, 91 at Nashville, 85 at Paducah, 86 at Evansville, and 83 at Indianapolis. At Frankfort, the weather conditions were not available. Now for the official National Weather Service forecast for North Central Kentucky and South Central Indiana, including the Louisville metro area. Today, mostly sunny. Slight chance of thunderstorms early in the afternoon. Chance of thunderstorms late in the afternoon. Highs around 90. Southwest winds 5 to 15 miles an hour. Chance of thunderstorms 50%. Tonight, showers likely and chance of thunderstorms until midnight, then showers and chance of thunderstorms after midnight. Lows in the upper 60s. Southwest winds up to 10 miles an hour. Chance of precipitation 90%. Wednesday, not as warm. Showers in the morning, then showers and chance of thunderstorms in the afternoon. Highs in the upper 70s. West winds up to 5 miles an hour shifting to the north in the afternoon. Chance of precipitation 90%. Wednesday night, cooler. Mostly cloudy. Chance of thunderstorms until midnight, then chance of showers after midnight. Lows in the upper 50s. Northeast winds 5 to 10 miles an hour. Chance of precipitation 50%. And now the extended forecast for the radio listening area. Thursday and Thursday night, mostly cloudy with rain showers likely and slight chance of thunderstorms. Highs in the lower 70s. Lows in the upper 50s. Chance of precipitation 60%. Friday and Friday night, showers and chance of thunderstorms. Highs in the upper 70s. Lows in the mid 60s. Chance of precipitation 90%. Saturday and Saturday night, showers likely and chance of thunderstorms. Highs around 80. Lows in the mid-60s. Chance of precipitation 70%. Sunday and Sunday night, mostly cloudy with a 50% chance of thunderstorms. Highs in the lower 80s. Lows in the mid-60s. Memorial Day and Monday night, mostly cloudy with a 50% chance of thunderstorms. Highs in the mid-80s. Lows in the upper 60s. The current time is 3:22 p.m. Eastern Daylight Time. Flood watch in effect from 3 p.m. Eastern Daylight Time, or 2 p.m. Central Daylight Time this afternoon through Wednesday afternoon. What, flooding caused by excessive rainfall is possible. Where, portions of Indiana, including the following areas, Clark, Crawford, DuBois, Floyd, Harrison, Jefferson, Orange, Perry, Scott and Washington and North Central Kentucky, including the following area, Trimble. When, from 3 p.m. Eastern Daylight Time, or 2 p.m. Central Daylight Time this afternoon through Wednesday afternoon. The following impacts are expected. Excessive runoff may result in flooding of rivers, creeks, streams, and other low-lying and flood-prone locations. Creeks and streams may rise out of their banks. Flooding may occur in poor drainage and urban areas. Additional details, heavy rainfall from additional storms may cause flooding this evening with heavy downpours. Some of the same areas from last night's storms will be at risk of flooding again tonight. http://www.weather.gov/safety/flood You should monitor later forecasts and be alert for possible flood warnings. Those living in areas prone to flooding should be prepared to take action should flooding develop. 3 p.m. Eastern Daylight Time weather conditions across North Central Kentucky and South Central Indiana. At Louisville International, it was partly sunny.
The temperature was 88 degrees, the dew point 67, and the relative humidity 49%. The wind was southwest at 14 miles an hour, gusting to 24. The pressure was 30.06 inches and steady. At Bowman Field, it was mostly sunny. The temperature was 88 degrees, the dew point 69, and the relative humidity 53%. The wind was south at 12 miles an hour, gusting to 24. The pressure was 30.06 inches and falling. At Jasper, it was partly sunny. The temperature was 86 degrees, the dew point 75, and the relative humidity 69%. The wind was southwest at 14 miles an hour. The pressure was 30.06 inches and steady. Once again, at Louisville International, it was 88 degrees under partly sunny skies. Elsewhere around the region, it was mostly sunny, with a temperature of 83 at Covington, 83 at Jackson, 90 at Bowling Green, and 83 at Bloomington. It was partly sunny, with a temperature of 87 at Lexington, 91 at Nashville, 85 at Paducah, 86 at Evansville, and 83 at Indianapolis. At Frankfort, the weather conditions were not available. Flood warning now in effect until tomorrow morning. What? Minor flooding is occurring and minor flooding is forecast. Where? Blue River at Fredericksburg. When? Until tomorrow morning. The following impacts are expected: at 20.0 feet, water covers parts of Fredericksburg to Pow Road near river. At 22.0 feet, back roads in town flood. Water approaches US 150. At 23.0 feet, US 150 is closed. At 24.0 feet, water surrounds some homes along back roads. Additional details: at 10:30 a.m. Eastern Daylight Time Tuesday, the stage was 22.1 feet. Bankville stage is 15.0 feet. Recent activity: the maximum river stage in the 24 hours ending at 10:30 a.m. Eastern Daylight Time Tuesday was 22.1 feet. Forecast: the river is expected to rise to a crest of 23.0 feet this afternoon. It will then fall below flood stage just after midnight tonight. Flood stage is 20.0 feet. Flood history: this crest compares to a previous crest of 22.2 feet on April 6, 2025. http://www.weather.gov/safety/flood-turnaround. Don't drown when encountering flooded roads. Most flood deaths occur in vehicles. 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The next statement will be issued by late tonight at 2 a.m. Eastern Daylight Time. Now for the official National Weather Service forecast for North Central Kentucky and South Central Indiana, including the Louisville metro area. Today, mostly sunny. Slight chance of thunderstorms early in the afternoon. Chance of thunderstorms late in the afternoon. Highs around 90. Southwest winds 5 to 15 miles an hour. Chance of thunderstorms 50%. Tonight, showers likely and chance of thunderstorms until midnight, then showers and chance of thunderstorms after midnight. Lows in the upper 60s. Southwest winds up to 10 miles an hour. Chance of precipitation 90%. Wednesday, not as warm. Showers in the morning, then showers and chance of thunderstorms in the afternoon. Highs in the upper 70s. West winds up to 5 miles an hour, shifting to the north in the afternoon. Chance of precipitation 90%. Wednesday night, cooler. Mostly cloudy. Chance of thunderstorms until midnight, then chance of showers after midnight. Lows in the upper 50s. Northeast winds 5 to 10 miles an hour. Chance of precipitation 50%. And now the extended forecast for the radio listening area. Thursday and Thursday night, mostly cloudy with rain showers likely and slight chance of thunderstorms. Highs in the lower 70s. Lows in the upper 50s. Chance of precipitation 60%. Friday and Friday night, showers and chance of thunderstorms. Highs in the upper 70s. Lows in the mid 60s. Chance of precipitation 90%.
Saturday and Saturday night, showers likely and chance of thunderstorms. Highs around 80. Lows in the mid-60s. Chance of precipitation 70%. Sunday and Sunday night, mostly cloudy with a 50% chance of thunderstorms. Highs in the lower 80s. Lows in the mid-60s. Memorial Day and Monday night, mostly cloudy with a 50% chance of thunderstorms. Highs in the mid-80s. Lows in the upper 60s. The current time is 3:30 p.m. Eastern Daylight Time. Flood watch in effect from 3 p.m. Eastern Daylight Time or 2 p.m. Central Daylight Time this afternoon through Wednesday afternoon. What? Flooding caused by excessive rainfall is possible. Where? Portions of Indiana, including the following areas: Clark, Crawford, DuBois, Floyd, Harrison, Jefferson, Orange, Perry, Scott and Washington, and North Central Kentucky, including the following area: Trimble. When? From 3 p.m. Eastern Daylight Time or 2 p.m. Central Daylight Time this afternoon through Wednesday afternoon. The following impacts are expected: excessive runoff may result in flooding of rivers, creeks, streams, and other low-lying and flood-prone locations. Creeks and streams may rise out of their banks. Flooding may occur in poor drainage and urban areas. Additional details: heavy rainfall from additional storms may cause flooding this evening with heavy downpours. Some of the same areas from last night's storms will be at risk of flooding again tonight. http://www.weather.gov/safety/flood. You should monitor later forecasts and be alert for possible flood warnings. Those living in areas prone to flooding should be prepared to take action should flooding develop. 3 p.m. Eastern Daylight Time weather conditions across north central Kentucky and south central Indiana. At Louisville International, it was partly sunny. The temperature was 88 degrees, the dew point 67, and the relative humidity 49%. The wind was southwest at 14 miles an hour, gusting to 24. The pressure was 30.06 inches and steady. At Bowman Field, it was mostly sunny. The temperature was 88 degrees, the dew point 69, and the relative humidity 53%. The wind was south at 12 miles an hour, gusting to 24. The pressure was 30.06 inches and falling. At Jasper, it was partly sunny. The temperature was 86 degrees, the dew point 75, and the relative humidity 69%. The wind was southwest at 14 miles an hour. The pressure was 30.06 inches and steady. Once again, at Louisville International, it was 88 degrees under partly sunny skies. Elsewhere around the region, it was mostly sunny, with a temperature of 83 at Covington, 83 at Jackson, 90 at Bowling Green, and 83 at Bloomington. It was partly sunny, with a temperature of 87 at Lexington, 91 at Nashville, 85 at Paducah, 86 at Evansville, and 83 at Indianapolis. At Frankfort, the weather conditions were not available. Now for the official National Weather Service forecast for North Central Kentucky and South Central Indiana, including the Louisville metro area. Today, mostly sunny. Slight chance of thunderstorms early in the afternoon. Chance of thunderstorms late in the afternoon. Highs around 90. Southwest winds 5 to 15 miles an hour. Chance of thunderstorms 50%. Tonight, showers likely and chance of thunderstorms until midnight, then showers and chance of thunderstorms after midnight. Lows in the upper 60s. Southwest winds up to 10 miles an hour. Chance of precipitation 90%. Wednesday, not as warm. Showers in the morning, then showers and chance of thunderstorms in the afternoon. Highs in the upper 70s. West winds up to 5 miles an hour, shifting to the north in the afternoon. Chance of precipitation 90%. Wednesday night, cooler. Mostly cloudy. Chance of thunderstorms until midnight, then chance of showers after midnight. Lows in the upper 50s. Northeast winds 5 to 10 miles an hour. Chance of precipitation 50%. And now the extended forecast for the radio listening area.
Thursday and Thursday night, mostly cloudy with rain showers likely and slight chance of thunderstorms. Highs in the lower 70s. Lows in the upper 50s. Chance of precipitation 60%. Friday and Friday night, showers and chance of thunderstorms. Highs in the upper 70s. Lows in the mid 60s. Chance of precipitation 90%. Saturday and Saturday night, showers likely and chance of thunderstorms. Highs around 80. Lows in the mid 60s. Chance of precipitation 70%. Sunday and Sunday night, mostly cloudy with a 50% chance of thunderstorms. Highs in the lower 80s. Lows in the mid 60s. Memorial Day and Monday night, mostly cloudy with a 50% chance of thunderstorms. Highs in the mid 80s. Lows in the upper 60s. The current time is 3:35 p.m. Eastern Daylight Time. Flood watch in effect from 3 p.m. Eastern Daylight Time or 2 p.m. Central Daylight Time this afternoon through Wednesday afternoon. What? Flooding caused by excessive rainfall is possible. Where? Portions of Indiana, including the following areas: Clark, Crawford, DuBois, Floyd, Harrison, Jefferson, Orange, Perry, Scott and Washington and North Central Kentucky, including the following area: Trimble. When? From 3 p.m. Eastern Daylight Time or 2 p.m. Central Daylight Time this afternoon through Wednesday afternoon. The following impacts are expected: excessive runoff may result in flooding of rivers, creeks, streams, and other low-lying and flood-prone locations. Creeks and streams may rise out of their banks. Flooding may occur in poor drainage and urban areas. Additional details: heavy rainfall from additional storms may cause flooding this evening with heavy downpours. Some of the same areas from last night's storms will be at risk of flooding again tonight. http://www.weather.gov/safety/flood. You should monitor later forecasts and be alert for possible flood warnings. Those living in areas prone to flooding should be prepared to take action should flooding develop. 3 p.m. Eastern Daylight Time weather conditions across north central Kentucky and south central Indiana. At Louisville International, it was partly sunny. The temperature was 88 degrees, the dew point 67, and the relative humidity 49%. The wind was southwest at 14 miles an hour, gusting to 24. The pressure was 30.06 inches and steady. At Bowman Field, it was mostly sunny. The temperature was 88 degrees, the dew point 69, and the relative humidity 53%. The wind was south at 12 miles an hour, gusting to 24. The pressure was 30.06 inches and falling. At Jasper, it was partly sunny. The temperature was 86 degrees, the dew point 75, and the relative humidity 69%. The wind was southwest at 14 miles an hour. The pressure was 30.06 inches and steady. Once again, at Louisville International, it was 88 degrees under partly sunny skies. Elsewhere around the region, it was mostly sunny, with a temperature of 83 at Covington, 83 at Jackson, 90 at Bowling Green, and 83 at Bloomington. It was partly sunny, with a temperature of 87 at Lexington, 91 at Nashville, 85 at Paducah, 86 at Evansville, and 83 at Indianapolis. At Frankfort, the weather conditions were not available. Now for the official National Weather Service forecast for North Central Kentucky and South Central Indiana, including the Louisville metro area. Today, mostly sunny. Slight chance of thunderstorms early in the afternoon. Chance of thunderstorms late in the afternoon. Highs around 90. Southwest winds 5 to 15 miles an hour. Chance of thunderstorms 50%. Tonight, showers likely and chance of thunderstorms until midnight, then showers and chance of thunderstorms after midnight. Lows in the upper 60s. Southwest winds up to 10 miles an hour. Chance of precipitation 90%. Wednesday, not as warm. Showers in the morning, then showers and chance of thunderstorms in the afternoon. Highs in the upper 70s. West winds up to 5 miles an hour, shifting to the north in the afternoon.
chance of precipitation 90%. Wednesday night, cooler. Mostly cloudy. Chance of thunderstorms until midnight, then chance of showers after midnight. Lows in the upper 50s. Northeast winds 5 to 10 miles an hour. Chance of precipitation 50%. And now the extended forecast for the radio listening area. Thursday and Thursday night, mostly cloudy with rain showers likely and slight chance of thunderstorms. Highs in the lower 70s. Lows in the upper 50s. Chance of precipitation 60%. Friday and Friday night, showers and chance of thunderstorms. Highs in the upper 70s. Lows in the mid 60s. Chance of precipitation 90%. Saturday and Saturday night, showers likely and chance of thunderstorms. Highs around 80. Lows in the mid 60s. Chance of precipitation 70%. Sunday and Sunday night, mostly cloudy with a 50% chance of thunderstorms. Highs in the lower 80s. Lows in the mid 60s. Memorial Day and Monday night, mostly cloudy with a 50% chance of thunderstorms. Highs in the mid 80s. Lows in the upper 60s. The current time is 3:40 p.m. Eastern Daylight Time. Flood warning now in effect until tomorrow morning. What? Minor flooding is occurring and minor flooding is forecast. Where? Blue River at Fredericksburg. When? Until tomorrow morning. The following impacts are expected: at 20.0 feet, water covers parts of Fredericksburg to Pow Road near river. At 22.0 feet, back roads in town flood. Water approaches US 150. At 23.0 feet, US 150 is closed. At 24.0 feet, water surrounds some homes along back roads. Additional details: at 10:30 a.m. Eastern Daylight Time Tuesday, the stage was 22.1 feet. Bankville stage is 15.0 feet. Recent activity: the maximum river stage in the 24 hours ending at 10:30 a.m. Eastern Daylight Time Tuesday was 22.1 feet. Forecast: the river is expected to rise to a crest of 23.0 feet this afternoon. It will then fall below flood stage just after midnight tonight. Flood stage is 20.0 feet. Flood history: this crest compares to a previous crest of 22.2 feet on April 6, 2025. http://www.weather.gov/safety/flood-turnaround. 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The next statement will be issued by late tonight at 2 a.m. Eastern Daylight Time. Flood watch in effect from 3 p.m. Eastern Daylight Time or 2 p.m. Central Daylight Time this afternoon through Wednesday afternoon. What? Flooding caused by excessive rainfall is possible. Where? Portions of Indiana, including the following areas: Clark, Crawford, DuBois, Floyd, Harrison, Jefferson, Orange, Perry, Scott and Washington, and North Central Kentucky, including the following area: Trimble. When? From 3 p.m. Eastern Daylight Time or 2 p.m. Central Daylight Time this afternoon through Wednesday afternoon. The following impacts are expected: excessive runoff may result in flooding of rivers, creeks, streams, and other low-lying and flood-prone locations. Creeks and streams may rise out of their banks. Flooding may occur in poor drainage and urban areas. Additional details: heavy rainfall from additional storms may cause flooding this evening with heavy downpours. Some of the same areas from last night's storms will be at risk of flooding again tonight. http://www.weather.gov/safety/flood. You should monitor later forecasts and be alert for possible flood warnings. Those living in areas prone to flooding should be prepared to take action should flooding develop. 3 p.m. Eastern Daylight Time weather conditions across north central Kentucky and south central Indiana. At Louisville International, it was partly sunny. The temperature was 88 degrees, the dew point 67, and the relative humidity 49%. The wind was southwest at 14 miles an hour.
gusting to 24. The pressure was 30.06 inches and steady. At Bowman Field, it was mostly sunny. The temperature was 88 degrees, the dew point 69, and the relative humidity 53%. The wind was south at 12 miles an hour, gusting to 24. The pressure was 30.06 inches and falling. At Jasper, it was partly sunny. The temperature was 86 degrees, the dew point 75, and the relative humidity 69%. The wind was southwest at 14 miles an hour. The pressure was 30.06 inches and steady. Once again, at Louisville International, it was 88 degrees under partly sunny skies. Elsewhere around the region, it was mostly sunny, with a temperature of 83 at Covington, 83 at Jackson, 90 at Bowling Green, and 83 at Bloomington. It was partly sunny, with a temperature of 87 at Lexington, 91 at Nashville, 85 at Paducah, 86 at Evansville, and 83 at Indianapolis. At Frankfort, the weather conditions were not available. Now for the official National Weather Service forecast for North Central Kentucky and South Central Indiana, including the Louisville metro area. Today, mostly sunny. Slight chance of thunderstorms early in the afternoon. Chance of thunderstorms late in the afternoon. Highs around 90. Southwest winds 5 to 15 miles an hour. Chance of thunderstorms 50%. Tonight, showers likely and chance of thunderstorms until midnight, then showers and chance of thunderstorms after midnight. Lows in the upper 60s. Southwest winds up to 10 miles an hour. Chance of precipitation 90%. Wednesday, not as warm. Showers in the morning, then showers and chance of thunderstorms in the afternoon. Highs in the upper 70s. West winds up to 5 miles an hour shifting to the north in the afternoon. Chance of precipitation 90%. Wednesday night, cooler. Mostly cloudy. Chance of thunderstorms until midnight, then chance of showers after midnight. Lows in the upper 50s. Northeast winds 5 to 10 miles an hour. Chance of precipitation 50%. And now the extended forecast for the radio listening area. Thursday and Thursday night, mostly cloudy with rain showers likely and slight chance of thunderstorms. Highs in the lower 70s. Lows in the upper 50s. Chance of precipitation 60%. Friday and Friday night, showers and chance of thunderstorms. Highs in the upper 70s. Lows in the mid 60s. Chance of precipitation 90%. Saturday and Saturday night, showers likely and chance of thunderstorms. Highs around 80. Lows in the mid 60s. Chance of precipitation 70%. Sunday and Sunday night, mostly cloudy with a 50% chance of thunderstorms. Highs in the lower 80s. Lows in the mid 60s. Memorial Day and Monday night, mostly cloudy with a 50% chance of thunderstorms. Highs in the mid 80s. Lows in the upper 60s. The current time is 3:48 p.m. Eastern Daylight Time. Flood watch in effect from 3 p.m. Eastern Daylight Time or 2 p.m. Central Daylight Time this afternoon through Wednesday afternoon. What? Flooding caused by excessive rainfall is possible. Where? Portions of Indiana, including the following areas: Clark, Crawford, DuBois, Floyd, Harrison, Jefferson, Orange, Perry, Scott, and Washington, and North Central Kentucky, including the following area: Trimble. When? From 3 p.m. Eastern Daylight Time or 2 p.m. Central Daylight Time this afternoon through Wednesday afternoon. The following impacts are expected. Excessive runoff may result in flooding of rivers, creeks, streams, and other low-lying and flood-prone locations. Creeks and streams may rise out of their banks. Flooding may occur in poor drainage and urban areas. Additional details: heavy rainfall from additional storms may cause flooding this evening with heavy downpours. Some of the same areas from last night's storms will be at risk of flooding again tonight. http://www.weather.gov/safety/flood you should monitor later forecasts and be alert for possible flood warnings.
Those living in areas prone to flooding should be prepared to take action should flooding develop. 3 p.m. Eastern Daylight Time weather conditions across north-central Kentucky and south-central Indiana. At Louisville International, it was partly sunny. The temperature was 88 degrees, the dew point 67, and the relative humidity 49%. The wind was southwest at 14 miles an hour, gusting to 24. The pressure was 30.06 inches and steady. At Bowman Field, it was mostly sunny. The temperature was 88 degrees, the dew point 69, and the relative humidity 53%. The wind was south at 12 miles an hour, gusting to 24. The pressure was 30.06 inches and falling. At Jasper, it was partly sunny. The temperature was 86 degrees, the dew point 75, and the relative humidity 69%. The wind was southwest at 14 miles an hour. The pressure was 30.06 inches and steady. Once again, at Louisville International, it was 88 degrees under partly sunny skies. Elsewhere around the region, it was mostly sunny, with a temperature of 83 at Covington, 83 at Jackson, 90 at Bowling Green, and 83 at Bloomington. It was partly sunny, with a temperature of 87 at Lexington, 91 at Nashville, 85 at Paducah, 86 at Evansville, and 83 at Indianapolis. At Frankfort, the weather conditions were not available. Now for the official National Weather Service forecast for north-central Kentucky and south-central Indiana, including the Louisville metro area. Today, mostly sunny. Slight chance of thunderstorms early in the afternoon. Chance of thunderstorms late in the afternoon. Highs around 90. Southwest winds 5 to 15 miles an hour. Chance of thunderstorms 50%. Tonight, showers likely and chance of thunderstorms until midnight, then showers and chance of thunderstorms after midnight. Lows in the upper 60s. Southwest winds up to 10 miles an hour. Chance of precipitation 90%. Wednesday, not as warm. Showers in the morning, then showers and chance of thunderstorms in the afternoon. Highs in the upper 70s. West winds up to 5 miles an hour shifting to the north in the afternoon. Chance of precipitation 90%. Wednesday night, cooler. Mostly cloudy. Chance of thunderstorms until midnight, then chance of showers after midnight. Lows in the upper 50s. Northeast winds 5 to 10 miles an hour. Chance of precipitation 50%. And now the extended forecast for the radio listening area. Thursday and Thursday night, mostly cloudy with rain showers likely and slight chance of thunderstorms. Highs in the lower 70s. Lows in the upper 50s. Chance of precipitation 60%. Friday and Friday night, showers and chance of thunderstorms. Highs in the upper 70s. Lows in the mid 60s. Chance of precipitation 90%. Saturday and Saturday night, showers likely and chance of thunderstorms. Highs around 80. Lows in the mid 60s. Chance of precipitation 70%. Sunday and Sunday night, mostly cloudy with a 50% chance of thunderstorms. Highs in the lower 80s. Lows in the mid 60s. Memorial Day and Monday night, mostly cloudy with a 50% chance of thunderstorms. Highs in the mid 80s. Lows in the upper 60s. The current time is 3:53 p.m. Eastern Daylight Time. Flood watch in effect from 3 p.m. Eastern Daylight Time or 2 p.m. Central Daylight Time this afternoon through Wednesday afternoon. What flooding caused by excessive rainfall is possible? Where portions of Indiana, including the following areas: Clark, Crawford, DuBois, Floyd, Harrison, Jefferson, Orange, Perry, Scott and Washington and North Central Kentucky, including the following area, Trimble. When, from 3 p.m. Eastern Daylight Time, or 2 p.m. Central Daylight Time this afternoon through Wednesday afternoon. The following impacts are expected: excessive runoff may result in flooding of rivers, creeks, streams, and other low-lying and flood-prone locations. Creeks and streams may rise out of their banks.
Flooding may occur in poor drainage and urban areas. Additional details, heavy rainfall from additional storms may cause flooding this evening with heavy downpours. Some of the same areas from last night's storms will be at risk of flooding again tonight. http://www.weather.gov/safety/flood You should monitor later forecasts and be alert for possible flood warnings. Those living in areas prone to flooding should be prepared to take action should flooding develop. 3 p.m. Eastern Daylight Time weather conditions across north-central Kentucky and south-central Indiana. At Louisville International, it was partly sunny. The temperature was 88 degrees, the dew point 67, and the relative humidity 49%. The wind was southwest at 14 miles an hour, gusting to 24. The pressure was 30.06 inches and steady. At Bowman Field, it was mostly sunny. The temperature was 88 degrees, the dew point 69, and the relative humidity 53%. The wind was south at 12 miles an hour, gusting to 24. The pressure was 30.06 inches and falling. At Jasper, it was partly sunny. The temperature was 86 degrees, the dew point 75, and the relative humidity 69%. The wind was southwest at 14 miles an hour. The pressure was 30.06 inches and steady. Once again, at Louisville International, it was 88 degrees under partly sunny skies. Elsewhere around the region, it was mostly sunny, with a temperature of 83 at Covington, 83 at Jackson, 90 at Bowling Green, and 83 at Bloomington. It was partly sunny, with a temperature of 87 at Lexington, 91 at Nashville, 85 at Paducah, 86 at Evansville, and 83 at Indianapolis. At Frankfort, the weather conditions were not available. Flood watch in effect from 3 p.m. Eastern Daylight Time or 2 p.m. Central Daylight Time this afternoon through Wednesday afternoon. What? Flooding caused by excessive rainfall is possible. Where? Portions of Indiana, including the following areas: Clark, Crawford, DuBois, Floyd, Harrison, Jefferson, Orange, Perry, Scott, and Washington, and North Central Kentucky, including the following area: Trimble. When? From 3 p.m. Eastern Daylight Time or 2 p.m. Central Daylight Time this afternoon through Wednesday afternoon. The following impacts are expected. Excessive runoff may result in flooding of rivers, creeks, streams, and other low-lying and flood-prone locations. Creeks and streams may rise out of their banks. Flooding may occur in poor drainage and urban areas. Additional details, heavy rainfall from additional storms may cause flooding this evening with heavy downpours. Some of the same areas from last night's storms will be at risk of flooding again tonight. http://www.weather.gov/safety/flood You should monitor later forecasts and be alert for possible flood warnings. Those living in areas prone to flooding should be prepared to take action should flooding develop. 3 p.m. Eastern Daylight Time weather conditions across north-central Kentucky and south-central Indiana. At Louisville International, it was partly sunny. The temperature was 88 degrees, the dew point 67, and the relative humidity 49%. The wind was southwest at 14 miles an hour, gusting to 24. The pressure was 30.06 inches and steady. At Bowman Field, it was mostly sunny. The temperature was 88 degrees, the dew point 69, and the relative humidity 53%. The wind was south at 12 miles an hour, gusting to 24. The pressure was 30.06 inches and falling. At Jasper, it was partly sunny. The temperature was 86 degrees, the dew point 75, and the relative humidity 69%. The wind was southwest at 14 miles an hour. The pressure was 30.06 inches and steady. Once again, at Louisville International, it was 88 degrees under partly sunny skies. Elsewhere around the region, it was mostly sunny, with a temperature of 83 at Covington, 83 at Jackson, 90 at Bowling Green, and 83 at Bloomington.
It was partly sunny, with a temperature of 87 at Lexington, 91 at Nashville, 85 at Paducah, 86 at Evansville, and 83 at Indianapolis. At Frankfort, the weather conditions were not available. The current time is 3:59 p.m. Eastern Daylight Time. Flood warning now in effect until tomorrow morning. What? Minor flooding is occurring in minor flooding.

Thankful stage is 15.0 feet. Recent activity, the maximum river stage in the 24 hours ending at 3:30 p.m. Eastern Daylight Time Tuesday was 22.4 feet. Forecast, the river is expected to fall below flood stage just after midnight tonight and continue falling to 5.5 feet early Sunday afternoon. Flood stage is 20.0 feet. Flood history. This crest compares to a previous crest of 22.2 feet on April 6, 2025. http://www.weather.gov/safety/flood turnaround. Don't drown when encountering flooded roads. Most flood deaths occur in vehicles. 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The next statement will be issued by late tonight at 2 a.m. Eastern Daylight Time. Now for the official National Weather Service forecast for North Central Kentucky and South Central Indiana, including the Louisville metro area. Today, mostly sunny. Slight chance of thunderstorms early in the afternoon. Chance of thunderstorms late in the afternoon. Highs around 90. Southwest winds 5 to 15 miles an hour. Chance of thunderstorms 50%. Tonight, showers likely and chance of thunderstorms until midnight, then showers and chance of thunderstorms after midnight. Lows in the upper 60s. Southwest winds up to 10 miles an hour. Chance of precipitation 90%. Wednesday, not as warm. Showers in the morning, then showers and chance of thunderstorms in the afternoon. Highs in the upper 70s. West winds up to 5 miles an hour shifting to the north in the afternoon. Chance of precipitation 90%. Wednesday night, cooler. Mostly cloudy. Chance of thunderstorms until midnight, then chance of showers after midnight. Lows in the upper 50s. Northeast winds 5 to 10 miles an hour. Chance of precipitation 50%. And now the extended forecast for the radio listening area. Thursday and Thursday night, mostly cloudy with rain showers likely and slight chance of thunderstorms. Highs in the lower 70s. Lows in the upper 50s. Chance of precipitation 60%. Friday and Friday night, showers and chance of thunderstorms. Highs in the upper 70s. Lows in the mid 60s. Chance of precipitation 90%. Saturday and Saturday night, showers likely and chance of thunderstorms. Highs around 80. Lows in the mid 60s. Chance of precipitation 70%. Sunday and Sunday night, mostly cloudy with a 50% chance of thunderstorms. Highs in the lower 80s. Lows in the mid 60s. Memorial Day and Monday night, mostly cloudy with a 50% chance of thunderstorms. Highs in the mid 80s. Lows in the upper 60s. The current time is 4:03 p.m. Eastern Daylight Time. Flood watch in effect from 3 p.m. Eastern Daylight Time or 2 p.m. Central Daylight Time this afternoon through Wednesday afternoon. What? Flooding caused by excessive rainfall is possible. Where? Portions of Indiana, including the following areas: Clark, Crawford, DuBois, Floyd, Harrison, Jefferson, Orange, Perry, Scott and Washington, and North Central Kentucky, including the following area: Trimble. When? From 3 p.m. Eastern Daylight Time or 2 p.m. Central Daylight Time this afternoon through Wednesday afternoon. The following impacts are expected. Excessive runoff may result in flooding of rivers, creeks, streams, and other low-lying and flood-prone locations. Creeks and streams may rise out of their banks. Flooding may occur in poor drainage and urban areas. Additional details, heavy rainfall from additional storms may cause flooding this evening with heavy downpours. Some of the same areas from last night's storms will be at risk of flooding again tonight. http://www.weather.gov/safety/flood. You should monitor later forecasts and be alert for possible flood warnings. Those living in areas prone to flooding should be prepared to take action should flooding develop. 4 p.m. Eastern Daylight Time weather conditions across North Central Kentucky and South Central Indiana. At Louisville International, it was partly sunny,

The temperature was 91 degrees, the dew point 67, and the relative humidity 44%. The wind was south at 15 miles an hour, gusting to 23. The pressure was 30.05 inches and falling. At Bowman Field, it was mostly sunny. The temperature was 88 degrees, the dew point 68, and the relative humidity 51%. The wind was south at 17 miles an hour, gusting to 24. The pressure was 30.05 inches and falling. At Jasper, it was partly sunny. The temperature was 85 degrees, the dew point 74, and the relative humidity 69%. The wind was southwest at 12 miles an hour. The pressure was 30.05 inches and falling. Once again, at Louisville International, it was 91 degrees under partly sunny skies. Elsewhere around the region, it was mostly sunny, with a temperature of 84 at Jackson, 90 at Bowling Green, 90 at Nashville, 86 at Evansville, and 84 at Bloomington. It was partly sunny, with a temperature of 87 at Lexington, 85 at Covington, 85 at Paducah, and 84 at Indianapolis. At Frankfort, the weather conditions were not available. Now for the official National Weather Service forecast for North Central Kentucky and South Central Indiana, including the Louisville metro area. Today, mostly sunny. Slight chance of thunderstorms early in the afternoon. Chance of thunderstorms late in the afternoon. Highs around 90. Southwest winds 5 to 15 miles an hour. Chance of thunderstorms 50%. Tonight, showers likely and chance of thunderstorms until midnight, then showers and chance of thunderstorms after midnight. Lows in the upper 60s. Southwest winds up to 10 miles an hour. Chance of precipitation 90%. Wednesday, not as warm. Showers in the morning, then showers and chance of thunderstorms in the afternoon. Highs in the upper 70s. West winds up to 5 miles an hour, shifting to the north in the afternoon. Chance of precipitation 90%. Wednesday night, cooler. Mostly cloudy. Chance of thunderstorms until midnight, then chance of showers after midnight. Lows in the upper 50s. Northeast winds 5 to 10 miles an hour. Chance of precipitation 50%. And now the extended forecast for the radio listening area. Thursday and Thursday night, mostly cloudy with rain showers likely and slight chance of thunderstorms. Highs in the lower 70s. Lows in the upper 50s. Chance of precipitation 60%. Friday and Friday night, showers and chance of thunderstorms. Highs in the upper 70s. Lows in the mid 60s. Chance of precipitation 90%. Saturday and Saturday night, showers likely and chance of thunderstorms. Highs around 80. Lows in the mid 60s. Chance of precipitation 70%. Sunday and Sunday night, mostly cloudy with a 50% chance of thunderstorms. Highs in the lower 80s. Lows in the mid 60s. Memorial Day and Monday night, mostly cloudy with a 50% chance of thunderstorms. Highs in the mid 80s. Lows in the upper 60s. The current time is 4:09 p.m. Eastern Daylight Time. Flood watch in effect from 3 p.m. Eastern Daylight Time or 2 p.m. Central Daylight Time this afternoon through Wednesday afternoon. What? Flooding caused by excessive rainfall is possible. Where? Portions of Indiana, including the following areas: Clark, Crawford, DuBois, Floyd, Harrison, Jefferson, Orange, Perry, Scott, and Washington, and North Central Kentucky, including the following area: Trimble. When? From 3 p.m. Eastern Daylight Time or 2 p.m. Central Daylight Time this afternoon through Wednesday afternoon. The following impacts are expected: excessive runoff may result in flooding of rivers, creeks, streams, and other low-lying and flood-prone locations. Creeks and streams may rise out of their banks. Flooding may occur in poor drainage and urban areas. Additional details: heavy rainfall from additional storms may cause flooding this evening with heavy downpours. Some of the same areas from last night's storms will be at risk of flooding again tonight.
http://www.weather.gov/safety/flood. You should monitor later forecasts and be alert for possible flood warnings. Those living in areas prone to flooding should be prepared to take action should flooding develop. Flood warning now in effect until tomorrow morning. What? Minor flooding is occurring and minor flooding is forecast. Where? Blue River at Fredericksburg. When? Until tomorrow morning. The following impacts are expected at 20.0 feet. Water covers parts of Fredericksburg to Powell Road near river. At 22.0 feet, back roads in town flood. Water approaches US 150. At 23.0 feet, US 150 is closed. At 24.0 feet, water surrounds some homes along back roads. Additional details, at 3:30 p.m. Eastern Daylight Time Tuesday, the stage was 22.1 feet. Bankful stage is 15.0 feet. Recent activity, the maximum river stage in the 24 hours ending at 3:30 p.m. Eastern Daylight Time Tuesday was 22.4 feet. Forecast. The river is expected to fall below flood stage just after midnight tonight and continue falling to 5.5 feet early Sunday afternoon. Flood stage is 20.0 feet. Flood history. This crest compares to a previous crest of 22.2 feet on April 6, 2025. http://www.weather.gov/safety/flood turnaround. Don't drown when encountering flooded roads. Most flood deaths occur in vehicles. 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The next statement will be issued by late tonight at 2 a.m. Eastern Daylight Time. The current time is 4:12 p.m. Eastern Daylight Time. Flood watch in effect from 3 p.m. Eastern Daylight Time or 2 p.m. Central Daylight Time this afternoon through Wednesday afternoon. What? Flooding caused by excessive rainfall is possible. Where? Portions of Indiana, including the following areas: Clark, Crawford, DuBois, Floyd, Harrison, Jefferson, Orange, Perry, Scott, and Washington, and North Central Kentucky, including the following area: Trimble. When? From 3 p.m. Eastern Daylight Time or 2 p.m. Central Daylight Time this afternoon through Wednesday afternoon. The following impacts are expected. Excessive runoff may result in flooding of rivers, creeks, streams, and other low-lying and flood-prone locations. Creeks and streams may rise out of their banks. Flooding may occur in poor drainage and urban areas. Additional details, heavy rainfall from additional storms may cause flooding this evening with heavy downpours. Some of the same areas from last night's storms will be at risk of flooding again tonight. http://www.weather.gov/safety/flood. You should monitor later forecasts and be alert for possible flood warnings. Those living in areas prone to flooding should be prepared to take action should flooding develop. 4 p.m. Eastern Daylight Time weather conditions across north central Kentucky and south central Indiana. At Louisville International, it was partly sunny. The temperature was 91 degrees, the dew point 67, and the relative humidity 44%. The wind was south at 15 miles an hour, gusting to 23. The pressure was 30.05 inches and falling. At Bowman Field, it was mostly sunny. The temperature was 88 degrees, the dew point 68, and the relative humidity 51%. The wind was south at 17 miles an hour, gusting to 24. The pressure was 30.05 inches and falling. At Jasper, it was partly sunny. The temperature was 85 degrees, the dew point 74, and the relative humidity 69%. The wind was southwest at 12 miles an hour. The pressure was 30.05 inches and falling. Once again, at Louisville International, it was 91 degrees under partly sunny skies. Elsewhere around the region, it was mostly sunny, with a temperature of 90 at Bowling Green, 90 at Nashville, 86 at Evansville, and 84 at Bloomington. It was partly sunny, with a temperature of 87 at Lexington, 85 at Covington, 84 at Jackson, 85 at Paducah, and 84 at Indianapolis.
at Frankfurt, the weather conditions were not available. Now for the official National Weather Service forecast for North Central Kentucky and South Central Indiana, including the Louisville metro area. Tonight, thunderstorms likely until midnight, then showers and chance of thunderstorms after midnight. Some thunderstorms may produce heavy rainfall early in the evening. Some thunderstorms may produce heavy rainfall overnight. Lows in the upper 60s. Southwest winds up to 10 miles an hour. Chance of precipitation 90%. Wednesday, chance of showers and slight chance of thunderstorms in the morning, then showers likely and chance of thunderstorms in the afternoon. Some thunderstorms may produce heavy rainfall. Highs in the mid-70s. West winds up to 5 miles an hour shifting to the north in the afternoon. Chance of precipitation 70%. Wednesday night, cooler, cloudy. Chance of rain showers and slight chance of thunderstorms until midnight, then slight chance of rain showers after midnight. Lows in the mid-50s. Northeast winds 5 to 10 miles an hour. Chance of precipitation 50%. Thursday, mostly cloudy with a 20% chance of rain showers. Highs in the lower 70s. Northeast winds 10 to 15 miles an hour. Thursday night, mostly cloudy. Slight chance of rain showers until midnight, then rain showers likely after midnight. Lows in the upper 50s. East winds 5 to 10 miles an hour. Chance of showers 70%. And now the extended forecast for the radio listening area. Friday and Friday night, rain showers and chance of thunderstorms. Highs in the upper 70s. Lows in the mid-60s. Chance of precipitation near 100%. Saturday and Saturday night, mostly cloudy with a 50% chance of thunderstorms. Highs in the lower 80s. Lows in the mid-60s. Sunday and Sunday night, mostly cloudy with a 50% chance of thunderstorms. Highs in the lower 80s. Lows in the mid-60s. Memorial Day and Monday night, showers likely and chance of thunderstorms. Highs in the lower 80s. Lows in the upper 60s. Chance of precipitation 60%. Tuesday and Tuesday night, showers likely and chance of thunderstorms. Highs in the mid-80s. Lows around 70. Chance of precipitation 60%. The current time is 4:18 p.m. Eastern Daylight Time. Flood watch in effect from 3 p.m. Eastern Daylight Time or 2 p.m. Central Daylight Time this afternoon through Wednesday afternoon. What? Flooding caused by excessive rainfall is possible. Where? Portions of Indiana, including the following areas: Clark, Crawford, DuBois, Floyd, Harrison, Jefferson, Orange, Perry, Scott, and Washington, and North Central Kentucky, including the following area: Trimble. When? From 3 p.m. Eastern Daylight Time or 2 p.m. Central Daylight Time this afternoon through Wednesday afternoon. The following impacts are expected. Excessive runoff may result in flooding of rivers, creeks, streams, and other low-lying and flood-prone locations. Creeks and streams may rise out of their banks. Flooding may occur in poor drainage and urban areas. Additional details: heavy rainfall from additional storms may cause flooding this evening with heavy downpours. Some of the same areas from last night's storms will be at risk of flooding again tonight. http://www.weather.gov/safety/flood. You should monitor later forecasts and be alert for possible flood warnings. Those living in areas prone to flooding should be prepared to take action should flooding develop. 4 p.m. Eastern Daylight Time weather conditions across North Central Kentucky and South Central Indiana. At Louisville International, it was partly sunny. The temperature was 91 degrees, the dew point 67, and the relative humidity 44%. The wind was south at 15 miles an hour, gusting to 23. The pressure was 30.05 inches and falling. At Bowman Field, it was mostly sunny. The temperature was 88 degrees, the dew point 68, and the relative humidity 51%. The wind was south at 17 miles an hour, gusting to 24.
The pressure was 30.05 inches and falling. At Jasper, it was partly sunny. The temperature was 85 degrees, the dew point 74, and the relative humidity 69%. The wind was southwest at 12 miles an hour. The pressure was 30.05 inches and falling. Once again, at Louisville International, it was 91 degrees under partly sunny skies. Elsewhere around the region, it was mostly sunny, with a temperature of 90 at Bowling Green, 90 at Nashville, 86 at Evansville, and 84 at Bloomington. It was partly sunny, with a temperature of 87 at Lexington, 85 at Covington, 84 at Jackson, 85 at Paducah, and 84 at Indianapolis. At Frankfort, the weather conditions were not available. Now for the official National Weather Service forecast for North Central Kentucky and South Central Indiana, including the Louisville metro area. Tonight, thunderstorms likely until midnight, then showers and chance of thunderstorms after midnight. Some thunderstorms may produce heavy rainfall early in the evening. Some thunderstorms may produce heavy rainfall overnight. Lows in the upper 60s. Southwest winds up to 10 miles an hour. Chance of precipitation 90%. Wednesday, chance of showers and slight chance of thunderstorms in the morning, then showers likely and chance of thunderstorms in the afternoon. Some thunderstorms may produce heavy rainfall. Highs in the mid-70s. West winds up to 5 miles an hour shifting to the north in the afternoon. Chance of precipitation 70%. Wednesday night, cooler, cloudy. Chance of rain showers and slight chance of thunderstorms until midnight, then slight chance of rain showers after midnight. Lows in the mid-50s. Northeast winds 5 to 10 miles an hour. Chance of precipitation 50%. Thursday, mostly cloudy with a 20% chance of rain showers. Highs in the lower 70s. Northeast winds 10 to 15 miles an hour. Thursday night, mostly cloudy. Slight chance of rain showers until midnight, then rain showers likely after midnight. Lows in the upper 50s. East winds 5 to 10 miles an hour. Chance of showers 70%. And now the extended forecast for the radio listening area. Friday and Friday night, rain showers and chance of thunderstorms. Highs in the upper 70s. Lows in the mid 60s. Chance of precipitation near 100%. Saturday and Saturday night, mostly cloudy with a 50% chance of thunderstorms. Highs in the lower 80s. Lows in the mid-60s. Sunday and Sunday night, mostly cloudy with a 50% chance of thunderstorms. Highs in the lower 80s. Lows in the mid-60s. Memorial Day and Monday night, showers likely and chance of thunderstorms. Highs in the lower 80s. Lows in the upper 60s. Chance of precipitation 60%. Tuesday and Tuesday night, showers likely and chance of thunderstorms. Highs in the mid-80s. Lows around 70. Chance of precipitation 60%. The current time is 4:23 p.m. Eastern Daylight Time. Flood watch in effect from 3 p.m. Eastern Daylight Time or 2 p.m. Central Daylight Time this afternoon through Wednesday afternoon. What? Flooding caused by excessive rainfall is possible. Where, portions of Indiana, including the following areas, Clark, Crawford, DuBois, Floyd, Harrison, Jefferson, Orange, Perry, Scott and Washington and North Central Kentucky, including the following area, Trimble. When, from 3 p.m. Eastern Daylight Time, or 2 p.m. Central Daylight Time this afternoon through Wednesday afternoon. The following impacts are expected. Excessive runoff may result in flooding of rivers, creeks, streams, and other low-lying and flood-prone locations. Creeks and streams may rise out of their banks. Flooding may occur in poor drainage and urban areas. Additional details, heavy rainfall from additional storms may cause flooding this evening with heavy downpours. Some of the same areas from last night's storms will be at risk of flooding again tonight. http://www.weather.gov/safety/flood. You should monitor later forecasts and be alert for possible flood warnings.
Those living in areas prone to flooding should be prepared to take action should flooding develop. Flood warning now in effect until tomorrow morning. What? Minor flooding is occurring and minor flooding is forecast. Where? Blue River at Fredericksburg. When? Until tomorrow morning. The following impacts are expected. At 20.0 feet, water covers parts of Fredericksburg to Powell Road near river. At 22.0 feet, back roads in town flood. Water approaches US 150. At 23.0 feet, US 150 is closed. At 24.0 feet, water surrounds some homes along back roads. Additional details, at 3:30 p.m. Eastern Daylight Time Tuesday, the stage was 22.1 feet. Bankville stage is 15.0 feet. Recent activity, the maximum river stage in the 24 hours ending at 3:30 p.m. Eastern Daylight Time Tuesday was 22.4 feet. Forecast, the river is expected to fall below flood stage just after midnight tonight and continue falling to 5.5 feet early Sunday afternoon. Flood stage is 20.0 feet. Flood history. This crest compares to a previous crest of 22.2 feet on April 6, 2025. http://www.weather.gov/safety/. 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Don't drown when encountering flooded roads. Most flood deaths occur in vehicles. 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The next statement will be issued by late tonight at 2 a.m. Eastern Daylight Time. 4 p.m. Eastern Daylight Time weather conditions across north-central Kentucky and south-central Indiana. At Louisville International, it was partly sunny. The temperature was 91 degrees, the dew point 67, and the relative humidity 44%. The wind was south at 15 miles an hour, gusting to 23. The pressure was 30.05 inches and falling. At Bowman Field, it was mostly sunny. The temperature was 88 degrees, the dew point 68, and the relative humidity 51%. The wind was south at 17 miles an hour, gusting to 24. The pressure was 30.05 inches and falling. At Jasper, it was partly sunny. The temperature was 85 degrees, the dew point 74, and the relative humidity 69%. The wind was southwest at 12 miles an hour. The pressure was 30.05 inches and falling. Once again, at Louisville International, it was 91 degrees under partly sunny skies. Elsewhere around the region, it was mostly sunny, with a temperature of 90 at Bowling Green, 90 at Nashville, 86 at Evansville, and 84 at Bloomington. It was partly sunny, with a temperature of 87 at Lexington, 85 at Covington, 84 at Jackson, 85 at Paducah, and 84 at Indianapolis. At Frankfort, the weather conditions were not available. Now for the official National Weather Service forecast for north-central Kentucky and south-central Indiana, including the Louisville metro area. Tonight, thunderstorms likely until midnight, then showers and chance of thunderstorms after midnight. Some thunderstorms may produce heavy rainfall early in the evening. Some thunderstorms may produce heavy rainfall overnight. Lows in the upper 60s. Southwest winds up to 10 miles an hour. Chance of precipitation 90%. Wednesday, chance of showers and slight chance of thunderstorms in the morning, then showers likely and chance of thunderstorms in the afternoon. Some thunderstorms may produce heavy rainfall. Highs in the mid-70s. West winds up to 5 miles an hour shifting to the north in the afternoon. Chance of precipitation 70%. Wednesday night, cooler, cloudy. Chance of rain showers and slight chance of thunderstorms until midnight, then slight chance of rain showers after midnight. Lows in the mid-50s. Northeast winds 5 to 10 miles an hour. Chance of precipitation 50%. Thursday, mostly cloudy with a 20% chance of rain showers. Highs in the lower 70s. Northeast winds 10 to 15 miles an hour. Thursday night, mostly cloudy. Slight chance of rain showers until midnight, then rain showers likely after midnight.
lows in the upper 50s. East winds 5 to 10 miles an hour. Chance of showers 70%. And now the extended forecast for the radio listening area. Friday and Friday night, rain showers and chance of thunderstorms. Highs in the upper 70s. Lows in the mid 60s. Chance of precipitation near 100%. Saturday and Saturday night, mostly cloudy with a 50% chance of thunderstorms. Highs in the lower 80s. Lows in the mid 60s. Sunday and Sunday night, mostly cloudy with a 50% chance of thunderstorms. Highs in the lower 80s. Lows in the mid 60s. Memorial Day and Monday night, showers likely and chance of thunderstorms. Highs in the lower 80s. Lows in the upper 60s. Chance of precipitation 60%. Tuesday and Tuesday night, showers likely and chance of thunderstorms. Highs in the mid 80s. Lows around 70. Chance of precipitation 60%. The current time is 4:31 p.m. Eastern Daylight Time. Flood watch in effect from 3 p.m. Eastern Daylight Time or 2 p.m. Central Daylight Time this afternoon through Wednesday afternoon. What? Flooding caused by excessive rainfall is possible. Where? Portions of Indiana, including the following areas: Clark, Crawford, DuBois, Floyd, Harrison, Jefferson, Orange, Perry, Scott and Washington and North Central Kentucky, including the following area: Trimble. When? From 3 p.m. Eastern Daylight Time or 2 p.m. Central Daylight Time this afternoon through Wednesday afternoon. The following impacts are expected. Excessive runoff may result in flooding of rivers, creeks, streams, and other low-lying and flood-prone locations. Creeks and streams may rise out of their banks. Flooding may occur in poor drainage and urban areas. Additional details: heavy rainfall from additional storms may cause flooding this evening with heavy downpours. Some of the same areas from last night's storms will be at risk of flooding again tonight. http://www.weather.gov/safety/flood. You should monitor later forecasts and be alert for possible flood warnings. Those living in areas prone to flooding should be prepared to take action should flooding develop. 4 p.m. Eastern Daylight Time weather conditions across north central Kentucky and south central Indiana. At Louisville International, it was partly sunny. The temperature was 91 degrees, the dew point 67, and the relative humidity 44%. The wind was south at 15 miles an hour, gusting to 23. The pressure was 30.05 inches and falling. At Bowman Field, it was mostly sunny. The temperature was 88 degrees, the dew point 68, and the relative humidity 51%. The wind was south at 17 miles an hour, gusting to 24. The pressure was 30.05 inches and falling. At Jasper, it was partly sunny. The temperature was 85 degrees, the dew point 74, and the relative humidity 69%. The wind was southwest at 12 miles an hour. The pressure was 30.05 inches and falling. Once again, at Louisville International, it was 91 degrees under partly sunny skies. Elsewhere around the region, it was mostly sunny, with a temperature of 90 at Bowling Green, 90 at Nashville, 86 at Evansville, and 84 at Bloomington. It was partly sunny, with a temperature of 87 at Lexington, 85 at Covington, 84 at Jackson, 85 at Paducah, and 84 at Indianapolis. At Frankfort, the weather conditions were not available. This is a special weather statement for the following counties in Indiana: Clark and Floyd. A strong thunderstorm will impact south central Clark and northeastern Floyd counties through 5 p.m. Eastern Daylight Time. At 4:29 p.m. Eastern Daylight Time, Doppler radar was tracking a strong thunderstorm over New Albany, moving northeast at 20 miles per hour. Expected hazards include wind gusts up to 40 miles per hour and pea-sized hail. This is a radar-indicated threat. The following impacts are expected. Gusty winds could knock down tree limbs and blow around unsecured objects. Minor hail damage to vegetation is possible. Locations impacted include Jeffersonville, New Albany, Clarksville,
Charlestown, Sellersburg, Speed, St. Joseph, Prather, Watson, and Clark Regional Airport. If outdoors, consider seeking shelter inside a building. Torrential rainfall is also occurring with this storm and may lead to localized flooding. Do not drive your vehicle through flooded roadways. Frequent cloud-to-ground lightning is occurring with this storm. Lightning can strike 10 miles away from a thunderstorm. Seek a safe shelter inside a building or vehicle. Now for the official National Weather Service forecast for North Central Kentucky and South Central Indiana, including the Louisville metro area. Tonight, thunderstorms likely until midnight, then showers and chance of thunderstorms after midnight. Some thunderstorms may produce heavy rainfall early in the evening. Some thunderstorms may produce heavy rainfall overnight. Lows in the upper 60s. Southwest winds up to 10 miles an hour. Chance of precipitation 90%. Wednesday, chance of showers and slight chance of thunderstorms in the morning, then showers likely and chance of thunderstorms in the afternoon. Some thunderstorms may produce heavy rainfall. Highs in the mid-70s. West winds up to 5 miles an hour shifting to the north in the afternoon. Chance of precipitation 70%. Wednesday night, cooler, cloudy. Chance of rain showers and slight chance of thunderstorms until midnight, then slight chance of rain showers after midnight. Lows in the mid-50s. Northeast winds 5 to 10 miles an hour. Chance of precipitation 50%. Thursday, mostly cloudy with a 20% chance of rain showers. Highs in the lower 70s. Northeast winds 10 to 15 miles an hour. Thursday night, mostly cloudy. Slight chance of rain showers until midnight, then rain showers likely after midnight. Lows in the upper 50s. East winds 5 to 10 miles an hour. Chance of showers 70%. And now the extended forecast for the radio listening area. Friday and Friday night, rain showers and chance of thunderstorms. Highs in the upper 70s. Lows in the mid-60s. Chance of precipitation near 100%. Saturday and Saturday night, mostly cloudy with a 50% chance of thunderstorms. Highs in the lower 80s. Lows in the mid-60s. Sunday and Sunday night, mostly cloudy with a 50% chance of thunderstorms. Highs in the lower 80s. Lows in the mid-60s. Memorial Day and Monday night, showers likely and chance of thunderstorms. Highs in the lower 80s. Lows in the upper 60s. Chance of precipitation 60%. Tuesday and Tuesday night, showers likely and chance of thunderstorms. Highs in the mid-80s. Lows around 70. Chance of precipitation 60%. The current time is 4:38 p.m. Eastern Daylight Time. Flood watch in effect from 3 p.m. Eastern Daylight Time or 2 p.m. Central Daylight Time this afternoon through Wednesday afternoon. What? Flooding caused by excessive rainfall is possible. Where? Portions of Indiana, including the following areas: Clark, Crawford, DuBois, Floyd, Harrison, Jefferson, Orange, Perry, Scott and Washington and North Central Kentucky, including the following area: Trimble. When? From 3 p.m. Eastern Daylight Time or 2 p.m. Central Daylight Time this afternoon through Wednesday afternoon. The following impacts are expected: excessive runoff may result in flooding of rivers, creeks, streams, and other low-lying and flood-prone locations. Creeks and streams may rise out of their banks. Flooding may occur in poor drainage and urban areas. Additional details: heavy rainfall from additional storms may cause flooding this evening with heavy downpours. Some of the same areas from last night's storms will be at risk of flooding again tonight. http://www.weather.gov/safety/flood You should monitor later forecasts and be alert for possible flood warnings. Those living in areas prone to flooding should be prepared to take action should flooding develop. 4 p.m. Eastern Daylight Time weather conditions across North Central Kentucky and South Central Indiana. At Louisville International, it was partly sunny.
The temperature was 91 degrees, the dew point 67, and the relative humidity 44%. The wind was south at 15 miles an hour, gusting to 23. The pressure was 30.05 inches and falling. At Bowman Field, it was mostly sunny. The temperature was 88 degrees, the dew point 68, and the relative humidity 51%. The wind was south at 17 miles an hour, gusting to 24. The pressure was 30.05 inches and falling. At Jasper, it was partly sunny. The temperature was 85 degrees, the dew point 74, and the relative humidity 69%. The wind was southwest at 12 miles an hour. The pressure was 30.05 inches and falling. Once again, at Louisville International, it was 91 degrees under partly sunny skies. Elsewhere around the region, it was mostly sunny, with a temperature of 90 at Bowling Green, 90 at Nashville, 86 at Evansville, and 84 at Bloomington. It was partly sunny, with a temperature of 87 at Lexington, 85 at Covington, 84 at Jackson, 85 at Paducah, and 84 at Indianapolis. At Frankfort, the weather conditions were not available. Flood warning now in effect until tomorrow morning. What? Minor flooding is occurring and minor flooding is forecast. Where? Blue River at Fredericksburg. When? Until tomorrow morning. The following impacts are expected: at 20.0 feet, water covers parts of Fredericksburg to Powell Road near river. At 22.0 feet, back roads in town flood. Water approaches US 150. At 23.0 feet, US 150 is closed. At 24.0 feet, water surrounds some homes along back roads. Additional details: at 3:30 p.m. Eastern Daylight Time Tuesday, the stage was 22.1 feet. Bankville stage is 15.0 feet. Recent activity: the maximum river stage in the 24 hours ending at 3:30 p.m. Eastern Daylight Time Tuesday was 22.4 feet. Forecast: the river is expected to fall below flood stage just after midnight tonight and continue falling to 5.5 feet early Sunday afternoon. Flood stage is 20.0 feet. Flood history: this crest compares to a previous crest of 22.2 feet on April 6, 2025. http://www.weather.gov/safety/. 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Most flood deaths occur in vehicles. 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The next statement will be issued by late tonight at 2 a.m. Eastern Daylight Time. This is a special weather statement for the following counties in Indiana, Clark and Floyd. A strong thunderstorm will impact south central Clark and northeastern Floyd counties through 5 p.m. Eastern Daylight Time. At 4:29 p.m. Eastern Daylight Time, Doppler radar was tracking a strong thunderstorm over New Albany, moving northeast at 20 miles per hour. Expected hazards include wind gusts up to 40 miles per hour and pea-sized hail. This is a radar-indicated threat. The following impacts are expected: gusty winds could knock down tree limbs and blow around unsecured objects. Minor hail damage to vegetation is possible. Locations impacted include Jeffersonville, New Albany, Clarksville, Charlestown, Sellersburg, Speed, St. Joseph, Prather, Watson, and Clark Regional Airport. If outdoors, consider seeking shelter inside a building. Torrential rainfall is also occurring with this storm and may lead to localized flooding. Do not drive your vehicle through flooded roadways. Frequent cloud-to-ground lightning is occurring with this storm. Lightning can strike 10 miles away from a thunderstorm. Seek a safe shelter inside a building or vehicle. Now for the official National Weather Service forecast for North Central Kentucky and South Central Indiana, including the Louisville metro area. Tonight, thunderstorms likely until midnight, then showers and chance of thunderstorms after midnight. Some thunderstorms may produce heavy rainfall early in the evening. Some thunderstorms may produce heavy rainfall overnight. Lows in the upper 60s. Southwest winds up to 10 miles an hour.
chance of precipitation 90%. Wednesday, chance of showers and slight chance of thunderstorms in the morning, then showers likely and chance of thunderstorms in the afternoon. Some thunderstorms may produce heavy rainfall. Highs in the mid-70s. West winds up to 5 miles an hour shifting to the north in the afternoon. Chance of precipitation 70%. Wednesday night, cooler, cloudy. Chance of rain showers and slight chance of thunderstorms until midnight, then slight chance of rain showers after midnight. Lows in the mid-50s. Northeast winds 5 to 10 miles an hour. Chance of precipitation 50%. Thursday, mostly cloudy with a 20% chance of rain showers. Highs in the lower 70s. Northeast winds 10 to 15 miles an hour. Thursday night, mostly cloudy. Slight chance of rain showers until midnight, then rain showers likely after midnight. Lows in the upper 50s. East winds 5 to 10 miles an hour. Chance of showers 70%. And now the extended forecast for the radio listening area. Friday and Friday night, rain showers and chance of thunderstorms. Highs in the upper 70s. Lows in the mid-60s. Chance of precipitation near 100%. Saturday and Saturday night, mostly cloudy with a 50% chance of thunderstorms. Highs in the lower 80s. Lows in the mid-60s. Sunday and Sunday night, mostly cloudy with a 50% chance of thunderstorms. Highs in the lower 80s. Lows in the mid-60s. Memorial Day and Monday night, showers likely and chance of thunderstorms. Highs in the lower 80s. Lows in the upper 60s. Chance of precipitation 60%. Tuesday and Tuesday night, showers likely and chance of thunderstorms. Highs in the mid-80s. Lows around 70. Chance of precipitation 60%. The current time is 4:47 p.m. Eastern Daylight Time. Flood watch in effect from 3 p.m. Eastern Daylight Time or 2 p.m. Central Daylight Time this afternoon through Wednesday afternoon. What? Flooding caused by excessive rainfall is possible. Where? Portions of Indiana, including the following areas: Clark, Crawford, DuBois, Floyd, Harrison, Jefferson, Orange, Perry, Scott and Washington and North Central Kentucky, including the following area: Trimble. When? From 3 p.m. Eastern Daylight Time or 2 p.m. Central Daylight Time this afternoon through Wednesday afternoon. The following impacts are expected: excessive runoff may result in flooding of rivers, creeks, streams, and other low-lying and flood-prone locations. Creeks and streams may rise out of their banks. Flooding may occur in poor drainage and urban areas. Additional details: heavy rainfall from additional storms may cause flooding this evening with heavy downpours. Some of the same areas from last night's storms will be at risk of flooding again tonight. http://www.weather.gov/safety/flood. You should monitor later forecasts and be alert for possible flood warnings. Those living in areas prone to flooding should be prepared to take action should flooding develop. Flood watch in effect from 3 p.m. Eastern Daylight Time or 2 p.m. Central Daylight Time this afternoon through Wednesday afternoon. What? Flooding caused by excessive rainfall is possible. Where? Portions of Indiana, including the following areas: Clark, Crawford, DuBois, Floyd, Harrison, Jefferson, Orange, Perry, Scott and Washington and North Central Kentucky, including the following area: Trimble. When? From 3 p.m. Eastern Daylight Time or 2 p.m. Central Daylight Time this afternoon through Wednesday afternoon. The following impacts are expected: excessive runoff may result in flooding of rivers, creeks, streams, and other low-lying and flood-prone locations. Creeks and streams may rise out of their banks. Flooding may occur in poor drainage and urban areas. Additional details: heavy rainfall from additional storms may cause flooding this evening with heavy downpours. Some of the same areas from last night's storms will be at risk of flooding again tonight. http://www.weather.gov/safety/flood. You should monitor later forecasts and be alert for possible flood warnings.
Those living in areas prone to flooding should be prepared to take action should flooding develop. 4 p.m. Eastern Daylight Time weather conditions across north-central Kentucky and south-central Indiana. At Louisville International, it was partly sunny. The temperature was 91 degrees, the dew point 67, and the relative humidity 44%. The wind was south at 15 miles an hour, gusting to 23. The pressure was 30.05 inches and falling. At Bowman Field, it was mostly sunny. The temperature was 88 degrees, the dew point 68, and the relative humidity 51%. The wind was south at 17 miles an hour, gusting to 24. The pressure was 30.05 inches and falling. At Jasper, it was partly sunny. The temperature was 85 degrees, the dew point 74, and the relative humidity 69%. The wind was southwest at 12 miles an hour. The pressure was 30.05 inches and falling. Once again, at Louisville International, it was 91 degrees under partly sunny skies. Elsewhere around the region, it was mostly sunny, with a temperature of 90 at Bowling Green, 90 at Nashville, 86 at Evansville, and 84 at Bloomington. It was partly sunny, with a temperature of 87 at Lexington, 85 at Covington, 84 at Jackson, 85 at Paducah, and 84 at Indianapolis. At Frankfort, the weather conditions were not available. This is a special weather statement for the following counties in Indiana, Clark and Floyd, and Jefferson, Kentucky. A strong thunderstorm will impact south-central Clark, eastern Floyd, and northwestern Jefferson counties through 5:15 p.m. Eastern Daylight Time. At 4:47 p.m. Eastern Daylight Time, Doppler radar was tracking a strong thunderstorm over Shively, moving northeast at 20 miles per hour. Expected hazards include wind gusts up to 40 miles per hour and half-inch hail. This is a radar-indicated threat. The following impacts are expected. Gusty winds could knock down tree limbs and blow around unsecured objects. Minor hail damage to vegetation is possible. Locations impacted include Louisville, Jeffersonville, New Albany, St. Matthews, Shively, Linden, Graymer, Devondale, Windy Hills, Anchorage, and Audubon Park. If outdoors, consider seeking shelter inside a building. Torrential rainfall is also occurring with this storm and may lead to localized flooding. Do not drive your vehicle through flooded roadways. Now for the official National Weather Service forecast for north-central Kentucky and south-central Indiana, including the Louisville metro area. Tonight, thunderstorms likely until midnight, then showers and chance of thunderstorms after midnight. Some thunderstorms may produce heavy rainfall early in the evening. Some thunderstorms may produce heavy rainfall overnight. Lows in the upper 60s. Southwest winds up to 10 miles an hour. Chance of precipitation 90%. Wednesday, chance of showers and slight chance of thunderstorms in the morning, then showers likely and chance of thunderstorms in the afternoon. Some thunderstorms may produce heavy rainfall. Highs in the mid-70s. West winds up to 5 miles an hour shifting to the north in the afternoon. Chance of precipitation 70%. Wednesday night, cooler, cloudy. Chance of rain showers and slight chance of thunderstorms until midnight, then slight chance of rain showers after midnight. Lows in the mid-50s. Northeast winds 5 to 10 miles an hour. Chance of precipitation 50%. Thursday, mostly cloudy with a 20% chance of rain showers. Highs in the lower 70s. Northeast winds 10 to 15 miles an hour. Thursday night, mostly cloudy. Slight chance of rain showers until midnight, then rain showers likely after midnight. Lows in the upper 50s. East winds 5 to 10 miles an hour. Chance of showers 70%. And now the extended forecast for the radio listening area. Friday and Friday night, rain showers and chance of thunderstorms. Highs in the upper 70s. Lows in the mid 60s. Chance of precipitation.

National Weather Service in Louisville has issued a severe thunderstorm warning for southeastern Hancock County and central Kentucky, west central Breckinridge County and central Kentucky, northern Ohio County and central Kentucky, until 4:15 p.m. Central Daylight Time. At 3:54 p.m. Central Daylight Time, a severe thunderstorm was located near Whitesville, moving northeast at 15 miles per hour. Expected hazards include 60 miles per hour wind gusts and quarter-size hail. This is a radar-indicated threat. The following impacts are expected. Hail damage to vehicles is expected. Expect wind damage to roofs, siding, and trees. Locations impacted include Tar Fork, Goring, Herbert, Haynesville, Weberstown, Easton, Pellville, Arrington Corner, Victoria Crossroads, and Dukes. For your protection, move to an interior room on the lowest floor of a building. This is a special weather statement for the following counties in Indiana, Clark and Floyd, and Jefferson, Kentucky. A strong thunderstorm will impact south-central Clark, eastern Floyd, and northwestern Jefferson counties through 5:15 p.m. Eastern Daylight Time. At 4:47 p.m. Eastern Daylight Time, Doppler radar was tracking a strong thunderstorm over Shively, moving northeast at 20 miles per hour. Expected hazards include wind gusts up to 40 miles per hour and half-inch hail. This is a radar-indicated threat. The following impacts are expected. Gusty winds could knock down tree limbs and blow around unsecured objects. Minor hail damage to vegetation is possible. Locations impacted include Louisville, Jeffersonville, New Albany, St. Matthews, Shively, Linden, Graymer, Devondale, Windy Hills, Anchorage, and Audubon Park. If outdoors, consider seeking shelter inside a building. Torrential rainfall is also occurring with this storm and may lead to localized flooding. Do not drive your vehicle through flooded roadways. The National Weather Service in Louisville has issued a severe thunderstorm warning for southeastern Hancock County and central Kentucky, west central Breckinridge County and central Kentucky, northern Ohio County and central Kentucky, until 4:15 p.m. Central Daylight Time. At 3:54 p.m. Central Daylight Time, a severe thunderstorm was located near Whitesville, moving northeast at 15 miles per hour. Expected hazards include 60 miles per hour wind gusts and quarter-size hail. This is a radar-indicated threat. The following impacts are expected. Hail damage to vehicles is expected. Expect wind damage to roofs, siding, and trees. Locations impacted include Tar Fork, Goring, Herbert, Haynesville, Weberstown, Easton, Pellville, Arrington Corner, Victoria Crossroads, and Dukes. For your protection, move to an interior room on the lowest floor of a building. Now for the official National Weather Service forecast for north central Kentucky and south central Indiana, including the Louisville metro area. Tonight, thunderstorms likely until midnight, then showers and chance of thunderstorms after midnight. Some thunderstorms may produce heavy rainfall early in the evening. Some thunderstorms may produce heavy rainfall overnight. Lows in the upper 60s. Southwest winds up to 10 miles an hour. Chance of precipitation 90%. Wednesday, chance of showers and slight chance of thunderstorms in the morning, then showers likely and chance of thunderstorms in the afternoon. Some thunderstorms may produce heavy rainfall. Highs in the mid-70s. West winds up to 5 miles an hour shifting to the north in the afternoon. Chance of precipitation 70%. Wednesday night, cooler, cloudy. Chance of rain showers and slight chance of thunderstorms until midnight, then slight chance of rain showers after midnight. Lows in the mid-50s. Northeast winds 5 to 10 miles an hour. Chance of precipitation 50%. Thursday, mostly cloudy with a 20% chance of rain showers. Highs in the lower 70s. Northeast winds 10 to 15 miles an hour. Thursday.

National Weather Service in Louisville has issued a severe thunderstorm warning for northwestern Perry County in south-central Indiana until 4:30 p.m. Central Daylight Time. At 3:59 p.m. Central Daylight Time, a severe thunderstorm was located 8 miles east of Santa Claus, moving northeast at 25 miles per hour. Expected hazards include 60 miles per hour wind gusts and penny-size hail. This is a radar-indicated threat. The following impacts are expected,

for the official National Weather Service forecast for north central Kentucky and south central Indiana, including for north central Kentucky and south central Indiana, including the Louisville metro area. Tonight, thunderstorms likely until midnight, then showers and chance of thunderstorms after midnight. Some thunderstorms may produce heavy rainfall early in the evening. Some thunderstorms may produce heavy rainfall overnight. Lows in the upper 60s. Southwest winds up to 10 miles an hour. Chance of precipitation 90%. Wednesday, chance of showers and slight chance of thunderstorms in the morning, then showers likely and chance of thunderstorms in the afternoon. Some thunderstorms may produce heavy rainfall. Highs in the mid-70s. West winds up to 5 miles an hour shifting to the north in the afternoon. Chance of precipitation 70%. Wednesday night, cooler, cloudy. Chance of rain showers and slight chance of thunderstorms until midnight, then slight chance of rain showers after midnight. Lows in the mid-50s. Northeast winds 5 to 10 miles an hour. Chance of precipitation 50%. Thursday, mostly cloudy with a 20% chance of rain showers. Highs in the lower 70s. Northeast winds 10 to 15 miles an hour. Thursday night, mostly cloudy. Slight chance of rain showers until midnight, then rain showers likely after midnight. Lows in the upper 50s. East winds 5 to 10 miles an hour. Chance of showers 70%. And now the extended forecast for the radio listening area. Friday and Friday night, rain showers and chance of thunderstorms. Highs in the upper 70s. Lows in the mid-60s. Chance of precipitation near 100%. Saturday and Saturday night, mostly cloudy with a 50% chance of thunderstorms. Highs in the lower 80s. Lows in the mid-60s. Sunday and Sunday night, mostly cloudy with a 50% chance of thunderstorms. Highs in the lower 80s. Lows in the mid-60s. Memorial Day and Monday night, showers likely and chance of thunderstorms. Highs in the lower 80s. Lows in the upper 60s. Chance of precipitation 60%. Tuesday and Tuesday night, showers likely and chance of thunderstorms. Highs in the mid-80s. Lows around 70. Chance of precipitation 60%. This is a special weather statement for the following counties in Indiana, Clark and Floyd, and Jefferson, Kentucky. A strong thunderstorm will impact south-central Clark, eastern Floyd, and northwestern Jefferson counties through 5:15 p.m. Eastern Daylight Time. At 4:47 p.m. Eastern Daylight Time, Doppler radar was tracking a strong thunderstorm over Shively, moving northeast at 20 miles per hour. Expected hazards include wind gusts up to 40 miles per hour and half-inch hail. This is a radar-indicated threat. The following impacts are expected. Gusty winds could knock down tree limbs and blow around unsecured objects. Minor hail damage to vegetation is possible. Locations impacted include Louisville, Jeffersonville, New Albany, St. Matthews, Shively, Linden, Graymer, Devondale, Windy Hills, Anchorage, and Audubon Park. If outdoors, consider seeking shelter inside a building. Torrential rainfall is also occurring with this storm and may lead to localized flooding. Do not drive your vehicle through flooded roadways. The National Weather Service in Louisville has issued a severe thunderstorm warning for southeastern Hancock County in central Kentucky, west central Breckinridge County in central Kentucky, northern Ohio County in central Kentucky, until 4:15 p.m. Central Daylight Time. At 3:54 p.m. Central Daylight Time, a severe thunderstorm was located near Whitesville, moving northeast at 15 miles per hour. Expected hazards include 60 miles per hour wind gusts and quarter-size hail. This is a radar-indicated threat. The following impacts are expected. Hail damage to vehicles is expected. Expect wind damage to roofs, siding, and trees. Locations impacted include Tar Fork, Goring, Herbert, Hainesville, Weberstown, Easton, Pellville, Arrington Corner, Victoria Crossroads, and Dukes. For your protection,

move to an interior room on the lowest floor of a building. The National Weather Service in Louisville has issued a severe thunderstorm warning for northwestern Perry County in south-central Indiana until 4:30 p.m. Central Daylight Time. At 3:59 p.m. Central Daylight Time, a severe thunderstorm was located 8 miles east of Santa Claus, moving northeast at 25 miles per hour. Expected hazards include 60 miles per hour wind gusts and penny-size hail. This is a radar-indicated threat. The following impacts are expected: expect damage to roofs, siding, and trees. Locations impacted include Leopold, Ranger, Sassafras, Bristow, Salina, Apollona, Uniontown, Terry, Branchville, and Bandon. For your protection, move to an interior room on the lowest floor of a building. Now for the official National Weather Service forecast for north central Kentucky and south central Indiana, including the Louisville metro area. Tonight, thunderstorms likely until midnight, then shower. A severe thunderstorm warning remains in effect until 4:15 p.m. Central Daylight Time for southeastern Hancock, west central Breckinridge, and northern Ohio counties. At 4:06 p.m. Central Daylight Time, a severe thunderstorm was located 7 miles northeast of Whitesville, moving northeast at 15 miles per hour. Expected hazards include 60 miles per hour wind gusts. This is a radar-indicated threat. The following impacts are expected: expect damage to roofs, siding, and trees. Locations impacted include Tar Fork, Goring, Herbert, Haynesville, Weberstown, Easton, Pellville, Arrington Corner, Victoria Crossroads, and Dukes. For your protection, move to an interior room on the lowest floor of a building. Now for the official National Weather Service forecast for north central Kentucky and south central Indiana, including the Louisville metro area. Tonight, thunderstorms likely until midnight, then showers and chance of thunderstorms after midnight. Some thunderstorms may produce heavy rainfall early in the evening. Some thunderstorms may produce heavy rainfall overnight. Lows in the upper 60s. Southwest winds up to 10 miles an hour. Chance of precipitation 90%. Wednesday, chance of showers and slight chance of thunderstorms in the morning, then showers likely and chance of thunderstorms in the afternoon. Some thunderstorms may produce heavy rainfall. Highs in the mid-70s. West winds up to 5 miles an hour shifting to the north in the afternoon. Chance of precipitation 70%. Wednesday night, cooler, cloudy. Chance of rain showers and slight chance of thunderstorms until midnight, then slight chance of rain showers after midnight. Lows in the mid-50s. Northeast winds 5 to 10 miles an hour. Chance of precipitation 50%. Thursday, mostly cloudy with a 20% chance of rain showers. Highs in the lower 70s. Northeast winds 10 to 15 miles an hour. Thursday night, mostly cloudy. Slight chance of rain showers until midnight, then rain showers likely after midnight. Lows in the upper 50s. East winds 5 to 10 miles an hour. Chance of showers 70%. And now the extended forecast for the radio listening area. Friday and Friday night, rain showers and chance of thunderstorms. Highs in the upper 70s. Lows in the mid 60s. Chance of precipitation near 100%. Saturday and Saturday night, mostly cloudy with a 50% chance of thunderstorms. Highs in the lower 80s. Lows in the mid-60s. Sunday and Sunday night, mostly cloudy with a 50% chance of thunderstorms. Highs in the lower 80s. Lows in the mid-60s. Memorial Day and Monday night, showers likely and chance of thunderstorms. Highs in the lower 80s. Lows in the upper 60s. Chance of precipitation 60%. Tuesday and Tuesday night, showers likely and chance of thunderstorms. Highs in the mid-80s. Lows around 70. Chance of precipitation 60%. This is a special weather statement for the following counties in Indiana, Clark and Floyd, and Jefferson, Kentucky. A strong thunderstorm will impact south-central Clark, eastern Floyd, and northwestern Jefferson counties through 5:15 p.m. Eastern Daylight Time.
at 4:47 p.m. Eastern Daylight Time, Doppler radar was tracking a strong thunderstorm over Shively, moving northeast at 20 miles per hour. Expected hazards include wind gusts up to 40 miles per hour and half-inch hail. This is a radar-indicated threat. The following impacts are expected. Gusty winds could knock down tree limbs and blow around unsecured objects. Minor hail damage to vegetation is possible. Locations impacted include Louisville, Jeffersonville, New Albany, St. Matthews, Shively, Linden, Graymer, Devondale, Windy Hills, Anchorage, and Audubon Park. If outdoors, consider seeking shelter inside a building. Torrential rainfall is also occurring with this storm and may lead to localized flooding. Do not drive your vehicle through flooded roadways. The National Weather Service in Louisville has issued a severe thunderstorm warning for northwestern Perry County in south-central Indiana until 4:30 p.m. Central Daylight Time. At 3:59 p.m. Central Daylight Time, a severe thunderstorm was located 8 miles east of Santa Claus, moving northeast at 25 miles per hour. Expected hazards include 60 miles per hour wind gusts and penny-size hail. This is a radar-indicated threat. The following impacts are expected. Expect damage to roofs, siding, and trees. Locations impacted include Leopold, Ranger, Sassafras, Bristow, Salina, Apollona, Uniontown, Terry, Branchville, and Bandon. For your protection, move to an interior room on the lowest floor of a building. A severe thunderstorm warning remains in effect until 4:15 p.m. Central Daylight Time for southeastern Hancock, west central Breckenridge, and northern Ohio counties. At 4:06 p.m. Central Daylight Time, a severe thunderstorm was located 7 miles northeast of Whitesville, moving northeast at 15 miles per hour. Expected hazards include 60 miles per hour wind gusts. This is a radar-indicated threat. The following impacts are expected. Expect damage to roofs, siding, and trees. Locations impacted include Tar Fork, Goring, Herbert, Haynesville, Weberstown, Easton, Pellville, Arrington Corner, Victoria Crossroads, and Dukes. For your protection, move to an interior room on the lowest floor of a building. Now for the official National Weather Service forecast for North Central Kentucky and South Central Indiana, including the Louisville metro area. Tonight, thunderstorms likely until midnight, then showers and chance of thunderstorms after midnight. Some thunderstorms may produce heavy rainfall early in the evening. Some thunderstorms may produce heavy rainfall overnight. Lows in the upper 60s. Southwest winds up to 10 miles an hour. Chance of precipitation 90%. Wednesday, chance of showers and slight chance of thunderstorms in the morning, then showers likely and chance of thunderstorms in the afternoon. Some thunderstorms may produce heavy rainfall. Highs in the mid-70s. West winds up to 5 miles an hour shifting to the north in the afternoon. Chance of precipitation 70%. Wednesday night, cooler, cloudy. Chance of rain showers and slight chance of thunderstorms until midnight, then slight chance of rain showers after midnight. Lows in the mid-50s. Northeast winds 5 to 10 miles an hour. Chance of precipitation 50%. Thursday, mostly cloudy with a 20% chance of rain showers. Highs in the lower 70s. Northeast winds 10. The severe thunderstorm warning for southeastern Hancock, west central Breckenridge, and northern Ohio counties will expire at 4:15 p.m. Central Daylight Time. The storm which prompted the warning has weakened below severe limits and no longer poses an immediate threat to life or property. Therefore, the warning will be allowed to expire. However, gusty winds and heavy rain are still possible with this thunderstorm. Now for the official National Weather Service forecast for North Central Kentucky and South Central Indiana, including the Louisville metro area. Tonight, thunderstorms likely until midnight, then showers and chance of thunderstorms after midnight. Some thunderstorms may produce heavy rainfall early in the evening. Some thunderstorms may produce heavy rainfall overnight. Lows in the upper 60s. Southwest winds up to 10 miles an hour. Chance of precipitation 90%.
Wednesday, chance of showers and slight chance of thunderstorms in the morning, then showers likely and chance of thunderstorms in the afternoon. Some thunderstorms may produce heavy rainfall. Highs in the mid-70s. West winds up to 5 miles an hour shifting to the north in the afternoon. Chance of precipitation 70%. Wednesday night, cooler, cloudy. Chance of rain showers and slight chance of thunderstorms until midnight, then slight chance of rain showers after midnight. Lows in the mid-50s. Northeast winds 5 to 10 miles an hour. Chance of precipitation 50%. Thursday, mostly cloudy with a 20% chance of rain showers. Highs in the lower 70s. Northeast winds 10 to 15 miles an hour. Thursday night, mostly cloudy. Slight chance of rain showers until midnight, then rain showers likely after midnight. Lows in the upper 50s. East winds 5 to 10 miles an hour. Chance of showers 70%. And now the extended forecast for the radio listening area. Friday and Friday night, rain showers and chance of thunderstorms. Highs in the upper 70s. Lows in the mid-60s. Chance of precipitation near 100%. Saturday and Saturday night, mostly cloudy with a 50% chance of thunderstorms. Highs in the lower 80s. Lows in the mid-60s. Sunday and Sunday night, mostly cloudy with a 50% chance of thunderstorms. Highs in the lower 80s. Lows in the mid-60s. Memorial Day and Monday night, showers likely and chance of thunderstorms. Highs in the lower 80s. Lows in the upper 60s. Chance of precipitation 60%. Tuesday and Tuesday night, showers likely and chance of thunderstorms. Highs in the mid-80s. Lows around 70. Chance of precipitation 60%. The National Weather Service in Louisville has issued a severe thunderstorm warning for northwestern Perry County in south-central Indiana until 4:30 p.m. Central Daylight Time. At 3:59 p.m. Central Daylight Time, a severe thunderstorm was located 8 miles east of Santa Claus, moving northeast at 25 miles per hour. Expected hazards include 60 miles. The severe thunderstorm warning for northwestern Perry County is canceled. The storm which prompted the warning has weakened below severe limits and no longer poses an immediate threat to life or property. Therefore, the warning has been canceled. However, gusty winds and heavy rain are still possible with this thunderstorm. The severe thunderstorm warning for northwestern Perry County is canceled. The storm which prompted the warning has weakened below severe limits and no longer poses an immediate threat to life or property. Therefore, the warning has been canceled. However, gusty winds and heavy rain are still possible with this thunderstorm. Now for the official National Weather Service forecast for North Central Kentucky and South Central Indiana, including the Louisville metro area. Tonight, thunderstorms likely until midnight, then showers and chance of thunderstorms after midnight. Some thunderstorms may produce heavy rainfall early in the evening. Some thunderstorms may produce heavy rainfall overnight. Lows in the upper 60s. Southwest winds up to 10 miles an hour. Chance of precipitation 90%. Wednesday, chance of showers and slight chance of thunderstorms in the morning, then showers likely and chance of thunderstorms in the afternoon. Some thunderstorms may produce heavy rainfall. Highs in the mid-70s. West winds up to 5 miles an hour shifting to the north in the afternoon. Chance of precipitation 70%. Wednesday night, cooler, cloudy. Chance of rain showers and slight chance of thunderstorms until midnight, then slight chance of rain showers after midnight. Lows in the mid-50s. Northeast winds 5 to 10 miles an hour. Chance of precipitation 50%. Thursday, mostly cloudy with a 20% chance of rain showers. Highs in the lower 70s. Northeast winds 10 to 15 miles an hour. Thursday night, mostly cloudy. Slight chance of rain showers until midnight, then rain showers likely after midnight. Lows in the upper 50s. East winds 5 to 10 miles an hour. Chance of showers 70%.
And now the extended forecast for the radio listening area. Friday and Friday night, rain showers and chance of thunderstorms. Highs in the upper 70s. Lows in the mid 60s. Chance of precipitation near 100%. Saturday and Saturday night, mostly cloudy with a 50% chance of thunderstorms. Highs in the lower 80s. Lows in the mid 60s. Sunday and Sunday night, mostly cloudy with a 50% chance of thunderstorms. Highs in the lower 80s. Lows in the mid 60s. Memorial Day and Monday night, showers likely and chance of thunderstorms. Highs in the lower 80s. Lows in the upper 60s. Chance of precipitation 60%. Tuesday and Tuesday night, showers likely and chance of thunderstorms. Highs in the mid 80s. Lows around 70. Chance of precipitation 60%. The severe thunderstorm warning for southeastern Hancock, west central Breckenridge and northern Ohio counties will expire at 4:15 p.m. Central Daylight Time. The storm which prompted the warning has weakened below severe limits and no longer poses an immediate threat to life or property. Therefore, the warning will be allowed to expire. However, gusty winds and heavy rain are still possible with this thunderstorm. The severe thunderstorm warning for northwestern Perry County is canceled. The storm which prompted the warning has weakened below severe limits and no longer poses an immediate threat to life or property. Therefore, the warning has been canceled. However, gusty winds and heavy rain are still possible with this thunderstorm. Now for the official National Weather Service forecast for north central Kentucky and south central Indiana, including the Louisville metro area. Tonight, thunderstorms likely until midnight, then showers and chance of thunderstorms after midnight. Some thunderstorms may produce heavy rainfall early in the evening. Some thunderstorms may produce heavy rainfall overnight. Lows in the upper 60s. Southwest winds up to 10 miles an hour. Chance of precipitation 90%. Wednesday, chance of showers and slight chance of thunderstorms in the morning, then showers likely and chance of thunderstorms in the afternoon. Some thunderstorms may produce heavy rainfall. Highs in the mid-70s. West winds up to 5 miles an hour shifting to the north in the afternoon. Chance of precipitation 70%. Wednesday night, cooler, cloudy. Chance of rain showers and slight chance of thunderstorms until midnight, then slight chance of rain showers after midnight. Lows in the mid-50s. Northeast winds 5 to 10 miles an hour. Chance of precipitation 50%. Thursday, mostly cloudy with a 20% chance of rain showers. Highs in the lower 70s. Northeast winds 10 to 15 miles an hour. Thursday night, mostly cloudy. Slight chance of rain showers until midnight, then rain showers likely after midnight. Lows in the upper 50s. East winds 5 to 10 miles an hour. Chance of showers 70%. And now the extended forecast for the radio listening area. Friday and Friday night, rain showers and chance of thunderstorms. Highs in the upper 70s. Lows in the mid 60s. Chance of precipitation near 100%. Saturday and Saturday night, mostly cloudy with a 50% chance of thunderstorms. Highs in the lower 80s. Lows in the mid-60s. Sunday and Sunday night, mostly cloudy with a 50% chance of thunderstorms. Highs in the lower 80s. Lows in the mid-60s. Memorial Day and Monday night, showers likely and chance of thunderstorms. Highs in the lower 80s. Lows in the upper 60s. Chance of precipitation 60%. Tuesday and Tuesday night, showers likely and chance of thunderstorms. Highs in the mid-80s. Lows around 70. Chance of precipitation 60%. The severe thunderstorm warning for northwestern Perry County is canceled. The storm which prompted the warning has weakened below severe limits and no longer poses an immediate threat to life or property. Therefore, the warning has been canceled. However, gusty winds and heavy rain are still possible with this thunderstorm.
Now for the official National Weather Service forecast for north central Kentucky and south central Indiana, including the Louisville metro area. Tonight, thunderstorms likely until midnight, then showers and chance of thunderstorms after midnight. Some thunderstorms may produce heavy rainfall early in the evening. Some thunderstorms may produce heavy rainfall overnight. Lows in the upper 60s. Southwest winds up to 10 miles an hour. Chance of precipitation 90%. Wednesday, chance of showers and slight chance of thunderstorms in the morning, then showers likely and chance of thunderstorms in the afternoon. Some thunderstorms may produce heavy rainfall. Highs in the mid-70s. West winds up to 5 miles an hour shifting to the north in the afternoon. Chance of precipitation 70%. Wednesday night, cooler, cloudy. Chance of rain showers and slight chance of thunderstorms until midnight, then slight chance of rain showers after midnight. Lows in the mid-50s. Northeast winds 5 to 10 miles an hour. Chance of precipitation 50%. Thursday, mostly cloudy with a 20% chance of rain showers. Highs in the lower 70s. Northeast winds 10 to 15 miles an hour. Thursday night, mostly cloudy. Slight chance of rain showers until midnight, then rain showers likely after midnight. Lows in the upper 50s. East winds 5 to 10 miles an hour. Chance of showers 70%. And now the extended forecast for the radio listening area. Friday and Friday night, rain showers and chance of thunderstorms. Highs in the upper 70s. Lows in the mid 60s. Chance of precipitation near 100%. Saturday and Saturday night, mostly cloudy with a 50% chance of thunderstorms. Highs in the lower 80s. Lows in the mid 60s. Sunday and Sunday night, mostly cloudy with a 50% chance of thunderstorms. Highs in the lower 80s. Lows in the mid 60s. Memorial Day and Monday night, showers likely and chance of thunderstorms. Highs in the lower 80s. Lows in the upper 60s. Chance of precipitation 60%. Tuesday and Tuesday night, showers likely and chance of thunderstorms. Highs in the mid 80s. Lows around 70. Chance of precipitation 60%. This is a special weather statement for the following counties in Kentucky, Henry and Oldham. A strong thunderstorm will impact southeastern Oldham and Henry counties through 6 p.m. Eastern Daylight Time. At 5:27 p.m. Eastern Daylight Time, Doppler radar was tracking a strong thunderstorm near LaGrange, moving east at 35 miles per hour. Expected hazards include wind gusts up to 40 miles per hour and half-inch hail. This is a radar-indicated threat. The following impacts are expected. Gusty winds could knock down tree limbs and blow around unsecured objects. Minor hail damage to vegetation is possible. Locations impacted include LaGrange, Newcastle, Pendleton, Eminence, Pleasureville, Campbellsburg, Smithfield, Port Royal, North Pleasureville, and Drennan Springs. If outdoors, consider seeking shelter inside a building. Torrential rainfall is also occurring with this storm and may lead to localized flooding. Do not drive your vehicle through flooded roadways. Frequent cloud-to-ground lightning is occurring with this storm. Lightning can strike 10 miles away from a thunderstorm. Seek a safe shelter inside a building or vehicle. The severe thunderstorm warning for northwestern Perry County is canceled. The storm which prompted the warning has weakened below severe limits and no longer poses an immediate threat to life or property. Therefore, the warning has been canceled. However, gusty winds and heavy rain are still possible with this thunderstorm. Now for the official National Weather Service forecast for north central Kentucky and south central Indiana, including the Louisville metro area. Tonight, thunderstorms likely until midnight, then showers and chance of thunderstorms after midnight. Some thunderstorms may produce heavy rainfall early in the evening. Some thunderstorms may produce heavy rainfall overnight. Lows in the upper 60s. Southwest winds up to 10 miles an hour. Chance of precipitation 90%. Wednesday,
chance of showers and slight chance of thunderstorms in the morning, then showers likely and chance of thunderstorms in the afternoon. Some thunderstorms may produce heavy rainfall. Highs in the mid-70s. West winds up to 5 miles an hour shifting to the north in the afternoon. Chance of precipitation 70%. Wednesday night, cooler, cloudy. Chance of rain showers and slight chance of thunderstorms until midnight, then slight chance of rain showers after midnight. Lows in the mid-50s. Northeast winds 5 to 10 miles an hour. Chance of precipitation 50%. Thursday, mostly cloudy with a 20% chance of rain showers. Highs in the lower 70s. Northeast winds 10 to 15 miles an hour. Thursday night, mostly cloudy. Slight chance of rain showers until midnight, then rain showers likely after midnight. Lows in the upper 50s. East winds 5 to 10 miles an hour. Chance of showers 70%. And now the extended forecast for the radio listening area. Friday and Friday night, rain showers and chance of thunderstorms. Highs in the upper 70s. Lows in the mid-60s. Chance of precipitation near 100%. Saturday and Saturday night, mostly cloudy with a 50% chance of thunderstorms. Highs in the lower 80s. Lows in the mid-60s. Sunday and Sunday night, mostly cloudy with a 50% chance of thunderstorms. Highs in the lower 80s. Lows in the mid-60s. Memorial Day and Monday night, showers likely and chance of thunderstorms. Highs in the lower 80s. Lows in the upper 60s. Chance of precipitation 60%. Tuesday and Tuesday night, showers likely and chance of thunderstorms. Highs in the mid-80s. Lows around 70. Chance of precipitation 60%. Flood warning now in effect until tomorrow morning. What? Minor flooding is occurring and minor flooding is forecast. Where? Blue River at Fredericksburg. When? Until tomorrow morning. The following impacts are expected: at 20.0 feet, water covers parts of Fredericksburg DePauw Road near river. At 22.0 feet, back roads in town flood. Water approaches US 150. At 23.0 feet, US 150 is closed. At 24.0 feet, water surrounds some homes along back roads. Additional details: at 3:30 p.m. Eastern Daylight Time Tuesday, the stage was 22.1 feet. Bankville stage is 15.0 feet. Recent activity: the maximum river stage in the 24 hours ending at 3:30 p.m. Eastern Daylight Time Tuesday was 22.4 feet. Forecast: the river is expected to fall below flood stage just after midnight tonight and continue falling to 5.5 feet early Sunday afternoon. Flood stage is 20.0 feet. Flood history: this crest compares to a previous crest of 22.2 feet on April 6, 2025. http://www.weather.gov/safety/flood turnaround, don't drown when encountering flooded roads. 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The next statement will be issued by late tonight at 2 a.m. Eastern Daylight Time. The current time is 5:34 p.m. Eastern Daylight Time. Flood watch in effect from 3 p.m. Eastern Daylight Time or 2 p.m. Central Daylight Time this afternoon through Wednesday afternoon. What? Flooding caused by excessive rainfall is possible. Where? Portions of Indiana, including the following areas: Clark, Crawford, DuBois, Floyd, Harrison, Jefferson, Orange, Perry, Scott and Washington and North Central Kentucky, including the following area: Trimble. When? From 3 p.m. Eastern Daylight Time or 2 p.m. Central Daylight Time this afternoon through Wednesday afternoon. The following impacts are expected: excessive runoff may result in flooding of rivers, creeks, streams, and other low-lying and flood-prone locations. Creeks and streams may rise out of their banks. Flooding may occur in poor drainage and urban areas. Additional details: heavy rainfall from additional storms may cause flooding this evening with heavy downpours.
Some of the same areas from last night's storms will be at risk of flooding again tonight. http://www.weather.gov/safety/flood You should monitor later forecasts and be alert for possible flood warnings. Those living in areas prone to flooding should be prepared to take action should flooding develop. 5 p.m. Eastern Daylight Time weather conditions across north-central Kentucky and south-central Indiana. At Louisville International, a thunderstorm was reported. The temperature was 79 degrees, the dew point 70, and the relative humidity 74%. The wind was northwest at 20 miles an hour, gusting to 29. The pressure was 30.04 inches and steady. At Bowman Field, thunder was reported. The temperature was 85 degrees, the dew point 66, and the relative humidity 53%. The wind was west at 10 miles an hour, gusting to 21. The pressure was 30.04 inches and falling. At Jasper, a thunderstorm was reported. The temperature was 83 degrees, the dew point 73, and the relative humidity 72%. The wind was south at 16 miles an hour, gusting to 22. The pressure was 30.04 inches and falling. Once again, at Louisville International, it was 79 degrees with the thunderstorm. Elsewhere around the region, at Indianapolis, a thunderstorm was reported with a temperature of 74. It was mostly sunny, with a temperature of 91 at Bowling Green and 91 at Nashville. It was partly sunny, with a temperature of 83 at Lexington, 84 at Covington, and 83 at Jackson. Under partly sunny skies, Paducah reported 87, Evansville reported 87, and Bloomington reported 84. At Frankfort, the weather conditions were not available. This is a special weather statement for the following counties in Kentucky, Henry and Oldham. A strong thunderstorm will impact southeastern Oldham and Henry counties through 6 p.m. Eastern Daylight Time. At 5:27 p.m. Eastern Daylight Time, Doppler radar was tracking a strong thunderstorm near LaGrange, moving east at 35 miles per hour. Expected hazards include wind gusts up to 40 miles per hour and half-inch hail. This is a radar-indicated threat. The following impacts are expected. Gusty winds could knock down tree limbs and blow around unsecured objects. Minor hail damage to vegetation is possible. Locations impacted include LaGrange, Newcastle, Pendleton, Eminence, Pleasureville, Campbellsburg, Smithfield, Port Royal, North Pleasureville, and Drennan Springs. If outdoors, consider seeking shelter inside a building. Torrential rainfall is also occurring with this storm and may lead to localized flooding. Do not drive your vehicle through flooded roadways. Frequent cloud-to-ground lightning is occurring with this storm. Lightning can strike 10 miles away from a thunderstorm. Seek a safe shelter inside a building or vehicle. Now for the official National Weather Service forecast for North Central Kentucky and South Central Indiana, including the Louisville metro area. Tonight, thunderstorms likely until midnight, then showers and chance of thunderstorms after midnight. Some thunderstorms may produce heavy rainfall early in the evening. Some thunderstorms may produce heavy rainfall overnight. Lows in the upper 60s. Southwest winds up to 10 miles an hour. Chance of precipitation 90%. Wednesday, chance of showers and slight chance of thunderstorms in the morning, then showers likely and chance of thunderstorms in the afternoon. Some thunderstorms may produce heavy rainfall. Highs in the mid-70s. West winds up to 5 miles an hour shifting to the north in the afternoon. Chance of precipitation 70%. Wednesday night, cooler, cloudy. Chance of rain showers and slight chance of thunderstorms until midnight, then slight chance of rain showers after midnight. Lows in the mid-50s. Northeast winds 5 to 10 miles an hour. Chance of precipitation 50%. Thursday, mostly cloudy with a 20% chance of rain showers. Highs in the lower 70s. Northeast winds 10 to 15 miles an hour. Thursday night, mostly cloudy. Slight chance of rain showers until midnight,
then rain showers likely after midnight. Lows in the upper 50s. East winds 5 to 10 miles an hour. Chance of showers 70%. And now the extended forecast for the radio listening area. Friday and Friday night, rain showers and chance of thunderstorms. Highs in the upper 70s. Lows in the mid 60s. Chance of precipitation near 100%. Saturday and Saturday night, mostly cloudy with a 50% chance of thunderstorms. Highs in the lower 80s. Lows in the mid 60s. Sunday and Sunday night, mostly cloudy with a 50% chance of thunderstorms. Highs in the lower 80s. Lows in the mid 60s. Memorial Day and Monday night, showers likely and chance of thunderstorms. Highs in the lower 80s. Lows in the upper 60s. Chance of precipitation 60%. Tuesday and Tuesday night, showers likely and chance of thunderstorms. Highs in the mid 80s. Lows around 70. Chance of precipitation 60%. Flood warning now in effect until tomorrow morning. What? Minor flooding is occurring and minor flooding is forecast. Where? Blue River at Fredericksburg. When? Until tomorrow morning. The following impacts are expected: at 20.0 feet, water covers parts of Fredericksburg to Pow Road near river. At 22.0 feet, back roads in town flood. Water approaches US 150. At 23.0 feet, US 150 is closed. At 24.0 feet, water surrounds some homes along back roads. Additional details: at 3:30 p.m. Eastern Daylight Time Tuesday, the stage was 22.1 feet. Bankful stage is 15.0 feet. Recent activity: the maximum river stage in the 24 hours.

National Weather Service in Louisville has issued a severe thunderstorm warning for East Central Oldham County in Central Kentucky, North Central Shelby County in Central Kentucky, Henry County in Central Kentucky, until 6:15 p.m. Eastern Daylight Time. At 5:42 p.m. Eastern Daylight Time, a severe thunderstorm was located near Newcastle, moving east at 25 miles per hour. Expected hazards include 60 miles per hour wind gusts and nickel-size hail. This is a radar-indicated threat. The following impacts are expected. Expect damage to roofs, siding, and trees. Locations impacted include Newcastle, Eminence, Pleasureville, Smithfield, Port Royal, North Pleasureville, Drennan Springs, Delville, Bethlehem, and Lacey. For your protection, move to an interior room on the lowest floor of a building. This is a special weather statement for the following counties in Kentucky, Henry and Oldham. A strong thunderstorm will impact southeastern Oldham and Henry counties through 6 p.m. Eastern Daylight Time. At 5:27 p.m. Eastern Daylight Time, Doppler radar was tracking a strong thunderstorm near LaGrange, moving east at 35 miles per hour. Expected hazards include wind gusts up to 40 miles per hour and half-inch hail. This is a radar-indicated threat. The following impacts are expected. Gusty winds could knock down tree limbs and blow around unsecured objects. Minor hail damage to vegetation is possible. Locations impacted include LaGrange, Newcastle, Pendleton, Eminence, Pleasureville, Campbellsburg, Smithfield, Port Royal, North Pleasureville, and Drennan Springs. If outdoors, consider seeking shelter inside a building. Torrential rainfall is also occurring with this storm and may lead to localized flooding. Do not drive your vehicle through flooded roadways. Frequent cloud-to-ground lightning is occurring with this storm. Lightning can strike 10 miles away from a thunderstorm. Seek a safe shelter inside a building or vehicle. The National Weather Service in Louisville has issued a severe thunderstorm warning for East Central Oldham County in Central Kentucky, North Central Shelby County in Central Kentucky, Henry County in Central Kentucky, until 6:15 p.m. Eastern Daylight Time. At 5:42 p.m. Eastern Daylight Time, a severe thunderstorm was located near Newcastle, moving east at 25 miles per hour. Expected hazards include 60 miles per hour wind gusts and nickel-size hail. This is a radar-indicated threat. The following impacts are expected. Expect damage to roofs, siding, and trees. Locations impacted include Newcastle, Eminence, Pleasureville, Smithfield, Port Royal, North Pleasureville, Drennan Springs, Delville, Bethlehem, and Lacey. For your protection, move to an interior room on the lowest floor of a building. Now for the official National Weather Service forecast for North Central Kentucky and South Central Indiana, including the Louisville metro area. Tonight, thunderstorms likely until midnight, then showers and chance of thunderstorms after midnight. Some thunderstorms may produce heavy rainfall early in the evening. Some thunderstorms may produce heavy rainfall overnight. Lows in the upper 60s. Southwest winds up to 10 miles an hour. Chance of precipitation 90%. Wednesday, chance of showers and slight chance of thunderstorms in the morning, then showers likely and chance of thunderstorms in the afternoon. Some thunderstorms may produce heavy rainfall. Highs in the mid-70s. West winds up to 5 miles an hour shifting to the north in the afternoon. Chance of precipitation 70%. Wednesday night, cooler, cloudy. Chance of rain showers and slight chance of thunderstorms until midnight, then slight chance of rain showers after midnight. Lows in the mid-50s. Northeast winds 5 to 10 miles an hour. Chance of precipitation 50%. Thursday, mostly cloudy with a 20% chance of rain showers. Highs in the lower 70s. Northeast winds 10 to 15 miles an hour. Thursday night, mostly cloudy. Slight chance of rain showers until midnight, then rain showers likely after midnight. Lows in the upper 50s. East winds 5 to 10 miles an hour. Chance of showers 70%.
And now the extended forecast for the radio listening area. Friday and Friday night, rain showers and chance of thunderstorms. Highs in the upper 70s. Lows in the mid-60s. Chance of precipitation near 100%. Saturday and Saturday night, mostly cloudy with a 50% chance of thunderstorms. Highs in the lower 80s. Lows in the mid-60s. Sunday and Sunday night, mostly cloudy with a 50% chance of thunderstorms. Highs in the lower 80s. Lows in the mid-60s. Memorial Day and Monday night, showers likely and chance of thunderstorms. Highs in the lower 80s. Lows in the upper 60s. Chance of precipitation 60%. Tuesday and Tuesday night, showers likely and chance of thunderstorms. Highs in the mid-80s. Lows around 70. Chance of precipitation 60%. This is a special weather statement for the following counties in Kentucky, Henry and Oldham. A strong thunderstorm will impact southeastern Oldham and Henry counties through 6 p.m. Eastern Daylight Time. At 5:27 p.m. Eastern Daylight Time, Doppler radar was tracking a strong thunderstorm near LaGrange, moving east at 35 miles per hour. Expected hazards include wind gusts up to 40 miles. The severe thunderstorm warning for east central Oldham County is canceled. The severe thunderstorm which prompted the warning has moved out of the warned area. Therefore, the warning has been canceled. A severe thunderstorm warning remains in effect until 6:15 p.m. Eastern Daylight Time for north central Shelby and western Henry counties. At 5:48 p.m. Eastern Daylight Time, a severe thunderstorm was located over Newcastle, moving east at 25 miles per hour. Expected hazards include 60 miles per hour wind gusts and penny-size hail. This is a radar-indicated threat. The following impacts are expected: expect damage to roofs, siding, and trees. Locations impacted include Newcastle, Eminence, Pleasureville, Smithfield, Port Royal, North Pleasureville, Drennan Springs, Lacey, Delville, and Bethlehem. For your protection, move to an interior room on the lowest floor of a building. This is a special weather statement for the following counties in Kentucky, Henry and Oldham. A strong thunderstorm will impact southeastern Oldham and Henry counties through 6 p.m. Eastern Daylight Time. At 5:27 p.m. Eastern Daylight Time, Doppler radar was tracking a strong thunderstorm near LaGrange, moving east at 35 miles per hour. Expected hazards include wind gusts up to 40 miles per hour and half-inch hail. This is a radar-indicated threat. The following impacts are expected: gusty winds could knock down tree limbs and blow around unsecured objects. Minor hail damage to vegetation is possible. Locations impacted include LaGrange, Newcastle, Pendleton, Eminence, Pleasureville, Campbellsburg, Smithfield, Port Royal, North Pleasureville, and Drennan Springs. If outdoors, consider seeking shelter inside a building. Torrential rainfall is also occurring with this storm and may lead to localized flooding. Do not drive your vehicle through flooded roadways. Frequent cloud-to-ground lightning is occurring with this storm. Lightning can strike 10 miles away from a thunderstorm. Seek a safe shelter inside a building or vehicle. The severe thunderstorm warning for east central Oldham County is canceled. The severe thunderstorm which prompted the warning has moved out of the warned area. Therefore, the warning has been canceled. A severe thunderstorm warning remains in effect until 6:15 p.m. Eastern Daylight Time for north central Shelby and western Henry counties. At 5:48 p.m. Eastern Daylight Time, a severe thunderstorm was located over Newcastle, moving east at 25 miles per hour. Expected hazards include 60 miles per hour wind gusts and penny-size hail. This is a radar-indicated threat. The following impacts are expected: expect damage to roofs, siding, and trees. Locations impacted include Newcastle, Eminence, Pleasureville, Smithfield, Port Royal, North Pleasureville, Drennan Springs, Lacey, Delville, and Bethlehem. For your protection, move to an interior room on the lowest floor of a building.
Now for the official National Weather Service forecast for north central Kentucky and south central Indiana, including the Louisville metro area. Tonight, thunderstorms likely until midnight, then showers and chance of thunderstorms after midnight. Some thunderstorms may produce heavy rainfall early in the evening. Some thunderstorms may produce heavy rainfall overnight. Lows in the upper 60s. Southwest winds up to 10 miles an hour. Chance of precipitation 90%. Wednesday, chance of showers and slight chance of thunderstorms in the morning, then showers likely and chance of thunderstorms in the afternoon. Some thunderstorms may produce heavy rainfall. Highs in the mid-70s. West winds up to 5 miles an hour shifting to the north in the afternoon. Chance of precipitation 70%. Wednesday night, cooler, cloudy. Chance of rain showers and slight chance of thunderstorms until midnight, then slight chance of rain showers after midnight. Lows in the mid-50s. Northeast winds 5 to 10 miles an hour. Chance of precipitation 50%. Thursday, mostly cloudy with a 20% chance of rain showers. Highs in the lower 70s. Northeast winds 10 to 15 miles an hour. Thursday night, mostly cloudy. Slight chance of rain showers until midnight, then rain showers likely after midnight. Lows in the upper 50s. East winds 5 to 10 miles an hour. Chance of showers 70%. And now the extended forecast for the radio listening area. Friday and Friday night, rain showers and chance of thunderstorms. Highs in the upper 70s. Lows in the mid 60s. Chance of precipitation near 100%. Saturday and Saturday night, mostly cloudy with a 50% chance of thunderstorms. Highs in the lower 80s. Lows in the mid 60s. Sunday and Sunday night, mostly cloudy with a 50% chance of thunderstorms. Highs in the lower 80s. Lows in the mid-60s. Memorial Day and Monday night.

National Weather Service in Indianapolis has issued a severe thunderstorm warning for Central Jackson County in South Central Indiana until 6:30 p.m. Eastern Daylight Time. At 5:54 p.m. Eastern Daylight Time, a severe thunderstorm was located near Brownstown, or 15 miles southwest of Seymour, moving northeast at 30 miles per hour. Expected hazards include 60 miles per hour wind gusts. This is a radar-indicated threat. The following impacts are expected. Expect damage to roofs, siding, and trees. Locations impacted include Seymour, Brownstown, Medora, Vilonia, Cortland, and Pleasant View. For your protection, move to an interior room on the lowest floor of a building. Torrential rainfall is occurring with this storm and may lead to flash flooding. Do not drive your vehicle through flooded roadways. Now for the official National Weather Service forecast for North Central Kentucky and South Central Indiana, including the Louisville metro area. Tonight, thunderstorms likely until midnight, then showers and chance of thunderstorms after midnight. Some thunderstorms may produce heavy rainfall early in the evening. Some thunderstorms may produce heavy rainfall overnight. Lows in the upper 60s. Southwest winds up to 10 miles an hour. Chance of precipitation 90%. Wednesday, chance of showers and slight chance of thunderstorms in the morning, then showers likely and chance of thunderstorms in the afternoon. Some thunderstorms may produce heavy rainfall. Highs in the mid-70s. West winds up to 5 miles an hour shifting to the north in the afternoon. Chance of precipitation 70%. Wednesday night, cooler, cloudy. Chance of rain showers and slight chance of thunderstorms until midnight, then slight chance of rain showers after midnight. Lows in the mid-50s. Northeast winds 5 to 10 miles an hour. Chance of precipitation 50%. Thursday, mostly cloudy with a 20% chance of rain showers. Highs in the lower 70s. Northeast winds 10 to 15 miles an hour. Thursday night, mostly cloudy. Slight chance of rain showers until midnight, then rain showers likely after midnight. Lows in the upper 50s. East winds 5 to 10 miles an hour. Chance of showers 70%. And now the extended forecast for the radio listening area. Friday and Friday night, rain showers and chance of thunderstorms. Highs in the upper 70s. Lows in the mid 60s. Chance of precipitation near 100%. Saturday and Saturday night, mostly cloudy with a 50% chance of thunderstorms. Highs in the lower 80s. Lows in the mid 60s. Sunday and Sunday night, mostly cloudy with a 50% chance of thunderstorms. Highs in the lower 80s. Lows in the mid-60s. Memorial Day and Monday night, showers likely and chance of thunderstorms. Highs in the lower 80s. Lows in the upper 60s. Chance of precipitation 60%. Tuesday and Tuesday night, showers likely and chance of thunderstorms. Highs in the mid-80s. Lows around 70. Chance of precipitation 60%. The National Weather Service in Indianapolis has issued a severe thunderstorm warning for Central Jackson County in South Central Indiana until 6:30 p.m. Eastern Daylight Time. At 5:54 p.m. Eastern Daylight Time, a severe thunderstorm was located near Brownstown, or 15 miles southwest of Seymour, moving northeast at 30 miles per hour. Expected hazards include 60 miles per hour wind gusts. This is a radar-indicated threat. The following impacts are expected. Expect damage to roofs, siding, and trees. Locations impacted include Seymour, Brownstown, Medora, Vilonia, Cortland, and Pleasant View. For your protection, move to an interior room on the lowest floor of a building. Torrential rainfall is occurring with this storm and may lead to flash flooding. Do not drive your vehicle through flooded roadways. The severe thunderstorm warning for East Central Oldham County is canceled. The severe thunderstorm which prompted the warning has moved out of the warned area. Therefore, the warning has been canceled.
A severe thunderstorm warning remains in effect until 6:15 p.m. Eastern Daylight Time for north-central Shelby and western Henry counties. At 5:48 p.m. Eastern Daylight Time, a severe thunderstorm was located over Newcastle, moving east at 25 miles per hour. Expected hazards include 60 miles per hour wind gusts.

thunderstorms likely until midnight, then showers and chance of thunderstorms after midnight. Some thunderstorms may produce heavy rainfall early in the evening. Some thunderstorms may produce heavy rainfall over. A severe thunderstorm warning remains in effect until 6:15 p.m. Eastern Daylight Time for North Central Shelby and South Central Henry counties. At 6:01 p.m. Eastern Daylight Time, a severe thunderstorm was located 3 miles south of Newcastle, moving east at 25 miles per hour. Expected hazards include 60 miles per hour wind gusts and penny-size hail. This is a radar-indicated threat. The following impacts are expected. Expect damage to roofs, siding, and trees. Locations impacted include Newcastle, Eminence, Pleasureville, North Pleasureville, Drennan Springs, Delville, Bethlehem, Franklinton, and Bellevue. For your protection, move to an interior room on the lowest floor of a building. Now for the official National Weather Service forecast for North Central Kentucky and South Central Indiana, including the Louisville metro area. Tonight, thunderstorms likely until midnight, then showers and chance of thunderstorms after midnight. Some thunderstorms may produce heavy rainfall early in the evening. Some thunderstorms may produce heavy rainfall overnight. Lows in the upper 60s. Southwest winds up to 10 miles an hour. Chance of precipitation 90%. Wednesday, chance of showers and slight chance of thunderstorms in the morning, then showers likely and chance of thunderstorms in the afternoon. Some thunderstorms may produce heavy rainfall. Highs in the mid-70s. West winds up to 5 miles an hour shifting to the north in the afternoon. Chance of precipitation 70%. Wednesday night, cooler, cloudy. Chance of rain showers and slight chance of thunderstorms until midnight, then slight chance of rain showers after midnight. Lows in the mid-50s. Northeast winds 5 to 10 miles an hour. Chance of precipitation 50%. Thursday, mostly cloudy with a 20% chance of rain showers. Highs in the lower 70s. Northeast winds 10 to 15 miles an hour. Thursday night, mostly cloudy. Slight chance of rain showers until midnight, then rain showers likely after midnight. Lows in the upper 50s. East winds 5 to 10 miles an hour. Chance of showers 70%. And now the extended forecast for the radio listening area. Friday and Friday night, rain showers and chance of thunderstorms. Highs in the upper 70s. Lows in the mid-60s. Chance of precipitation near 100%. Saturday and Saturday night, mostly cloudy with a 50% chance of thunderstorms. Highs in the lower 80s. Lows in the mid-60s. Sunday and Sunday night, mostly cloudy with a 50% chance of thunderstorms. Highs in the lower 80s. Lows in the mid-60s. Memorial Day and Monday night, showers likely and chance of thunderstorms. Highs in the lower 80s. Lows in the upper 60s. Chance of precipitation 60%. Tuesday and Tuesday night, showers likely and chance of thunderstorms. Highs in the mid-80s. Lows around 70. Chance of precipitation 60%. The National Weather Service in Indianapolis has issued a severe thunderstorm warning for Central Jackson County in South Central Indiana until 6:30 p.m. Eastern Daylight Time. At 5:54 p.m. Eastern Daylight Time, a severe thunderstorm was located near Brownstown, or 15 miles southwest of Seymour, moving northeast at 30 miles per hour. Expected hazards include 60 miles per hour wind gusts. This is a radar-indicated threat. The following impacts are expected. Expect damage to roofs, siding, and trees. Locations impacted include Seymour, Brownstown, Medora, Valonia, Cortland, and Pleasant View. For your protection, move to an interior room on the lowest floor of a building. Torrential rainfall is occurring with this storm and may lead to flash flooding. Do not drive your vehicle through flooded roadways. A severe thunderstorm warning remains in effect until 6:15 p.m. Eastern Daylight Time for North Central Shelby and South Central Henry counties. At 6:01 p.m. Eastern Daylight Time, a severe thunderstorm was located 3 miles south of Newcastle,

moving east at 25 miles per hour. Expected hazards include 60 miles per hour wind gusts and penny-sized hail. This is a radar-indicated threat. The following impacts are expected. Expect damage to roofs, siding, and trees. Locations impacted include New Castle, Eminence, Pleasureville, North Pleasureville, Drennan Springs, Delville, Bethlehem, Franklinton, and Bellevue. For your protection, move to an interior room on the lowest floor of a building. Now for the official National Weather Service forecast for North Central Kentucky and South Central Indiana, including the Louisville metro area. Tonight, thunderstorms likely until midnight, then showers and chance of thunderstorms after midnight. Some thunderstorms may produce heavy rainfall early in the evening. Some thunderstorms may produce heavy rainfall overnight. Lows in the upper 60s. Southwest winds up to 10 miles an hour. Chance of precipitation 90%. Wednesday, chance of showers and slight chance of thunderstorms in the morning, then showers likely and chance of thunderstorms in the afternoon. Some thunderstorms may produce heavy rainfall. Highs in the mid-70s. West winds up to 5 miles an hour shifting to the north in the afternoon. Chance of precipitation 70%. Wednesday night, cooler, cloudy. Chance of rain showers and slight chance of thunderstorms until midnight, then slight chance of rain showers after midnight. Lows in the mid-50s. Northeast winds 5 to 10 miles an hour. Chance of precipitation 50%. Thursday, mostly cloudy with a 20% chance of rain showers. Highs in the lower 70s. Northeast winds 10 to 15 miles an hour. Thursday night, mostly cloudy. Slight chance of rain showers until midnight, then rain showers likely after midnight. Lows in the upper 50s. East winds 5 to 10 miles an hour. Chance of showers 70%. And now the extended forecast for the radio listening area. Friday and Friday night, rain showers and chance of thunderstorms. Highs in the upper 70s. Lows in the mid 60s. Chance of precipitation near 100%. Saturday and Saturday night, mostly cloudy with a 50% chance of thunderstorms. Highs in the lower 80s. Lows in the mid 60s. Sunday and Sunday night, mostly cloudy with a 50% chance of thunderstorms. Highs in the lower 80s. Lows in the mid 60s. Memorial Day and Monday night, showers likely and chance of thunderstorms. Highs in the lower 80s. Lows in the upper 60s. Chance of precipitation 60%. Tuesday and Tuesday night, showers likely and chance of thunderstorms. Highs in the mid 80s. Lows around 70. Chance of precipitation 60%. The National Weather Service in Indianapolis has issued a severe thunderstorm warning for Central Jackson County in South Central Indiana until 6:30 p.m. Eastern Daylight Time. At 5:54 p.m. Eastern Daylight Time, a severe thunderstorm was located near Brownstown, or 15 miles southwest of Seymour, moving northeast at 30 miles per hour. Expected hazards include 60 miles per hour wind gusts. This is a radar-indicated threat. The following impacts are expected. Expect damage to roofs, siding, and trees. Locations impacted include Seymour, Brownstown, Medora, Valonia, Cortland, and Pleasant View. For your protection, move to an interior room on the lowest floor of a building. Torrential rainfall is occurring with this storm and may lead to flash flooding. Do not drive your vehicle through flooded roadways. A severe thunderstorm warning remains in effect until 6:15 p.m. Eastern Daylight Time for North Central Shelby and South Central Henry counties. At 6:01 p.m. Eastern Daylight Time, a severe thunderstorm was located 3 miles south of New Castle, moving east at 25 miles per hour. Expected hazards include 60 miles per hour wind gusts and penny-sized hail. This is a radar-indicated threat. The following impacts are expected. Expect damage to roofs, siding, and trees. Locations impacted include New Castle, Eminence, Pleasureville, North Pleasureville, Drennan Springs, Delville, Bethlehem, Franklinton, and Bellevue.
for your protection, move to an interior room on the lowest floor of a building. Now for the official National Weather Service forecast for North Central Kentucky and South Central Indiana, including the Louisville metro area. Tonight, thunderstorms likely until midnight, then showers and chance of thunderstorms after midnight. Some thunderstorms may produce heavy rainfall early in the evening. Some thunderstorms may produce heavy rainfall overnight. Lows in the upper 60s. Southwest winds up to 10 miles an hour. Chance of precipitation 90%. Wednesday, chance of showers and slight chance of thunderstorms in the morning, then showers likely and chance of thunderstorms in the afternoon. Some thunderstorms may produce heavy rainfall. Highs in the mid-70s. West winds up to 5 miles an hour shifting to the north in the afternoon. Chance of precipitation 70%. Wednesday night, cooler, cloudy. Chance of rain showers and slight chance of thunderstorms until midnight, then slight chance of rain showers after midnight. Lows in the mid-50s. Northeast winds 5 to 10 miles an hour. Chance of precipitation 50%. Thursday, mostly cloudy with a 20% chance of rain showers. Highs in the lower 70s. Northeast winds 10 to 15 miles an hour. Thursday night, mostly cloudy. Slight chance of rain showers until midnight, then rain showers likely after midnight. Lows in the upper 50s. East winds 5 to 10 miles an hour. Chance of showers 70%. And now the extended forecast for the radio listening area. Friday and Friday night, rain showers and chance of thunderstorms. Highs in the upper 70s. Lows in the mid-60s. Chance of precipitation near 100%. Saturday and Saturday night, mostly cloudy with a 50% chance of thunderstorms. Highs in the lower 80s. Lows in the mid-60s. Sunday and Sunday night, mostly cloudy with a 50% chance of thunderstorms. Highs in the lower 80s. Lows in the mid-60s. Memorial Day and Monday night, showers likely and chance of thunderstorms. Highs in the lower 80s. Lows in the upper 60s. Chance of precipitation 60%. Tuesday and Tuesday night, showers likely and chance of thunderstorms. Highs in the mid-80s. Lows around 70. Chance of precipitation 60%. The National Weather Service in Indianapolis has issued a severe thunderstorm warning for Central Jackson County in South Central Indiana until 6:30 p.m. Eastern Daylight Time. At 5:54 p.m. Eastern Daylight Time, a severe thunderstorm was located near Brownstown, or 15 miles southwest of Seymour, moving northeast at 30 miles per hour. The severe thunderstorm warning for North Central Shelby and South Central Henry counties will expire at 6:15 p.m. Eastern Daylight Time. The storm which prompted the warning has weakened below severe limits and no longer poses an immediate threat to life or property. Therefore, the warning will be allowed to expire. The National Weather Service in Indianapolis has issued a severe thunderstorm warning for Central Jackson County in South Central Indiana until 6:30 p.m. Eastern Daylight Time. At 5:54 p.m. Eastern Daylight Time, a severe thunderstorm was located near Brownstown, or 15 miles southwest of Seymour, moving northeast at 30 miles per hour. Expected hazards include 60 miles per hour wind gusts. This is a radar-indicated threat. The following impacts are expected: expect damage to roofs, siding, and trees. Locations impacted include Seymour, Brownstown, Medora, Valonia, Cortland, and Pleasant View. For your protection, move to an interior room on the lowest floor of a building. Torrential rainfall is occurring with this storm and may lead to flash flooding. Do not drive your vehicle through flooded roadways. This is a special weather statement for the following counties in Indiana: Clark, Floyd, and Harrison, and Jefferson, Kentucky. Strong thunderstorms will impact central Harrison, southwestern Clark, Floyd, and west central Jefferson counties through 6:45 p.m. Eastern Daylight Time. At 6:12 p.m. Eastern Daylight Time, Doppler radar was tracking strong thunderstorms along a line extending from 9 miles north of Corton to near Brandenburg.
Movement was east at 35 miles per hour. Expected hazards include wind gusts up to 40 miles per hour and pea-sized hail. This is a radar-indicated threat. A severe thunderstorm warning remains in effect until 6:30 p.m. Eastern Daylight Time for Central Jackson County. At 6:16 p.m. Eastern Daylight Time, a severe thunderstorm was located near Brownstown, or near Seymour, moving northeast at 30 miles per hour. Expected hazards include 60 miles per hour wind gusts. This is a radar-indicated threat. The following impacts are expected: expect damage to roofs, siding, and trees. Locations impacted include Seymour and Cortland. For your protection, move to an interior room on the lowest floor of a building. Torrential rainfall is occurring with this storm and may lead to flash flooding. Do not drive your vehicle through flooded roadways. This is a special weather statement for the following counties in Indiana: Clark, Floyd and Harrison, and Jefferson, Kentucky. Strong thunderstorms will impact central Harrison, southwestern Clark, Floyd and west central Jefferson counties through 6:45 p.m. Eastern Daylight Time. At 6:12 p.m. Eastern Daylight Time, Doppler radar was tracking strong thunderstorms along a line extending from 9 miles north of Corton to near Brandenburg. Movement was east at 35 miles per hour. Expected hazards include wind gusts up to 40 miles per hour and pea-sized hail. This is a radar-indicated threat. The following impacts are expected: gusty winds could knock down tree limbs and blow around unsecured objects. Minor hail damage to vegetation is possible. Locations impacted include Louisville, New Albany, Shively, Corden, Pleasure Ridge Park, Pleasure Ridge Park, St. Denis, Valley Station, Clarksville, and Sellersburg. If outdoors, consider seeking shelter inside a building. This is a special weather statement for the following counties in Kentucky: Henry and Shelby. A strong thunderstorm will impact northeastern Shelby, southeastern Henry and northwestern Franklin counties through 6:45 p.m. Eastern Daylight Time. At 6:15 p.m. Eastern Daylight Time, Doppler radar was tracking a strong thunderstorm 2 miles east of Eminence, moving east at 20 miles per hour. Expected hazards include wind gusts up to 40 miles per hour and half-inch hail. This is a radar-indicated threat. The following impacts are expected: gusty winds could knock down tree limbs and blow around unsecured objects. Minor hail damage to vegetation is possible. Locations impacted include Eminence, Pleasureville, North Pleasureville, Bethlehem, Slabtown, Elmburg, Polescroft, Orville, and Flag Fork. If outdoors, consider seeking shelter inside a building. Torrential rainfall is also occurring with this storm and may lead to localized flooding. Do not drive your vehicle through flooded roadways. Frequent cloud-to-ground lightning is occurring with this storm. Lightning can strike 10 miles away from a thunderstorm. Seek a safe shelter inside a building or vehicle. The severe thunderstorm warning for North Central Shelby and South Central Henry counties will expire at 6:15 p.m. Eastern Daylight Time. The storm which prompted the warning has weakened below severe limits and no longer poses an immediate threat to life or property. Therefore, the warning will be allowed to expire. Now for the official National Weather Service forecast for North Central Kentucky and South Central Indiana, including the Louisville metro area. Tonight, thunderstorms likely until midnight, then showers and chance of thunderstorms after midnight. Some thunderstorms may produce heavy rainfall early in the evening. Some thunderstorms may produce heavy rainfall overnight. Lows in the upper 60s. Southwest winds up to 10 miles an hour. Chance of precipitation 90%. Wednesday, chance of showers and slight chance of thunderstorms in the morning, then showers likely and chance of thunderstorms in the afternoon. Some thunderstorms may produce heavy rainfall. Highs in the mid-70s. West winds up to 5 miles an hour shifting to the north in the afternoon. Chance of precipitation 70%. Wednesday night, cooler, cloudy. Chance of rain showers and slight chance of thunderstorms until midnight, then slight chance of rain showers after midnight. Lows in the mid-50s.
Northeast winds 5 to 10 miles an hour. Chance of precipitation 50%. Thursday, mostly cloudy with a 20% chance of rain showers. Highs in the lower 70s. Northeast winds 10 to 15 miles an hour. Thursday night, mostly cloudy. Slight chance of rain showers until midnight, then rain showers likely after midnight. Lows in the upper 50s. East winds 5 to 10 miles an hour. Chance of showers 70%. And now the extended forecast for the radio listening area. Friday and Friday night, rain showers and chance of thunderstorms. Highs in the upper 70s. Lows in the mid 60s. Chance of precipitation near 100%. Saturday and Saturday night, mostly cloudy with a 50% chance of thunderstorms. Highs in the lower 80s. Lows in the mid 60s. Sunday and Sunday night, mostly cloudy with a 50% chance of thunderstorms. Highs in the lower 80s. Lows in the mid 60s. Memorial Day and Monday night, showers likely and chance of thunderstorms. Highs in the lower 80s. Lows in the upper 60s. Chance of precipitation 60%. Tuesday and Tuesday night, showers likely and chance of thunderstorms. Highs in the mid 80s. Lows around 70. Chance of precipitation 60%. A severe thunderstorm warning remains in effect until 6:30 p.m. Eastern Daylight Time for Central Jackson County. At 6:16 p.m. Eastern Daylight Time, a severe thunderstorm was located near Brownstown, or near Seymour, moving northeast at 30 miles per hour. Expected hazards include 60 miles per hour wind gusts. This is a radar-indicated threat. The following impacts are expected: expect damage to roofs, siding, and trees. Locations impacted include Seymour and Cortland. For your protection, move to an interior room on the lowest floor of a building. Torrential rainfall is occurring with this storm and may lead to flash flooding. Do not drive your vehicle through flooded roadways. This is a special weather statement for the following counties in Indiana: Clark, Floyd and Harrison, and Jefferson, Kentucky. Strong thunderstorms will impact central Harrison, southwestern Clark, Floyd and west central Jefferson counties through 6:45 p.m. Eastern Daylight Time. At 6:12 p.m. Eastern Daylight Time, Doppler radar was tracking strong thunderstorms along a line extending from 9 miles north of Corton to near Brandenburg. Movement was east at 35 miles per hour. Expected hazards include wind gusts up to 40 miles per hour and pea-sized hail. This is a radar-indicated threat. The following impacts are expected: gusty winds could knock down tree limbs and blow around unsecured objects. Minor hail damage to vegetation is possible. Locations impacted include Louisville, New Albany, Shively, Corden, Pleasure Ridge Park, Pleasure Ridge Park, St. Denis, Valley Station, Clarksville, and Sellersburg. If outdoors, consider seeking shelter inside a building. This is a special weather statement for the following counties in Kentucky: Henry and Shelby. A strong thunderstorm will impact northeastern Shelby, southeastern Henry, and northwestern Franklin counties through 6:45 p.m. Eastern Daylight Time. At 6:15 p.m. Eastern Daylight Time, Doppler radar was tracking a strong thunderstorm 2 miles east of Eminence, moving east at 20 miles per hour. Expected hazards include wind gusts up to 40 miles per hour and half-inch hail. This is a radar-indicated threat. The following impacts are expected: gusty winds could knock down tree limbs and blow around unsecured objects. Minor hail damage to vegetation is possible. Locations impacted include Eminence, Pleasureville, North Pleasureville, Bethlehem, Slabtown, Elmburg, Polsgrove, Orville, and Flag Fork. If outdoors, consider seeking shelter inside a building. Torrential rainfall is also occurring with this storm and may lead to localized flooding. Do not drive your vehicle through flooded roadways. Frequent cloud-to-ground lightning is occurring with this storm. Lightning can strike 10 miles away from a thunderstorm. Seek a safe shelter inside a building or vehicle.
Now for the official National Weather Service forecast for north central Kentucky and south central Indiana, including the Louisville metro area. Tonight, thunderstorms likely until midnight, then showers and chance of thunderstorms after midnight. Some thunderstorms may produce heavy rainfall early in the evening. Some thunderstorms may produce heavy rainfall overnight. Lows in the upper 60s. Southwest winds up to 10 miles an hour. Chance of precipitation 90%. Wednesday, chance of showers and slight chance of thunderstorms in the morning, then showers likely and chance of thunderstorms in the afternoon. Some thunderstorms may produce heavy rainfall. Highs in the mid-70s. West winds up to 5 miles an hour shifting to the north in the afternoon. Chance of precipitation 70%. Wednesday night, cooler, cloudy. Chance of rain showers and slight chance of thunderstorms until midnight, then slight chance of rain showers after midnight. Lows in the mid-50s. Northeast winds 5 to 10 miles an hour. Chance of precipitation 50%. Thursday, mostly cloudy with a 20% chance of rain showers. Highs in the lower 70s. Northeast winds 10 to 15 miles an hour. Thursday night, mostly cloudy. Slight chance of rain showers until midnight, then rain showers likely after midnight. Lows in the upper 50s. East winds 5 to 10 miles an hour. Chance of showers 70%. And now the extended forecast for the radio listening area. Friday and Friday night, rain showers and chance of thunderstorms. Highs in the upper 70s. Lows in the mid 60s. Chance of precipitation near 100%. Saturday and Saturday night, mostly cloudy with a 50% chance of thunderstorms. Highs in the lower 80s. Lows in the mid 60s. Sunday and Sunday night, mostly cloudy with a 50% chance of thunderstorms. Highs in the lower 80s. Lows in the mid-60s. Memorial Day and Monday night, showers likely and chance of thunderstorms. Highs in the lower 80s. Lows in the upper 60s. Chance of precipitation 60%. Tuesday and Tuesday night, showers likely and chance of thunderstorms. Highs in the mid-80s. Lows around 70. Chance of precipitation 60%. A severe thunderstorm warning remains in effect until 6:30 p.m. Eastern Daylight Time for Central Jackson County. At 6:16 p.m. Eastern Daylight Time, a severe thunderstorm was located near Brownstown, or near Seymour, moving northeast at 30 miles per hour. Expected hazards include 60 miles per hour wind gusts. This is a radar-indicated threat. The following impacts are expected. Expect damage to roofs, siding, and trees. Locations impacted include Seymour and Cortland. For your protection, move to an interior room on the lowest floor of a building. Torrential rainfall is occurring with this storm and may lead to flash flooding. Do not drive your vehicle through flooded roadways. Flood warning now in effect until tomorrow morning. What? Minor flooding is occurring and minor flooding is forecast. Where? Blue River at Fredericksburg. When? Until tomorrow morning. The following impacts are expected. At 20.0 feet, water covers parts of Fredericksburg to Powell Road near river. At 22.0 feet, back roads in town flood. Water approaches US 150. At 23.0 feet, US 150 is closed. At 24.0 feet, water surrounds some homes along back roads. Additional details, at 3:30 p.m. Eastern Daylight Time Tuesday, the stage was 22.1 feet. Bankville stage is 15.0 feet. Recent activity, the maximum river stage in the 24 hours ending at 3:30 p.m. Eastern Daylight Time Tuesday was 22.4 feet. Forecast. The river is expected to fall below flood stage just after midnight tonight and continue falling to 5.5 feet early Sunday afternoon. Flood stage is 20.0 feet. Flood history. This crest compares to a previous crest of 22.2 feet on April 6, 2025. http://www.weather.gov/safety/flood turnaround. Don't drown when encountering flooded roads.
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The next statement will be issued by late tonight at 2 a.m. Eastern Daylight Time. The current time is 6:31 p.m. Eastern Daylight Time. Flood watch in effect from 3 p.m. Eastern Daylight Time or 2 p.m. Central Daylight Time this afternoon through Wednesday afternoon. What? Flooding caused by excessive rainfall is possible. Where? Portions of Indiana, including the following areas: Clark, Crawford, DuBois, Floyd, Harrison, Jefferson, Orange, Perry, Scott, and Washington, and North Central Kentucky, including the following area: Trimble. When? From 3 p.m. Eastern Daylight Time or 2 p.m. Central Daylight Time this afternoon through Wednesday afternoon. The following impacts are expected: excessive runoff may result in flooding of rivers, creeks, streams, and other low-lying and flood-prone locations. Creeks and streams may rise out of their banks. Flooding may occur in poor drainage and urban areas. Additional details: heavy rainfall from additional storms may cause flooding this evening with heavy downpours. Some of the same areas from last night's storms will be at risk of flooding again tonight. http://www.weather.gov/safety/flood. You should monitor later forecasts and be alert for possible flood warnings. Those living in areas prone to flooding should be prepared to take action should flooding develop. 6 p.m. Eastern Daylight Time weather conditions across north central Kentucky and south central Indiana. At Louisville International, it was cloudy. The temperature was 82 degrees, the dew point 69, and the relative humidity 64%. The wind was northwest at 8 miles an hour. The pressure was 30.03 inches and steady. At Bowman Field, it was partly sunny. The temperature was 80 degrees, the dew point 72, and the relative humidity 76%. The wind was west at 5 miles an hour. The pressure was 30.04 inches and steady. At Jasper, it was partly sunny. The temperature was 78 degrees, the dew point 70, and the relative humidity 76%. The wind was south at 10 miles an hour. The pressure was 30.04 inches and steady. Once again, at Louisville International, it was 82 degrees under cloudy skies. Elsewhere around the region, a thunderstorm was reported, with a temperature of 74 at Paducah and 75 at Indianapolis. At Lexington, it was sunny, with a temperature of 85. It was mostly sunny, with a temperature of 82 at Jackson, 90 at Bowling Green, and 91 at Nashville. It was partly sunny, with a temperature of 86 at Covington, 85 at Evansville, and 83 at Bloomington. At Frankfort, the weather conditions were not available. This is a special weather statement for the following counties in Indiana: Clark, Floyd, and Harrison, and Jefferson, Kentucky. Strong thunderstorms will impact central Harrison, southwestern Clark, Floyd, and west central Jefferson counties through 6:45 p.m. Eastern Daylight Time. At 6:12 p.m. Eastern Daylight Time, Doppler radar was tracking strong thunderstorms along a line extending from 9 miles north of Corton to near Brandenburg. Movement was east at 35 miles per hour. Expected hazards include wind gusts up to 40 miles per hour and pea-size hail. This is a radar-indicated threat. The following impacts are expected: gusty winds could knock down tree limbs and blow around unsecured objects. Minor hail damage to vegetation is possible. Locations impacted include Louisville, New Albany, Shively, Corden, Pleasure Ridge Park, Pleasure Ridge Park, St. Denis, Valley Station, Clarksville, and Sellersburg. If outdoors, consider seeking shelter inside a building. This is a special weather statement for the following counties in Kentucky: Henry and Shelby. A strong thunderstorm will impact northeastern Shelby, southeastern Henry, and northwestern Franklin counties through 6:45 p.m. Eastern Daylight Time. At 6:15 p.m. Eastern Daylight Time, Doppler radar was tracking a strong thunderstorm 2 miles east of Eminence, moving east at 20 miles per hour. Expected hazards include wind gusts up to 40 miles per hour and half-inch hail.
This is a radar-indicated threat. The following impacts are expected. Gusty winds could knock down tree limbs and blow around unsecured objects. Minor hail damage to vegetation is possible. Locations impacted include Eminence, Pleasureville, North Pleasureville, Bethlehem, Slabtown, Elmberg, Polsgrove, Orville, and Flag Fork. If outdoors, consider seeking shelter inside a building. Torrential rainfall is also occurring with this storm and may lead to localized flooding. Do not drive your vehicle through flooded roadways. Frequent cloud-to-ground lightning is occurring with this storm. Lightning can strike 10 miles away from a thunderstorm. Seek a safe shelter inside a building or vehicle. Now for the official National Weather Service forecast for North Central Kentucky and South Central Indiana, including the Louisville metro area. Tonight, thunderstorms likely until midnight, then showers and chance of thunderstorms after midnight. Some thunderstorms may produce heavy rainfall early in the evening. Some thunderstorms may produce heavy rainfall overnight. Lows in the upper 60s. Southwest winds up to 10 miles an hour. Chance of precipitation 90%. Wednesday, chance of showers and slight chance of thunderstorms in the morning, then showers likely and chance of thunderstorms in the afternoon. Some thunderstorms may produce heavy rainfall. Highs in the mid-70s. West winds up to 5 miles an hour shifting to the north in the afternoon. Chance of precipitation 70%. Wednesday night, cooler, cloudy. Chance of rain showers and slight chance of thunderstorms until midnight, then slight chance of rain showers after midnight. Lows in the mid-50s. Northeast winds 5 to 10 miles an hour. Chance of precipitation 50%. Thursday, mostly cloudy with a 20% chance of rain showers. Highs in the lower 70s. Northeast winds 10 to 15 miles an hour. Thursday night, mostly cloudy. Slight chance of rain showers until midnight, then rain showers likely after midnight. Lows in the upper 50s. East winds 5 to 10 miles an hour. Chance of showers 70%. And now the extended forecast for the radio listening area. Friday and Friday night, rain showers and chance of thunderstorms. Highs in the upper 70s. Lows in the mid 60s. Chance of precipitation near 100%. Saturday and Saturday night, mostly cloudy with a 50% chance of thunderstorms. Highs in the lower 80s. Lows in the mid 60s. Sunday and Sunday night, mostly cloudy with a 50% chance of thunderstorms. Highs in the lower 80s. Lows in the mid 60s. Memorial Day and Monday night, showers likely and chance of thunderstorms. Highs in the lower 80s. Lows in the upper 60s. Chance of precipitation 60%. Tuesday and Tuesday night, showers likely and chance of thunderstorms. Highs in the mid-80s. Lows around 70. Chance of precipitation 60%. The current time is 6:40 p.m. Eastern Daylight Time. Flood warning now in effect until tomorrow morning. What? Minor flooding is occurring and minor flooding is forecast. Where? Blue River at Fredericksburg. When? Until tomorrow morning. The following impacts are expected. At 20.0 feet, water covers parts of Fredericksburg to Powell Road near river. At 22.0 feet, back roads in town flood. Water approaches US 150. At 23.0 feet, US 150 is closed. At 24.0 feet, water surrounds some homes along back roads. Additional details, at 3:30 p.m. Eastern Daylight Time Tuesday the stage was 22.1 feet. Bankville stage is 15.0 feet. Recent activity, the maximum river stage in the 24 hours ending at 3:30 p.m. Eastern Daylight Time Tuesday was 22.4 feet. Forecast, the river is expected to fall below flood stage just after midnight tonight and continue falling to 5.5 feet early Sunday afternoon. Flood stage is 20.0 feet. Flood history, this crest compares to a previous crest of 22.2 feet on April 6, 2025. http://www.weather.gov/
safety/. Flood turn around. Don't drown when encountering flooded roads. Most flood deaths occur in vehicles. 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The next statement will be issued by late tonight at 2 a.m. Eastern Daylight Time. Flood watch in effect from 3 p.m. Eastern Daylight Time or 2 p.m. Central Daylight Time this afternoon through Wednesday afternoon. What? Flooding caused by excessive rainfall is possible. Where? Portions of Indiana, including the following areas: Clark, Crawford, DuBois, Floyd, Harrison, Jefferson, Orange, Perry, Scott, and Washington, and North Central Kentucky, including the following area: Trimble. When? From 3 p.m. Eastern Daylight Time or 2 p.m. Central Daylight Time this afternoon through Wednesday afternoon. The following impacts are expected: excessive runoff may result in flooding of rivers, creeks, streams, and other low-lying and flood-prone locations. Creeks and streams may rise out of their banks. Flooding may occur in poor drainage and urban areas. Additional details: heavy rainfall from additional storms may cause flooding this evening with heavy downpours. Some of the same areas from last night's storms will be at risk of flooding again tonight. http://www.weather.gov/safety/. Flood you should monitor later forecasts and be alert for possible flood warnings. Those living in areas prone to flooding should be prepared to take action should flooding develop. 6 p.m. Eastern Daylight Time weather conditions across north central Kentucky and south central Indiana. At Louisville International, it was cloudy. The temperature was 82 degrees, the dew point 69, and the relative humidity 64%. The wind was northwest at 8 miles an hour. The pressure was 30.03 inches and steady. At Bowman Field, it was partly sunny. The temperature was 80 degrees, the dew point 72, and the relative humidity 76%. The wind was west at 5 miles an hour. The pressure was 30.04 inches and steady. At Jasper, it was partly sunny. The temperature was 78 degrees, the dew point 70, and the relative humidity 76%. The wind was south at 10 miles an hour. The pressure was 30.04 inches and steady. Once again, at Louisville International, it was 82 degrees under cloudy skies. Elsewhere around the region, a thunderstorm was reported, with a temperature of 74 at Paducah and 75 at Indianapolis. At Lexington, it was sunny, with a temperature of 85. It was mostly sunny, with a temperature of 82 at Jackson, 90 at Bowling Green, and 91 at Nashville. It was partly sunny, with a temperature of 86 at Covington, 85 at Evansville, and 83 at Bloomington. At Frankfort, the weather conditions were not available. This is a special weather statement for the following counties in Indiana: Clark, Floyd, and Harrison, and Jefferson, Kentucky. Strong thunderstorms will impact central Harrison, southwestern Clark, Floyd, and west central Jefferson counties through 6:45 p.m. Eastern Daylight Time. At 6:12 p.m. Eastern Daylight Time, Doppler radar was tracking strong thunderstorms along a line extending from 9 miles north of Corton to near Brandenburg. Movement was east at 35 miles per hour. Expected hazards include wind gusts up to 40 miles per hour and pea-sized hail. This is a radar-indicated threat. The following impacts are expected: gusty winds could knock down tree limbs and blow around unsecured objects. Minor hail damage to vegetation is possible. Locations impacted include Louisville, New Albany, Shively, Corton, Pleasure Ridge Park, Pleasure Ridge Park, St. Denis, Valley Station, Clarksville, and Sellersburg. If outdoors, consider seeking shelter inside a building. Now for the official National Weather Service forecast for North Central Kentucky and South Central Indiana, including the Louisville metro area. Tonight, thunderstorms likely until midnight, then showers and chance of thunderstorms after midnight. Some thunderstorms may produce heavy rainfall early in the evening. Some thunderstorms may produce heavy rainfall overnight. Lows in the upper 60s. Southwest winds up to 10 miles an hour.
chance of precipitation 90%. Wednesday, chance of showers and slight chance of thunderstorms in the morning, then showers likely and chance of thunderstorms in the afternoon. Some thunderstorms may produce heavy rainfall. Highs in the mid-70s. West winds up to 5 miles an hour shifting to the north in the afternoon. Chance of precipitation 70%. Wednesday night, cooler, cloudy. Chance of rain showers and slight chance of thunderstorms until midnight, then slight chance of rain showers after midnight. Lows in the mid-50s. Northeast winds 5 to 10 miles an hour. Chance of precipitation 50%. Thursday, mostly cloudy with a 20% chance of rain showers. Highs in the lower 70s. Northeast winds 10 to 15 miles an hour. Thursday night, mostly cloudy. Slight chance of rain showers until midnight, then rain showers likely after midnight. Lows in the upper 50s. East winds 5 to 10 miles an hour. Chance of showers 70%. And now the extended forecast for the radio listening area. Friday and Friday night, rain showers and chance of thunderstorms. Highs in the upper 70s. Lows in the mid-60s. Chance of precipitation near 100%. Saturday and Saturday night, mostly cloudy with a 50% chance of thunderstorms. Highs in the lower 80s. Lows in the mid-60s. Sunday and Sunday night, mostly cloudy with a 50% chance of thunderstorms. Highs in the lower 80s. Lows in the mid-60s. Memorial Day and Monday night, showers likely and chance of thunderstorms. Highs in the lower 80s. Lows in the upper 60s. Chance of precipitation 60%. Tuesday and Tuesday night, showers likely and chance of thunderstorms. Highs in the mid-80s. Lows around 70. Chance of precipitation 60%. The current time is 6:48 p.m. Eastern Daylight Time. Flood watch in effect from 3 p.m. Eastern Daylight Time or 2 p.m. Central Daylight Time this afternoon through Wednesday afternoon. What? Flooding caused by excessive rainfall is possible. Where? Portions of Indiana, including the following areas: Clark, Crawford, DuBois, Floyd, Harrison, Jefferson, Orange, Perry, Scott and Washington and North Central Kentucky, including the following area: Trimble. When? From 3 p.m. Eastern Daylight Time or 2 p.m. Central Daylight Time this afternoon through Wednesday afternoon. The following impacts are expected. Excessive runoff may result in flooding of rivers, creeks, streams, and other low-lying and flood-prone locations. Creeks and streams may rise out of their banks. Flooding may occur in poor drainage and urban areas. Additional details: heavy rainfall from additional storms may cause flooding this evening with heavy downpours. Some of the same areas from last night's storms will be at risk of flooding again tonight. http://www.weather.gov/safety/flood You should monitor later forecasts and be alert for possible flood warnings. Those living in areas prone to flooding should be prepared to take action should flooding develop. 6 p.m. Eastern Daylight Time weather conditions across north central Kentucky and south central Indiana. At Louisville International, it was cloudy. The temperature was 82 degrees, the dew point 69, and the relative humidity 64%. The wind was northwest at 8 miles an hour. The pressure was 30.03 inches and steady. At Bowman Field, it was partly sunny. The temperature was 80 degrees, the dew point 72, and the relative humidity 76%. The wind was west at 5 miles an hour. The pressure was 30.04 inches and steady. At Jasper, it was partly sunny. The temperature was 78 degrees, the dew point 70, and the relative humidity 76%. The wind was south at 10 miles an hour. The pressure was 30.04 inches and steady. Once again, at Louisville International, it was 82 degrees under cloudy skies. Elsewhere around the region, a thunderstorm was reported, with a temperature of 74 at Paducah and 75 at Indianapolis. At Lexington, it was sunny, with a temperature of 85. It was mostly sunny,
with a temperature of 82 at Jackson, 90 at Bowling Green, and 91 at Nashville. It was partly sunny, with a temperature of 86 at Covington, 85 at Evansville, and 83 at Bloomington. At Frankfort, the weather conditions were not available. Now for the official National Weather Service forecast for North Central Kentucky and South Central Indiana, including the Louisville metro area. Tonight, thunderstorms likely until midnight, then showers and chance of thunderstorms after midnight. Some thunderstorms may produce heavy rainfall early in the evening. Some thunderstorms may produce heavy rainfall overnight. Lows in the upper 60s. Southwest winds up to 10 miles an hour. Chance of precipitation 90%. Wednesday, chance of showers and slight chance of thunderstorms in the morning, then showers likely and chance of thunderstorms in the afternoon. Some thunderstorms may produce heavy rainfall. Highs in the mid-70s. West winds up to 5 miles an hour shifting to the north in the afternoon. Chance of precipitation 70%. Wednesday night, cooler, cloudy. Chance of rain showers and slight chance of thunderstorms until midnight, then slight chance of rain showers after midnight. Lows in the mid-50s. Northeast winds 5 to 10 miles an hour. Chance of precipitation 50%. Thursday, mostly cloudy with a 20% chance of rain showers. Highs in the lower 70s. Northeast winds 10 to 15 miles an hour. Thursday night, mostly cloudy. Slight chance of rain showers until midnight, then rain showers likely after midnight. Lows in the upper 50s. East winds 5 to 10 miles an hour. Chance of showers 70%. And now the extended forecast for the radio listening area. Friday and Friday night, rain showers and chance of thunderstorms. Highs in the upper 70s. Lows in the mid 60s. Chance of precipitation near 100%. Saturday and Saturday night, mostly cloudy with a 50% chance of thunderstorms. Highs in the lower 80s. Lows in the mid 60s. Sunday and Sunday night, mostly cloudy with a 50% chance of thunderstorms. Highs in the lower 80s. Lows in the mid-60s. Memorial Day and Monday night, showers likely and chance of thunderstorms. Highs in the lower 80s. Lows in the upper 60s. Chance of precipitation 60%. Tuesday and Tuesday night, showers likely and chance of thunderstorms. Highs in the mid-80s. Lows around 70. Chance of precipitation 60%. The current time is 6:54 p.m. Eastern Daylight Time. Flood watch in effect from 3 p.m. Eastern Daylight Time or 2 p.m. Central Daylight Time this afternoon through Wednesday afternoon. What? Flooding caused by excessive rainfall is possible. Where? Portions of Indiana, including the following areas: Clark, Crawford, DuBois, Floyd, Harrison, Jefferson, Orange, Perry, Scott and Washington and North Central Kentucky, including the following area, Trimble. When, from 3 p.m. Eastern Daylight Time, or 2 p.m. Central Daylight Time this afternoon through Wednesday afternoon. The following impacts are expected: excessive runoff may result in flooding of rivers, creeks, streams, and other low-lying and flood-prone locations. Creeks and streams may rise out of their banks. Flooding may occur in poor drainage and urban areas. Additional details: heavy rainfall from additional storms may cause flooding this evening with heavy downpours. Some of the same areas from last night's storms will be at risk of flooding again tonight. http://www.weather.gov/safety/flood. You should monitor later forecasts and be alert for possible flood warnings. Those living in areas prone to flooding should be prepared to take action should flooding develop. Flood warning now in effect until tomorrow morning. What? Minor flooding is occurring and minor flooding is forecast. Where? Blue River at Fredericksburg. When? Until tomorrow morning. The following impacts are expected: at 20.0 feet, water covers parts of Fredericksburg to Powell Road near river. At 22.0 feet, backroads in town flood. Water approaches us 150. At 23.0 feet,
US-150 is closed. At 24.0 feet, water surrounds some homes along back roads. Additional details, at 3:30 p.m. Eastern Daylight Time Tuesday, the stage was 22.1 feet. Bankville stage is 15.0 feet. Recent activity, the maximum river stage in the 24 hours ending at 3:30 p.m. Eastern Daylight Time Tuesday was 22.4 feet. Forecast, the river is expected to fall below flood stage just after midnight tonight and continue falling to 5.5 feet early Sunday afternoon. Flood stage is 20.0 feet. Flood history, this crest compares to a previous crest of 22.2 feet on April 6, 2025. http://www.weather.gov/safety/flood turnaround, don't drown when encountering flooded roads. 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The next statement will be issued by late tonight at 2 a.m. Eastern Daylight Time. 6 p.m. Eastern Daylight Time weather conditions across north-central Kentucky and south-central Indiana. At Louisville International, it was cloudy. The temperature was 82 degrees, the dew point 69, and the relative humidity 64%. The wind was northwest at 8 miles an hour. The pressure was 30.03 inches and steady. At Bowman Field, it was partly sunny. The temperature was 80 degrees, the dew point 72, and the relative humidity 76%. The wind was west at 5 miles an hour. The pressure was 30.04 inches and steady. At Jasper, it was partly sunny. The temperature was 78 degrees, the dew point 70, and the relative humidity 76%. The wind was south at 10 miles an hour. The pressure was 30.04 inches and steady. Once again, at Louisville International, it was 82 degrees under cloudy skies. Elsewhere around the region, a thunderstorm was reported, with a temperature of 74 at Paducah, and 75 at Indianapolis. At Lexington, it was sunny, with a temperature of 85. It was mostly sunny, with a temperature of 82 at Jackson, 90 at Bowling Green, and 91 at Nashville. It was partly sunny, with a temperature of 86 at Covington, 85 at Evansville, and 83 at Bloomington. At Frankfort, the weather conditions were not available. This is a special weather statement for the following counties in Kentucky, Bulleit and Nelson. A strong thunderstorm will impact northwestern Nelson and south-central Bulleit counties through 7:15 p.m. Eastern Daylight Time. At 6:53 p.m. Eastern Daylight Time, Doppler radar was tracking a strong thunderstorm 11 miles northeast of Elizabethtown, moving northeast at 15 miles per hour. Expected hazards include wind gusts up to 40 miles per hour and penny-sized hail. This is a radar-indicated threat. The following impacts are expected: gusty winds could knock down tree limbs and blow around unsecured objects. Minor hail damage to vegetation is possible. Locations impacted include Bellwood, Cravens, and Boston. If outdoors, consider seeking shelter inside a building. Now for the official National Weather Service forecast for north-central Kentucky and south-central Indiana, including the Louisville metro area. Tonight, thunderstorms likely until midnight, then showers and chance of thunderstorms after midnight. Some thunderstorms may produce heavy rainfall early in the evening. Some thunderstorms may produce heavy rainfall overnight. Lows in the upper 60s. Southwest winds up to 10 miles an hour. Chance of precipitation 90%. Wednesday, chance of showers and slight chance of thunderstorms in the morning, then showers likely and chance of thunderstorms in the afternoon. Some thunderstorms may produce heavy rainfall. Highs in the mid-70s. West winds up to 5 miles an hour shifting to the north in the afternoon. Chance of precipitation 70%. Wednesday night, cooler, cloudy. Chance of rain showers and slight chance of thunderstorms until midnight, then slight chance of rain showers after midnight. Lows in the mid-50s. Northeast winds 5 to 10 miles an hour. Chance of precipitation 50%. Thursday,
mostly cloudy with a 20% chance of rain showers. Highs in the lower 70s. Northeast winds 10 to 15 miles an hour. Thursday night, mostly cloudy. Slight chance of rain showers until midnight, then rain showers likely after midnight. Lows in the upper 50s. East winds 5 to 10 miles an hour. Chance of showers 70%. And now the

Highs in the upper 70s. Lows in the mid 60s. Chance of precipitation near 100%. Lows in the mid 60s. Sunday and Sunday night, mostly cloudy with a 50% chance of thunderstorms. Highs in the lower 80s. Lows in the mid 60s. Memorial Day and Monday night, showers likely and chance of thunderstorms. Highs in the lower 80s. Lows in the upper 60s. Chance of precipitation 60%. Tuesday and Tuesday night, showers likely and chance of thunderstorms. Highs in the mid 80s. Lows around 70. Chance of precipitation 60%. The current time is 7:02 p.m. Eastern Daylight Time. Flood watch in effect from 3 p.m. Eastern Daylight Time or 2 p.m. Central Daylight Time this afternoon through Wednesday afternoon. What? Flooding caused by excessive rainfall is possible. Where? Portions of Indiana, including the following areas: Clark, Crawford, DuBois, Floyd, Harrison, Jefferson, Orange, Perry, Scott, and Washington, and North Central Kentucky, including the following area: Trimble. When? From 3 p.m. Eastern Daylight Time or 2 p.m. Central Daylight Time this afternoon through Wednesday afternoon. The following impacts are expected. Excessive runoff may result in flooding of rivers, creeks, streams, and other low-lying and flood-prone locations. Creeks and streams may rise out of their banks. Flooding may occur in poor drainage and urban areas. Additional details: heavy rainfall from additional storms may cause flooding this evening with heavy downpours. Some of the same areas from last night's storms will be at risk of flooding again tonight. http://www.weather.gov/safety/flood. You should monitor later forecasts and be alert for possible flood warnings. Those living in areas prone to flooding should be prepared to take action should flooding develop. 7 p.m. Eastern Daylight Time weather conditions across north central Kentucky and south central Indiana. At Louisville International, a thunderstorm was reported, reducing the visibility to 2.5 miles. The temperature was 74 degrees, the dew point 68, and the relative humidity 81%. The wind was northwest at 13 miles an hour. The pressure was 30.03 inches and falling. At Bowman Field, rain was falling, reducing the visibility to 1.25 miles. The temperature was 76 degrees. The dew point 70, and the relative humidity 82%. The wind was west at 18 miles an hour, gusting to 32. The pressure was 30.05 inches and rising. At Jasper, it was mostly sunny. The temperature was 80 degrees, the dew point 74, and the relative humidity 81%. The wind was south at 14 miles an hour. The pressure was 30.02 inches and falling. Once again, at Louisville International, it was 74 degrees with the thunderstorm. Elsewhere around the region, at Paducah, a thunderstorm was reported, with a temperature of 72. At Bloomington, rain was falling, with a temperature of 77. At Indianapolis, thunder was reported, with a temperature of 73. At Lexington, it was sunny, with a temperature of 81. It was mostly sunny, with a temperature of 81 at Jackson, 87 at Bowling Green, and 90 at Nashville. It was partly sunny, with a temperature of 81 at Covington, and 82 at Evansville. At Frankfort, the weather conditions were not available. This is a special weather statement for the following counties in Kentucky: Bulleit and Nelson. A strong thunderstorm will impact northwestern Nelson and south-central Bulleit counties through 7:15 p.m. Eastern Daylight Time. At 6:53 p.m. Eastern Daylight Time, Doppler radar was tracking a strong thunderstorm 11 miles northeast of Elizabethtown, moving northeast at 15 miles per hour. Expected hazards include wind gusts up to 40 miles per hour and penny-size hail. This is a radar-indicated threat. The following impacts are expected: gusty winds could knock down tree limbs and blow around unsecured objects. Minor hail damage to vegetation is possible. Locations impacted include Bellwood, Cravens, and Boston. If outdoors, consider seeking shelter inside a building. This is a special weather.

statement for the following counties in Kentucky, Jefferson, Oldham, and Shelby. A strong thunderstorm will impact south central Oldham, west central Shelby, and east central Jefferson counties through 7:15 p.m. Eastern Daylight Time. At 7 p.m. Eastern Daylight Time, Doppler radar was tracking a strong thunderstorm over Woodland Hills, moving northeast at 25 miles per hour. Expected hazards include wind gusts up to 40 miles per hour and pea-sized hail. This is a radar-indicated threat. The following impacts are expected. Gusty winds could knock down tree limbs and blow around unsecured objects. Minor hail damage to vegetation is possible. Locations impacted include Jefferson Town, Middletown, Douglas Hills, Hurstbourne, Anchorage, Hurstbourne Acres, St. Regis Park, Blue Ridge Manor, Woodland Hills, and Houston Acres. If outdoors, consider seeking shelter inside a building. Torrential rainfall is also occurring with this storm and may lead to localized flooding. Do not drive your vehicle through flooded roadways. Frequent cloud-to-ground lightning is occurring with this storm. Lightning can strike 10 miles away from a thunderstorm. Seek a safe shelter inside a building or vehicle. The current time is 7:08 p.m. Eastern Daylight Time. Flood watch in effect from 3 p.m. Eastern Daylight Time or 2 p.m. Central Daylight Time this afternoon through Wednesday afternoon. What? Flooding caused by excessive rainfall is possible. Where? Portions of Indiana, including the following areas: Clark, Crawford, DuBois, Floyd, Harrison, Jefferson, Orange, Perry, Scott, and Washington, and North Central Kentucky, including the following area: Trimble. When? From 3 p.m. Eastern Daylight Time or 2 p.m. Central Daylight Time this afternoon through Wednesday afternoon. The following impacts are expected. Excessive runoff may result in flooding of rivers, creeks, streams, and other low-lying and flood-prone locations. Creeks and streams may rise out of their banks. Flooding may occur in poor drainage and urban areas. Additional details: heavy rainfall from additional storms may cause flooding this evening with heavy downpours. Some of the same areas from last night's storms will be at risk of flooding again tonight. http://www.weather.gov/safety/flood. You should monitor later forecasts and be alert for possible flood warnings. Those living in areas prone to flooding should be prepared to take action should flooding develop. 7 p.m. Eastern Daylight Time weather conditions across north central Kentucky and south central Indiana. At Louisville International, a thunderstorm was reported, reducing the visibility to 2.5 miles. The temperature was 74 degrees, the dew point 68, and the relative humidity 81%. The wind was northwest at 13 miles an hour. The pressure was 30.03 inches and falling. At Bowman Field, rain was falling, reducing the visibility to 1.25 miles. The temperature was 76 degrees, the dew point 70, and the relative humidity 82%. The wind was west at 18 miles an hour, gusting to 32. The pressure was 30.05 inches and rising. At Jasper, it was mostly sunny. The temperature was 80 degrees, the dew point 74, and the relative humidity 81%. The wind was south at 14 miles an hour. The pressure was 30.02 inches and falling. Once again, at Louisville International, it was 74 degrees with the thunderstorm. Elsewhere around the region, at Paducah, a thunderstorm was reported with a temperature of 72. At Bloomington, rain was falling with a temperature of 77. At Indianapolis, thunder was reported with a temperature of 73. At Lexington, it was sunny with a temperature of 81. It was mostly sunny with a temperature of 81 at Jackson, 87 at Bowling Green, and 90 at Nashville. It was partly sunny with a temperature of 81 at Covington and 82 at Evansville. At Frankfort, the weather conditions were not available. Flood warning now in effect until tomorrow morning. What? Minor flooding is occurring and minor flooding is forecast. Where? Blue River at Fredericksburg. When? Until tomorrow morning. The following impacts are expected: at 20.0 feet,
Water covers parts of Fredericksburg to Powell Road near river. At 22.0 feet, backroads in town flood. Water approaches US-150. At 23.0 feet, US-150 is closed. At 24.0 feet, water surrounds some homes along backroads. Additional details, at 3:30 p.m. Eastern Daylight Time Tuesday, the stage was 22.1 feet. Bankville stage is 15.0 feet. Recent activity, the maximum river stage in the 24 hours ending at 3:30 p.m. Eastern Daylight Time Tuesday was 22.4 feet. Forecast, the river is expected to fall below flood stage just after midnight tonight and continue falling to 5.5 feet early Sunday afternoon. Flood stage is 20.0 feet. Flood history, this crest compares to a previous crest of 22.2 feet on April 6, 2025. http://www.weather.gov/safety/flood turnaround, don't drown when encountering flooded roads. Most flood deaths occur in vehicles. 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The next statement will be issued by late tonight at 2 a.m. Eastern Daylight Time. The current time is 7:13 p.m. Eastern Daylight Time. Flood watch in effect from 3 p.m. Eastern Daylight Time or 2 p.m. Central Daylight Time this afternoon through Wednesday afternoon. What? Flooding caused by excessive rainfall is possible. Where? Portions of Indiana, including the following areas: Clark, Crawford, DuBois, Floyd, Harrison, Jefferson, Orange, Perry, Scott and Washington and North Central Kentucky, including the following area, Trimble. When, from 3 p.m. Eastern Daylight Time, or 2 p.m. Central Daylight Time this afternoon through Wednesday afternoon. The following impacts are expected: excessive runoff may result in flooding of rivers, creeks, streams, and other low-lying and flood-prone locations. Creeks and streams may rise out of their banks. Flooding may occur in poor drainage and urban areas. Additional details, heavy rainfall from additional storms may cause flooding this evening with heavy downpours. Some of the same areas from last night's storms will be at risk of flooding again tonight. http://www.weather.gov/safety/flood. You should monitor later forecasts and be alert for possible flood warnings. Those living in areas prone to flooding should be prepared to take action should flooding develop. 7 p.m. Eastern Daylight Time weather conditions across north central Kentucky and south central Indiana. At Louisville International, a thunderstorm was reported, reducing the visibility to 2.5 miles. The temperature was 74 degrees, the dew point 68, and the relative humidity 81%. The wind was northwest at 13 miles an hour. The pressure was 30.03 inches and falling. At Bowman Field, rain was falling, reducing the visibility to 1.25 miles. The temperature was 76 degrees, the dew point 70, and the relative humidity 82%. The wind was west at 18 miles an hour, gusting to 32. The pressure was 30.05 inches and rising. At Jasper, it was partly sunny. The temperature was 80 degrees, the dew point 74, and the relative humidity 81%. The wind was south at 14 miles an hour. The pressure was 30.02 inches and falling. Once again, at Louisville International, it was 74 degrees with the thunderstorm. Elsewhere around the region, at Paducah, a thunderstorm was reported with a temperature of 72. At Bloomington, rain was falling with a temperature of 77. At Indianapolis, thunder was reported with a temperature of 73. It was mostly sunny, with a temperature of 81 at Lexington, 81 at Jackson, 90 at Nashville, and 82 at Evansville. It was partly sunny, with a temperature of 81 at Covington, and 87 at Bowling Green. At Frankfort, the weather conditions were not available. This is a special weather statement for the following counties in Kentucky: Jefferson, Oldham, and Shelby. A strong thunderstorm will impact southeastern Oldham, northwestern Shelby, and east central Jefferson counties through 7:30 p.m. Eastern Daylight Time.
At 7.07 p.m. Eastern Daylight Time, Doppler radar was tracking a strong thunderstorm near Middletown, moving northeast at 25 miles per hour. Expected hazards include wind gusts up to 50 miles per hour and half-inch hail. This is a radar-indicated threat. The following impacts are expected. Gusty winds could knock down tree limbs and blow around unsecured objects. Minor hail damage to vegetation is possible. Locations impacted include Shelbyville, Middletown, Anchorage, Woodland Hills, Simpsonville, El South Park, Fisherville, Montclair, Joyce, and Ballardsville. If outdoors, consider seeking shelter inside a building. Torrential rainfall is also occurring with this storm and may lead to localized flooding. Do not drive your vehicle through flooded roadways. Frequent cloud-to-ground lightning is occurring with this storm. Lightning can strike 10 miles away from a thunderstorm. Seek a safe shelter inside a building or vehicle. Now for the official National Weather Service forecast for North Central Kentucky and South Central Indiana, including the Louisville metro area. Tonight, thunderstorms likely until midnight, then showers and chance of thunderstorms after midnight. Some thunderstorms may produce heavy rainfall early in the evening. Some thunderstorms may produce heavy rainfall overnight. Lows in the upper 60s. Southwest winds up to 10 miles an hour. Chance of precipitation 90%. Wednesday, chance of showers and slight chance of thunderstorms in the morning, then showers likely and chance of thunderstorms in the afternoon. Some thunderstorms may produce heavy rainfall. Highs in the mid-70s. West winds up to 5 miles an hour shifting to the north in the afternoon. Chance of precipitation 70%. Wednesday night, cooler, cloudy. Chance of rain showers and slight chance of thunderstorms until midnight, then slight chance of rain showers after midnight. Lows in the mid-50s. Northeast winds 5 to 10 miles an hour. Chance of precipitation 50%. Thursday, mostly cloudy with a 20% chance of rain showers. Highs in the lower 70s. Northeast winds 10 to 15 miles an hour. Thursday night, mostly cloudy. Slight chance of rain showers until midnight, then rain showers likely after midnight. Lows in the upper 50s. East winds 5 to 10 miles an hour. Chance of showers 70%. And now the extended forecast for the radio listening area. Friday and Friday night, rain showers and chance of thunderstorms. Highs in the upper 70s. Lows in the mid-60s. Chance...

National Weather Service in Louisville has issued a severe thunderstorm warning for southeastern Oldham County in central Kentucky, northwestern Shelby County in central Kentucky, southwestern Henry County in central Kentucky until 7:45 p.m. Eastern Daylight Time. At 7:19 p.m. Eastern Daylight Time, a severe thunderstorm was located near LaGrange, moving northeast at 20 miles per hour. Expected hazards include 60 miles per hour wind gusts and penny-sized hail. This is a radar-indicated threat. The following impacts are expected. Expect damage to roofs, siding, and trees. Locations impacted include Eminence, Pleasureville, Smithfield, Chestnut Grove, Cropper, Ballardsville, Todd's Point, and Bellevue. For your protection, move to an interior room on the lowest floor of a building. This is a special weather statement for the following counties in Kentucky: Jefferson, Oldham, and Shelby. A strong thunderstorm will impact southeastern Oldham, northwestern Shelby, and east central Jefferson counties through 7:30 p.m. Eastern Daylight Time. At 7:07 p.m. Eastern Daylight Time, Doppler radar was tracking a strong thunderstorm near Middletown, moving northeast at 25 miles per hour. Expected hazards include wind gusts up to 50 miles per hour and half-inch hail. This is a radar-indicated threat. The following impacts are expected. Gusty winds could knock down tree limbs and blow around unsecured objects. Minor hail damage to vegetation is possible. Locations impacted include Shelbyville, Middletown, Anchorage, Woodland Hills, Simpsonville, El South Park, Fisherville, Montclair, Joyce, and Ballardsville. If outdoors, consider seeking shelter inside a building. Torrential rainfall is also occurring with this storm and may lead to localized flooding. Do not drive your vehicle through flooded roadways. Frequent cloud-to-ground lightning is occurring with this storm. Lightning can strike 10 miles away from a thunderstorm. Seek a safe shelter inside a building or vehicle. The National Weather Service in Louisville has issued a severe thunderstorm warning for southeastern Oldham County in central Kentucky, northwestern Shelby County in central Kentucky, southwestern Henry County in central Kentucky until 7:45 p.m. Eastern Daylight Time. At 7:19 p.m. Eastern Daylight Time, a severe thunderstorm was located near LaGrange, moving northeast at 20 miles per hour. Expected hazards include 60 miles per hour wind gusts and penny-sized hail. This is a radar-indicated threat. The following impacts are expected. Expect damage to roofs, siding, and trees. Locations impacted include Eminence, Pleasureville, Smithfield, Chestnut Grove, Cropper, Ballardsville, Todd's Point, and Bellevue. For your protection, move to an interior room on the lowest floor of a building. Now for the official National Weather Service forecast for north central Kentucky and south central Indiana, including the Louisville metro area. Tonight, thunderstorms likely until midnight, then showers and chance of thunderstorms after midnight. Some thunderstorms may produce heavy rainfall early in the evening. Some thunderstorms may produce heavy rainfall overnight. Lows in the upper 60s. Southwest winds up to 10 miles an hour. Chance of precipitation 90%. Wednesday, chance of showers and slight chance of thunderstorms in the morning, then showers likely and chance of thunderstorms in the afternoon. Some thunderstorms may produce heavy rainfall. Highs in the mid-70s. West winds up to 5 miles an hour shifting to the north in the afternoon. Chance of precipitation 70%. Wednesday night, cooler, cloudy. Chance of rain showers and slight chance of thunderstorms until midnight, then slight chance of rain showers after midnight. Lows in the mid-50s. Northeast winds 5 to 10 miles an hour. Chance of precipitation 50%. Thursday, mostly cloudy with a 20% chance of rain showers. Highs in the lower 70s. Northeast winds 10 to 15 miles an hour. Thursday night, mostly cloudy. Slight chance of rain showers until midnight, then rain showers likely after midnight. Lows in the upper 50s. East winds 5 to 10 miles an hour. Chance of showers 70%.
And now the extended forecast for the radio listening area. Friday and Friday night, rain showers and chance of thunderstorms. Highs in the upper 70s. Lows in the mid-60s. Chance of precipitation near 100%. Saturday and Saturday night, mostly cloudy with a 50% chance of thunderstorms. Highs in the lower 80s. Lows in the mid-60s. Sunday and Sunday night, mostly cloudy with a 50% chance of thunderstorms. Highs in the lower 80s. Lows in the mid-60s. Memorial Day and Monday night, showers likely and chance of thunderstorms. Highs in the lower 80s. Lows in the upper 60s. Chance of precipitation 60%. Tuesday and Tuesday night, showers likely and chance of thunderstorms. Highs in the mid-80s. Lows around 70. Chance of precipitation 60%. This is a special weather statement for the following counties in Kentucky, Jefferson, Oldham, and Shelby. A strong thunderstorm will impact southeastern Oldham, northwestern Shelby, and east central Jefferson counties through 7:30 p.m. Eastern Daylight Time. At 7:07 p.m. Eastern Daylight Time, Doppler radar was tracking a strong thunderstorm near Middletown, moving northeast at 25 miles per hour. Expected hazards include wind gusts up to 50 miles per hour and half-inch hail. This is a radar-indicated threat. The following impacts are expected. Gusty winds could knock down tree limbs and blow around unsecured objects. Minor hail damage to vegetation is possible. Locations impacted include Shelbyville, Middletown, Anchorage, Woodland Hills, Simpsonville, El South Park, Fisherville, Montclair, Joyce, and Ballardsville. If outdoors, consider seeking shelter inside a building. Torrential rainfall is also occurring with this storm and may lead to localized flooding. Do not drive your vehicle through flooded roadways. Frequent cloud-to-ground lightning is occurring with this storm. Lightning can strike 10 miles away from a thunderstorm. Seek a safe shelter inside a building or vehicle. This is a special weather statement for the following county, Nelson, Kentucky. A strong thunderstorm will impact northwestern Nelson County through 8 p.m. Eastern Daylight Time. At 7:26 p.m. Eastern Daylight Time, Doppler radar was tracking a strong thunderstorm 3 miles northeast of Bardstown, moving northeast at 20 miles per hour. Expected hazards include wind gusts up to 40 miles per hour and penny-sized hail. This is a radar-indicated threat. The following impacts are expected. Gusty winds could knock down tree limbs and blow around unsecured objects. Minor hail damage to vegetation is possible. Locations impacted include Bardstown, Fairfield, Samuels, East Bardstown, Samuels Field Airport, Deotesville, Bellwood, Withrow, Bourbon Springs, and Cogs Creek. If outdoors, consider seeking shelter inside a building. The National Weather Service in Louisville has issued a severe thunderstorm warning for southeastern Oldham County in central Kentucky, northwestern Shelby County in central Kentucky, southwestern Henry County in central Kentucky, until 7:45 p.m. Eastern Daylight Time. At 7:19 p.m. Eastern Daylight Time, a severe thunderstorm was located near LaGrange, moving northeast at 20 miles per hour. Expected hazards include 60 miles per hour wind gusts and penny-sized hail. This is a radar-indicated threat. The following impacts are expected. Expect damage to roofs, siding, and trees. Locations impacted include Eminence, Pleasureville, Smithfield, Chestnut Grove, Cropper, Ballardsville, Todd's Point, and Bellevue. For your protection, move to an interior room on the lowest floor of a building. Now for the official National Weather Service forecast for North Central Kentucky and South Central Indiana, including the Louisville metro area. Tonight, thunderstorms likely until midnight, then showers and chance of thunderstorms after midnight. Some thunderstorms may produce heavy rainfall early in the evening. Some thunderstorms may produce heavy rainfall overnight. Lows in the upper 60s. Southwest winds up to 10 miles an hour. Chance of precipitation 90%. Wednesday, chance of showers and slight chance of thunderstorms in the morning, then showers likely and chance of thunderstorms in the afternoon.
Some thunderstorms may produce heavy rainfall. Highs in the mid-70s. West winds up to 5 miles an hour shifting to the north in the afternoon. Chance of precipitation 70%. Wednesday night, cooler, cloudy. Chance of rain showers and slight chance of thunderstorms until midnight, then slight chance of rain showers after midnight. Lows in the mid-50s. Northeast winds 5 to 10 miles an hour. Chance of precipitation 50%. Thursday, mostly cloudy with a 20% chance of rain showers. Highs in the lower 70s. Northeast winds 10 to 15 miles an hour. Thursday night, mostly cloudy. Slight chance of rain showers until midnight, then rain showers likely after midnight. Lows in the upper 50s. East winds 5 to 10 miles an hour. Chance of showers 70%. And now the extended forecast for the radio listening area. Friday and Friday night, rain showers and chance of thunderstorms. Highs in the upper 70s. Lows in the mid-60s. Chance of precipitation near 100%. Saturday and Saturday night, mostly cloudy with a 50% chance of thunderstorms. Highs in the lower 80s. Lows in the mid-60s. Sunday and Sunday night, mostly cloudy with a 50% chance of thunderstorms. Highs in the lower 80s. Lows in the mid-60s. Memorial Day and Monday night, showers likely and chance of thunderstorms. Highs in the lower 80s. Lows in the upper 60s. Chance of precipitation 60%. Tuesday and Tuesday night, showers likely and chance of thunderstorms. Highs in the mid-80s. Lows around 70. Chance of precipitation 60%. This is a special weather statement for the following county, Nelson, Kentucky. A strong thunderstorm will impact northwestern Nelson County through 8 p.m. Eastern Daylight Time. At 7:26 p.m. Eastern Daylight Time, Doppler radar was tracking a strong thunderstorm 3 miles northeast of Bardstown, moving northeast at 20 miles per hour. Expected hazards include wind gusts up to 40 miles per hour and penny-size hail. This is a radar-indicated threat. The following impacts are expected. Gusty winds could knock down tree limbs and blow around unsecured objects. Minor hail damage to vegetation is possible. Locations impacted include Bardstown, Fairfield, Samuels, East Bardstown, Samuels Field Airport, Deotesville, Bellwood, Withrow, Bourbon Springs, and Cogs Creek. If outdoors, consider seeking shelter inside a building. This is a special weather statement for the following counties in Kentucky, Henry and Trimble. A strong thunderstorm will impact southeastern Trimble and central Henry counties through 8 p.m. Eastern Daylight Time. At 7:29 p.m. Eastern Daylight Time, Doppler radar was tracking a strong thunderstorm near Newcastle, moving northeast at 20 miles per hour. Expected hazards include wind gusts up to 40 miles per hour and half-inch hail. This is a radar-indicated threat. The following impacts are expected. Gusty winds could knock down tree limbs and blow around unsecured objects. Minor hail damage to vegetation is possible. Locations impacted include Newcastle, Pendleton, Campbellsburg, Port Royal, Drennan Springs, Lacey, Delville, Slabtown, Franklinton, and Sulphur. If outdoors, consider seeking shelter inside a building. Torrential rainfall is also occurring with this storm and may lead to localized flooding. Do not drive your vehicle through flooded roadways. Frequent cloud-to-ground lightning is occurring with this storm. Lightning can strike 10 miles away from a thunderstorm. Seek a safe shelter inside a building or vehicle. The National Weather Service in Louisville has issued a severe thunderstorm warning for southeastern Oldham County in central Kentucky, northwestern Shelby County in central Kentucky, southwestern Henry County in central Kentucky, until 7:45 p.m. Eastern Daylight Time. At 7:19 p.m. Eastern Daylight Time, a severe thunderstorm was located near LaGrange, moving northeast at 20 miles per hour. Expected hazards include 60 miles per hour wind gusts and penny-size hail. This is a radar-indicated threat. The following impacts are expected. Expect damage to roofs,
sighting, and trees. Locations impacted include Eminence, Pleasureville, Smithfield, Chestnut Grove, Cropper, Ballardsville, Todd's Point, and Bellevue. For your protection, move to an interior room on the lowest floor of a building. Now for the official National Weather Service forecast for North Central Kentucky and South Central Indiana, including the Louisville metro area. Tonight, thunderstorms likely until midnight, then showers and chance of thunderstorms after midnight. Some thunderstorms may produce heavy rainfall early in the evening. Some thunderstorms may produce heavy rainfall overnight. Lows in the upper 60s. Southwest winds up to 10 miles an hour. Chance of precipitation 90%. Wednesday, chance of showers and slight chance of thunderstorms in the morning, then showers likely and chance of thunderstorms in the afternoon. Some thunderstorms may produce heavy rainfall. Highs in the mid-70s. West winds up to 5 miles an hour shifting to the north in the afternoon. Chance of precipitation 70%. Wednesday night, cooler, cloudy. Chance of rain showers and slight chance of thunderstorms until midnight, then slight chance of rain showers after midnight. Lows in the mid-50s. Northeast winds 5 to 10 miles an hour. Chance of precipitation 50%. Thursday, mostly cloudy with a 20% chance of rain showers. Highs in the lower 70s. Northeast winds 10 to 15 miles an hour. Thursday night, mostly cloudy. Slight chance of rain showers until midnight, then rain showers likely after midnight. Lows in the upper 50s. East winds 5 to 10 miles an hour. Chance of showers 70%. And now the extended forecast for the radio listening area. Friday and Friday night, rain showers and chance of thunderstorms. Highs in the upper 70s. Lows in the mid-60s. Chance of precipitation near 100%. Saturday and Saturday night, mostly cloudy with a 50% chance of thunderstorms. Highs in the lower 80s. Lows in the mid-60s. Sunday and Sunday night, mostly cloudy with a 50% chance of thunderstorms. Highs in the lower 80s. Lows in the mid-60s. Memorial Day and Monday night, showers likely and chance of thunderstorms. Highs in the lower 80s. Lows in the upper 60s. Chance of precipitation 60%. Tuesday and Tuesday night, showers likely and chance of thunderstorms. Highs in the mid-80s. Lows around 70. Chance of precipitation 60%. This is a special weather statement for the following county, Nelson, Kentucky. A strong thunderstorm will impact northwestern Nelson County through 8 p.m. Eastern Daylight Time. At 7:26 p.m. Eastern Daylight Time, Doppler radar was tracking a strong thunderstorm 3 miles northeast of Bardstown, moving northeast at 20 miles per hour. Expected hazards include wind gusts up to 40 miles per hour and penny-size hail. This is a radar-indicated threat. The following impacts are expected. Gusty winds could knock down tree limbs and blow around unsecured objects. Minor hail damage to vegetation is possible. Locations impacted include Bardstown, Fairfield, Samuels, East Bardstown, Samuels Field Airport, Deotesville, Bellwood, Withrow, Bourbon Springs, and Cogged Creek. If outdoors, consider seeking shelter inside a building. This is a special weather statement for the following counties in Kentucky, Henry and Shelby. A strong thunderstorm will impact northeastern Shelby, southern Henry and northwestern Franklin counties through 8 p.m. Eastern Daylight Time. At 7:35 p.m. Eastern Daylight Time, Doppler radar was tracking a strong thunderstorm near Newcastle, moving east at 30 miles per hour. Expected hazards include wind gusts up to 50 miles per hour. This is a radar-indicated threat. The following impacts are expected. Gusty winds could knock down tree limbs and blow around unsecured objects. Locations impacted include Newcastle, Eminence, Pleasureville, North Pleasureville, Bethlehem, Slabtown, Elmburg, Polsgrove, Orville, and Flag Fork. If outdoors, consider seeking shelter inside a building.
torrential rainfall is also occurring with this storm and may lead to localized flooding. Do not drive your vehicle through flooded roadways. Frequent cloud-to-ground lightning is occurring with this storm. Lightning can strike 10 miles away from a thunderstorm. Seek a safe shelter inside a building or vehicle. The National Weather Service in Louisville has issued a severe thunderstorm warning for southeastern Oldham County in central Kentucky, northwestern Shelby County in central Kentucky, southwestern Henry County in central Kentucky, until 7:45 p.m. Eastern Daylight Time. At 7:19 p.m. Eastern Daylight Time, a severe thunderstorm was located. The severe thunderstorm warning for southeastern Oldham, northwestern Shelby and southwestern Henry counties will expire at 7:45 p.m. Eastern Daylight Time. The storm which prompted the warning has weakened below severe limits and no longer poses an immediate threat to life or property. Therefore, the warning will be allowed to expire. However, gusty winds and heavy rain are still possible with this thunderstorm. Now for the official National Weather Service forecast for north central Kentucky and south central Indiana, including the Louisville metro area. Tonight, thunderstorms likely until midnight, then showers and chance of thunderstorms after midnight. Some thunderstorms may produce heavy rainfall early in the evening. Some thunderstorms may produce heavy rainfall overnight. Lows in the upper 60s. Southwest winds up to 10 miles an hour. Chance of precipitation 90%. Wednesday, chance of showers and slight chance of thunderstorms in the morning, then showers likely and chance of thunderstorms in the afternoon. Some thunderstorms may produce heavy rainfall. Highs in the mid-70s. West winds up to 5 miles an hour shifting to the north in the afternoon. Chance of precipitation 70%. Wednesday night, cooler, cloudy. Chance of rain showers and slight chance of thunderstorms until midnight, then slight chance of rain showers after midnight. Lows in the mid-50s. Northeast winds 5 to 10 miles an hour. Chance of precipitation 50%. Thursday, mostly cloudy with a 20% chance of rain showers. Highs in the lower 70s. Northeast winds 10 to 15 miles an hour. Thursday night, mostly cloudy. Slight chance of rain showers until midnight, then rain showers likely after midnight. Lows in the upper 50s. East winds 5 to 10 miles an hour. Chance of showers 70%. And now the extended forecast for the radio listening area. Friday and Friday night, rain showers and chance of thunderstorms. Highs in the upper 70s. Lows in the mid 60s. Chance of precipitation near 100%. Saturday and Saturday night, mostly cloudy with a 50% chance of thunderstorms. Highs in the lower 80s. Lows in the mid-60s. Sunday and Sunday night, mostly cloudy with a 50% chance of thunderstorms. Highs in the lower 80s. Lows in the mid-60s. Memorial Day and Monday night, showers likely and chance of thunderstorms. Highs in the lower 80s. Lows in the upper 60s. Chance of precipitation 60%. Tuesday and Tuesday night, showers likely and chance of thunderstorms. Highs in the mid-80s. Lows around 70. Chance of precipitation 60%. This is a special weather statement for the following county, Nelson, Kentucky. A strong thunderstorm will impact northwestern Nelson County through 8 p.m. Eastern Daylight Time. At 7:26 p.m. Eastern Daylight Time, Doppler radar was tracking a strong thunderstorm 3 miles northeast of Bardstown, moving northeast at 20 miles per hour. Expected hazards include wind gusts up to 40 miles per hour and penny-sized hail. This is a radar-indicated threat. The following impacts are expected. Gusty winds could knock down tree limbs and blow around unsecured objects. Minor hail damage to vegetation is possible. Locations impacted include Bardstown, Fairfield, Samuels, East Bardstown, Samuels Field Airport, Dietzville, Bellwood, Withrow, Bourbon Springs, and Cogged Creek. If outdoors, consider seeking shelter inside a building. This is a special weather statement for the following counties in Kentucky, Henry and Shelby.
A strong thunderstorm will impact northeastern Shelby, southern Henry, and northwestern Franklin counties through 8 p.m. Eastern Daylight Time. At 7:35 p.m. Eastern Daylight Time, Doppler radar was tracking a strong thunderstorm near Newcastle, moving east at 30 miles per hour. Expected hazards include wind gusts up to 50 miles per hour. This is a radar-indicated threat. The following impacts are expected. Gusty winds could knock down tree limbs and blow around unsecured objects. Locations impacted include Newcastle, Eminence, Pleasureville, North Pleasureville, Bethlehem, Slabtown, Elmburg, Polesgrove, Orville, and Flag Fork. If outdoors, consider seeking shelter inside a building. Torrential rainfall is also occurring with this storm and may lead to localized flooding. Do not drive your vehicle through flooded roadways. Frequent cloud-to-ground lightning is occurring with this storm. Lightning can strike 10 miles away from a thunderstorm. Seek a safe shelter inside a building or vehicle. This is a special weather statement for the following counties in Kentucky, Shelby, and Spencer. A strong thunderstorm will impact northwestern Spencer and southwestern Shelby counties through 8:15 p.m. Eastern Daylight Time. At 7:45 p.m. Eastern Daylight Time, Doppler radar was tracking a strong thunderstorm near Taylorsville, moving east at 15 miles per hour. Expected hazards include wind gusts up to 50 miles per hour and penny-size hail. This is a radar-indicated threat. The following impacts are expected. Gusty winds could knock down tree limbs and blow around unsecured objects. Minor hail damage to vegetation is possible. Locations impacted include Veatch, Rivals, Finkville, Normandy, Elk Creek, Wilsonville, and Olive Branch. If outdoors, consider seeking shelter inside a building. Frequent cloud-to-ground lightning is occurring with this storm. Lightning can strike 10 miles away from a thunderstorm. Seek a safe shelter inside a building or vehicle. The storm may intensify, so be certain to monitor local radio stations and available television stations for additional information and possible warnings from the National Weather Service. The severe thunderstorm warning for southeastern Oldham, northwestern Shelby, and southwestern Henry counties will expire at 7:45 p.m. Eastern Daylight Time. The storm which prompted the warning has weakened below severe limits and no longer poses an immediate threat to life or property. Therefore, the warning will be allowed to expire. However, gusty winds and heavy rain are still possible with this thunderstorm. Now for the official National Weather Service forecast for North Central Kentucky and South Central Indiana, including the Louisville metro area. Tonight, thunderstorms likely until midnight, then showers and chance of thunderstorms after midnight. Some thunderstorms may produce heavy rainfall early in the evening. Some thunderstorms may produce heavy rainfall overnight. Lows in the upper 60s. Southwest winds up to 10 miles an hour. Chance of precipitation 90%. Wednesday, chance of showers and slight chance of thunderstorms in the morning, then showers likely and chance of thunderstorms in the afternoon. Some thunderstorms may produce heavy rainfall. Highs in the mid-70s. West winds up to 5 miles an hour shifting to the north in the afternoon. Chance of precipitation 70%. Wednesday night, cooler, cloudy. Chance of rain showers and slight chance of thunderstorms until midnight, then slight chance of rain showers after midnight. Lows in the mid-50s. Northeast winds 5 to 10 miles an hour. Chance of precipitation 50%. Thursday, mostly cloudy with a 20% chance of rain showers. Highs in the lower 70s. Northeast winds 10 to 15 miles an hour. Thursday night, mostly cloudy. Slight chance of rain showers until midnight, then rain showers likely after midnight. Lows in the upper 50s. East winds 5 to 10 miles an hour. Chance of showers 70%. And now the extended forecast for the radio listening area. Friday and Friday night, rain showers and chance of thunderstorms. Highs in the upper 70s. Lows in the mid 60s. Chance of precipitation near 100%. Saturday and Saturday night, mostly cloudy with a 50% chance of thunderstorms.
Highs in the lower 80s. Lows in the mid-60s. Sunday and Sunday night, mostly cloudy with a 50% chance of thunderstorms. Highs in the lower 80s. Lows in the mid-60s. Memorial Day and Monday night, showers likely and chance of thunderstorms. Highs in the lower 80s. Lows in the upper 60s. Chance of precipitation 60%. Tuesday and Tuesday night, showers likely and chance of thunderstorms. Highs in the mid-80s. Lows around 70. Chance of precipitation 60%. Flood warning now in effect until tomorrow morning. What? Minor flooding is occurring and minor flooding is forecast. Where? Blue River at Fredericksburg. When? Until tomorrow morning. The following impacts are expected: at 20.0 feet, water covers parts of Fredericksburg to Powell Road near river. At 22.0 feet, back roads in town flood. Water approaches US 150. At 23.0 feet, US 150 is closed. At 24.0 feet, water surrounds some homes along back roads. Additional details: at 3:30 p.m. Eastern Daylight Time Tuesday, the stage was 22.1 feet. Bankful stage is 15.0 feet. Recent activity: the maximum river stage in the 24 hours ending at 3:30 p.m. Eastern Daylight Time Tuesday was 22.4 feet. Forecast: the river is expected to fall below flood stage just after midnight tonight and continue falling to 5.5 feet early Sunday afternoon. Flood stage is 20.0 feet. Flood history: this crest compares to a previous crest of 22.2 feet on April 6, 2025. http://www.weather.gov/safety/flood turnaround. 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The next statement will be issued by late tonight at 2 a.m. Eastern Daylight Time. The current time is 7:52 p.m. Eastern Daylight Time. Flood watch in effect from 3 p.m. Eastern Daylight Time or 2 p.m. Central Daylight Time this afternoon through Wednesday afternoon. What? Flooding caused by excessive rainfall is possible. Where? Portions of Indiana, including the following areas: Clark, Crawford, DuBois, Floyd, Harrison, Jefferson, Orange, Perry, Scott, and Washington, and north central Kentucky, including the following area: Trimble. When? From 3 p.m. Eastern Daylight Time or 2 p.m. Central Daylight Time this afternoon through Wednesday afternoon. The following impacts are expected: excessive runoff may result in flooding of rivers, creeks, streams, and other low-lying and flood-prone locations. Creeks and streams may rise out of their banks. Flooding may occur in poor drainage and urban areas. Additional details: heavy rainfall from additional storms may cause flooding this evening with heavy downpours. Some of the same areas from last night's storms will be at risk of flooding again tonight. http://www.weather.gov/safety/flood. You should monitor later forecasts and be alert for possible flood warnings. Those living in areas prone to flooding should be prepared to take action should flooding develop. 7 p.m. Eastern Daylight Time weather conditions across north central Kentucky and south central Indiana. At Louisville International, a thunderstorm was reported, reducing the visibility to 2.5 miles. The temperature was 74 degrees, the dew point 68, and the relative humidity 81%. The wind was northwest at 13 miles an hour. The pressure was 30.03 inches and falling. At Bowman Field, rain was falling, reducing the visibility to 1.25 miles. The temperature was 76 degrees, the dew point 70, and the relative humidity 82%. The wind was west at 18 miles an hour, gusting to 32. The pressure was 30.05 inches and rising. At Jasper, it was partly sunny. The temperature was 80 degrees, the dew point 74, and the relative humidity 81%. The wind was south at 14 miles an hour. The pressure was 30.02 inches and falling.
Once again, at Louisville International, it was 74 degrees with a thunderstorm. Elsewhere around the region, at Paducah, a thunderstorm was reported with a temperature of 72. At Bloomington, rain was falling with a temperature of 77. At Indianapolis, thunder was reported with a temperature of 73. It was mostly sunny with a temperature of 81 at Lexington, 81 at Jackson, 90 at Nashville, and 82 at Evansville. It was partly sunny with a temperature of 81 at Covington and 87 at Bowling Green. At Frankfort, the weather conditions were not available. This is a special weather statement for the following county, Nelson, Kentucky. A strong thunderstorm will impact northwestern Nelson County through 8 p.m. Eastern Daylight Time. At 7:26 p.m. Eastern Daylight Time, Doppler radar was tracking a strong thunderstorm 3 miles northeast of Bardstown, moving northeast at 20 miles per hour. Expected hazards include wind gusts up to 40 miles per hour and penny-size hail. This is a radar-indicated threat. The following impacts are expected. Gusty winds could knock down tree limbs and blow around unsecured objects. Minor hail damage to vegetation is possible. Locations impacted include Bardstown, Fairfield, Samuels, East Bardstown, Samuels Field Airport, Deotesville, Bellwood, Withrow, Bourbon Springs, and Cogs Creek. If outdoors, consider seeking shelter inside a building. This is a special weather statement for the following counties in Kentucky, Shelby and Spencer. A strong thunderstorm will impact northwestern Spencer and southwestern Shelby counties through 8:15 p.m. Eastern Daylight Time. At 7:45 p.m. Eastern Daylight Time, Doppler radar was tracking a strong thunderstorm near Taylorsville, moving east at 15 miles per hour. Expected hazards include wind gusts up to 50 miles per hour and penny-size hail. This is a radar-indicated threat. The following impacts are expected. Gusty winds could knock down tree limbs and blow around unsecured objects. Minor hail damage to vegetation is possible. Locations impacted include Veatch, Rivals, Finkville, Normandy, Elk Creek, Wilsonville, and Olive Branch. If outdoors, consider seeking shelter inside a building. Frequent cloud-to-ground lightning is occurring with this storm. Lightning can strike 10 miles away from a thunderstorm. Seek a safe shelter inside a building or vehicle. The storm may intensify, so be certain to monitor local radio stations and available television stations for additional information and possible warnings from the National Weather Service. Now for the official National Weather Service forecast for North Central Kentucky and South Central Indiana, including the Louisville metro area. Tonight, thunderstorms likely until midnight, then showers and chance of thunderstorms after midnight. Some thunderstorms may produce heavy rainfall early in the evening. Some thunderstorms may produce heavy rainfall overnight. Lows in the upper 60s. Southwest winds up to 10 miles an hour. Chance of precipitation 90%. Wednesday, chance of showers and slight chance of thunderstorms in the morning, then showers likely and chance of thunderstorms in the afternoon. Some thunderstorms may produce heavy rainfall. Highs in the mid-70s. West winds up to 5 miles an hour shifting to the north in the afternoon. Chance of precipitation 70%. Wednesday night, cooler, cloudy. Chance of rain showers and slight chance of thunderstorms until midnight, then slight chance of rain showers after midnight. Lows in the mid-50s. Northeast winds 5 to 10 miles an hour. Chance of precipitation 50%. Thursday, mostly cloudy with a 20% chance of rain showers. Highs in the lower 70s. Northeast winds 10 to 15 miles an hour. Thursday night, mostly cloudy. Slight chance of rain showers until midnight, then rain showers likely after midnight. Lows in the upper 50s. East winds 5 to 10 miles an hour. Chance of showers 70%. And now the extended forecast for the radio listening area. Friday and Friday night, rain showers and chance of thunderstorms. Highs in the upper 70s. Lows in the mid 60s. Chance of precipitation near 100%.
Saturday and Saturday night, mostly cloudy with a 50% chance of thunderstorms. Highs in the lower 80s. Lows in the mid-60s. Sunday and Sunday night, mostly cloudy with a 50% chance of thunderstorms. Highs in the lower 80s. Lows in the mid-60s. Memorial Day and Monday night, showers likely and chance of thunderstorms. Highs in the lower 80s. Lows in the upper 60s. Chance of precipitation 60%. Tuesday and Tuesday night, showers likely and chance of thunderstorms. Highs in the mid-80s. Lows around 70. Chance of precipitation 60%. Flood warning now in effect until tomorrow morning. What? Minor flooding is occurring and minor flooding is forecast. Where? Blue River at Fredericksburg. When? Until tomorrow morning. The following impacts are expected. At 20.0 feet, water covers parts of Fredericksburg to Pow Road near river. At 22.0 feet, back roads in town flood. Water approaches US 150. At 23.0 feet, US 150 is closed. At 24.0 feet, water surrounds some homes along back roads. Additional details, at 3:30 p.m. Eastern Daylight Time Tuesday, the stage was 22.1 feet. Bankful stage is 15.0 feet. Recent activity, the maximum river stage in the 24 hours ending at 3:30 p.m. Eastern Daylight Time Tuesday was 22.4 feet. Forecast. The river is expected to fall below flood stage just after midnight tonight and continue falling to 5.5 feet early Sunday